0: Taylor Flint, serving a one-match suspension for yellow card accumulation to Racing Louisville, leads Angel City 1-0 as we get ready to kick off the second half. In the second half, Angel City will defend the southern goal to our right in front of Angelina Anderson. Racing Louisville will defend the northern goal to our left in front of Jordan Bloomer. Racing Louisville will kick off to begin the second half, and typically what they do on kickoffs is they have goalkeeper Bloomer come 40 yards up the field off her line, and they kick it right back to her, which I get an uneasy feeling about, and it's an opportunity for the other team to pressure them. Let's find out if they do that here as Lardner gets ready to take the kickoff from the center circle.
1: Yep, looks like Bloomer is walking a little bit higher, just outside the 18 now, making her way.
0: Yeah, if I'm the opponent,
1: in position.
0: If I'm the opponent, I sprint yep. down there to, if not steal the ball, at least pressure. So Angel City will need to come from behind for a victory today. They have won only one of their last 30 matches when allowing the first goal. So Bloomer is about 30 yards off her line right now, and we'll find out if Angel City tries to pressure her. Lardner bluffs the pass back to Bloomer. Sent Noren Jansdotter chase Bloomer, and Bloomer gets it away downfield into the Angel City defensive end. Back to get it, Giselle Thompson. She's pressured, gives it away to Lardner, but Lardner was unable to get a hold of the handle, then pushed down Borges, no foul called. It's cleared upfield and wrestled away from Weber by Centnor to Nuse, who goes long down the middle for Jansdotter. And White is able to kick it away from Zbendis. Bloomer is able to tap it to the near side as Ellie Jean screams it towards the near sideline. And Fisher could not keep it in. Throw it, Angel City. And an eventful first 30 seconds of the second half.
1: And there's some energy.
0: 1-0 Racing Louisville. Rookie Carson Cherry driving down the left side. Left sideline, Emsley against Morris. Double teamed by Jean. Got the right footed cross away, but there is no one on the right side of the area, and it's out for a Louisville goal kick.
1: Yeah, and that's better from Cherry. She's forcing the defender to have to make a decision. She is charging towards the goal. I felt like in the first half, she kind of, you know, was collecting it with her back foot, facing forward, not really challenging the defender or threatening to go forward. So made it a little bit easier for Racing Louisville.
0: Cherry making the first start of her NWSL career in place of the injured Evelyn Shores, out with a lower leg injury. Cherry heads the goal kick down at midfield, finds its way to Centnor outside left. Centnor back to Laguerre, near side at midfield. Laguerre swings left, back to the Angel City end to Gordon. Center circle, and Sands has to chase it to the far side of the field. Big shoes to fill for Cherry because Evelyn Shores leads Angel City in assists, interceptions, and aerial duels won. Louisville takes over at midfield. Attack will go to our right. Here's Lardner. Taken away by Emily Sams, and then Lardner holds Sams, and Sams shoves Lardner back. It's a foul on Maya Lardner. And that's typical Racing Louisville spiciness.
1: From the rookie.
0: Has been indoctrinated to the ways of Racing Louisville. Here's Emsley near sideline of midfield, attacking the goal to our left. We're 2 minutes into the second half. 1-0 Racing Louisville. Here's Laguerre for Angel City in the Louisville end. Center circle, Borges. Borges far side of midfield for Sands. Far sideline of midfield, Giselle Thompson. Moving in on McMahon. Outside of the right, Jansdotter. Jansdotter with a left-footed cross to the left end line. Nobody there. It goes out for a Racing Louisville goal kick.
1: Yeah, the right idea there from Jansdotter to play the far post, but nobody on the same page.
0: Racing Louisville, among other things, is trying to win its fourth consecutive match head-to-head with Angel City. Their victory here last year, they won despite being a player down for the last 30 minutes after the infamous Kayla Fisher hair pull of Madison Hammond. Here's the goal kick by Bloomer from our left to our right. It descends in midfield to the far side. Headed by Millay, ahead to McMahon. Volleys it down the left side. Pursued by Sams, back to Anderson, who clears it upfield. Jansdotter guides it to Centnor, attacking a little more left, connects with Emsley. Emsley driving left side, pass is just too hot to handle for Jansdotter, and is picked up by Bloomer, the Louisville keeper.

0: Cherry. Left-footed ball over the left end line. It'll be a goal kick for Angel City.
1: Yeah, and a couple of Racing players wanting a handball there because it did look like the ball popped up. Kayla Fisher here is signaling to the referee. But it doesn't look like the referee is going to stop play here.
0: Laura Rodriguez walking into the center circle, and indeed she won't stop play as Angelina Anderson sends the goal kick out to midfield on the far side. It'll be claimed by Aaron Wright, and she mishits it. Goes over the far sideline. Angel City will get a throw-in. That was a wasted possession for Racing Louisville. Far sideline of midfield, Giselle Thompson for Laguerre. Right footed over the center line, used to Borges. Far sideline midfield, long right-footed pass to the arc. Morris heads it outside left to be tracked down by Emsley. Emsley moving in for Angel City against Morris. Claire Emsley double team to the arc to News. Left-footed shot gets blocked. Back to News. Cleared out of there by Morris, however. Myra News bidding for goals in six consecutive matches. Gordon to Borges. Back into the center circle. Sarah traps it. Left-footed pass to Laguerre. She's able to flick it downfield. 50-50 ball. And it's going to be claimed by Angel City's Laguerre. Near side and midfield kicked away by Morris. Malay for Louisville. Down the right side to Morris. But once again, Gordon gets there first. Near sideline. Left foot's up the near sideline. It stays in. She connects with Sentinor. Excellent play by Gordon. Sentinor to News. News down the middle. Ahead of her is Jansotter. The pass, however, is stopped and taken away by McMahon. Upfield taken right back by Sentinor. Right of the arc with a drive. Blocked by Wright. Katie O'Kane clears it upfield to Morris. 1-0 Racing Louisville. Crossing it to the 52nd as Morris goes long. Down the middle. Connects with Lardner. One-on-one against Sams at the arc. She cuts wide and shoots. Save Anderson.
1: And really good work defensively, Emily Sams. It looked like she got beat. Lardner had a step on her, but Sams then able to shift her body weight, put her body in front of her, force Lardner to the right, and Lardner didn't get as much as she would have liked off on that shot. A really easy save in the end for Anderson.
0: Here's Cherry dribbling around Morris to center, beat her badly, tried to thread a pass to Allie Sentinor, couldn't connect. It's going to roll over the left end line. Goal kick Racing Louisville, which leads it 1-0 in the 52nd minute.
1: Yeah, tough angle there to have to try to thread that ball through there. I would like to see Cherry. I know this is her first start, so we're not seeing maybe the confidence that she usually has on the ball. Continue her dribble and then force one of the defenders to have to attend to her, and then that opens up the passing lane a little bit more.
0: Here's the goal kick from our left to our right by Jordan Bloomer. It descends, and the Angel City defensive end. It's going to be claimed in the center circle. Here is Emsley, attacking the little one left. Emsley back to Borges. Back to Emsley outside left. Now it's Sentinor. Sentinor drives towards the middle. Sentinor on her right foot. Switches the field outside right. Giselle Thompson against McMahon. Right point of the area. Drives right side of the area. The cross volleyed by Wright. It comes down outside the area. Laguerre boxes out Lardner and wins it back. Good play by Laguerre. Cherry outside left. Left-footed cross is blocked by Lardner. It comes down to the left end line. And Morris has to concede a corner kick for Angel City, presented by Cedars-Sinai. By the way, Racing Louisville is the only team in the league yet to record a shutout this season. Hope the jinx goes both ways.
1: Yes.
0: All right, 1-0 Racing Louisville, 54th minute. Sentinor loads up for the corner kick. Attacking the little one left from the left quarter. Addressing it right-footed. Down the end line, and it goes off the side of the net and out for a Racing Louisville goal kick.
1: Yeah, an unfortunate wasted opportunity here for Angel City. And the longer that it takes Angel City to score a goal here, to get back into this by finding the back of the net, the more confidence grows with Racing Louisville, the harder it becomes for Angel City, because Racing will be able to drop back a little bit more.
0: Goal kick is won by Weber. Weber in from the right for Louisville. Runs into Borges at the arc. Weber keeps it right of the arc. Left puts it Fisher. Right side of the area against Cherry. Right-footed cross, left end line, lays up and stays in. And Giselle Thompson clears it upfield for Angel City, far side, and Gasek runs it down. Back to Aaron Wright for Louisville. In the center circle, attacking the goal, 2-0 run. Aaron Wright rolls a pass to Weber outside of the

0: Left-footed pass, wide of the area to Fisher. Fisher moving it on Cherry. Fisher right end line. Fisher sculpts a right-footed cross, headed in! Maya Lardner's second goal of the game, and Racing Louisville leads it 2-0 in the 55th minute. One of the more shocking results in the entire NWSL this season. Maya Lardner, who would not be starting if it wasn't for Emma Sears' illness, has both Racing Louisville goals.
1: Yeah, just so unfortunate for Angel City as they are collecting each other, or getting in the middle towards the penalty spot. Just having a moment here to talk about how they want to respond to this second goal. And it's just a little bit too lackadaisical from Angel City, a little too casual. The ball gets played out to Kayla Fisher, and she has all kinds of time. She is at the 18. There is not enough pressure from Cherry, which starts her ability to pick out her runner in Lardner. And then it's two players on the back post, just ball watching here, not seeing Lardner making the run to the far post. Both players' eyes on the ball, and then Lardner able to get there first and just head this one in pretty easily.
0: Emsley for Angel City at a 2-0 hole, left to the area, double team left end line. Emsley still with it. Finally, taken away by Jean, cleared it off of Borges. Weber clears it off of Emsley. O'Kane sends it upfield. 50-50 duel, and it comes to Emsley, who twirls past Morris, left sideline. Her left-footed cross cleared out of the area by Wright. Cherry heads it to the arc. It takes a high bounce. Giselle Thompson heads it to Neuse, bicycles the ball towards the goal, and it's handled by Jordan Bloomer. 2-0 Racing Louisville in the 57th minute on a pair of goals by rookie Maya Lardner. You're right, Tracy. As Lardner dived in for that header, she went right between Emily Sams, who the ball went over, and Giselle Thompson. Ari Borges throws it back into the Angel City into Gordon. Into the center circle to Sams. 57th minute, and Angel City now in a 2-0 hole. Laguerre for Neuse, outside right to Sams. Sams driving, outside right Giselle Thompson. Giselle Thompson cuts to her left. Outside middle, Laguerre. Here's Laguerre for Sams. Sams right of the area. Her right-footed cross, headed by Jansdotter, just wide of the left. Goal kick, Racing Louisville.
1: Yeah, a really good looking attack from Angel City. It's Emily Sams getting involved. And again, a lot of time on the ball, able to pick out a runner. Jansdotter aggressively gets to the ball first and actually has a lot of pace on that header. Able to redirect it towards frame, but unfortunately, just wide.
0: This is the fifth time in 15 matches that Racing Louisville has scored multiple goals. They lead it 2-0 over Angel City in the 58th minute. At midfield on the far side, here comes Neuse. Neuse trying to send Jansdotter and Sentinel away, but Jean sends it upfield to O'Kane. O'Kane into the center circle. Averts Jansdotter. Nice backdoor pass to Millay. She's got a lane for a shot. Saved by Anderson. A leaping right-handed save, and it's cleared over the right sideline for a Racing Louisville throw-in.
1: Angel City just getting stretched here as Kayla Fisher will take her time to throw this ball in.
0: Angel City has not looked like a team that entered this match on a franchise record 281-minute shutout streak. The throw into Fisher, who assisted on that second goal by Lardner. Taken away by Sentinel. Sentinel. Outlet pass to Neuse. Neuse for Angel City, confronted by Fisher. She goes down, backed up by Borges, who sends it Giselle Thompson's way. Attack will go to our left. She's driving on McMahon. Giselle Thompson, right side of the area. Her shot blocked by McMahon. Cleared out of the area by Gasek for Racing Louisville. Far sideline, Emily Sams battling Lardner. And Lardner comes away with the ball. It's pried back by Sams, who gets called for the foul. Free kick Louisville from its end, leading 2-0 in the 59th minute.
1: Emily Sams arguing that call there, but I think it was the right call. Lardner got in her body in good positioning between the player and the ball. And then Emily Sams trying to go through Lardner to get to the ball, called for the foul.
0: 2-0 Racing Louisville in the 60th minute. Back in the Angel City end, Sarah Gordon. Upfield to Karina Laguerre. She connects with Borges. Attack will go to our left, breaking the line. Borges moving in. Blast one. It takes off high. Goal kick racing Louisville.
1: Yeah, the right idea there from Borges. She had three players to pick from to be able to lay the ball off to. The back line of Racing Louisville was dropping with those options, which allowed her to have the space in front of her to take a shot. Again, it's the quality is just a little bit off in that last decision for Angel City.
0: This is really interesting. It's 2-0 Racing Louisville, 60th minute, but they're going to make three substitutions right now. Emma Sears will come in for Lardner. Rachel Hill is going to come in for McKenna Morris. And 17-year-old rookie forward Audrey McKean is going to check in as well. What do you think of these substitutions? The team out there built a 2-0 lead, but then again, it's the first of three in 7 days.
1: Yeah, I think it's unfortunate for Angel City that more offensive-minded attacking players and probably Louisville's biggest attacking threat in Emma Sears is now coming onto the field as you're trying to make your way back into this game. So I think interesting in the fact that they do have a two-goal lead bringing in offensive players, but they want to keep the pressure on for Angel City. They want to make it difficult to even get into their attacking third.
0: They have one substitute left because of the early injury to Macy Hodge when Sarah Weber had to come in, and Angel City's going to counter by bringing Riley Tiernan into the match. And if ever there was a time for Riley's energy to make a difference, it's right here as she comes in for Mayara Neuse, whose goal-scoring streak ends at 5 matches. This Angel City substitution presented by Sprouts Farmers Market. And a frustrating season for Riley Tiernan, but she has a big opportunity and a nice half-hour stretch right here.
1: Absolutely, and you know the player, the type of player that Riley Tiernan is. She wants to make an impact right here, right now for this team. Last season started every single match for Angel City. This season only has appeared in 11, so this is her 12th game she's appeared in, and only one goal in the season. So you know she's going to be hungry out there to find a way to make a difference and an impact for Angel City.
0: Set a franchise record with 8 goals last year. We're in the 62nd minute here. It's 2-0 Racing Louisville, and here is McKean, just 17 years old, left sideline, battling Tiernan. Tiernan toes it over the left sideline for Racing Louisville throw-in. Racing Louisville has one substitution left, and they could use that to bring in veteran defender Courtney Peterson if need be. The throw-in left quarter is knocked out again by Tiernan, and once again it's going to be a throw-in for Racing Louisville's Quincy McMahon. Audrey McKean, as we said, just 17 years old, but this is her 12th appearance of the season. The throw-in is volleyed by Sentinor upfield, and Jansdotter prize it to Tiernan, up to Jansdotter, 50-50 ball, and it's controlled by Gasek, and Louisville has it back in midfield on the far side. Wright setting it for Sears. Nudges it for Millay, back to the goal, left point of the area. Spins left against Giselle Thompson. Millay still with it. Back into the center circle now to Jean. Jean clubs it outside of the right to Hill, who just came into the match. Hill driving down the right sideline. Hill with a right-footed cross. Look out, loose in the area, and Karina Laguerre clears it. That's how they scored their second goal a short time ago. Back in the Angel City end is Emsley under pressure. She battles along the sideline, and it's banked over the near sideline off of Emsley. A good play by McKean to earn Racing Louisville the throw-in. 64th minute, Racing Louisville 2, Angel City nothing. They throw it in into the right corner to McKean. McKean has it blocked out of bounds by Borges, and another throw-in for Racing Louisville. This would rank right up there with the biggest upsets in the NWSL this season. Another big upset, Chicago beat Utah 3-2 earlier this month. But besides that, you could argue that the two other biggest upsets were already by Racing Louisville over Portland and Orlando.
1: Yeah, and coming into this game, Angel City trending in the positive direction, Racing Louisville in the opposite, the negative direction. So, yes, I agree. This is going to be a big upset, assuming Racing Louisville is able to hold on.
0: Here's Millay right of the area. Her cross all the way past Emily Sams and Sears, and coming back the other way, Giselle Thompson. She's going along for Jansdotter. Headed away, however, by Aaron Wright. Midfield far side, McMahon trying to get around Giselle Thompson. She did. She passed for Sears. Knocked away by Emily Sams, who wins the challenge. Giselle Thompson pressured by Sears. Back to Sams. Back to Giselle. 65th minute. Racing Louisville 2. Angel City nothing. Carson Cherry in the Angel City end. Left puts it back to Gordon. Pressured by McKean. Gordon is able to clear it far sideline, however, and connect with Giselle Thompson. Passes around McMahon to Tiernan against Gasek. Attack from the middle of the left. Riley Tiernan right sideline against Gasek. Tiernan driving right of the area. Tiernan, jersey twirls left. Left-footed cross, and it goes all the way across the area, and it's easily taken away by Racing Louisville.
1: And on that last play out, the challenge came from a player, a Racing Louisville player, on Sarah Gordon. Gordon stayed down for a couple of moments, back up to her feet.
0: Here's Millay for Racing Louisville, dropping it back outside of the right. Rachel Hill with a right-footed cross, nudged down by Sams, who clears it upfield out to Jansdotter. Jansdotter heels it beautifully to Allie Centenor. Attack from the goal to our left. Centenor, after juking Jean, dribbles through the center circle. She's got a step on Hill. She's down the middle. Nudges a pass right side and ran out of gas. And it's taken back by Racing Louisville. Here comes O'Kane dribbling upfield. Leading it 2-0. Over Angel City in the 66th. She's going long for Sears. Left side of the area against Sams. Sears moves in to her right foot. Towed away by Sams. Left footed. Excellent play. Angel City back the other way. Emsley for Centenor. Centenor center circle, double team, towed away, backed up by Laguerre. Near sideline, Emsley chips it off of Jean, sprinting after it. Centenor wins it. Allie Centenor left side for Angel City, bearing in. Left of the yard. Right footed shot by Centenor, blocked. Cleared upfield by Racing Louisville. Here's Weber through the center circle. Her pass to Sears, taken right back by Emily Sams. Into the center circle, Laguerre for Borges. Attack from the goal to our left. Borges down the middle to Centenor again. Centenor outside middle and drops it back to Ari Borges. It was Gasek who blocked that last shot by Allie Centenor, and she took it right in the midsection. I wouldn't be surprised if it knocked the wind out of her. Here's Tiernan for Angel City, right point of the area. Taps it back outside right, Giselle Thompson. 2-0 Racing Louisville, 67th minute. Sarah Gordon center circle. Outside left, Carson Cherry. She's got some room. Cherry moving in. The room dissipates. Left of the area, Emsley. One-touch cross. Headed out of the area by Racing Louisville. Sams clears it off of Sams. And here's a foul called on Racing Louisville right at the arc. Allie Centenor got knocked down at Angel City. We'll get a free kick from a great spot on the Katie O'Kane foul.
1: Yeah, and good stint of possession by Angel City. We were able to string some passes together, and then O'Kane just goes through Allie Centenor trying to get to the ball, and this is an excellent spot for Angel City. Of course, they've got to be frustrated with the way that this game has gone here, but there's still time in this one, so a good spot here to try to change the momentum, see if they can get back into this.
0: We're in the 68th minute, and a stoppage here because a Racing Louisville player is hurt in a sitting position right of the spot, and Racing Louisville's athletic trainer Michaela Clay is going to come out to treat the player who is hurt, and it's Aaron Wright. I'll tell you what, Racing Louisville's center backs have done a tremendous job handling Angel City crosses in this match.
1: Yep, crosses and shots. They've done a great job of deflecting shots, and what we have seen Angel City be so good at in these last three matches, just making it difficult for the opposition to even get a shot on goal, even get a good chance, a good look.
0: Boy, you're not kidding. Racing Louisville has registered 8 blocks in this match, and they lead Angel City 2-0 in the 69th minute at BMO Stadium. Oh, Angel City knew that this was a golden opportunity for them in this match. You win, it's a 4-match winning streak. For the first time in franchise history, you move into a tie for 6th place in the standings with the Kansas City Current. This, however, you know, for perspective, we reached the halfway point of the regular season in this match today. So it's a missed opportunity, but it's not as if we only were going down the stretch and we only had like 5 or 7 matches to go. All right, so here's the deal, because Aaron Wright had to be treated by the athletic trainer. Their most experienced center back is going to have to be off the field for this set-piece opportunity. It's 2-0 Racing Louisville in the 70th minute, and Angel City will have a free kick just outside of the arc from about 23 yards away. Attack will go to our left. Emsley and Sendor are over the ball. Again, Angel City has a window here because Wright had to be treated by the athletic trainer, where they're going to be up a player. And I wonder if that influences what they do off the free kick here.
1: I think they go for goal regardless here. And yeah, maybe it helps Angel City with any kind of deflection that's inside the box that's free.
0: Emsley and Sentinor over the ball. Four-person wall for Racing Louisville, left of the spot. And Sentinor addresses it right-footed. Emsley left-footed. Sentinor approaches. She shoots, saved by Bloomer, and gobbles up the rebound.
1: Yeah, it was a good shot, just not far enough away from Bloomer and not enough on it to beat her and really challenge her. Bloomer was able to see it in all the way. But what's interesting about that is that originally Sentinor had the ball at a certain spot, right? Bloomer set up her wall, and then Sentinor moved it about 2 feet over. So that opened up a little bit more of a window for Sentinor.
0: Back in the Angel City end, Angelina Anderson levitates it out to midfield. We're in the 71st minute. It's 2-0 Racing Louisville. Ball won by Tiernan to Sentinor. Back to Riley. Out comes Bloomer, who dives on it at the right side of the area.
1: But that effort by Riley Tiernan, getting to the ball first, is exactly what needs to come from all the players for Angel City in order to try to get back into this game. You got to have the effort, the energy, win every first and second ball.
0: Angel City still a player up as Erin Wright lobbies to come back into the match, but she's got to stay out for a minute. Near side at midfield, Malay for Louisville. Back to McKean. She reverses it back to Hill, to McKean. She's able to avoid Sentinor. Back to Jean.
1: And the power play is over.
0: Yes. Racing Louisville back to full strength as Erin Wright is back on the field. Here is Bloomer. She thumps it upfield. It'll be Angel City in. Giselle Thompson heads it center circle for Laguerre. 2-0 Racing Louisville, 72nd minute. Potentially one of the biggest upsets in the NWSL all season. Near sideline in midfield. Here is Cherry getting tied up by a double team. It's out to Racing Louisville as Carson throws it into Emsley. Attack will go to our left. Emsley driving left. Flanked by Tiernan. Riley left to the area against Ellie Jean. Double team by Hill. Her left-footed ball to the right end line, lays up and stays in for the moment, and finally goes out of the right quarter for a Louisville goal kick.
1: Yeah, any time Riley Tiernan is 1v1 against a defender, she is going to go at the defender. Racing Louisville is hip to that, sends another player over to support, and then Tiernan's looking for somebody at the far post. Nobody there for Angel City.
0: Racing Louisville 2, Angel City nothing in the 73rd minute. Racing Louisville, the only team in the NWSL without a clean sheet this season. Back in the Angel City defensive end, Sam's to the far side, Giselle Thompson for Borges, heels it beautifully back to Giselle. Over the center line, attack from a little while left. Way outside left, she switched the field to Emsley, who motors down the left side against Hill. Emsley, double team left point of the area, cuts to her right-footed shot, headed out of the area by Erin Wright, held in by Laguerre. Laguerre dances it back to Gordon outside middle. Sams lets it go to Giselle Thompson outside of the right against McMahon. Outside of the right, Tiernan. Tiernan to Giselle Thompson, who did the splits, couldn't catch up to it. McMahon back to get it for Racing Louisville, deep in her end against Tiernan. Wiley tries to steal it from her on the right quarter and at least order a corner kick or maybe more. She left puts it beautifully to Sams. Sams right side of the area, crosses it left side of the area, and Emsley mishits it. It goes over the left end line, goal kick Racing Louisville.
1: Yeah, good work once again by Riley Tiernan, digging that ball out, regaining possession, and then it's a hard ball for Claire Emsley to have to hit. Really difficult ball, and it's all the way across the face of the goal. She's trying to volley this out of the air with her left foot as it comes across her body.
0: Angel City will take rookie Carson Cherry out of the match and replace her with second-year defender Sophia Matice, who is making her season debut for Angel City. This is her first appearance since June 20th of 2025 at Kansas City. Appeared in three matches last year for a total of 27 minutes. As she begins her second year on the field out of Kentucky. Sophia Matice in for Carson Cherry. 2-0 racing Louisville. Time's ticking away. We're now in the 75th minute. Near side of midfield, Matice heads it. It's loose. Emsley gets it to Laguerre. Over the center line, attacking the go to our left. Long pass, but nobody downfield except Bloomer. And the Louisville keeper has it. Racing Louisville is the only team in the league without a road victory. They are 0-7. Morris upfield to Hill for Racing Louisville. Back now to O'Kane. O'Kane switches the field far side. It's collected there by Gasick. Now to midfield on the far sideline. And here they go. Attacking the goal to our right with Weber. Weber outside left against Sams. Weber down the middle. Weber has some room. Outside of the right to Hill. And Hill is going to drop it back to midfield to Gene. Now into the center circle, Gasick. Chased by Jansdotter, who bumps her. Gasick able to keep it. Pass down the middle. Weber back to the goal. Gets a turnaround shot away right into the gut of Angelina Anderson. 2-0 racing Louisville in the 76th minute. Anderson's outlet pass. She threw it away. Here's Sears for Racing Louisville. Sears driving on Sams, punches it towards the goal box, corralled by Anderson. Let's try that again.
1: Yeah, Emily Sams doing a good job. Every time Emma Sears faces up, goes 1v1 against her, she is forcing her to her left. Collision. Sears does not want to go left.
0: At midfield, but air side, O'Kane for Racing Louisville. Back to Jean. Jean trying to twirl away from Emsley. Roundhouse rights it downfield. Collected by Gordon for Angel City to Laguerre. Double-teamed at midfield. Got it off to Borges with a tap back to Sams. Tries to switch the field by chipping it to Giselle Thompson in the center circle. Passes through the center circle. Laguerre attacking the go to our left. Laguerre for Jansdotter. Just passed her outside middle. And once again, it's handled by Jordan Bloomer. And Angel City continues to be just a hair off.
1: Yeah, the urgency is there now. They are trying to get forward, but just unable to connect. They're just a little bit off.
0: 77th minute, Racing Louisville 2, Angel City nothing. Midfield on the near side, Matice making her season debut. And now here's Emsley. Back to Laguerre, attacking the go to our left. Down the middle, Tiernan. Tiernan moving in, jersey twirl left. Riley Tiernan passes left side of the area for Matice. Left-footed ball just missed on the volley by Jansdotter and cleared out of the area by Racing Louisville for an Angel City throw-in.
1: But good combination play coming down this near side, attacking on the left side of the field for Angel City. Matice getting involved.
0: Racing Louisville will make its final substitution, and they will bring Ella Haas into the match for Quincy McMahon. Ella Haas, second-year forward out of Duke. She was actually a college teammate of Karina Laguerre's in 2024. But with Racing Louisville's situation, you could basically throw positions out the window.
1: Exactly.
0: 2-0 Racing Louisville in the 78th minute. Played most of the match without Sears, playing the whole match without the suspended Taylor Flint, but leading 2-0 on the road. Jan's distance throw in left side long. She heaves it into the left side of the area for Tiernan. Into the goal box, back to the goal. Sam's got knocked down. No foul called. Cleared outside middle. Held in by Gordon for Angel City. Hopeful right-footed ball. Headed out of the area. Tracked down, however, by Laguerre. Left of the area to Tiernan. Tiernan gets double team. Cuts to her right. Jersey to her left. Back right with the cross. It goes to Centenor. Back to the goal at the arc. Turnaround shot is blocked to Jansdotter, who steps on the ball, loses her balance, but flicks it past Matice over the left end line. And after all that, it's a Racing Louisville goal kick.
1: Yeah, just a little disjointed here, and it's got to be frustrating for the players because just not connecting. It's been a tough game, of course, going down 2-0 to Racing Louisville, but in the attacking third, things just not going their way, not connecting, a little disjointed. Some hopeful balls being sent in.
0: Just when you think you have the NWSL figured out, something like this happens. 79th
1: That's why we love it, though.
0: Yes. Why we love it, we can't live without it. Even for how much it torments us at times. Kasich in the racing Louisville end, upfield far side. Players it into the Angel City half, and Sam sends it back to Angelina Anderson. We're crossing into the 80th minute. Racing Louisville 2, Angel City nothing. Remember, Louisville led for most of its last match against Houston last Saturday, 1-0, but then Houston scored the game-tying goal late in second half stoppage time. Long pass to Jansdotter, left side of the area, score! Game on in the 80th minute!
1: And that's exactly what Angel City needed. They needed to find a way to get back into this game. They were two goals down. And I think this is the first time they were able to get in behind the back line of Racing Louisville with a direct long ball fed by Sophia Matthijs here. Finds Finnish Jansdotter. She has a step on Aaron Wright. She collects it beautifully, brings it down to her left, and goes between the feet of Bloomer. Immediately grabs the ball, puts it on the spot, and here we go.
0: It's a Matthijs-Iceland connection. 2-1 Racing Louisville, 81st minute. BMO Stadium revitalized and reinvigorated. How about that? Sophia Matthijs making her season debut, had not played for Angel City in over a year. She gets the first goal contribution of her NWSL career moments after coming in. 2-1 Racing Louisville. Play of the Angel City defensive end. Sarah Gordon tracks it to the left end line. It goes out for an Angel City goal kick. Just as we were saying, what happened to Racing Louisville last week, leading for most of the match against Houston, but allowing the match-tying goal by Cat Rader in second-half stoppage time. Now they're in the same boat they were in last week at this time, trying to protect what is now a one-goal lead, crossing to the 82nd minute. Svendis Jansdotter with her sixth goal of the season, tying Meyer in use for the team lead. It's her second straight match with a goal and her third goal in the last four matches. Far sideline in midfield. It's headed back into the Angel City end, collected by Sams to Gordon. And now here's Matthijs. Matthijs, long left-footed pass again. Tracked down by O'Kane. Centaur almost won it. O'Kane emerges for Racing Louisville. Long left-footed pass down the right side. Right to Sears. Look out. And Sears, right side of the area, crosses, and it's just behind the key. Left side of the area picked up by Haas against Giselle Thompson, who smothers the cross. Haas left of the area will try it again. Glides to a right of the dribble. Up the left sideline to Gasek outside left. Her left-footed cross headed out of the area by Gordon. Comes down to O'Kane for Racing Louisville. 2-1 Racing Louisville, crossing it on the 83rd minute. Rachel Hill outside of the right. Back to midfield, near side to Jean. Down the middle, O'Kane. O'Kane going to slow it down. Back outside left to Gasek. Gasek against Tiernan. Passes down the middle to Weber. Taken away by Laguerre. Borges to Laguerre. Into the center circle to Sednor. Attack will go to our left. The crowd in a frenzy. Down the middle, Tiernan. Tiernan jukes O'Kane. Right-footed shot for the tie. Wide left. Goal kick Racing Louisville.
1: Yeah, and again, it's a good looking opportunity from Angel City. It's built off of the transition moment. Riley Tiernan has the ball at her feet. You like to see her forward to challenge her defender. That time had some space. And we've seen Riley Tiernan hit that shot time and time again. Just not enough on it, though. Not enough on it. And, of course, it's a little bit off the mark.
0: 83rd minute. Racing Louisville 2, Angel City 1. Bloomer getting ready to take the goal kick from our left to our right. He pounds a right-footed ball out to midfield on the far sideline. Borges up for it. It's going to be controlled in midfield by O'Kane. For Sears, flicked it high. Heads it to the far sideline. And unable to keep it in at the left sideline is Ella Haas. It'll be a throw-in for Angel City. They send it back to goalkeeper Angelina Anderson as they attack from our right to our left. Desperately seeking the tying goal in this position because of the long pass by Matthijs and the nutmeg finish by Jansdotter. Cleared back into the Louisville end. Ellie Jean pressured by Emsley near sideline. Banks it off of Emsley. No, it went off of Emsley after it crossed the line. Throw in Angel City. Good pressure by Claire. I thought Jean was going to send it back to goal. But she chose the wrong fork in the row. Now Matice throws it into Centenor. Gets it back left sideline. Sophia Matice got the left-footed cross away. It's just headed out of the air, but right to Giselle Thompson. She fires. And just missed it wide to the right. It went just wide to the right off the side of the net, and depending on the angle you had in the stadium, some people thought that Giselle Thompson had scored.
1: Yeah, it had me doing a double take. But my goodness, I'm not sure how Sophia Matice was able to get that cross off, put a lot on it, had two runners in the box, and then it falls kindly to Giselle Thompson, has some time to set up her shot, just misses it.
0: Well, I'll tell you what, Sophia Matice almost set an NWSL record for most assists per 90.
1: Seriously.
0: We're in the 85th minute. It's Racing Louisville 2, Angel City 1. Angel City got called for a foul in midfield of the far side, so Racing Louisville is going to get a free kick. And Malay, the player fouled, is going to try and help delay play a little bit, even though she has some Bermuda on the right side of her face. Angel City is going to make two more substitutions here. Taylor Suarez and Casey Fair are on deck. And we'll find out who they come in for. Presumably, maybe a midfielder or a defender in this situation. The Louisville free kick to the arc. Headed up in the air. Headed out of the area by Gordon. Critical loose ball, and it's claimed by Laguerre up to Tiernan. 86th minute, Racing Louisville 2, Angel City 1, as Centenor sprints after it. Near sideline at midfield, attack will go to our left. Waring Sears, who pushes her down from behind. Is that going to be a yellow card? It was at least a foul. And Allie says, hey, I thought we were teammates on the U.S. national team. No yellow card. Although Sam's got a yellow card for a pretty similar push earlier. All right, here are the substitutions. Emsley in for Suarez. And Fair in for Laguerre. These Angel City substitutions presented by Sprouts Farmers Market. So Angel City has one substitution left. Racing Louisville is out of substitutions. It's Racing Louisville 2, Angel City 1, 87th minute. Free kick Angel City at midfield of the near side. Attack the little one left. All right, Sophia Matice, who assisted on Jan Zotter's goal, booms this one towards the left side of the area for Suarez. Heads it left to the arc, and Malay clears it upfield for Racing Louisville. Matice takes it down near sideline at midfield. Left puts a pass to Gordon. Gordon has some room. Cautiously dribbles down the middle to Sam's outside of the right. Back to Giselle Thompson. Back to Sam's right sideline. Sam's against Hobbs. Emily Sam's for Tiernan against O'Kane. Riley, a fearsome dribbler. Right sideline. Gets double team. Cuts to a right on O'Kane deep in the right corner and tried to send a pass down the right end line. It goes out, and a goal kick for Racing Louisville, which leads 2-1 in the 88th minute. And the next big question is, how much second half stoppage time are we going to get? And my estimation is not much. Yep. I would say Angel City would be lucky to get 4 minutes.
1: I agree. I had 4 minutes in my head, so we'll see.
0: When I say great minds think alike, and so do we. Anyway, Bloomer with the goal kick from our left to our right midfield far side. And it's going to be controlled by Borges. Volleys it downfield for Jansdotter. Headed away by Jean. Far side at midfield, McKean. Heavy touch, and McKean is able to save it for Louisville. And drop it back to Gasek. Gasek under pressure and has to concede a throw in for Angel City at midfield on the far side. We're in the 88th minute. Racing Louisville 2, Angel City 1. Giselle Thompson into Borges, who chests it down. Back to Giselle. Back into the Angel City end for Sands. Reverses back to keeper Angelina Anderson. Anderson, 35 yards off her goal line. Taps far side at midfield to Sands. At the center line, Borges. Left puts it back to Gordon. Gordon through the center circle on the dribble. Sarah Gordon cautiously dribbles down the left side. Outside middle, Jansdotter. Back to the goal. Back outside middle to Borges. Borges for Sams. Sams on the drive. Loses the ball. McKean back, and it's cleared upfield by Haas to the far sideline. Tracked down by Giselle Thompson in the 89th minute. Racing Louisville 2, Angel City 1. Riley Tiernan against Haas right sideline. Tiernan for Sams, right point of the area, back to the goal, to a cutting Tiernan. Tiernan right of the arc, left-footed pass to Sentinor at the arc. Ali Sentinor dribbles left, doubles back, back to the goal, right-footed pass, right side of the area for Sams, intercepted by McKean, who clears it over the right sideline, throw at Angel City.
1: Yeah, and Racing Louisville right now, so compact, they have all numbers behind the ball except for one. Making it difficult for Angel City to find passing lanes, so it's got to be a lot of movement from Angel City.
0: Long distance throw-in coming up from the right side.

0: sideline in the 90th minute. 2-1 racing Louisville. The throw in, right end line, headed into the goal box. Left side of the area, Stendor can't get a shot away. It's going to be cleared by racing Louisville up to Sears. Sears against Gordon. Gordon knocks it off of Sears, backed up by Borges to Giselle Thompson, and Angel City has it. Tvendis Janzauer attacking the goal to our left. Right sideline to Sams against Haas. Right footed cross, volleyed by Fair. Fair chases it in the goal box, but it's dived on by Bloomer. So close.
1: Yeah, just a little bit off. Once again, it's Casey Fair that gets a deflection coming from Riley Tiernan, and it falls right to her, but unfortunately just kind of fans on the shot.
0: 2-1, racing Louisville, crossing into second half stoppage time in midfield over the near side. Ari Borges heels it to Suarez. Suarez down the middle. Suarez for Tiernan. Tiernan moving it on O'Kane. Tiernan's right-footed shot off the crossbar. Rebound cleared by Jean. Headed back by Tiernan into the goal box. It's headed left side of the area. Sendor runs it down left of the area. Sendor double team twisted around by Sears, who took it away. 6 minutes of second half stoppage time coming up. Sears clears it back into the Angel City end, but Angel City's Riley Tiernan almost tied it. She hit the crossbar moments ago.
1: Yeah, and Angel City's knocking right now, throwing numbers forward.
0: Long pass into the Louisville end for Janzauer. Janzauer switches the field. Giselle Thompson outside of the right, moving on Haas. Right footed cross for Fair, back to the goal, right side of the area. Casey Fair, turnaround cross, going to be cleared by O'Kane upfield and out for an Angel City throw-in. 5 minutes left, second half stoppage time, racing Louisville 2, Angel City 1.
1: Sarah Gordon will sprint over to get the ball to Stendis Janzauer quickly.
0: Jan's distance throw-in, instead she goes short to Gordon outside right, gets it back to Janzauer, right side, line against McKean. Right-footed cross, left to the spot, Fair heads it out of the area. Tracked down by Ari Borges outside left. Borges had it towed away by Hill. They collide as it goes over the left sideline. Throwing Angel City with 4.5 left in second half stoppage time. 2-1 racing Louisville. Giselle Thompson outside left. Right-footed ball wide of the spot. Volley by Tiernan, and a save is made. As once again, Jordan Bloomer is able to stop the volley, that was actually by Matthijs.
1: Yeah, great job by Matthijs getting involved into that attack there.
0: Not bad for someone who hasn't played in over a year for Angel City. They're on it again at midfield on the near side. Collision between Borges and Hill, and Hill gets called for the foul and gets a yellow card to boot. Her first of the season. Mitch will only gain cred for her in the Racing Louisville locker room. We're going to get a free kick.
1: As they do.
0: Yes. We've got 3.5 minutes left in second half stoppage time. Free kick Angel City, trailing racing Louisville 2-1. They attack the goal to our left. Matthijs will take the free kick near side at midfield.
1: Yeah, she's on the ball because she can hit this really well.
0: Matthijs almost tied it moments ago with a volley. Moments before that, Riley Tiernan rifled one off the crossbar. Sophia addresses it left-footed. Sculpts this one left of the spot for Sams. It's over. Volleyed by Sentinel. Her turnaround got blocked. Cleared out of the area. Right back to Matthijs outside left. Her left-footed cross to the right end line. And Louisville lets it go out for a goal kick. 3 minutes left in second half stoppage time. It's racing Louisville 2, Angel City 1.
1: Yeah, once again, the idea is there from Angel City. Matthijs is looking for the recycled ball into the far post, but players had to check back onside for Angel City, and then that allowed a little bit too much space in between the back line and the goal, and the ball was where the ball was going.
0: Jordan Bloomer will take the goal kick from our left to our right. Skies this one out to midfield on the far side, headed ahead by Sears. That was an important ball to win for field position. Sams back to Anderson, who right puts it out to the center circle, just over Sentinor. Another aerial duel finds its way outside middle to Tiernan. Attack from the goal to our left. Tiernan against right, outside right. Riley Tiernan, double teamed by O'Kane, got the right footed cross away. Headed right of the arc for Borges. Ships it for Sentinel. Saved by Bloomer! Rebound right of the area, and it's cleared by Haas off of Tiernan over the white end line. Goal kick racing Louisville. Ali Sentnor got undercut and upended, but was still able to get a header away, forcing Bloomer to stop it.
1: Yeah, such a good connection. It's the initial ball in that gets deflected and over to Ari Borges. And instead of taking the shot, Borges picks out Sentnor. And excellent effort by Sentnor, getting to the ball first with a diving header, but what a save by Bloomer.
0: There was contact on Sentnor, but I felt it was after she had already headed the ball towards the goal, and she got upended by Ellie Jean. 1.5 left, second half stoppage time. 2-1 racing Louisville. The goal kick downfield is won by Sears. Kicked out of bounds by Sams, and racing Louisville will get a throw-in, however, in the Angel City defensive end with just over a minute left in second half stoppage time, and racing Louisville leading it 2-1. The throw at outside left to Weber, knocked down by Sams, no foul called. Sams comes away, she's going long for Jan Zutter, but it's past her. Tracked down by Jean, chased by Jan Zutter, back to Bloomer, who left puts it upfield on the far side. Headed by Borges, Riley Tiernan pokes it, but is claimed by Weber, ahead to Sears. Sears, look out, one on two, but she's got a lane. Left side of the area, save Anderson. Final minute of second half stoppage time. It's racing Louisville 2, Angel City 1. Anderson, right puts it downfield. Casey Fair heads it for Sentnor. Sentnor moving in, gets to the arc. Sentinel's left-footed shot just high. Goal kick racing Louisville, and that could do it. We're in the final minute of second half stoppage time with racing Louisville leading Angel City 2-1. And the final whistle could sound after this ball comes down and is won. And in fact, if racing Louisville wins this ball, that might do it. Can Angel City get one more possession? But it's only going to be one more possession.
1: Yep.
0: Bloomer right foots it, far sideline at midfield, and it goes over everybody over the far sideline, and Angel City has its last possession. This is it, no doubt about it. Ari Borges throws it back to Sams. Sams right foots a long one for Jan's daughter. It's going to be cleared away by Aaron Wright. Final whistle could come at any moment now. Back in the Angel City end. Anderson comes out for it. We're still going for the moment. Anderson passes around Sears to Gordon. Gordon attacking the goal to our left. Over the center line. Gordon left foot to left sideline. Matisse. Matisse with a left-footed ball into the goal box. It's caught by Bloomer. Final whistle sounds. Racing Louisville has pulled the upset. They've defeated Angel City 2-1, breaking Angel City's three-match winning streak, breaking Racing Louisville's six-match winning streak. They get their first victory in 2.5 months. And Racing Louisville wins for the first time on the road this year, and somehow they have won four in a row head-to-head over Angel City Football Club, and they did it without Emma Sears for most of the match, and without Taylor Flint for the entire match. Well, that's enough credit to Racing Louisville, but they have just pulled off one of the biggest upsets this season in the NWSL, beating Angel City at BMO Stadium 2-1. Stay tuned for Angel City Aftermath. You're kicking it with Angel City FC on the iHeartRadio app.
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0: Racing Louisville upsets Angel City Football Club at BMO Stadium by a final score of 2-1. We said it before, Racing Louisville came into this match in last place in the NWSL. They came in having scored just one goal in their last four matches. They came in on a six-match winless streak. And in addition to all that, Emma Sears from the U.S. national team was not in the starting lineup because of illness. Taylor Flint was suspended for this match because of yellow card accumulation. And because of that, Angel City was heavily favored on paper to begin this match. But it didn't seem that way when the match started. Louisville was clearly the better team early, and that manifested itself with a goal by Mile Lardner, a rookie out of Georgetown, who was starting at Emma Sears' place. So Racing Louisville led Angel City 1-0 at halftime. The good news at that point was Angel City had plenty of time to come back. But instead, it was Racing Louisville. And not only Racing Louisville, but it was Lardner striking again 10 minutes into the second half. Back to Aaron Wright for Louisville. In the center circle, attacking the goal 2-1 run. Aaron Wright rolls a pass to Weber outside of the right. Left-footed pass right of the area to Fisher. Fisher moving it on Cherry. Fisher right end line. Fisher sculpts a right-footed cross. Headed in! Maya Lardner's second goal of the game, and Racing Louisville leads it 2-0 in the 55th minute. One of the more shocking results in the entire NWSL this season.
1: And it's just a couple of little mistakes, right, in the defending in the box, which Angel City has been so good at. It's no pressure on the ball, not enough pressure from Cherry, and then it's two players ball watching as the ball makes its way to the far post. Lardner is there, and she's able to get to the ball first because she has her eyes on the ball. She understands what's in front of her. The two players ball watching then are trying to get to the ball, and it's in the back of the net by the time they're able to make an attempt.
0: So it was 2-0 Racing Louisville, and it would remain that way for the next 25 minutes. Angel City made a substitution. They brought in second-year defender Sophia Matais in for the first time all season. It was the first time she'd worn an Angel City uniform in regular season competition in over a year, and it was Matais to Iceland shortly thereafter. Remember, Louisville led for most of its last match against Houston last Saturday, 1-0, but then Houston scored the game-tying goal late in second half stoppage time. Long pass to Jansdotter, left side of the area, score! Game on in the 80th minute!
1: And you want to make an impact when you are a substitute. They, you know, didn't have Prisca Chalupia, who has been such good energy coming off the bench for Angel City. Sophie Matthijs gets into this game, and that's exactly what she did. She was an impact player. She was able to serve a beautiful ball in the box to find Svenja Jansdotter.
0: And her goal was this evening's play of the match. It was her sixth goal of the season, tying Meyer News for the team lead. It was her third goal in her last four matches and her second straight match with a goal. Speaking of streaks, by the way, Mayara Nuse's franchise record streak of five consecutive matches with a goal winds up coming to an end in this game. So indeed, it was game on to the 80th minute as Racing Louisville's lead was down to 2-1. And in credit to Angel City, they got some phenomenal chances after that. A volley by Matthijs. Jordan Bloomer made the save. Riley Tiernan hitting the crossbar. Allie Centenor getting a great look on a header. Another terrific save was made by Jordan Bloomer. Some tantalizing chances late in this match, but Angel City just couldn't pull it out. And frankly, Racing Louisville, they frankly deserved to win this match.
1: They did. And I felt like, though, in the second half for Angel City offensively, it wasn't necessarily about Racing Louisville and what they were doing defensively. Yeah. It was about what Angel City wasn't doing offensively. So a couple of missed opportunities. It's me, you know, just things were a little bit off in terms of that final ball, whether it be a pass or a shot. You know, 25 shots to end this game, or excuse me, 27 total shots to end this game, only six on target. Yeah. So they were finding opportunities to make, you know, an impact or to get a shot off or to get a cross in, but just not connecting in the end.
0: Racing Louisville prevails over Angel City Football Club this evening at BMO Stadium by a final score of 2-1. Angel City will be at Kansas City next Saturday. In the meantime, Kansas City will actually be hosting Racing Louisville on Wednesday. Kansas City presently with a record of 8-7-1, coming off a 1-0 loss at Boston yesterday. And it should be noted, they played that match, they'll play Wednesday's match, they'll play Saturday's match against Angel City without the great Temwa Shewenga, who is on international duty representing Malawi in the Africa Cup of Nations. We will continue to look ahead to Angel City's next match next Saturday at Kansas City. We will also name this evening's player of the match presented by Once Upon a Farm when Angel City Aftermath resumes. The final score from BMO Stadium, Racing Louisville 2, Angel City Football Club 1. You're kicking it with Angel City FC on the iHeartRadio app.
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0: 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This evening at BMO Stadium, it was Racing Louisville upsetting Angel City Football Club 2-1. And now it's time to name this evening's player of the match, presented by Once Upon a Farm.
1: Yeah, and that would be Svendis Jansdottir. I thought she was once again excellent for Angel City. She was the player that was able to get the goal to get them back into the game late in the second half. But I just loved her energy. It felt like Angel City started this game flat, and she was the player out there trying to get

0: Emma Sears unable to start. But here's the thing. It's actually not necessarily anything new. Racing Louisville already this year. They only have three wins, but they're three wins against Angel City, which was on a three-game winning streak. And two of the top teams in the league in Portland and Orlando. And just earlier today in the NWSL, we have the 14th place team, the Seattle Reign, beat the fourth place team, the San Diego Wave, which has spent plenty of time at the top of the NWSL standings this year. You had Seattle beat San Diego in San Diego by a final score of 2-0. So for some reason, I mean, it ain't good, but I don't feel as bad about this loss as I thought I might as we reach the halfway point of the season. Now, maybe I'm just trying to explain away myself into feeling better, but I think among other things, you know, some matches you say, man, this is a red flag for Angel City, and it's true they weren't the better team tonight, and Louisville deserved to win, and Angel City didn't, but I think it also says a little something about just how even this league always has been, but especially in 2026. That's just my reaction. If I'm full of it, feel free to let me know. But how do you emotionally feel about this loss?
1: Yeah, you know, the NWSL is being the NWSL at its finest here tonight. And it was a team with all kinds of momentum in Angel City facing a team, you know, with the negative momentum, like zero momentum coming into this game in Louisville. And then Louisville was able to pull something spectacular off here against Angel City. But, yeah, things are going to happen. Things happen. We're only halfway through the season. This is, you know, literally the half point for Angel City. So it's all about a response. How is Angel City going to respond here? Plenty of games left. And then you look ahead against Kansas City, who, by the way, just lost to the 13th place team in Boston. They haven't.
0: Oh, right, yes.
1: They've only won one game in their last five. So you talk about these streaks that these teams go on, and, you know, you're not going to play perfectly every game. There are going to be challenges that you face, whether it, you know, for Racing Louisville, they're playing three games in 7 days. So lots of challenges throughout the season in the NWSL for every single team. It's all about how you can pick your shoes up, put them back on the next day, lace them up, and look forward, because it's all about how you respond.
0: And Angel City will have that opportunity when we talk to you next. They will be at Kansas City this Saturday, and as Tracy mentioned, the Current lost at Boston yesterday 1-0 without Tim Washawinga. They play on Wednesday at home against Racing Louisville before hosting Angel City next Saturday. And again, Shawinga will not play in those games either because she is on international duty for Malawi at the Africa Cup of Nations. And ironically, Racing Louisville's victory over Angel City tonight reminded me of Angel City's victory over Kansas City earlier this season here at BMO Stadium on May 20th, because it seemed like Angel City went into that game in the position that Louisville came into this game tonight in.
1: Yeah, and what I do take away as a positive from this game is the way that Angel City did not give up. Things were definitely not going their way the first half. Second half, they continued to really not go exactly as planned. You know, it was becoming frustrating, I'm sure, for a lot of the players on the field to not be able to connect and to really get good shots on goal, right? That becomes frustrating. But they never gave up. They tried to claw their way back into this game. We love to see substitutes come in and impact games. I thought that Riley Tiernan played excellent. And for a player that had the success that she had in, you know, last season in her rookie year, to come into this season, and I'm sure she is disappointed, wants to impact and be a part of this team a lot more, be on the field a lot more. She picked her head up, and there was something about her that said, I'm going to make a difference in this game. I'm going to try to score, hit the post. It was very close in doing that. Sophia Matthijs, lots of good stories coming from this, from players that are given, you know, a little opportunity and they're taking it and running with it. And overall, again, the team response from things not going their way, they never gave up. They continue to fight, push, and eventually find the back of the net. And they were darn close to tying this Racing Louisville team. And this is not a good game by any means for Angel City in terms of how they want to play.
0: And they'll have an opportunity to right the ship at CPKC Stadium in Kansas City next Saturday as they will visit the Current, who once again playing without Tim Washawinga on international duty. And we look forward to

0: bring it to you. It's always a great atmosphere at CPKC Stadium. We'll be on the air next Saturday at 3:15 p.m. Pacific time with kickoff at 3:30 as Angel City Football Club visits the Kansas City Current. We'll talk to you then. For Tracy Bailey, our stadium engineer, Jake Warner, and our studio engineers, Zach Elkaldi and Ozzy Flamenco, this is Isaac Lohenkron saying goodbye from BMO Stadium, where Racing Louisville this evening upset Angel City Football Club by a final score of 2-1. Good night, everyone.
1: This has been Angel City Aftermath. Join us next time for Angel City FC. And don't miss a moment of the action on the iHeartRadio app.
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1: This is soccer for the City of Angels.
3: I love this squad.
1: This is Angel City FC. Angel City pregame on the pitch is on. Now with all the lead up to today's match, joined by Tracy Bailey, Isaac Lowenkrop.
4: Tis a hot, muggy 84 degrees Sunday afternoon at BMO Stadium. Speaking of hot, Angel City Football Club. Today, they go for their first four-match winning streak in franchise history as they play host to Racing Louisville. I'm Isaac Lowenkrop with Tracy Bailey. Angel City has been playing like they just got back from a vacation to Aruba. Three consecutive 2-0 victories. They've gone 281 consecutive minutes of franchise record without allowing a goal. Tracy, what are the main reasons why?
5: Well, and sometimes everyone needs a vacation, right? So they have a little break. They come back red hot. And for me, it really has been a shift in mentality. We hear interim head coach Leif Smeru talk about presence over perfection. So for me, what that means and what I'm seeing is that translating into playing more free, playing more confident. So he challenged his team to not necessarily worry about making mistakes, but how do you respond when the mistakes happen? Because they are going to happen. So how do you, as an individual player, help your teammate out and help fix things when things don't go your way? So for me, again, that has been the biggest difference between the team we saw before that vacation and after.
4: And speaking of Leif Smeru, he detailed why Angel City's defense has been so dominant since the World Cup break.
6: Getting the pressure to do the first work and then having a back line well helped with two sixes to take care of what comes in between. So defending in the box has been a focus area for us. And I think when the opponents get some break through our first line of defense, I think the back six and seven with the goalkeeper is dealing very well with it.
5: And yeah, for me, once again, I feel like the breakdowns happened for Angel City. They were only moments of clicking off. So moments of lapses of not being focused, not being locked in. And we saw great performances, but they couldn't see the game out because they would have those mental lapses or breakdowns. So the focus then got back to the basics. It's how do you defend your own box? How do you press? They had the pieces all along, but now it seems like they're simplifying things a little bit more for the team, making things a little bit more predictable from their attacking third. So with their press, the pressure that they're able to apply, which sets things up defensively to make it a little bit easier for the rest of the group.
4: Last season, Racing Louisville made the playoffs for the first time in franchise history. This year, they're in last place, 2-10-2. U.S. national team forward Emma Sears is not in the starting lineup this afternoon due to illness. She is available as a potential substitute. Taylor Flynn, one of the more underrated and more versatile players in the MWSL as both a midfielder and a defender, is not going to play. She's serving a one-game suspension this match because of yellow card accumulation. But no matter who's in the lineup, Racing Louisville traditionally has always been a physical, venomous, and villainous opponent to play against. What do you expect from them this afternoon?
5: Yeah, definitely the fabric of this team has been a spicy team, but without Taylor Flint, you lose your leader in tackles, interceptions, blocks, and clearances, so that changes a lot. That is a big piece of the fabric that makes up this Racing Louisville side, and then you take out Emma Sears, and that's the biggest threat offensively. You're not going to be able to stretch the back line as you would, you know, with Sears on the field. So definitely a different look from Racing Louisville, but of course, like I said, and like you said, the fabric of the team is the same. So other players are going to step up, probably be a little bit extra spicy, like Kayla Fisher, you know, a Lauren Millay. So Angel City has to bring it. They can't let down or think that this team is going to come out any less hard or any less spicy.
4: If Angel City wins, they will tie the Kansas City Current for sixth place in the NWSL. They will also win their eighth match of the season, which would tie a franchise record as we reach the halfway point of Angel City's regular season this afternoon. Kickoff is 19 minutes away, 2 minutes away this afternoon, player availability report, and the starting 11s. You're kicking it with Angel City Football Club on the iHeartRadio app.
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4: 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This afternoon's player availability report is presented by Cedar Sinai. Angel City defender Evelyn Shores out today because of a lower leg injury. Forward Prisca Chalufia on international duty with the Zambian national team. She got called up for the Africa Cup of Nations. Of course, she previously represented them in the Olympics in 2024. Forward June Endo recovering from a right knee injury. Defender Savvy King recovering from ankle surgery. For Racing Louisville, as we mentioned, U.S. national team forward Emma Sears questionable because of illness. She is not in the starting lineup for this afternoon's match. She is available, however, as a potential substitute. And we also mentioned that midfielder and defender Taylor Flint suspended for yellow card accumulation. And adding insult to injury, that fifth yellow card happened at the very end of second half stoppage time, just in the final seconds of their last match last Saturday, a 1-1 tie against the Houston Dash. That was this afternoon's player availability report presented by Cedar Sinai. This afternoon's starting 11 is presented by DoorDash. In goal for Angel City, Angelina Anderson, third in the NWSL with a goals against average of 1.00. And the key number for Angelina Anderson today is 45, because if she makes it to the 45th minute of this match without having allowed a goal, she will set an Angel City franchise record for the longest shutout streak in team history. It was previously 324 consecutive minutes by Didi Hadacic during the 2022 campaign. At right outside back, Giselle Thompson. The center backs are Emily Sams and Sarah Gordon. And the starting left outside back, filling in this afternoon's match for the injured Evelyn Shores, rookie Carson Cherry.
5: Yeah, the rookie All-American out of the University of Louisville actually signed a 3-year deal with Angel City. So getting her first start, she's got 1 minute so far under her belt of play for Angel City. But this is a promising player. Obviously, you signed her to 3 years. You see a lot of potential in this player. And Carson Cherry is a ball-playing defender. She's got great range and passing. And she has the ability to dictate play and dominates in her duels, her box defending, and 1v1 defending. So excited for her. This is a great opportunity for Carson Cherry to step in here, get some minutes, and make her mark.
4: And it also kind of helps that Emma Sears is not in the starting lineup for Racing Louisville because she'd be matching up head-to-head with Emma Sears if she was in their starting lineup. The defensive midfielder for Angel City, another rookie, Karina Laguerre out of Duke, making her 8th consecutive start, and she has been rock solid. The central midfielder, Ari Borges, who played the first 3 seasons of her career with Racing Louisville before signing a 3-year deal with Angel City in January. So Ari Borges goes up against her former club for the first time. And the attacking midfielder is Ali Sentnor. Sentnor appearing for the 4th time in an Angel City uniform since being acquired from the Kansas City Current on June 17th. And Ali describes how she's fitting in with her new team.
12: We want to play a really good brand of soccer, both defensively and attacking-wise, and I'm being allotted a lot of freedom here to get on the ball and just to be a playmaker and to be a decision-maker, whether that's driving out the back line, whether that's getting on top of the box for crosses. So I think that I'm really excited to see more chances created on this team, and I think I'm just here to help us continue this winning streak.
5: And help continue this winning streak is exactly what Ali Sentnor has done since she has appeared for Angel City. This will be her 4th start for the squad since getting traded. But what interim head coach Leif Smerud has talked about is that Ali Sentnor has added dimensions in the quality between the lines and in their press. And her ability to connect a pass, 1 or 2 or more passes in a row to move the team up the field has been immeasurable. So a lot of stuff that Ali Sentnor does hasn't necessarily translated to the score sheet, but she has been doing a lot of things really well for Angel City and has definitely attributed to the success, since the break.
4: And one forward for Angel City, Claire Emsley, coming off a season-high 67 minutes of action in Angel City's 2-0 win at Chicago last Saturday. It was her first start for Angel City since May 9th of 2025, and she made it count. She had a game-high 9 crosses against the Stars, and this will be her 7th appearance for Angel City since being activated off of maternity leave. And another forward, Svendis Jansdottir, Angel City's leader in goal contributions, 5 goals and 2 assists this season, 2 goals in her last 3 matches, including the insurance goal in second half stoppage time at Chicago. And the other forward, Mayara News.
5: And Mayara News has been in excellent form, of course, scoring 5 goals in the last 5 games and leads the team with 6 goals. So she has been doing a lot attacking-wise and has asked to do a little bit more, according to Coach Leif Smerud. And she's doing things offensively, of course, defensively as well. But now she has the ability and the freedom to roam a little bit more. So we're seeing her get out wide. We're seeing her drop in the middle of the park, but also attack 1v1 and get into those spaces and behind the back line. So look for a little bit more of the same here tonight.
4: In goal for Racing Louisville is Jordan Bloomer at her 5th campaign in the NWSL. The outside backs, Moran Gasek, who is a rookie out of Ohio State. She'll be making her 4th start of the season and starting for the 3rd time in their last 4 matches. The other outside back out of UCLA, Quincy McMahon, at her 2nd year in the NWSL. The center backs are Ellie Jean in her 5th year in the NWSL and wearing the captain's armband today for Racing Louisville, Aaron Wright.
5: Yeah, and this is a veteran in the league, so gets her 10th start for Racing Louisville. She will no doubt be looked to be that leader in the back with so many different lineups, so many changing pieces for Racing Louisville. Aaron Wright will be the stability on the back line.
4: At one midfielder for Racing Louisville, Katie O'Kane, with 2 goals and 2 assists this season. At another midfield spot, Lauren Millay, in her 8th year in the NWSL. This will be the 120th start of her NWSL career, and she is the only remaining original racer. She is in her sixth year with Racing Louisville. She's been there from the very start since they entered the NWSL in 2021, one campaign before Angel City did. And speaking of Angel City, the other midfielder is former Angel Macy Hodge.
5: Well, and we talked about the bite that this Racing Louisville side will have, and Angel City fans know very well that Macy Hodge is one of those players that has that bite, that has that spiciness. So she, alongside with Lauren Millay, will look to bring the heat and fire with the absence of Taylor Flint. She will have to step up and perform a lot of more defensive responsibilities and duties for this Racing Louisville side.
4: At one forward, Maya Lardner, a rookie out of Georgetown. She'll be starting in place of Emma Sears. This will be Lardner's second start of a rookie campaign. Overall, she's appeared in 9 matches for a total of 219 minutes and has shown flashes of danger. Speaking of danger, at another forward, Kayla Fisher, who Angel City fans remember very, very well, because here last season it was Fisher who infamously pulled then-Angel Madison Hammond down by the hair, leading to a red card and a 3-game suspension. Speaking of cards, Kayla Fisher 2 years ago set an NWSL record for yellow cards. She had 10 in 2024. She has 20 in her career. Only 3 yellow cards this season. The other forward for Racing Louisville, McKenna Morris.
5: Well, and since being traded from the Washington Spirit in August of 2025, she has come on to Louisville and played a number of roles for them. We've seen her on the back line and do a defensive job, and also on the front line trying to get scoring opportunities. She has 1 goal so far for Racing Louisville. This is her 7th start of the season. And remember, this is a player in her rookie season that tied all rookies for the lead in goals with 5. So she is very capable of stepping up here today and being that go-to scorer.
4: Those were this afternoon's starting 11s presented by DoorDash. It's Angel City Football Club hosting Racing Louisville. Angel City in 8th place in the NWSL, but if they win, they will tie Kansas City for 6th place in the NWSL. They will be at Kansas City next Saturday as Allie Centenor will face her former team. In the meantime, Kansas City will be hosting Racing Louisville on Wednesday. So for Racing Louisville, this is their first of 3 matches in 7 days. This afternoon at Angel City, Wednesday at Kansas City, and then next Saturday they will be hosting Chicago. And again, they were a playoff team last year in last place in the NWSL. This year, Emma Sears not in the starting lineup due to illness, and Racing Louisville playing without Taylor Flint because of a 1-game suspension for yellow card accumulation. Can Angel City take advantage and achieve its first 4-match winning streak in franchise history? Kickoff is 5 minutes away, 2 minutes away. It's Tracy Bailey's Keys to the Match. You are kicking it with Angel City Football Club on the iHeartRadio app.
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1: Next up, exciting NWSL soccer. 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
4: Angel City Football Club ready to run against Racing Louisville as we race to focus on Tracy Bailey's keys to the match.
5: Well, my first key is going to be for Angel City to have elite box defending. And what that means and translates for this game against Racing Louisville specifically is that Racing Louisville has struggled to get in, to get on the board, find the ball into the back of the net. So Angel City has to anticipate that their best opportunities will likely come from set pieces. The box defending has to be on point. My second key is for Angel City to be the aggressor from the opening whistle. We felt like Chicago, it took an entire half to get up to the speed of play and energy that we had seen since the break from Angel City. So what does that mean? That means win second balls, win first balls all over the field. And Racing Louisville, this is a team that's last in possession, so they will likely go long. They will likely go direct. And Jordan Bloomer, their goalkeeper, also likes to hit those long balls. So in the attacking third, Angel City needs to press with energy. We saw it in the second half against Chicago. Angel City needs to set the tone from the jump. And my third and final key is for Angel City to take the opportunity to reintroduce BMO as Angel City's home and fortress. Angel City, they're fourth in the NWSL in attendance here at BMO. Their current record, 4-4-0. And the only year they've had a winning record at home was the first year in 2022. They were 5-4-2. So this is Angel City's opportunity to have a winning record at home with a win here today

0: not looked back. Top four teams over the last season have had winning home records. Champions dominate home, period. So if you want to be in the conversation of a postseason and beyond, Angel City absolutely must dominate here at home. And this is a great opportunity to do that right here tonight.
1: It is Pride Night at BMO Stadium. And among other things, it means another gorgeous TIFO. This one raised above the Northern Gold to our left with Angel City fans and a car driving. And the caption on the banner, "We're coming to the stadium." Another TIFO that Angel City fans hit out of the park on Pride Night as Angel City gets ready to play host to Racing Louisville. Angel City in its Los Angeles kits, cream and light pink jerseys with gray shorts. Racing Louisville in its disco kits, black uniforms with electric purple, fuchsia, and glowing green accents, which is appropriate because they had a silent disco night promotion in their last game last Saturday at home when they tied Houston 1-1. Angel City will defend the Northern Gold to our left in front of Angelina Anderson. Racing Louisville defends the Southern Gold to our right in front of Jordan Bloomer. Laura Rodriguez is our referee. Angel City seeking its first four-match winning streak in franchise history as Myara News booms the opening kickoff over the far sideline in the Louisville end intentionally, and Angel City will put on some early pressure as Racing Louisville will throw it in up the far sideline. Headed by Carson Cherry, volleyed out to midfield, corralled by Sarah Gordon, and knocks it back to Emily Sams. Again, Cherry making the first start of her NWSL career in place of the injured Evelyn Shores. Giselle Thompson going to work. Drives down the right sideline. Being held by McMahon. Drops it back. Nobody there. Not on the same page with Borges. Borges swoops in and takes it away. Her back pass was almost pounced on by Fisher. And Angel City sends it back to Angelina Anderson.
0: Yeah, a couple of miscues so far for Angel City to start this one here. But good recovery on both ends. And Angel City will set up with Angelina Anderson on the ball.
1: She slips as she right foots it out to the center line. It's knocked to Ari Borges, who partially fans on it. It goes over the near sideline, and it's out for a Racing Louisville throw-in.
0: Yeah, not starting exceptionally sharp so far for Angel City, but no harm, no foul.
1: Quincy McMahon threw it in along the left sideline, and here is Lardner making the second start of her rookie season. To McMahon, left of the area, former UCLA Bruin with the cross. It's not to O'Kane, who got stopped by Gordon, picked up by Hodge. The former Angel has it deflected, and it's gobbled up by Angelina Anderson.
0: Yeah, and for Angel City, they've got to kind of focus, reset here, because they have not looked sharp. A couple of miscues, a couple of turnovers, and that actually led to a pretty decent opportunity for Racing Louisville.
1: No score. We're 90 seconds in. Here's Neuse slipping at midfield, but it's backed up by Giselle Thompson to Neuse attacking the goal to our right, and she is overrun from behind, and Louisville clears it over the near sideline. It goes out. It'll be a throw-in for Angel City Football Club. But Racing Louisville with a big-time burst of energy to start this game. Emily Sams to the far side to Carson Cherry. She's pressured by Morris. Good pass to Laguerre, her fellow rookie in the center. Circle back to Sams. Boy, good work rate continuing by Racing Louisville as Gasek is knocked down for a foul by Myara Neuse at midfield.
0: Yeah, and I don't mind that foul from Neuse here. Force this Racing side to have to go back. Now you set up defensively because the energy is definitely in Racing Louisville's favor to start these opening minutes.
1: Racing Louisville, a heavy underdog. Emma Sears not on the starting lineup because of illness. Taylor Flint serving a one-game suspension for yellow card accumulation. Back in the Angel City defensive end, it goes over the left end line and out for an Angel City goal kick.
0: And this Racing Louisville side will like to press. They like to high press, so we'll see how Angel City will be able to adapt to this. Will they play long? They played long the first time with Angelina Anderson on the ball. Kayla Fisher at the top of the box, ready to pounce.
1: No scores. We cross into the fourth minute. Angel City coming off a 2-0 victory at Chicago last Saturday. Right-footed goal kick near side in midfield. Up go Neuse and Hodge. They both go flying, especially Hodge. And then Ari Borges slips. We've had a lot of slips on the turf early as meanwhile play is stopped and Macy Hodge is hurt. Macy Hodge is hurt after going up in the collision with Myron Muse, and Racing Louisville's athletic training staff, Summer Jones and Michaela Clay, right out there to treat the former Angel.
0: Yeah, and immediately Racy Hodge was making, you know, movements with her legs like she was in a lot of pain. I hate to see that.
1: She went up for a contested ball with Myron Muse. They collided, and so a stoppage here in a scoreless fourth minute. Macy played a rookie season last year here for Angel City, appeared in 16 matches, starting 9 of them, was traded to Racing Louisville in January, and this is her 9th start of the season here. This is a Racing Louisville club coming off a 1-1 tie at home last Saturday against the Houston Dash, in which they took the early lead, but then Houston scored the game-time goal in second-half stoppage time as they continue to treat Macy Hodge, who was lying on her left side. And now they're raising her into a sitting position, which is a good sign.
0: And I couldn't tell from the initial contact if it was contact made, you know, in the head region, or was it on the landing that hurt her. So we'll have to see.
1: Now she's still in a sitting position. She's holding her left hand up to her nose, and now she's raised up. Myra Noose is going to come over and wish her well in a good sportsmanlike gesture. So she's able to walk away. She has her left arm around Michaela Clay as she walks over to the near sideline. And she was grabbing her nose earlier with her left hand, and she grabbed at her left forearm as she comes over to talk to Fabianez. So we'll find out if she's able to come back in the match or whether Racing Louisville makes a substitution. Angel City and Racing Louisville are scoreless in the 6th minute of this match. So we'll get ready to restart play.
0: It looks like they are going to make a substitute here.
1: Yep. Sarah Weber is coming over to the near sideline at midfield. She's got her penny off. Aaron Wright, meanwhile, plays it back to goalkeeper Bloomer, pressured by Jan's daughter, and skies this one all the way to the Angel City end. Sams heads it down, wins the header to Borges. Ari going long down the middle for Jan's daughter. Twisted off the ball, she collides with O'Kane, and we get another whistle here. Offside was called on Angel City. So here comes Sarah Weber into the match, an early substitute because of the Macy Hodge injury. And Racing Louisville had to adjust its lineup and its formation going into the match to begin with because of Sears' illness and Flint's suspension, and now they have to adjust it even more.
0: Yeah, more bad news for Racing Louisville. Probably not a player that they wanted to bring on in the first half, and most likely were saving for the second half to be able to come on and provide some energy.
1: The free kick downfield, it goes out of the Angel City end. They'll get a throw-in from there. Yeah, Weber is tied for the team lead in goals with Kayla Fisher with 3 in the Angel City end. It goes out for a Giselle Thompson throw-in. And you mentioned, you know, not wanting to use her this early, and one of the reasons is this is the first of 3 matches in 7 days for Racing Louisville. 2 of them on the road. Giselle Thompson down the right sideline. On the chase is Jan Sutter. She gets there first, wide of the area. Right side of the area, on wide. The cross, fumbled by Bloomer, and cleared to the right side of the area, and then cleared over the right sideline for an Angel City throw-in.
0: And this is the best that Angel City has looked with going in behind the back line. You have a speed advantage when you have Svendish Jan Sutter faced up against Aaron Wright. And Jan Sutter knows she's faster. It takes her to the end line, cuts it back, forces Bloomer to have to deflect it. Unfortunately, deflection, though, right inside the 6. No Angel City player to get on the receiving end of that.
1: Time for a Jan's distance throw-in. First of the affair from the right sideline. Remember, Myron News goals in 5 straight for Angel City. Throw-in right side of the area. It's headed by Cherry and just passed a lunging Claire Emsley. In the left corner, Sarah Weber for Louisville booms it over the far sideline, throwing Angel City.
0: Yeah, definitely drawn up from the training ground there. There were a couple of targets in a row for Jan Sutter to be able to throw it to. It finds the head of Cherry. Cherry does exactly what she's supposed to do there, flicks it to the far post. Emsley, though, just unable to connect cleanly on it, or that would have been Angel City up 1-0.
1: Angel City's ball at midfield, far sideline, scoreless ninth minute. That roll, the header off the on-distance throw-ins, usually played by Evelyn Shores. So Carson Cherry filling in perfectly in her role in that situation. Anderson back in the Angel City end under pressure and is able to clear it to the near sideline at midfield. It's going to go out for a Racing Louisville throw-in.
0: Yeah, and Carson Cherry 5'7", so she's got some height on her. Has stepped into that role pretty seamlessly, it seems like, so far in this match.
1: Her only previous appearance coming off the bench at the end of the match against North Carolina here on May 31st. Now making the first start of her career. Here comes Myara News. Down the middle for Emsley. Attacking the goal to our right. She veers right. Averts Millay. Giselle Thompson midfield near sideline. Back to the center line to Sams. Sams left puts it for Sarah Gordon. No score, 10th minute. Cherry far sideline at midfield. Cherry bumped off the ball by Morris. She connects at the center circle. Down the middle, here comes Lardner, the rookie. Nice pass to Fisher, left of the arc. Left side of the area, left-footed shot. Diving save, Anderson. Popped it over the right end line. Quarter kick, Louisville.
0: Well, and unfortunate on that last one for Cherry, the ball kind of popped up on her, forced her to make another touch there. And then the angle, the passing angle, was closed down by Morris, which created the turnover and the transition opportunity for Racing Louisville.
1: Morris will take the quarter kick as Louisville attacks the goal to our left. And McKenna will unleash this quarter kick from the right corner.
0: And so far, Louisville has brought the energy, and we talked about the box defending and the importance for Angel City to be locked in, especially on these set pieces.
1: Morris addressing it right-footed. Drives this one to the left end line. It goes out on the fly, and Angel City will get a goal kick out of it.
0: Well, and pretty good defending. Not a lot of movement from Racing Louisville, and players were marked up in the box, so that's a good sign for Angel City to start this one.
1: Angel City allows the third fewest goals in the league, just one per match. As Angelina Anderson booms the goal kick to the far sideline to Cherry, she's able to nod it ahead to Emsley, double-teamed, and kicks it off of Morris over the far sideline, throwing Angel City. So the franchise record shutout streak now up to 291 minutes. Cherry throws it in past O'Kane, connects with Emsley, tries to tow it down the middle, and finds News. News. Chips it for a backpedaling Giselle Thompson, right point of the area. Kneed away, however, by McMahon, and she just ditches it for an Angel City attack and third throw-in.
0: Yeah, good job. Switch of fields by News to find Thompson. The ball, though, was played a little bit high on Thompson. Thompson had a backpedal to bring it down and then was unbalanced. Good close down by McMahon.
1: No score, 12th minute. Jan's distance throw-in time for the right sideline. Angel City's best chance so far came off a Jan's distance throw-in. That Cherry nodded and Emsley lunged towards and almost directed it in. Jan's daughter heaves this one to the right side of the area. It's headed to this spot. Laguerre plays it into the goal box, but it's pounced on by Bloomer. Jordan Bloomer, with Katie Atkinson injured last year, she helped lead Racing Louisville to the playoffs at a 9-6-5 record. As Racing Louisville not only made the playoffs for the first time in franchise history, they almost won their quarterfinal match on the road at Washington. The spirit prevailed, but in a penalty kick shootout, Bloomer clears it upfield, far side, and she's able to connect with Lardner on the long pass. Lardner rolls a hopeful ball to the left end line, and Fisher unable to chase it down. Goal kick Angel City.
0: Yeah, and Angel City is trying to adapt and adjust to the way that Racing is playing right now. There is going to be no possession. This Racing Louisville side does not like to possess. They are, in fact, one of the least amount of possessing teams in the entire league. So they are looking to go long and go direct quickly. So Angel City has to be aware of this and adjust, make some adjustments to, you know, understand what exactly Racing is trying to do.
1: No score in the 13th minute. Racing Louisville takes over off the goal kick, midfield near sideline. Downfield, but Emily Sams back to get it. Nudges it up to Karina Laguerre, rookie out of Duke. Left puts it across the field to fellow rookie Carson Cherry. Back to Gordon under pressure in the aerial. Left puts it back to Cherry. It's past her. Emsley comes back for it to Cherry, upfield at the center line, and it's taken down by Aaron Wright. Angel City was scrambling a lot there. Ellie Jean for Racing Louisville sends it to the right side of the area. Again, nobody there. It goes to the right end line, handled by Anderson. No score in the 14th minute. There's a lot of figuring out going on right now out there.
0: And clearly this racing side is wanting to attack the right side. So you have a rookie in a new spot getting her first start. So you want to attack her, make her uncomfortable, and have forced a couple of turnovers on that far side of the field.
1: Here's Jan Zotter leading an Angel City rush down the middle, veering right. Right-footed pass is stopped by right. She gets it back again to Giselle Thompson. Right point of the area. Back to Jan Zotter, right side of the area. Hits the side of the net with a shot. Goal kick Louisville.
0: Really good idea and good combination play between Giselle Thompson and Spindis Jansdotter. Thompson gets the ball from Jansdotter, gets it back to Spindis, and great turn on Aaron Wright. She once again knows she has the speed to beat Wright anytime, so great turn, gets a step on her, and then tries to sneak it in near post. Bloomer was there.
1: No score in the 15th minute as Jordan readies the goal kick from her right to our left. Angel City on a three-match winning streak. Racing Louisville winless in 6-0-5-1. Goal kick comes down at midfield. Cherry heads it for Jansdotter, volleys it to the near sideline, and it's going to go out for a Racing Louisville throw-in. Again, Racing Louisville has already had to make a substitution. Former Angel Macy Hodge had to leave the match early with an injury, and Sarah Weber replaced her. Throw-in near sideline, volleyed out by Giselle Thompson. Another throw-in coming up for Quincy McMahon, and McMahon won a national championship for UCLA back in 2022 over none other than Allie Sentnor's North Carolina Tar Heels. Throw-in is lost over the near sideline by Malay, and Angel City will deal it in. Giselle Thompson. And to Sentnor, back to Giselle. Toes it cheekily to Neuse, right sideline. Had it blocked out of bounds by Moran Gasek, and Angel City's Giselle Thompson will get a throw-in.
0: And if I'm Angel City right now, I want to string a couple of passes together and start to dictate the tempo.
1: They try here with Neuse. She had it left-footed away by O'Kane, but it goes right to Jansdotter, deep in the right corner against Milway. She glides to her left, toes it up the right sideline, Giselle Thompson. Wide right for Jansdotter. Left-footed ball is stopped by O'Kane. Back to Svendis. Stopped by Gasek again. Gasek shoves Jansdotter. Got it to Sentnor. Can't get the shot away. Swept away by Fisher. Swooping in is Borges to take it back for Angel City right of the area. Borges against O'Kane. Double team. Right-footed cross is volleyed out of the area. Claimed by Malay. Malay dribbles upfield. Being pursued by Emsley in a scoreless 17th minute.
0: Great patience by Ari Borges, just waiting for O'Kane to bite. Eventually, O'Kane does bite, and Borges gets a nice ball inside the box.
1: Ari facing her former team for the first time. Long pass out to midfield of the near side. Giselle Thompson heads it off of Weber, goes over the near sideline, throw in Angel City. Ari played the first three seasons of her career with Racing Louisville before Angel City signed her to a three-year deal in January. And in use, back to Giselle Thompson, near sideline at midfield. Reverses it to Emily Sams. Sams pressured by Fisher. Back to goalkeeper Angelina Anderson. Far side, Sarah Gordon on the chase. Gordon hemmed in along the sideline and asked to tow it over the far sideline, conceding a throw into Racing Louisville.
0: Yeah, once again, a little bit of confusion between Cherry and Gordon there. Cherry, you know, almost got her spot taken by the ball that was played to Gordon. Gordon goes wide. Cherry's got to make herself available. She kind of just was sitting on the sideline, out of bounds, not being an option for Gordon.
1: The throw-in is kicked up to midfield as Sentnor nudges it to Emsley. Far side at midfield. Clara Emsley forced to retreat by Morris. Back to Cherry. Take it away. Lardner outside of the right to Fisher. Fisher wide of the area, pursued by Sentnor and Gordon, and Gordon toes it over the right end line before Fisher sends her flying. Corner kick Racing Louisville, but I'm sure Sarah Gordon took note of that little shove at the end.
0: Absolutely. Great defensive work once again from Sarah Gordon, providing a little bit of help defense, able to tow it away.
1: No score in the 18th minute as Racing Louisville prepares the corner kick, their second, attacking the goal to our left. Morris will address it from the right corner, right-footed. Remember, she misfired on the first one, and it went out of bounds on the fly. This is a Racing Louisville club that has scored just one goal in its last four matches. That was in their last match against Houston, which wound up tying them in second half stoppage time. This one to the left side of the area, headed out of the area by Janza. Aaron Wright runs it down left sideline, taps it outside left to Millay. Millay tried to dribble around News, who held her jersey. Millay keeps on going. Left sideline, McMahon. Her left-footed ball is going to sail over the white end line harmlessly. Goal kick, Angel City.
0: And that's a good job of Angel City. Just getting set defensively, a nice shape there. McMahon decides to play an early ball in. Nothing threatening, though. Not even close to any target inside the box. But for the most part, Angel City doing a good job of just making sure they are touch tight in those situations.
1: No score. Anderson, the goal kick out to midfield, headed down by Weber. Outside of the right to Lardner, held up by Gordon, but you got it to Morris for a right-footed shot deflected by Borges across the goal box over the left end line. And Racing Louisville gets its third corner kick in the first 19 minutes.
0: Yeah, and some frustration being shown right now from some of the Angel City players. And Angel City has to understand, you know, there are going to be waves and moments during games. Maybe this game didn't start off the way that you wanted to, but Racing Louisville clearly has the momentum right now. So can you withstand the pressure that Louisville is pushing towards you? And just try to survive and then get your moments. Find your time to string some passes together, set the tempo, and regain some momentum.
1: Katie O'Kane will take the corner kick from the left corner. She addresses it right-footed, sends this one to the right side of the area, headed to Borges, and she heads it upfield. Pounced on by Maiora News through the center circle. Attack will go to our right. News to Centnor. Centnor outside right. Centnor pulls up. Centnor against Jean. Allie Centnor slides a pass to News. A tap to Borges. Rolls one, and it's dived on by Bloomer, but Angel City sure got down the field quick.
0: Yeah, and Racing Louisville probably a little bit too confident, throwing numbers forward, and that led to the opportunity for Angel City to counter quickly. Meyer News gets out on the break. Allie Centnor making a good run across the face of News, and then News lays it off.
1: The goal kick is blocked by Jansdotter. It comes down outside left, and Centnor taps it to Emsley along the left sideline. It was Jansdotter who earned the possession for Angel City. Up the left sideline, Cherry, one-touch pass to Borges outside left. Back outside middle to Sams. Sams for Giselle Thompson, who saves the pass right sideline. Moving in, right of the area, draws a double team. Takes it into the right sideline. She's still with it. Despite the double team, it's one on two, and she comes up with an on Megan McNabb. Saved by Gasek, who clears it right sideline. It goes out. Throw at Angel City with a crowd roaring in appreciation of that exhibition of dribbling by Giselle Thompson.
0: Yeah, you love to see the confidence on the ball. Clearly has the ability and finesse. Tries to take on two defenders.
1: Scoreless in the 22nd minute. They try the left side this time with Emsley. Right-footed cross. Volleyed out of the area by Wright. Taken down by Millay. Clears it upfield. Stopped by Borges. Weber chips it out to midfield on the near side. And the race is on. Fisher against Sams. Near sideline at midfield. And the rest of Angel City's defense gets back. Fisher now moving in from the left. Fisher averts Borges. Outside left to Sarah Weber. Left of the area. And we get a stoppage. It was offside, and Angel City will get a free kick. And Angel City's shutout streak is now at 303 minutes. They continue to add to their franchise record. No score in the 23rd. Giselle Thompson to the Angel City end. Up the News. Nice one-touch pass to Borges. Brazil to Brazil. Center circle to Centnor. Heavy touch at O'Kane. Intercedes for Racing Louisville. Near sideline, here's Gasek. Gasek back in the Racing Louisville end. Left puts it upfield. Connects there with Lardner. To Weber. Up to Fisher. Center circle Millay. Attack will go to our left. Long right-footed pass for Lardner. Two out to handle. And it goes out for an Angel City throw-in.
0: But much better pressure from Angel City on the ball here. Forcing Racing Louisville to have to pick up the tempo. And then the long balls are now being pressured a little bit. So these long balls aren't as accurate when you have the pressure being applied. So much better from Angel City.
1: The throw into Meyer and Use against McMahon. Giselle Thompson for Borges. Slides it back to Giselle Thompson. Passes around McMahon to News. Near sideline at midfield. Punches a long one into the Louisville end. Handled by Wright. And she's going to send it back to goalkeeper Jordan Bloomer. Bloomer walks the dribble up towards her 18. Taps a left-footed pass to Jean. Far side, up to midfield on the far sideline for Morris. Morris, a right-footed ball that's set over the far sideline by Cherry. It'll be a throw-in for Racing Louisville. Racing Louisville's last victory came May 8th. They beat Portland 3-1. Their other victory was against Orlando on April 24th. So they have only two victories on the season, but both wins were against good teams. No score, 24th minute. They will throw it in. And the Angel City head attack will go to our left. The throw in for Lardner. She's able to get past Sarah Gordon, right side of the area. Drops it back past Millay to McMahon. McMahon is stopped by Karina Laguerre. Held in by O'Kane for Louisville. O'Kane's left side shot. Save Anderson gave up the rebound score. Maya Lardner with the first goal of her NWSL career, and Angel City's shutout streak ends at 304 minutes, and the upstart and heavy underdog Racing Louisville stuns BMO Stadium by scoring the first goal of the match.
0: Yeah, and just looking a little discombobulated is the back line. The shape is all wrong. They're trying to get readjusted as that ball gets played out. It's an excellent shot. Low, hard, driven ball by Katie O'Kane on the ground. And then Angelina Anderson forced to make the save, actually coughs up the rebound right inside the six. And then there's two Racing Louisville players rushing to the ball. Sarah Gordon's the only one contesting for the rebound. And unfortunately for Angel City, it's Lardner getting there first, putting Racing up 1-0.
1: And Maya Lardner, even though she had only started one match and hadn't had a goal contribution until then, she was someone who caught our eye. And it turns out that she starts in place of dangerous U.S. national team forward Emma Sears. And she has given Racing Louisville a 1-0 lead in the 25th minute. We have not had the kickoff after the goal yet. And there's always sometimes the delay because the VAR is looking at it, but live we didn't necessarily see anything that would warrant a VAR review, and in fact it is a good goal. So Angel City falls behind 1-0, which is surprising on paper but not necessarily surprising the way the first 20 plus minutes of this match had evolved.
0: Yeah, this is absolutely the start you want to have. If you're Racing coming on the road, you want to, you know, expect that Angel City will come out with energy. And they matched their energy and actually exceeded it in the opening quarter of the game and were able to find a way to get a goal. And now my question is, I'm not sure if Racing can withstand this energy throughout the whole match.
1: Allie Sentner's long shot is blocked by O'Kane, but it goes over the left end line for Angel City's first corner kick of the match, presented by Cedars-Sinai.
0: And this is a good response from Angel City. Right away, they are pressing forward, trying to make something happen, end up with a corner kick here. But as I was saying, I wasn't sure how long, you know, this Racing side will be able to keep up this energy with their pressure and their press, especially given the lack of substitutes that they have and the depth that they have right now.
1: Attacking the goal to our right, Allie Sentner will take the corner kick from the left quarter. She addresses it right-footed. She sends this one wide of the spot over everybody on both teams. It tumbles to the right sideline and is saved beautifully by Karina Laguerre. Here's Borges, wide end line. Her cross headed out by Fisher. Another Angel City corner kick presented by Cedars-Sinai. Tremendous play by Laguerre.
0: Yeah, and that's the type of energy that Angel City needs to have going forward in this match. It's the extra effort, second effort. Laguerre's on the ground, able to keep it in bounds. And then Borges able to get there. And in the end, a corner kick, a good set-piece opportunity right here for Angel City to create it.
1: This time it'll be Emsley. In the 28th minute with Racing Louisville leading Angel City 1-0. As Claire addresses the ball from the right quarter, left-footed. Len Emsley sends it, left down line, and it's just headed wide by Ari Borges into the stand. She kicks another soccer ball behind the goal, and then Jordan Bloomer tries to joke with her former teammate, as she runs by. Goal kick Racing Louisville.
0: Yeah, clearly frustrated with that opportunity for Borges there. As it was an awkward bounce, it was a high-played ball, so it comes off the turf with all kinds of pace. Borges tries to get over it, keep it down, unfortunately unable to do either to steer it towards the goal.
1: Bloomer will take the goal kick from our right to our left. Racing Louisville is 1-1-2 when they score first this year. The goal kick comes down at midfield. Chased down by Sarah Gordon in the Angel City area. She has to concede a throw in. Angel City, meanwhile, when their opponents

0: But you can never do that in the NWSL. So lesson learned so far from Angel City to start this first half. And great job from Racing Louisville.
1: Off the goal kick, it went over the near sideline. It'll be a throw in Louisville as Gasek throws it in. Headed away from Lardner. McMahon tries to knock it to the middle of the park. It comes down near sideline. There's a hard collision between Neuse and O'Kane, and Myara Neuse gets called for the foul, and Racing Louisville will get a free kick from the near side at midfield. Myara Neuse again with goals in five consecutive matches, a franchise record. Spendis Jansdotter was the NWSL's Player of the Month in March. Myara Neuse might be the NWSL's Player of the Month for July. We're in the 30th minute, Racing Louisville with a 1-0 lead over Angel City as O'Kane gets ready for the free kick near side at midfield. O'Kane pounds this one to the right side of the area. Headed upfield by Jansdotter, swooping in his melee for the save. Right of the area to Aaron Wright against Jansdotter. Right-footed cross is blocked by Jansdotter over the right end line. Corner kick, Racing Louisville.
0: Yeah, great defensive work and shift put in by Svendis Jansdotter. Wins the first ball with the head. It gets cleared out, and then the second chance and recycled ball in goes to Aaron Wright. Great 1v1 defending by Jansdotter.
1: I'll tell you what, Bevianez was very pleased with Racing Louisville's effort last Saturday against Houston, even though they gave up a potential 3 points by yielding the tying goal in second half stoppage time. We're seeing a continuation of that this afternoon, even without Taylor Flynn and Sears. Right-footed corner kick by Morris is headed out of the goal box by Angel City. Anderson missed it. Headed upfield by Myara Neuse. Heavy touch. It's saved by Millay. Oh, that was a saving play as Angel City was fast breaking. McKenna Morris in from the right for Louisville. Right of the arc, O'Kane. O'Kane puts on the brakes, swings left, pass to the right point of the area to Morris. Morris against Cherry, right side of the area, down the right end line, right-footed cross, kicked out of there by Gordon, held in by Malay, right-footed shot blocked by Laguerre over the right end line, and Racing Louisville will have its fourth corner kick, already leading 1-0.
0: Yeah, a good job at just deflecting those chances, those looks from Racing Louisville. Good job of defending by Angel City as a team here and just not allowing the ball to make its way all the way to the goal. So
1: wow, 32nd minute, Racing Louisville 1, Angel City nothing. The corner kick being held up as referee Laura Rodriguez is having a discussion with Angelina Anderson and guess who? Kayla Fisher in the goal box.
0: I was gonna say number 9.
1: Yeah. What a shock. Anyway, McKenna Morris will take the corner kick for Louisville, attacking the goal to our left. This Louisville team is brimming with confidence right now. Right-footed ball to the left side of the goal box, and it's headed over the left end line by the left sideline by Lardner, and it goes out for an Angel City throw-in deep at its end. And they're going to say it went out over the goal line, not the end line, so it'll actually be a goal kick for Angelina Anderson. 1-0 Louisville, 33rd minute. Anderson clips the goal kick out to midfield on the near side. Myara Neuse heads it high for Jansdotter, who traps it near side in midfield. Gets it under control to Giselle Thompson. Giselle Thompson going to work. Driving on McMahon right sideline. And the pass to the right sideline goes over and past Neuse. It'll be a throw in for Racing Louisville from its end. And Moran Gasek, the rookie, will throw it in.
0: And it's been interesting so far this match. Angel City has not built out of the back. So respecting the pressure, the press of Racing Louisville.
1: They give it away. Long pass deflects to the left side of the area. Here comes Fisher bearing it on Anderson. Scores! And Louisville has taken a 2-0 lead. In the 34th minute, it won't count. It won't count. Offside is called on Racing Louisville. That's the call on the field. What was interesting was the ball took a touch on the way to Fisher. A Louisville player passes it. It looked like it might have hit Emily Sams. Fisher pounced on it and beat Anderson, but the offside flag is up, no goal.
0: Yeah, and that, once again, was really close for Angel City. Clearly, she was offside there, but for a Racing Louisville, that's got to give you more confidence if you're Kayla Fisher. Ooh. Even though you're offside there, just seeing the ball go in the back of the net does a little something as a forward for you.
1: Off the goal kick, it comes down to midfield on the near side, and Myara Neuse is hurt. She went up for the header with Gasek, and she was hurt, and she's actually hurt her hand. So she's flexing and wiggling her left hand.

0: on as Laura Rodriguez, the referee, goes over there to check on her, with Racing Louisville holding a 1-0 lead over Angel City Football Club in the 35th minute. So it was a hand knock for Meyer and News. When a player goes up for a header, you always worry about the ball going off her head or something like that, but she'll be able to stay in the match and not be checked out by the athletic trainer. And Angel City is complaining. They feel that the drop ball here should have gone to them instead of Racing Louisville. It goes to right, now to the near side to Gasick in the Louisville end. Back into the Angel City end near sideline. It's going to go over the near sideline for an Angel City throw-in. The goal by Louisville in the 24th minute by rookie Maya Lardner, the first of her NWSL career, scoring off a rebound and ending Angel City's shutout streak at 304 minutes. Jan Zutter in the center circle for Angel City. Relays it along for Centenor. Attack will go to our run. Ali Centenor, nice pass to Jan Zutter, left side. Jan Zutter double-teamed outside left. Back outside left to Cherry. Cherry against Morris. Outside left to Karina Laguerre. Laguerre outside middle to Borges. Nice pass to Cherry. Cherry flicks it to Laguerre. Outside left. She dances to the middle to a trailing Sams. Sams had her pass taken away by Lardner, who motors upfield in transition for Louisville. Attack will go to our left. A recovering Sams is beaten by Lardner. Lardner left of the yard, towed away by Sams, picked up by Gordon, and they're calling a foul on Emily Sams, which is the bad news. The good news is it was just outside of the area, but more bad news, it's a yellow card on Sams.
1: Understand this. I will love to see the replay on this, but it seemed like it was all ball here, and I was applauding the effort from Emily Sam. She clearly gets beat. Lardner's off to the races, and it's 1v2, Sarah Gordon being the one for Angel City, and then out of nowhere, Emily Sams comes, toes the ball away, seemingly gets all ball, but the referee calls the foul here at the top of the box.
0: Oh, you know what? It was for a push in the back. Just for a push in the back. She did get all ball. Yeah, she got all ball, but at the same time, she was pushing her. Now, she pushed her, but your contention is it was not much of a push.
1: Not much of a push. And you see Emily Sams going in one direction. So if it was the momentum of the push, it would have actually pushed her, you know, towards the goal, not kind of diagonally away the way that she was running.
0: So it's a yellow card against Sams, her third of the year, at a free kick. Louisville just outside of the penalty area. Louisville already leading 1-0 at the 37th minute. And Louisville has scored 5 goals from outside the box this year, including a gorgeous free kick goal by Katie O'Kane in one of their wins May 8th against Portland. It was so good, it was the NWSL's goal of the week. O'Kane addressing it right-footed. Morris addressing it left-footed. Just outside the edge of the area, left of the arc. O'Kane shoots, and it's deflected over the right end line by Giselle Thompson. Corner kick racing Louisville.
1: Yeah, really good deflection from Giselle Thompson, because it's interesting the way that the field is right now. The sun's setting. It looked like the sun was actually going to be in Angelina Anderson's eyes, just, you know, inside the 6-yard box in the direction of where the ball was coming from, making it even more difficult.
0: 38th minute, already 1-0 racing Louisville. Morris will take the corner kick, right corner. Right-footed line drive to the left end line. It's headed back to the right side of the area, and it's cleared upfield by Giselle Thompson. Lauren Millay runs it down far side in midfield, attacking the goal to our left. For Fisher, Fisher moving it on Sam's right of the area. Her shot is stopped by Angelina Anderson, who wants to start the pass break the other way. Throws a long pass to the near sideline. Mayara News has it. She heads towards midfield. She absorbs a shoulder charge from Jean as it goes out for an Angel City throw-in. Into Borges. Borges wants to go along. A long one for Centenor. It's headed out of the area by McMahon. Bloomer also came out. It comes to the right sideline, and Borges saves. Ari Borges against Lardner and Jean. Gets past Lardner, who recovers. Ari gets it right back, right of the area, moving it on Jean. She has Jean scrambling. Jean blocks the shot. It's picked up by Millay, who left puts it upfield, but Gordon holds it in for Angel City. Outside left to Cherry, 39th minute, 1-0 racing Louisville. Outside left is Emsley. Emsley against Morris, left side of the area. Cuts to her right. Right-footed cross for Jan Zutter. She got stopped by Gasick, and it's cleared by O'Kane, but held in by Cherry. Good stretch for Angel City. Emily Sams outside middle. Left puts it outside of the right, Giselle Thompson. Rozelle Thompson outside right. Gets it back from Hughes on a give and go. Right of the area. Her left-footed cross. Went off of McNair. Backed up, however, by Sams. Right of the area, Giselle Thompson. Right-footed cross, left of the spot. Headed away from Jan's daughter by right. Saved by Laguerre. Outside left to Cherry. And now it's Centenor. Turning towards the middle. Right-footed shot. Just high. Goal kick racing Louisville.
1: Yeah, excellent sequence from Maple City here. A promising attack. A couple of opportunities with services into the box. And then it's Centenor in this last opportunity here. Just trying to spin her defender, faces up, actually doesn't have her hip squared up to the goal, but is able to get off an excellent shot, just unable to keep it on target to force Bloomer to have to make a save.
0: Centenor coming off a match-high 8 shots in Angel City's 2-0 win at Chicago last Saturday. Crossing into the 41st minute here with Racing Louisville, a heavy underdog leading Angel City 1-0. Bloomer's goal kick to the far side at midfield. Weber has it ahead, past Fisher, run down by Gordon, back to Angelina Anderson, who right puts it upfield. And it's going to be chased after by Borges, who wins it for Angel City. Giselle Thompson taps it to Laguerre, right puts it to Ari Borges and connects with her. Attack the goal to our right. Janzotter taps it to Centenor. She's got Emsley, tries to get it to Emsley, but it's intercepted by Ellie Jean. Up to Millay. Millay gets stopped by Centenor. Centenor back outside middle Laguerre. Angel City organizes. In from the left is Centenor. She's got Emsley. Left side of the area. Across to Neuse. Neuse is taken down in the area. No foul caught. It's cleared away by Racing Louisville. VAR is going to want to have a gander at that one, I'll tell you that. The fans only needed one gander to render a judgment. Allie Centenor for Angel City on the drive. Outside middle. They keep the pressure on. Centenor against Millay. Scoops a pass to Giselle Thompson right of the arc. Gets cleared upfield by McMahon, but Gordon holds it in. 42nd minute, Racing Louisville leads 1-0. Cherry outside left, left sideline. Emsley against Jean. Outside left to Centenor. Dummies the ball to try and get around Millay. Millay clears it up to Weber. Back to Morris, and Louisville takes back control. McKenna Morris drives towards the center line. Over it. Attack will go to our left from the center circle down the middle. Shut down by Emily Sams, and Angel City counterattacks. Here's Emily Sams dribbling carefully down the right side. Laguerre outside middle. Laguerre against O'Kane. Switches the field, far sided midfield to Cherry. Cherry, the rookie from Louisville, making the first start of her NWSL career. And only second appearance of the season. Here's Laguerre outside middle. Millay slipped on the Bermuda. Laguerre moving into Centenor. Centenor against Jean. Double teamed by O'Kane. Scoops a pass that's volleyed out of the area by Wright and cleared upfield by O'Kane. Held in by Cherry. Heads it down the middle. Laguerre with a tap to Centenor. Centenor driving. Left side of the area, Claire Emsley. Left footed cross. Up for the header is Neuse. It's headed over the end line by Gasek. And they're going to say that it's a goal kick Racing Louisville. And this is also the first opportunity for VAR to say something to the referee about that Myron Neuse slide tackle in the area.
1: Yeah, and it looks like there's not even any kind of discussion here, not even putting her, you know, hand up to her earpiece to have a listen, not stopping play, so not much talking is coming from VAR.
0: 1-0 Racing Louisville in the 43rd minute. So Angel City has been on the front foot the last 5 minutes or so. Can they steal back the tying goal before halftime? Bloomer hammers the goal kick near sideline in midfield, out on the fly for an Angel City throw-in. The ironic thing is, as we mentioned, Louisville, the last place club, but their two victories this season have come against two of the better teams in the league, Portland and Orlando. The throw-in, and Neuse is able to get around McMahon. Just pass! Svendis Jan's daughter, she tried to connect with her right of the arc, and Bloomer will pick it up in Louisville's area. Bowls it to the far side of the area to Ellie Jean, pursued by Centenor. Up the far sideline to Morris. Long pass out to midfield, but on the far side is kicked up in the air by Cherry. Taken down by Emsley, but controlled by Fisher. Far sideline to midfield for Louisville. She averts Emsley on the dribble. Back pass, dangerous, almost stolen by Jan's daughter. Kick to the far sideline. It goes out to Angel City. Good pressure. Can they make something of it here? 1-0 Racing Louisville as we cross into the 45th minute. And Carson Cherry will throw it in. Attacking the goal to our right from the far sideline.
1: And on the last throw-in, Svendis Jansdotter wanted to go quickly, was looking for somebody to make a run. No runs coming, so then she lays the ball off and lets Cherry take the throw-in. But you could see that she has some urgency here. She wants her teammates to get the energy up, try to get one before going in to the half.
0: Throw-in got kicked off of Laguerre and out for a Racing Louisville throw-in. Far sideline at midfield. Weber gets double-teamed, kicked away by Emsley. Here comes Centenor. Back to Emsley. Attack will go to our right. Claire. Dancing on the dribble on Morris. Back to the far sideline of midfield. Cherry reverses back to Gordon. 1-0 Racing Louisville, 45th minute. Gordon far sideline of midfield to Cherry. Cherry moving in for Angel City. Chips a right-footed pass over the top for Jansdotter. Double team left side of the area. The cross is smothered and Bloomer has to dive on it as two Racing Louisville defenders look confused and Jansdotter almost snuck in there to get a scoring chance.
1: You have to applaud the effort from Svendis Jansdotter. She was one player in the box making a second effort on the ball. It was actually a beautiful ball played by Cherry. And five or six Racing Louisville defenders, so she's got to have some help up there.
0: We're going to get 4 minutes of first half stoppage time. We've just crossed into it with Racing Louisville holding a 1-0 lead over Angel City. Long pass out the right side, and Sarah Gordon outruns Fisher to the ball. Gordon tries to let it go over the right end line, and it goes out as Fisher kicks the ball away to make a nuisance of the situation. It'll be a goal kick for Angel City FC. Angelina Anderson took it short to Sams. Sams to the near sideline, Giselle Thompson. Right foots it upfield to News. Again, News has scored goals in five consecutive matches. Borges heeled it to Giselle Thompson, who sends it for News down the right sideline. Myara News looks downfield, hammers a right-footed ball, but it's headed away from Emsley by Morris. Claire chases it down outside left, tries to get Angel City set up. Outside left is Centenor. Spins left, drives to the middle. Centenor gets bumped down for a foul by O'Kane. Free kick Angel City, and a yellow card comes out. I don't know who was on O'Kane or Lardner for dissent. I'm guessing it was O'Kane, but Angel City is going to get a free kick from 30 yards out.
1: Yeah, I'm not sure either, but if it was O'Kane, it would be pretty consistent because it was a hard foul there and not in, as much in the Emily Sams foul that got a yellow card. That was in that last one, so.
0: Excellent point. And indeed, it was on O'Kane. It looked like Laura Rodriguez had flashed it in the direction of Lardner, but it's the third yellow card this year for O'Kane. First half stoppage time, Louisville 1, Angel City nothing. Free kick Angel City from 30 yards out, attack will go to our right. Centenor and Emsley are both over the ball. And it looks like Centenor is lined up to tap it to Emsley. She scoops it to Claire for a cheeky volley to the right end line to Jansdotter, who can't save it. And it's over the right end line for a Louisville goal kick. That was cheeky all the way.
1: I like it. I like a little deception here from Angel City. This is actually a decent spot here, not too far out where they can't have a strike on goal. So trying to keep Racing Louisville guessing here, it almost works out for Angel City.
0: Racing Louisville 1, Angel City nothing. A minute and a half left in first half stoppage time. Bloomer launches the goal kick near sideline at midfield, out on the fly for an Angel City throw-in. Attacking the goal to our right. Giselle Thompson flips it into Neuse, and it goes over the near sideline. Last touch by Louisville, and Neuse will throw it in. Drops it back to Giselle. Moving it outside right. Outside middle for Centenor. Centenor driving on O'Kane. Toes it to Emsley. Left side of the area. Scoops the ball for Jansdotter. Heads it to the wide end line. It goes out for an Angel City corner kick presented by Cedar Sinai.
1: Claire Emsley hustling over to the ball. Knows that time is ticking. Wants to get this corner in. For halftime.
0: At least 30 seconds to go. But maybe no more than that. And Angel City pulled back the tying goal. Left-footed corner kick by Emsley. Right side of the area, knee down. Fisher tries to clear, does over the right sideline. So Angel City will get a throw in as Jansdotter sprints after it. Final moments of first half stoppage time. 1-0 Racing Louisville. Svendis loads up for a Jans distance throw in. From the right sideline. Here she comes.

0: lets it fly towards the goal box. It's headed to the spot. Borges heads it, but it's cleared out of the area by Aaron Wright as the whistle sounds, ending the first half. Maya Lardner with the first goal of her NWSL career, the only tally on the board as heavy underdog Racing Louisville leads Angel City 1-0 at halftime. Tracy Bailey and I will snack on some orange slices, recap the first half after these. You're kicking it with Angel City FC on the iHeartRadio app.
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14: Halftime. More Angel City FC action is on the way. But first, Tracy Bailey and Isaac Lohenkron.
0: Yeah, well, heavy underdog Racing Louisville has a 1-0 halftime lead over Angel City Football Club at BMO Stadium. An Angel City team that came in on a 3-match winning streak. And Tracy, this matchup fit my definition of a trap game. My definition of a trap game is a game you think you cannot possibly lose. And on paper, that seemed like this matchup fit that definition for Angel City, because Racing Louisville, last place in the NWSL, winless in its last six matches, and to make matters seemingly worse, Emma Sears, arguably their top player, not in the starting lineup because of illness. Taylor Flint, one of the most underrated, valuable, versatile players in the league, not available because she's serving a one-match suspension for yellow card accumulation. On paper, you thought this was not a match that Racing Louisville could possibly win, and what do you know? It fit the definition of a trap game.
15: Yeah, it did. From the opening whistle, we needed to see the belief and the energy come from Angel City. We did not. We saw them. They were flat. They were not sharp. Lots of turnovers in the opening 2 minutes. They were lacking the urgency, the energy, a little stagnant offensively, defensively, looked a little reactive. But there were moments of opportunities that were created, so that's the positive for Angel City. And this was similar, I feel like, to Chicago. So the last game at Chicago, Chicago wasn't able to punish Angel City in the way that Louisville was in finding the back of the net, going a goal up here. So my hope is that whatever Leif Smerud said at halftime in Chicago, he says something to boost their spirits, to get the energy up. They need movement in the attacking third. They need to be active in the attacking third, not reactive defensively, and everything will change for them in the second half.
0: And Racing Louisville's excellent start manifested itself with the only goal of the match, and that came to the 24th minute. thrown for Lardner. She's able to get past Sarah Gordon, right side of the area. Drops it back past Millay to McMahon. McMahon is stopped by Karina Laguerre. Held in by O'Kane for Louisville. O'Kane's left side shot. Save Anderson gave up the rebound score. Maya Lardner with the first goal of her NWSL career, and Angel City's shutout streak ends at 304 minutes.
15: Yeah, and once again, just looking a little bit disorganized in the box defending. It was a long shot from the outside, a nice shot that forced Angelina Anderson to have to go to ground, make the save. The ball gets deflected, and there's Racing Louisville's two different players on it to pounce, and one of them able to find the back of the net in Lardner. But with that, you get confidence, right? You give confidence to the team that is the underdog, clearly on paper, is without their stars. So you give them a door, a light, a glimmer of hope, and they busted it open. Now they're up 1-0. Now Angel City has to chase the game. The good news is there is a 45 minutes left in this game, and we talked about the way that they were able to turn things around in Chicago. They definitely have the personnel to do so here today.
0: By the way, I'd like to take this opportunity to publicly apologize. I just realized that in the 3 or 4 minutes before the Racing Louisville goal, I could not shut my big yap. Angel City shutout streak at 299 minutes. Angel City
15: so
0: shutout
15: it's your
0: streak
15: fault.
0: At 300 minutes. 301 minutes, and it officially ends at 304 minutes. Isaac Lohenkron.
15: It's okay, Isaac.
0: All right, thank you. Anyway, Racing Louisville with a 1-0 halftime lead over Angel City Football Club. And look, you mentioned the fact that you have another half to go, and one thing that stood out, and sometimes possession statistics don't tell you a lot, but the possession of the first half, Angel City 67%, Racing Louisville 33%, and I think he was even more tilted towards Angel City over the last, I would say, 15 to 20 minutes of the first half when they really had a lot of good strings of possession and passing combinations.
15: I agree, and for Angel City's perspective, you know, they're coming into this game ninth in the NWSL in average possession. This Racing Louisville team is last, dead last in the league in possession. So you have to anticipate that they are not going to be a team that is going to have the ball a lot of the time. But with the possession that Angel City did have, as you mentioned, Isaac, they were able to dictate the tempo a little bit better. So Racing Louisville started off with the ball a lot more in the opening minutes of the first half. Now, you know, the Angel City goes down a little bit. They have a little more time to sort of dictate the way that they want the tempo of the game to go. So yes, it was a good thing that Angel City led in possession. Now they have to be, you know, a little bit more decisive in the final third. They have to have the runs, the energy that we were so used to seeing this team have in the last three games. They have to bring that in the second half.
0: Racing Louisville, a 1-0 halftime lead over Angel City Football Club. 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Tracy, it was announced that during the next international window in October, the U.S. national team will play a pair of friendlies against Spain. So I think that's more great scheduling.
15: Yeah.
0: Last international window, two games at Brazil, the host of the World Cup, and now two against the defending World Cup champs.
15: Yeah, the Olympic champions and the U.S. women's national team will face the world champions. So currently Spain is ranked number one in the FIFA rankings. So great opportunity for the U.S. to kind of get that, you know, tune-up before the big dance, the World Cup, coming in 2027.
0: Yeah, we are 1 year away and counting. Here at BMO Stadium, we are counting down towards the second half. A massive potential upset in progress because Racing Louisville, in last place in the NWSL, holds a 1-0 halftime lead over Angel City Football Club, which entered this match on a three-match winning streak. But again, that's only the half of it. Tracy Bailey and I will bring you the second half kickoff after these. You're kicking it with Angel City Football Club on the iHeartRadio app.
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0: Every underdog racing Louisville with a 1-0 halftime lead over Angel City Football Club. As we're moments away from kicking off the second half at BMO Stadium. The only goal of the match coming in the 24th minute by rookie Maya Lardner, scoring on a rebound of a long shot by Katie O'Kane. Racing Louisville in last place in the league this year, winless in six. U.S. national team forward Emma Sears not in the starting lineup because of illness. Valuable and versatile midfielder and defender Taylor Flint serving a one-match suspension for yellow card accumulation. But Racing Louisville leads Angel City 1-0 as we get ready to kick off the second half. In the second half, Angel City will defend the southern goal to our right in front of Angelina Anderson. Racing Louisville will defend the northern goal to our left in front of Jordan Bloomer. Racing Louisville will kick off to begin the second half, and typically what they do on kickoffs is they have goalkeeper Bloomer come 40 yards up the field off her line, and they kick it right back to her, which I get an uneasy feeling about. And it's an opportunity for the other team to pressure them. Let's find out if they do that here as Lardner gets ready to take the kickoff from the center circle.
15: Yep, looks like Bloomer is walking a little bit higher, just outside the 18 now, making her way.
0: Yeah, if I'm the opponent,
15: in position.
0: If I'm the opponent, I sprint yep. down there to, if not steal the ball, at least pressure. So Angel City will need to come from behind for a victory today. They have won only one of their last 30 matches when allowing the first goal. So Bloomer is about 30 yards off her line right now, and we'll find out if Angel City tries to pressure her. Lardner bluffs the pass back to Bloomer. Sent Noren Jansdotter chase Bloomer, and Bloomer gets it away downfield into the Angel City defensive end. Back to get it, Giselle Thompson. She's pressured, gives it away to Lardner, but Lardner was unable to get a hold of the handle, then pushed down Borges, no foul called. It's cleared upfield and wrestled away from Weber by Centenor to Neuse, who goes long down the middle for Jansdotter, and White is able to kick it away from Zbendis. Bloomer is able to tap it to the near side as Ellie Jean screams it towards the near sideline, and Fisher could not keep it in. Throw it, Angel City. And an eventful first 30 seconds of the second half.
15: And there's some energy.
0: 1-0 Racing Louisville. Rookie Carson Cherry driving down the left side. Left sideline, Emsley against Morris. Double teamed by Jean. Got the right footed cross away, but there is no one on the right side of the area, and it's out for a Louisville goal kick.
15: Yeah, and that's better from Cherry. She's forcing the defender to have to make a decision. She is charging towards the goal. I felt like in the first half, she kind of you know, was collecting it with her back foot, facing forward, not really challenging the defender or threatening to go forward. So made it a little bit easier for Racing Louisville.
0: Sherry making the first start of her NWSL career in place of the injured Evelyn Shores, out with a lower leg injury. Sherry heads the goal kick down at midfield. Finds its way to Centenor outside left. Centenor back to Laguerre, near side at midfield. Laguerre swings left, back into the Angel City into Gordon. Center circle, and Sams has to chase it to the far side of the field. Big shoes to fill for Cherry because Evelyn Shores leads Angel City in assists, interceptions, and aerial duels won. Louisville takes over at midfield. Attack will go to our right. Here's Lardner. Taken away by Emily Sams, and then Lardner holds Sams, and Sams shoves Lardner back. It's a foul on Maya Lardner. And that's typical Racing Louisville spiciness.
15: From the rookie.
0: She has been indoctrinated to the ways of Racing Louisville. Here's Emily near sideline of midfield. Attack will go to our left. We're 2 minutes into the second half. 1-0 Racing Louisville. Here's Laguerre for Angel City in the Louisville end. Center circle, Borges. Borges far side at midfield for Sands. Far sideline at midfield, Giselle Thompson. Moving in on McMahon. Outside of the right, Jansdottir. Jansdottir with a left-footed cross to the left end line. Nobody there. It goes out for a Racing Louisville goal kick.
15: Yeah, the right idea there from Jansdottir to play the far post, but nobody on the same page.
0: Racing Louisville, among other things, is trying to win its fourth consecutive match head-to-head with Angel City. Their victory here last year, they won despite being a player down for the last 30 minutes after the infamous Kayla Fisher hair pull of Madison Hammond. Here's the goal kick by Bloomer from our left to our right. It descends in midfield to the far side. Headed by Millay, ahead to McMahon. Volleys it down the left side. Pursued by Sams, back to Anderson, who clears it upfield. Jansdottir guides it to Centenor, attacking the lower left, connects with Emsley. Emsley driving left side, pass is just too hot to handle for Jansdottir, and is picked up by Bloomer, the Louisville keeper. 1-0 Racing Louisville, with 3.5 minutes into the second half. Bloomer right puts it past Jansdottir. Center circle, Gordon wins the header for Angel City to Laguerre. Laguerre wrapped up by Weber, who towed it away to Millay. Millay for Louisville. Nice pass down the right side to Fisher against Gordon. Gordon swoops in there and kicks it away from Taylor over the right sideline. Throw in Louisville.
15: Yeah, great defensive work by Sarah Gordon because Angel City got pulled out of position with the turnover.
0: It was Gordon who ripped Kayla Fisher's hair pull on her IG story last year, calling it a totally unacceptable play, among other things. Right of the area is Fisher. Fisher jukes Cherry. Left-footed ball over the left end line. It'll be a goal kick for Angel City.
15: Yeah, and a couple of Racing players wanting a handball there because it did look like the ball popped up. Kayla Fisher here is signaling to the referee. But it doesn't look like the referee is going to stop play here.
0: Laura Rodriguez walking into the center circle, and indeed she won't stop play as Angelina Anderson sends the goal kick out to midfield on the far side. It'll be claimed by Aaron Wright, and she mishits it. Goes over the far sideline. Angel City will get a throw-in. That was a wasted possession for Racing Louisville. Far sideline of midfield, Giselle Thompson for Laguerre. Right puts it over the center line, used to Borges. Far sideline midfield, long right-footed pass to the arc. Morris heads it outside left to be tracked down by Emsley. Emsley moving in for Angel City against Morris. Claire Emsley double team to the arc to News. Left footed shot gets blocked. Back to News. Cleared out of there by Morris, however. Myra News bidding for goals in six consecutive matches. Gordon to Borges. Back into the center circle. Sarah traps it. Left footed pass to Laguerre. She's able to flick it downfield. 50-50 ball. And it's going to be claimed by Angel City's Laguerre. Near side and midfield kicked away by Morris. Millay for Louisville. Down the right side to Morris. But once again, Gordon gets there first. Near sideline. Left foot's up the near sideline. It stays in. She connects with Centenor. Excellent play by Gordon. Centenor to News. News down the middle. Ahead of her is Jansdottir. The pass, however, is stopped and taken away by McMahon. Upfield taken right back by Centenor. Right of the arc with a drive. Blocked by Wright. Katie O'Kane clears it upfield to Morris. 1-0 Racing Louisville. Crossing it to the 52nd as Morris goes long. Down the middle. Connects with Lardner. One-on-one against Sams at the arc. She cuts wide and shoots. Save Anderson.
15: And really good work defensively, Emily Sams. It looked like she got beat. Lardner had a step on her, but Sams then able to shift her body weight, put her body in front of her, force Lardner to the right, and Lardner didn't get as much as she would have liked off on that shot. A really easy save in the end for Anderson.
0: Here's Cherry dribbling around Morris to center, beat her badly, tried to thread a pass to Ali Sentnor, couldn't connect. It's going to roll over the left end line. Goal kick Racing Louisville, which leads it 1-0 in the 52nd minute.
15: Yeah, tough angle there to have to try to thread that ball through there. I would like to see Cherry. I know this is her first start, so we're not seeing maybe the confidence that she usually has on the ball. Continue her dribble and then force one of the defenders to have to attend to her, and then that opens up the passing lane a little bit more.
0: Here's the goal kick from our left to our right by Jordan Bloomer. It descends, and the Angel City defensive end. It's going to be claimed in the center circle. Here is Emsley, a tackle to our left. Emsley back to Borges. Back to Emsley outside left. Now it's Sentnor. Sentnor drives towards the middle. Sentnor on her right foot. Switches the field outside right. Giselle Thompson against McMahon. Right point of the area. Drives right side of the area. The cross volleyed by Wright. It comes down outside the area. Laguerre boxes out Lardner and wins it back. Good play by Laguerre. Cherry outside left. Left footed cross is blocked by Lardner. It comes down to the left end line. And Morris has to concede a corner kick for Angel City, presented by Cedars-Sinai. By the way, Racing Louisville is the only team in the league yet to record a shutout this season. Hope the jinx goes both ways.
15: Yes.
0: All right, 1-0 Racing Louisville, 54th minute. Sentinel loads up for the corner kick. Attacking the goal to our left from the left quarter. Addressing it right footed. Down the end line, and it goes off the side of the net and out for a Racing Louisville goal kick.
15: Yeah, an unfortunate wasted opportunity here for Angel City. And the longer that it takes Angel City to score a goal here, to get back into this by finding the back of the net, the more confidence grows with Racing Louisville, the harder it becomes for Angel City, because Racing will be able to drop back a little bit more.
0: Goal kick is won by Weber. Weber in from the right for Louisville. Runs into Borges at the arc. Weber keeps it right of the arc. Left puts it Fisher. Right side of the area against Cherry. Right-footed cross, left end line, lays up and stays in. And Giselle Thompson clears it upfield for Angel City, far side, and Gasek runs it down. Back to Aaron Wright for Louisville. In the center circle, attacking the goal, 2-0 run. Aaron Wright rolls a pass to Weber outside of the right. Left-footed pass, wide of the area to Fisher. Fisher moving it on Cherry. Fisher right end line. Fisher sculpts a right-footed cross, headed in! Maya Lardner's second goal of the game, and Racing Louisville leads it 2-0 in the 55th minute. One of the more shocking results in the entire NWSL this season. Maya Lardner, who would not be starting if it wasn't for Emma Sears' illness, has both Racing Louisville goals.
15: Yeah, just so unfortunate for Angel City as they are collecting each other, or getting in the middle towards the penalty spot. Just having a moment here to talk about how they want to respond to this second goal. And it's just a little bit too lackadaisical from Angel City, a little too casual. The ball gets played out to Kayla Fisher, and she has all kinds of time. She is at the 18. There is not enough pressure from Cherry, which starts her ability to pick out her runner in Lardner, and then it's two players on the back post just ball watching here, not seeing Lardner making the run to the far post. Both players' eyes on the ball, and then Lardner able to get there first and just head this one in pretty easily.
0: Emsley for Angel City at a 2-0 hole, left of the area, double team left end line. Emsley still with it. Finally, taken away by Jean, cleared it off of Borges. Weber clears it off of Emsley. O'Kane sends it upfield. 50-50 duel, and it comes to Emsley, who twirls past Morris, left sideline. Her left-footed cross cleared out of the area by Rudd. Cherry heads it to the arc. It takes a high bounce. Giselle Thompson heads it to Neuse. Bicycles the ball towards the goal, and it's handled by Jordan Bloomer. 2-0 Racing Louisville in the 57th minute on a pair of goals by rookie Maya Lardner. You're right, Tracy. As Lardner dived in for that header, she went right between Emily Sams, who the ball went over, and Giselle Thompson. Ari Borges throws it back into the Angel City into Gordon. Into the center circle to Sams. 57th minute in Angel City, now in a 2-0 hole. Laguerre for Neuse, outside right to Sams. Sams driving, outside right Giselle Thompson. Giselle Thompson cuts to her left. Outside middle, Laguerre. Here's Laguerre for Sams. Sams right of the area. Her right-footed cross headed by Jan Zotter just wide to the left. Goal kick Racing Louisville.
15: Yeah, a really good looking attack from Angel City. It's Emily Sams getting involved. And again, a lot of time on the ball, able to pick out a runner. Jan Zotter aggressively gets to the ball first and actually has a lot of pace on that header. Able to redirect it towards frame, but unfortunately just wide.
0: This is just the fifth time in 15 matches that Racing Louisville has scored multiple goals. They lead it 2-0 over Angel City in the 58th minute. At midfield on the far side, here comes Neuse. Neuse trying to send Jan Zotter and Sentinel away, but Jean sends it upfield to O'Kane. O'Kane into the center circle. Averts Jan Zotter. Nice backdoor pass to Millay. She's got a lane for a shot. Saved by Anderson. A leaping right-handed save, and it's cleared over the right sideline for a Racing Louisville throw-in.
15: Angel City just getting stretched here as Caleb Fisher will take her time to throw this ball in.
0: Angel City has not looked like a team that entered this match on a franchise record 281-minute shutout streak. The throw into Fisher, who assisted on that second goal by Lardner. Taken away by Sentinel. Sentinel, outlet pass to Neuse. Neuse for Angel City, confronted by Fisher. She goes down, backed up by Borges, who sends it Giselle Thompson's way. Attack will go to her left. She's driving on McMahon. Giselle Thompson, right side of the area. Her shot blocked by McMahon. Cleared out of the area by Gasek for Racing Louisville. Far sideline, Emily Sams battling Lardner. And Lardner comes away with the ball. It's pried back by Sams, who gets called for the foul. Free kick Louisville from its end, leading 2-0 in the 59th minute.
15: Emily Sams arguing that call there, but I think it was the right call. Lardner got in her body in good positioning between the player and the ball. And then Emily Sams trying to go through Lardner to get to the ball, called for the foul.
0: 2-0 Racing Louisville in the 60th minute. Back in the Angel City end, Sarah Gordon. Upfield to Karina Laguerre. She connects with Borges. Attack will go to our left, breaking the line. Borges moving in. Blast one, it takes off high. Goal kick Racing Louisville.
15: Yeah, the right idea there from Borges. She had three players to pick from to be able to lay the ball off to. The back line of Racing Louisville was dropping with those options, which allowed her to have the space in front of her to take a shot. Again, it's the quality is just a little bit off in that last decision for Angel City.
0: This is really interesting. It's 2-0 Racing Louisville, 60th minute, but they're going to make three substitutions right now. Emma Sears will come in for Lardner. Rachel Hill is going to come in for McKenna Morris. And 17-year-old rookie forward Audrey McKean is going to check in as well. What do you think of these substitutions? The team out there had built a 2-0 lead, but then again, it's the first of three in 7 days.
15: Yeah, I think it's unfortunate for Angel City that more offensive-minded attacking players and probably Louisville's biggest attacking threat in Emma Sears is now coming onto the field as you're trying to make your way back into this game. So I think interesting in the fact that they do have a two-goal lead bringing in offensive players, but they want to keep the pressure on for Angel City. They want to make it difficult to even get into their attacking third.
0: They have one substitute left because of the early injury to Macy Hodge when Sarah Weber had to come in, and Angel City's going to counter by bringing Riley Tiernan into the match. And if ever there was a time for Riley's energy to make a difference. It's right here as she comes in for Meyer and Use, whose goal scoring streak ends at 5 matches. This Angel City substitution presented by Sprouts Farmers Market. And a frustrating season for Riley Tiernan, but she has a big opportunity and a nice half-hour stretch right here.
15: Absolutely. And you know the player, the type of player that Riley Tiernan is, she wants to make an impact right here, right now for this team. Last season started every single match for Angel City. This season only has appeared in 11, so this is her 12th game she's appeared in. And only one goal in the season. So you know she's going to be hungry out there to find a way to make a difference and an impact for Angel City.
0: Set a franchise record with 8 goals last year. We're in the 62nd minute here. It's 2-0 Racing Louisville. And here is McKean, just 17 years old, left sideline, battling Tiernan. Tiernan toes it over the left sideline for Racing Louisville throw-in. Racing Louisville has one substitution left, and they could use that to bring in veteran defender Courtney Peterson if need be. The throw-in left quarter is knocked out again by Tiernan, and once again it's going to be a throw-in for Racing Louisville's Quincy McMahon. Audrey McKean, as we said, just 17 years old, but this is her 12th appearance of the season. The throw-in is volleyed by Centenor upfield, and Janzotter plies it to Tiernan, up to Janzotter, 50-50 ball, and it's controlled by Gasek, and Louisville has it back in midfield on the far side. Wright sending it for Sears. Nudges it for Malay, back to the goal, left point of the area. Spins left against Giselle Thompson. Malay still with it. Back into the center circle now to Jean. Jean clubs it outside of the right to Hill, who just came into the match. Hill driving down the right sideline. Hill with a right-footed cross. Look out, loose in the area, and Karina Laguerre clears it. That's how they scored their second goal a short time ago. Back in the Angel City end is Emsley under pressure. She battles along the sideline, and it's banked over the near sideline off of Emsley. A good play by McKean to earn Racing Louisville the throw-in. 64th minute, Racing Louisville 2, Angel City nothing. They throw it in into the right corner to McKean. McKean has it blocked out of bounds by Borges, and another throw-in for Racing Louisville. This would rank right up there with the biggest upsets in the NWSL this season. Another big upset, Chicago beat Utah 3-2 earlier this month. But besides that, you could argue that the two other biggest upsets were already by Racing Louisville over Portland and Orlando.
15: Yeah, and coming into this game, Angel City trending in the positive direction, Racing Louisville in the opposite, the negative direction. So yes, I agree. This is going to be a big upset, assuming Racing Louisville is able to hold on.
0: Here's Malay right of the area. Her cross all the way past Emily Sams and Sears, and coming back the other way, Giselle Thompson. She's going along for Janzotter. Headed away, however, by Aaron Wright. Midfield far side, McMahon trying to get around Giselle Thompson. She did. She passed for Sears. Knocked away by Emily Sams, who wins the challenge. Giselle Thompson pressured by Sears. Back to Sams. Back to Giselle. 65th minute. Racing Louisville 2. Angel City nothing. Carson Cherry in the Angel City end. Left puts it back to Gordon. Pressured by McKean. Gordon is able to clear it far sideline, however, and connect with Giselle Thompson. Passes around McMahon to Tiernan against Gasek. Attacking the middle or left. Riley Tiernan right sideline against Gasek. Tiernan driving right of the area. Tiernan, jersey twirls left. Left-footed cross, and it goes all the way across the area, and it's easily taken away by Racing Louisville.
15: And on that last play out, the challenge came from a player, a Racing Louisville player, on Sarah Gordon. Gordon stayed down for a couple of moments, back up to her feet.
0: Here's Malay for Racing Louisville, dropping it back outside of the right. Rachel Hill with a right-footed cross, nudged down by Sams, who clears it upfield out to Janzotter. Janzotter heels it beautifully to Allie Centenor. Attack from the goal to our left. Centenor, after juking Jean, dribbles through the center circle. She's got a step on Hill. She's down the middle. Nudges a pass right side and ran out of gas. And it's taken back by Racing Louisville. Here comes O'Kane dribbling upfield. Leading it 2-0. Over Angel City in the 66th. She's going long for Sears. Left side of the area against Sams. Sears moves in to her right foot. Towed away by Sams. Left footed. Excellent play. Angel City back the other way. Emsley for Centenor. Centenor, center circle, double team, towed away, backed up by Laguerre. Near sideline, Emsley. chips it off of Jean, sprinting after it. Centenor wins it. Allie Centenor, left side for Angel City, bearing in. Left of the yard. Right-footed shot by Centenor. Blocked. Cleared upfield by Racing Louisville. Here's Weber through the center circle. Her pass to Sears, taken right back by Emily Sands. Into the center circle, Laguerre for Borges. Attack will go to our left. Borges down the middle to Centenor again. Centenor outside middle and drops it back to Ari Borges. It was Gasek who blocked that last shot by Allie Centenor, and she took it right in the midsection. I wouldn't be surprised if it knocked the wind out of her. Here's Tiernan for Angel City, right point of the area. Taps it back outside right, Giselle Thompson. 2-0 Racing Louisville, 67th minute. Sarah Gordon, center circle. Outside left, Carson Cherry. She's got some room. Cherry moving in. The room dissipates, left of the area, Emsley, one-touch cross, headed out of the area by Racing Louisville. Sams clears it off of Sams, and here's a foul called on Racing Louisville right at the arc. Allie Centenor got knocked down at Angel City. We'll get a free kick from a great spot on the Katie O'Kane foul.
15: Yeah, and good sent of possession by Angel City. We were able to string some passes together, and then O'Kane just goes through Allie Centenor trying to get to the ball, and this is an excellent spot for Angel City. Of course, they've got to be frustrated with the way that this game has gone here, but there's still time in this one, so a good spot here to try to change the momentum, see if they can get back into this.
0: We're in the 68th minute, and a stoppage here because a Racing Louisville player is hurt in a sitting position right at the spot, and Racing Louisville's athletic trainer, Michaela Clay, is going to come out to treat the player who is hurt, and it's Aaron Wright. I'll tell you what, Racing Louisville's center backs have done a tremendous job handling Angel City crosses in this match.
15: Yep, crosses and shots. They've done a great job of deflecting shots. What we have seen Angel City be so good at in these last three matches, just making it difficult for the opposition to even get a shot on goal, even get a good chance, a good look.
0: Boy, you're not kidding. Racing Louisville has registered 8 blocks in this match, and they lead Angel City 2-0 in the 69th minute at BMO Stadium. Oh, Angel City knew that this was a golden opportunity for them in this match. You win, it's a 4-match winning streak for the first time in franchise history. You move into a tie for 6th place in the standings with the Kansas City Current. This, however, you know, for perspective, we reached the halfway point of the regular season in this match today. So it's a missed opportunity, but it's not as if we only were going down the stretch and we only had like 5 or 7 matches to go. All right, so here's the deal, because Aaron Wright had to be treated by the athletic trainer. Their most experienced center back is going to have to be off the field for this set-piece opportunity. It's 2-0 Racing Louisville in the 70th minute, and Angel City will have a free kick just outside of the arc from about 23 yards away. Attack will go to our left. Emsley and Centenor are over the ball. Again, Angel City has a window here because Wright had to be treated by the athletic trainer, where they're going to be up a player. And I wonder if that influences what they do off the free kick here.
15: I think they go for goal regardless here. And yeah, maybe it helps Angel City with any kind of deflection that's inside the box that's free.
0: Emsley and Centenor over the ball. 4-person wall for Racing Louisville, left of the spot. And Centenor addresses it right-footed, Emsley left-footed. Centenor approaches. She shoots, saved by Bloomer, and gobbles up the rebound.
15: Yeah, it was a good shot, just not far enough away from Bloomer, and not enough on it to beat her and really challenge her. Bloomer was able to see it in all the way. But what's interesting about that is that originally Centenor had the ball at a certain spot, right? Bloomer set up her wall, and then Centenor moved it about 2 feet over. So that opened up a little bit more of a window for Centenor.
0: Back in the Angel City end, Angelina Anderson levitates it out to midfield. We're in the 71st minute. It's 2-0 Racing Louisville. Ball won by Tiernan to Centenor. Back to Riley. Out comes Bloomer, who dives on it at the right side of the area.
15: But that effort by Riley Tiernan, getting to the ball first, is exactly what needs to come from all the players for Angel City in order to try to get back into this game. You got to have the effort, the energy, win every first and second ball.
0: Angel City still a player up as Erin Wright lobbies to come back into the match, but she's got to stay out for a minute.

0: driving left, flanked by Tiernan. Riley left to the area against Ellie Jean. Double teamed by Hill. Her left-footed ball to the right end line, lays up and stays in for the moment, and finally goes out of the right quarter for a Louisville goal kick.
1: Yeah, any time Riley Tiernan is 1v1 against a defender, she is going to go at the defender. Racing Louisville is hip to that, sends another player over to support, and then Tiernan's looking for somebody at the far post. Nobody there for Angel City.
0: Racing Louisville 2, Angel City nothing in the 73rd minute. Racing Louisville, the only team in the NWSL without a clean sheet this season. Back in the Angel City defensive end, Sam's to the far side, Giselle Thompson for Borges, heels it beautifully back to Giselle. Over the center line, attack will go to our left. Way outside left, she switched the field to Emsley, who motors down the left side against Hill. Emsley, double-team left point of the area, cuts to her right, right-footed shot, headed out of the area by Aaron Wright, held in by Laguerre. Laguerre dances it back to Gordon outside middle. Sams lets it go to Giselle Thompson outside of the right against McMahon. Outside of the right, Tiernan. Tiernan to Giselle Thompson, who did the splits, couldn't catch up to it. McMahon back to get it for Racing Louisville, deep in her end against Tiernan. Riley tries to steal it from her in the right quarter and at least order a quarter kick or maybe more. She left puts it beautifully to Sams. Sams right side of the area, crosses it left side of the area, and Emsley mishits it. It goes over the left end line, goal kick Racing Louisville.
1: Yeah, good work once again by Riley Tiernan, digging that ball out, regaining possession, and then it's a hard ball for Claire Emsley to have to hit. Really difficult ball, and it's all the way across the face of the goal. She's trying to volley this out of the air with her left foot as it comes across her body.
0: Angel City will take rookie Carson Cherry out of the match and replace her with second-year defender Sophia Matais, who is making her season debut for Angel City. This is her first appearance since June 20th of 2025 in Kansas City. Appeared in three matches last year for a total of 27 minutes as she begins her second year on the field out of Kentucky. Sophia Matais in for Carson Cherry. 2-0 Racing Louisville. Time's ticking away. We're now in the 75th minute. Near side of midfield, Matais heads it. It's loose. Emsley gets it to Laguerre. Over the center line, attack will go to our left. Long pass, but nobody downfield except Bloomer. And the Louisville keeper has it. Racing Louisville is the only team in the league without a road victory. They are 0-7. Morris upfield to Hill for Racing Louisville. Back now to O'Kane. O'Kane switches the field far side. It's collected there by Gasek. Now to midfield on the far sideline. And here they go. Attack will go to our right with Weber. Weber outside left against Sams. Weber down the middle. Weber has some room. Outside of the right to Hill. And Hill is going to drop it back to midfield to Jean. Now into the center circle. Gasek chased by Janzotter, who bumps her. Gasek able to keep it. Pass down the middle. Weber back to the goal. Gets a turnaround shot away right into the gut of Angelina Anderson. 2-0 Racing Louisville in the 76th minute. Anderson's outlet pass. She threw it away. Here's Sears for Racing Louisville. Sears driving on Sams. Punches it towards the goal box. Corralled by Anderson. Let's try that again.
1: Yeah, Emily Sams doing a good job. Every time Emma Sears faces up, goes 1v1 against her, she is forcing her to her left. Sears does not want to go left.
0: At midfield on the near side, O'Kane for Racing Louisville. Back to Jean. Jean trying to twirl away from Emsley. Roundhouse rights it downfield. Collected by Gordon for Angel City to Laguerre. Double teamed at midfield. Got off to Borges with a tap back to Sams. Tries to switch the field by chipping it to Giselle Thompson in the center circle. Passes through the center circle. Laguerre. Attack will go to our left. Laguerre for Janzotter. Just passed her outside middle. And once again, it's handled by Jordan Bloomer, and Angel City continues to be just a hair off.
1: Yeah, the urgency is there now. They are trying to get forward, but just unable to connect. They're just a little bit off.
0: 77th minute, Racing Louisville 2, Angel City nothing. Midfield on the near side, Matais making her season debut. And now here's Emsley. Back to Laguerre, attack will go to our left. Down the middle, Tiernan. Tiernan moving in, jersey twirl left. Riley Tiernan. Passes left side of the area for Matais. Left-footed ball just missed on the volley by Janzotter and cleared out of the area by Racing Louisville for an Angel City.

0: Throw away.
1: But good combination play coming down this near side, attacking on the left side of the field for Angel City. Matisse getting involved.
0: Racing Louisville will make its final substitution, and they will bring Ella Haas into the match for Quincy McMahon. Ella Haas, a second-year forward out of Duke. She was actually a college teammate of Karina Laguerre's in 2024, but with Racing Louisville situation, you could basically throw positions out the window.
1: Exactly.
0: 2-0 Racing Louisville in the 78th minute. Played most of the match without Sears, playing the whole match without the suspended Taylor Flint, leading 2-0 on the road. Jans distance throw in left side long. She heaves it into the left side of the area for Tiernan. Into the goal box, back to the goal. Sam's got knocked down, no foul called. Cleared outside middle. Held in by Gordon for Angel City. Hopeful right-footed ball. Headed out of the area. Tracked down, however, by Laguerre. Left of the area to Tiernan. Tiernan gets double team. Cuts to her right. Jersey to her left. Back right with the cross. It goes to Centenor. Back to the goal at the arc. Turnaround shot is blocked to Jan's daughter, who steps on the ball. Loses her balance, but flicks it past Matisse over the left end line. And after all that, it's a Racing Louisville goal kick.
1: Yeah, just a little disjointed here. And it's got to be frustrating for the players because just not connecting. It's been a tough game, of course, going down 2-0 to Racing Louisville. But in the attacking third, things just not going their way, not connecting, a little disjointed. Some hopeful balls being sent in.
0: Just when you think you have the NWSL figured out, something like this happens. 79th
1: That's why we love it, though.
0: Yes. Why we love it, we can't live without it, even for how much it torments us at times. Kasich in the Racing Louisville end, upfield far side. Clears it into the Angel City half, and Sam sends it back to Angelina Anderson. We're crossing into the 80th minute. Racing Louisville 2, Angel City nothing. Remember, Louisville led for most of its last match against Houston last Saturday, 1-0, but then Houston scored the game-tying goal late in second half stoppage time. Long pass to Jansdotter, left side of the area, score! Game on in the 80th minute!
1: And that's exactly what Angel City needed. They needed to find a way to get back into this game. They were two goals down. And I think this is the first time they've been able to get in behind the back line of Racing Louisville with a direct long ball fed by Sophia Matthijs here. Finds Finnish John's daughter. She has a step on Aaron Wright. She collects it beautifully, brings it down to her left, and goes between the feet of Bloomer. Immediately grabs the ball, puts it on the spot, and here we go.
0: It's a Matisse-Iceland connection. 2-1 Racing Louisville, 81st minute. BMO Stadium revitalized and reinvigorated. How about that? Sophia Matisse making her season debut, had not played for Angel City in over a year. She gets the first goal contribution of her NWSL career moments after coming in. 2-1 Racing Louisville. Play of the Angel City defensive end. Sarah Gordon tracks it to the left end line. It goes out for an Angel City goal kick. Just as we were saying what happened to Racing Louisville last week, leading for most of the match against Houston, but allowing the match-tying goal by Cat Rader in second-half stoppage time. Now they're in the same boat they were in last week at this time, trying to protect what is now a one-goal lead, crossing to the 82nd minute. Svendis Jansdotter with her sixth goal of the season, tying Myra News for the team lead. It's her second straight match with a goal and her third goal in the last four matches. Far sideline in midfield. It's headed back into the Angel City end, collected by Sams to Gordon. And now here's Matisse. Matisse, long left-footed pass again. Tracked down by O'Kane. Centenor almost won it. O'Kane emerges for Racing Louisville. Long left-footed pass down the right side. Right to Sears. Look out. Emma Sears, right side of the area. Crosses, and it's just behind the key. Left side of the area picked up by Haas against Giselle Thompson, who smothers the cross. Haas left of the area will try it again. Glides to a right of the dribble. Up the left sideline to Gasek outside left.

0: The left-footed cross, headed out of the area by Gordon, comes down to O'Kane for Racing Louisville. 2-1 Racing Louisville, crossing it on the 83rd minute. Rachel Hill outside of the right. Back to midfield, near side to Jean. Down the middle, O'Kane. O'Kane going to slow it down. Back outside left to Gasek. Gasek against Tiernan. Passes down the middle to Weber. Taken away by Laguerre. Borges to Laguerre. Into the center circle to Sednor. Attack will go to our left. The crowd in a frenzy. Down the middle, Tiernan. Tiernan jukes O'Kane. Right-footed shot for the tie. Wide left. Goal kick Racing Louisville.
1: Yeah, and again, it's a good looking opportunity from Angel City. It's built off of the transition moment. Riley Tiernan has the ball at her feet. You like to see her forward to challenge her defender. That time had some space. And we've seen Riley Tiernan hit that shot time and time again. Just not enough on it, though. Not enough on it. And, of course, it's a little bit off the mark.
0: 83rd minute, Racing Louisville 2, Angel City 1. Bloomer getting ready to take the goal kick from our left to our right. He pounds a right-footed ball out to midfield on the far sideline. Borges up for it. It's going to be controlled at midfield by O'Kane. Chris Sears flicked it high. Heads it to the far sideline. And unable to keep it in at the left sideline is Ella Haas. It'll be a throw-in for Angel City. They send it back to goalkeeper Angelina Anderson as they attack from our right to our left. Desperately seeking the tying goal in this position because of the long pass by Matthijs and the nutmeg finish by Jansdijk. Cleared back into the Louisville end. Ellie Jean pressured by Emsley near sideline. Banks it off of Emsley. No! It went off of Emsley after it crossed the line. Throwing Angel City. Good pressure by Claire. I thought Jean was going to send it back to goal because she chose the wrong fork in the row. Now Matthijs throws it into Sednor, gets it back left sideline. Sophia Matthijs got the left-footed cross away. It's just headed out of the air and right to Giselle Thompson. She fires and just missed it wide to the right. It went just wide to the right off the side of the net, and depending on the angle you had in the stadium, some people thought that Giselle Thompson had scored.
1: Yeah, it had me doing a double take, but my goodness, I'm not sure how Sophia Matthijs was able to get that cross off, put a lot on it, had two runners in the box, and then it falls kindly to Giselle Thompson, has some time to set up her shot, just misses it.
0: Well, I'll tell you what, Sophia Matthijs almost set an NWSL record for most assists per 90.
1: Seriously.
0: We're in the 85th minute. It's Racing Louisville 2, Angel City 1. Angel City got called for a foul at midfield of the far side, so Racing Louisville is going to get a free kick. And Malay, the player fouled, is going to try and help delay play a little bit, even though she has some Bermuda on the right side of her face. Angel City's going to make two more substitutions here. Taylor Suarez and Casey Fair are on deck. And we'll find out who they come in for. Presumably, maybe a midfielder or a defender in this situation. The Louisville free kick to the arc. Headed up in the air. Headed out of the area by Gordon. Critical loose ball, and it's claimed by Laguerre up to Tiernan. 86th minute, Racing Louisville 2, Angel City 1, as Sednor sprints after it. Near sideline at midfield, attack will go to our left, wearing Sears, who pushes her down from behind. Is that going to be a yellow card? It was at least a foul. And Allie says, hey, I thought we were teammates on the U.S. national team. No yellow card. Although Sam's got a yellow card for a pretty similar push earlier. All right, here are the substitutions. Emsley in for Suarez and Fair in for Laguerre. These Angel City substitutions presented by Sprouts Farmers Market. So Angel City has one substitution left. Racing Louisville is out of substitutions. It's Racing Louisville 2, Angel City 1, 87th minute. Free kick Angel City at midfield on the near side. Attack the little one left. All right, Sophia Matthijs, who assisted on Jan's daughter's goal, booms this one towards the left side of the area for Suarez, heads it left to the arc, and Malay clears it upfield for Racing Louisville. Matthijs takes it down near sideline at midfield, left puts a pass to Gordon. Gordon has some room, cautiously dribbles down the middle to Sam's outside of the right, back to Giselle Thompson, back to Sam's right sideline, Sam's against Hawks. Emily Sands for Tiernan against O'Kane. Riley up here, some dribbler. Right sideline. Gets double team. Cuts to a right on O'Kane, deep in the right corner, and tried to send a pass down the right end line. It goes out, and a goal kick for Racing Louisville, which leads 2-1 in the 88th minute. The next big question is, how much second half stoppage time are we going to get? And my estimation is not much. Yeah. I would say Angel City would be lucky to get 4 minutes.
1: I agree. I had 4 minutes in my head, so we'll see.
0: Now when I say, great minds think alike, and so do we. Anyway, Bloomer with the goal kick from our left to our right midfield far side. And it's going to be controlled by Borges. Volleys it downfield for Jansdotter, headed away by Jean. Far side in midfield, McKean, heavy touch, and McKean is able to save it for Louisville and drop it back to Gasek. Gasek under pressure and has to concede a throw-in for Angel City in midfield on the far side. We're in the 88th minute. Racing Louisville 2, Angel City 1. Dizelle Thompson into Borges, who chests it down. Back to Dizelle, back into the Angel City end for Sands. Reverses back to keeper Angelina Anderson. Anderson, 35 yards off her goal line. Taps far side at midfield to Sands. At the center line, Borges. Left puts it back to Gordon. Gordon through the center circle on the dribble. Sarah Gordon cautiously dribbles down the left side. Outside middle, Jansdotter back to the goal. Back outside middle to Borges. Borges for Sams. Sams on the drive. Loses the ball. McKean back, and it's cleared upfield by Haas to the far sideline. Tracked down by Dizelle Thompson in the 89th minute. Racing Louisville 2, Angel City 1. Riley Tiernan against Haas, right sideline. Tiernan for Sams, right point of the area, back to the goal, to a cutting Tiernan. Tiernan wide of the arc, left-footed pass to Sentinor, at the arc. Allie Sentinor dribbles left, doubles back to the goal. Right-footed pass, right side of the area for Sams, intercepted by McKean, who clears it over the right sideline, throw at Angel City.
1: Yeah, and Racing Louisville right now, so compact, they have all numbers behind the ball except for one. Making it difficult for Angel City to find passing lanes, so it's got to be a lot of movement from Angel City.
0: Long distance throwing coming up from the right sideline in the 90th minute. 2-1 Racing Louisville. The throw in, right end line, headed into the goal box. Left side of the area, Sendor can't get a shot away. It's going to be cleared by Racing Louisville up to Sears. Sears against Gordon. Gordon knocks it off of Sears, backed up by Borges to Dizelle Thompson, and Angel City has it. Svendis Jansdotter attacking the goal to our left. Right sideline to Sams against Haas. Right footed cross. Volleyed by Fair. Fair chases it in the goal box, but it's dived on by Bloomer. So close.
1: Yeah, just a little bit off. Once again, it's Casey Fair that gets a deflection coming from Riley Tiernan, and it falls right to her, but unfortunately, just kind of fans on the shot.
0: 2-1, Racing Louisville crossing into second half stoppage time in midfield on the near side. Ari Borges heels it to Suarez. Suarez down the middle. Suarez for Tiernan. Tiernan moving it on O'Kane. Tiernan's right-footed shot off the crossbar. Rebound cleared by Jean. Headed back by Tiernan into the goal box. It's headed left side of the area. Sendor runs it down left of the area. Sendor double team twisted around by Sears, who took it away. 6 minutes of second half stoppage time coming up. Sears clears it back into the Angel City end, but Angel City's Riley Tiernan almost tied it. She hit the crossbar moments ago.
1: Yeah, and Angel City's knocking right now, throwing numbers forward.
0: Long pass into the Louisville end for Jansdotter. Jansdotter switches the field. Dizelle Thompson outside of the right, moving on Haas. Right-footed cross for Fair, back to the goal, right side of the area. Casey Fair, turnaround cross, going to be cleared by O'Kane upfield and out for an Angel City throw-in. 5 minutes left, second half stoppage time, Racing Louisville 2, Angel City 1.
1: Sarah Gordon will sprint over to get the ball to Svendis Jansdotter quickly.
0: Jans distance throw-in, instead she goes short to Gordon outside wide, gets it back to Jansdotter, right sideline against McKean. Right-footed cross, left of the spot, Fair heads it out of the area. Tracked down by Ari Borges outside left. Borges had it towed away by Hill. They collide as it goes over the left sideline. Throwing Angel City with 4.5 left in second half stoppage time. 2-1 Racing Louisville. Dizelle Thompson outside left. Right-footed ball wide of the spot. Volley by Tiernan, and a save is made. As once again, Jordan Bloomer is able to stop the volley. That was actually by Matthijs.
1: Yeah, great job by Matthijs getting involved into that attack there.
0: Not bad for someone who hasn't played in over a year for Angel City. They're on it again at midfield on the near side. Collision between Borges and Hill, and Hill gets called for the foul and gets a yellow card to boot. Her first of the season. Mitch will only gain cred for her in the Racing Louisville locker room. We're going to get a free kick.
1: As they do.
0: Yes. We've got 3.5 minutes left in second half stoppage time. Free kick Angel City, trailing Racing Louisville 2-1. They attack the goal to our left. Matthijs will take the free kick near side at midfield.
1: Yeah, she's on the ball because she can hit this really well.
0: Matthijs almost tied it moments ago with a volley. Moments before that, Riley Tiernan rifled one off the crossbar. Sophia addresses it left-footed. Sculpts this one left of the spot for Sams. It's over. Volley by Sentinor. Her turnaround got blocked. Cleared out of the area. Right back to Matthijs outside left. Her left-footed cross to the right end line, and Louisville lets it go out for a goal kick. 3 minutes left in second half stoppage time. It's Racing Louisville 2, Angel City 1.
1: Yeah, once again, the idea is there from Angel City. Matthijs is looking for the recycled ball into the far post, but players had to check back onside for Angel City, and then that allowed a little bit too much space in between the back line and the goal, and the ball was where the ball was going.
0: Jordan Bloomer will take the goal kick from our left to our right. Skies this one out to midfield on the far side. Headed ahead by Sears. That was an important ball to win for field position. Sams back to Anderson, who right puts it out to the center circle, just over Sentinor. Another aerial duel finds its way outside middle to Tiernan. Attack will go to our left. Tiernan against right, outside right. Riley Tiernan double-teamed by O'Kane. Got the right-footed cross away. Headed right of the arc for Borges. Chips it for Sentinor. Saved by Bloomer! Rebound right of the area, and it's cleared by Haas off of Tiernan over the right end line. Goal kick Racing Louisville. Ali Sentinor got undercut and upended, but was still able to get a header away, forcing Bloomer to stop it.
1: Yeah, such a good connection. It's the initial ball in that gets deflected and over to Ari Borges, and instead of taking the shot, Borges picks out Sentinor, and excellent effort by Sentinor getting to the ball first with a diving header, but what a save by Bloomer.
0: There was contact on Sentinor, but I felt it was after she had already headed the ball towards the goal when she got upended by Ellie Jean. 1.5 left, second half stoppage time. 2-1 Racing Louisville. The goal kick downfield is won by Sears. Kicked out of bounds by Sams, and Racing Louisville will get a throw-in, however, in the Angel City defensive end with just over a minute left in second half stoppage time, and Racing Louisville leading it 2-1. The throw at outside left to Weber, knocked down by Sams, no foul called. Sams comes away. She's going long for Jan Zutter, but it's past her. Tracked down by Jean, chased by Jan Zutter, back to Bloomer, who left puts it upfield on the far side. Headed by Borges, Riley Tiernan pokes it, but is claimed by Weber, ahead to Sears. Sears, look out, one on two, but she's got a lane. Left side of the area, save Anderson. Final minute of second half stoppage time. It's Racing Louisville 2, Angel City 1. Anderson, right puts it downfield. Casey Fair heads it for Sentinor. Sentinor moving in, gets to the arc. Sentinor's left-footed shot just high. Goal kick Racing Louisville, and that could do it. We're in the final minute of second half stoppage time with Racing Louisville leading Angel City 2-1. And the final whistle could sound after this ball comes down and is won. And in fact, if Racing Louisville wins this ball, that might do it. Can Angel City get one more possession? But it's only going to be one more possession.
1: Yep.
0: Bloomer right foots it, far sideline at midfield, and it goes over everybody over the far sideline, and Angel City has its last possession. This is it, no doubt about it. Ari Borges throws it back to Sams. Sams right foots a long one for Jan's daughter. It's going to be cleared away by Aaron Wright. Final whistle could come at any moment now. Back in the Angel City end. Anderson comes out for it. We're still going for the moment. Anderson passes around Sears to Gordon. Gordon attacking McGill to our left. Over the center line. Gordon left foot to left sideline. Matthijs Matthijs with a left-footed ball into the goal box. It's caught by Bloomer. Final whistle sounds. Racing Louisville has pulled the upset. They've defeated Angel City 2-1, breaking Angel City's three-match winning streak, breaking Racing Louisville's six-match winning streak. They get their first victory in 2.5 months. And Racing Louisville wins for the first time on the road this year, and somehow they have won four in a row head-to-head over Angel City Football Club, and they did it without Emma Sears for most of the match and without Taylor Flint for the entire match. Well, that's enough credit to Racing Louisville, but they have just pulled off one of the biggest upsets this season in the NWSL, beating Angel City at BMO Stadium 2-1. Stay tuned for Angel City Aftermath. You're kicking it with Angel City FC on the iHeartRadio app.
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0: Racing Louisville upsets Angel City Football Club at BMO Stadium by a final score of 2-1. We said it before, Racing Louisville came into this match in last place in the NWSL. They came in having scored just one goal in their last four matches. They came in on a six-match winless streak. And in addition to all that, Emma Sears from the U.S. national team was not in the starting lineup because of illness. Taylor Flint was suspended for this match because of yellow card accumulation. And because of that, Angel City was heavily favored on paper to begin this match. But it didn't seem that way when the match started. Louisville was clearly the better team early, and that manifested itself with a goal by Mile Lardner, a rookie out of Georgetown, who was starting at Emma Sears' place. So Racing Louisville led Angel City 1-0 at halftime. The good news at that point was Angel City had plenty of time to come back. But instead, it was Racing Louisville. And not only Racing Louisville, but it was Lardner striking again 10 minutes into the second half. Back to Aaron Wright for Louisville. In the center circle, attacking the goal to our right. Aaron Wright rolls a pass to Weber outside of the right. Left-footed pass, right of the area to Fisher. Fisher moving it on Cherry. Fisher right end line. Fisher sculpts a right-footed cross, headed in! Maya Lardner's second goal of the game, and Racing Louisville leads it 2-0 in the 55th minute. One of the more shocking results in the entire NWSL this season.
1: And it's just a couple of little mistakes, right, in the defending in the box, which Angel City has been so good at. It's no pressure on the ball, not enough pressure from Cherry, and then it's two players ball watching as the ball makes its way to the far post. Lardner is there, and she's able to get to the ball first because she has her eyes on the ball. She understands what's in front of her. The two players ball watching then are trying to get to the ball, and it's in the back of the net by the time they're able to make an attempt.
0: So it was 2-0 Racing Louisville, and it would remain that way for the next 25 minutes. Angel City made a substitution. They brought in second-year defender Sophia Matthijs in for the first time all season. It was the first time she'd worn an Angel City uniform in regular season competition in over a year, and it was Matthijs to Iceland shortly thereafter. Remember, Louisville led for most of its last match against Houston last Saturday, 1-0, but then Houston scored the game-tying goal late in second-half stoppage time. Long pass to Jansdotter, left side of the area, score! Game on in the 80th minute!
1: And you want to make an impact when you are a substitute. They, you know, didn't have Prisca Chaluvia, who has been such good energy coming off the bench for Angel City. Sophia Matthijs gets into this game, and that's exactly what she did. She was an impact player. She was able to serve a beautiful ball in the box to find Svenja Jansdotter.
0: And her goal was this evening's play of the match. It was her sixth goal of the season, tying Meyer News for the team lead. It was her third goal in her last four matches and her second straight match with a goal. Speaking of streaks, by the way, Myara Neuse's franchise record streak of five consecutive matches with a goal winds up coming to an end in this game. So indeed, it was game on to the 80th minute as Racing Louisville's lead was down to 2-1. And in credit to Angel City, they got some phenomenal chances after that. A volley by Matthijs. Jordan Bloomer made the save. Riley Tiernan hitting the crossbar. Allie Centenor getting a great look on a header. Another terrific save was made by Jordan Bloomer. Some tantalizing chances late in this match, but Angel City just couldn't pull it out. And frankly, Racing Louisville, they frankly deserved to win this match.
1: They did. And I felt like, though, in the second half for Angel City offensively, it wasn't necessarily about Racing Louisville and what they were doing defensively. Yeah. It was about what Angel City wasn't doing offensively. So a couple of missed opportunities. It's me, you know, just things were a little bit off in terms of that final ball, whether it be a pass or a shot. You know, 25 shots to end this game, or excuse me, 27 total shots to end this game, only six on target. Yeah. So they were finding opportunities to make, you know, an impact or to get a shot off or to get a cross in, but just not connecting in the end.
0: Racing Louisville prevails over Angel City Football Club this evening at BMO Stadium by a final score of 2-1. Angel City will be at Kansas City next Saturday. In the meantime, Kansas City will actually be hosting Racing Louisville on Wednesday. Kansas City presently with a record of 8-7-1, coming off a 1-0 loss at Boston yesterday. And it should be noted, they played that match, they'll play Wednesday's match, they'll play Saturday's match against Angel City without the great Temwa Shawenga, who is on international duty representing Malawi in the Africa Cup of Nations. We will continue to look ahead to Angel City's next match next Saturday at Kansas City. We will also name this evening's player of the match, presented by Once Upon a Farm, when Angel City Aftermath resumes. The final score from BMO Stadium, Racing Louisville 2, Angel City Football Club 1. You're kicking it with Angel City FC on the iHeartRadio app.
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0: 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This evening at BMO Stadium, it was Racing Louisville upsetting Angel City Football Club 2-1. And now it's time to name this evening's player of the match presented by Once Upon a Farm.
1: Yeah, and that would be Svendis Jansdottir. I thought she was once again excellent for Angel City. She was the player that was able to get the goal to get them back into the game late in the second half, but I just loved her energy. It felt like Angel City started this game flat, and she was the player out there trying to get them going, clapping her hands. As soon as she scored that goal, she grabbed the ball, tried to get this team back into the game, and of course the goal helped, but I just loved the way that she played here tonight.
0: Now, for the uninitiated around here, Tracy generally sees the glass half full. And I generally see the glass as completely empty. So, if you would have told me that Racing Louisville would have upset Angel City tonight, which wound up happening, of course, I would have completely gone into the freaking out, gloom and doom thing. And, look, it wasn't good, particularly no Taylor Flint, Emma Sears unable to start. But here's the thing. It's actually not necessarily anything new. Racing Louisville already this year, they only have three wins, but they're three wins against Angel City, which was on a three-game winning streak, and two of the top teams in the league in Portland and Orlando. And just earlier today in the NWSL, we have the 14th place team, the Seattle Reign, beat the fourth place team, the San Diego Wave, which has spent plenty of time at the top of the NWSL standings this year. You had Seattle beat San Diego in San Diego by a final score of 2-0. So, for some reason, I mean, it ain't good, but I don't feel as bad about this loss as I thought I might as we reach the halfway point of the season. Now, maybe I'm just trying to explain away myself into feeling better, but I think, among other things, you know, some matches you say, man, this is a red flag for Angel City, and it's true they weren't the better team tonight, and Louisville deserved to win, and Angel City didn't, but I think it also says a little something about just how even this league always has been, but especially in 2026. That's just my reaction. If I'm full of it, feel free to let me know. But how do you emotionally feel about this loss?
1: Yeah, you know, the NWSL is being the NWSL at its finest here tonight. And it was a team with all kinds of momentum in Angel City facing a team, you know, with the negative momentum, like zero momentum coming into this game in Louisville. And then Louisville was able to pull something spectacular off here against Angel City. But, yeah, things are going to happen. Things happen. We're only halfway through the season. This is, you know, literally the half point for Angel City. So it's all about a response. How is Angel City going to respond here? Plenty of games left. And then you look ahead against Kansas City, who, by the way, just lost to the 13th place team in Boston. They haven't.
0: Oh, right. Yes.
1: They've only won one game in their last five. So you talk about these streaks that these teams go on, and, you know, you're not going to play perfectly every game. There are going to be challenges that you face, whether it, you know, for Racing Louisville, they're playing three games in 7 days. So lots of challenges throughout the season in the NWSL for every single team. It's all about how you can pick your shoes up, put them back on the next day, lace them up, and look forward, because it's all about how you respond.
0: And Angel City will have that opportunity when we talk to you next. They will be at Kansas City this Saturday. And as Tracy mentioned, the Current lost at Boston yesterday 1-0 without Tim Washawinga. They play on Wednesday at home against Racing Louisville before hosting Angel City next Saturday. And again, Shawinga will not play in those games either, because she is on international duty for Malawi at the Africa Cup of Nations. And ironically, Racing Louisville's victory over Angel City tonight reminded me of Angel City's victory over Kansas City earlier this season here at BMO Stadium on May 20th, because it seemed like Angel City went into that game in the position that Louisville came into this game tonight in.
1: Yeah, and what I do take away as a positive from this game is the way that Angel City did not give up. Things were definitely not going their way the first half. Second half, they continued to really not go exactly as planned. You know, it was becoming frustrating, I'm sure, for a lot of the players on the field to not be able to connect and to really get good shots on goal, right? That becomes frustrating. But they never gave up. They tried to claw their way back into this game. We love to see substitutes come in and impact games. I thought that Riley Tiernan played excellent. And for a player that had the success that she had in, you know, last season in her rookie year, to come into this season, and I'm sure she is disappointed, wants to impact and be a part of this team a lot more, be on the field a lot more. She picked her head up, and there was something about her that said, I'm going to make a difference in this game. I'm going to try to score, hit the post. It was very close in doing that. Sophia Matthijs, lots of good stories coming from this, from players that are given, you know, a little opportunity and they're taking it and running with it. And overall, again, the team response from things not going their way, they never gave up. They continue to fight, push, and eventually find the back of the net. And they were darn close to tying this Racing Louisville team. And this is not a good game by any means for Angel City in terms of how they want to play.
0: And they'll have an opportunity to right the ship at CPKC Stadium in Kansas City next Saturday, as they will visit the Current, who once again playing without Tim Washawinga on international duty. And we look forward to bringing it to you. It's always a great atmosphere at CPKC Stadium. We'll be on the air next Saturday at 3:15 p.m. Pacific time, with kickoff at 3:30 as Angel City Football Club visits the Kansas City Current. We'll talk to you then. For Tracy Bailey, our stadium engineer, Jake Warner, and our studio engineers, Zach Elcalde and Ozzy Flamenco, this is Isaac Lohenkron saying goodbye from BMO Stadium, where Racing Louisville this evening upset Angel City Football Club by a final score of 2-1. Good night, everyone.
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0: Welcome. 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
1: This is soccer for the City of Angels.
2: I love this squad.
1: This is Angel City FC. Angel City pregame on the pitch is on. Now with all the lead up to today's match, joined by Tracy Bailey, Isaac Lowenkrop.
3: Tis a hot, muggy 84 degrees Sunday afternoon at BMO Stadium. Speaking of hot, Angel City Football Club. Today, they go for their first four-match winning streak in franchise history as they play host to Racing Louisville. I'm Isaac Lowenkrot with Tracy Bailey. Angel City has been playing like they just got back from a vacation to Aruba. Three consecutive 2-0 victories. They've gone 281 consecutive minutes of franchise record without allowing a goal. Tracy, what are the main reasons why?
4: Well, and sometimes everyone needs a vacation, right? So they have a little break, they come back red hot. And for me, it really has been a shift in mentality. We hear interim head coach Leif Smerud talk about presence over perfection. So for me, what that means and what I'm seeing is that translating into playing more free, playing more confident. So he challenged his team to not necessarily worry about making mistakes, but how do you respond when the mistakes happen? Because they are going to happen. So how do you, as an individual player, help your teammate out and help fix things when things don't go your way? So for me, again, that has been the biggest difference between the team we saw before that vacation and after.
3: And speaking of Leif Smerud, he detailed why Angel City's defense has been so dominant since the World Cup break.
5: Getting the pressure to do the first work and then having a back line well helped with two sixes to take care of what comes in between. So defending in the box has been a focus area for us. And I think when the opponents get some break through our first line of defense, I think the back six and seven with the goalkeeper is dealing very well with it.
4: And yeah, for me, once again, I feel like the breakdowns happened for Angel City. They were only moments of clicking off. So moments of lapses of not being focused, not being locked in. And we saw great performances, but they couldn't see the game out because they would have those mental lapses or breakdowns. So the focus then got back to the basics. It's how do you defend your own box? How do you press? They had the pieces all along, but now it seems like they are simplifying things a little bit more for the team, making things a little bit more predictable from their attacking third. So with their press, the pressure that they're able to apply, which sets things up defensively to make it a little bit easier for the rest of the group.
3: Last season, Racing Louisville made the playoffs for the first time in franchise history. This year, they're in last place, 2-10-2. U.S. national team forward Emma Sears is not in the starting lineup this afternoon due to illness. She is available as a potential substitute. Taylor Flynn, one of the more underrated and more versatile players in the MWSL as both a midfielder and a defender, is not going to play. She's serving a one-game suspension this match because of yellow card accumulation. But no matter who's in the lineup, Racing Louisville traditionally has always been a physical, venomous, and villainous opponent to play against. What do you expect from them this afternoon?
4: Yeah, definitely the fabric of this team has been a spicy team, but without Taylor Flint, you lose your leader in tackles, interceptions, blocks, and clearances, so that changes a lot. That is a big piece of the fabric that makes up this Racing Louisville side, and then you take out Emma Sears, and that's the biggest threat offensively. You're not going to be able to stretch the back line as you would, you know, with Sears on the field. So definitely a different look from Racing Louisville, but of course, like I said, and like you said, the fabric of the team is the same. So other players are going to step up, probably be a little bit extra spicy, like Kayla Fisher, you know, a Lauren Millay. So Angel City has to bring it. They can't let down or think that this team is going to come out any less hard or any less spicy.
3: If Angel City wins, they will tie the Kansas City Current for sixth place in the NWSL. They will also win their eighth match of the season, which would tie a franchise record as we reach the halfway point of Angel City's regular season this afternoon. Kickoff is 19 minutes away, 2 minutes away this afternoon. Player availability report and the starting 11s. You're kicking it with Angel City Football Club on the iHeartRadio app.
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3: 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This afternoon's player availability report is presented by Cedars-Sinai. Angel City defender Evelyn Shores out today because of a lower leg injury. Forward Prisca Chalufia on international duty with the Zambian national team. She got called up for the Africa Cup of Nations. Of course, she previously represented them in the Olympics in 2024. Forward June Endo recovering from a right knee injury. Defender Savvy King recovering from ankle surgery. For Racing Louisville, as we mentioned, U.S. national team forward Emma Sears questionable because of illness. She is not in the starting lineup for this afternoon's match. She is available, however, as a potential substitute. And we also mentioned that midfielder and defender Taylor Flint suspended for yellow card accumulation. And adding insult to injury, that fifth yellow card happened at the very end of second half stoppage time, just in the final seconds of their last match last Saturday, a 1-1 tie against the Houston Dash. That was this afternoon's player availability report presented by Cedars-Sinai. This afternoon's starting 11 is presented by DoorDash. In goal for Angel City, Angelina Anderson, third in the NWSL with a goals against average of 1.00. And the key number for Angelina Anderson today is 45, because if she makes it to the 45th minute of this match without having allowed a goal, she

0: will set an Angel City franchise record for the longest shutout streak in team history. It was previously 324 consecutive minutes by Didi Hadacic during the 2022 campaign. At right outside back, Giselle Thompson. The center backs are Emily Sams and Sarah Gordon. And the starting left outside back filling in this afternoon's match for the injured Evelyn Shores, rookie Carson Cherry.
1: Yeah, the rookie All-American out of the University of Louisville actually signed a 3-year deal with Angel City. So getting her first start, she's got 1 minute so far under her belt of play for Angel City. But this is a promising player. Obviously, you sign her to 3 years. You see a lot of potential in this player. And Carson Cherry is a ball-playing defender. She's got great range and passing. And she has the ability to dictate play and dominates in her duels, her box defending, and 1v1 defending. So excited for her. This is a great opportunity for Carson Cherry to step in here, get some minutes, and make her mark.
0: And it also kind of helps that Emma Sears is not in the starting lineup for Racing Louisville because she'd be matching up head-to-head with Emma Sears if she was in their starting lineup. The defensive midfielder for Angel City, another rookie, Karina Laguerre out of Duke, making her 8th consecutive start, and she has been rock solid. The central midfielder, Ari Borges, who played the first 3 seasons of her career with Racing Louisville before signing a 3-year deal with Angel City in January. So Ari Borges goes up against her former club for the first time. And the attacking midfielder is Ali Sentnor. Sentnor appearing for the 4th time in an Angel City uniform since being acquired from the Kansas City Current on June 17th. And Ali describes how she's fitting in with her new team.
2: We want to play a really good brand of soccer, both defensively and attacking-wise, and I'm being allotted a lot of freedom here to get on the ball and just to be a playmaker and to be a decision-maker, whether that's driving out the back line, whether that's getting on top of the box for crosses. So I think that I'm really excited to see more chances created on this team, and I think I'm just here to help us continue this winning streak.
1: And help continue this winning streak is exactly what Ali Sentnor has done since she has appeared for Angel City. This will be her 4th start for the squad since getting traded. But what interim head coach Leif Smerud has talked about is that Ali Sentnor has added dimensions in the quality between the lines and in their press. And her ability to connect a pass, 1 or 2 or more passes in a row to move the team up the field has been immeasurable. So a lot of stuff that Ali Sentnor does hasn't necessarily translated to the score sheet, but she has been doing a lot of things really well for Angel City and has definitely attributed to the success, since the break.
0: And one forward for Angel City, Claire Emsley, coming off a season-high 67 minutes of action in Angel City's 2-0 win at Chicago last Saturday. It was her first start for Angel City since May 9th of 2025, and she made it count. She had a game-high 9 crosses against the Stars, and this will be her 7th appearance for Angel City since being activated off of maternity leave. And another forward, Svendis Jansdotter, Angel City's leader in goal contributions, 5 goals and 2 assists this season, 2 goals in her last 3 matches, including the insurance goal in second half stoppage time at Chicago. And the other forward, Mayara News.
1: And Mayara News has been in excellent form, of course, scoring 5 goals in the last 5 games and leads the team with 6 goals. So she has been doing a lot attacking-wise and has asked to do a little bit more, according to Coach Leif Smerud. And she's doing things offensively, of course, defensively as well. But now she has the ability and the freedom to roam a little bit more. So we're seeing her get out wide. We're seeing her drop in the middle of the park, but also attack 1v1 and get into those spaces and behind the back line. So look for a little bit more of the same here tonight.
0: In goal for Racing Louisville is Jordan Bloomer at her 5th campaign in the NWSL. The outside backs, Moran Gasek, who is a rookie out of Ohio State. She'll be making her 4th start of the season and starting for the 3rd time in their last 4 matches. The other outside back out of UCLA, Quincy McMahon, at her 2nd year in the NWSL. The center backs are Ellie Jean in her 5th year in the NWSL and wearing the captain's armband today for Racing Louisville, Aaron Wright.
1: Yeah.

0: will have, and Angel City fans know very well that Macy Hodge is one of those players that has that bite, that has that spiciness. So she, alongside with Lauren Millay, will look to bring the heat and fire with the absence of Taylor Flint. She will have to step up and perform a lot of more defensive responsibilities and duties for this Racing Louisville side.
1: At one forward, Maya Lardner, a rookie out of Georgetown. She'll be starting in place of Emma Sears. This will be Lardner's second start of a rookie campaign. Overall, she's appeared in 9 matches for a total of 219 minutes and has shown flashes of danger. Speaking of danger, at another forward, Kayla Fisher, who Angel City fans remember very, very well, because here last season it was Fisher who infamously pulled then-Angel Madison Hammond down by the hair, leading to a red card and a 3-game suspension. Speaking of cards, Kayla Fisher 2 years ago set an NWSL record for yellow cards. She had 10 in 2024. She has 20 in her career. Only 3 yellow cards this season. The other forward for Racing Louisville, McKenna Morris.
0: Well, and since being traded from the Washington Spirit in August of 2025, she has come on to Louisville and played a number of roles for them. We've seen her on the back line and do a defensive job, and also on the front line trying to get scoring opportunities. She has 1 goal so far for Racing Louisville. This is her 7th start of the season. And remember, this is a player in her rookie season that tied all rookies for the lead in goals with 5. So she is very capable of stepping up here today and being that go-to scorer.
1: Those were this afternoon's starting 11s presented by DoorDash. It's Angel City Football Club hosting Racing Louisville. Angel City in 8th place in the NWSL, but if they win, they will tie Kansas City for 6th place in the NWSL. They will be at Kansas City next Saturday as Allie Centenor will face her former team. In the meantime, Kansas City will be hosting Racing Louisville on Wednesday. So for Racing Louisville, this is their first of 3 matches in 7 days. This afternoon at Angel City, Wednesday at Kansas City, and then next Saturday they will be hosting Chicago. And again, they were a playoff team last year in last place in the NWSL. This year, Emma Sears not in the starting lineup due to illness, and Racing Louisville playing without Taylor Flint because of a 1-game suspension for yellow card accumulation. Can Angel City take advantage and achieve its first 4-match winning streak in franchise history? Kickoff is 5 minutes away. 2 minutes away, it's Tracy Bailey's Keys to the Match. You are kicking it with Angel City Football Club on the iHeartRadio app.
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5: Angel City Football Club ready to run against Racing Louisville as we race to focus on Tracy Bailey's keys to the match.
6: Well, my first key is going to be for Angel City to have elite box defending. And what that means and translates for this game against Racing Louisville specifically is that Racing Louisville has struggled to get in, to get on the board, find the ball into the back of the net. So Angel City has to anticipate that their best opportunities will likely come from set pieces. The box defending has to be on point. My second key is for Angel City to be the aggressor from the opening whistle. We felt like Chicago, it took an entire half to get up to the speed of play and energy that we had seen since the break from Angel City. So what does that mean? That means win second balls, win first balls all over the field. And Racing Louisville, this is a team that's last in possession, so they will likely go long. They will likely go direct. And Jordan Bloomer, their goalkeeper, also likes to hit those long balls. So in the attacking third, Angel City needs to press with energy. We saw it in the second half against Chicago. Angel City needs to set the tone from the jump. And my third and final key is for Angel City to take the opportunity to reintroduce BMO as Angel City's home and fortress. Angel City, they're fourth in the NWSL in attendance here at BMO. Their current record, 4-4-0. And the only year they've had a winning record at home was the first year in 2022. They were 5-4-2. So this is Angel City's opportunity to have a winning record at home with a win here today, not look back. Top four teams over the last season have had winning home records. Champions dominate home, period. So if you want to be in the conversation of a postseason and beyond, Angel City absolutely must dominate here at home. And this is a great opportunity to do that right here tonight.
5: It is Pride Night at BMO Stadium, and among other things, it means another gorgeous TIFO. This one raised above the Northern Gold to our left with Angel City fans and a car driving, and the caption on the banner, "We're coming to the stadium." Another TIFO that Angel City fans hit out of the park on Pride Night as Angel City gets ready to play host to Racing Louisville. Angel City in its Los Angeles kits, cream and light pink jerseys with gray shorts. Racing Louisville in its disco kits, black uniforms with electric purple, fuchsia, and glowing green accents, which is appropriate because they had a silent disco night promotion in their last game last Saturday at home when they tied Houston 1-1. Angel City will defend the Northern Gold to our left in front of Angelina Anderson. Racing Louisville defends the Southern Gold to our right in front of Jordan Bloomer. Laura Rodriguez is our referee. Angel City seeking its first four-match winning streak in franchise history as Myara News booms the opening kickoff over the far sideline in the Louisville end intentionally, and Angel City will put on some early pressure as Racing Louisville will throw it in up the far sideline. Headed by Carson Cherry, volleyed out to midfield, corralled by Sarah Gordon, and knocks it back to Emily Sams. Again, Cherry making the first start of her NWSL career in place of the injured Evelyn Shore. Giselle Thompson going to work. Drive down the right sideline. Being held by McMahon. Drops it back. Nobody there. Not on the same page with Borges. Borges swoops in and takes it away. Her back pass was almost pounced on by Fisher. Angel City sends it back to Angelina Anderson.
6: Yeah, a couple of miscues so far for Angel City to start this one here. But good recovery on both ends. And Angel City will set up with Angelina Anderson on the ball.
5: She slips as she right-foots it out to the center line. It's knocked to Ari Borges, who partially fans on it. It goes over the near sideline, and it's out for a Racing Louisville throw-in.
6: Yeah, not starting exceptionally sharp so far for Angel City, but no harm, no foul.
5: Quincy McMahon threw it in along the left sideline, and here is Lardner making the second start of her rookie season. To McMahon, left of the area, former UCLA Bruin with the cross. It's not to O'Kane, who got stopped by Gordon, picked up by Hodge. The former Angel has it deflected, and it's gobbled up by Angelina Anderson.
6: Yeah, and for Angel City, they've got to kind of focus, reset here, because they have not looked sharp. A couple of miscues, a couple of turnovers, and that actually led to a pretty decent opportunity for Racing Louisville.
5: No score. We're 90 seconds in. Here's News slipping at midfield, but it's backed up by Giselle Thompson. To News, attacking the go-to-our right, and she is overrun from behind, and Louisville clears it over the near sideline. It goes out. It'll be a throw-in for Angel City Football Club. But Racing Louisville with a big-time burst of energy to start this game. Emily Sams to the far side to Carson Cherry. She's pressured by Morris. Good pass to Laguerre, her fellow rookie in the center. Circle back to Sams. Boy, good work rate continuing by Racing Louisville as Gasek is knocked down for a foul by Myara News at midfield.
6: Yeah, and I don't mind that foul from News here. Force this Racing side to have to go back. Now you set up defensively because the energy is definitely in Racing Louisville's favor to start these opening minutes.
5: Racing Louisville, a heavy underdog. Emma Sears not on the starting lineup because of illness. Taylor Flint serving a one-game suspension for yellow card accumulation. Back in the Angel City defensive end, it goes over the left end line and out for an Angel City goal kick.
6: And this Racing Louisville side will like to press. They like to high press, so we'll see how Angel City will be able to adapt to this. Will they play long? They played long the first time with Angelina Anderson on the ball. Kayla Fisher at the top of the box, ready to pounce.
5: No scores. We cross into the fourth minute. Angel City coming off a 2-0 victory at Chicago last Saturday. Right-footed goal kick, near side in midfield. Up go News and Hodge. They both go flying, especially Hodge. And then Ari Borges slips. We've had a lot of slips on the turf early, as meanwhile play is stopped and Macy Hodge is hurt. Macy Hodge is hurt after going up in the collision with Myara News, and Racing Louisville's athletic training staff, Summer Jones and Michaela Clay, right out there to treat the former Angel.
6: Yeah, and immediately Racy Hodge was making, you know, movements with her legs like she was in a lot of pain. I hate to see that.
5: She went up for a contested ball with Myara News. They collided, and so a stoppage here in a scoreless fourth minute. Macy played her rookie season last year here for Angel City, appeared in 16 matches, starting 9 of them, was traded to Racing Louisville in January, and this is her 9th start of the season here. This is a Racing Louisville club coming off a 1-1 tie at home last Saturday against the Houston Dash, in which they took the early lead, but then Houston scored the game-time goal in second-half stoppage time as they continue to treat Macy Hodge, who is lying on her left side. And now they're raising her into a sitting position, which is a good sign.
6: And I couldn't tell from the initial contact if it was contact made, you know, in the head region, or was it on the landing that hurt her. So we'll have to see.
5: Now she's still in a sitting position. She's holding her left hand up to her nose, and now she's raised up. Myara News is going to come over and wish her well in a good sportsmanlike gesture. So she's able to walk away. She has her left arm around Michaela Clay as she walks over to the near sideline. And she was grabbing her nose earlier with her left hand, and she grabbed at her left forearm as she comes over to talk to Babionette. So we'll find out if she's able to come back in the match or whether Racing Louisville makes a substitution. Angel City and Racing Louisville are scoreless in the 6th minute of this match. So we'll get ready to restart play.
6: It looks like they are going to make a substitute here.
5: Yep. Sarah Weber is coming over to the near sideline at midfield. She's got her penny off. Aaron Wright, meanwhile, plays it back to goalkeeper Bloomer, pressured by Jan's daughter, and skies this one all the way to the Angel City end. Sams heads it down, wins the header to Borges. Ari going long down the middle for Jan's daughter. Twisted off the ball, she collides with O'Kane, and we get another whistle here. Offside was called on Angel City. So here comes Sarah Weber into the match, an early substitute. because of the Macy Hodge injury. And Racing Louisville had to adjust its lineup and its formation going into the match to begin with because of Sears' illness and Flint's suspension, and now they have to adjust it even more.
6: Yeah, more bad news for Racing Louisville. Probably not a player that they wanted to bring on in the first half, and most likely were saving for the second half to be able to come out and provide some energy.
5: The free kick downfield, it goes out of the Angel City end. They'll get a throw-in from there. Yeah, Weber is tied for the team lead in goals with Kayla Fisher with three in the Angel City end. It goes out for a Giselle Thompson throw-in. And you mentioned, you know, not wanting to use her this early, and one of the reasons is this is the first of three matches in 7 days for Racing Louisville. Two of them on the road. Giselle Thompson down the right sideline. On the chase is Jan Sutter. She gets there first, wide of the area. Right side of the area on wide. The cross fumbled by Bloomer and cleared to the right side of the area and then cleared over the right sideline for an Angel City throw-in.
6: And this is the best that Angel City has looked with going in behind the back line. You have a speed advantage when you have Svendis Jan Sutter faced up against Aaron Wright. And Jan Sutter knows she's faster. It takes her to the end line, cuts it back, forces Bloomer to have to deflect it. Unfortunately, deflection, though, right inside the six. No Angel City player to get on the receiving end of that.
5: Time for a Jan's distance throw-in. First of the affair from the right sideline. Remember, Myora News goals in five straight for Angel City. Throw-in right side of the area. It's headed by Cherry and just passed a lunging Claire Emsley. In the left corner, Sarah Weber for Louisville booms it over the far sideline, throwing Angel City.
6: Yeah, definitely drawn up from the training ground there. There were a couple of targets in a row for Jan Sutter to be able to throw it to. It finds the head of Cherry. Cherry does exactly what she's supposed to do there, flicks it to the far post. Emsley, though, just unable to connect cleanly on it, or that would have been Angel City up 1-0.
5: Angel City's ball at midfield, far sideline, scoreless ninth minute. That roll, the header off the Jan's distance throw-ins, usually played by Evelyn Shores. So Carson Cherry filling in perfectly in her role in that situation. Anderson back in the Angel City end under pressure and is able to clear it to the near sideline at midfield. It's going to go out for a Racing Louisville throw-in.
6: Yeah, and Carson Cherry 5'7", so she's got some height on her. Has stepped into that role pretty seamlessly, it seems like, so far in this match.
5: Her only previous appearance coming off the bench at the end of the match against North Carolina here on May 31st. Now making the first start of her career. Here comes Myora News. Down the middle for Emsley. Attacking the goal to our right. She veers right. Averts Malay. Giselle Thompson midfield near sideline. Back to the center line to Sams. Sams left puts it for Sarah Gordon. No score, 10th minute. Cherry far sideline at midfield. Cherry bumped off the ball by Morris. She connects at the center circle. Down the middle, here comes Lardner, the rookie. Nice pass to Fisher, left of the arc. Left side of the area, left-footed shot. Diving save, Anderson. Popped it over the right end line. Quarter kick, Louisville.
6: Well, and unfortunate on that last one for Cherry. The ball kind of popped up on her, forced her to make another touch there. And then the angle, the passing angle, was closed down by Morris, which created the turnover and the transition opportunity for Racing Louisville.
5: Morris will take the quarter kick as Louisville attacks the goal to our left. And McKenna will unleash this quarter kick from the right corner.
6: And so far, Louisville has brought the energy, and we talked about the box defending and the importance for Angel City to be locked in, especially on these set pieces.
5: Morris addressing it right-footed. Drives this one to the left end line. It goes out on the fly, and Angel City will get a goal kick out of it.
6: Well, and pretty good defending. Not a lot of movement from Racing Louisville, and players were marked up in the box, so that's a good sign for Angel City to start this one.
5: Angel City allows the third fewest goals in the league, just one per match. As Angelina Anderson booms the goal kick at the far sideline to Cherry, she's able to nod it ahead to Emsley, double-teamed, and kicks it off of Morris over the far sideline, throwing Angel City. So the franchise record shutout streak now up to 291 minutes. Cherry throws it in past O'Kane, connects with Emsley, tries to tow it down the middle, and finds News. News chips it for a backpedaling Giselle Thompson, right point of the area. Knee away, however, by McMahon, and she just ditches it for an Angel City attacking third throw-in.
6: Yeah, good job. Switch of fields by News to find Thompson. The ball, though, was played a little bit high on Thompson. Thompson had a backpedal to bring it down and then was unbalanced. Good close down by McMahon.
5: No score, 12th minute. Jan's distance throw in time for the white sideline. Angel City's best chance so far came off a Jan's distance throw in that Cherry nodded and Emsley lunged towards and almost directed it in. Jan's daughter heaves this one to the right side of the area. It's headed to this spot. Laguerre plays it into the goal box, but it's pounced on by Bloomer. Jordan Bloomer with Katie Atkinson injured last year. She helped lead Racing Louisville to the playoffs at a 9-6-5 record. As Racing Louisville not only made the playoffs for the first time in franchise history, they almost won their quarterfinal match on the road at Washington. The Spirit prevailed, but in a penalty kick shootout, Bloomer clears it upfield far side, and she's able to connect with Lardner. On the long pass, Lardner rolls a hopeful ball to the left end line, and Fisher unable to chase it down. Goal kick, Angel City.
6: Yeah, and Angel City is trying to adapt and adjust to the way that Racing is playing right now. There is going to be no possession. This Racing Louisville side does not like to possess. They are, in fact, one of the least amount of possessing teams in the entire league. So they are looking to go long and go direct quickly. So Angel City has to be aware of this and adjust, make some adjustments to, you know, understand what exactly Racing is trying to do.
5: No score in the 13th minute. Racing Louisville takes over off the goal kick, midfield near sideline. Downfield, but Emily Sam's back to get it. Nudges it up to Karina Laguerre, rookie out of Duke. Left puts it across the field to fellow rookie Carson Cherry. Back to Gordon under pressure in the area. Left puts it back to Cherry. It's past her. Emsley comes back for it to Cherry upfield at the center line, and it's taken down by Aaron Wright. Angel City was scrambling a lot there. Ellie Jean for Racing Louisville sends it to the right side of the area. Again, nobody there. It goes to the right end line, handled by Anderson. No score in the 14th minute. There's a lot of figuring out going on right now out there.
6: And clearly this Racing side is wanting to attack the right side. So you have a rookie in a new spot getting her first start. So you want to attack her, make her uncomfortable, and have forced a couple of turnovers on that far side of the field.
5: Here's Jan's daughter leading an Angel City rush down the middle, veering right. White-footed pass is stopped by Wright. She gets it back again to Giselle Thompson. Right point of the area. Back to Jan's daughter. Right side of the area. Hits the side of the net with a shot. Goal kick Louisville.
6: Really good idea and good combination play between Giselle Thompson and Spindis Jansdotter. Thompson gets the ball from Jansdotter, gets it back to Spindis, and great turn on Aaron Wright. She once again knows she has the speed to beat Wright anytime, so great turn, gets a step on her, and then tries to sneak it in near post. Bloomer was there.
5: No score in the 15th minute as Jordan readies the goal kick from her right to our left. Angel City on a three-match winning streak. Racing Louisville winless in 6-0-5-1. Goal kick comes down at midfield. Cherry heads it for Jan's daughter, volleys it to the near sideline, and it's going to go out for a Racing Louisville throw-in. And Racing Louisville has already had to make a substitution. Former Angel Macy Hodge had to leave the match early with an injury, and Sarah Weber replaced her. Throw-in near sideline, volleyed out by Giselle Thompson. Another throw-in coming up for Quincy McMahon. And McMahon won a national championship for UCLA back in 2022 over none other than Allie Sentinor's North Carolina Tar Heels. Throw-in is lost over the near sideline by Malay, and Angel City will deal it in. Giselle Thompson. And to Sentinor, back to Giselle. Toes it cheekily to Neuse, right sideline. Had it blocked out of bounds by Moran Gasek, and Angel City's Giselle Thompson will get a throw-in.
6: And if I'm Angel City right now, I want to string a couple of passes together and start to dictate the tempo.
5: They try here with Neuse. She had it left-footed away by O'Kane, but it goes right to Jansdotter, deep in the right corner against Milway. She glides to her left, toes it up the right sideline, Giselle Thompson. Wide right for Jansdotter. Left-footed ball is stopped by O'Kane. Back to Svendis. Stopped by Gasek again. Gasek shoves Jansdotter. Got it to Sentinor. Can't get the shot away. Swept away by Fisher. Swooping in is Borges to take it back for Angel City right of the area. Borges against O'Kane. Double team. Right-footed cross is volleyed out of the area. Claimed by Malay. Malay dribbles upfield. Being pursued by Emsley in a scoreless 17th minute.
6: Great patience by Ari Borges, just waiting for O'Kane to bite. Eventually, O'Kane does bite, and Borges gets a nice ball inside the box.
5: Ari facing her former team for the first time. Long pass out to midfield on the near side. Giselle Thompson heads it off of Weber, goes over the near sideline, throwing Angel City. Ari played the first three seasons of her career with Racing Louisville before Angel City signed her to a three-year deal in January. And in use back to Giselle Thompson, near sideline at midfield. Reverses it to Emily Sams. Sams pressured by Fisher, back to goalkeeper Angelina Anderson. Far side, Sarah Gordon on the chase. Gordon hemmed in along the sideline and has to toe it over the far sideline, conceding a throw into Racing Louisville.
6: Yeah, once again, a little bit of confusion between Cherry and Gordon there. Cherry, you know, almost got her spot taken by the ball that was played to Gordon. Gordon goes wide. Cherry's got to make herself available. She kind of just was sitting on the sideline out of bounds, not being an option for Gordon.
5: The throw-in is kicked up to midfield as Centenor nudges it to Emsley. Far side at midfield. Clara Emsley forced to retreat by Morris. Back to Cherry. Take it away. Lardner outside of the right to Fisher. Fisher right of the area, pursued by Centenor and Gordon. And Gordon toes it over the right end line before Fisher sends her flying. Corner kick Racing Louisville, but I'm sure Sarah Gordon took note of that little shove at the end.
6: Absolutely. Great defensive work once again from Sarah Gordon, providing a little bit of help defense, able to tow it away.
5: No score in the 18th minute as Racing Louisville prepares the corner kick, their second, attacking the goal to our left. Morris will address it from the right corner, right footed. Remember, she misfired on the first one, and it went out of bounds on the fly. This is a Racing Louisville club that has scored just one goal in its last four matches. That was in their last match against Houston, which wound up tying them in second half stoppage time. This one to the left side of the area, headed out of the area by Janzak. Aaron White runs it down left sideline, taps it outside left to Malay. Malay tried to dribble around News, who held her jersey. Malay keeps on going. Left sideline, McMahon. Her left-footed ball is going to sail over the right end line harmlessly. Goal kick, Angel City.
6: And that's a good job of Angel City. Just getting set defensively. A nice shape there. McMahon decides to play an early ball in. Nothing threatening, though. Not even close to any target inside the box. But for the most part, Angel City doing a good job of just making sure they are touch tight in those situations.
5: No score. Anderson, the goal kick out to midfield, headed down by Weber. Outside of the right to Lardner, held up by Gordon, but she got it to Morris for a right-footed shot deflected by Borges across the goal box over the left end line. And Racing Louisville gets its third corner kick in the first 19 minutes.
6: Yeah, and some frustration being shown right now from some of the Angel City players. And Angel City has to understand, you know, there are going to be waves and moments during games. Maybe this game didn't start off the way that you wanted to, but Racing Louisville clearly has the momentum right now. So can you withstand the pressure that Louisville is pushing towards you and just try to survive and then get your moments? Find your time to string some passes together, set the tempo, and regain some momentum.
5: Katie O'Kane will take the corner kick from the left corner. She addresses it right-footed, sends this one to the right side of the area, headed to Borges, and she heads it upfield. Pounced on by Maiora News through the center circle. Attack the goal to our right. News to Centenor. Centenor outside right. Centenor pulls up. Centenor against Jean. Allie Centenor slides a pass to News. A tap to Borges. Rolls one, and it's dived on by Bloomer, but Angel City sure got down the field quick.
6: Yeah, and Racing Louisville probably a little bit too confident, throwing numbers forward, and that led to the opportunity for Angel City to counter quickly. Myra News gets out on the break. Allie Centenor making a good run across the face of News, and then News lays it off.
5: The goal kick is blocked by Jansdotter. It comes down outside left, and Centenor taps it to Emsley along the left sideline. It was Jansdotter who earned the possession for Angel City. Up the left sideline, Cherry, one-touch pass to Borges outside left. Back outside middle to Sams. Sams for Giselle Thompson, who saves the pass right sideline. Moving in, right of the area, draws a double team. takes it into the right sideline. She's still with it. Despite the double team, it's one on two, and she comes up with it on Megan McNabb. Saved by Gasek, who clears it right sideline. It goes out, throw it, Angel City, with a crowd roaring in appreciation of that exhibition of dribbling by Giselle Thompson.
6: Yeah, you love to see the confidence on the ball. Clearly has the ability and finesse. Tries to take on two defenders.
5: Scoreless in the 22nd minute. They try the left side, this time with Emsley. Right-footed cross, volleyed out of the area by Wright. Taken down by Millay, clears it upfield, stopped by Borges. Weber chips it out to midfield on the near side, and the race is on. Fisher against Sams, near sideline at midfield. And the rest of Angel City's defense gets back. Fisher now moving in from the left. Fisher averts Borges, outside left to Sarah Weber. Left to the area. And we get a stoppage. It was offside, and Angel City will get a free kick. And Angel City's shutout streak is now at 303 minutes. They continue to add to their franchise record. No score in the 23rd. Giselle Thompson to the Angel City end. Up the news. Nice one-touch pass to Borges. Brazil to Brazil. Center circle to Centenor. Heavy touch at O'Kane. Intercedes for Racing Louisville. Near sideline, here's Gasek. Gasek back in the Racing Louisville end. Left puts it upfield. Connects there with Lardner. To Weber, up to Fisher. Center circle, Millay. Attack will go to our left. Long right-footed pass for Lardner. Two out to handle, and it goes out for an Angel City throw-in.
6: But much better pressure from Angel City on the ball here, forcing Racing Louisville to have to pick up the tempo. And then the long balls are now being pressured a little bit. So these long balls aren't as accurate when you have the pressure being applied. So much better from Angel City.
5: The throw-in to Meyer and Neuse against McMahon. Giselle Thompson for Borges. Slides it back to Giselle Thompson. Passes around McMahon to Neuse. Near sideline of midfield. Punches a long one into the Louisville end. Handled by Wright. And she's going to send it back to goalkeeper Jordan Bloomer. Bloomer walks the dribble up towards her 18. Taps a left-footed pass to Jean. Far side. Up to midfield on the far sideline for Morris. Morris, a right-footed ball that's set over the far sideline by Cherry. It'll be a throw-in for Racing Louisville. Racing Louisville's last victory came May 8th. They beat Portland 3-1. Their other victory was against Orlando on April 24th. So they have only two victories on the season, but both wins were against good teams. No score, 24th minute. They will throw it in. And the Angel City head attack will go to our left. The throw in for Lardner. She's able to get past Sarah Gordon, right side of the area. Drops it back past Millay to McMahon. McMahon is stopped by Karina Laguerre. Held in by O'Kane for Louisville. O'Kane's left side shot. Save Anderson gave up the rebound score. Maya Lardner with the first goal of her NWSL career. And Angel City's shutout streak ends at 304 minutes. And the upstart and heavy underdog Racing Louisville stuns BMO Stadium by scoring the first goal of the match.
6: Yeah, and just looking a little discombobulated is the back line. The shape is all wrong. They're trying to get readjusted as that ball gets played out. It's an excellent shot, low, hard driven ball by Katie O'Kane on the ground. And then Angelina Anderson forced to make the save, actually coughs up the rebound right inside the six. And then there's two Racing Louisville players rushing to the ball. Sarah Gordon's the only one contesting for the rebound, and unfortunately for Angel City, it's Lardner getting there first, putting Racing up 1-0.
5: And Maya Lardner, even though she had only started one match and hadn't had a goal contribution until then, she was someone who caught our eye. And it turns out that she starts in place of dangerous U.S. national team forward Emma Sears, and she has given Racing Louisville a 1-0 lead in the 25th minute. We have not had the kickoff after the goal yet, and there's always sometimes the delay because the VAR is looking at it, but live we didn't necessarily see anything that would warrant a VAR review, and in fact, it is a good goal. So Angel City falls behind 1-0, which is surprising on paper, but not necessarily surprising the way the first 20 plus minutes of this match had evolved.
6: Well, yeah, this is absolutely the start you want to have. If you're Racing coming on the road, you want to, you know, expect that Angel City will come out with energy, and they matched their energy and actually exceeded it in the opening quarter of the game and were able to find a way to get a goal. And now my question is, I'm not sure the Racing can withstand this energy throughout the whole match.
5: Allie Sendor's long shot is blocked by O'Kane, but it goes over the left end line for Angel City's first corner kick of the match, presented by Cedar Sinai. Oh,
6: and this is a good response from Angel City. Right away, they are pressing forward, trying to make something happen, end up with a corner kick here. But as I was saying, I wasn't sure how long, you know, this Racing side will be able to keep up this energy with their pressure and their press, especially given the lack of substitutes that they have and the depth that they have right now.
5: Attacking the goal to our right, Allie Sentinor will take the quarter kick from the left quarter. She addresses it right-footed. She sends this one wide of the spot over everybody on both teams. It tumbles to the right sideline and is saved beautifully by Karina Laguerre. Here's Borges, wide end line. Her cross headed out by Fisher. Another Angel City corner kick presented by Cedar Sinai. Tremendous play by Laguerre.
6: Yeah, and that's the type of energy that Angel City needs to have going forward in this match. It's the extra effort, second effort. Laguerre's on the ground, able to keep it in bounds. And then Borges able to get there. And in the end, a corner kick, a good set piece opportunity right here for Angel City is created.
5: This time it'll be Emsley. In the 28th minute with Racing Louisville leading Angel City 1-0. As Claire addresses the ball from the right quarter, left footed. Len Emsley sends it, left end line, and it's just headed wide by Ari Borges into the stand. She kicks another soccer ball behind the goal, and then Jordan Bloomer tries to joke with her former teammate, as she runs by. Goal kick Racing Louisville.
6: Yeah, clearly frustrated with that opportunity for Borges there, as it was an awkward bounce. It was a high-played ball, so it comes off the turf with all kinds of pace. Borges tries to get over it, keep it down, unfortunately unable to do either, to steer it towards the goal.
5: Bloomer will take the goal kick from our right to our left. Racing Louisville is 1-1-2 when they score first this year. The goal kick comes down at midfield, chased down by Sarah Gordon in the Angel City area. She has to concede a throw in. Angel City, meanwhile, when their opponent scores first this year, is 1-6. In fact, Angel City has won just one of its last 30 matches when yielding the first goal. Good news is that was earlier this season against Kansas City. Throw-in goes over the left end line. Goal kick, Angel City. And speaking of the Kansas City game, we were discussing that earlier. Angel City was kind of the heavy underdog going into that match. They had to start an unusual lineup, and it turned out the same thing happened. It really gave Kansas City problems, and even though Kansas City scored first, Angel City won the match.
6: Yeah, and sometimes you do that. You kind of look at the lineup. You see the personnel that, you know, are the stars of the team. They're not on the field, so, you know, maybe not intentionally, you don't have as much energy to start this game because you don't think it's going to be as difficult, but you can never do that in the NWSL. So lesson learned so far from Angel City to start this first half, and great job from Racing Louisville.
5: Off the goal kick, it went over the near sideline. It'll be a throw in Louisville as Gasek throws it in. Headed away from Lardner, McMahon tries to knock it to the middle of the park. It comes down near sideline. There's a hard collision between Neuse and O'Kane, and Myara Neuse gets called for the foul, and Racing Louisville will get a free kick from the near side at midfield. Myara Neuse again with goals in five consecutive matches, a franchise record. Spendis Jansdottir was the NWSL's Player of the Month in March. Myara Neuse might be the NWSL's Player of the Month for July. We're in the 30th minute. Racing Louisville with a 1-0 lead over Angel City as O'Kane gets ready for the free kick near side at midfield. O'Kane pounds this one to the right side of the area. Headed upfield by Jansdottir, swooping in his melee for the save. Right of the area to Aaron Wright against Jansdottir. Right-footed cross is blocked by Jansdottir over the right end line. Corner kick Racing Louisville.
6: Yeah, great defensive work and shift put in by Svendis Jansdottir. Wins the first ball with the head. It gets cleared out, and then the second chance and recycled ball in goes to Aaron Wright. Great 1v1 defending by Jansdottir.
5: I'll tell you what, Bevianez was very pleased with Racing Louisville's effort last Saturday against Houston, even though they gave up a potential 3 points by yielding the tying goal in second half stoppage time. And we're seeing a continuation of that this afternoon, even without Taylor Flynn and Sears. Right-footed corner kick by Morris is headed out of the goal box by Angel City. Anderson missed it. Headed upfield by Meyer and used heavy touch. It's saved by Millay. Oh, that was a saving play as Angel City was fast breaking. McKenna Morris in from the right for Louisville. Right of the arc, O'Kane. O'Kane puts on the brakes. Swings left. Pass to the right point of the area to Morris. Morris against Cherry, right side of the area. Down the right end line, right-footed cross. Kicked out of there by Gordon. Held in by Millay. Right-footed shot blocked by Laguerre over the right end line. And racing Louisville will have its fourth corner kick, already leading 1-0.
6: Yeah, I had a good job at just deflecting those chances, those looks from racing Louisville. Good job of defending by Angel City as a team here. And just not allowing the ball to make its way all the way to the goal. So,
5: wow. 32nd minute, Racing Louisville 1, Angel City nothing. The corner kick being held up as referee Laura Rodriguez is having a discussion with Angelina Anderson and guess who? Kayla Fisher in the goal box.
6: I was going to say. Mm-hmm. Number 9.
5: Yeah. What a shot. Anyway, McKenna Morris will take the corner kick for Louisville, attacking the goal to our left. This Louisville team is brimming with confidence right now. Right-footed ball to the left side of the goal box, and it's headed over the left end line by the left sideline by Lardner, and it goes out for an Angel City throw-in deep at its end. And they're going to say it went out over the goal line, not the end line, so it'll actually be a goal kick for Angelina Anderson. 1-0 Louisville, 33rd minute. Anderson clips the goal kick out to midfield on the near side. Myara News heads it high for Jansdotter, who traps it near side in midfield. Gets it under control to Giselle Thompson. Giselle Thompson going to work. Driving on McMahon, right sideline. And the pass to the right sideline goes over it past Newsom. It'll be a throw-in for Racing Louisville from its end. And Moran Gasek, the rookie, will throw it in.
6: And it's been interesting so far this match. Angel City has not built out of the back. So respecting the pressure or the press of Racing Louisville.
5: They give it away. Long pass deflects to the left side of the area. Here comes Fisher bearing it on Anderson. Scores! And Louisville has taken a 2-0 lead in the 34th minute. It won't count. It won't count. Offside is called on Racing Louisville. That's the call on the field. What was interesting was the ball took a touch on the way to Fisher. A Louisville player passes it. It looked like it might have hit Emily Sams. Fisher pounced on it and beat Anderson, but the offside flag is up, no goal.
6: Yeah, and that, once again, was really close for Angel City. Clearly, she was offside there, but for a Racing Louisville, that's got to give you more confidence if you're Kayla Fisher. Ooh. Even though you're offside there, just seeing the ball go in the back of the net does a little something as a forward for you.
5: Off the goal kick, it comes down to midfield on the near side, and Myra News is hurt. She went up for the header with Gasek, and she was hurt, and she's actually hurt her hand. So she's flexing and wiggling her left hand as Laura Rodriguez, the referee, goes over there to check on her, with Racing Louisville holding a 1-0 lead over Angel City Football Club in the 35th minute. So it was a hand knock for Myra News. When a player goes up for a header, you always worry about the ball going off her head or something like that, but she'll be able to stay in the match and not be checked out by the athletic trainer. And Angel City is complaining. They feel that the drop ball here should have gone to them instead of Racing Louisville. It goes to right, now to the near side to Gasek in the Louisville end. Back into the Angel City end near sideline. It's going to go over the near sideline for an Angel City throw-in. The goal by Louisville in the 24th minute by rookie Maya Lardner, the first of her NWSL career. Scoring off a rebound and ending Angel City's shutout streak at 304 minutes. Jansdotter in the center circle for Angel City. Relays it along for Sentinor. Attack will go to our right. Allie Sentinor, nice pass to Jansdotter left side. Jansdotter double teamed outside left. Back outside left to Cherry. Cherry against Morris. Outside left to Karina Laguerre. Laguerre outside middle to Borges. Nice pass to Cherry. Cherry flicks it to Laguerre outside left. She dances to the middle. To a trailing Sams. Sams had her pass taken away by Lardner, who motors upfield in transition for Louisville. Attack will go to our left. A recovering Sams is beaten by Lardner. Lardner left of the yard, towed away by Sams, picked up by Gordon, and they're calling a foul on Emily Sams, which is the bad news. The good news is it was just outside of the area, but more bad news, it's a yellow card on Sams.
6: And don't really understand this. I will love to see the replay on this, but it seemed like it was all ball here, and I was applauding the effort from Emily Sams. She clearly gets beat. Lardner's off to the races, and it's 1v2, Sarah Gordon being the one for Angel City. And then out of nowhere, Emily Sams comes, toes the ball away, seemingly gets all ball. But the referee calls the foul here at the top of the box.
5: Oh, you know what? It was for a push in the back. It was for a push in the back. She did get all ball. Yeah, he got all ball, but at the same time, she was pushing her. Now, she pushed her, but your contention is it was not much of a push.
6: Not much of a push. And you see Emily Sams going in one direction. So if it was the momentum of the push, it would have actually pushed her, you know, towards the goal, not kind of diagonally away the way that she was running.
5: So it's a yellow card against Sams, her third of the year, and a free kick. Louisville just outside of the penalty area. Louisville already leading 1-0 at the 37th minute. And Louisville has scored 5 goals from outside the box this year, including a gorgeous free kick goal by Katie O'Kane in one of their wins, May 8th against Portland. It was so good, it was the NWSL's goal of the week. O'Kane addressing it right-footed, Morris addressing it left-footed, just outside the edge of the area, left of the arc. O'Kane shoots, and it's deflected over the right end line by Giselle Thompson. Corner kick racing Louisville.
6: Yeah, really good deflection from Giselle Thompson, because it's interesting the way that the field is right now. The sun's setting. It looked like the sun was actually going to be in Angelina Anderson's eyes, just, you know, inside the 6-yard box in the direction of where the ball was coming from, making it even more difficult.
5: 38th minute, already 1-0 racing Louisville. Morris will take the corner kick, right corner. Right-footed line drive to the left-end line. It's headed back to the right side of the area, and it's cleared upfield by Giselle Thompson. Lauren Millay runs it down far side in midfield, attacking the goal to our left. For Fisher, Fisher moving it on Sams, right of the area. Her shot is stopped by Angelina Anderson, who wants to start the pass break the other way. Throws a long pass to the near sideline. Myara News has it. She heads towards midfield. She absorbs a shoulder charge from Jean as it goes out for an Angel City throw-in. Into Borges. Borges wants to go along. A long one for Centenor. It's headed out of the area by McMahon. Bloomer also came out. It comes to the right sideline, and Borges saves. Ari Borges against Lardner and Jean. Gets past Lardner, who recovers. Ari gets it right back, right of the area, moving it on Jean. She has Jean scrambling. Jean blocks the shot. It's picked up by Millay, who left puts it upfield, but Gordon holds it in for Angel City. Outside left to Cherry, 39th minute, 1-0 racing Louisville. Outside left is Emsley. Emsley against Morris, left side of the area. Cuts to her right. Right-footed cross for Jansdottir. She got stopped by Gasek, and it's cleared by O'Kane, but held in by Cherry. Good stretch for Angel City. Emily Sams outside middle. Left puts it outside of the right, Giselle Thompson. Giselle Thompson outside right. Gets it back from Hughes on a give and go. Right of the area. Her left-footed cross went off of McNair. Backed up, however, by Sams. Right of the area, Giselle Thompson. Right-footed cross, left of the spot. Headed away from Jansdottir by right. Saved by Laguerre. Outside left to Cherry. And now it's Centenor. Turning towards the middle. Right-footed shot. Just high. Goal kick racing Louisville.
6: Yeah, excellent sequence from Angel City here. A promising attack. A couple of opportunities with services into the box, and then it's Centenor in this last opportunity here, just trying to spin her defender, faces up, actually doesn't have her hip squared up to the goal, but is able to get off an excellent shot, just unable to keep it on target to force Bloomer to have to make a save.
5: Centenor coming off a match-high 8 shots in Angel City's 2-0 win at Chicago last Saturday. Crossing into the 41st minute here with racing Louisville, a heavy underdog leading Angel City 1-0. Loomer's goal kick to the far side at midfield. Weber has it ahead, past Fisher, run down by Gordon, back to Angelina Anderson, who right puts it upfield. It's going to be chased after by Borges, who wins it for Angel City. Giselle Thompson taps it to Laguerre, right puts it to Ari Borges and connects with her. Attack the goal to our right. Jansdottir taps it to Centenor. She's got Emsley. Tries to get it to Emsley, but it's intercepted by Ellie Jean. Up to Millay. Millay gets stopped by Centenor. Centenor back outside middle of the gear. Angel City organizes. In from the left is Centenor. She's got Emsley. Left side of the area. Across to Neuse. Neuse is taken down in the area. No foul caught. It's cleared away by Racing Louisville. VAR is going to want to have a gander at that one, I'll tell you that. The fans only needed one gander to render a judgment. Ali Centenor for Angel City on the drive. Outside middle. They keep the pressure on. Centenor against Millay. Scoops a pass to Giselle Thompson right of the arc. It's cleared upfield by McMahon, but Gordon holds it in.

0: 42nd minute. Racing Louisville leads 1-0. Cherry outside left, left sideline. Emsley against Jean. Outside left to Centnor. Dummies the ball to try and get around Millay. Millay clears it up to Weber. Back to Morris, and Louisville takes back control. McKenna Morris drives towards the center line. Over it. Attack will go to our left. From the center circle down the middle. Shut down by Emily Sams, and Angel City counterattacks. Here's Emily Sams dribbling carefully down the right side. Laguerre outside middle. Laguerre against O'Kane. Switches the field, far-sided midfield to Cherry. Cherry, the rookie from Louisville, making the first start of her NWSL career. And only second appearance of the season. Here's Laguerre outside middle. Millay slipped on the Bermuda. Laguerre moving into Centnor. Centnor against Jean. Double team by O'Kane. Scoops a pass that's volleyed out of the area by Wright and cleared up field by O'Kane. Held in by Cherry. Heads it down the middle. Laguerre with a tap to Centnor. Centnor driving. Left side of the area, Claire Emsley. Left footed cross. Up for the header is Muse. It's headed over the end line by Gasek. And they're going to say that it's a goal kick racing Louisville. And this is also the first opportunity for VAR to say something to the referee about that Myron Muse slide tackle in the area.
1: Yeah, and it looks like there's not even any kind of discussion here, not even putting her, you know, hand up to her earpiece to have a listen, not stopping play. So not much talking is coming from VAR.
0: 1-0 racing Louisville in the 43rd minute. So Angel City has been on the front foot the last 5 minutes or so. Can they steal back the tying goal before halftime? Bloomer hammers the goal kick near sideline in midfield, out on the fly for an Angel City throw-in. The ironic thing is, as we mentioned, Louisville, the last place club, but their two victories this season have come against two of the better teams in the league, Portland and Orlando. The throw-in, and Muse is able to get around McMahon. Just pass! Svendis Jan's daughter, she tried to connect with her right of the arc, and Bloomer will pick it up in Louisville's area. Bowls it to the far side of the area to Ellie Jean, pursued by Centnor. Up the far sideline to Morris. Long pass out to midfield, but on the far side is kicked up in the air by Cherry. Taken down by Emsley, but controlled by Fisher. Far sideline to midfield for Louisville. She averts Emsley on the dribble. Back pass, dangerous, almost stolen by Jan's daughter. Kick to the far sideline. It goes out to Angel City. Good pressure. Can they make something of it here? 1-0 racing Louisville as we cross into the 45th minute. And Carson Cherry will throw it in. Attacking the goal to our right from the far sideline.
1: And on that last throw-in, Svendis Jansdottir wanted to go quickly, was looking for somebody to make a run. No runs coming, so then she lays the ball off and lets Cherry take the throw-in. But you can see that she has some urgency here. She wants her teammates to get the energy up, try to get one before going in to the half.
0: Throw-in got kicked off of Laguerre and out for a racing Louisville throw-in. Far sideline at midfield. Weber gets double-teamed, kicked away by Emsley. Here comes Centnor. Back to Emsley. Attacking the goal to our right. Claire dancing on the dribble on Morris. Back to the far sideline of midfield. Cherry reverses it back to Gordon. 1-0 racing Louisville, 45th minute. Gordon far sideline of midfield to Cherry. Cherry moving in for Angel City. Chips a right-footed pass over the top for Jansdottir. Double team left side of the area. The cross is smothered and Bloomer has to dive on it as two racing Louisville defenders look confused and Jansdottir almost snuck in there to get a scoring chance.
1: You have to applaud the effort from Svendis Jansdottir. She was one player in the box making a second effort on the ball. It was actually a beautiful ball played by Cherry. And five or six racing Louisville defenders, so she's got to have some help up there.
0: We're going to get 4 minutes of first half stoppage time. We've just crossed into it with racing Louisville holding a 1-0 lead over Angel City. Long pass out the right side, and Sarah Gordon outruns Fisher to the ball. Gordon tries to let it go over the right end line, and it goes out as Fisher kicks the ball away to make a nuisance of the situation. It'll be a goal kick for Angel City FC. Angeline Anderson took it short to Sams. Sams to the near sideline, Giselle Thompson. Wright puts it upfield to Muse. Again, Muse has scored goals in five consecutive matches. Borges heeled it to Giselle Thompson, who sends it for Muse down the right sideline. Myara Muse looks downfield, hammers a right-footed ball, but it's headed away from Emsley by Morris. Claire chases it down outside left, tries to get Angel City set up. Outside left is Centnor. spins left, drives to the middle. Sendor gets bumped down for a foul by O'Kane. Free kick, Angel City, and a yellow card comes out. I don't know if it was on O'Kane or Lardner for dissent. I'm guessing it was O'Kane, but Angel City is going to get a free kick from 30 yards out.
1: Yeah, I'm not sure either, but if it was O'Kane, it would be pretty consistent because it was a hard foul there and not in, as much in the Emily Sams foul that got a yellow card. That was in that last one, so.
0: Excellent point. And indeed, it was on O'Kane. It looked like Laura Rodriguez had flashed it in the direction of Lardner, but it's the third yellow card this year for O'Kane. First half stoppage time. Louisville 1, Angel City nothing. Free kick Angel City from 30 yards out. Attack will go to our right. Sentinor and Emsley are both over the ball. And it looks like Sentinor is lined up to tap it to Emsley. She scoops it to Claire for a cheeky volley to the right end line to Jansdotter, who can't save it. And it's over the right end line for a Louisville goal kick. That was cheeky all the way.
1: I like it. I like a little deception here from Angel City. This is actually a decent spot here, not too far out where they can't have a strike on goal. So trying to keep Racing Louisville guessing here, it almost works out for Angel City.
0: Racing Louisville 1, Angel City nothing. A minute and a half left in first half stoppage time. Bloomer launches the goal kick near sideline at midfield, out on the fly for an Angel City throw-in. Attacking the goal to our right. Giselle Thompson flips it into Neuse, and it goes over the near sideline. Last touch by Louisville, and Neuse will throw it in. Drops it back to Giselle, moving it outside right. Outside middle for Sentinor. Sentinor driving on O'Kane. Toes it to Emsley, left side of the area. Scoops the ball for Jansdotter. Heads it to the wide end line. It goes out for an Angel City corner kick presented by Cedar Sinai.
1: Claire Emsley hustling over to the ball, knows that time is ticking, wants to get this corner in. More halftime.
0: At least 30 seconds to go. But maybe no more than that. Angel City pulled back the tying goal. Left-footed corner kick by Emsley. Right side of the area, knee down. Fisher tries to clear. Does over the right sideline. So Angel City will get a throw in as Jansdotter sprints after it. Final moments of first half stoppage time. 1-0 Racing Louisville. Spendis loads up for a Jans distance throw in from the right sideline. Here she comes, lets it fly towards the goal box. It's headed to the spot. Borges heads it, but it's cleared out of the area by Aaron Wright as the whistle sounds, ending the first half. Maya Lardner with the first goal of her NWSL career, the only tally on the board as heavy underdog Racing Louisville leads Angel City 1-0 at halftime. Tracy Bailey and I will snack on some orange slices, recap the first half after these. You're kicking it with Angel City FC on the iHeartRadio app.
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0: that came in on a three-match winning streak. And, Tracy, this matchup fit my definition of a trap game. My definition of a trap game is a game you think you cannot possibly lose. And on paper, that seemed like this matchup fit that definition for Angel City, because Racing Louisville, last place in the NWSL, winless in its last six matches, and to make matters seemingly worse, Emma Sears, arguably their top player, not in the starting lineup because of illness. Taylor Flint, one of the most underrated, valuable, versatile players in the league, not available because she's serving a one-match suspension for yellow card accumulation. On paper, you thought this was not a match that Racing Louisville could possibly win, and what do you know? It fit the definition of a trap game.
1: Yeah, it did. From the opening whistle, we needed to see the belief and the energy come from Angel City. We did not. We saw them. They were flat. They were not sharp. Lots of turnovers in the opening 2 minutes. They were lacking the urgency, the energy, a little stagnant offensively, defensively, looked a little reactive. But there were moments of opportunities that were created, so that's the positive for Angel City. And this was similar, I feel like, to Chicago. So the last game at Chicago, Chicago wasn't able to punish Angel City in the way that Louisville was, and finding the back of the net, going a goal up here. So my hope is that whatever Leif Smerud said at halftime in Chicago, he says something to boost their spirits, to get the energy up. They need movement in the attacking third. They need to be active in the attacking third, not reactive defensively, and everything will change for them in the second half.
0: And Racing Louisville's excellent start manifested itself with the only goal of the match, and that came with the 24th minute. Throwing for Lardner. She's able to get past Sarah Gordon, right side of the area. Drops it back past Millay to McMahon. McMahon is stopped by Karina Laguerre. Held in by O'Kane for Louisville. O'Kane's left side shot. Save Anderson gave up the rebound score. Maya Lardner with the first goal of her NWSL career, and Angel City's shutout streak ends at 304 minutes.
1: Yeah, and once again, just looking a little bit disorganized in the box defending. It was a long shot from the outside, a nice shot that forced Angelina Anderson to have to go to ground, make the save. The ball gets deflected, and there's Racing Louisville's two different players on it to pounce, and one of them able to find the back of the net in Lardner. But with that, you get confidence, right? You give confidence to the team that is the underdog, clearly on paper, is without their stars. So you give them a door, a light, a glimmer of hope, and they busted it open. Now they're up 1-0. Now Angel City has to chase the game. The good news is there is a 45 minutes left in this game, and we talked about the way that they were able to turn things around in Chicago. They definitely have the personnel to do so here today.
0: By the way, I'd like to take this opportunity to publicly apologize. I just realized that in the 3 or 4 minutes before the Racing Louisville goal, I could not shut my big yap. Angel City shutout streak at 299 minutes. Angel City
1: so
0: shutout
1: it's your
0: streak
1: fault.
0: At 300 minutes. 301 minutes, and it officially ends at 304 minutes. Isaac Lohenkron.
1: It's okay, Isaac.
0: All right, thank you. Anyway, Racing Louisville with a 1-0 halftime lead over Angel City Football Club. And look, you mentioned the fact that you have another half to go, and one thing that stood out, and sometimes possession statistics don't tell you a lot, but the possession of the first half, Angel City 67%, Racing Louisville 33%, and I think he was even more tilted towards Angel City over the last, I would say, 15 to 20 minutes of the first half, when they really had a lot of good strings of possession and passing combinations.
1: I agree, and for Angel City's perspective, you know, they're coming into this game ninth in the NWSL in average possession. This Racing Louisville team is last, dead last in the league in possession. So you have to anticipate that they are not going to be a team that is going to have the ball a lot of the time. But with the possession that Angel City did have, as you mentioned, Isaac, they were able to dictate the tempo a little bit better. So Racing Louisville started off with the ball a lot more in the opening minutes of the first half. Now, you know, the Angel City goes down a little bit. They have a little more time to sort of dictate the way that they want the tempo of the game to go. So yes, it was a good thing that Angel City led in possession. Now they have to be, you know, a little bit more decisive in the final third. They have to have the runs, the energy that we were so used to seeing.

0: this team have in the last three games, they have to bring that in the second half.
1: Racing Louisville, a 1-0 halftime lead over Angel City Football Club. 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Tracy, it was announced that during the next international window in October, the U.S. national team will play a pair of friendlies against Spain. So I think that's more great scheduling.
0: Yeah.
1: Last international window, two games at Brazil, the host of the World Cup, and now two against the defending World Cup champs.
0: Yeah, the Olympic champions and the U.S. women's national team will face the world champions. So currently Spain is ranked number one in the FIFA rankings. So great opportunity for the U.S. to kind of get that, you know, tune up before the big dance, the World Cup coming in 2027.
1: Yeah, we are 1 year away and counting. Here at BMO Stadium, we are counting down towards the second half. A massive potential upset in progress because Racing Louisville, in last place in the NWSL, holds a 1-0 halftime lead over Angel City Football Club, which entered this match on a three-match winning streak. But again, that's only the half of it. Tracy Bailey and I will bring you the second half kickoff after these. You're kicking it with Angel City Football Club on the iHeartRadio app.
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1: And the underdog Racing Louisville with a 1-0 halftime lead over Angel City Football Club. As we're moments away from kicking off the second half at BMO Stadium. The only goal of the match coming in the 24th minute by rookie Maya Lardner, scoring on a rebound of a long shot by Katie O'Kane. Racing Louisville in last place in the league this year, winless in six. U.S. national team forward Emma Sears not in the starting lineup because of illness. Valuable and versatile midfielder and defender Taylor Flint serving a one-match suspension for yellow card accumulation. But Racing Louisville leads Angel City 1-0 as we get ready to kick off the second half. In the second half, Angel City will defend the southern goal to our right in front of Angelina Anderson. Racing Louisville will defend the northern goal to our left in front of Jordan Bloomer. Racing Louisville will kick off to begin the second half, and typically what they do on kickoffs is they have goalkeeper Bloomer come 40 yards up the field off her line, and they kick it right back to her, which I get an uneasy feeling about, and it's an opportunity for the other team to pressure them. Let's find out if they do that here as Lardner gets ready to take the kickoff from the center circle.
9: Yep, looks like Bloomer is walking a little bit higher, just outside the 18 now, making her way.
1: Yeah, if I'm the opponent,
9: in position.
1: If I'm the opponent, I sprint yep. down there to, if not steal the ball, at least pressure. So Angel City will need to come from behind for a victory today. They have won only one of their last 30 matches when allowing the first goal. So Bloomer is about 30 yards off her line right now, and we'll find out if Angel City tries to pressure her. Lardner bluffs the pass back to Bloomer. Centnor and Jansotter chase Bloomer, and Bloomer gets it away downfield into the Angel City defensive end. Back to get it, Giselle Thompson. She's pressured, gives it away to Lardner, but Lardner was unable to get a hold of the handle, then pushed down Borges, no foul called. It's cleared upfield and wrestled away from Weber by Centnor to News, who goes long down the middle for Jansdotter. And White is able to kick it away from Svendis. Bloomer is able to tap it to the near side as Ellie Jean screams it towards the near sideline. And Fisher could not keep it in. Throw it, Angel City. And an eventful first 30 seconds of the second half.
9: And there's some energy.
1: 1-0 Racing Louisville. Rookie Carson Cherry driving down the left side. Left sideline, Emsley against Morris. Double teamed by Jean. Got the right footed crossaway, but there is no one on the right side of the area, and it's out for a Louisville goal kick.
9: Yeah, and that's better from Cherry. She's forcing the defender to have to make a decision. She is charging towards the goal. I felt like in the first half, she kind of, you know, was collecting it with her back foot, facing forward, not really challenging the defender or threatening to go forward. So made it a little bit easier for Racing Louisville.
1: Cherry making the first start of her NWSL career in place of the injured Evelyn Shores, out with a lower leg injury. Cherry heads the goal kick down at midfield, finds its way to Centnor outside left. Centnor back to Laguerre, near side at midfield. Laguerre swings left, back to the Angel City into Gordon. Center circle, and Sands has to chase it to the far side of the field. Big shoes to fill for Cherry because Evelyn Shores leads Angel City in assists, interceptions, and aerial duels won. Louisville takes over at midfield. Attack will go to our right. Here's Lardner. Taken away by Emily Sams, and then Lardner holds Sams, and Sams shoves Lardner back. It's a foul on Maya Lardner. And that's typical Racing Louisville spiciness.
9: From the rookie.
1: Has been indoctrinated to the ways of Racing Louisville. Here's Emsley near sideline at midfield, attacking the go to our left. We're 2 minutes into the second half. 1-0 Racing Louisville. Here's Laguerre for Angel City. In the Louisville end. Center circle, Borges. Borges far side at midfield for Sands. Far sideline at midfield, Giselle Thompson. Moving in on McMahon. Outside of the right, Jansdotter. Jansdotter with a left-footed cross to the left end line. Nobody there. It goes out for a Racing Louisville goal kick.
9: Yeah, the right idea there from Jansdotter to play the far post, but nobody on the same page.
1: Racing Louisville, among other things, is trying to win its fourth consecutive match head-to-head with Angel City. Their victory here last year, they won despite being a player down for the last 30 minutes after the infamous Caleb Fisher hair pull of Madison Hammond. Here's the goal kick by Bloomer from our left to our right. It descends in midfield to the far side. Headed by Millay, ahead to McMahon. Volleys it down the left side. Pursued by Sams, back to Anderson, who clears it upfield. Jansdotter guides it to Centnor, attacking the lower left, connects with Emsley. Emsley driving left side, pass is just too hot to handle for Jansdotter, and is picked up by Bloomer, the Louisville keeper. 1-0 Racing Louisville, we're 3.5 minutes into the second half. Bloomer right puts it past Jansdotter. Center circle, Gordon wins the header for Angel City to Laguerre. Laguerre wrapped up by Weber, who towed it away to Millay. Millay for Louisville. Nice pass down the right side to Fisher against Gordon. Gordon swoops in there and kicks it away from Taylor over the right sideline. Throw in Louisville.
9: Yeah, great defensive work by Sarah Gordon because Angel City got pulled out of position with the turnover.
1: There's Gordon, who ripped Kayla Fisher's hair pull on her IG story last year, calling it a totally unacceptable play, among other things. Right of the area is Fisher. Fisher jukes Cherry. Left-footed ball over the left end line. It'll be a goal kick for Angel City.
9: Yeah, and a couple of Racing players wanting a handball there because it did look like the ball popped up. Kayla Fisher here is signaling to the referee. But it doesn't look like the referee is going to stop play here.
1: Laura Rodriguez walking into the center circle, and indeed she won't stop play as Angelina Anderson sends the goal kick out to midfield on the far side. It'll be claimed by Aaron Wright, and she mishits it. Goes over the far sideline. Angel City will get a throw-in. That was a wasted possession for Racing Louisville. Far sideline to midfield, Giselle Thompson for Laguerre. Right puts it over the center line. Neuse to Borges. Far sideline midfield. Long right-footed pass to the arc. Morris heads it outside left to be tracked down by Emsley. Emsley moving in for Angel City against Morris. Blair Emsley double-teamed to the arc to Neuse. Left-footed shot gets blocked. Back to Neuse. Cleared out of there by Morris, however. Myra Neuse bidding for goals in six consecutive matches. Gordon to Borges. Back into the center circle. Sarah traps it. Left-footed pass to Laguerre. She's able to flick it downfield. 50-50 ball, and it's going to be claimed by Angel City's Laguerre. Near side of midfield, kicked away by Morris. Malay for Louisville. Down the right side to Morris, but once again, Gordon gets there first. Near sideline, left foot's up the near sideline, it stays in. She connects with Sentinel. Excellent play by Gordon. Sentinel to Neuse. Neuse down the middle. Ahead of her is Jansdotter. The pass, however, is stopped and taken away by McMahon. Upfield taken right back by Sentinel. Right of the arc with a drive, blocked by Wright. Katie O'Kane clears it upfield to Morris. 1-0 Racing Louisville. Crossing it to the 52nd as Morris goes long. Down the middle. Connects with Lardner. One-on-one against Sams at the arc. She cuts wide and shoots. Save Anderson.
9: And really good work defensively, Emily Sams. It looked like she got beat. Lardner had a step on her, but Sams then able to shift her body weight, put her body in front of her, force Lardner to the right, and Lardner didn't get as much as she would have liked off on that shot. A really easy save in the end for Anderson.
1: Here's Cherry dribbling around Morris to center, beat her badly, tried to thread a pass to Allie Sentinel, couldn't connect. It's going to roll over the left end line. Goal kick Racing Louisville, which leads it 1-0 in the 52nd minute.
9: Yeah, tough angle there to have to try to thread that ball through there. I would like to see Cherry. I know this is her first start, so we're not seeing maybe the confidence that she usually has on the ball. Continue her dribble and then force one of the defenders to have to attend to her, and then that opens up the passing lane a little bit more.
1: Here's the goal kick from our left to our right by Jordan Bloomer. Descends and the Angel City defensive end. It's going to be claimed in the center circle. Here is Emsley attacking a little more left. Emsley back to Borges. Back to Emsley outside left. Now it's Sentinel. Sentinel drives towards the middle. Sentinel on her right foot. Switches the field outside right. Giselle Thompson against McMahon. Right point of the area. Drives right side of the area. The cross volleyed by Wright. It comes down outside the area. Laguerre boxes out Lardner and wins it back. Good play by Laguerre. Cherry outside left. Left-footed cross is blocked by Lardner. It comes down to the left end line. And Morris has to concede a corner kick for Angel City, presented by Cedars-Sinai. By the way, Racing Louisville is the only team in the league yet to record a shutout this season. Let's hope the jinx goes both ways.
9: Yes.
1: All right, 1-0 Racing Louisville, 54th minute. Sentinel loads up for the corner kick. Attacking the goal to our left from the left quarter. Addressing it right-footed. Down the end line, and it goes off the side of the net and out for a Racing Louisville goal kick.
9: Yeah, an unfortunate wasted opportunity here for Angel City. And the longer that it takes Angel City to score a goal here, to get back into this by finding the back of the net, the more confidence grows with Racing Louisville, the harder it becomes for Angel City, because Racing will be able to drop back a little bit more.
1: Goal kick is won by Weber. Weber in from the right for Louisville. Runs into Borges at the arc. Weber keeps it right of the arc. Left puts it Fisher. Right side of the area against Cherry. Right footed cross, left end line, lays up and stays in. And Giselle Thompson clears it upfield for Angel City, far side, and Gasek runs it down. Back to Aaron Wright for Louisville. In the center circle, attacking the goal to our right. Aaron Wright rolls a pass to Weber outside of the right. Left-footed pass, wide of the area to Fisher. Fisher moving it on Cherry. Fisher right end line. Fisher sculpts a right-footed cross. Headed in! Maya Lardner's second goal of the game, and Racing Louisville leads it 2-0 in the 55th minute. One of the more shocking results in the entire NWSL this season. Maya Lardner, who would not be starting if it wasn't for Emma Sears' illness, has both Racing Louisville goals.
9: Yeah, just so unfortunate for Angel City as they are collecting each other, or getting in the middle towards the penalty spot. Just having a moment here to talk about how they want to respond to this second goal. And it's just a little bit too lackadaisical from Angel City, a little too casual. The ball gets played out to Kayla Fisher, and she has all kinds of time. She is at the 18. There is not enough pressure from Cherry, which starts her ability to pick out her runner in Lardner. And then it's two players on the back post, just ball watching here, not seeing Lardner making the run to the far post. Both players' eyes on the ball, and then Lardner able to get there first and just head this one in pretty easily.
1: Hemsley for Angel City at a 2-0 hole, left of the area, double team left end line. Hemsley still with it, finally taken away by Jean, cleared it off of Borges. Weber clears it off of Hemsley. O'Kane sends it upfield. 50-50 duel, and it comes to Hemsley, who twirls past Morris, left sideline. Her left-footed cross cleared out of the area by Wright. Cherry heads it to the arc. It takes a high bounce. Giselle Thompson heads it to Neuse. Bicycles the ball towards the goal, and it's handled by Jordan Bloomer. 2-0 Racing Louisville in the 57th minute on a pair of goals by rookie Maya Lardner. You're right, Tracy. As Lardner dived in for that header, she went right between Emily Sams, who the ball went over, and Giselle Thompson. Ari Borges throws it back into the Angel City end to Gordon. Out of the center circle to Sams. 57th minute, and Angel City now in a 2-0 hole. Laguerre for Neuse, outside right to Sams. Sams driving, outside right Giselle Thompson. Giselle Thompson cuts to her left. Outside middle, Laguerre. Here's Laguerre for Sams. Sams right of the area. Her right-footed cross, headed by Jan Zotter, just wide of the left. Goal kick Racing Louisville.
9: Yeah, a really good looking attack from Angel City. It's Emily Sams getting involved. And again, a lot of time on the ball, able to pick out a runner. Jan Zotter aggressively gets to the ball first and actually has a lot of pace on that header. Able to redirect it towards frame, but unfortunately just wide.
1: This is just the fifth time in 15 matches that Racing Louisville has scored multiple goals. They lead it 2-0 over Angel City in the 58th minute. At midfield on the far side, here comes Neuse. Neuse trying to send Jan Zotter and Sentinel away, but Jean sends it upfield to O'Kane. O'Kane into the center circle, averts Jan Zotter. Nice backdoor pass to Millay. She's got a lane for a shot. Saved by Anderson. A leaping right-handed save, and it's cleared over the right sideline for a Racing Louisville throw-in.
9: Angel City just getting stretched here as Kayla Fisher will take her time to throw this ball in.
1: Angel City has not looked like a team that entered this match on a franchise record 281-minute shutout streak. The throw into Fisher, who assisted on that second goal by Lardner. Taken away by Sentinel. Sentinel. Outlet pass to Neuse. Neuse for Angel City, confronted by Fisher. She goes down, backed up by Borges, who sends it Giselle Thompson's way. Attack the goal to our left. She's driving on McMahon. Giselle Thompson, right side of the area. Her shot blocked by McMahon. Cleared out of the area by Gasek for Racing Louisville. Far sideline, Emily Sams battling Lardner. And Lardner comes away with the ball. It's pried back by Sams, who gets called for the foul. Free kick Louisville from its end, leading 2-0 in the 59th minute.
9: Emily Sams arguing that call there, but I think it was the right call. Lardner got in her body in good positioning between the player and the ball. And then Emily Sam's trying to go through Art Lardner to get to the ball. Called for the foul.
1: 2-0 Raiders.

0: advancing Louisville in the 60th minute. Back in the Angel City end, Sarah Gordon. Upfield to Karina Laguerre. She connects with Borges. Attack will go to our left, breaking the line. Borges moving in. Blast one. It takes off high. Goal kick racing Louisville.
1: Yeah, the right idea there from Borges. She had three players to pick from to be able to lay the ball off to. The back line of Racing Louisville was dropping with those options, which allowed her to have the space in front of her to take a shot. Again, it's the quality is just a little bit off in that last decision for Angel City.
0: This is really interesting. It's 2-0 Racing Louisville, 60th minute, but they're going to make three substitutions right now. Emma Sears will come in for Lardner. Rachel Hill is going to come in for McKenna Morris. And 17-year-old rookie forward Audrey McKean is going to check in as well. What do you think of these substitutions? The team out there built a 2-0 lead, but then again, it's the first of three in 7 days.
1: Yeah, I think it's unfortunate for Angel City that more offensive-minded attacking players and probably Louisville's biggest attacking threat in Emma Sears is now coming onto the field as you're trying to make your way back into this game. So I think interesting in the fact that they do have a two-goal lead bringing in offensive players, but they want to keep the pressure on for Angel City. They want to make it difficult to even get into their attacking third.
0: They have one substitute left because of the early injury to Macy Hodge when Sarah Weber had to come in, and Angel City's going to counter by bringing Riley Tiernan into the match. And if ever there was a time for Riley's energy to make a difference, it's right here as she comes in for Myara Neuse, whose goal-scoring streak ends at 5 matches. This Angel City substitution presented by Sprouts Farmers Market. And a frustrating season for Riley Tiernan, but she has a big opportunity and a nice half-hour stretch right here.
1: Absolutely, and you know the player, the type of player that Riley Tiernan is. She wants to make an impact right here, right now for this team. Last season started every single match for Angel City. This season only has appeared in 11, so this is her 12th game she's appeared in, and only one goal in the season. So you know she's going to be hungry out there to find a way to make a difference and an impact for Angel City.
0: Set a franchise record with 8 goals last year. We're in the 62nd minute here. It's 2-0 Racing Louisville, and here is McKean, just 17 years old, left sideline, battling Tiernan. Tiernan toes it over the left sideline for Racing Louisville throw-in. Racing Louisville has one substitution left, and they could use that to bring in veteran defender Courtney Peterson if need be. The throw-in left quarter is knocked out again by Tiernan, and once again it's going to be a throw-in for Racing Louisville's Quincy McMahon. Audrey McKean, as we said, just 17 years old, but this is her 12th appearance of the season. The throw-in is volleyed by Sentinor upfield, and Jansdotter prize it to Tiernan, up to Jansdotter, 50-50 ball, and it's controlled by Gasek, and Louisville has it back in midfield on the far side. Wright setting it for Sears. Nudges it for Millay, back to the goal, left point of the area. Spins left against Giselle Thompson. Millay still with it. Back into the center circle now to Jean. Jean clubs it outside of the right to Hill, who just came into the match. Hill driving down the right sideline. Hill with a right foot and cross. Look out, loose in the area, and Karina Laguerre clears it. That's how they scored their second goal a short time ago. Back in the Angel City end is Emsley under pressure. She battles along the sideline, and it's banked over the near sideline off of Emsley. A good play by McKean to earn Racing Louisville the throw-in. 64th minute, Racing Louisville 2, Angel City nothing. They throw it in into the right corner to McKean. McKean has it blocked out of bounds by Borges, and another throw-in for Racing Louisville. This would rank right up there with the biggest upsets in the NWSL this season. Another big upset, Chicago beat Utah 3-2 earlier this month. But besides that, you could argue that the two other biggest upsets were already by Racing Louisville over Portland and Orlando.
1: Yeah, and coming into this game, Angel City trending in the positive direction, Racing Louisville in the opposite, the negative direction. So, yes, I agree. This is going to be a big upset, assuming Racing Louisville is able to hold on.
0: Here's Millay right of the area. Her cross all the way past Emily Sams and Sears, and coming back the other way, Giselle Thompson. She's going along for Jansdotter. Headed away, however, by Aaron Wright. Midfield far side, McMahon trying to get around Giselle Thompson. She did. She passed for Sears. Knocked away by Emily Sams, who wins the challenge. Giselle Thompson pressured by Sears. Back to Sams. Back to Giselle. 65th minute. Racing Louisville 2. Angel City nothing. Carson Cherry in the Angel City end. Left puts it back to Gordon. Pressured by McKean. Gordon is able to clear it far sideline, however, and connect with Giselle Thompson. Passes around McMahon to Tiernan against Gasek. Attacking the goal to her left. Riley Tiernan right sideline against Gasek. Tiernan driving right of the area. Tiernan, jersey twirls left. Left footed cross. And it goes all the way across the area, and it's easily taken away by Racing Louisville.
1: And on that last play out, the challenge came from a player, a Racing Louisville player, on Sarah Gordon. Gordon stayed down for a couple of moments, back up to her feet.
0: Here's Malay for Racing Louisville, dropping it back outside of the right. Rachel Hill with a right-footed cross, nudged down by Sams, who clears it upfield out to Jansdotter. Jansdotter heels it beautifully to Allie Centenor, attacking the goal to our left. Centenor, after juking Jean, dribbles through the center circle. She's got a step on Hill. She's down the middle. Nudges a pass right side and ran out of gas. And it's taken back by Racing Louisville. Here comes O'Kane dribbling upfield. Leading it 2-0. Over Angel City in the 66th. She's going long for Sears. Left side of the area against Sams. Sears moves in to her right foot. Towed away by Sams. Left footed. Excellent play. Angel City back the other way. Emsley for Centenor. Centenor, center circle, double team, towed away, backed up by Laguerre. Near sideline, Emsley chips it off of Jean, sprinting after it, Centenor wins it. Allie Centenor, left side for Angel City, bearing in. Left of the yard, right-footed shot by Centenor, blocked. Cleared upfield by Racing Louisville. Here's Weber through the center circle. Her pass to Sears, taken right back by Emily Sams. Into the center circle, Laguerre for Borges, attacking the goal to our left. Borges down the middle to Centenor again. Centenor outside middle and drops it back to Ari Borges. It was Gasek who blocked that last shot by Allie Centenor, and she took it right in the midsection. I wouldn't be surprised if it knocked the wind out of her. Here's Tiernan for Angel City, right point of the area. Taps it back outside right, Giselle Thompson. 2-0 Racing Louisville, 67th minute. Sarah Gordon, center circle. Outside left, Carson Cherry. She's got some room. Cherry moving in. Her room dissipates. Left of the area, Emsley. One-touch cross. Headed out of the area by Racing Louisville. Sams clears it off of Sams. And here's a foul called on Racing Louisville right at the arc. Allie Centenor got knocked out at Angel City. We'll get a free kick from a great spot on the Katie O'Kane foul.
1: Yeah, and good sent of possession by Angel City. We were able to string some passes together, and then O'Kane just goes through Allie Centenor trying to get to the ball, and this is an excellent spot for Angel City. Of course, they've got to be frustrated with the way that this game has gone here, but there's still time in this one, so a good spot here to try to change the momentum, see if they can get back into this.
0: We're in the 68th minute, and a stoppage here because a Racing Louisville player is hurt in a sitting position right of the spot, and Racing Louisville's athletic trainer Michaela Clay is going to come out to treat the player who is hurt, and it's Aaron Wright. I'll tell you what, Racing Louisville's center backs have done a tremendous job handling Angel City crosses in this match.
1: Yep, crosses and shots. They've done a great job of deflecting shots, what we have seen Angel City be so good at in these last three matches, just making it difficult for the opposition to even get a shot on goal, even get a good chance, a good look.
0: Boy, you're not kidding. Racing Louisville has registered 8 blocks in this match, and they lead Angel City 2-0 in the 69th minute at BMO Stadium. Oh, Angel City knew that this was a golden opportunity for them in this match. You win, it's a 4-match winning streak. For the first time in franchise history, you move into a tie for 6th place in the standings with the Kansas City Current. This, however, you know, for perspective, we reached the halfway point of the regular season in this match today. So it's a missed opportunity, but it's not as if we only were going down the stretch and we only had like 5 or 7 matches to go. All right, so here's the deal. Because Aaron Wright had to be treated by the athletic trainer, their most experienced center back is going to have to be off the field for this set-piece opportunity. It's 2-0 Racing Louisville in the 70th minute, and Angel City will have a free kick just outside of the arc from about 23 yards away. Attack will go to our left. Emsley and Sentinel are over the ball. Again, Angel City has a window here because Wright had to be treated by the athletic trainer, where they're going to be up a player. And I wonder if that influences what they do off the free kick here.
1: I think they go for goal regardless here. And yeah, maybe it helps Angel City with any kind of deflection that's inside the box that's free.
0: Emsley and Sentinel over the ball. Four-person wall for Racing Louisville, left of the spot. And Sentinel addresses it right-footed. Emsley left-footed. Sentinel approaches. She shoots, saved by Bloomer, and gobbles up the rebound.
1: Yeah, it was a good shot, just not far enough away from Bloomer and not enough on it to beat her and really challenge her. Bloomer was able to see it in all the way. But what's interesting about that is that originally Sentinel had the ball at a certain spot, right? Bloomer set up her wall, and then Sentinel moved it about 2 feet over. So that opened up a little bit more of a window for Sentinel.
0: Back in the Angel City end, Angelina Anderson levitates it out to midfield. We're in the 71st minute. It's 2-0 Racing Louisville. Ball won by Tiernan to Sentinel. Back to Riley. Out comes Bloomer, who dives on it at the right side of the area.
1: But that effort by Riley Tiernan getting to the ball first is exactly what needs to come from all the players for Angel City in order to try to get back into this game. You got to have the effort, the energy, win every first and second ball.
0: Angel City still a player up as Erin Wright lobbies to come back into the match, but she's got to stay out for a minute. Near side at midfield, Malay for Louisville. Back to McKean. She reverses it back to Hill, to McKean. She's able to avoid Sentinel. Back to Jean.
1: And the power play is over.
0: Yes. Racing Louisville back to full strength as Erin Wright is back on the field. Here is Bloomer. She thumps it upfield into the Angel City end. Giselle Thompson heads it center circle for Laguerre. 2-0 Racing Louisville, 72nd minute. Potentially one of the biggest upsets in the NWSL all season. Near sideline in midfield. Here is Cherry getting tied up by a double team. It's out to Racing Louisville as Carson throws it into Emsley. Attack will go to our left. Emsley driving left, flanked by Tiernan. Riley left to the area against Ellie Jean. Double team by Hill. Her left-footed ball to the right end line, lays up and stays in for the moment, and finally goes out of the right quarter for a Louisville goal kick.
1: Yeah, any time Riley Tiernan is 1v1 against a defender, she is going to go at the defender. Racing Louisville is hip to that, sends another player over to support, and then Tiernan's looking for somebody at the far post. Nobody there for Angel City.
0: Racing Louisville 2, Angel City nothing in the 73rd minute. Racing Louisville, the only team in the NWSL without a clean sheet this season. Back in the Angel City defensive end, Sam's to the far side, Giselle Thompson for Borges, heels it beautifully back to Giselle. Over the center line, attack will go to our left. Way outside left, she switched the field to Emsley, who motors down the left side against Hill. Emsley, double team left point of the area, cuts to our right, right-footed shot, headed out of the area by Erin Wright, held in by Laguerre. Laguerre dances it back to Gordon outside middle. Sams lets it go to Giselle Thompson outside of the right against McMahon. Outside of the right, Tiernan. Tiernan to Giselle Thompson, who did the splits, couldn't catch up to it. McMahon back to get it for Racing Louisville, deep in her end against Tiernan. Riley tries to steal it from her in the right quarter and at least earn a corner kick or maybe more. She left puts it beautifully to Sams. Sams right side of the area, crosses it left side of the area, and Emsley mishits it. It goes over the left end line, goal kick Racing Louisville.
1: Yeah, good work once again by Riley Tiernan, digging that ball out, regaining possession, and then it's a hard ball for Claire Emsley to have to hit. Really difficult ball, and it's all the way across the face of the goal. She's trying to volley this out of the air with her left foot as it comes across her body.
0: Angel City will take rookie Carson Cherry out of the match and replace her with second-year defender Sophia Matice, who is making her season debut for Angel City. This is her first appearance since June 20th of 2025 in Kansas City. Appeared in three matches last year for a total of 27 minutes as she begins her second year on the field out of Kentucky. Sophia Matice in for Carson Cherry. 2-0 racing Louisville. Time's ticking away. We're now in the 75th minute. Near side at midfield. Matice heads it. It's loose. Emsley gets it to Laguerre. Over the center line. Attack will go to our left. Long pass, but nobody downfield except Bloomer. And the Louisville keeper has it. Racing Louisville is the only team in the league without a road victory. They are 0-7. Morris upfield to Hill for Racing Louisville. Back now to O'Kane. O'Kane switches the field far side. It's collected there by Gasek. Now to midfield on the far sideline. And here they go. Attacking the go to our right with Weber. Weber outside left against Sams. Weber down the middle. Weber has some room. Outside of the right to Hill. And Hill is going to drop it back to midfield to Jean. Now into the center circle, Gasek. Chased by Jansdotter, who bumps her. Gasek able to keep it. Pass down the middle. Weber back to the goal. Gets a turnaround shot away right into the gut of Angelina Anderson. 2-0 racing Louisville in the 76th minute. Anderson's outlet pass. She threw it away. Here's Sears for Racing Louisville. Sears driving on Sams. Punches it towards the goal box. Corralled by Anderson. Let's try that again.
1: Yeah, Emily Sam's doing a good job. Every time Emma Sears faces up, goes 1v1 against her, she is forcing her to her left. Sears does not want to go left.
0: At midfield on your side, O'Kane for Racing Louisville. Back to Jean. Jean trying to twirl away from Emsley. Roundhouse rights it downfield. Collected by Gordon for Angel City to Laguerre. Double teamed at midfield. Got it off to Borges with a tap back to Sams. Tries to switch the field by chipping it to Giselle Thompson in the center circle. Passes through the center circle. Laguerre. Attack will go to our left. Laguerre for Jansdotter. Just passed her outside middle. And once again, it's handled by Jordan Bloomer. And Angel City continues to be just a hair off.
1: Yeah, the urgency is there now. They are trying to get forward, but just unable to connect. They're just a little bit off.
0: 77th minute, Racing Louisville 2, Angel City nothing. Midfield on the near side, Matice making her season debut. And now here's Emsley. Back to Laguerre. Attack will go to our left. Down the middle, Tiernan. Tiernan moving in. Jersey twirl left. Riley Tiernan passes left side of the area for Matice. Left-footed ball just missed on the volley by Jansdotter and cleared out of the area by Racing Louisville for an Angel City throw-in.
1: But good combination play coming down this near side, attacking on the left side of the field for Angel City. Matice getting involved.
0: Racing Louisville will make its final substitution, and they will bring Ella Haas into the match for Quincy McMahon. Ella Haas, second year forward out of Duke. She was actually a college teammate of Karina Laguerre's in 2024. But with Racing Louisville's situation, you could basically throw positions out the window.
1: Exactly.
0: 2-0 Racing Louisville in the 78th minute. Played most of the match without Sears, playing the whole match without the suspended Taylor Flint, but leading 2-0 on the row. Jan's distance throw in left side long. She heaves it into the left side of the area for Tiernan. Into the goal box, back to the goal. Sam's got knocked down, no foul called. Cleared outside middle. Held in by Gordon for Angel City. Hopeful right-footed ball. Headed out of the area. Tracked down, however, by Laguerre. Left of the area to Tiernan. Tiernan gets double team. Cuts to her right. Jersey twirl left. Back right with the cross. It goes to Centenor. Back to the goal at the arc. Turnaround shot is blocked to Jansdotter, who steps on the ball, loses her balance, but flicks it past Matice over the left end line. And after all that, it's a Racing Louisville goal kick.
1: Yeah, just a little disjointed here. And it's got to be frustrating for the players because just not connecting. It's been a tough game, of course, going down 2-0 to Racing Louisville. But in the attacking third, things just not going their way, not connecting, a little disjointed. Some hopeful balls being sent in.
0: Just when you think you have the NWSL figured out, something like this happens. 79th.
1: That's why we love it, though.
0: Yes. Why we love it, we can't live without it, even for how much it torments us at times. Kasich in the racing Louisville end, upfield far side. Clears it into the Angel City half, and Sam sends it back to Angelina Anderson. We're crossing into the 80th minute. Racing Louisville 2, Angel City nothing. Remember, Louisville led for most of its last match against Houston last Saturday, 1-0, but then Houston scored the game-tying goal late in second half stoppage time. Long pass to Jansdotter, left side of the area, score! Game on in the 80th minute!
1: And that's exactly what Angel City needed. They needed to find a way to get back into this game. They were two goals down. And I think this is the first time they were able to get in behind the back line of Racing Louisville with a direct long ball fed by Sophia Matthijs here. Finds Finnis Jansdotter. She has a step on Aaron Wright. She collects it beautifully, brings it down to her left, and goes between the feet of Bloomer. Immediately grabs the ball, puts it on the spot, and here we go.
0: It's a Matthijs-Iceland connection. 2-1 Racing Louisville, 81st minute. BMO Stadium revitalized and reinvigorated. How about that? Sophia Matthijs making her season debut, had not played for Angel City in over a year. She gets the first goal contribution of her NWSL career moments after coming in. 2-1 Racing Louisville. Play of the Angel City defensive end. Sarah Gordon tracks it at the left end line. It goes out for an Angel City goal kick. This is, we were saying, what happened to Racing Louisville last week, leading for most of the match against Houston, but allowing the match-tying goal by Cat Rader in second-half stoppage time. Now they're in the same boat they were in last week at this time, trying to protect what is now a one-goal lead, crossing to the 82nd minute. Svendis Jansdotter with her sixth goal of the season, tying Meyer in use for the team lead. It's her second straight match with a goal, and her third goal in the last four matches. Far sideline in midfield. It's headed back into the Angel City end, collected by Sams to Gordon. And now here's Matthijs. Matthijs, long left-footed pass again. Tracked down by O'Kane. Centaur almost won it. O'Kane emerges for Racing Louisville. Long left-footed pass down the right side. Right to Sears. Look out. And Sears, right side of the area, crosses, and it's just behind the key. Left side of the area picked up by Haas against Giselle Thompson, who smothers the cross. Haas left of the area will try it again. Glides to a right of the dribble. Up the left sideline to Gasek outside left. Her left-footed cross, headed out of the area by Gordon, comes down to O'Kane for Racing Louisville. 2-1 Racing Louisville, crossing it on the 83rd minute. Rachel Hill outside of the right. Back to midfield, near side to Jean. Down the middle, O'Kane. O'Kane going to slow it down. Back outside left to Gasek. Gasek against Tiernan. Passes down the middle to Weber. Taken away by Laguerre. Borges to Laguerre. Into the center circle to Sednor. Attack will go to our left. The crowd in a frenzy. Down the middle, Tiernan. Tiernan jukes O'Kane. Right-footed shot for the tie. Wide left. Goal kick Racing Louisville.
1: Yeah, and again, it's a good looking opportunity from Angel City. It's built off of the transition moment. Riley Tiernan has the ball at her feet. You like to see her forward to challenge her defender. That time had some space. And we've seen Riley Tiernan hit that shot time and time again. Just not enough on it, though. Not enough on it. And, of course, it's a little bit off the mark.
0: 83rd minute. Racing Louisville 2, Angel City 1. Bloomer getting ready to take the goal kick from our left to our right. He pounds a right-footed ball out to midfield on the far sideline. Borges up for it. It's going to be controlled at midfield by O'Kane. First Sears flicked it high. Heads it to the far sideline. And unable to keep it in at the left sideline is Ella Haas. It'll be a throw-in for Angel City. They send it back to goalkeeper Angelina Anderson as they attack from our right to our left. Desperately seeking the tying goal in this position because of the long pass by Matthijs and the nutmeg finish by Jansdotter. Cleared back into the Louisville end. Ellie Jean pressured by Emsley near sideline. Banks it off of Emsley. No, it went off of Emsley after it crossed the line. Throw in Angel City. Good pressure by Claire. I thought Jean was going to send it back to goal, but she chose the wrong fork in the row. Now Matice throws it into Centenor, gets it back left sideline. Sophia Matice got the left footed cross away. It's just headed out of the air, but right to Giselle Thompson. She fires and just missed it wide to the right. It went just wide to the right off the side of the net, and depending on the angle you had in the stadium, some people thought that Giselle Thompson had scored.
1: Yeah, I've had me doing a double take. But my goodness, I'm not sure how Sophia Matice was able to get that cross off, put a lot on it, had two runners in the box, and then it falls kindly to Giselle Thompson, has some time to set up her shot, just misses it.
0: Well, I'll tell you what, Sophia Matice almost set an NWSL record for most assists per 90.
1: Seriously.
0: We're in the 85th minute. It's Racing Louisville 2, Angel City 1. Angel City got called for a foul at midfield of the far side, so Racing Louisville is going to get a free kick. And Malay, the player fouled, is going to try and help delay play a little bit, even though she has some Bermuda on the right side of her face. Angel City is going to make two more substitutions here. Taylor Suarez and Casey Fair are on deck. And we'll find out who they come in for. Presumably, maybe a midfielder or a defender in this situation. The Louisville free kick to the arc, headed up in the air, headed out of the area by Gordon. Critical loose ball, and it's claimed by Laguerre up to Tiernan. 86th minute, Racing Louisville 2, Angel City 1, as Centenor sprints after it. Near sideline at midfield, attack will go to our left, Waring Sears, who pushes her down from behind. Is that going to be a yellow card? It was at least a foul. And Allie says, hey, I thought we were teammates on the U.S. national team. No yellow card. Although Sam's got a yellow card for a pretty similar push earlier. All right, here are the substitutions. Emsley in for Suarez. And Fair in for Laguerre. These Angel City substitutions presented by Sprouts Farmers Market. So Angel City has one substitution left. Racing Louisville is out of substitutions. It's Racing Louisville 2, Angel City 1, 87th minute. Free kick Angel City at midfield of the near side. Attack will go to our left. All right, Sophia Matice, who assisted on Jan Zotter's goal, booms this one towards the left side of the area for Suarez. Heads it left to the arc, and Malay clears it upfield for Racing Louisville. Matice takes it down near sideline at midfield. Left puts a pass to Gordon. Gordon has some room. Cautiously dribbles down the middle to Sam's outside of the right. Back to Giselle Thompson. Back to Sam's right sideline. Sam's against Hobbs. Emily Sam's for Tiernan against O'Kane. Riley, a fearsome dribbler. Right sideline. Gets double team. Cuts to a right on O'Kane, deep in the right corner, and tried to send a pass down the right end line. It goes out, and a goal kick for Racing Louisville, which leads 2-1 in the 88th minute. And the next big question is, how much second half stoppage time are we going to get? And my estimation is not much. Yep. I would say Angel City would be lucky to get 4 minutes.
1: I agree. I had 4 minutes in my head, so we'll see.
0: When I say great minds think alike, and so do we. Anyway, Bloomer with the goal kick from our left to our right, midfield far side. And it's going to be controlled by Borges. Volleys it downfield for Jansdotter, headed away by Jean. Far side at midfield, McKean. Heavy touch, and McKean is able to save it for Louisville. And drop it back to Gasek. Gasek under pressure and has to concede a throw in for Angel City at midfield on the far side. We're in the 88th minute. Racing Louisville 2, Angel City 1. Giselle Thompson into Borges, who chests it down. Back to Giselle. Back into the Angel City end for Sands. Reverses it back to keeper Angelina Anderson. Anderson, 35 yards off her goal line. Taps far side at midfield to Sands. At the center line, Borges. Left puts it back to Gordon. Gordon through the center circle on the dribble. Sarah Gordon cautiously dribbles down the left side. Outside middle, Jansdotter. Back to the goal. Back outside middle to Borges. Borges for Sams. Sams on the drive, loses the ball. McKean back, and it's cleared upfield by Haas to the far sideline, tracked down by Giselle Thompson in the 89th minute. Racing Louisville 2, Angel City 1. Riley Tiernan against Haas, right sideline. Tiernan for Sams, right point of the area, back to the goal, to a cutting Tiernan. Tiernan right of the arc, left footed passes Centenor at the arc. Allie Senmore dribbles left, doubles back, back to the goal. Right-footed pass, right side of the area for Sams. Intercepted by McKean, who clears it over the right sideline. Throw at Angel City.
1: Yeah, and Racing Louisville right now, so compact. They have all numbers behind the ball except for one. Making it difficult for Angel City to find passing lanes, so it's got to be a lot of movement from Angel City.
0: Long distance throwing coming up from the right sideline in the 90th minute. 2-1 Racing Louisville. The throw in, right end line, headed into the goal box. Left side of the area, Senmore can't get a shot away. It's going to be cleared by Racing Louisville up to Sears. Sears against Gordon. Gordon knocks it off of Sears, backed up by Borges to Giselle Thompson, and Angel City has it. Tremendous Janzauer attacking the goal to our left. Right sideline to Sams against Haas. Right-footed cross, volleyed by Fair. Fair chases it in the goal box, but it's dived on by Bloomer. So close.
1: Yeah, just a little bit off. Once again, it's Casey Fair that gets a deflection coming from Riley Tiernan, and it falls right to her, but unfortunately just kind of fans on the shot.
0: 2-1, Racing Louisville crossing into second half stoppage time in midfield over the near side. Ari Borges heels it to Suarez. Suarez down the middle. Suarez for Tiernan. Tiernan moving it on O'Kane. Tiernan's right-footed shot off the crossbar. Rebound cleared by Jean. Headed back by Tiernan into the goal box. It's headed left side of the area. Senmore runs it down left of the area. Senmore double team twisted around by Sears, who took it away. 6 minutes of second half stoppage time coming up. Sears clears it back into the Angel City end, but Angel City's Riley Tiernan almost tied it. She hit the crossbar moments ago.
1: And Angel City's knocking right now, throwing numbers forward.
0: Long pass into the Louisville end for Janzauer. Janzauer switches the field. Giselle Thompson outside of the right, moving on Haas. Right footed cross for Fair, back to the goal, right side of the area. Casey Fair, turnaround cross, going to be cleared by O'Kane upfield and out for an Angel City throw-in. 5 minutes left, second half stoppage time, Racing Louisville 2, Angel City 1.
1: Sarah Gordon will sprint over to get the ball to send his Janzauer quickly.
0: Jan's distance throw-in, instead she goes short to Gordon outside right, gets it back to Janzauer, right side, line against McKean. Right footed cross, left to the spot, Fair heads it out of the area. Tracked down by Ari Borges outside left. Borges had it towed away by Hill. They collide as it goes over the left sideline. Throwing Angel City with 4.5 left in second half stoppage time. 2-1 Racing Louisville. Giselle Thompson outside left. Right footed ball wide of the spot. Volley by Tiernan, and a save is made. As once again, Jordan Bloomer is able to stop the volley, that was actually by Matthijs.
1: Yeah, great job by Matthijs getting involved into that attack there.
0: Not bad for someone who hasn't played in over a year for Angel City. They're on it again at midfield over the near side. Collision between Borges and Hill, and Hill gets called for the foul and gets a yellow card to boot. Her first of the season. Which will only gain cred for her in the Racing Louisville locker room. We're going to get a free kick.
1: As they do.
0: Yes. We've got 3.5 minutes left in second half stoppage time. Free kick Angel City, trailing Racing Louisville 2-1. They attack the goal to our left. Matthijs will take the free kick near side of midfield.
1: Yeah, she's on the ball because she can hit this really well.
0: Matthijs almost tied it moments ago with a volley. Moments before that, Riley Tiernan rifled one off the crossbar. Sophia addresses it left-footed. Sculpts this one left to the spot for Sams. It's over. Volley by Sentinel. Her turnaround got blocked. Cleared out of the area. Right back to Matthijs outside left. Her left-footed cross to the right end line, and Louisville lets it go out for a goal kick. 3 minutes left in second half stoppage time. It's Racing Louisville 2, Angel City 1.
1: Yeah, once again, the idea is there from Angel City. Matthijs is looking for the recycled ball into the far post, but players had to check back onside for Angel City, and then that allowed a little bit too much space in between the back line and the goal, and the ball was where the ball was going.
0: Jordan Bloomer will take the goal kick from our left to our right. Skies this one out to midfield on the far side, headed ahead by Sears. That was an important ball to win for field position. Sams back to Anderson, who right puts it out to the center circle, just over Sentinel. Another aerial duel finds its way outside middle to Tiernan. Attack will go to our left. Tiernan against right, outside right. Riley Tiernan, double teamed by O'Kane. Got the right-footed crossaway. Headed right of the arc for Borges. Ships it for Centenor. Saved by Bloomer! Rebound right of the

0: Rams and racing Louisville. We'll get a throw in, however, in the Angel City defensive end with just over a minute left in second half stoppage time, and racing Louisville leading it 2-1. The throw at outside left to Weber. Knocked down by Sams. No foul called. Sams comes away. She's going long for Jan Zutter, but it's past her. Tracked down by Jean. Chased by Jan Zutter. Back to Bloomer, who left puts it upfield on the far side. Headed by Borges. Riley Tiernan pokes it, but it's claimed by Weber. Ahead to Sears. Sears, look out. One on two, but she's got a lane. Left side of the area. Save Anderson. Final minute of second half stoppage time. It's racing Louisville 2, Angel City 1. Anderson, right puts it downfield. Casey Fair heads it for Sentinel. Sentinel moving in, gets to the arc. Sentinel's left-footed shot just high. Goal kick racing Louisville, and that could do it. We're in the final minute of second half stoppage time with racing Louisville leading Angel City 2-1. And the final whistle could sound after this ball comes down and is won. And in fact, if Racing Louisville wins this ball, that might do it. Can Angel City get one more possession? But it's only going to be one more possession.
1: Yep.
0: Bloomer right foots it, far sideline at midfield, and it goes over everybody over the far sideline, and Angel City has its last possession. This is it, no doubt about it. Ari Borges throws it back to Sams. Sams right puts a long one for Jan's daughter. It's going to be cleared away by Aaron Wright. Final whistle could come at any moment now. Back in the Angel City end. Anderson comes out for it. We're still going for the moment. Anderson passes around Sears to Gordon. Gordon attacking McGill to our left. Over the center line. Gordon left foot to left sideline. Matice. Matice with a left-footed ball into the goal box. It's caught by Bloomer. Final whistle sounds. Racing Louisville has pulled the upset. They've defeated Angel City 2-1, breaking Angel City's three-match winning streak, breaking Racing Louisville's six-match winning streak. They get their first victory in 2.5 months. And Racing Louisville wins for the first time on the road this year, and somehow they have won four in a row head-to-head over Angel City Football Club, and they did it without Emma Sears for most of the match, and without Taylor Flint for the entire match. Well, that's enough credit to Racing Louisville, but they have just pulled off one of the biggest upsets this season in the NWSL, beating Angel City at BMO Stadium 2-1. Stay tuned for Angel City Aftermath. You're kicking it with Angel City FC on the iHeartRadio app.
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7: Racing Louisville upsets Angel City Football Club at BMO Stadium by a final score of 2-1. We said it before, Racing Louisville came into this match in last place in the NWSL. They came in having scored just one goal in their last four matches. They came in on a six-match winless streak. And in addition to all that, Emma Sears from the U.S. national team was not in the starting lineup because of illness. Taylor Flint was suspended for this match because of yellow card accumulation. And because of that, Angel City was heavily favored on paper to begin this match. But it didn't seem that way when the match started. Louisville was clearly the better team early, and that manifested itself with a goal by Myle Lardner, a rookie out of Georgetown, who was starting at Emma Sears' place. So Racing Louisville led Angel City 1-0 at halftime. The good news at that point was Angel City had plenty of time to come back. But instead, it was Racing Louisville, and not only Racing Louisville, but it was Lardner striking again 10 minutes into the second half. Back to Aaron Wright for Louisville. In the center circle, attacking the goal, 2-1 run. Aaron Wright rolls a pass to Weber outside of the right. Left-footed pass, right of the area to Fisher. Fisher moving it on Cherry. Fisher right end line. Fisher sculpts a right-footed cross. Headed in! Myle Lardner's second goal of the game, and Racing Louisville leads it 2-0 in the 55th minute. One of the more shocking results in the entire NWSL this season.
8: And it's just a couple little mistakes, right, in the defending in the box, which Angel City has been so good at. It's no pressure on the ball, not enough pressure from Cherry. And then it's two players ball watching as the ball makes its way to the far post. Lardner is there, and she's able to get to the ball first because she has her eyes on the ball. She understands what's in front of her. The two players ball watching then are trying to get to the ball, and it's in the back of the net by the time they're able to make an attempt.
7: So it was 2-0 Racing Louisville, and it would remain that way for the next 25 minutes. Angel City made a substitution. They brought in second-year defender Sophia Matice in for the first time all season. It was the first time she'd worn an Angel City uniform in regular season competition in over a year, and it was Matice to Iceland shortly thereafter. Remember, Louisville led for most of its last match against Houston last Saturday, 1-0, but then Houston scored the game-tying goal late in second half stoppage time. Long pass to Jansdotter, left side of the area, score! Game on in the 80th minute!
8: And you want to make an impact when you are a substitute. They, you know, didn't have Priska Chaluvia, who has been such good energy coming off the bench for Angel City. Sophie Matice gets into this game, and that's exactly what she did. She was an impact player. She was able to serve a beautiful ball in the box to find Svenja Jansdotter.
7: And her goal was this evening's play of the match. It was her sixth goal of the season, tying Myar News for the team lead. It was her third goal in her last four matches and her second straight match with a goal. Speaking of streaks, by the way, Myar News' franchise record streak of five consecutive matches with a goal winds up coming to an end in this game. So indeed, it was game on to the 80th minute as Racing Louisville's lead was down to 2-1. And in credit to Angel City, they got some phenomenal chances after that. A volley by Matice. Jordan Bloomer made the save. Riley Tiernan hitting the crossbar. Allie Centenor getting a great look on a header. Another terrific save was made by Jordan Bloomer. Some tantalizing chances late in this match, but Angel City just couldn't pull it out. And frankly, Racing Louisville, they frankly deserved to win this match.
8: They did. And I felt like, though, in the second half for Angel City offensively, it wasn't necessarily about Racing Louisville and what they were doing defensively.
7: Yeah.
8: It was about what Angel City wasn't doing offensively. So a couple of missed opportunities. It's me, you know, just things were a little bit off in terms of that final ball, whether it be a pass or a shot, you know, 20... five shots to end this game, or excuse me, 27 total shots to end this game, only six on target.
7: Yeah.
8: So they were finding opportunities to make, you know, an impact or to get a shot off or to get a cross in, but just not connecting in the end.
7: Racing Louisville prevails over Angel City Football Club this evening at BMO Stadium by a final score of 2-1. Angel City will be at Kansas City next Saturday. In the meantime, Kansas City will actually be hosting Racing Louisville on Wednesday. Kansas City presently with a record of 8-7-1, coming off a 1-0 loss at Boston yesterday. And it should be noted, they played that match, they'll play Wednesday's match, they'll play Saturday's match against Angel City without the great Temwa Shewenga, who is on international duty representing Malawi in the Africa Cup of Nations. We will continue to look ahead to Angel City's next match next Saturday at Kansas City. We will also name this evening's player of the match presented by Once Upon a Farm when Angel City Aftermath resumes. The final score from BMO Stadium, Racing Louisville 2, Angel City Football Club 1. You're kicking it with Angel City FC on the iHeartRadio app.
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7: 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This evening at BMO Stadium, it was Racing Louisville upsetting Angel City Football Club 2-1. And now it's time to name this evening's player of the match presented by Once Upon a Farm.
8: Yeah, and that would be Svendis Jansdottir. I thought she was once again excellent for Angel City. She was the player that was able to get the goal to get them back into the game late in the second half, but I just loved her energy. It felt like Angel City started this game flat, and she was the player out there trying to get them going, clapping her hands. As soon as she scored that goal, she grabbed the ball, tried to get this team back into the game, and of course the goal helped, but I just love the way that she played here tonight.
7: Now, for the uninitiated around here, Tracy generally sees the glass half full, and I generally see the glass as completely empty. So, if you would have told me that Racing Louisville would have upset Angel City tonight, which wound up happening, of course, I would have completely gone into the freaking out,

0: gloom and doom thing. And look, it wasn't good, particularly no Taylor Flint. Emma Sears unable to start. But here's the thing. It's actually not necessarily anything new. Racing Louisville already this year. They only have three wins, but they're three wins against Angel City, which was on a three-game winning streak. And two of the top teams in the league in Portland and Orlando. And just earlier today in the NWSL, we have the 14th place team, the Seattle Reign, beat the fourth place team, the San Diego Wave, which has spent plenty of time at the top of the NWSL standings this year. You had Seattle beat San Diego in San Diego by a final score of 2-0. So for some reason, I mean, it ain't good, but I don't feel as bad about this loss as I thought I might as we reach the halfway point of the season. Now, maybe I'm just trying to explain away myself into feeling better, but I think among other things, you know, some matches you say, man, this is a red flag for Angel City, and it's true they weren't the better team tonight, and Louisville deserved to win, and Angel City didn't, but I think it also says a little something about just how even this league always has been, but especially in 2026. That's just my reaction. If I'm full of it, feel free to let me know. But how do you emotionally feel about this loss?
1: Yeah, you know, the NWSL is being the NWSL at its finest here tonight. And it was a team with all kinds of momentum in Angel City, facing a team, you know, with the negative momentum, like zero momentum coming into this game in Louisville. And then Louisville was able to pull something spectacular off here against Angel City. But, yeah, things are going to happen. Things happen. We're only halfway through the season. This is, you know, literally the half point for Angel City. So it's all about a response. How is Angel City going to respond here? Plenty of games left. And then you look ahead against Kansas City, who, by the way, just lost to the 13th place team in Boston. They haven't
0: won. Oh, right, yes.
1: They've only won one game in their last five. So you talk about these streaks that these teams go on, and, you know, you're not going to play perfectly every game. There are going to be challenges that you face, whether it, you know, for Racing Louisville, they're playing three games in 7 days. So lots of challenges throughout the season in the NWSL for every single team. It's all about how you can pick your shoes up, put them back on the next day, lace them up, and look forward, because it's all about how you respond.
0: And Angel City will have that opportunity when we talk to you next. They will be at Kansas City this Saturday, and as Tracy mentioned, the Current lost at Boston yesterday 1-0 without Tim Washawinga. They play on Wednesday at home against Racing Louisville before hosting Angel City next Saturday. And again, Shawinga will not play in those games either, because she is on international duty for Malawi at the Africa Cup of Nations. And ironically, Racing Louisville's victory over Angel City tonight reminded me of Angel City's victory over Kansas City earlier this season here at BMO Stadium on May 20th, because it seemed like Angel City went into that game in the position that Louisville came into this game tonight in.
1: Yeah, and what I do take away as a positive from this game is the way that Angel City did not give up. Things were definitely not going their way the first half. Second half, they continued to really not go exactly as planned. You know, it was becoming frustrating, I'm sure, for a lot of the players on the field to not be able to connect and to really get good shots on goal, right? That becomes frustrating. But they never gave up. They tried to claw their way back into this game. We love to see substitutes come in and impact games. I thought that Riley Tiernan played excellent. And for a player that had the success that she had in, you know, last season in her rookie year, to come into this season, and I'm sure she is disappointed, wants to impact and be a part of this team a lot more, be on the field a lot more. She picked her head up, and there was something about her that said, I'm going to make a difference in this game. I'm going to try to score, hit the post. It was very close in doing that. Sophia Matthijs, lots of good stories coming from this, from players that are given, you know, a little opportunity, and they're taking it and running with it. And overall, again, the team responds from things not going their way. They never gave up. They continue to fight, push, and eventually find the back of the net, and they were darn close to tying this Racing Louisville team. And this is not a good game by any means for Angel City in terms of how they want to play.
0: And they'll have an opportunity to right the ship at CPKC Stadium in Kansas City next Saturday as they will visit the Current, who once again playing without Tim Washawinga on international duty. And we look forward to bringing it to you. It's always a great atmosphere at CPKC Stadium. We'll be on the air next Saturday at 3:15 p.m. Pacific time with kickoff at 3:30 as Angel City Football Club visits the Kansas City Current. We'll talk to you then. For Tracy Bailey, our stadium engineer, Jake Warner, and our studio engineers, Zach Elcaldi and Ozzy Flamenco, this is Isaac Lohenkron saying goodbye from BMO Stadium, where Racing Louisville this evening upset Angel City Football Club by a final score of 2-1. Good night, everyone.
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0: talking is done.
1: It's game time, baby.
0: Now Angel City FC takes the pitch. 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
2: Angel City Football Club ready to run against Racing Louisville as we race to focus on Tracy Bailey's keys to the match.
1: Well, my first key is going to be for Angel City to have elite box defending. And what that means and translates for this game against Racing Louisville specifically is that Racing Louisville has struggled to get in, to get on the board, find the ball into the back of the net. So Angel City has to anticipate that their best opportunities will likely come from set pieces. The box defending has to be on point. My second key is for Angel City to be the aggressor from the opening whistle. We felt like Chicago, it took an entire half to get up to the speed of play and energy that we had seen since the break from Angel City. So what does that mean? That means win second balls, win first balls all over the field. And Racing Louisville, this is a team that's last in possession, so they will likely go long. They will likely go direct. And Jordan Bloomer, their goalkeeper, also likes to hit those long balls. So in the attacking third, Angel City needs to press with energy. We saw it in the second half against Chicago. Angel City needs to set the tone from the jump. And my third and final key is for Angel City to take the opportunity to reintroduce BMO as Angel City's home and fortress. Angel City, they're fourth in the NWSL in attendance here at BMO. Their current record, 4-4-0. And the only year they've had a winning record at home was the first year in 2022. They were 5-4-2. So this is Angel City's opportunity to have a winning record at home with a win here today, not look back. Top four teams over the last season have had winning home records. Champions dominate home, period. So if you want to be in the conversation of a postseason and beyond, Angel City absolutely must dominate here at home. And this is a great opportunity to do that right here tonight.
2: It is Pride Night at BMO Stadium, and among other things, it means another gorgeous TIFO. This one raised above the Northern Gold to our left with Angel City fans in a car driving, and the caption on the banner, "We're coming to the stadium." Another TIFO that Angel City fans hit out of the park on Pride Night as Angel City gets ready to play host to Racing Louisville. Angel City in its Los Angeles kits, cream and light pink jerseys with gray shorts. Racing Louisville in its disco kits, black uniforms with electric purple, fuchsia, and glowing green accents, which is appropriate because they had a silent disco night promotion in their last game last Saturday at home when they tied Houston 1-1. Angel City will defend the Northern Gold to our left in front of Angelina Anderson. Racing Louisville defends the Southern Gold to our right in front of Jordan Bloomer. Laura Rodriguez is our referee. Angel City seeking its first four-match winning streak in franchise history as Myara News booms the opening kickoff over the far sideline in the Louisville end intentionally, and Angel City will put on some early pressure as Racing Louisville will throw it in up the far sideline. Headed by Carson Cherry, volleyed out to midfield, corralled by Sarah Gordon, and knocks it back to Emily Sams. Again, Cherry making the first start of her NWSL career in place of the injured Evelyn Shores. Giselle Thompson going to work. Drives down the right sideline. Being held by McMahon. Drops it back. Nobody there. Not on the same page with Borges. Borges swoops in and takes it away. Her back pass was almost pounced on by Fisher, and Angel City sends it back to Angelina Anderson.
1: Yeah, a couple of miscues so far for Angel City to start this one here, but good recovery on both ends, and Angel City will set up with Angelina Anderson on the ball.
2: She slips as she right puts it out to the center line. It's knocked to Ari Borges, who partially fans on it. It goes over the near sideline, and it's out for a Racing Louisville throw-in.
1: Yeah, not starting exceptionally sharp so far for Angel City, but no harm, no foul.
2: Quincy McMahon threw it in along the left sideline, and here is Lardner making the second start of her rookie season. McMahon left of the area, former UCLA Bruin with the cross. It's not to O'Kane, who got stopped by Gordon, picked up by Hodge. The former Angel has it deflected, and it's gobbled up by Angelina Anderson.
1: Yeah, and for Angel City, they've got to kind of focus, reset here, because they have not looked sharp. A couple of miscues, a couple of turnovers, And that actually led to a pretty decent opportunity for Racing Louisville.
2: No score. We're 90 seconds in. Here's New slipping at midfield, but it's backed up by Giselle Thompson to News attacking the goal to our right, and she is overrun from behind, and Louisville clears it over the near sideline. It goes out. It'll be a throw-in for Angel City Football Club. But Racing Louisville with a big-time burst of energy to start this game. Emily Sams to the far side to Carson Cherry. She's pressured by Morris. Good pass to Laguerre, her fellow rookie in the center. Circle back to Sams. Boy, good work rate continuing by Racing Louisville as Gasek is knocked down for a foul by Myara News at midfield.
1: Yeah, and I don't mind that foul from News here. Force this Racing side to have to go back. Now you set up defensively because the energy is definitely in Racing Louisville's favor to start these opening minutes.
2: Racing Louisville, a heavy underdog. Emma Sears not on the starting lineup because of illness. Taylor Flint serving a one-game suspension for yellow card accumulation. Back in the Angel City defensive end, it goes over the left end line and out for an Angel City goal kick.
1: And this Racing Louisville side will like to press. They like to high press, so we'll see how Angel City will be able to adapt to this. Will they play long? They played long the first time with Angelina Anderson on the ball. Kayla Fisher at the top of the box, ready to pounce.
2: No scores. We cross into the fourth minute. Angel City coming off a 2-0 victory at Chicago last Saturday. Right-footed goal kick near side in midfield. Up go News and Hodge. They both go flying, especially Hodge. And then Ari Borges slips. We've had a lot of slips on the turf early as meanwhile play is stopped and Macy Hodge is hurt. Macy Hodge is hurt after going up in the collision with Myara News, and Racing Louisville's athletic training staff, Summer Jones and Michaela Clay, right out there to treat the former Angel.
1: Yeah, and immediately Racy Hodge was making, you know, movements with her legs like she was in a lot of pain. You hate to see that.
2: She went up for a contested ball with Myara News. They collided, and so a stoppage here in a scoreless fourth minute. Macy played a rookie season last year here for Angel City, appeared in 16 matches, starting 9 of them, was traded to Racing Louisville in January, and this is her 9th start of the season here. This is a Racing Louisville club coming off a 1-1 tie at home last Saturday against the Houston Dash, in which they took the early lead, but then Houston scored the game-tying goal in second-half stoppage time as they continue to treat Macy Hodge, who was lying on her left side. And now they're raising her into a sitting position, which is a good sign.
1: And I couldn't tell from the initial contact if it was contact made, you know, in the head region, or was it on the landing that hurt her. So we'll have to see.
2: Now she's still in a sitting position. She's holding her left hand up to her nose, and now she's raised up. Myara News is going to come over and wish her well in a good sportsmanlike gesture. So she's able to walk away. She has her left arm around Michaela Clay as she walks over to the near sideline. And she was grabbing her nose earlier with her left hand, and she grabbed at her left forearm as she comes over to talk to Babianez. So we'll find out if she's able to come back in the match or whether Racing Louisville makes a substitution. Angel City and Racing Louisville are scoreless in the 6th minute of this match. So we'll get ready to restart play.
1: It looks like they are going to make a substitute here.
2: Yep. Sarah Weber is coming over to the near sideline at midfield. She's got her penny off. Aaron Wright, meanwhile, plays it back to goalkeeper Bloomer, pressured by Jansdotter, and skies this one all the way to the Angel City end. Sams heads it down, wins the header to Borges. Ari going long down the middle for Jansdotter. Twisted off the ball. She collides with O'Kane, and we get another whistle here. Offside was called on Angel City. So here comes Sarah Weber into the match, an early substitute because of the Macy Hodge injury. And Racing Louisville had to adjust its lineup and its formation going into the match to begin with because of Sears' illness and Flint's suspension, and now they have to adjust it even more.
1: Yeah, more bad news for Racing Louisville. Probably not a player that they wanted to bring on in the first half. And most likely were saving for the second half to be able to come on and provide some energy.
2: The free kick downfield, it goes out of the Angel City end. They'll get a throw in from there. Yeah, Weber is tied for the team lead in goals with Kayla Fisher with three. In the Angel City end, it goes out for a Giselle Thompson throw-in. And you mentioned, you know, not wanting to use her this early, and one of the reasons is this is the first of three matches in 7 days for Racing Louisville. Two of them on the road. Giselle Thompson down the right sideline. On the chase is Jan Sauter. She gets there first, wide of the area. Right side of the area, on wide. The cross, fumbled by Bloomer, and cleared to the right side of the area, and then cleared over the right sideline for an Angel City throw-in.
1: And this is the best that Angel City has looked with going in behind the back line. You have a speed advantage when you have Svendis Jansdotter faced up against Aaron Wright. And Jansdotter knows she's faster. It takes her to the end line, cuts it back, forces Bloomer to have to deflect it. Unfortunately, deflection, though, right inside the six. No Angel City player to get on the receiving end of that.
2: Time for a Jans distance throw-in. First of the affair from the right sideline. Remember, Myora News goals in five straight for Angel City. Throwing right side of the area. It's headed by Cherry and just passed a lunging Claire Emsley. In the left corner, Sarah Weber for Louisville booms it over the far sideline, throwing Angel City.
1: Yeah, definitely drawn up from the training ground there. There were a couple of targets in a row for Jansdotter to be able to throw it to. It finds the head of Cherry. Cherry does exactly what she's supposed to do there, flicks it to the far post. Emsley, though, just unable to connect cleanly on it, or that would have been Angel City up 1-0.
2: Angel City's ball at midfield, far sideline, scoreless ninth minute. That roll, the header off the Jans distance throw-ins, usually played by Evelyn Shores. So Carson Cherry filling in perfectly in her role in that situation. Anderson back in the Angel City end under pressure and is able to clear it to the near sideline at midfield. It's going to go out for a Racing Louisville throw-in.
1: Yeah, and Carson Cherry 5'7", so she's got some height on her. Has stepped into that role pretty seamlessly, it seems like, so far in this match.
2: Her only previous appearance coming off the bench at the end of the match against North Carolina here on May 31st. Now making the first start of her career. Here comes Myora News. Down the middle for Emsley. Attacking the goal to our right. She veers right. Averts Millay. Giselle Thompson midfield near sideline. Back to the center line to Sams. Sams left puts it for Sarah Gordon. No score, 10th minute. Cherry far sideline at midfield. Cherry bumped off the ball by Morris. She connects at the center circle. Down the middle, here comes Lardner, the rookie. Nice pass to Fisher, left of the arc. Left side of the area, left-footed shot. Diving save, Anderson. Popped it over the right end line. Quarter kick, Louisville.
1: Well, and unfortunate on that last one for Cherry. The ball kind of popped up on her, forced her to make another touch there. And then the angle, the passing angle, was closed down by Morris, which created the turnover and the transition opportunity for Racing Louisville.
2: Morris will take the corner kick as Louisville attacks the goal to our left. And McKenna will unleash this corner kick from the right corner.
1: And so far, Louisville has brought the energy, and we talked about the box defending and the importance for Angel City to be locked in, especially on these set pieces.
2: Morris addressing it right-footed. Drives this one to the left end line. It goes out on the fly, and Angel City will get a goal kick out of it.
1: Well, and pretty

0: However, by McMahon, and she just ditches it for an Angel City attacking third throw-in.
1: Yeah, good job of switch of fields by News to find Thompson. The ball, though, was played a little bit high on Thompson. Thompson had a backpedal to bring it down, and then was unbalanced. Good close down by McMahon.
0: No score, 12th minute. Jan's distance throw-in time for the white sideline. Angel City's best chance so far came off of Jan's distance throw-in. The Cherry nodded, and Emsley lunged towards and almost directed it in. Jan's daughter heaves this one to the right side of the area. It's headed to this spot. Laguerre plays it into the goal box, but it's pounced on by Bloomer. Jordan Bloomer, with Katie Atkinson injured last year, she helped lead Racing Louisville to the playoffs at a 9-6-5 record. As Racing Louisville not only made the playoffs for the first time in franchise history, they almost won their quarterfinal match on the road at Washington. The Spirit prevailed, but in a penalty kick shootout, Bloomer clears it upfield far side, and she's able to connect with Lardner on the long pass. Lardner rolls a hopeful ball to the left end line, and Fisher unable to chase it down. Goal kick Angel City.
1: Yeah, and Angel City is trying to adapt and adjust to the way that Racing is playing right now. There is going to be no possession. This Racing Louisville side does not like to possess. They are, in fact, one of the least amount of possessing teams in the entire league. So they are looking to go long and go direct quickly. So Angel City has to be aware of this and adjust, make some adjustments to, you know, understand what exactly Racing is trying to do.
0: No score in the 13th minute. Racing Louisville takes over off the goal kick, midfield near sideline. Downfield, but Emily Sams back to get it. Nudges it up to Karina Laguerre, rookie out of Duke. Left foots it across the field to fellow rookie Carson Cherry. Back to Gordon under pressure in the area. Left foots it back to Cherry. It's past her. Emsley comes back for it to Cherry. Upfield at the center line, and it's taken down by Aaron Wright. Angel City was scrambling a lot there. Ellie Jean for Racing Louisville sends it to the right side of the area. Again, nobody there. It goes to the right end line, handled by Anderson. No score in the 14th minute. There's a lot of figuring out going on right now out there.
1: And clearly this Racing side is wanting to attack the right side. So you have a rookie in a new spot getting her first start. So you want to attack her, make her uncomfortable, and have forced a couple of turnovers on that far side of the field.
0: Here's Jan's daughter leading an Angel City rush down the middle, veering right. White-footed pass is stopped by Wright. She gets it back again to Giselle Thompson. Right point of the area. Back to Jan's daughter. Right side of the area. Hits the side of the net with a shot. Goal kick Louisville.
1: Really good idea and good combination play between Giselle Thompson and Spindis Jansdotter. Thompson gets the ball from Jansdotter, gets it back to Spindis, and great turn on Aaron Wright. She once again knows she has the speed to beat Wright anytime, so great turn, gets a step on her, and then tries to sneak it in near post. Bloomer was there.
0: No score in the 15th minute as Jordan readies the goal kick from her right to our left. Angel City on a three-match winning streak. Racing Louisville winless in 6-0-5-1. Goal kick comes down at midfield. Cherry heads it for Jan's daughter, volleys it to the near sideline, and it's going to go out for a Racing Louisville throw-in. And Racing Louisville has already had to make a substitution. Former Angel Macy Hodge had to leave the match early with an injury, and Sarah Weber replaced her. Throw-in near sideline, volleyed out by Giselle Thompson. Another throw-in coming up for Quincy McMahon. And McMahon won a national championship for UCLA back in 2022 over none other than Allie Sentnor's North Carolina Tar Heels. Throw-in is lost over the near sideline by Malay, and Angel City will deal it in. Giselle Thompson. And to Sentnor, back to Giselle. Toes it cheekily to Neuse, right sideline. Had it blocked out of bounds by Moran Gasek, and Angel City's Giselle Thompson will get a throw-in.
1: And if I'm Angel City right now, I want to string a couple of passes together and start to dictate the tempo.
0: They try here with News. She had it left-footed away by O'Kane, but it goes right to Jansdotter, deep in the right quarter against Millway. She glides to her left, toes it up the right sideline, Giselle Thompson. Wide right for Jansdotter. Left-footed ball is stopped by O'Kane. Back to Svendis. Stopped by Gasek again. Gasek shoves Jansdotter. Got it to Sentnor. Can't get the shot away. Swept away by Fisher. Swooping in is Borges to take it back for Angel City right of the area. Gorgeous against O'Kane. Double team. Right-footed cross is volleyed out of the area. Claimed by Millay. Millay dribbles upfield.

0: being pursued by Emsley in a scoreless 17th minute.
1: Great patience by Ari Borges, just waiting for O'Kane to bite. Eventually, O'Kane does bite. And Borges gets a nice ball inside the box.
0: Ari facing her former team for the first time. Long pass out to midfield over the near side. Giselle Thompson heads it off of Weber, goes over the near sideline, throwing Angel City. Ari played the first three seasons of her career with Racing Louisville before Angel City signed her to a three-year deal in January. And in use back to Giselle Thompson, near sideline at midfield. Reverses it to Emily Sams. Sams pressured by Fisher, back to goalkeeper Angelina Anderson. Far side, Sarah Gordon on the chase. Gordon hemmed in along the sideline and has to tow it over the far sideline, conceding a throw into Racing Louisville.
1: Yeah, once again, a little bit of confusion between Cherry and Gordon there. Cherry, you know, almost got her spot taken by the ball that was played to Gordon. Gordon goes wide. Cherry's got to make herself available. She kind of just was sitting on the sideline out of bounds, not being an option for Gordon.
0: The throw-in is kicked up to midfield as Centenor nudges it to Emsley. Far side at midfield. Clara Emsley forced to retreat by Morris. Back to Cherry. Take it away. Lardner outside of the right to Fisher. Fisher right of the area, pursued by Centenor and Gordon. And Gordon toes it over the right end line before Fisher sends her flying. Corner kick Racing Louisville, but I'm sure Sarah Gordon took note of that little shove at the end.
1: Absolutely. Great defensive work once again from Sarah Gordon, providing a little bit of help defense, able to tow it away.
0: No score in the 18th minute as Racing Louisville prepares the corner kick, their second, attacking the goal to our left. Morris will address it from the right corner, right-footed. Remember, she misfired on the first one, and it went out of bounds on the fly. This is a Racing Louisville club that has scored just one goal in its last four matches. That was in their last match against Houston, which wound up tying them in second-half stoppage time. This one to the left side of the area, headed out of the area by Janzak. Aaron White runs it down left sideline, taps it outside left to Malay. Malay tried to dribble around News, who held her jersey. Malay keeps on going. Left sideline, McMahon. Her left-footed ball is going to sail over the white end line harmlessly. Goal kick, Angel City.
1: And that's a good job of Angel City. Just getting set defensively, a nice shape there. McMahon decides to play an early ball in. Nothing threatening, though. Not even close to any target inside the box. But for the most part, Angel City doing a good job of just making sure they are touch tight in those situations.
0: No score. Anderson, the goal kick out to midfield, headed down by Weber. Outside of the right to Lardner, held up by Gordon, but she got it to Morris for a right-footed shot deflected by Borges across the goal box over the left end line. And Racing Louisville gets its third corner kick in the first 19 minutes.
1: Yeah, and some frustration being shown right now from some of the Angel City players. And Angel City has to understand, you know, there are going to be waves and moments during games. Maybe this game didn't start off the way that you wanted to, but Racing Louisville clearly has the momentum right now. So can you withstand the pressure that Louisville is pushing towards you, and just try to survive and then get your moments, find your time to string some passes together, set the tempo, and regain some momentum.
0: Katie O'Kane will take the corner kick from the left corner. She addresses it right-footed, sends this one to the right side of the area, headed to Borges, and she heads it upfield. Pounced on by Maiora News through the center circle. Attack the goal to our right. News to Centenor. Centenor outside right. Centenor pulls up. Centenor against Jean. Allie Centenor slides a pass to News. A tap to Borges. Rolls one, and it's dived on by Bloomer, but Angel City sure got down the field quick.
1: Yeah, and Racing Louisville probably a little bit too confident, throwing numbers forward, and that led to the opportunity for Angel City to counter quickly. Myra News gets out on the break. Allie Centenor making a good run across the face of News, and then News lays it off.
0: The goal kick is blocked by Janzotter. It comes down outside left, and Centenor taps it to Emsley along the left sideline. It was Janzotter who earned the possession for Angel City. Up the left sideline, Cherry, one touch pass to Borges outside left. Back outside middle to Sams. Sams for Giselle Thompson, who saves the pass right sideline. Moving in, right of the area, draws a double team, takes it into the right.

0: right sideline. She's still with it. Despite the double team, it's one on two, and she comes up with it on Megan McNabb. Saved by Gasek, who clears it right sideline. It goes out, throw it, Angel City, with a crowd roaring in appreciation of that exhibition of dribbling by Giselle Thompson.
1: Yeah, you love to see the confidence on the ball. Clearly has the ability and finesse. Tries to take on two defenders.
0: Scoreless in the 22nd minute. They try the left side this time with Emsley. Right-footed cross. Volleyed out of the area by Wright. Taken down by Millay. Clears it upfield. Stopped by Borges. Weber chips it out to midfield on the near side. And the race is on. Fisher against Sams. Near sideline of midfield. And the rest of Angel City's defense gets back. Fisher now moving in from the left. Fisher averts Borges. Outside left to Sarah Weber. Left of the area. And we get a stoppage. It was offside, and Angel City will get a free kick. And Angel City's shutout streak is now at 303 minutes. They continue to add to their franchise record. No score in the 23rd. Giselle Thompson to the Angel City end up the news. Nice one-touch pass to Borges. Brazil to Brazil. Center circle to Centenor. Heavy touch that O'Kane intercedes for Racing Louisville. Near sideline, here's Gasek. Gasek back in the Racing Louisville end. Left puts it upfield. Connects there with Lardner. To Weber, up to Fisher. Center circle, Millay. Attack will go to our left. Long right-footed pass for Lardner. Two out to handle, and it goes out for an Angel City throw-in.
1: But much better pressure from Angel City on the ball here, forcing Racing Louisville to have to pick up the tempo. And then the long balls are now being pressured a little bit. So these long balls aren't as accurate when you have the pressure being applied. So much better from Angel City.
0: The throw into Meyer and Use against McMahon. Giselle Thompson for Borges. Slides it back to Giselle Thompson. Passes around McMahon to Muse. Near sideline of midfield. Punches a long one into the Louisville end. Handled by Wright. And she's going to send it back to goalkeeper Jordan Bloomer. Bloomer walks the dribble up towards her 18. Taps a left-footed pass to Jean. Far side. Up to midfield on the far sideline for Morris. Morris, a right-footed ball that's set over the far sideline by Cherry. It'll be a throw-in for Racing Louisville. Racing Louisville's last victory came May 8th. They beat Portland 3-1. Their other victory was against Orlando on April 24th. So they have only two victories on the season, but both wins were against good teams. No score, 24th minute. They will throw it in, and the Angel City head attack will go to our left. The throw-in for Lardner. She's able to get past Sarah Gordon, right side of the area. Drops it back past Millay to McMahon. McMahon is stopped by Karina Laguerre. Held in by O'Kane for Louisville. O'Kane's left side shot. Sam Anderson gave up the rebound score. Maya Lardner with the first goal of her NWSL career. And Angel City's shutout streak ends at 304 minutes. And the upstart and heavy underdog Racing Louisville stuns BMO Stadium by scoring the first goal of the match.
1: Yeah, and just looking a little discombobulated is the back line. The shape is all wrong. They're trying to get readjusted as that ball gets played out. It's an excellent shot. Low, hard, driven ball by Katie O'Kane on the ground. And then Angelina Anderson forced to make the save. Actually coughs up the rebound right inside the six. And then there's two Racing Louisville players rushing to the ball. Sarah Gordon's the only one contesting for the rebound, and unfortunately for Angel City, it's Lardner getting there first, putting Racing up 1-0.
0: And Maya Lardner, even though she had only started one match and hadn't had a goal contribution until then, she was someone who caught our eye. And it turns out that she starts in place of dangerous U.S. national team forward Emma Sears, and she has given Racing Louisville a 1-0 lead in the 25th minute. We have not had the kickoff after the goal yet, and there's always sometimes the delay because the VAR is looking at it, but live we didn't necessarily see anything that would warrant a VAR review, and in fact, it is a good goal. So Angel City falls behind 1-0, which is surprising on paper, but not necessarily surprising the way the first 20 plus minutes of this match had evolved.
1: Well, yeah, this is absolutely the start you want to have. If you're Racing coming on the road, you want to, you know, expect that Angel City will come out with energy, and they matched their energy and actually exceeded it in the opening quarter of the game and were able to find a way to get a goal. And now my question is, I'm not sure the Racing can withstand this energy throughout the whole match.
0: Allie Sentner's long shot is blocked by O'Kane, but it goes over the left end line for Angel City's first corner kick of the match, presented by Cedar Sinai.
1: And this is a good response from Angel City. Right away, they are pressing forward, trying to make something happen, end up with a corner kick here. But as I was saying, I wasn't sure how long, you know, this Racing side will be able to keep up this energy with their pressure and their press, especially given the lack of substitutes that they have and the depth that they have right now.
0: Attacking the goal to our right, Allie Sentner will take the corner kick from the left quarter. She addresses it right-footed. She sends this one right of the spot over everybody on both teams. It tumbles to the right sideline and is saved beautifully by Karina Laguerre. Here's Borges, wide end line. Her cross headed out by Fisher. Another Angel City corner kick presented by Cedar Sinai. Tremendous play by Laguerre.
1: Yeah, and that's the type of energy that Angel City needs to have going forward in this match. It's the extra effort, second effort. Laguerre's on the ground, able to keep it in bounds. And then Borges able to get there. And in the end, a corner kick, a good set piece opportunity right here for Angel City is created.
0: This time it'll be Emsley. In the 28th minute with Racing Louisville leading Angel City 1-0. As Claire addresses the ball from the right quarter, left-footed. Len Emsley sends it, left end line, and it's just headed wide by Ari Borges into the stand. She kicks another soccer ball behind the goal, and then Jordan Bloomer tries to joke with her, her former teammate, as she runs by. Goal kick Racing Louisville.
1: Yeah, clearly frustrated with that opportunity for Borges there. As it was an awkward bounce, it was a high-played ball, so it comes off the turf with all kinds of pace. Borges tries to get over it, keep it down, unfortunately unable to do either to steer it towards the goal.
0: Bloomer will take the goal kick from our right to our left. Racing Louisville is 1-1-2 when they score first this year. The goal kick comes down at midfield. Chased down by Sarah Gordon in the Angel City area. She has to concede a throw-in. Angel City, meanwhile, when their opponent scores first this year, is 1-6. In fact, Angel City has won just one of its last 30 matches when yielding the first goal. Good news is that was earlier this season against Kansas City. Throw-in goes over the left end line. Goal kick Angel City. And speaking of the Kansas City game, we were discussing that earlier. Angel City was kind of the heavy underdog going into that match. They had to start an unusual lineup, and it turned out the same thing happened. It really gave Kansas City problems, and even though Kansas City scored first, Angel City won the match.
1: Yeah, and sometimes you do that. You kind of look at the lineup, you see the personnel that, you know, are the stars of the team. They're not on the field, so, you know, maybe not intentionally. You don't have as much energy to start this game because you don't think it's going to be as difficult, but you can never do that in the NWSL. So lesson learned so far from Angel City to start this first half, and great job from Racing Louisville.
0: Off the goal kick, it went over the near sideline. It'll be a throw in Louisville as Gasek throws it in. Headed away from Lardner, McMahon tries to knock it to the middle of the park. It comes down near sideline. There's a hard collision between Neuse and O'Kane, and Myara Neuse gets called for the foul, and Racing Louisville will get a free kick from the near side at midfield. Myara Neuse again with goals in five consecutive matches, a franchise record. Svendis Jansdottir was the NWSL's Player of the Month in March. Myara Neuse might be the NWSL's Player of the Month for July. We're in the 30th minute, Racing Louisville with a 1-0 lead over Angel City as O'Kane gets ready for the free kick near side at midfield. O'Kane pounds this one to the right side of the area. Headed upfield by Jansdottir, swooping in his melee for the save. Right of the area to Aaron Wright against Jansdottir. Right-footed cross is blocked by Jansdottir over the right end line. Corner kick Racing Louisville.
1: Yeah, great defensive work and shift put in by Svendis Jansdottir. Wins the first ball with the head. It gets cleared out, and then the second chance and recycled ball in. Goes to Aaron Wright. Great 1v1 defending by Jansdottir.
0: I'll tell you what, Bevianez was very pleased with Racing Louisville's effort last Saturday against Houston, even though they gave up a potential 3 points by yielding the tying goal in second half stoppage time. We're seeing a continuation of that this afternoon, even without Taylor Flynn and Sears. Right-footed corner kick by Morris is headed out of the goal box by Angel City. Anderson missed it. Headed upfield by Maior and used heavy touch. It's saved by Millay. Oh, that was a saving play as Angel City was fast breaking. McKenna Morris in from the right for Louisville. Right of the arc, O'Kane. O'Kane puts on the brakes. Swings left. Pass to the right point of the area to Morris. Morris against Cherry, right side of the area. Down the right end line, right-footed cross. Kicked out of there by Gordon. Held in by Millay. Right-footed shot blocked by Laguerre over the right end line. And lacing Louisville will have its fourth corner kick, already leading 1-0.
1: Yeah, good job at just deflecting those chances, those looks from Racing Louisville. Good job of defending by Angel City as a team here. And just not allowing the ball to make its way all the way to the goal. So,
0: wow. 32nd minute. Racing Louisville 1, Angel City nothing. The corner kick being held up as referee Laura Rodriguez is having a discussion with Angelina Anderson and guess who? Kayla Fisher in the goal
1: I
0: box.
1: Was going to say. Mm-hmm. Number 9.
0: Yeah. What a shock. Anyway, McKenna Morris will take the corner kick for Louisville, attacking the goal to our left. This Louisville team is brimming with confidence right
1: yep.
0: now. Right-footed ball to the left side of the goal box, and it's headed over the left end line by the left sideline by Lardner, and it goes out for an Angel City throw-in deep at its end. And they're going to say it went out over the goal line, not the end line, so it'll actually be a goal kick for Angelina Anderson. 1-0 Louisville, 33rd minute. Anderson clips the goal kick out to midfield on the near side. Maior Neuse heads it high for Jansdotter, who traps it near side in midfield. Gets it under control to Giselle Thompson. Giselle Thompson going to work. Driving on McMahon right sideline. And the pass to the right sideline goes over it past Neuse. It'll be a throw-in for Racing Louisville from its end. And Moran Gasek, the rookie, will throw it in.
1: And it's been interesting so far this match. Angel City has not built out of the back. So respecting the pressure or the press of Racing Louisville.
0: They give it away. Long pass deflects to the left side of the area. Here comes Fisher bearing it on Anderson. Scores! And Louisville has taken a 2-0 lead in the 34th minute. It won't count. It won't count. Offside is called on Racing Louisville. That's the call on the field. What was interesting was the ball took a touch on the way to Fisher. A Louisville player passes it. It looked like it might have hit Emily Sams. Fisher pounced on it and beat Anderson, but the offside flag is up, no goal.
1: Yeah, and that, once again, was really close for Angel City. Clearly, she was offside there, but for a Racing Louisville, that's got to give you more confidence if you're Kayla Fisher. Ooh. Even though you're offside there, just seeing the ball go in the back of the net does a little something as a forward for you.
0: Off the goal kick, it comes down to midfield on the near side, and Maior Neuse is hurt. She went up for the header with Gasek, and she was hurt, and she's actually hurt her hand. So she's flexing and wiggling her left hand as Laura Rodriguez, the referee, goes over there to check on her, with Racing Louisville holding a 1-0 lead over Angel City Football Club in the 35th minute. So it was a hand knock for Maior Neuse. When a player goes up for a header, you always worry about the ball going off her head or something like that, but she'll be able to stay in the match and not be checked out by the athletic trainer. And Angel City is complaining. They feel that the drop ball here should have gone to them instead of Racing Louisville. It goes to right, now to the near side to Gasek in the Louisville end. Back into the Angel City end near sideline. It's going to go over the near sideline for an Angel City throw-in. The goal by Louisville in the 24th minute by rookie Maya Lardner, the first of her NWSL career. Scoring off a rebound and ending Angel City's shutout streak at 304 minutes. Jansdotter in the center circle for Angel City. Relays it along for Sentinor. Attack will go to our right. Allie Sentinor, nice pass to Jansdotter left side. Jansdotter double teamed outside left. Back outside left to Cherry. Cherry against Morris. Outside left to Karina Laguerre. Laguerre outside middle to Borges. Nice pass to Cherry. Cherry flicks it to Laguerre outside left. She dances to the middle. To a trailing Sams. Sams had her pass taken away by Lardner, who motors upfield in transition for Louisville. Attack will go to our left. A recovering Sams is beaten by Lardner. Lardner left of the yard, towed away by Sams. Picked up by Gordon, and they're calling a foul on on Emily Sams, which is the bad news. The good news is it was just outside of the area. But more bad news, it's a yellow card on Sams.
1: And don't really understand this. I will love to see the replay on this, but it seemed like it was all the ball here. And I was applauding the effort from Emily Sams. She clearly gets beat. Lardner's off to the races. And it's 1v2, Sarah Gordon being the one for Angel City. And then out of nowhere, Emily Sams comes, toes the ball away, seemingly gets all ball. But the referee calls the foul here at the top of the box.
0: Oh, you know what? It was for a push in the back. It was for a push in the back. She did get all ball. Yeah, she got all ball, but at the same time, she was pushing her. Now, she pushed her, but your contention is it was not much of a push.
1: Not much of a push. And you see Emily Sams going in one direction. So if it was the momentum of the push, it would have actually pushed her, you know, towards the goal, not kind of diagonally away the way that she was running.
0: So it's a yellow card against Sams, her third of the year, at a free kick. Louisville just outside of the penalty area. Louisville already leading 1-0 at the 37th minute. And Louisville has scored 5 goals from outside the box this year, including a gorgeous free kick goal by Katie O'Kane in one of their wins May 8th against Portland. It was so good, it was the NWSL's goal of the week. O'Kane addressing it right-footed. Morris addressing it left-footed, just outside the edge of the area, left of the arc. O'Kane shoots, and it's deflected over the right end line by Giselle Thompson. Corner kick racing Louisville.
1: Yeah, really good deflection from Giselle Thompson, because it's interesting the way that the field is right now. The sun's setting. It looked like the sun was actually going to be in Angelina Anderson's eyes, just, you know, inside the 6-yard box in the direction of where the ball was coming from, making it even more difficult.
0: 38th minute, already 1-0 racing Louisville. Morris will take the corner kick, right corner. Right-footed line drive to the left end line. It's headed back to the right side of the area, and it's cleared upfield by Giselle Thompson. Lauren Millay runs it down far side in midfield, attacking the goal to our left. For Fisher, Fisher moving it on Sams, right of the area. Her shot is stopped by Angelina Anderson, who wants to start the pass break the other way. Throws a long pass to the near sideline. Myara Neuse has it. She heads towards midfield. She absorbs a shoulder charge from Jean as it goes out for an Angel City throw-in. Into Borges. Borges wants to go along. A long one for Centenor. It's headed out of the area by McMahon. Bloomer also came out. It comes to the right sideline, and Borges saves. Ari Borges against Lardner and Jean. Gets past Lardner, who recovers. Ari gets it right back, right of the area, moving it on Jean. She has Jean scrambling. Jean blocks the shot. It's picked up by Millay, who left puts it upfield, but Gordon holds it in for Angel City. Outside left to Cherry, 39th minute, 1-0 racing Louisville. Outside left is Emsley. Emsley against Morris, left side of the area. Cuts to her right. Right-footed cross for Jansdottir. She got stopped by Gasek, and it's cleared by O'Kane, but held in by Cherry. Good stretch for Angel City. Emily Sams outside middle. Left puts it outside of the right, Giselle Thompson. Giselle Thompson outside right. Gets it back from Hughes on a give and go. Right of the area. Her left-footed cross went off of McNabb. Backed up, however, by Sams. Right of the area, Giselle Thompson. Right-footed cross, left of the spot. Headed away from Jansdottir by right. Saved by Laguerre. Outside left to Cherry. And now it's Centenor. Turning towards the middle. Right-footed shot. Just high. Goal kick racing Louisville.
1: Yeah, excellent sequence from Angel City here. A promising attack. A couple of opportunities with services into the box, and then it's Centenor in this last opportunity here, just trying to spin her defender, faces up, actually doesn't have her hip squared up to the goal, but is able to get off an excellent shot, just unable to keep it on target to force Bloomer to have to make a save.
0: Centenor coming off a match-high 8 shots in Angel City's 2-0 win at Chicago last Saturday. Crossing into the 41st minute here with racing Louisville, a heavy underdog leading Angel City 1-0. Bloomer's goal kick to the far side at midfield. Weber has it ahead, past Fisher, run down by Gordon, back to Angelina Anderson, who right puts it upfield. And it's going to be chased after by Borges, who wins it for Angel City. Giselle Thompson taps it to Laguerre, right puts it to Ari Borges and connects with her. Attack the goal to our right. Jansdottir taps it to Centenor. She's got Emsley. Tries to get it to Emsley, but it's intercepted by Ellie Jean. Up to Millay. Millay gets stopped by Centenor. Centenor back outside middle of the gear. Angel City organizes. In from the left is Centenor. She's got Emsley. Left side of the area. Across to Neuse. Neuse is taken down in the area. No foul caught. It's cleared away by Racing Louisville. VAR is going to want to have a gander at that one, I'll tell you that. The fans only needed one gander to render a judgment. Allie Centenor for Angel City on the drive. Outside middle. They keep the pressure on. Centenor against Millay. Scoops a pass to Giselle Thompson right of the arc. Gets cleared upfield by McMahon, but Jordan holds it in. 42nd minute, Racing Louisville leads 1-0. Cherry outside left, left sideline. Emsley against Jean. Outside left to Centenor. Dummies the ball to try and get around Millay. Millay clears it up to Weber. Back to Morris, and Louisville takes back control. McKenna Morris drives towards the center line. Over it. Attack will go to our left. From the center circle down the middle. Shut down by Emily Sams, and Angel City counterattacks. Here's Emily Sams dribbling carefully down the right side. Laguerre outside middle. Laguerre against O'Kane. Switches the field, far-sided midfield to Cherry. Cherry, the rookie from Louisville, making the first start of her NWSL career. And only second appearance of the season. Here's Laguerre outside middle. Millay slipped on the Bermuda. Laguerre moving into Centenor. Centenor against Jean. Double-teamed by O'Kane. Scoops a pass that's volleyed out of the area by Wright and cleared up field by O'Kane. Held in by Cherry. Heads it down the middle. Laguerre with a tap to Centenor. Centenor driving. Left side of the area, Claire Emsley. Left-footed cross. Up for the header is Neuse. It's headed over the end line by Gasek. And they're going to say that it's a goal kick Racing Louisville. And this is also the first opportunity for VAR to say something to the referee about that Myron Neuse slide tackle in the area.
1: Yeah, and it looks like there's not even any kind of discussion here, not even putting her, you know, hand up to her earpiece to have a listen, not stopping play, so not much talking is coming from VAR.
0: 1-0 Racing Louisville in the 43rd minute. So Angel City has been on the front foot the last 5 minutes or so. Can they steal back the tying goal before halftime? Bloomer hammers the goal kick near sideline in midfield, out on the fly for an Angel City throw-in. The ironic thing is, as we mentioned, Louisville, the last place club, but their two victories this season have come against two of the better teams in the league, Portland and Orlando. The throw-in, and Neuse is able to get around McMahon. Just pass! Svendis Jan's daughter, she tried to connect with her right of the arc, and Bloomer will pick it up in Louisville's area. Bowls it to the far side of the area to Ellie Jean, pursued by Centenor. Up the far sideline to Morris. Long pass out to midfield, but on the far side is kicked up in the air by Cherry. Taken down by Emsley, but controlled by Fisher. Far sideline to midfield for Louisville. She averts Emsley on the dribble. Back pass, dangerous, almost stolen by Jan's daughter. Kick to the far sideline. It goes out to Angel City. Good pressure. Can they make something of it here? 1-0 Racing Louisville as we cross into the 45th minute. And Carson Cherry will throw it in. Attacking the goal to our right from the far sideline.
1: And on that last throw-in, Svendis Jansdotter wanted to go quickly, was looking for somebody to make a run. No runs coming, so then she lays the ball off and lets Cherry take the throw-in. But you can see that she has some urgency here. She wants her teammates to get the energy up, try to get one before going in to the half.
0: Throw-in got kicked off of Laguerre and out for a Racing Louisville throw-in. Far sideline at midfield. Weber gets double-teamed, kicked away by Emsley. Here comes Centenor. Back to Emsley. Attacking the goal to our right. Claire dancing on the dribble on Morris. Back to the far sideline of midfield. Cherry reverses back to Gordon. 1-0 Racing Louisville, 45th minute. Gordon far sideline of midfield to Cherry. Cherry moving in for Angel City. Chips a right-footed pass over the top for Jansdotter. Double team left side of the area. The cross is smothered, and Bloomer has to dive on it as two Racing Louisville defenders look confused, and Jansdotter almost snuck in there to get a scoring chance.
1: You have to applaud the effort from Svendis Jansdotter. She was one player in the box making a second effort on the ball. It was actually a beautiful ball played by Cherry. And five or six Racing Louisville defenders, so she's got to have some help up there.
0: We're going to get 4 minutes of first half stoppage time. We've just crossed into it with Racing Louisville holding a 1-0 lead over Angel City. Long pass down the right side, and Sarah Gordon outruns Fisher to the ball. Gordon tries to let it go over the right end line, and it goes out as Fisher kicks the ball away to make a nuisance of the situation. It'll be a goal kick for Angel City FC. Angeline Anderson took it short to Sams. Sams to the near sideline, Giselle Thompson. Wright puts it upfield to News. Again, News has scored goals in five consecutive matches. Borges heeled it to Giselle Thompson, who sends it for News down the right sideline. Myara News looks downfield. Hammer

0: There's a right-footed ball, but it's headed away from Emsley by Morris. Claire chases it down outside left. Tries to get Angel City set up. Outside left is Centenor. Spins left. Drives to the middle. Centenor gets bumped down for a foul by O'Kane. Free kick Angel City, and a yellow card comes out. I don't know if it was on O'Kane or Lardner for dissent. I'm guessing it was O'Kane, but Angel City is going to get a free kick from 30 yards out.
1: Yeah, I'm not sure either, but if it was O'Kane, it would be pretty consistent because it was a hard foul there and not as much in the Emily Sams foul that mm-hmm. got a yellow card. That was in that last one, so.
0: Excellent point. And indeed, it was on O'Kane. It looked like Laura Rodriguez had flashed it in the direction of Lardner, but it's the third yellow card this year for O'Kane. First half stoppage time. Louisville 1, Angel City nothing. Free kick Angel City from 30 yards out. Attack will go to our right. Centenor and Emsley are both over the ball. And it looks like Centenor is lined up to tap it to Emsley. She scoops it to Claire for a cheeky volley to the right end line to Jansdotter, who can't save it. And it's over the right end line for a Louisville goal kick. That was cheeky all the way.
1: I like it. I like a little deception here from Angel City. This is actually a decent spot here, not too far out where they can't have a strike on goal. So trying to keep racing Louisville guessing here, it almost works out for Angel City.
0: Racing Louisville 1, Angel City nothing. A minute and a half left in first half stoppage time. Bloomer launches the goal kick near sideline at midfield, out on the fly for an Angel City throw-in. Attacking the goal to our right. Giselle Thompson flips it into Neuse, and it goes over the near sideline. Last touch by Louisville, and Neuse will throw it in. Drops it back to Giselle, moving it outside right. Outside middle for Centenor. Centenor driving on O'Kane. Goes it to Emsley, left side of the area. Scoops the ball for Jansdotter. Heads it to the wide end line. It goes out for an Angel City corner kick presented by Cedar Sinai.
1: Claire Emsley hustling over to the ball, knows that time is ticking, wants to get this corner in. More halftime.
0: At least 30 seconds to go. But maybe no more than that. And Angel City pulled back the tying goal. Left-footed quarter kick by Emsley. Right side of the area, knee down. Fisher tries to clear, does over the right sideline. So Angel City will get a throw in as Jansdotter sprints after it. Final moments of first half stoppage time. 1-0 racing Louisville. Spendis loads up for a Jans distance throw in from the right sideline. Here she comes, lets it fly towards the goal box. It's headed to the spot. Borges heads it, but it's cleared out of the area by Aaron Wright as the whistle sounds, ending the first half. Maya Lardner with the first goal of her NWSL career, the only tally on the board as heavy underdog Racing Louisville leads Angel City 1-0 at halftime. Tracy Bailey and I will snack on some orange slices, recap the first half after these. You're kicking it with Angel City FC on the iHeartRadio app.
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11: Halftime. More Angel City FC action is on the way. But first, Tracy Bailey and Isaac Lohenkron.
0: Yeah, well, heavy underdog racing Louisville as a 1-0 halftime lead over Angel City Football Club at BMO Stadium. An Angel City team that came in on a 3-match winning streak. And Tracy, this matchup fit my definition of a trap game. My definition of a trap game is a game you think you cannot possibly lose. And on paper, that seemed like this matchup fit that definition for Angel City, because Racing Louisville, last place in the NWSL, winless in its last six matches, and to make matters seemingly worse, Emma Sears, arguably their top player, not in the starting lineup because of illness. Taylor Flint, one of the most underrated, valuable, versatile players in the league, not available because she's serving a 1-match suspension for yellow card accumulation. On paper, you thought this was not a match that Racing Louisville could possibly win, and what do you know? It fit the definition of a trap game.
1: Yeah, it did. From the opening whistle, we needed to see the belief and the energy come from Angel City. We did not. We saw them. They were flat. They were not sharp. Lots of turnovers in the opening 2 minutes. They were lacking the urgency, the energy, a little stagnant offensively, defensively, looked a little reactive. But there were moments of opportunities that were created, so that's the positive for Angel City. And this was similar, I feel like, to Chicago. So the last game at Chicago, Chicago wasn't able to punish Angel City in the way that Louisville was in finding the back of the net, going a goal up here. So my hope is that whatever Leif Smerud said at halftime in Chicago, he says something to boost their spirits, to get the energy up. They need movement in the attacking third. They need to be active in the attacking third, not reactive defensively, and everything will change for them in the second half.
0: And Racing Louisville's excellent start manifested itself with the only goal of the match, and that came with the 24th minute. Throwing for Lardner. She's able to get past Sarah Gordon, right side of the area. Drops it back past Millay to McMahon. McMahon is stopped by Karina Laguerre. Held in by O'Kane for Louisville. O'Kane's left side shot. Save Anderson gave up the rebound score. Maya Lardner with the first goal of her NWSL career, and Angel City's shutout streak ends at 304 minutes.
1: Yeah, and once again, just looking a little bit disorganized in the box defending. It was a long shot from the outside, a nice shot that forced Angelina Anderson to have to go to ground, make the save. The ball gets deflected, and there's Racing Louisville's two different players on it to pounce, and one of them able to find the back of the net in Lardner. But with that, you get confidence, right? You give confidence to the team that is the underdog, clearly on paper, is without their stars. So you give them a door, a light, a glimmer of hope, and they busted it open. Now they're up 1-0. Now Angel City has to chase the game. The good news is there is a 45 minutes left in this game, and we talked about the way that they were able to turn things around in Chicago. They definitely have the personnel to do so here today.
0: By the way, I'd like to take this opportunity to publicly apologize. I just realized that in the 3 or 4 minutes before the Racing Louisville goal, I could not shut my big yap. Angel City shutout streak at 299 minutes. Angel City
1: so
0: shutout
1: it's your
0: streak
1: fault.
0: At 300 minutes. 301 minutes, and it officially ends at 304 minutes. Isaac Lohenkron.
1: It's okay, Isaac.
0: All right, thank you. Anyway, Racing Louisville with a 1-0 halftime lead over Angel City Football Club. And look, you mentioned the fact that you have another half to go, and one thing that stood out, and sometimes possession statistics don't tell you a lot, but the possession of the first half, Angel City 67%, Racing Louisville 33%. And I think he was even more tilted towards Angel City over the last, I would say, 15 to 20 minutes of the first half, when they really had a lot of good strings of possession and passing combinations.
1: I agree. And for Angel City's perspective, you know, they're coming into this game ninth in the NWSL in average possession. This Racing Louisville team is last, dead last in the league in possession. So you have to anticipate that they are not going to be a team that is going to have the ball a lot of the time. But with the possession that Angel City did had, as you mentioned, Isaac, they were able to dictate the tempo a little bit better. So Racing Louisville started off with the ball a lot more in the opening minutes of the first half. Now, you know, the Angel City goes down a little bit. They have a little more time to sort of dictate the way that they want the tempo of the game to go. So yes, it was a good thing that Angel City led in possession. Now they have to be, you know, a little bit more decisive in the final third. They have to have the runs, the energy that we were so used to seeing this team have in the last three games. They have to bring that in the second half.
0: Racing Louisville, a 1-0 halftime lead over Angel City Football Club. 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Tracy, it was announced that during the next international window in October, the U.S. national team will play a pair of friendlies against Spain. So I think that's more great scheduling.
1: Yeah.
0: Last international window, two games at Brazil, the host of the World Cup, and now two against the defending World Cup champs.
1: Yeah, the Olympic champions and the U.S. women's national team will face the world champions. So currently Spain is ranked number one in the FIFA rankings. So great opportunity for the U.S. to kind of get that, you know, tune up before the big dance, the World Cup, coming in 2027.
0: Yeah, we are 1 year away and counting. Here at BMO Stadium, we are counting down towards the second half. A massive potential upset in progress, because Racing Louisville, in last place in the NWSL, holds a 1-0 halftime lead over Angel City Football Club, which entered this match on a three-match winning streak. But again, that's only the half of it. Tracy Bailey and I will bring you the second half kickoff after these. You're kicking it with Angel City Football Club on the iHeartRadio app.
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0: Under underdog Racing Louisville with a 1-0 halftime lead over Angel City Football Club. As we're moments away

0: kicking off the second half at BMO Stadium. The only goal of the match coming in the 24th minute by rookie Maya Lardner, scoring on a rebound of a long shot by Katie O'Kane. Racing Louisville in last place in the league this year, winless in six. U.S. national team forward Emma Sears not in the starting lineup because of illness. Valuable and versatile midfielder and defender Taylor Flint serving a one-match suspension for yellow card accumulation. But Racing Louisville leads Angel City 1-0 as we get ready to kick off the second half. In the second half, Angel City will defend the southern goal to our right in front of Angelina Anderson. Racing Louisville will defend the northern goal to our left in front of Jordan Bloomer. Racing Louisville will kick off to begin the second half, and typically what they do on kickoffs is they have goalkeeper Bloomer come 40 yards up the field off her line, and they kick it right back to her, which I get an uneasy feeling about, and it's an opportunity for the other team to pressure them. Let's find out if they do that here as Lardner gets ready to take the kickoff from the center circle.
1: Yep, looks like Bloomer is walking a little bit higher, just outside the 18 now, making her way.
0: Yeah, if I'm the opponent,
1: in position.
0: If I'm the opponent, I sprint down there to, if not steal the ball, at least pressure. So Angel City will need to come from behind for a victory today. They have won only one of their last 30 matches when allowing the first goal. So Bloomer is about 30 yards off her line right now, and we'll find out if Angel City tries to pressure her. Lardner bluffs the pass back to Bloomer. Centenor and Jansotter chase Bloomer, and Bloomer gets it away downfield into the Angel City defensive end. Back to get it, Giselle Thompson. She's pressured, gives it away to Lardner, but Lardner was unable to get a hold of the handle, then pushed down Borges, no foul called. It's cleared upfield and wrestled away from Weber by Centenor to News, who goes long down the middle for Jansdotter. And White is able to kick it away from Svendis. Bloomer is able to tap it to the near side as Ellie Jean screams it towards the near sideline. And Fisher could not keep it in. Throw it, Angel City. And an eventful first 30 seconds of the second half.
1: And there's some energy.
0: 1-0 Racing Louisville. Rookie Carson Cherry driving down the left side. Left sideline, Emsley against Morris. Double teamed by Jean. Got the right footed cross away, but there is no one on the right side of the area, and it's out for a Louisville goal kick.
1: Yeah, and that's better from Cherry. She's forcing the defender to have to make a decision. She is charging towards the goal. I felt like in the first half, she kind of, you know, was collecting it with her back foot, facing forward, not really challenging the defender or threatening to go forward. So made it a little bit easier for Racing Louisville.
0: Cherry making the first start of her NWSL career in place of the injured Evelyn Shores, out with a lower leg injury. Cherry heads the goal kick down at midfield, finds its way to Centenor outside left. Centenor back to Laguerre, near side at midfield. Laguerre swings left, back into the Angel City end to Gordon. Center circle, and Sams has to chase it to the far side of the field. Big shoes to fill for Cherry because Evelyn Shores leads Angel City in assists, interceptions, and aerial duels won. Louisville takes over at midfield. Attack will go to our right. Here's Lardner. Taken away by Emily Sams, and then Lardner holds Sams, and Sams shoves Lardner back. It's a foul on Maya Lardner. And that's typical Racing Louisville spiciness.
1: From the rookie.
0: Has been indoctrinated to the ways of Racing Louisville. Here's Emsley near sideline of midfield, attack will go to our left. We're 2 minutes into the second half. 1-0 Racing Louisville. Here's Laguerre for Angel City. The Louisville end. Center circle Borges. Borges far side of midfield for Sands. Far sideline of midfield, Giselle Thompson. Moving in on McMahon. Outside of the right, Jansdotter. Jansdotter with a left-footed cross to the left end line. Nobody there. It goes out for a Racing Louisville goal kick.
1: Yeah, the right idea there from Jansdotter to play the far post, but nobody on the same page.
0: Racing Louisville, among other things, is trying to win its fourth consecutive match head-to-head with Angel City. Their victory here last year, they won despite being a player down for the last 30 minutes after the infamous Kayla Fisher hair pull of Madison Hammond. Here's the goal kick by Bloomer from our left to our right. It descends in midfield to the far side. Headed by Millay. Ahead to McMahon. Volleys it down the left side. Pursued by Sams. Back to Anderson, who clears it upfield. Jansdottir guides it to Centenor. Attacking a little more left. Connects with Emsley. Emsley driving left side. Pass is just too hot to handle for Jansdottir and is picked up by Bloomer, the Louisville keeper. 1-0 racing Louisville. We're 3.5 minutes into the second half. Bloomer right puts it past Jansdottir. Center circle. Gordon wins the header for Angel City to Laguerre. Laguerre wrapped up by Weber, who towed it away to Millay. Millay for Louisville. Nice pass down the right side to Fisher against Gordon. Gordon swoops in there and kicks it away from Kayla over the right sideline. Throw in Louisville.
1: Yeah, great defensive work by Sarah Gordon because Angel City got pulled out of position with the turnover.
0: It was Gordon who ripped Kayla Fisher's hair pull on her IG story last year, calling it a totally unacceptable play, among other things. Right of the area is Fisher. Fisher jukes Cherry. Left-footed ball over the left end line. It'll be a goal kick for Angel City.
1: Yeah, and a couple of racing players wanting a handball there because it did look like the ball popped up. Kayla Fisher here is signaling to the referee. But it doesn't look like the referee is going to stop play here.
0: Laura Rodriguez walking into the center circle, and indeed she won't stop play as Angelina Anderson sends the goal kick out to midfield on the far side. It'll be claimed by Aaron Wright, and she mishits it. Goes over the far sideline. Angel City will get a throw-in. That was a wasted possession for Racing Louisville. Far sideline to midfield, Giselle Thompson for Laguerre. Right puts it over the center line. Neuse to Borges. Far sideline midfield. Long right-footed pass to the arc. Morris heads it outside left to be tracked down by Emsley. Emsley moving in for Angel City against Morris. Claire Emsley double-teamed to the arc to Neuse. Left-footed shot gets blocked. Back to Neuse. Cleared out of there by Morris, however. Myra Neuse bidding for goals in 6 consecutive matches. Gordon to Borges. Back into the center circle. Sarah traps it. Left-footed pass to Laguerre. She's able to flick it downfield. 50-50 ball, and it's going to be claimed by Angel City's Laguerre. Near side and midfield kicked away by Morris. Millay for Louisville. Down the right side to Morris, but once again, Gordon gets there first. Near sideline. Left foot's up the near sideline. It stays in. She connects with Centenor. Excellent play by Gordon. Centenor to Neuse. Neuse down the middle. Ahead of her is Jansdottir. The pass, however, is stopped and taken away by McMahon. Upfield taken right back by Centenor. Right of the arc with a drive. Blocked by Wright. Katie O'Kane clears it upfield to Morris. 1-0 racing Louisville. Crossing it to the 52nd as Morris goes long. Down the middle. Connects with Lardner. One-on-one against Sams at the arc. She cuts wide and shoots. Save Anderson.
1: And really good work defensively, Emily Sams. It looked like she got beat. Lardner had a step on her, but Sams then able to shift her body weight, put her body in front of her, force Lardner to the right, and Lardner didn't get as much as she would have liked off on that shot. A really easy save in the end for Anderson.
0: Here's Cherry dribbling around Morris to center. Beat her badly. Tried to thread a pass to Ali Centenor. Couldn't connect. It's going to roll over the left end line. Goal kick racing Louisville, which leads it 1-0 in the 52nd minute.
1: Yeah, a tough angle there to have to try to thread that ball through there. I would like to see Cherry. I know this is her first start, so we're not seeing maybe the confidence that she usually has on the ball. Continue her dribble and then force one of the defenders to have to attend to her, and then that opens up the passing lane a little bit more.
0: Here's the goal kick from our left to our right by Jordan Bloomer. It descends in the Angel City defensive end. It's going to be claimed in the center circle. Here's Emsley attacking a little more left. Emsley back to Borges. Back to Emsley outside left. Now it's Centenor. Centenor drives towards the middle. Centenor on her right foot. Switches the field outside right. Giselle Thompson against McMahon. Right point of the area. Drives right side of the area. The cross volleyed by Wright. It comes down outside the area. Laguerre boxes out Lardner and wins it back. Good play by Laguerre. Cherry outside left. Left-footed cross is blocked by Lardner. It comes down to the left end line. And Morris has to concede a corner kick for Angel City presented by Cedars-Sinai. By the way, Racing Louisville is the only team in the league yet to record a shutout this season.

0: Weber in from the right for Louisville, runs into Borges at the arc. Weber keeps it right of the arc, left puts it Fisher, right side of the area against Cherry, right footed cross, left end line, lays up and stays in, and Giselle Thompson clears it upfield for Angel City, far side, and Gasek runs it down. Back to Aaron Wright for Louisville, in the center circle, attacking the goal to our right. Aaron Wright rolls a pass to Weber outside of the right. Left footed pass, right of the area to Fisher. Fisher moving it on Cherry. Fisher right end line. Fisher sculpts a right footed cross. Headed in! Maya Lardner's second goal of the game, and Racing Louisville leads it 2-0 in the 55th minute. One of the more shocking results in the entire NWSL this season. Maya Lardner, who would not be starting if it wasn't for Emma Sears' illness, has both Racing Louisville goals.
1: Yeah, just so unfortunate for Angel City as they are collecting each other, or getting in the middle towards the penalty spot. Just having a moment here to talk about how they want to respond to this second goal, and it's just a little bit too lackadaisical from Angel City, a little too casual. The ball gets played out to Kayla Fisher, and she has all kinds of time. She is at the 18. There is not enough pressure from Cherry, which starts her ability to pick out her runner in Lardner. And then it's two players on the back post, just ball watching here, not seeing Lardner making the run to the far post. Both players' eyes on the ball, and then Lardner able to get there first and just head this one in pretty easily.
0: Emsley for Angel City at a 2-0 hole, left to the area, double team left end line. Emsley still with it, finally taken away by Jean, cleared it off of Borges. Weber clears it off of Emsley. O'Kane sends it upfield. 50-50 duel, and it comes to Emsley, who twirls past Morris, left sideline. Her left-footed cross cleared out of the area by Wright. Cherry heads it to the arc. It takes a high bounce. Giselle Thompson heads it to Neuse. Bicycles the ball towards the goal, and it's handled by Jordan Bloomer. 2-0 Racing Louisville in the 57th minute on a pair of goals by rookie Maya Lardner. You're right, Tracy. As Lardner dived in for that header, she went right between Emily Sams, who the ball went over, and Giselle Thompson. Ari Borges throws it back into the Angel City end to Gordon. Out of the center circle to Sams. 57th minute in Angel City, now in a 2-0 hole. Laguerre for Neuse, outside right to Sams. Sams driving, outside right Giselle Thompson. Giselle Thompson cuts to her left. Outside middle, Laguerre. Here's Laguerre for Sams. Sams right of the area. Her right footed cross, headed by Jan Zotter, just wide of the left. Goal kick Racing Louisville.
1: Yeah, a really good looking attack from Angel City. It's Emily Sams getting involved. And again, a lot of time on the ball, able to pick out a runner. Jan Zotter aggressively gets to the ball first and actually has a lot of pace on that header. Able to redirect it towards frame, but unfortunately, just wide.
0: This is the fifth time in 15 matches that Racing Louisville has scored multiple goals. They lead it 2-0 over Angel City in the 58th minute. At midfield on the far side, here comes Neuse. Neuse trying to send Jan Zotter and Sentinel away, but Jean sends it upfield to O'Kane. O'Kane into the center circle, averts Jan Zotter. Nice backdoor pass to Millay. She's got a lane for a shot. Saved by Anderson. A leaping right-handed save, and it's cleared over the right sideline for a Racing Louisville throw-in.
1: Angel City just getting stretched here as Kayla Fisher will take her time to throw this ball in.
0: Angel City has not looked like a team that entered this match on a franchise record 281-minute shutout streak. The throw into Fisher, who assisted on that second goal by Lardner. Taken away by Sentinel. Sentinel. Outlet pass to Neuse. Neuse for Angel City, confronted by Fisher. She goes down, backed up by Borges, who sends it Giselle Thompson's way. Attack will go to our left. She's driving on McMahon. Giselle Thompson, right side of the area. Her shot blocked by McMahon. Cleared out of the area by Gasek for Racing Louisville. Far sideline, Emily Sams battling Lardner. And Lardner comes away with the ball. It's pried back by Sams, who gets called for the foul. Free kick Louisville from its end, leading 2-0 in the 59th minute.

0: goalie. Sam's arguing that call there, but I think it was the right call. Lardner got in her body in good positioning between the player and the ball. And then Emily Sam's trying to go through Lardner to get to the ball. Called for the foul.
1: 2-0 Racing Louisville in the 60th minute. Back in the Angel City end, Sarah Gordon. Upfield to Karina Laguerre. She connects with Borges. Attack will go to our left, breaking the line. Borges moving in. Blast one. It takes off high. Goal kick Racing Louisville.
0: Yeah, the right idea there from Borges. She had three players to pick from to be able to lay the ball off to. The back line of Racing Louisville was dropping with those options, which allowed her to have the space in front of her to take a shot. Again, it's the quality is just a little bit off in that last decision for Angel City.
1: This is really interesting. It's 2-0 Racing Louisville, 60th minute, but they're going to make three substitutions right now. Emma Sears will come in for Lardner. Rachel Hill is going to come in for McKenna Morris. And 17-year-old rookie forward Audrey McKean is going to check in as well. What do you think of these substitutions? The team out there built a 2-0 lead, but then again, it's the first of three in 7 days.
0: Yeah, I think it's unfortunate for Angel City that more offensive-minded attacking players and probably Louisville's biggest attacking threat in Emma Sears is now coming onto the field as you're trying to make your way back into this game. So I think interesting in the fact that they do have a two-goal lead bringing in offensive players, but they want to keep the pressure on for Angel City. They want to make it difficult to even get into their attacking third.
1: They have one substitute left because of the early injury to Macy Hodge when Sarah Weber had to come in, and Angel City's going to counter by bringing Riley Tiernan into the match. And if ever there was a time for Riley's energy to make a difference, it's right here as she comes in for Myara Neuse, whose goal scoring streak ends at 5 matches. This Angel City substitution presented by Sprouts Farmers Market. And a frustrating season for Riley Tiernan, but she has a big opportunity and a nice half-hour stretch right here.
0: Absolutely. And you know the player, the type of player that Riley Tiernan is, she wants to make an impact right here, right now for this team. Last season started every single match for Angel City. This season only has appeared in 11, so this is her 12th game she's appeared in. And only one goal in the season. So you know she's going to be hungry out there to find a way to make a difference and an impact for Angel City.
1: Set a franchise record with 8 goals last year. We're in the 62nd minute here. It's 2-0 Racing Louisville. And here is McKean, just 17 years old, left sideline, battling Tiernan. Tiernan toes it over the left sideline for Racing Louisville throw-in. Racing Louisville has one substitution left, and they could use that to bring in veteran defender Courtney Peterson if need be. The throw in left quarter is knocked out again by Tiernan, and once again it's going to be a throw in for Racing Louisville's Quincy McMahon. Audrey McKean, as we said, just 17 years old, but this is her 12th appearance of the season. The throw in is volleyed by Sentinor upfield, and Janzotter prize it to Tiernan, up to Janzotter, 50-50 ball, and it's controlled by Gasek, and Louisville has it back in midfield on the far side. White setting it for Sears. Nudges it for Millay back to the goal, left point of the area. Spins left against Giselle Thompson. Millay still with it. Back into the center circle now to Jean. Jean clubs it outside of the right to Hill, who just came into the match. Hill driving down the right sideline. Hill with a right foot and cross. Look out, loose in the area, and Karina Laguerre clears it. That's how they scored their second goal a short time ago. Back in the Angel City end is Emsley under pressure. She battles along the sideline, and it's banked over the near sideline off of Emsley. A good play by McKean to earn Racing Louisville the throw-in. 64th minute, Racing Louisville 2, Angel City nothing. They throw it in into the right corner to McKean. McKean has it blocked out of bounds by Borges, and another throw-in for Racing Louisville. This would rank right up there with the biggest upsets in the NWSL this season. Another big upset, Chicago beat Utah 3-2 earlier this month. But besides that, you could argue that the two other biggest upsets were already by Racing Louisville over Portland and Orlando.
0: Yeah, and coming into this game, Angel City trending in the positive direction, Racing Louisville in the opposite, the negative direction. So, yes, I agree. This is going to be a big upset, assuming

0: Racing Louisville is able to hold on.
1: Here's Millay right of the area. Her cross all the way past Emily Sams and Sears, and coming back the other way, Giselle Thompson. She's going along for Jan Zotter. Headed away, however, by Aaron Wright. Midfield far side, McMahon trying to get around Giselle Thompson. She did. She passed for Sears. Knocked away by Emily Sams, who wins the challenge. Giselle Thompson pressured by Sears. Back to Sams. Back to Giselle. 65th minute. Racing Louisville 2. Angel City nothing. Carson Cherry in the Angel City end. Left puts it back to Gordon. Pressured by McKean. Gordon is able to clear it far sideline, however, and connect with Giselle Thompson. Passes around McMahon to Tiernan against Gasek. Attack from the middle left. Riley Tiernan right sideline against Gasek. Tiernan driving right of the area. Tiernan, jersey twirls left. Left-footed cross, and it goes all the way across the area, and it's easily taken away by Racing Louisville.
0: And on that last play out, the challenge came from a player, a Racing Louisville player, on Sarah Gordon. Gordon stayed down for a couple of moments, back up to her feet.
1: Here's Millay for Racing Louisville, dropping it back outside of the right. Rachel Hill with a right-footed cross, nudged down by Sams, who clears it upfield out to Jansdotter. Jansdotter heels it beautifully to Allie Centenor. Attack from the goal to our left. Centenor, after juking Jean, dribbles through the center circle. She's got a step on Hill. She's down the middle. Nudges a pass right side and ran out of gas. And it's taken back by Racing Louisville. Here comes O'Kane dribbling upfield, leading it 2-0. Over Angel City in the 66th. She's going long for Sears. Left side of the area against Sams. Sears moves in to her right foot. Towed away by Sams. Left footed. Excellent play. Angel City back the other way. Emsley for Centenor. Centenor center circle, double team, towed away, backed up by Laguerre. Near sideline, Emsley chips it off of Jean, sprinting after it. Centenor wins it. Allie Centenor left side for Angel City, bearing in. Left of the yard. Right footed shot by Centenor, blocked. Cleared upfield by Racing Louisville. Here's Weber through the center circle. Her pass to Sears, taken right back by Emily Sams. Into the center circle, Laguerre for Borges. Attack from the goal to our left. Borges down the middle to Centenor again. Centenor outside middle and drops it back to Ari Borges. It was Gasek who blocked that last shot by Allie Centenor, and she took it right in the midsection. I wouldn't be surprised if it knocked the wind out of her. Here's Tiernan for Angel City, right point of the area. Taps it back outside right, Giselle Thompson. 2-0 Racing Louisville, 67th minute. Sarah Gordon center circle. Outside left, Carson Cherry. She's got some room. Cherry moving in. Her room dissipates. Left of the area, Emsley. One-touch cross. Headed out of the area by Racing Louisville. Sams clears it off of Sams. And here's a foul called on Racing Louisville right at the arc. Allie Centenor got knocked out at Angel City. We'll get a free kick from a great spot on the Katie O'Kane foul.
0: Yeah, and good scent of possession by Angel City. We were able to string some passes together, and then O'Kane just goes through Allie Centenor trying to get to the ball, and this is an excellent spot for Angel City. Of course, they've got to be frustrated with the way that this game has gone here, but there's still time in this one, so a good spot here to try to change the momentum, see if they can get back into this.
1: We're in the 68th minute, and a stoppage here because a Racing Louisville player is hurt in a sitting position right of the spot, and Racing Louisville's athletic trainer Michaela Clay is going to come out to treat the player who is hurt, and it's Aaron Wright. I'll tell you what, Racing Louisville's center backs have done a tremendous job handling Angel City crosses in this match.
0: Yep, crosses and shots. They've done a great job of deflecting shots, what we have seen Angel City be so good at in these last three matches, just making it difficult for the opposition to even get a shot on goal, even get a good chance, a good look.
1: Boy, you're not kidding. Racing Louisville has registered 8 blocks in this match, and they lead Angel City 2-0 in the 69th minute at BMO Stadium. Oh, Angel City knew that this was a golden opportunity for them in this match. You win, it's a 4-match winning streak. For the first time in franchise history, you move into a tie for 6th place in the standings with the Kansas City Current. This, however, for perspective, we reached the halfway point of the regular season in this match today. So it's a missed opportunity, but it's not as if we only were going down the stretch and we only had like five or seven matches to go. All right, so here's the deal, because Aaron Wright had to be treated by the athletic trainer. Their most experienced center back is going to have to be off the field for this set-piece opportunity. It's 2-0 Racing Louisville in the 70th minute, and Angel City will have a free kick just outside of the arc from about 23 yards away, attacking the goal to our left. Emsley and Sentinel are over the ball. Again, Angel City has a window here because Wright had to be treated by the athletic trainer, where they're going to be up a player. And I wonder if that influences what they do off the free kick here.
0: I think they go for goal regardless here. And yeah, maybe it helps Angel City with any kind of deflection that's inside the box that's free.
1: Emsley and Sentinel over the ball. Four-person wall for Racing Louisville, left of the spot. And Sentinel addresses it right-footed. Emsley left-footed. Sentinel approaches. She shoots, saved by Bloomer, and gobbles up the rebound.
0: Yeah, it was a good shot, just not far enough away from Bloomer and not enough on it to beat her and really challenge her. Bloomer was able to see it in all the way. But what's interesting about that is that originally Sentinel had the ball at a certain spot, right? Bloomer set up her wall, and then Sentinel moved it about 2 feet over. So that opened up a little bit more of a window for Sentinel.
1: Back in the Angel City end, Angelina Anderson levitates it out to midfield. We're in the 71st minute. It's 2-0 Racing Louisville. Ball won by Tiernan to Sentinel. Back to Riley. Out comes Bloomer, who dives on it at the right side of the area.
0: But that effort by Riley Tiernan, getting to the ball first, is exactly what needs to come from all the players for Angel City in order to try to get back into this game. You got to have the effort, the energy, win every first and second ball.
1: Angel City still a player up as Erin Wright lobbies to come back into the match, but she's got to stay out for a minute. Near side at midfield, Malay for Louisville. Back to McKean. She reverses it back to Hill, to McKean. She's able to avoid Sentinel. Back to Jean.
0: And the power play is over.
1: Yes. Racing Louisville back to full strength as Erin Wright is back on the field. Here is Bloomer. She thumps it upfield into the Angel City end. Giselle Thompson heads it center circle for Laguerre. 2-0 Racing Louisville, 72nd minute. Potentially one of the biggest upsets in the NWSL all season. Near sideline in midfield. Here is Cherry getting tied up by a double team. It's out to Racing Louisville as Carson throws it into Emsley. Attack will go to our left. Emsley driving left, flanked by Tiernan. Riley left to the area against Ellie Jean. Double team by Hill. Her left-footed ball to the right end line, lays up and stays in for the moment, and finally goes out of the right quarter for a Louisville goal kick.
0: Yeah, any time Riley Tiernan is 1v1 against a defender, she is going to go at the defender. Racing Louisville is hip to that, sends another player over to support, and then Tiernan's looking for somebody at the far post. Nobody there for Angel City.
1: Racing Louisville 2, Angel City nothing in the 73rd minute. Racing Louisville, the only team in the NWSL without a clean sheet this season. Back in the Angel City defensive end, Sam's to the far side, Giselle Thompson for Borges, heels it beautifully back to Giselle. Over the center line, attack will go to our left. Way outside left, she switched the field to Emsley, who motors down the left side against Hill. Emsley, double team left point of the area, cuts to our right, right-footed shot, headed out of the area by Erin Wright, held in by Laguerre. Laguerre dances it back to Gordon outside middle. Sams lets it go to Giselle Thompson outside of the right against McMahon. Outside of the right, Tiernan. Tiernan to Giselle Thompson, who did the splits, couldn't catch up to it. McMahon back to get it for Racing Louisville, deep in her end against Tiernan. Riley tries to steal it from her on the right quarter and at least order a corner kick or maybe more. She left puts it beautifully to Sams. Sams right side of the area, crosses it left side of the area, and Emsley mishits it. It goes over the left end line, goal kick Racing Louisville.
0: Yeah, good work once again by Riley Tiernan, digging that ball out, regaining possession, and then it's a hard ball for Claire Emsley to have to hit. Really difficult ball, and it's all the way across the face of the goal. She's trying to volley this out of the air with her left foot as it comes across her body.
1: Angel City will take rookie Carson Cherry out of the match and replace her with second-year defender Sophia Matice, who is making her season debut for Angel City. This is her first appearance since June 20th of 2025 in Kansas City. Appeared in three matches last year for a total of 27 minutes as she begins her second year on the field out of Kentucky. Sophia Matice in for Carson Cherry. 2-0 Racing Louisville. Time's ticking away. We're now in the 75th minute. Near side of midfield, Matice heads it. It's loose. Emsley gets it to Laguerre. Over the center line, attacking the goal to our left. Long pass, but nobody downfield except Bloomer. And the Louisville keeper has it. Racing Louisville is the only team in the league without a road victory. They are 0-7. Morris upfield to Hill for Racing Louisville. Back now to O'Kane. O'Kane switches the field far side. It's collected there by Gasek. Now to midfield on the far sideline. And here they go, attacking the goal to our right with Weber. Weber outside left against Sams. Weber down the middle. Weber has some room. Outside of the right to Hill. And Hill is going to drop it back to midfield to Gene. Now into the center circle, Gasek. Chased by Jansdotter, who bumps her. Gasek able to keep it. Pass down the middle. Weber back to the goal. Gets a turnaround shot away right into the gut of Angelina Anderson. 2-0 Racing Louisville in the 76th minute. Anderson's outlet pass. She threw it away. Here's Sears for Racing Louisville. Sears driving on Sams. Punches it towards the goal box. Corralled by Anderson. Let's try that again.
0: Yeah, Emily Sam's doing a good job. Every time Emma Sears faces up, goes 1v1 against her, she is forcing her to her left. Sears does not want to go left.
1: At midfield on your side, O'Kane for Racing Louisville. Back to Jean. Jean trying to twirl away from Emsley. Roundhouse rights it downfield. Collected by Gordon for Angel City to Laguerre. Double teamed at midfield. Got it up to Borges with a tap back to Sams. Tries to switch the field by chipping it to Giselle Thompson in the center circle. Passes through the center circle. Laguerre attacking the goal to our left. Laguerre for Jansdotter. Just passed her outside middle. And once again, it's handled by Jordan Bloomer. And Angel City continues to be just a hair off.
0: Yeah, the urgency is there now. They are trying to get forward, but just unable to connect. They're just a little bit off.
1: 77th minute, Racing Louisville 2, Angel City nothing. Midfield on the near side, Matice making her season debut. And now here's Emsley. Back to Laguerre, attacking the goal to our left. Down the middle, Tiernan. Tiernan moving in, jersey twirl left. Riley Tiernan passes left side of the area for Matice. Left-footed ball just missed on the volley by Jansdotter and cleared out of the area by Racing Louisville for an Angel City throw-in.
0: But good combination play coming down this near side, attacking on the left side of the field for Angel City. Matice getting involved.
1: Racing Louisville will make its final substitution, and they will bring Ella Haas into the match for Quincy McMahon. Ella Haas, second-year forward out of Duke. She was actually a college teammate of Karina Laguerre's in 2024. But with Racing Louisville's situation, you could basically throw positions out the window.
0: Exactly.
1: 2-0 Racing Louisville in the 78th minute. Played most of the match without Sears, playing the whole match without the suspended Taylor Flint, but leading 2-0 on the road. Jan's distance throw in left side long. She heaves it into the left side of the area for Tiernan. Into the goal box, back to the goal. Sam's got knocked down. No foul called. Cleared outside middle. Held in by Gordon for Angel City. Hopeful right-footed ball. Headed out of the area. Tracked down, however, by Laguerre. Left of the area to Tiernan. Tiernan gets double team. Cuts to her right. Jersey to her left. Back right with the cross. It goes to Centenor. Back to the goal at the arc. Turnaround shot is blocked to Jansdotter, who steps on the ball, loses her balance, but flicks it past Matice over the left end line. And after all that, it's a Racing Louisville goal kick.
0: Yeah, just a little disjointed here, and it's got to be frustrating for the players because just not connecting. It's been a tough game, of course, going down 2-0 to Racing Louisville, but in the attacking third, things just not going their way, not connecting, a little disjointed. Some hopeful balls being sent in.
1: Just when you think you have the NWSL figured out, something like this happens. 79th
0: That's why we love it, though.
1: Yes. Why we love it, we can't live without it, even for how much it torments us at times. Kasich in the Racing Louisville end, upfield far side. Clears it into the Angel City half, and Sam sends it back to Angelina Anderson. We're crossing into the 80th minute. Racing Louisville 2, Angel City nothing. Remember, Louisville led for most of its last match against Houston last Saturday, 1-0, but then Houston scored the game-tying goal late in second half stoppage time. Long pass to Jansdotter, left side of the area, score! Game on in the 80th minute!
0: And that's exactly what Angel City needed. They needed to find a way to get back into this game. They were two goals down. And I think this is the first time they were able to get in behind the back line of Racing Louisville with a direct long ball fed by Sophia Matthijs here. Finds Finnish John's daughter. She has a step on Aaron Wright. She collects it beautifully, brings it down to her left, and goes between the feet of Bloomer. Immediately grabs the ball, puts it on the spot, and here we go.
1: It's a Matthijs-Iceland connection. 2-1 Racing Louisville, 81st minute. BMO Stadium revitalized and reinvigorated. How about that? Sophia Matthijs making her season debut and not played for Angel City in over a year. She gets the first goal contribution of her NWSL career moments after coming in. 2-1 Racing Louisville. Play of the Angel City defensive end. Sarah Gordon tracks it at the left end line. It goes out for an Angel City goal kick. Just as we were saying what happened to Racing Louisville last week, leading for most of the match against Houston, but allowing the match-tying goal by Cad Rader in second-half stoppage time. Now they're in the same boat they were in last week at this time, trying to protect what is now a one-goal lead, crossing to the 82nd minute. Svendis Jansdotter with her sixth goal of the season, tying Meyer in use for the team lead. It's her second straight match with a goal and her third goal in the last four matches. Far sideline in midfield. It's headed back into the Angel City end, collected by Sams to Gordon. And now here's Matthijs. Matthijs, long left-footed pass again. Tracked down by O'Kane. Centaur almost won it. O'Kane emerges for Racing Louisville. Long left-footed pass down the right side. Right to Sears. Look out. And Sears, right side of the area, crosses, and it's just behind the key. Left side of the area picked up by Haas against Giselle Thompson, who smothers the cross. Haas left of the area will try it again. Glides to a right of the dribble. Up the left sideline to Gasek outside left. Her left-footed cross headed out of the area by Gordon. Comes down to O'Kane for Racing Louisville. 2-1 Racing Louisville, crossing it on the 83rd minute. Rachel Hill outside of the right. Back to midfield, near side to Jean. Down the middle, O'Kane. O'Kane going to slow it down. Back outside left to Gasek. Gasek against Tiernan. Passes down the middle to Weber. Taken away by Laguerre. Borges to Laguerre. Into the center circle to Sednor. Attack will go to our left. The crowd in a frenzy. Down the middle, Tiernan. Tiernan jukes O'Kane. Right-footed shot for the tie. Wide left. Goal kick Racing Louisville.
0: Yeah, and again, it's a good looking opportunity from Angel City. It's built off of the transition moment. Riley Tiernan has the ball at her feet. You like to see her forward to challenge her defender. That time had some space. And we've seen Riley Tiernan hit that shot time and time again. Just not enough on it, though. Not enough on it. And, of course, it's a little bit off the mark.
1: 83rd minute, Racing Louisville 2, Angel City 1. Bloomer getting ready to take the goal kick from our left to our right. He pounds a right-footed ball out to midfield on the far sideline. Borges up for it. It's going to be controlled to midfield by O'Kane. Chris Sears flicked it high. Heads it to the far sideline. And unable to keep it in at the left sideline is Ella Haas. It'll be a throw-in for Angel City. They send it back to goalkeeper Angelina Anderson as they attack from our right to our left. Desperately seeking the tying goal in this position because of the long pass by Matthijs and the nutmeg finish by Jansdotter. Cleared back into the Louisville end. Ellie Jean pressured by Emsley near sideline. Banks it off of Emsley. No, it went off of Emsley after it crossed the line. Throw on Angel City. Good pressure by Claire. I thought Jean was going to send it back to goal, but she chose the wrong fork in the row. Now Matthijs throws it into Centenor. Gets it back left sideline. Sophia Matthijs got the left-footed cross away. It's just headed out of the air, but right to Giselle Thompson. She fires. And just missed it wide to the right. It went just wide to the right off the side of the net, and depending on the angle you had in the stadium, some people thought that Giselle Thompson had scored.
0: Yeah, it had me doing a double take. But my goodness, I'm not sure how Sophia Matthijs was able to get that cross off, put a lot on it, had two runners in the box, and then it falls kindly to Giselle Thompson, has some time to set up her shot, just misses it.
1: Well, I'll tell you what, Sophia Matthijs almost set an NWSL record for most assists per 90.
0: Seriously.
1: We're in the 85th minute. It's Racing Louisville 2, Angel City 1. Angel City got called for a foul in midfield of the far side, so Racing Louisville is going to get a free kick. And Malay, the player fouled, is going to try and help delay play a little bit, even though she has some Bermuda on the right side of her face. Angel City is going to make two more substitutions here. Taylor Suarez and Casey Fair are on deck. And we'll find out who they come in for. Presumably, maybe a midfielder or a defender in this situation. The Louisville free kick to the arc. Headed up in the air. Headed out of the area by Gordon. Critical loose ball, and it's claimed by Laguerre up to Tiernan. 86th minute, Racing Louisville 2, Angel City 1, as Centenor sprints after it. Near sideline at midfield, attack will go to our left. Wearing Sears, who pushes her down from behind. Is that going to be a yellow card? It was at least a foul. And Allie says, hey, I thought we were teammates on the U.S. national team. No yellow card. Although Sam's got a yellow card for a pretty similar push earlier. All right, here are the substitutions. Emsley in for Suarez and Fair in for Laguerre. These Angel City substitutions presented by Sprouts Farmers Market. So Angel City has one substitution left. Racing Louisville is out of substitutions. It's Racing Louisville 2, Angel City 1, 87th minute. Free kick Angel City at midfield of the near side. Attack the little one left. All right, Sophia Matthijs, who assisted on Jan Zotter's goal, booms this one towards the left side of the area for Suarez. Heads it left to the arc, and Malay clears it upfield for Racing Louisville. Matthijs takes it down near sideline at midfield. Left puts a pass to Gordon. Gordon has some room. Cautiously dribbles down the middle to Sam's outside of the right. Back to Giselle Thompson. Back to Sam's right sideline. Sam's against Hobbs. Emily Sams for Tiernan against O'Kane. Riley, a fearsome dribbler. Right sideline. Gets double team. Cuts to a right on O'Kane deep in the right corner and tried to send a pass down the right end line. It goes out, and a goal kick for Racing Louisville, which leads 2-1 in the 88th minute. And the next big question is, how much second half stoppage time are we going to get? And my estimation is not much. Yep. I would say Angel City would be lucky to get 4 minutes.
0: I agree. I had 4 minutes in my head, so we'll see.
1: When I say, great minds think alike, and so do we. Anyway, Bloomer with the goal kick from our left to our right, midfield far side. And it's going to be controlled by Borges. Volleys it downfield for Jansdotter, headed away by Jean. Far side at midfield, McKean, heavy touch, and McKean is able to save it for Louisville. And drop it back to Gasek. Gasek under pressure, and has to concede a throw-in for Angel City at midfield on the far side. We're in the 88th minute. Racing Louisville 2, Angel City 1. Giselle Thompson into Borges, who chests it down. Back to Giselle. Back into the Angel City end for Sands. Reverses back to keeper Angelina Anderson. Anderson, 35 yards off her goal line. Taps far side at midfield to Sands. At the center line, Borges. Left puts it back to Gordon. Gordon through the center circle on the dribble. Sarah Gordon cautiously dribbles down the left side. Outside middle, Jansdotter. Back to the goal. Back outside middle to Borges. Borges for Sams. Sams on the drive, loses the ball. McKean back, and it's cleared upfield by Haas to the far sideline, tracked down by Giselle Thompson in the 89th minute. Racing Louisville 2, Angel City 1. Riley Tiernan against Haas right sideline. Tiernan for Sams, right point of the area, back to the goal, to a cutting Tiernan. Tiernan right of the arc, left-footed passes Sentinel at the arc. Ali Sentinel dribbles left. Doubles back to the goal. Right-footed pass, right side of the area for Sams. Intercepted by McKean, who clears it over the right sideline. Throw at Angel City.
0: Yeah, and Racing Louisville right now, so compact. They have all numbers behind the ball except for one. Making it difficult for Angel City to find passing lanes, so it's got to be a lot of movement from Angel City.
1: Long distance throwing coming up from the right sideline in the 90th minute. 2-1 Racing Louisville. The throw in, right end line, headed into the goal box. Left side of the area, Sendor can't get a shot away. It's going to be cleared by Racing Louisville up to Sears. Sears against Gordon. Gordon knocks it off of Sears, backed up by Borges to Giselle Thompson, and Angel City has it. Svendis Janzauer attacking the goal to our left. Right sideline to Sams against Haas. Right footed cross, volleyed by Fair. Fair chases it in the goal box, but it's dived on by Bloomer. So close.
0: Yeah, just a little bit off. Once again, it's Casey Fair that gets a deflection coming from Riley Tiernan, and it falls right to her, but unfortunately just kind of fans on the shot.
1: 2-1, Racing Louisville crossing into second half stoppage time in midfield on the near side. Ari Borges heels it to Suarez. Suarez down the middle. Suarez for Tiernan. Tiernan moving it on O'Kane. Tiernan's right-footed shot off the crossbar. Rebound cleared by Jean. Headed back by Tiernan into the goal box. It's headed left side of the area. Sendor runs it down left of the area. Sendor double team, twisted around by Sears, who took it away. 6 minutes of second half stoppage time coming up. Sears clears it back into the Angel City end, but Angel City's Riley Tiernan almost tied it. She hit the crossbar moments ago.
0: Yeah, and Angel City's knocking right now, throwing numbers forward.
1: Long pass into the Louisville end for Jansdotter. Jansdotter switches the field. Giselle Thompson outside of the right, moving on Haas. Right footed cross for Fair, back to the goal, right side of the area. Casey Fair, turnaround cross, going to be cleared by O'Kane upfield and out for an Angel City throw-in. 5 minutes left, second half stoppage time, Racing Louisville 2, Angel City 1.
0: Sarah Gordon will sprint over to get the ball to Svendis Janzauer quickly.
1: Jans distance throw-in, instead she goes short to Gordon outside right, gets it back to Janzauer, right side, line against McKean. Right footed cross, left to the spot, Fair heads it out of the area. Tracked down by Ari Borges outside left. Borges had it towed away by Hill. They collide as it goes over the left sideline. Throwing Angel City with 4.5 left in second half stoppage time. 2-1 Racing Louisville. Giselle Thompson outside left. Right-footed ball wide of the spot. Volleyed by Tiernan, and a save is made. As once again, Jordan Bloomer is able to stop the volley. That was actually by Matthijs.
0: Yeah, great job by Matthijs getting involved into that attack there.
1: Not bad for someone who hasn't played in over a year for Angel City. They're on it again at midfield on the near side. Collision between Borges and Hill, and Hill gets called for the foul and gets a yellow card to boot. Her first of the season. Mitch will only gain cred for her in the Racing Louisville locker room. We're going to get a free kick.
0: As they do.
1: Yes. We've got 3.5 minutes left in second half stoppage time. Free kick Angel City, trailing Racing Louisville 2-1. They attack the goal to our left. Matthijs will take the free kick near side at midfield.
0: Yeah, she's on the ball because she can hit this really well.
1: Matthijs almost tied it moments ago with a volley. Moments before that, Riley Tiernan rifled one off the crossbar. Sophia addresses it left-footed. Sculpts this one left to the spot for Sams. It's over. Volley by Sentinel. Her turnaround got blocked. Cleared out of the area. Right back to Matthijs outside left. Her left-footed cross to the right end line, and Louisville lets it go out for a goal kick. 3 minutes left in second half stoppage time. It's Racing Louisville 2, Angel City 1.
0: Yeah, once again, the idea is there from Angel City. Matthijs is looking for the recycled ball into the far post, but players had to check back onside for Angel City, and then that allowed a little bit too much space in between the back line and the goal, and the ball was where the ball was going.
1: Jordan Bloomer will take the goal kick from our left to our right. Skies this one out to midfield on the far side. Headed ahead by Sears. That was an important ball to win for field position. Sams back to Anderson, who right puts it out to the center circle. Just over Centenor. Another aerial duel finds its way outside middle to Tiernan. Attack from the goal left. Tiernan against right, outside right. Riley Tiernan, double-teamed by O'Kane. Got the right-footed cross away. Headed right of the arc for Borges. Chips it for Centenor. Saved by Bloomer! Rebound right of the area, and it's cleared by Haas off of Tiernan over the white end line. Goal kick racing Louisville. Ali Centenor got undercut and upended, but was still able to get a header away, forcing Bloomer to stop it.
0: Yeah, such a good connection. It's the initial ball in that gets deflected and over to Ari Borges. And instead of taking the shot, Borges picks out Centenor. And excellent effort by Centenor getting to the ball first with a diving header, but what a save by Bloomer.
1: There was contact on Centenor, but I felt it was after she had already headed the ball towards the goal when she got upended by Ellie Jean. 1.5 left, second half stoppage time. 2-1 racing Louisville. The goal kick downfield is won by Sears. Kicked out of bounds by Sams, and racing Louisville will get a throw-in, however, in the Angel City defensive end with just over a minute left in second half stoppage time, and racing Louisville leading it 2-1. The throw at outside left to Weber, knocked down by Sams, no foul called. Sams comes away, she's going long for Jan Zetter, but it's past her. Tracked down by Jean, chased by Jan Zetter, back to Bloomer, who left foots it upfield on the far side. Headed by Borges, Riley Tiernan pokes it, but is claimed by Weber, ahead to Sears. Sears, look out, one on two, but she's got a lane. Left side of the area, save Anderson. Final minute of second half stoppage time. It's racing Louisville 2, Angel City 1. Anderson, right puts it downfield. Casey Fair heads it for Centenor. Centenor moving in, gets to the arc. Centenor's left-footed shot just high. Goal kick racing Louisville, and that could do it. We're in the final minute of second half stoppage time with racing Louisville leading Angel City 2-1. And the final whistle could sound after this ball comes down and is won. And in fact, if Racing Louisville wins this ball, that might do it. Can Angel City get one more possession? But it's only going to be one more possession.
0: Yep.
1: Bloomer right foots it, far sideline at midfield. It goes over everybody over the far sideline. And Angel City has its last possession. This is it. No doubt about it. Ari Borges throws it back to Sams. Sams right puts a long one for Jan's daughter. It's going to be cleared away by Aaron Wright. Final whistle could come at any moment now. Back in the Angel City end. Anderson comes out for it. We're still going for the moment. Anderson passes around Sears to Gordon. Gordon attacking the goal to our left. Over the center line. Gordon left foot to left sideline. Matice with a left-footed ball into the goal box. It's caught by Bloomer. Final whistle sounds. Racing Louisville has pulled the upset. They've defeated Angel City 2-1, breaking Angel City's three-match winning streak, breaking Racing Louisville's six-match winning streak. They get their first victory in 2.5 months. And Racing Louisville wins for the first time on the road this year, and somehow they have won four in a row head-to-head over Angel City Football Club, and they did it without Emma Sears for most of the match and without Taylor Flint for the entire match. Well, that's enough credit to Racing Louisville, but they have just pulled off one of the biggest upsets this season in the NWSL, beating Angel City at BMO Stadium 2-1. Stay tuned for Angel City Aftermath. You're kicking it with Angel City FC on the iHeartRadio app.
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1: Racing Louisville upsets Angel City Football Club at BMO Stadium by a final score of 2-1. We said it before, Racing Louisville came into this match in last place in the NWSL. They came in having scored just one goal in their last four matches. They came in on a six-match winless streak. And in addition to all that, Emma Sears from the U.S. national team was not in the starting lineup because of illness. Taylor Flint was suspended for this match because of yellow card accumulation. And because of that, Angel City was heavily favored on paper to begin this match. But it didn't seem that way when the match started. Louisville was clearly the better team early, and that manifested itself with a goal by Mile Lardner, a rookie out of Georgetown, who was starting at Emma Sears' place. So Racing Louisville led Angel City 1-0 at halftime. The good news at that point was Angel City had plenty of time to come back. But instead, it was Racing Louisville. And not only Racing Louisville, but it was Lardner striking again 10 minutes into the second half. Back to Aaron Wright for Louisville. In the center circle, attacking the goal 2-1 run. Aaron Wright rolls a pass to Weber outside of the right. Left-footed pass, right of the area to Fisher. Fisher moving it on Cherry. Fisher right end line. Fisher sculpts a right-footed cross. Headed in! Maya Lardner's second goal of the game, and Racing Louisville leads it 2-0 in the 55th minute. One of the more shocking results in the entire NWSL this season.
0: And it's just a couple of little mistakes right in the defending in the box, which Angel City has been so good at. It's no pressure on the ball, not enough pressure from Cherry, and then it's two players ball watching as the ball makes its way to the far post. Lardner is there, and she's able to get to the ball first because she has her eyes on the ball. She understands what's in front of her. The two players ball watching then are trying to get to the ball, and it's in the back of the net by the time they're able to make an attempt.
1: So it was 2-0 Racing Louisville, and it would remain that way for the next 25 minutes. Angel City made a substitution. They brought in second-year defender Sophia Matice in for the first time all season. It was the first time she'd worn an Angel City uniform in regular season competition in over a year, and it was Matice to Iceland shortly thereafter. Remember, Louisville led for most of its last match against Houston last Saturday, 1-0, but then Houston scored the game-tying goal late in second half stoppage time. Long pass to Jansdotter, left side of the area, score! Game on in the 80th minute!
0: And you want to make an impact when you are a substitute. They, you know, didn't have Prisca Chaluvia, who has been such good energy coming off the bench for Angel City. Sophie Matthijs gets into this game, and that's exactly what she did. She was an impact player. She was able to serve a beautiful ball in the box to find Svenja Jan's daughter.
1: And her goal was this evening's play of the match. It was her sixth goal of the season, tying Meyer Nieuws for the team lead. It was her third goal in her last four matches and her second straight match with a goal. Speaking of streaks, by the way, Meyer Nieuws' franchise record streak of five consecutive matches with a goal winds up coming to an end in this game. So indeed, it was game on to the 80th minute as Racing Louisville's lead was down to 2-1. And in credit to Angel City, they got some phenomenal chances after that. A volley by Matthijs. Jordan Bloomer made the save. Riley Tiernan hitting the crossbar. Allie Centenor getting a great look on a header. Another terrific save was made by Jordan Bloomer. Some tantalizing chances late in this match, but Angel City just couldn't pull it out. And frankly, Racing Louisville, they frankly deserved to win this match.
0: They did. And I felt like, though, in the second half for Angel City offensively, it wasn't necessarily about Racing Louisville and what they were doing defensively. Yeah. It was about what Angel City wasn't doing offensively. So a couple of missed opportunities. It's me, you know, just things were a little bit off in terms of that final ball, whether it be a pass or a shot, you know, 25 shots to end this game, or excuse me, 27 total shots to end this game, only six on target. Yeah. So they were finding opportunities to make, you know, an impact or to get a shot off or to get a cross in, but just not connecting in the end.
1: Racing Louisville prevails over Angel City Football Club this evening at BMO Stadium by a final score of 2-1. Angel City will be at Kansas City next Saturday. In the meantime, Kansas City will actually be hosting Racing Louisville on Wednesday. Kansas City presently with a record of 8-7-1, coming off a 1-0 loss at Boston yesterday. And it should be noted, they played that match, they'll play Wednesday's match, they'll play Saturday's match against Angel City without the great Temwa Shewenga, who is on international duty representing Malawi in the Africa Cup of Nations. We will continue to look ahead to Angel City's next match next Saturday at Kansas City. We will also name this evening's player of the match presented by Once Upon a Farm when Angel City Aftermath resumes. The final score from BMO Stadium, Racing Louisville 2, Angel City Football Club 1. You're kicking it with Angel City FC on the iHeartRadio app.
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0: Football Club, 2-1. And now it's time to name this evening's Player of the Match, presented by Once Upon a Farm.
1: Yeah, and that would be Svendish Jansdotter. I thought she was once again excellent for Angel City. She was the player that was able to get the goal to get them back into the game late in the second half. But I just loved her energy. It felt like Angel City started this game flat, and she was the player out there trying to get them going, clapping her hands. As soon as she scored that goal, she grabbed the ball, tried to get this team back into the game, and of course the goal helped. But I just love the way that she played here tonight.
0: Now, for the uninitiated around here, Tracy generally sees the glass half full, and I generally see the glass as completely empty. So, if you would have told me that Racing Louisville would have upset Angel City tonight, which wound up happening, of course, I would have completely gone into the freaking out, gloom and doom thing. And look, it wasn't good, particularly no Taylor Flint, Emma Sears unable to start. But here's the thing. It's actually not necessarily anything new. Racing Louisville already this year, they only have 3 wins, but they're 3 wins against Angel City, which was on a 3-game winning streak, and 2 of the top teams in the league in Portland and Orlando. And just earlier today in the NWSL, we have the 14th place team, the Seattle Reign, beat the 4th place team, the San Diego Wave, which has spent plenty of time at the top of the NWSL standings this year. You had Seattle beat San Diego in San Diego by a final score of 2-0. So, for some reason, I mean, it ain't good, but I don't feel as bad about this loss as I thought I might as we reach the halfway point of the season. Now, maybe I'm just trying to explain away myself into feeling better, but I think, among other things, you know, some matches you say, man, this is a red flag for Angel City, and it's true they weren't the better team tonight, and Louisville deserved to win, and Angel City didn't, but I think it also says a little something about just how even this league always has been, but especially in 2026. That's just my reaction. If I'm full of it, feel free to let me know. But how do you emotionally feel about this loss?
1: Yeah, you know, the NWSL is being the NWSL at its finest here tonight. And it was a team with all kinds of momentum in Angel City, facing a team, you know, with the negative momentum, like zero momentum coming into this game in Louisville. And then Louisville was able to pull something spectacular off here against Angel City. But, yeah, things are going to happen. Things happen. We're only halfway through the season. This is, you know, literally the half point for Angel City. So it's all about a response. How is Angel City going to respond here? Plenty of games left. And then you look ahead against Kansas City, who, by the way, just lost to the 13th place team in Boston. They haven't.
0: Oh, right, yes.
1: They've only won 1 game in their last 5. So you talk about these streaks that these teams go on, and, you know, you're not going to play perfectly every game. There are going to be challenges that you face, whether it, you know, for Racing Louisville, they're playing 3 games in 7 days. So lots of challenges throughout the season in the NWSL for every single team. It's all about how you can pick your shoes up, put them back on the next day, lace them up, and look forward, because it's all about how you respond.
0: And Angel City will have that opportunity when we talk to you next. They will be at Kansas City this Saturday, and as Tracy mentioned, the Current lost at Boston yesterday 1-0 without Tim Washawinga. They play on Wednesday at home against Racing Louisville before hosting Angel City next Saturday. And again, Shawinga will not play in those games either, because she is on international duty for Malawi at the Africa Cup of Nations. And ironically, Racing Louisville's victory over Angel City tonight reminded me of Angel City's victory over Kansas City earlier this season here at BMO Stadium on May 20th, because it seemed like Angel City went into that game in the position that Louisville came into this game tonight in.
1: Yeah, and what I do take away as a positive from this game is the way that Angel City did not give up. Things were definitely not going their way the first half. Second half, they continued to really not go exactly as planned. You know, it was becoming frustrating, I'm sure, for a lot of the players on the field to not be able to connect and to really get good shots on goal, right? That becomes frustrating. But they never gave up. They tried to claw their way back into this game.

0: darn close to tying this Racing Louisville team. And this is not a good game by any means for Angel City in terms of how they want to play.
1: And they'll have an opportunity to right the ship at CPKC Stadium in Kansas City next Saturday as they will visit the Current, who once again playing without Tim Washawinga on international duty. And we look forward to bringing it to you. It's always a great atmosphere at CPKC Stadium. We'll be on the air next Saturday at 3:15 p.m. Pacific time with kickoff at 3:30 as Angel City Football Club visits the Kansas City Current. We'll talk to you then. For Tracy Bailey, our stadium engineer, Jake Warner, and our studio engineers, Zach Elcaldi and Ozzie Flamenco, this is Isaac Lohenkron saying goodbye from BMO Stadium, where Racing Louisville this evening upset Angel City Football Club by a final score of 2-1. Good night, everyone.
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0: Welcome. 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
1: This is Soccer for the City of Angels.
2: I love this squad.
1: This is Angel City FC. Angel City pregame on the pitch is on. Now with all the lead up to today's match, joined by Tracy Bailey, Isaac Lowenkrop.
3: Tis a hot, muggy 84 degrees Sunday afternoon at BMO Stadium. Speaking of hot, Angel City Football Club. Today, they go for their first four-match winning streak in franchise history as they play host to Racing Louisville. I'm Isaac Lowenkrot with Tracy Bailey. Angel City has been playing like they just got back from a vacation to Aruba. Three consecutive 2-0 victories. They've gone 281 consecutive minutes of franchise record without allowing a goal. Tracy, what are the main reasons why?
4: Well, and sometimes everyone needs a vacation, right? So they have a little break, they come back red hot. And for me, it really has been a shift in mentality. We hear interim head coach Leif Smeru talk about presence over perfection. So for me, what that means and what I'm seeing is that translating into playing more free, playing more confident. So he challenged his team to not necessarily worry about making mistakes, but how do you

0: respond when the mistakes happen, because they are going to happen. So how do you, as an individual player, help your teammate out and help fix things when things don't go your way? So for me, again, that has been the biggest difference between the team we saw before that vacation and after.
1: And speaking of Leif Smerud, he detailed why Angel City's defense has been so dominant since the World Cup break.
2: Getting the pressure to do the first work, and then having a back line well helped with two sixes to take care of what comes in between. So defending in the box has been a focus area for us, and I think when the opponents get some break through our first line of defense, I think the back six and seven with the goalkeeper is dealing very well with it.
0: And yeah, for me, once again, I feel like the breakdowns happened for Angel City. They were only moments of clicking off. So moments of lapses of not being focused, not being locked in. And we saw great performances, but they couldn't see the game out because they would have those mental lapses or breakdowns. So the focus then got back to the basics. It's how do you defend your own box? How do you press? They had the pieces all along, but now it seems like they're simplifying things a little bit more for the team, making things a little bit more predictable from their attacking third. So with their press, the pressure that they're able to apply, which sets things up defensively to make it a little bit easier for the rest of the group.
1: Last season, Racing Louisville made the playoffs for the first time in franchise history. This year, they're in last place, 2-10-2. U.S. national team forward Emma Sears is not in the starting lineup this afternoon due to illness. She is available as a potential substitute. Taylor Flint, one of the more underrated and more versatile players in the MWSL as both a midfielder and a defender, is not going to play. She's serving a one-game suspension this match because of yellow card accumulation. But no matter who's in the lineup, Racing Louisville traditionally has always been a physical, venomous, and villainous opponent to play against. What do you expect from them this afternoon?
0: Yeah, definitely the fabric of this team has been a spicy team, but without Taylor Flint, you lose your leader in tackles, interceptions, blocks, and clearances, so that changes a lot. That is a big piece of the fabric that makes up this Racing Louisville side, and then you take out Emma Sears, and that's the biggest threat offensively. You're not going to be able to stretch the back line as you would, you know, with Sears on the field. So definitely a different look from Racing Louisville, but of course, like I said, and like you said, the fabric of the team is the same. So other players are going to step up, probably be a little bit extra spicy, like Kayla Fisher, you know, a Lauren Millay. So Angel City has to bring it. They can't let down or think that this team is going to come out any less hard or any less spicy.
1: If Angel City wins, they will tie the Kansas City Current for sixth place in the NWSL. They will also win their eighth match of the season, which would tie a franchise record as we reach the halfway point of Angel City's regular season this afternoon. Kickoff is 19 minutes away, 2 minutes away this afternoon, player availability report, and the starting 11s. You're kicking it with Angel City Football Club on the iHeartRadio app.
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1: From BMO Stadium, 16 minutes away, Angel City Football Club hosting Racing Louisville. This afternoon's player availability report is presented by Cedars-Sinai. Angel City defender Evelyn Shores out today because of a lower leg injury. Forward Prisca Chalufia on international duty with the Zambian national team. She got called up for the Africa Cup of Nations. Of course, she previously represented them in the Olympics in 2024. Forward June Endo recovering from a right knee injury. Defender Savvy King recovering from ankle surgery. For Racing Louisville, as we mentioned, U.S. national team forward Emma Sears questionable because of illness. She is not in the starting lineup for this afternoon's match. She is available, however, as a potential substitute. And we also mentioned that midfielder and defender Taylor Flint suspended for yellow card accumulation. And adding insult to injury, that fifth yellow card happened at the very end of second half stoppage time, just in the final seconds of their last match last Saturday, a 1-1 tie against the Houston Dash. That was this afternoon's player availability report presented by Cedars-Sinai. This afternoon's starting 11 is presented by DoorDash. In goal for Angel City, Angelina Anderson, third in the NWSL with a goals against average of 1.00. And the key number for Angelina Anderson today is 45, because if she makes it to the 45th minute of this match without having allowed a goal, she will set an Angel City franchise record for the longest shutout streak in team history. It was previously 324 consecutive minutes by Didi Hadacic during the 2022 campaign. At right outside back, Giselle Thompson. The center backs are Emily Sams and Sarah Gordon. And the starting left outside back, filling in this afternoon's match for the injured Evelyn Shores, rookie Carson Cherry.
0: Yeah, the rookie All-American out of the University of Louisville actually signed a 3-year deal with Angel City. So getting her first start, she's got 1 minute so far under her belt of play for Angel City. But this is a promising player. Obviously, you signed her to 3 years. You see a lot of potential in this player. And Carson Cherry is a ball-playing defender. She's got great range and passing. And she has the ability to dictate play and dominates in her duels, her box defending, and 1v1 defending. So excited for her. This is a great opportunity for Carson Cherry to step in here, get some minutes, and make her mark.
1: And it also kind of helps that Emma Sears is not in the starting lineup for Racing Louisville, because she'd be matching up head-to-head with Emma Sears if she was in their starting lineup. The defensive midfielder for Angel City, another rookie, Karina Laguerre out of Duke, making her eighth consecutive start, and she has been rock solid. The central midfielder, Ari Borges, who played the first 3 seasons of her career with Racing Louisville before signing a 3-year deal with Angel City in January. So Ari Borges goes up against her former club for the first time. And the attacking midfielder is Ali Sentnor. Sentnor appearing for the fourth time in an Angel City uniform since being acquired from the Kansas City Current on June 17th. And Ali describes how she's fitting in with her new team.
16: We want to play a really good brand of soccer, both defensively and attacking-wise, and I'm being allotted a lot of freedom here. to get on the ball and just to be a playmaker and to be a decision maker, whether that's driving out the back line, whether that's getting on top of the box for crosses. So I think that I'm really excited to see more chances created on this team. And I think I'm just here to help us continue this winning streak.
0: And help continue this winning streak is exactly what Allie Sittenor has done since she has appeared for Angel City. This will be her fourth start for the squad since getting traded. But what interim head coach Leif Smerud has talked about is that Allie Sittenor has added dimensions in the quality between the lines and in their press. And her ability to connect a pass, one or two or more passes in a row to move the team up the field has been immeasurable. So a lot of stuff that Allie Sittenor does hasn't necessarily translated to the score sheet, but she has been doing a lot of things really well for Angel City and has definitely attributed to the success, since the break.
1: And one forward for Angel City, Claire Emsley, coming off a season-high 67 minutes of action in Angel City's 2-0 win at Chicago last Saturday. It was her first start for Angel City since May 9th of 2025, and she made it count. She had a game-high 9 crosses against the Stars, and this will be her 7th appearance for Angel City since being activated off of maternity leave. And another forward, Zvendis Jansdottir, Angel City's leader in goal contributions, 5 goals and 2 assists this season, 2 goals in her last 3 matches, including the insurance goal in second half stoppage time at Chicago, and the other forward, Myara News.
0: And Myara News has been in excellent form, of course, scoring 5 goals in the last 5 games and leads the team with 6 goals. So she has been doing a lot attacking-wise and has asked to do a little bit more, according to Coach Leif Smerud. And she's doing things offensively, of course, defensively as well. But now she has the ability and the freedom to roam a little bit more. So we're seeing her get out wide. We're seeing her drop in the middle of the park, but also attack 1v1 and get into those spaces and behind the back line. So look for a little bit more of the same here tonight.
1: In goal for Racing Louisville is Jordan Bloomer at her 5th campaign in the NWSL. The outside backs, Moran Gasek, who is a rookie out of Ohio State. She'll be making her 4th start of the season and starting for the 3rd time in their last 4 matches. The other outside back out of UCLA, Quincy McMahon, at her 2nd year in the NWSL. The center backs are Ellie Jean in her 5th year in the NWSL and wearing the captain's armband today for Racing Louisville, Erin Wright.
0: Yeah, and this is a veteran in the league, so gets her 10th start for Racing Louisville. She will no doubt be looked to be that leader in the back with so many different lineups, so many changing pieces for Racing Louisville. Erin Wright will be the stability on the back line.
1: At one midfielder for Racing Louisville, Katie O'Kane, with 2 goals and 2 assists this season. At another midfield spot, Lauren Millay, in her 8th year in the NWSL. This will be the 120th start of her NWSL career, and she is the only remaining original racer. She is in her 6th year with Racing Louisville. She's been there from the very start since they entered the NWSL in 2021, one campaign before Angel City did. And speaking of Angel City, the other midfielder is former Angel Macy Hodge.
0: Well, and we talked about the bite that this Racing Louisville side will have, and Angel City fans know very well that Macy Hodge is one of those players that has that bite, that has that spiciness. So she, alongside with Lauren Millay, will look to bring the heat and fire with the absence of Taylor Flint. She will have to step up and perform a lot of more defensive responsibilities and duties for this Racing Louisville side.
1: At one forward, Maya Lardner, a rookie out of Georgetown. She'll be starting in place of Emma Sears. This will be Lardner's 2nd start of a rookie campaign. Overall, she's appeared in 9 matches for a total of 219 minutes and has shown flashes of danger. Speaking of danger, at another forward, Kayla Fisher, who Angel City fans remember very, very well, because here last season it was Fisher who infamously pulled then-Angel Madison Hammond down by the hair, leading to a red card and a 3-game suspension. Speaking of cards, Kayla Fisher 2 years ago set an NWSL record for yellow cards. She had 10 in 2024. She has 20 in her career. Only 3 yellow cards this season. The other forward for Racing Louisville, McKenna Morris.
0: Well, and since being traded from the Washington Spirit in August of 2025, she has come on to Louisville and played a number of roles for them. We've seen her on the back line and do a defensive job, and also on the front line trying to get scoring opportunities. She has one goal so far for Racing Louisville. This is her seventh start of the season. And remember, this is a player in her rookie season that tied all rookies for the lead in goals with five. So she is very capable of stepping up here today and being that go-to scorer.
1: Those were this afternoon's starting 11s presented by DoorDash. It's Angel City Football Club hosting Racing Louisville. Angel City in eighth place in the NWSL, but if they win, they will tie Kansas City for sixth place in the NWSL. They will be at Kansas City next Saturday as Ali Sentinor will face her former team. In the meantime, Kansas City will be hosting Racing Louisville on Wednesday. So for Racing Louisville, this is their first of three matches in 7 days. This afternoon at Angel City, Wednesday at Kansas City, and then next Saturday they will be hosting Chicago. And again, they were a playoff team last year in last place in the NWSL. This year, Emma Sears not in the starting lineup due to illness, and Racing Louisville playing without Taylor Flint because of a one-game suspension for yellow card accumulation. Can Angel City take advantage and achieve its first four-match winning streak in franchise history? Kickoff is 5 minutes away, 2 minutes away. It's Tracy Bailey's Keys to the Match. You are kicking it with Angel City Football Club on the iHeartRadio app.
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15: The talking is done.
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15: Now Angel City FC takes the pitch. 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
1: Angel City Football Club ready to run against Racing Louisville as we race to focus on Tracy Bailey's keys to the match.
0: Well, my first key is going to be for Angel City to have elite box defending. And what that means and translates for this game against Racing Louisville specifically is that Racing Louisville has struggled to get on the board, find the ball into the back of the net. So Angel City has to anticipate that their best opportunities will likely come from set pieces. The box defending has to be on point. My second key is for Angel City to be the aggressor from the opening whistle. We felt like Chicago, it took an entire half to get up to the speed of play and energy that we had seen since the break from Angel City. So what does that mean? That means win second balls, win first balls all over the field. And Racing Louisville, this is a team that's last in possession, so they will likely go long. They will likely go direct. And Jordan Bloomer, their goalkeeper, also likes to hit those long balls. So in the attacking third, Angel City needs to press with energy. We saw it in the second half against Chicago. Angel City needs to set the tone from the jump. And my third and final key is for Angel City to take the opportunity to reintroduce BMO as Angel City's home and fortress. Angel City, they're fourth in the NWSL in attendance here at BMO. Their current record, 4-4-0. And the only year they've had a winning record at home was the first year in 2022. They were 5-4-2. So this is Angel City's opportunity to have a winning record at home with a win here today, not look back. Top four teams over the last season have had winning home records. Champions dominate home, period. So if you want to be in the conversation of a postseason and beyond, Angel City absolutely must dominate here at home. And this is a great opportunity to do that right here tonight.
1: It is Pride Night at BMO Stadium, and among other things, it means another gorgeous TIFO. This one raised above the Northern Gold to our left with Angel City fans in a car driving, and the caption on the banner, "We're coming to the stadium." Another TIFO that Angel City fans hit out of the park on Pride Night as Angel City gets ready to play host to Racing Louisville. Angel City in its Los Angeles kits, cream and light pink jerseys with gray shorts. Racing Louisville in its disco kits, black uniforms with electric purple, fuchsia, and glowing green accents, which is appropriate because they had a silent disco night promotion in their last game last Saturday at home when they tied Houston 1-1. Angel City will defend the Northern Gold to our left in front of Angelina Anderson. Racing Louisville defends the Southern Gold to our right in front of Jordan Bloomer. Laura Rodriguez is our referee. Angel City seeking its first four-match winning streak in franchise history as Myara News booms the opening kickoff over the far sideline in the Louisville end intentionally, and Angel City will put on some early pressure as Racing Louisville will throw it in up the far sideline. Headed by Carson Cherry, volleyed out to midfield, corralled by Sarah Gordon, and knocks it back to Emily Sams. Again, Cherry making the first start of her NWSL career in place of the injured Evelyn Shores. Giselle Thompson going to work. Drives down the right sideline. Being held by McMahon. Drops it back. Nobody there. Not on the same page with Borges. Borges swoops in and takes it away. Her back pass was almost pounced on by Fisher. Angel City sends it back to Angelina Anderson.
0: Yeah, a couple of miscues so far for Angel City to start this one here. But good recovery on both ends. And Angel City will set up with Angelina Anderson on the ball.
1: She slips as she right puts it out to the center line. It's knocked to Ari Borges, who partially fans on it. It goes over the near sideline, and it's out for a Racing Louisville throw-in.
0: Yeah, not starting exceptionally sharp so far for Angel City, but no harm, no foul.
1: Quincy McMahon threw it in along the left sideline, and here is Lardner making the second start of her rookie season. McMahon left of the area, former UCLA Bruin with the cross. It's not to O'Kane, who got stopped by Gordon, picked up by Hodge. The former Angel has it deflected, and it's gobbled up by Angelina Anderson.
0: Yeah, and for Angel City, they've got to kind of focus, reset here, because they have not looked sharp. A couple of miscues, a couple of turnovers, and that actually led to a pretty decent opportunity for Racing Louisville.
1: No score. We're 90 seconds in. Here's Neuse slipping at midfield, but it's backed up by Giselle Thompson to Neuse attacking the goal to our right, and she is overrun from behind, and Louisville clears it over the near sideline. It goes out. It'll be a throw-in for Angel City Football Club. But Racing Louisville with a big-time burst of energy to start this game. Emily Sams to the far side to Carson Cherry. She's pressured by Morris. Good pass to Laguerre, her fellow rookie in the center. Circle back to Sams. Boy, good work rate continuing by Racing Louisville as Gasek is knocked down for a foul by Myara Neuse at midfield.
0: Yeah, and I don't mind that foul from Neuse here. Force this Racing side to have to go back Now you set up defensively because the energy is definitely in Racing Louisville's favor to start these opening minutes.
1: Racing Louisville, a heavy underdog. Emma Sears not on the starting lineup because of illness. Taylor Flint serving a one-game suspension for yellow card accumulation. Back in the Angel City defensive end, it goes over the left end line and out for an Angel City goal kick.
0: And this Racing Louisville side will like to press. They like to high press, so we'll see how Angel City will be able to adapt to this. Will they play long? They played long the first time with Angelina Anderson on the ball. Kayla Fisher at the top of the box, ready to pounce.
1: No scores. We cross into the fourth minute. Angel City coming off a 2-0 victory at Chicago last Saturday. Right-footed goal kick near side in midfield. Up go Neuse and Hodge. They both go flying, especially Hodge. And then Ari Borges slips. We've had a lot of slips on the turf early as meanwhile play is stopped and Macy Hodge is hurt. Macy Hodge is hurt after going up in the collision with Myron Neuse, and Racing Louisville's athletic training staff, Summer Jones and Michaela Clay, right out there to treat the former Angel.
0: Yeah, and immediately Racy Hodge was making, you know, movements with her legs like she was in a lot of pain. I hate to see that.
1: She went up for a contested ball with Myron Neuse. They collided, and so a stoppage here in a scoreless fourth minute. Macy played a rookie season last year here for Angel City, appeared in 16 matches, starting 9 of them, was traded to Racing Louisville in January, and this is her 9th start of the season here. This is a Racing Louisville club coming off a 1-1 tie at home last Saturday against the Houston Dash, in which they took the early lead, but then Houston scored the game-tying goal in second-half stoppage time as they continue to treat Macy Hodge, who was lying on her left side. And now they're raising her into a sitting position, which is a good sign.
0: And I couldn't tell from the initial contact if it was contact made, you know, in the head region, or was it on the landing that hurt her. So we'll have to see.
1: Now she's still in a sitting position. She's holding her left hand up to her nose, and now she's raised up. Myra Neuse is going to come over and wish her well in a good sportsmanlike gesture. So she's able to walk away. She has her left arm around Michaela Clay as she walks over to the near sideline. And she was grabbing her nose earlier with her left hand, and she grabbed at her left forearm as she comes over to talk to Fabianez. So we'll find out if she's able to come back in the match or whether Racing Louisville makes a substitution. Angel City and Racing Louisville are scoreless in the 6th minute of this match. So we'll get ready to restart play.
0: It looks like they are going to make a substitute here.
1: Yep. Sarah Weber is coming over to the near sideline at midfield. She's got her penny off. Aaron Wright, meanwhile, plays it back to goalkeeper Bloomer, pressured by Jan's daughter, and skies this one all the way to the Angel City end. Sams heads it down, wins the header to Borges. Ari going long down the middle for Jan's daughter. Twisted off the ball, she collides with O'Kane, and we get another whistle here. Offside was called on Angel City. So here comes Sarah Weber into the match, an early substitute because of the Macy Hodge injury. And Racing Louisville had to adjust its lineup and its formation going into the match to begin with because of Sears' illness and Flint's suspension, and now they have to adjust it even more.
0: Yeah, more bad news for Racing Louisville. Probably not a player that they wanted to bring on in the first half, and most likely we're saving for the second half to be able to come on and provide some energy.
1: The free kick downfield, it goes out of the Angel City end. They'll get a throw-in from there. Yeah, Weber is tied for the team lead in goals with Kayla Fisher with 3. In the Angel City end, it goes out for a Giselle Thompson throw-in. And you mentioned, you know, not wanting to use her this early, and one of the reasons is this is the first of 3 matches in 7 days for Racing Louisville. 2 of them on the road. Giselle Thompson down the right sideline. On the chase is Jan Sutter. She gets there first, wide of the area. Right side of the area on wide. The cross fumbled by Bloomer and cleared to the right side of the area and then cleared over the right sideline for an Angel City throw-in.
0: And this is the best that Angel City has looked with going in behind the back line. You have a speed advantage when you have Svendish Jansdotter faced up against Aaron Wright. And Jansdotter knows she's faster. It takes her to the end line, cuts it back, forces Bloomer to have to deflect it. Unfortunately, deflection, though, right inside the six. No Angel City player to get on the receiving end of that.
1: Time for a Jans distance throw in. First of the affair from the right sideline. Remember, Myora News goals in five straight for Angel City. Throw in right side of the area. It's headed by Cherry and just passed a lunging Claire Emsley. In the left corner, Sarah Weber for Louisville booms it over the far sideline, throwing Angel City.
0: Yeah, definitely drawn up from the training ground there. There were a couple of targets in a row for Jansdotter to be able to throw it to. It finds the head of Cherry. Cherry does exactly what she's supposed to do there, flicks it to the far post. Emsley, though, just unable to connect cleanly on it, or that would have been Angel City up 1-0.
1: Angel City's ball at midfield, far sideline, scoreless ninth minute. That roll, the header off the Jans distance throw-ins, usually played by Evelyn Shore. So Carson Cherry filling in perfectly in her role in that situation. Anderson back in the Angel City end under pressure and is able to clear it to the near sideline at midfield. It's going to go out for a racing Louisville throw-in.
0: Yeah, and Carson Cherry 5'7", so she's got some height on her. Has stepped into that role pretty seamlessly, it seems like, so far in this match.
1: Her only previous appearance coming off the bench at the end of the match against North Carolina here on May 31st. Now making the first start of her career. Here comes Myora News. Down the middle for Emsley. Attacking the goal to our right. She veers right. Averts Millay. Giselle Thompson midfield near sideline. Back to the center line to Sams. Sams left puts it for Sarah Gordon. No score, 10th minute. Cherry far sideline at midfield. Cherry bumped off the ball by Morris. She connects at the center circle. Down the middle, here comes Lardner, the rookie. Nice pass to Fisher, left of the arc. Left side of the area, left-footed shot. Diving save, Anderson. Popped it over the right end line. Quarter kick, Louisville.
0: Well, and unfortunate on that last one for Cherry. The ball kind of popped up on her, forced her to make another touch there. And then the angle, the passing angle, was closed down by Morris, which created the turnover and the transition opportunity for Racing Louisville.
1: Morris will take the quarter kick as Louisville attacks the goal to our left. And McKenna will unleash this quarter kick from the right corner.
0: And so far, Louisville has brought the energy, and we talked about the box defending and the importance for Angel City to be locked in, especially on these set pieces.
1: Morris addressing it right-footed. Drives this one to the left end line. It goes out on the fly, and Angel City will get a goal kick out of it.
0: Well, and pretty good defending. Not a lot of movement from Racing Louisville, and players were marked up in the box, so that's a good sign for Angel City to start this one.
1: Angel City allows the third fewest goals in the league, just one per match. As Angelina Anderson booms the goal kick at the far sideline to Cherry, she's able to nod it ahead to Emsley, double-teamed, and kicks it off of Morris over the far sideline, throwing Angel City. So the franchise record shutout streak now up to 291 minutes. Cherry throws it in, past O'Kane, connects with Emsley, tries to tow it down the middle, it finds News. News chips it for a backpedaling Giselle Thompson, right point of the area. Knee away, however, by McMahon, and she just ditches it for an Angel City attacking third throw-in.
0: Yeah, good job. Switch of fields by News to find Thompson. The ball, though, was played a little bit high on Thompson. Thompson had a backpedal to bring it down and then was unbalanced. Good close down by McMahon.
1: No score, 12th minute. Jans distance throw-in time for the right sideline. Angel City's best chance so far came off a Jans distance throw-in that Cherry nodded and Emsley lunged towards and almost directed it in. Jansdotter heaves this one to the right side of the area. It's headed to this spot. Laguerre plays it into the goal box, but it's pounced on by Bloomer. Jordan Bloomer, with Katie Atkinson injured last year, she helped lead Racing Louisville to the playoffs at a 9-6-5 record. As Racing Louisville not only made the playoffs for the first time in franchise history, they almost won their quarterfinal match on the road at Washington. The spirit prevailed, but in a penalty kick shootout, Bloomer clears it upfield, far side, and she's able to connect with Lardner. on the long pass. Lardner rolls a hopeful ball to the left end line, and Fisher unable to chase it down. Goal kick, Angel City.
0: Yeah, and Angel City is trying to adapt and adjust to the way that Racing is playing right now. There is going to be no possession. This Racing Louisville side does not like to possess. They are, in fact, one of the least amount of possessing teams in the entire league. So they are looking to go long and go direct quickly. So Angel City has to be aware of this and make some adjustments to, understand what exactly Racing is trying to do.
1: No score in the 13th minute. Racing Louisville takes over off the goal kick, midfield near sideline. Downfield, but Emily Sams back to get it. Nudges it up to Karina Laguerre, rookie out of Duke. Left puts it across the field to fellow rookie Carson Cherry. Back to Gordon under pressure in the area. Left puts it back to Cherry. It's past her. Emsley comes back for it to Cherry. Upfield at the center line, and it's taken down by Aaron Wright. Angel City was scrambling a lot there. Ellie Jean for Racing Louisville sends it to the right side of the area. Again, nobody there. It goes to the right end line, handled by Anderson. No score in the 14th minute. There's a lot of figuring out going on right now out there.
0: And clearly this Racing side is wanting to attack the right side. So you have a rookie in a new spot getting her first start. So you want to attack her, make her uncomfortable, and have forced a couple of turnovers on that far side of the field.
1: Here's Jan's daughter leading an Angel City rush down the middle, veering right. White-footed pass is stopped by Wright. She gets it back again to Giselle Thompson. Right point of the area. Back to Jan's daughter. Right side of the area. Hits the side of the net with a shot. Goal kick Louisville.
0: Really good idea and good combination play between Giselle Thompson and Spindis Jansdotter. Thompson gets the ball from Jansdotter, gets it back to Spindis, and great turn on Aaron Wright. She once again knows she has the speed to beat Wright anytime, so great turn, gets a step on her, and then tries to sneak it in near post. Bloomer was there.
1: No score in the 15th minute as Jordan readies the goal kick from her right to our left. Angel City on a three-match winning streak. Racing Louisville winless in 6-0-5-1. Goal kick comes down at midfield. Cherry heads it for Jan's daughter, volleys it to the near sideline, and it's going to go out for a Racing Louisville throw-in. Again, Racing Louisville has already had to make a substitution. Former Angel Macy Hodge had to leave the match early with an injury, and Sarah Weber replaced her. Throw-in near sideline, volleyed out by Giselle Thompson. Another throw-in coming up for Quincy McMahon. And McMahon won a national championship for UCLA back in 2022 over none other than Ali Sentinor's North Carolina Tar Heels. Throw-in is lost over the near sideline by Malay, and Angel City will deal it in. Giselle Thompson. And to Sentinor, back to Giselle. Toes it cheekily to Neuse, right sideline. Had it blocked out of bounds by Moran Gasek, and Angel City's Giselle Thompson will get a throw in.
0: And if I'm Angel City right now, I want to string a couple of passes together and start to dictate the tempo.
1: They try here with News. She had it left footed away by O'Kane, but it goes right to Jansdotter. Deep in the right corner against Milway. She glides to her left, toes it up the right sideline. Giselle Thompson. Wide right for Jansdotter. Left-footed ball is stopped by O'Kane. Back to Svendis. Stopped by Gasek again. Gasek shoves Jansdotter. Got it to Sentinor. Can't get the shot away. Swept away by Fisher. Swooping in is Borges to take it back for Angel City right of the area. Borges against O'Kane. Double team. Right-footed cross is volleyed out of the area. Claimed by Malay. Malay dribbles upfield. Being pursued by Emsley in a scoreless 17th minute.
0: Great patience by Ari Borges, just waiting for O'Kane to bite. Eventually, O'Kane does bite, and Borges gets a nice ball inside the box.
1: Ari facing her former team for the first time. Long pass out to midfield over the near side. Giselle Thompson heads it off of Weber, goes over the near sideline, throwing Angel City. Ari played the first three seasons of her career with Racing Louisville before Angel City signed her to a three-year deal in January. Into Neuse, back to Giselle Thompson, near sideline at midfield. Reverses it to Emily Sams. Sams pressured by Fisher. Back to goalkeeper Angelina Anderson. Far side, Sarah Gordon on the chase. Gordon hemmed in along the sideline and has to tow it over the far sideline, conceding a throw into Racing Louisville.
0: Yeah, once again, a little bit of confusion between Cherry and Gordon there. Cherry you know, almost got her spot taken by the ball that was played to Gordon. Gordon goes wide. Cherry's got to make herself available. She kind of just was sitting on the sideline out of bounds, not being an option for Gordon.
1: The throw-in is kicked up to midfield as Centenor nudges it to Emsley. Far side at midfield. Claire Emsley forced to retreat by Morris. Back to Cherry. Take it away. Lardner outside of the right to Fisher. Fisher right of the area, pursued by Centenor and Gordon. And Gordon toes it over the right end line before Fisher sends her flying. Quarter kick racing Louisville, but I'm sure Sarah Gordon took note of that little shove at the end.
0: Absolutely. Great defensive work once again from Sarah Gordon, providing a little bit of help defense, able to tow it away.
1: No score in the 18th minute as Racing Louisville prepares the corner kick, their second, attacking the goal to our left. Morris will address it from the right corner, right-footed. Remember, she misfired on the first one, and it went out of bounds on the fly. This is a Racing Louisville club that has scored just one goal in its last four matches. That was in their last match against Houston, which wound up tying them in second-half stoppage time. This one to the left side of the area, headed out of the area by Janza. Aaron White runs it down left sideline, taps it outside left to Millay. Millay tried to dribble around News, who held her jersey. Millay keeps on going. Left sideline, McMahon. Her left-footed ball is going to sail over the right end line harmlessly. Goal kick, Angel City.
0: And that's a good job of Angel City. Just getting set defensively, a nice shape there. McMahon decides to play an early ball in. Nothing threatening, though. Not even close to any target inside the box. But for the most part, Angel City doing a good job of just making sure they are touch tight in those situations.
1: No score. Anderson, the goal kick out to midfield, headed down by Weber. Outside of the right to Lardner, held up by Gordon, but she got it to Morris for a right-footed shot deflected by Borges across the goal box over the left end line. And Racing Louisville gets its third corner kick in the first 19 minutes.
0: Yeah, and some frustration being shown right now from some of the Angel City players. And Angel City has to understand, you know, there are going to be waves and moments during games. Maybe this game didn't start off the way that you wanted to, but Racing Louisville clearly has the momentum right now. So can you withstand the pressure that Louisville is pushing towards you? And just try to survive and then get your moments. Find your time to string some passes together, set the tempo, and regain some momentum.
1: Katie O'Kane will take the corner kick from the left corner. She addresses it right-footed, sends this one to the right side of the area, headed to Borges, and she heads it upfield. Pounced on by Maiora News through the center circle. Attack will go to our right. News to Centenor. Centenor outside right. Centenor pulls up. Centenor against Jean. Allie Centenor slides a pass to News. A tap to Borges. Rolls one, and it's dived on by Bloomer, but Angel City sure got down the field quick.
0: Yeah, and Racing Louisville probably a little bit too confident, throwing numbers forward, and that led to the opportunity for Angel City to counter quickly. Myra News gets out on the break. Allie Centenor making a good run across the face of News, and then News lays it off.
1: The goal kick is blocked by Jansdotter. It comes down outside left, and Centenor taps it to Emsley along the left sideline. It was Jansdotter who earned the possession for Angel City. Up the left sideline, Cherry, one-touch pass to Borges outside left. Back outside middle to Sams. Sams for Giselle Thompson, who saves the pass right sideline. Moving in, right of the area, draws a double team. Takes it into the right sideline. She's still with it. Despite the double team, it's one on two, and she comes up with it on Megan McNabb. Saved by Gasek, who clears it right sideline. It goes out. Throw at Angel City with a crowd roaring in appreciation of that exhibition of dribbling by Giselle Thompson.
0: Yeah, you love to see the confidence on the ball. Clearly has the ability and finesse. Tries to take on two defenders.
1: Scoreless in the 22nd minute. They try the left side this time with Emsley. Right-footed cross. Volleyed out of the area by Wright. Taken down by Millay. Clears it upfield. Stopped by Borges. Weber chips it out to midfield on the near side. And the race is on. Fisher against Sams. Near sideline at midfield. And the rest of Angel City's defense gets back. Fisher now moving in from the left. Fisher averts Borges. Outside left to Sarah Weber. Left of the area. And we get a stoppage. It was offside, and Angel City will get a free kick And Angel City's shutout streak is now at 303 minutes. They continue to add to their franchise record. No score in the 23rd. Giselle Thompson of the Angel City end up the news. Nice one-touch pass to Borges. Brazil to Brazil. Center circle to Centenor. Heavy touch that O'Kane intercedes for Racing Louisville. Near sideline, here's Gasek. Gasek back in the Racing Louisville end. Left puts it upfield. Connects there with Lardner. To Weber, up to Fisher. Center circle, Millay. Attack will go to our left. Long right-footed pass for Lardner. Two out to handle, and it goes out for an Angel City throw-in.
0: But much better pressure from Angel City on the ball here, forcing Racing Louisville to have to pick up the tempo. And then the long balls are now being pressured a little bit. So these long balls aren't as accurate when you have the pressure being applied. So much better from Angel City.
1: The throw into Meyer and Use against McMahon. Giselle Thompson for Borges. Slides it back to Giselle Thompson. Passes around McMahon to Muse. Near sideline of midfield. Punches a long one into the Louisville end. Handled by Wright. And she's going to send it back to goalkeeper Jordan Bloomer. Bloomer walks the dribble up towards her 18. Taps a left-footed pass to Jean. Far side. Up to midfield on the far sideline for Morris. Morris, a right-footed ball that's set over the far sideline by Cherry. It'll be a throw-in for Racing Louisville. Racing Louisville's last victory came May 8th. They beat Portland 3-1. Their other victory was against Orlando on April 24th. So they have only two victories on the season, but both wins were against good teams. No score, 24th minute. They will throw it in, and the Angel City head attack will go to our left. The throw in for Lardner. She's able to get past Sarah Gordon, right side of the area. Drops it back past Millay to McMahon. McMahon is stopped by Karina Laguerre. Held in by O'Kane for Louisville. O'Kane's left side shot. Save Anderson gave up the rebound score. Maya Lardner with the first goal of her NWSL career. And Angel City's shutout streak ends at 304 minutes. And the upstart and heavy underdog Racing Louisville stuns BMO Stadium by scoring the first goal of the match.
0: Yeah, and just looking a little discombobulated is the back line. The shape is all wrong. They're trying to get readjusted. As that ball gets played out, it's an excellent shot. Low, hard, driven ball by Katie O'Kane on the ground. And then Angelina Anderson forced to make the save, actually coughs up the rebound right inside the six. And then there's two Racing Louisville players rushing to the ball. Sarah Gordon's the only one contesting for the rebound, and unfortunately for Angel City, it's Lardner getting there first, putting Racing up 1-0.
1: And Maya Lardner, even though she'd only started one match and hadn't had a goal contribution until then, she was someone who caught our eye. And it turns out that she starts in place of dangerous U.S. national team forward Emma Sears, and she has given Racing Louisville a 1-0 lead in the 25th minute. We have not had the kickoff after the goal yet, and there's always sometimes the delay because the VAR is looking at it, but live we didn't necessarily see anything that would warrant a VAR review, and in fact, it is a good goal. So Angel City falls behind 1-0, which is surprising on paper, but not necessarily surprising the way the first 20 plus minutes of this match had evolved.
0: Well, yeah, this is absolutely the start you want to have. If you're Racing coming on the road, you want to, you know, expect that Angel City will come out with energy, and they matched their energy and actually exceeded it in the opening quarter of the game and were able to find a way to get a goal. And now my question is, I'm not sure the Racing can withstand this energy throughout the whole match.
1: Allie Centenor's long shot is blocked by O'Kane, but it goes over the left end line for Angel City's first corner kick of the match, presented by Cedar Sinai.
0: And this is a good response from Angel City. Right away, they are pressing forward, trying to make something happen, end up with a corner kick here. But as I was saying, I wasn't sure how long, you know, this Racing side will be able to keep up this energy with their pressure and their press, especially given the lack of substitutes that they have and the depth that they have right now.
1: Attacking the goal to our right, Allie Centenor will take the corner kick from the left quarter. She addresses it right-footed. She sends this one wide of the spot over everybody on both teams. It tumbles to the right sideline and is saved beautifully by Karina Laguerre. Here's Borges, wide end line. Her cross headed out by Fisher. Another Angel City corner kick presented by Cedars-Sinai. Tremendous play by Laguerre.
0: Yeah, and that's the type of energy that Angel City needs to have going forward in this match. It's the extra effort, second effort. Laguerre's on the ground, able to keep it in bounds. And then Borges able to get there. And in the end, a corner kick, a good set-piece opportunity right here for Angel City is created.
1: This time it'll be Emsley. In the 28th minute with Racing Louisville leading Angel City 1-0. As Claire addresses the ball from the right quarter, left-footed. Len Emsley sends it, left end line, and it's just headed wide by Ari Borges into the stand. She kicks another soccer ball behind the goal, and then Jordan Bloomer tries to joke with her, her former teammate, as she runs by. Goal kick Racing Louisville.
0: Yeah, clearly frustrated with that opportunity for Borges there, as it was an awkward bounce. It was a high-played ball, so it comes off the turf with all kinds of pace.

0: just tries to get over it, keep it down. Unfortunately, unable to do either to steer it towards the goal.
1: Loomer will take the goal kick from our right to our left. Racing Louisville is 1-1-2 when they score first this year. The goal kick comes down at midfield. Chased down by Sarah Gordon in the Angel City area. She has to concede a throw in. Angel City, meanwhile, when their opponent scores first this year, is 1-6. In fact, Angel City has won just one of its last 30 matches when yielding the first goal. Good news is that was earlier this season against Kansas City. Throw-in goes over the left end line. Goal kick, Angel City. And speaking of the Kansas City game, we were discussing that earlier. Angel City was kind of the heavy underdog going into that match. They had to start an unusual lineup, and it turned out the same thing happened. It really gave Kansas City problems, and even though Kansas City scored first, Angel City won the match.
0: Yeah, and sometimes you do that. You kind of look at the lineup, you see the personnel that, you know, are the stars of the team. They're not on the field, so, you know, maybe not intentionally. You don't have as much energy to start this game because you don't think it's going to be as difficult, but you can never do that in the NWSL. So lesson learned so far from Angel City to start this first half, and great job from Racing Louisville.
1: Off the goal kick, it went over the near sideline. It'll be a throw in Louisville as Gasek throws it in. Headed away from Lardner, McMahon tries to knock it to the middle of the park. It comes down near sideline. There's a hard collision between Neuse and O'Kane, and Myara Neuse gets called for the foul, and Racing Louisville will get a free kick from the near side at midfield. Myara Neuse again with goals in five consecutive matches, a franchise record. Svendis Jansdottir was the NWSL's Player of the Month in March. Myara Neuse might be the NWSL's Player of the Month for July. We're in the 30th minute. Racing Louisville with a 1-0 lead over Angel City as O'Kane gets ready for the free kick near side at midfield. O'Kane pounds this one to the right side of the area. Headed upfield by Jansdottir, swooping in his melee for the save. Right of the area to Aaron Wright against Jansdottir. Right-footed cross is blocked by Jansdottir over the right end line. Corner kick, Racing Louisville.
0: Yeah, great defensive work and shift put in by Svendis Jansdottir. Wins the first ball with the head. It gets cleared out, and then the second chance and recycled ball in. Goes to Aaron Wright. Great 1v1 defending by Jansdottir.
1: I'll tell you what, Bevianez was very pleased with Racing Louisville's effort last Saturday against Houston, even though they gave up a potential 3 points by yielding the tying goal in second half stoppage time. We're seeing a continuation of that this afternoon, even without Taylor Flynn and Sears. Right-footed corner kick by Morris is headed out of the goal box by Angel City. Anderson missed it. Headed upfield by Myara Neuse. Heavy touch. It's saved by Millay. Oh, that was a saving play as Angel City was fast breaking. McKenna Morris in from the right for Louisville. Right of the arc, O'Kane. O'Kane puts on the brakes. Swings left. Pass to the right point of the area to Morris. Morris against Cherry, right side of the area. Down the right end line, right-footed cross. Kicked out of there by Gordon. Held in by Millay. Right-footed shot blocked by Laguerre over the right end line. And Racing Louisville will have its fourth corner kick, already leading 1-0.
0: Yeah, I had a good job at just deflecting those chances, those looks from Racing Louisville. Good job of defending by Angel City as a team here. And just not allowing the ball to make its way all the way to the goal. So,
1: wow. 32nd minute, Racing Louisville 1, Angel City nothing. The corner kick being held up as referee Laura Rodriguez is having a discussion with Angelina Anderson and guess who? Kayla Fisher in the goal
0: I
1: box.
0: Was going to say. Mm-hmm. Number 9.
1: Yeah. What a shock. Anyway, McKenna Morris will take the corner kick for Louisville, attacking the goal to our left. This Louisville team is brimming with confidence right
0: yep.
1: now. Right-footed ball to the left side of the goal box, and it's headed over the left end line by the left sideline by Lardner, and it goes out for an Angel City throw-in deep at its end. And they're going to say it went out over the goal line, not the end line, so it'll actually be a goal kick for Angelina Anderson. 1-0 Louisville, 33rd minute. Anderson clips the goal kick out to midfield but near side. Myara Neuse heads it high for Jansdottir, who traps it near side in midfield. Gets it under control to Giselle Thompson. Giselle Thompson going to work. Driving on McMahon, right sideline. And the pass to the right sideline goes over it past Neuse. It'll be a throw-in for Racing Louisville from its end. And Moran Gasek, the rookie, will throw it in.
0: And it's been interesting so far this match. Angel City has not built out of the back. So respecting the pressure

0: Off the goal kick, it comes down to midfield on the near side, and Myra News is hurt. She went up for the header with Gasek, and she was hurt, and she actually hurt her hand. So she's flexing and wiggling her left hand as Laura Rodriguez, the referee, goes over there to check on her, with Racing Louisville holding a 1-0 lead over Angel City Football Club in the 35th minute. So it was a hand knock for Myra News. When a player goes up for a header, you always worry about the ball going off her head or something like that, but she'll be able to stay in the match and not be checked out by the athletic trainer. And Angel City is complaining. They feel that the drop ball here should have gone to them instead of Racing Louisville. It goes to right, now to the near side to Gasek in the Louisville end. Back into the Angel City end near sideline. It's going to go over the near sideline for an Angel City throw-in. The goal by Louisville in the 24th minute by rookie Maya Lardner, the first of her NWSL career, scoring off a rebound and ending Angel City's shutout streak to 304 minutes. Jan Zutter in the center circle for Angel City. Relays it along for Centnor. Attack will go to our right. Ali Centnor, nice pass to Jan Zutter, left side. Jan Zutter double-teamed outside left. Back outside left to Cherry. Cherry against Morris. Outside left to Karina Laguerre. Laguerre outside middle to Borges. Nice pass to Cherry. Cherry flicks it to Laguerre. Outside left. She dances to the middle to a trailing Sams. Sams had her pass taken away by Lardner, who motors upfield in transition for Louisville. Attack will go to our left. A recovering Sams is beaten by Lardner. Lardner left of the yard, towed away by Sams, picked up by Gordon, and they're calling a foul on Emily Sams, which is the bad news. The good news is it was just outside of the area, but more bad news, it's a yellow card on Sams.
1: Understand this. I will love to see the replay on this, but it seemed like it was all ball here, and I was applauding the effort from Emily Sam. She clearly gets beat. Lardner's off to the races, and it's 1v2. Sarah Gordon being the one for Angel City, and then out of nowhere, Emily Sams comes, toes the ball away, seemingly gets all ball, but the referee calls the foul here at the top of the box.
0: Oh, you know what? It was for a push in the back. It was for a push in the back. She did get all ball. Yeah, she got all ball, but at the same time, she was pushing her. Now, she pushed her, but your contention is it was not much of a push.
1: Not much of a push. And you see Emily Sams going in one direction, so if it was the momentum of the push, it would have actually pushed her, you know, towards the goal, not kind of diagonally away the way that she was running.
0: So it's a yellow card against Sams, her third of the year, and a free kick. Louisville just outside of the penalty area. Louisville already leading 1-0 at the 37th minute. And Louisville has scored 5 goals from outside the box this year, including a gorgeous free kick goal by Katie O'Kane in one of their wins May 8th against Portland. It was so good, it was the NWSL's goal of the week. O'Kane addressing it right-footed. Morris addressing it left-footed. Just outside the edge of the area, left of the arc. O'Kane shoots, and it's deflected over the right end line by Giselle Thompson. Corner kick racing Louisville.
1: Yeah, really good deflection from Giselle Thompson, because it's interesting the way that the field is right now. The sun's setting. It looked like the sun was actually going to be in Angelina Anderson's eyes, just, you know, inside the 6-yard box in the direction of where the ball was coming from, making it even more difficult.
0: 38th minute, already 1-0 racing Louisville. Morris will take the corner kick, right corner. Right-footed line drive to the left end line. It's headed back to the right side of the area, and it's cleared upfield by Giselle Thompson. Lauren Millay runs it down far side in midfield, attacking the goal to our left. For Fisher, Fisher moving it on Sam's right of the area. Her shot is stopped by Angelina Anderson, who wants to start the fast break the other way. Throws a long pass to the near sideline. Myra News has it. She heads towards midfield. She absorbs a shoulder charge from Jean as it goes out for an Angel City throw-in. Into Borges. Borges wants to go along. A long one for Centnor. It's headed out of the area by McMahon. Bloomer also came out. It comes to the right sideline, and Borges saves. Ari Borges against Lardner and Jean. Gets past Lardner, who recovers. Ari gets it right back, right of the area, moving it on Jean. She has Jean scrambling. Jean blocks the shot. It's picked up by Millay, who left puts it upfield, but Gordon holds it in for Angel City. Outside left to Cherry, 39th minute, 1-0 racing Louisville. Outside left is Emsley. Emsley against Morris, left side of the area. Cuts to her right.

0: Right-footed cross for Young's daughter. She got stopped by Gasek, and it's cleared by O'Kane, but held in by Cherry. Good stretch for Angel City. Emily Sams outside middle. Left puts it outside of the right. Giselle Thompson. Giselle Thompson outside right. Gets it back from Hughes on a give and go. Right of the area. Her left-footed cross. Went off of McNabb. Backed up, however, by Sams. Right of the area, Giselle Thompson. Right-footed cross, left of the spot. Headed away from Jan's daughter by right. Saved by Laguerre. Outside left to Cherry. And now it's Centenor. Turning towards the middle. Right-footed shot. Just high. Goal kick racing Louisville.
1: Yeah, excellent sequence from Maple City here. A promising attack. A couple of opportunities with services into the box. And then it's Centenor in this last opportunity here. Just trying to spin her defender, faces up, actually doesn't have her hip squared up to the goal, but is able to get off an excellent shot, just unable to keep it on target to force Bloomer to have to make a save.
0: Centenor coming off a match high 8 shots in Angel City's 2-0 win at Chicago last Saturday. Crossing into the 41st minute here with Racing Louisville, a heavy underdog leading Angel City 1-0. Bloomer's goal kick to the far side at midfield. Weber has it ahead, past Fisher, run down by Gordon, back to Angelina Anderson, who right puts it upfield. And it's going to be chased after by Borges, who wins it for Angel City. Giselle Thompson taps it to Laguerre. Right puts it to Ari Borges and connects with her. Attack from the goal to our right. Jansdotter taps it to Centenor. She's got Emsley. Tries to get it to Emsley, but it's intercepted by Ellie Jean. Up to Millay. Millay gets stopped by Centenor. Centenor back outside middle Laguerre. Angel City organizes. In from the left is Centenor. She's got Emsley. Left side of the area. Across to Neuse. Neuse is taken down in the area. No foul caught. It's cleared away by Racing Louisville. VAR is going to want to have a gander at that one, I'll tell you that. The fans only needed one gander to render a judgment. Ali Centenor for Angel City on the drive. Outside middle. They keep the pressure on. Centenor against Millay. Scoops a pass to Giselle Thompson right of the arc. Gets cleared upfield by McMahon, but Gordon holds it in. 42nd minute, Racing Louisville leads 1-0. Cherry outside left, left sideline. Emsley against Jean. Outside left to Centenor. Dummies the ball to try and get around Millay. Millay clears it up to Weber. Back to Morris, and Louisville takes back control. McKenna Morris drives towards the center line. Over it. Attack will go to our left. From the center circle down the middle. Shut down by Emily Sams and Angel City counterattacks. Here's Emily Sams dribbling carefully down the right side. Laguerre outside middle. Laguerre against O'Kane. Switches the field. Far side at midfield to Cherry. Cherry, the rookie from Louisville, making the first start of her NWSL career. And only second appearance of the season. Here's Laguerre outside middle. Millay slipped on the Bermuda. Laguerre moving into Centenor. Centenor against Jean. Double teamed by O'Kane. Scoops a pass that's volleyed out of the area by Wright and cleared upfield by O'Kane. Held in by Cherry. Heads it down the middle. Laguerre with a tap to Centenor. Centenor driving. Left side of the area, Claire Emsley. Left footed cross. Up for the header is Neuse. It's headed over the end line by Gasek. And they're going to say that it's a goal kick Racing Louisville. And this is also the first opportunity for VAR to say something to the referee about that Myora News slide tackle in the area.
1: Yeah, and it looks like there's not even any kind of discussion here, not even putting her, you know, hand up to her earpiece to have a listen, not stopping play, so not much talking is coming from VAR.
0: 1-0 Racing Louisville in the 43rd minute. So Angel City has been on the front foot the last 5 minutes or so. Can they steal back the tying goal before halftime? Bloomer hammers the goal kick near sideline in midfield, out on the fly for an Angel City throw-in. The ironic thing is, as we mentioned, Louisville, the last place club, but their two victories this season have come against two of the better teams in the league, Portland and Orlando. The throw-in, and Neuse is able to get around McMahon. Just pass! Svendis Jansdotter, she tried to connect with her right of the arc, and Bloomer will pick it up in Louisville's area. Bowls it to the far side of the area to Ellie Jean, pursued by Centenor. Up the far sideline to Morris, long pass out to midfield, but on the far side is kicked up in the air by Cherry, taken down by Emsley, but controlled by Fisher. Far sideline to midfield for Louisville. She averts Emsley on the dribble. Back pass, dangerous, almost stolen by Jansdotter. kick to the far sideline. It goes out to Angel City. Good pressure. Can they make something of it here? 1-0 racing Louisville as we cross into the 45th minute. And Carson Cherry will throw it in. Attacking the go to our right from the far sideline.
1: And on that last throw-in, Svenja Sjansdottir wanted to go quickly, was looking for somebody to make a run. No runs coming, so then she lays the ball off and lets Cherry take the throw-in. But you can see that she has some urgency here. She wants her teammates to get the energy up, try to get one before going in to the half.
0: Throw-in got kicked off of Laguerre and out for a racing Louisville throw-in. Far sideline at midfield. Weber gets double-teamed, kicked away by Emsley. Here comes Centenor. Back to Emsley. Attacking the goal to our right. Claire. Dancing on the dribble on Morris. Back to the far sideline of midfield. Cherry reverses it back to Gordon. 1-0 racing Louisville, 45th minute. Gordon far sideline of midfield to Cherry. Cherry moving in for Angel City. Chips a right-footed pass over the top for Jansdottir. Double team left side of the area. The cross is smothered and Bloomer has to dive on it as two racing Louisville defenders look confused and Jansdottir almost snuck in there to get a scoring chance.
1: You have to applaud the effort from Svenja Sjansdottir. She was one player in the box making a second effort on the ball. It was actually a beautiful ball played by Cherry. And five or six racing Louisville defenders, so she's got to have some help up there.
0: We're going to get 4 minutes of first half stoppage time. We've just crossed into it with racing Louisville holding a 1-0 lead over Angel City. Long pass out the right side, and Sarah Gordon outruns Fisher to the ball. Gordon tries to let it go over the white end line, and it goes out as Fisher kicks the ball away to make a nuisance of the situation. It'll be a goal kick for Angel City FC. Angeline Anderson took it short to Sams. Sams to the near sideline, Giselle Thompson. Right puts it upfield to News. Again, News has scored goals in five consecutive matches. Borges heeled it to Giselle Thompson, who sends it for News down the right sideline. Myara News looks downfield, hammers a right-footed ball, but it's headed away from Emsley by Morris. Claire chases it down outside left, tries to get Angel City set up. Outside left is Centenor. Spins left, drives to the middle. Centenor gets bumped down for a foul by O'Kane. Free kick Angel City, and a yellow card comes out. I don't know if it was on O'Kane or Lardner for dissent. I'm guessing it was O'Kane, but Angel City is going to get a free kick from 30 yards out.
1: Yeah, I'm not sure either, but if it was O'Kane, it would be pretty consistent because it was a hard foul there and not as much in the Emily Sams foul that got a yellow card. That was in that last one, so.
0: Excellent point. And indeed, it was on O'Kane. It looked like Laura Rodriguez had flashed it in the direction of Lardner, but it's the third yellow card this year for O'Kane. First half stoppage time. Louisville 1, Angel City nothing. Free kick Angel City from 30 yards out. Attack the goal to our right. Centenor and Emsley are both over the ball. And it looks like Centenor is lined up to tap it to Emsley. She scoops it to Claire for a cheeky volley to the right end line to Jansdottir, who can't save it. And it's over the right end line for a Louisville goal kick. That was cheeky all the way.
1: I like it. I like a little deception here from Angel City. This is actually a decent spot here, not too far out where they can't have a strike on goal. So trying to keep racing Louisville guessing here, it almost works out for Angel City.
0: Racing Louisville 1, Angel City nothing. A minute and a half left in first half stoppage time. Bloomer launches the goal kick near sideline at midfield. Out on the fly for an Angel City throw-in. Attacking the goal to our right. Giselle Thompson flips it into News. And it goes over the near sideline. Last touch by Louisville. And News will throw it in. Drops it back to Giselle. Moving it outside right. Outside middle for Centenor. Centenor driving on O'Kane. Toes it to Emsley, left side of the area. Scoops the ball for Jansdottir. Heads it to the wide end line. It goes out for an Angel City corner kick presented by Cedar Sinai.
1: Claire Emsley hustling over to the ball, knows that time is ticking, wants to get this corner in for halftime.
0: At least 30 seconds to go. But maybe no more than that. And Angel City pulled back the tying goal. Left-footed quarter kick by Emsley. Right side of the area, knee down. Fisher tries to clear. Does over the right sideline. So Angel City will get a throw in as Jan Zutter sprints after it. Final moments of first half stoppage time. 1-0 racing Louisville. Spendis loads up for a Jan's distance throw in from the right sideline. Here she comes. Lets it fly towards the goal box. It's headed to the spot. Borges heads it, but it's cleared out of the area by Aaron Wright as the whistle sounds, ending the first half. Maya Lardner with the first goal of her NWSL career, the only tally on the board as heavy underdog Racing Louisville leads Angel City 1-0 at halftime. Tracy Bailey and I will snack on some orange slices, recap the first half after these. You're kicking it with Angel City FC on the iHeartRadio app.
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14: Halftime. More Angel City FC action is on the way. But first, Tracy Bailey and Isaac Lohenkron.
0: Yeah, well, heavy underdog Racing Louisville has a 1-0 halftime lead over Angel City Football Club at BMO Stadium. An Angel City team that came in on a 3-match winning streak. And Tracy, this matchup fit my definition of a trap game. My definition of a trap game is a game you think you cannot possibly lose. And on paper, that seemed like this matchup fit that definition for Angel City, because Racing Louisville, last place in the NWSL, winless in its last six matches, and to make matters seemingly worse, Emma Sears, arguably their top player, not in the starting lineup because of illness. Taylor Flint, one of the most underrated, valuable, versatile players in the league, not available because she's serving a one-match suspension for yellow card accumulation. On paper, you thought this was not a match that Racing Louisville could possibly win, and what do you know? It fit the definition of a trap game.
1: Yeah, it did. From the opening whistle, we needed to see the belief and the energy come from Angel City. We did not. We saw them. They were flat. They were not sharp. Lots of turnovers in the opening 2 minutes. They were lacking the urgency, the energy, a little stagnant offensively, defensively, looked a little reactive. But there were moments of opportunities that were created, so that's the positive for Angel City. And this was similar, I feel like, to Chicago. So the last game at Chicago, Chicago wasn't able to punish Angel City in the way that Louisville was in finding the back of the net, going a goal up here. So my hope is that whatever Leif Smerud said at halftime in Chicago, he says something to boost their spirits, to get the energy up. They need movement in the attacking third. They need to be active in the attacking third. not reactive defensively, and everything will change for them in the second half.
0: And Racing Louisville's excellent start manifested itself with the only goal of the match, and that came to the 24th minute. Throwing for Lardner. She's able to get past Sarah Gordon, right side of the area. Drops it back past Millay to McMahon. McMahon is stopped by Karina Laguerre. Held in by O'Kane for Louisville. O'Kane's left side shot. Save Anderson gave up the rebound score. Maya Lardner with the first goal of her NWSL career. And Angel City's shutout streak ends at 304 minutes.
1: Yeah, and once again, just looking a little bit disorganized in the box defending. It was a long shot from the outside, a nice shot that forced Angelina Anderson to have to go to ground, make the save. The ball gets deflected, and there's Racing Louisville's two different players on it to pounce, and one of them able to find the back of the net, and Lardner. But with that, you get confidence, right? You give confidence to the team that is the underdog, clearly on paper, is without their stars. So you give them a door, a light, a glimmer of hope, and they busted it open. Now they're up 1-0. Now Angel City has to chase the game. The good news is there is a 45 minutes left in this game, and we talked about the way that they were able to turn things around in Chicago. They definitely have the personnel to do so here today.
0: By the way, I'd like to take this opportunity to publicly apologize. I just realized that in the 3 or 4 minutes before the Racing Louisville goal, I could not shut my big yap. Angel City shutout streak at 299 minutes. Angel City
1: so
0: shutout
1: it's your
0: streak
1: fault.
0: At 300 minutes. 301 minutes, and it officially ends at 304 minutes. Isaac Lohenquan.
1: It's okay, Isaac.
0: All right, thank you. Anyway, Racing Louisville with a 1-0 halftime lead over Angel City Football Club. And look, you mentioned the fact that you have another half to go, and one thing that stood out, and sometimes possession statistics don't tell you a lot, but the possession of the first half, Angel City 67%, Racing Louisville 33%, and I think he was even more tilted towards Angel City over the last, I would say, 15 to 20 minutes of the first half when they really had a lot of good strings of possession and passing combinations.
1: I agree, and for Angel City's perspective, you know, they're coming into this game ninth in the NWSL in average possession. This Racing Louisville team is last, dead last in the league in possession. So you have to anticipate that they are not going to be a team that is going to have the ball a lot of the time. But with the possession that Angel City did have, as you mentioned, Isaac, they were able to dictate the tempo a little bit better. So Racing Louisville started off with the ball a lot more in the opening minutes of the first half. Now, you know, the Angel City goes down a little bit. They have a little more time to sort of dictate the way that they want the tempo of the game to go. So yes, it was a good thing that Angel City led in possession. Now they have to be, you know, a little bit more decisive in the final third. They have to have the run, the energy that we were so used to seeing this team have in the last three games. They have to bring that in the second half.
0: Racing Louisville, a 1-0 halftime lead over Angel City Football Club. 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Tracy, it was announced that during the next international window in October, the U.S. national team will play a pair of friendlies against Spain. So I think that's more great scheduling.
1: Yeah.
0: Last international window, two games at Brazil, the host of the World Cup, and now two against the defending World Cup champs.
1: Yeah, the Olympic champions and the U.S. women's national team will face the world champions. So currently Spain is ranked number one in the FIFA rankings. So great opportunity for the U.S. to kind of get that, you know, tune up before the big dance, the World Cup coming in 2027.
0: Yeah, we are 1 year away and counting. Here at BMO Stadium, we are counting down towards the second half. A massive potential upset in progress because Racing Louisville, in last place in the NWSL, holds a 1-0 halftime lead over Angel City Football Club, which entered this match on a 3-match winning streak. But again, that's only the half of it. Tracy Bailey and I will bring you the second half kickoff after these. You're kicking it with Angel City Football Club on the iHeartRadio app.
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0: Every underdog racing Louisville with a 1-0 halftime lead over Angel City Football Club. As we're moments away from kicking off the second half at BMO Stadium. The only goal of the match coming in the 24th minute by rookie Maya Lardner, scoring on a rebound of a long shot by Katie O'Kane. Racing Louisville in last place in the league this year, winless in six. U.S. national team forward Emma Sears not in the starting lineup because of illness. Valuable and versatile midfielder and defender Taylor Flint serving a one-match suspension for yellow card accumulation. But Racing Louisville leads Angel City 1-0 as we get ready to kick off the second half. In the second half, Angel City will defend the southern goal to our right in front of Angelina Anderson. Racing Louisville will defend the northern goal to our left in front of Jordan Bloomer. Racing Louisville will kick off to begin the second half, and typically what they do on kickoffs is they have goalkeeper Bloomer come 40 yards up the field off her line, and they kick it right back to her, which I get an uneasy feeling about. And it's an opportunity for the other team to pressure them. Let's find out if they do that here as Lardner gets ready to take the kickoff from the center circle.
1: Yep, looks like Bloomer is walking a little bit higher, just outside the 18 now, making her way.
0: Yeah, if I'm the opponent,
1: in position.
0: If I'm the opponent, I sprint yep. down there to, if not steal the ball, at least pressure. So Angel City will need to come from behind for a victory today. They have won only one of their last 30 matches when allowing the first goal. So Bloomer is about 30 yards off her line right now, and we'll find out if Angel City tries to pressure her. Lardner bluffs the pass back to Bloomer. Sent Noren Janzotter chase Bloomer, and Bloomer gets it away downfield into the Angel City defensive end. Back to get it, Giselle Thompson. She's pressured, gives it away to Lardner, but Lardner was unable to get a hold of the handle, then pushed down Borges, no foul called. It's cleared upfield and wrestled away from Weber by Centenor to News, who goes long down the middle for Jansdotter, and White is able to kick it away from Zbendis. Bloomer is able to tap it to the near side as Ellie Jean screams it towards the near sideline, and Fisher could not keep it in. Throw it, Angel City. And an eventful first 30 seconds of the second half.
1: And there's some energy.
0: 1-0 Racing Louisville. Rookie Carson Cherry driving down the left side. Left sideline, Emsley against Morris. Double teamed by Jean. Got the right put across away, but there is no one on the right side of the area, and it's out for a Louisville goal kick.
1: Yeah, and that's better from Cherry. She's forcing the defender to have to make a decision. She is charging towards the goal. I felt like in the first half, she kind of, you know, was collecting it with her back foot, facing forward, not really challenging the defender or threatening to go forward. So made it a little bit easier for Racing Louisville.
0: Cherry making the first start of her NWSL career in place of the injured Evelyn Shores, out with a lower leg injury. Cherry heads the goal kick down at midfield. Finds its way to Centenor outside left. Centenor back to Laguerre, near side at midfield. Laguerre swings left, back into the Angel City end to Gordon. Center circle, and Sams has to chase it to the far side of the field. Big shoes to fill for Cherry because Evelyn Shores leads Angel City in assists, interceptions, and aerial duels won. Louisville takes over at midfield. Attack will go to our right. Here's Lardner. Taken away by Emily Sams, and then Lardner holds Sams, and Sams shoves Lardner back. It's a foul on Maya Lardner. And that's typical Racing Louisville spiciness.
1: From the rookie.
0: Has been indoctrinated to the ways of Racing Louisville. Here's Emsley near sideline of midfield, attack will go to our left. We're 2 minutes into the second half. 1-0 Racing Louisville. Here's Laguerre for Angel City in the Louisville end. Center circle, Borges. Borges far side of midfield for Sands. Far sideline of midfield, Giselle Thompson moving in on McMahon. Outside of the right, Jans Dotter. Jans Dotter with a left-footed cross to the left end line. Nobody there. It goes out for a Racing Louisville goal kick.
1: Yeah, the right idea there from Jans Dotter to play the far post, but nobody on the same page.
0: Racing Louisville, among other things, is trying to win its fourth consecutive match head-to-head with Angel City. Their victory here last year, they won despite being a player down for the last 30 minutes after the infamous Kayla Fisher hair pull of Madison Hammond. Here's the goal kick by Bloomer from our left to our right. It descends in midfield to the far side. Headed by Millay, ahead to McMahon. Volleys it down the left side. Pursued by Sams, back to Anderson, who clears it upfield. Jans Dotter guides it to Centenor, attacking the lower left, connects with Emsley. Emsley driving left side. Pass is just too hot to handle for Jans Dotter, and is picked up by Bloomer, the Louisville keeper. 1-0 Racing Louisville with 3.5 minutes into the second half. Bloomer right puts it past Jans Dotter. Center circle. Gordon wins the header for Angel City to Laguerre. Laguerre wrapped up by Weber, who towed it away to Millay. Millay for Louisville. Nice pass down the right side to Fisher against Gordon. Gordon swoops in there and kicks it away from Taylor over the right sideline. Throw in Louisville.
1: Yeah, great defensive work by Sarah Gordon because Angel City got pulled out of position with the turnover.
0: It was Gordon who ripped Kayla Fisher's hair pull on her IG story last year, calling it a totally unacceptable play, among other things. Right of the area is Fisher. Fisher jukes Cherry. Left-footed ball over the left end line. It'll be a goal kick for Angel City.
1: Yeah, and a couple of Racing players wanting a handball there because it did look like the ball popped up. Kayla Fisher here is signaling to the referee. But it doesn't look like the referee is going to stop play here.
0: Laura Rodriguez walking into the center circle, and indeed she won't stop play as Angelina Anderson sends the goal kick out to midfield on the far side. It'll be claimed by Aaron Wright, and she mishits it. Goes over the far sideline. Angel City will get a throw-in. That was a wasted possession for Racing Louisville. Far sideline of midfield, Giselle Thompson for Laguerre. Right puts it over the center line. News to Borges. Far sideline midfield. Long right-footed pass to the arc. Morris heads it outside left to be tracked down by Emsley. Emsley moving in for Angel City against Morris. Claire Emsley double-teamed to the arc to News. Left-footed shot gets blocked. Back to News. Cleared out of there by Morris, however. Myra News bidding for goals in six consecutive matches. Gordon to Borges. Back into the center circle. Sarah traps it. Left-footed pass to Laguerre. She's able to flick it downfield. 50-50 ball, and it's going to be claimed by Angel City's Laguerre. Near side and midfield kicked away by Morris. Millay for Louisville. Down the right side to Morris, but once again, Gordon gets there first. Near sideline. Left foot's up the near sideline. It stays in. She connects with Centenor. Excellent play by Gordon. Centenor to News. Hughes down the middle. Ahead of her is Jansdotter. The pass, however, is stopped and taken away by McMahon. Upfield taken right back by Sednor. Right of the arc with a drive. Blocked by Wright. Katie O'Kane clears it upfield to Morris. 1-0.

0: Racing Louisville, crossing it to the 52nd as Morris goes long, down the middle, connects with Lardner, one-on-one against Sams at the arc, she cuts wide and shoots, save Anderson.
1: And really good work defensively, Emily Sams. It looked like she got beat. Lardner had a step on her, but Sams then able to shift her body weight, put her body in front of her, force Lardner to the right, and Lardner didn't get as much as she would have liked off on that shot. A really easy save in the end for Anderson.
0: Here's Cherry dribbling around Morris to center, beat her badly, tried to thread a pass to Ali Sentnor, couldn't connect. It's going to roll over the left end line. Goal kick Racing Louisville, which leads it 1-0 in the 52nd minute.
1: Yeah, tough angle there to have to try to thread that ball through there. I would like to see Cherry. I know this is her first start, so we're not seeing maybe the confidence that she usually has on the ball. Continue her dribble and then force one of the defenders to have to attend to her, and then that opens up the passing lane a little bit more.
0: Here's the goal kick from our left to our right by Jordan Bloomer. It descends, and the Angel City defensive end. It's going to be claimed in the center circle. Here's Emsley, attacking the little one left. Emsley back to Borges. Back to Emsley outside left. Now it's Sentnor. Sentnor drives towards the middle. Sentnor on her right foot. Switches the field outside right. Giselle Thompson against McMahon. Right point of the area. Drives right side of the area. The cross volleyed by Wright. It comes down outside the area. Laguerre boxes out Lardner and wins it back. Good play by Laguerre. Cherry outside left. Left footed cross is blocked by Lardner. It comes down to the left end line. And Morris has to concede a corner kick for Angel City, presented by Cedars-Sinai. By the way, Racing Louisville is the only team in the league yet to record a shutout this season. Hope the jinx goes both ways.
1: Yes.
0: All right, 1-0 Racing Louisville, 54th minute. Sentinel loads up for the corner kick. Attacking the goal to our left from the left quarter. Addressing it right footed. Down the end line, and it goes off the side of the net and out for a Racing Louisville goal kick.
1: Yeah, an unfortunate wasted opportunity here for Angel City. And the longer that it takes Angel City to score a goal here, to get back into this by finding the back of the net, the more confidence grows with Racing Louisville, the harder it becomes for Angel City, because Racing will be able to drop back a little bit more.
0: Goal kick is won by Weber. Weber in from the right for Louisville. Runs into Borges at the arc. Weber keeps it right of the arc. Left puts it Fisher. Right side of the area against Cherry. Right footed cross, left end line, lays up and stays in. And Giselle Thompson clears it upfield for Angel City, far side, and Gasek runs it down. Back to Aaron Wright for Louisville. In the center circle, attacking the goal 2-0 run. Aaron Wright rolls a pass to Weber outside of the right. Left footed pass, right of the area to Fisher. Fisher moving it on Cherry. Fisher right end line. Fisher sculpts a right footed cross, headed in! Maya Lardner's second goal of the game, and Racing Louisville leads it 2-0 in the 55th minute. One of the more shocking results in the entire NWSL this season. Maya Lardner, who would not be starting if it wasn't for Emma Sears' illness, has both Racing Louisville goals.
1: Yeah, just so unfortunate for Angel City as they are collecting each other, or getting in the middle towards the penalty spot. Just having a moment here to talk about how they want to respond to this second goal. And it's just a little bit too lackadaisical from Angel City, a little too casual. The ball gets played out to Kayla Fisher, and she has all kinds of time. She is at the 18. There is not enough pressure from Cherry, which starts her ability to pick out her runner in Lardner, and then it's two players on the back post just while ball watching here, not seeing Lardner making the run to the far post, both players' eyes on the ball, and then Lardner able to get there first and just head this one in pretty easily.
0: Emsley for Angel City at a 2-0 hole, left of the area, double team left end line. Emsley still with it. Finally, taken away by Jean, cleared it off of Borges. Weber clears it off of Emsley. O'Kane sends it upfield. 50-50 duel, and it comes to Emsley, who twirls past Morris, left sideline. her left-footed cross cleared out of the area by Wright. Cherry heads it to the arc. It takes a high bounce. Giselle Thompson heads it to Neuse. Bicycles the ball towards the goal, and it's handled by Jordan Bloomer. 2-0 race in Louisville in the 57th minute on a pair of goals by rookie Maya Lardner. You're right, Tracy. As Lardner dived in for that header, she went right between Emily Sams, who the ball went over, and Giselle Thompson. Ari Borges throws it back into the Angel City into Gordon. Into the center circle to Sams. 57th minute in Angel City, now in a 2-0 hole. Laguerre for Neuse, outside right to Sams. Sams driving, outside right Giselle Thompson. Giselle Thompson cuts to her left. Outside middle, Laguerre. Here's Laguerre for Sams. Sams right of the area. Her right-footed cross headed by Jan Zotter just wide of the left. Goal kick racing Louisville.
1: Yeah, a really good looking attack from Angel City. It's Emily Sams getting involved. And again, a lot of time on the ball, able to pick out a runner. Jan Zotter aggressively gets to the ball first and actually has a lot of pace on that header. Able to redirect it towards frame, but unfortunately just wide.
0: This is just the fifth time in 15 matches that Racing Louisville has scored multiple goals. They lead it 2-0 over Angel City in the 58th minute. At midfield on the far side, here comes Neuse. Neuse trying to send Jan Zotter and Sentinel away, but Jean sends it upfield to O'Kane. O'Kane into the center circle. Averts Jan Zotter. Nice backdoor pass to Millay. She's got a lane for a shot. Saved by Anderson. A leaping right-handed save, and it's cleared over the right sideline for a Racing Louisville throw-in.
1: Angel City just getting stretched here as Caleb Fisher will take her time to throw this ball in.
0: Angel City has not looked like a team that entered this match on a franchise record 281-minute shutout streak. The throw into Fisher, who assisted on that second goal by Lardner. Taken away by Sentinel. Sentinel, outlet pass to Neuse. Neuse for Angel City, confronted by Fisher. She goes down, backed up by Borges, who sends it Giselle Thompson's way. Attack will go to her left. She's driving on McMahon. Giselle Thompson, right side of the area. Her shot blocked by McMahon. Cleared out of the area by Gasek for Racing Louisville. Far sideline, Emily Sams battling Lardner. And Lardner comes away with the ball. It's pried back by Sams, who gets called for the foul. Free kick Louisville from its end, leading 2-0 in the 59th minute.
1: And Emily Sams arguing that call there, but I think it was the right call. Lardner got in her body, in good positioning between the player and the ball. And then Emily Sams trying to go through Lardner to get to the ball, called for the foul.
0: 2-0 Racing Louisville in the 60th minute. Back in the Angel City end, Sarah Gordon. Upfield to Karina Laguerre. She connects with Borges. Attack will go to our left, breaking the line. Borges moving in. Blast one. It takes off high. Goal kick Racing Louisville.
1: Yeah, the right idea there from Borges. She had three players to pick from to be able to lay the ball off to. The back line of Racing Louisville was dropping with those options, which allowed her to have the space in front of her to take a shot. Again, it's the quality is just a little bit off in that last decision for Angel City.
0: This is really interesting. It's 2-0 Racing Louisville, 60th minute, but they're going to make three substitutions right now. Emma Sears will come in for Lardner. Rachel Hill is going to come in for McKenna Morris. And 17-year-old rookie forward Audrey McKean is going to check in as well. What do you think of these substitutions? The team out there had built a 2-0 lead, but then again, it's the first of three in 7 days.
1: Yeah, I think it's unfortunate for Angel City that more offensive-minded attacking players and probably Louisville's biggest attacking threat in Emma Sears is now coming onto the field as you're trying to make your way back into this game. So I think interesting in the fact that they do have a two-goal lead, bringing in offensive players, but they want to keep the pressure on for Angel City. They want to make it difficult to even get into their attacking third.
0: They have one substitute left because of the early injury to Macy Hodge when Sarah Weber had to come in, and Angel City's going to counter by bringing Riley Tiernan into the match. And if ever there was a time for Riley's energy to make a difference. It's right here as she comes in for Meyer and Hughes, whose goal scoring streak ends at 5 matches. This Angel City substitution presented by Sprouts Farmers Market. And a frustrating season for Riley Tiernan, but she has a big opportunity and a nice half-hour stretch right here.
1: Absolutely. And you know the player, the type of player that Riley Tiernan is, she wants to make an impact right here, right now for this team. Last season started every single match for Angel City. This season only has appeared in 11, so this is her 12th game she's appeared in. And only one goal in the season. So you know she's going to be hungry out there to find a way to make a difference and an impact for Angel City.
0: Set a franchise record with 8 goals last year. We're in the 62nd minute here. It's 2-0 Racing Louisville. And here is McKean, just 17 years old, left sideline, battling Tiernan. Tiernan toes it over the left sideline for Racing Louisville throw-in. Racing Louisville has one substitution left, and they could use that to bring in veteran defender Courtney Peterson if need be. The throw-in left quarter is knocked out again by Tiernan, and once again it's going to be a throw-in for Racing Louisville's Quincy McMahon. Audrey McKean, as we said, just 17 years old, but this is her 12th appearance of the season. The throw-in is volleyed by Centenor upfield, and Janzotter plies it to Tiernan, up to Janzotter, 50-50 ball, and it's controlled by Gasek, and Louisville has it back in midfield on the far side. Wright sending it for Sears. Nudges it for Malay back to the goal, left point of the area. Spins left against Giselle Thompson. Malay still with it. Back into the center circle now to Jean. Jean clubs it outside of the right to Hill, who just came into the match. Hill driving down the right sideline. Hill with a right-footed cross. Look out, loose in the area, and Karina Laguerre clears it. That's how they scored their second goal a short time ago. Back in the Angel City end is Emsley under pressure. She battles along the sideline, and it's banked over the near sideline off of Emsley. A good play by McKean to earn Racing Louisville the throw-in. 64th minute, Racing Louisville 2, Angel City nothing. They throw it in into the right corner to McKean. McKean has it blocked out of bounds by Borges, and another throw-in for Racing Louisville. This would rank right up there with the biggest upsets in the NWSL this season. Another big upset, Chicago beat Utah 3-2 earlier this month. But besides that, you could argue that the two other biggest upsets were already by Racing Louisville over Portland and Orlando.
1: Yeah, and coming into this game, Angel City trending in the positive direction, Racing Louisville in the opposite, the negative direction. So yes, I agree. This is going to be a big upset, assuming Racing Louisville is able to hold on.
0: Here's Malay right of the area. Her cross all the way past Emily Sams and Sears, and coming back the other way, Giselle Thompson. She's going along for Janzotter. Headed away, however, by Aaron Wright. Midfield far side, McMahon trying to get around Giselle Thompson. She did. She passed for Sears. Knocked away by Emily Sams, who wins the challenge. Giselle Thompson pressured by Sears. Back to Sams. Back to Giselle. 65th minute. Racing Louisville 2. Angel City nothing. Carson Cherry in the Angel City end. Left puts it back to Gordon. Pressured by McKean. Gordon is able to clear it far sideline, however, and connect with Giselle Thompson. Passes around McMahon to Tiernan against Gasek. Attack from the middle or left. Riley Tiernan right sideline against Gasek. Tiernan driving right of the area. Tiernan, jersey twirls left. Left-footed cross, and it goes all the way across the area, and it's easily taken away by Racing Louisville.
1: And on that last play out, the challenge came from a player, a Racing Louisville player, on Sarah Gordon. Gordon stayed down for a couple of moments, back up to her feet.
0: Here's Malay for Racing Louisville, dropping it back outside of the right. Rachel Hill with a right-footed cross, nudged down by Sams, who clears it upfield out to Janzotter. Janzotter heels it beautifully to Allie Centenor. Attack from the goal to our left. Centenor, after juking Jean, dribbles through the center circle. She's got a step on Hill. She's down the middle. Nudges a pass right side. It ran out of gas. And it's taken back by Racing Louisville. Here comes O'Kane dribbling upfield. Leading it 2-0. Over Angel City in the 66th. She's going long for Sears. Left side of the area against Sams. Sears moves in to her right foot. Towed away by Sams. Left footed. Excellent play. Angel City back the other way. Emsley for Centenor. Centenor, center circle, double team, towed away, backed up by Laguerre. Near sideline, Emsley. chips it off of Jean, sprinting after it. Centenor wins it. Allie Centenor, left side for Angel City, bearing in. Left of the yard. Right footed shot by Centenor. Blocked. Cleared upfield by Racing Louisville. Here's Weber through the center circle. Her pass to Sears, taken right back by Emily Sands. Into the center circle, Laguerre for Borges. Attack will go to our left. Borges down the middle to Centenor again. Centenor outside middle and drops it back to Ari Borges. It was Gasek who blocked that last shot by Allie Centenor, and she took it right in the midsection. I wouldn't be surprised if it knocked the wind out of her. Here's Tiernan for Angel City, right point of the area. Taps it back outside right, Giselle Thompson. 2-0 Racing Louisville, 67th minute. Sarah Gordon, center circle. Outside left, Carson Cherry. She's got some room. Cherry moving in. The room dissipates, left of the area, Emsley, one-touch cross, headed out of the area by Racing Louisville. Sams clears it off of Sams, and here's a foul called on Racing Louisville right at the arc. Allie Centenor got knocked down at Angel City. We'll get a free kick from a great spot on the Katie O'Kane foul.
1: Yeah, and good scent of possession by Angel City. We were able to string some passes together, and then O'Kane just goes through Allie Centenor trying to get to the ball, and this is an excellent spot for Angel City. Of course, they've got to be frustrated with the way that this game has gone here, but there's still time in this one, so a good spot here to try to change the momentum, see if they can get back into this.
0: We're in the 68th minute, and a stoppage here because a Racing Louisville player is hurt in a sitting position right of the spot, and Racing Louisville's athletic trainer, Michaela Clay, is going to come out to treat the player who is hurt, and it's Aaron Wright. I'll tell you what, Racing Louisville's center backs have done a tremendous job handling Angel City crosses in this match.
1: Yep, crosses and shots. They've done a great job of deflecting shots. What we have seen Angel City be so good at in these last three matches, just making it difficult for the opposition to even get a shot on goal, even get a good chance, a good look.
0: Boy, you're not kidding. Racing Louisville has registered 8 blocks in this match, and they lead Angel City 2-0 in the 69th minute at BMO Stadium. Oh, Angel City knew that this was a golden opportunity for them in this match. You win, it's a 4-match winning streak for the first time in franchise history. You move into a tie for 6th place in the standings with the Kansas City Current. This, however, you know, for perspective, we reached the halfway point of the regular season in this match today. So it's a missed opportunity, but it's not as if we only were going down the stretch and we only had like 5 or 7 matches to go. All right, so here's the deal, because Aaron Wright had to be treated by the athletic trainer. Their most experienced center back is going to have to be off the field for this set-piece opportunity. It's 2-0 Racing Louisville in the 70th minute, and Angel City will have a free kick just outside of the arc from about 23 yards away. Attack will go to our left. Emsley and Centenor are over the ball. Again, Angel City has a window here because Wright had to be treated by the athletic trainer, where they're going to be up a player. And I wonder if that influences what they do off the free kick here.
1: I think they go for goal regardless here. And yeah, maybe it helps Angel City with any kind of deflection that's inside the box that's free.
0: Emsley and Centenor over the ball. 4-person wall for Racing Louisville, left of the spot. And Centenor addresses it right-footed, Emsley left-footed. Centenor approaches. She shoots, saved by Bloomer, and gobbles up the rebound.
1: Yeah, it was a good shot, just not far enough away from Bloomer and not enough on it to beat her and really challenge her. Bloomer was able to see it in all the way. But what's interesting about that is that originally Centenor had the ball at a certain spot, right? Bloomer set up her wall, and then Centenor moved it about 2 feet over. So that opened up a little bit more of a window for Centenor.
0: Back in the Angel City end, Angelina Anderson levitates it out to midfield. We're in the 71st minute. It's 2-0 Racing Louisville. Ball won by Tiernan to Centenor. Back to Riley. Out comes Bloomer, who dives on it at the right side of the area.
1: But that effort by Riley Tiernan getting to the ball first is exactly what needs to come from all the players for Angel City in order to try to get back into this game. You got to have the effort, the energy, win every first and second ball.
0: Angel City still a player up as Erin Wright lobbies to come back into the match, but she's got to stay out for a minute. Near side at midfield, Malay for Louisville. Back to McKean. She reverses it back to Hill, to McKean. She's able to avoid Centenor. Back to Jean.
1: And the power play is over.
0: Yes. Racing Louisville back to full strength as Erin Wright is back on the field. Here is Bloomer. She thumps it upfield into the Angel City end. Giselle Thompson heads it center circle for Laguerre. 2-0 Racing Louisville, 72nd minute. Potentially one of the biggest upsets in the NWSL all season. Near sideline in midfield. Here is Cherry getting tied up by a double team. It's out to Racing Louisville as Carson throws it into Emsley. Attack will go to our left. Emsley driving left. Flanked by Tiernan. Riley left to the area against Ellie Jean. Double team by Hill. Her left-footed ball to the right end line. Lays up and stays in for the moment and finally goes out of the right quarter for a Louisville goal kick.
1: Yeah, any time Riley Tiernan is 1v1 against a defender, she is going to go at the defender. Racing Louisville is hip to that, sends another player over to support, and then Tiernan's looking for somebody at the far post. Nobody there for Angel City.
0: Racing Louisville 2, Angel City nothing in the 73rd minute. Racing Louisville, the only team in the NWSL without a clean sheet this season. Back in the Angel City defensive end, Sam to the far side, Giselle Thompson for Borges, heels it beautifully back to Giselle. Over the center line, attack will go to our left. Way outside left, she switched the field to Emsley, who motors down the left side against Hill. Emsley, double-teamed left point of the area, cuts to our right, right-footed shot, headed out of the area by Erin Wright, held in by Laguerre. Laguerre dances it back to Gordon outside middle. Sams lets it go to Giselle Thompson outside of the right against McMahon. Outside of the right, Tiernan. Tiernan to Giselle Thompson, who did the splits, couldn't catch up to it. McMahon back to get it for Racing Louisville, deep in her end against Tiernan. Riley tries to steal it from her on the right corner and at least order a corner kick or maybe more. She left puts it beautifully to Sams. Sams right side of the area, crosses it left side of the area, and Emsley mishits it. It goes over the left end line, goal kick Racing Louisville.
1: Yeah, good work once again by Riley Tiernan, digging that ball out, regaining possession, and then it's a hard ball for Claire Emsley to have to hit. Really difficult ball, and it's all the way across the face of the goal. She's trying to volley this out of the air with her left foot as it comes across her body.
0: Angel City will take rookie Carson Cherry out of the match and replace her with second-year defender Sophia Matice, who is making her season debut for Angel City. This is her first appearance since June 20th of 2025 in Kansas City. Appeared in 3 matches last year for a total of 27 minutes as she begins her second year on the field out of Kentucky. Sophia Matice in for Carson Cherry. 2-0 Racing Louisville. Time's ticking away. We're now in the 75th minute. Near side at midfield, Matice heads it. It's loose. Emsley gets it to Laguerre. Over the center line, attack will go to our left. Long pass, but nobody downfield except Bloomer. And the Louisville keeper has it. Racing Louisville is the only team in the league without a road victory. They are 0-7. Morris upfield to Hill for Racing Louisville. Back now to O'Kane. O'Kane switches the field far side. It's collected there by Gasek. Now to midfield on the far sideline. And here they go. Attack will go to our right with Weber. Weber outside left against Sams. Weber down the middle. Weber has some room. Outside of the right to Hill. And Hill is going to drop it back to midfield to Jean. Now into the center circle. Gasek chased by Janzotter, who bumps her. Gasek able to keep it. Pass down the middle. Weber back to the goal. Gets a turnaround shot away right into the gut of Angelina Anderson. 2-0 Racing Louisville in the 76th minute. Anderson's outlet pass. She threw it away. Here's Sears for Racing Louisville. Sears driving on Sams. Punches it towards the goal box. Corralled by Anderson. Let's try that again.
1: Yeah, Emily Sams doing a good job. Every time Emma Sears faces up, goes 1v1 against her, she is forcing her to her left. Sears does not want to go left.
0: at midfield, but near side, O'Kane for Racing Louisville. Back to Gene. Gene trying to twirl away from Emsley. Roundhouse right.

0: Tiernan moving in. Jersey twirl left. Riley Tiernan passes left side of the area for Matice. Left-footed ball just missed on the volley by Jan's daughter and cleared out of the area by Racing Louisville for an Angel City throw-in.
1: But good combination play coming down this near side, attacking on the left side of the field for Angel City. Matice getting involved.
0: Racing Louisville will make its final substitution, and they will bring Ella Haas into the match for Quincy McMahon. Ella Haas, a second-year forward out of Duke. She was actually a college teammate of Karina Laguerre's in 2024. But with Racing Louisville's situation, you could basically throw positions out the window.
1: Exactly.
0: 2-0 Racing Louisville in the 78th minute. Played most of the match without Sears, playing the whole match without the suspended Taylor Flint, but leading 2-0 on the road. Jan's distance throw in left side long. She heaves it into the left side of the area for Tiernan. Into the goal box, back to the goal. Sam's got knocked down, no foul called. Cleared outside middle, held in by Gordon for Angel City. Hopeful right-footed ball, headed out of the area. Tracked down, however, by Laguerre. Left of the area to Tiernan. Tiernan gets double team, cuts to her right. Jersey twirl left. Back right with the cross. It goes to Centenor. Back to the goal at the arc. Turnaround shot is blocked to Jan's daughter, who steps on the ball, loses her balance, but flicks it past Matice over the left end line. And after all that, it's a Racing Louisville goal kick.
1: Yeah, just a little disjointed here. And it's got to be frustrating for the players because just not connecting. It's been a tough game, of course, going down 2-0 to Racing Louisville, but in the attacking third, things just not going their way, not connecting, a little disjointed. Some hopeful balls being sent in.
0: Just when you think you have the NWSL figured out, something like this happens. 79th.
1: That's why we love it, though.
0: Yes. Why we love it, we can't live without it, even for how much it torments us at times. Kasich in the Racing Louisville end, upfield far side. Clears it into the Angel City half, and Sam sends it back to Angelina Anderson. We're crossing into the 80th minute. Racing Louisville 2, Angel City nothing. Remember, Louisville led for most of its last match against Houston last Saturday, 1-0, but then Houston scored the game-tying goal late in second half stoppage time. Long pass to Jansdotter, left side of the area, score!
1: And that's exactly what Angel City needed. They needed to find a way to get back into this game. They were two goals down, and I think this is the first time they've been able to get in behind the back line of Racing Louisville with a direct long ball fed by Sophia Matice here. Finds Finnish John's daughter. She has a step on Aaron Wright. She collects it beautifully, brings it down to her left, and goes between the feet of Bloomer. Immediately grabs the ball, puts it on the spot, and here we go.
0: It's a Matice-Iceland connection. 2-1 Racing Louisville, 81st minute. BMO Stadium revitalized and reinvigorated. How about that? Sophia Matice making her season debut, had not played for Angel City in over a year. She gets the first goal contribution of her NWSL career moments after coming in. 2-1 Racing Louisville. Play of the Angel City defensive end. Sarah Gordon tracks it at the left end line. It goes out for an Angel City goal kick. Just as we were saying, what happened to Racing Louisville last week, leading for most of the match against Houston, but allowing the match-tying goal by Cat Rader in second-half stoppage time. Now they're in the same boat they were in last week at this time, trying to protect what is now a one-goal lead, crossing to the 82nd minute. Svendis Jansdotter with her sixth goal of the season, tying Myara News for the team lead. It's her second straight match with a goal and her third goal in the last four matches. Far sideline in midfield. It's headed back into the Angel City end, collected by Sams to Gordon. And now here's Matice. Matice, long left-footed pass again. Tracked down by O'Kane. Centenor almost won it. O'Kane emerges for Racing Louisville. Long left-footed pass down the right side. Right to Sears. Look out. And Sears, right side of the area, crosses, and it's just

0: behind McKean. Left side of the area picked up by Haas against Giselle Thompson, who smothers the cross. Haas left of the area will try it again. Glides to a right of the dribble. Up the left sideline to Gasek outside left. Her left-footed cross, headed out of the area by Gordon, comes down to O'Kane for Racing Louisville. 2-1 Racing Louisville, crossing into the 83rd minute. Rachel Hill outside of the right. Back to midfield, near side to Jean. Down the middle, O'Kane. O'Kane going to slow it down. Back outside left to Gasek. Gasek against Tiernan. Passes down the middle to Weber. Taken away by Laguerre. Borges to Laguerre. Into the center circle to Sednor. Attack will go to our left. The crowd in a frenzy. Down the middle, Tiernan. Tiernan jukes O'Kane. Right-footed shot for the tie. Wide left. Goal kick Racing Louisville.
1: Yeah, and again, it's a good looking opportunity from Angel City. It's built off of the transition moment. Riley Tiernan has the ball at her feet. You like to see her forward to challenge her defender. That time had some space. And we've seen Riley Tiernan hit that shot time and time again. Just not enough on it, though. Not enough on it. And, of course, it's a little bit off the mark.
0: 83rd minute, Racing Louisville 2, Angel City 1. Bloomer getting ready to take the goal kick from our left to our right. He pounds a right-footed ball out to midfield on the far sideline. Borges up for it. It's going to be controlled at midfield by O'Kane. Chris Sears flicked it high. Heads it to the far sideline. And unable to keep it in at the left sideline is Ella Haas. It'll be a throw-in for Angel City. They send it back to goalkeeper Angelina Anderson as they attack from our right to our left. Desperately seeking the tying goal in this position because of the long pass by Matthijs and the nutmeg finish by Jansdott. Cleared back into the Louisville end. Ellie Jean pressured by Emsley near sideline. Banks it off of Emsley. No! It went off of Emsley after it crossed the line. Throwing Angel City. Good pressure by Claire. I thought Jean was going to send it back to goal because she chose the wrong fork in the row. Now Matthijs throws it into Sednor, gets it back left sideline. Sophia Matthijs got the left-footed cross away. It's just headed out of the air, but right to Giselle Thompson. She fires and just missed it wide to the right. It went just wide to the right off the side of the net, and depending on the angle you had in the stadium, some people thought that Giselle Thompson had scored.
1: Yeah, it had me doing a double take. But my goodness, I'm not sure how Sophia Matthijs was able to get that cross off, put a lot on it, had two runners in the box, and then it falls kindly to Giselle Thompson, has some time to set up her shot, just misses it.
0: Well, I'll tell you what, Sophia Matthijs almost set an NWSL record for most assists per 90.
1: Seriously.
0: We're in the 85th minute. It's Racing Louisville 2, Angel City 1. Angel City got called for a foul in midfield of the far side, so Racing Louisville is going to get a free kick. And Malay, the player fouled, is going to try and help delay play a little bit, even though she has some Bermuda on the right side of her face. Angel City is going to make two more substitutions here. Taylor Suarez and Casey Fair are on deck. And we'll find out who they come in for. Presumably, maybe a midfielder or a defender in this situation. The Louisville free kick to the arc. Headed up in the air. Headed out of the area by Gordon. Critical loose ball, and it's claimed by Laguerre up to Tiernan. 86th minute, Racing Louisville 2, Angel City 1, as Sednor sprints after it. Near sideline at midfield, attack will go to our left. Wearing Sears, who pushes her down from behind. Is that going to be a yellow card? It was at least a foul. And Allie says, hey, I thought we were teammates on the U.S. national team. No yellow card. Although Sam's got a yellow card for a pretty similar push earlier. All right, here are the substitutions. Emsley in for Suarez and Fair in for Laguerre. These Angel City substitutions presented by Sprouts Farmers Market. So Angel City has one substitution left. Racing Louisville is out of substitution. Just Racing Louisville 2, Angel City 1, 87th minute. Free kick Angel City at midfield on the near side. Attack the little one left. All right, Sophia Matthijs, who assisted on Jan Zotter's goal, booms this one towards the left side of the area for Suarez. Heads it left of the arc, and Millay clears it upfield for Racing Louisville. Matice takes it down near sideline of midfield. Left foot's a pass to Gordon. Gordon has some room. Cautiously dribbles down the middle to Sams outside of the right. Back to Giselle Thompson. Back to Sams right sideline. Sams against Hobbs. Emily Sands for Tiernan against O'Kane. Riley, a fearsome dribbler. Right sideline. Gets double team. Cuts to a right on O'Kane, deep in the right corner, and tried to send a pass down the right end line. It goes out, and a goal kick for Racing Louisville, which leads 2-1 in the 88th minute. The next big question is, how much second half stoppage time are we going to get? And my estimation is not much. Yep. I would say Angel City would be lucky to get 4 minutes.
1: I agree. I had 4 minutes in my head, so we'll see.
0: Now, when I say great minds think alike, and so do we. Anyway, Bloomer with the goal kick from our left to our right midfield far side. And it's going to be controlled by Borges. Volleys it downfield for Jansdotter, headed away by Jean. Far side in midfield, McKean, heavy touch, and McKean is able to save it for Louisville and drop it back to Gasek. Gasek under pressure and has to concede a throw-in for Angel City in midfield on the far side. We're in the 88th minute. Racing Louisville 2, Angel City 1. Giselle Thompson into Borges, who chests it down. Back to Giselle, back into the Angel City end for Sands. Reverses back to keeper Angelina Anderson. Anderson, 35 yards off her goal line. Taps far side at midfield to Sands. At the center line, Borges. Left puts it back to Gordon. Gordon through the center circle on the dribble. Sarah Gordon cautiously dribbles down the left side. Outside middle, Jansdotter back to the goal. Back outside middle to Borges. Borges for Sams. Sams on the drive. Loses the ball. McKean back, and it's cleared upfield by Haas to the far sideline. Tracked down by Giselle Thompson in the 89th minute. Racing Louisville 2, Angel City 1. Riley Tiernan against Haas, right sideline. Tiernan for Sams, right point of the area, back to the goal, to a cutting Tiernan. Tiernan right of the arc, left-footed pass to Sentinor at the arc. Allie Sentinor dribbles left, doubles back to the goal. Right-footed pass, right side of the area for Sams, intercepted by McKean, who clears it over the right sideline, throw at Angel City.
1: Yeah, and Racing Louisville right now, so compact, they have all numbers behind the ball except for one. Making it difficult for Angel City to find passing lanes, so it's got to be a lot of movement from Angel City.
0: Long distance throwing coming up from the right sideline in the 90th minute. 2-1 Racing Louisville. The throw in, right end line, headed into the goal box. Left side of the area, Sendor can't get a shot away. It's going to be cleared by Racing Louisville up to Sears. Sears against Gordon. Gordon knocks it off of Sears, backed up by Borges to Giselle Thompson, and Angel City has it. Tremendous Jansdotter attacking the goal to our left. Right sideline to Sams against Haas. Right footed cross. Volleyed by Fair. Fair chases it in the goal box, but it's dived on by Bloomer. So close.
1: Yeah, just a little bit off. Once again, it's Casey Fair that gets a deflection coming from Riley Tiernan, and it falls right to her, but unfortunately, just kind of fans on the shot.
0: 2-1, Racing Louisville crossing into second half stoppage time in midfield on the near side. Ari Borges heels it to Suarez. Suarez down the middle. Suarez for Tiernan. Tiernan moving it on O'Kane. Tiernan's right-footed shot off the crossbar. Rebound cleared by Jean. Headed back by Tiernan into the goal box. It's headed left side of the area. Sendor runs it down left of the area. Sendor double team, twisted around by Sears, who took it away. 6 minutes of second half stoppage time coming up. Sears clears it back into the Angel City end, but Angel City's Riley Tiernan almost tied it. She hit the crossbar moments ago.
1: Yeah, and Angel City's knocking right now, throwing numbers forward.
0: Long pass into the Louisville end for Jansdotter. Jansdotter switches the field. Giselle Thompson outside of the right, moving on Haas. Right-footed cross for Fair, back to the goal, right side of the area. Casey Fair, turnaround cross, going to be cleared by O'Kane upfield and out for an Angel City throw-in. 5 minutes left, second half stoppage time, Racing Louisville 2, Angel City 1.
1: Sarah Gordon will sprint over to get the ball to send his Jansdotter quickly.
0: Jans distance throw-in, instead she goes short to Gordon outside wide, gets it back to Jansdotter, right sideline against McKean. Right-footed cross, left of the spot, Fair heads it out of the area. Tracked down by Ari Borges outside left. Borges had it towed away by Hill. They collide as it goes over the left sideline. Throwing Angel City with 4.5 left in second half stoppage time. 2-1 racing Louisville. Giselle Thompson outside left. Right-footed ball wide of the spot. Volley by Tiernan, and a save is made. As once again, Jordan Bloomer is able to stop the volley. That was actually by Matthijs.
1: Yeah, great job by Matthijs getting involved into that attack there.
0: Not bad for someone who hasn't played in over a year for Angel City. They're on it again at midfield on the near side. Collision between Borges and Hill, and Hill gets called for the foul and gets a yellow card to boot. Her first of the season. Mitch will only gain cred for her in the Racing Louisville locker room. We're going to get a free kick.
1: As they do.
0: Yes. We've got 3.5 minutes left in second half stoppage time. Free kick Angel City, trailing Racing Louisville 2-1. They attack the goal to our left. Matthijs will take the free kick near side at midfield.
1: Yeah, she's on the ball because she can hit this really well.
0: Matthijs almost tied it moments ago with a volley. Moments before that, Riley Tiernan rifled one off the crossbar. Sophia addresses it left-footed. Sculpts this one left of the spot for Sams. It's over. Volleyed by Sentinel. Her turnaround got blocked. Cleared out of the area. Right back to Matthijs outside left. Her left-footed cross to the right end line. And Louisville lets it go out for a goal kick. 3 minutes left in second half stoppage time. It's Racing Louisville 2, Angel City 1.
1: Yeah, once again, the idea is there from Angel City. Matthijs is looking for the recycled ball into the far post, but players had to check back onside for Angel City, and then that allowed a little bit too much space in between the back line and the goal, and the ball was where the ball was going.
0: Jordan Bloomer will take the goal kick from our left to our right. Skies this one out to midfield on the far side. Headed ahead by Sears. That was an important ball to win for field position. Sams back to Anderson, who right puts it out to the center circle, just over Sentinel. Another aerial duel finds its way outside middle to Tiernan. Attack will go to our left. Tiernan against right, outside right. Riley Tiernan, double-teamed by O'Kane. Got the right-footed cross away. Headed right of the arc for Borges. Chips it for Sentinel. Saved by Bloomer! Rebound right of the area, and it's cleared by Haas off of Tiernan over the right end line. Goal kick Racing Louisville. Allie Sentinel got undercut and upended, but was still able to get a header away, forcing Bloomer to stop it.
1: Yeah, such a good connection. It's the initial ball in that gets deflected and over to Ari Borges, and instead of taking the shot, Borges picks out Sentinel, and excellent effort by Sentinel getting to the ball first with a diving header, but what a save by Bloomer.
0: There was contact on Sentinel, but I felt it was after she had already headed the ball towards the goal when she got upended by Ellie Jean. 1.5 left, second half stoppage time. 2-1 Racing Louisville. The goal kick downfield is won by Sears. Kicked out of bounds by Sams, and Racing Louisville will get a throw-in, however, in the Angel City defensive end with just over a minute left in second half stoppage time, and Racing Louisville leading it 2-1. The throw at outside left to Weber. Knocked down by Sams. No foul called. Sams comes away. She's going long for Jan Zutter, but it's past her. Tracked down by Jean, chased by Jan Zutter, back to Bloomer, who left puts it upfield on the far side. Headed by Borges. Riley Tiernan pokes it, but is claimed by Weber. Ahead to Sears. Sears, look out. 1-on-2, but she's got a lane. Left side of the area. Save Anderson. Final minute of second half stoppage time. It's Racing Louisville 2, Angel City 1. Anderson right puts it downfield. Casey Fair heads it for Sentinel. Sentinel moving in. Gets to the arc. Sentinel's left-footed shot just high. Goal kick Racing Louisville, and that could do it. We're in the final minute of second half stoppage time with Racing Louisville leading Angel City 2-1. And the final whistle could sound after this ball comes down and is won. And in fact, if Racing Louisville wins this ball, that might do it. Can Angel City get one more possession? But it's only going to be one more possession.
1: Yeah.
0: Bloomer right foots it, far sideline at midfield, and it goes over everybody over the far sideline, and Angel City has its last possession. This is it, no doubt about it. Ari Borges throws it back to Sams. Sams right foots a long one for Jan's daughter. It's going to be cleared away by Aaron Wright. Final whistle could come at any moment now. Back in the Angel City end. Anderson comes out for it. We're still going for the moment. Anderson passes around Sears to Gordon. Gordon attacking McGill to our left. Over the center line. Gordon left foot to left sideline. Matice with a left-footed ball into the goal box. It's caught by Bloomer. Final whistle sounds. Racing Louisville has pulled the upset. They've defeated Angel City 2-1, breaking Angel City's three-match winning streak, breaking Racing Louisville's six-match winning streak. They get their first victory in 2.5 months. And Racing Louisville wins for the first time on the road this year, and somehow they have won four in a row head-to-head over Angel City Football Club, and they did it without Emma Sears for most of the match and without Taylor Flint for the entire match. Well, that's enough credit to Racing Louisville, but they have just pulled off one of the biggest upsets this season in the NWSL, beating Angel City at BMO Stadium 2-1. Stay tuned for Angel City Aftermath. You're kicking it with Angel City FC on the iHeartRadio app.
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0: Racing Louisville upsets Angel City Football Club at BMO Stadium by a final score of 2-1. We said it before, Racing Louisville came into this match in last place in the NWSL. They came in having scored just one goal in their last four matches. They came in on a six-match winless streak. And in addition to all that, Emma Sears from the U.S. national team was not in the starting lineup because of illness. Taylor Flint was suspended for this match because of yellow card accumulation. And because of that, Angel City was heavily favored on paper to begin this match. But it didn't seem that way when the match started. Louisville was clearly the better team early, and that manifested itself with a goal by Miles Lardner, a rookie out of Georgetown, who was starting at Emma Sears' place. So Racing Louisville led Angel City 1-0 at halftime. The good news at that point was Angel City had plenty of time to come back. But instead, it was Racing Louisville and not only racing Louisville, but it was Lardner striking again 10 minutes into the second half. Back to Aaron Wright for Louisville. In the center circle, attacking the goal to our right. Aaron Wright rolls a pass to Weber outside of the right. Left-footed pass, right of the area to Fisher. Fisher moving it on Cherry. Fisher right end line. Fisher sculpts a right-footed cross, headed in! Maya Lardner's second goal of the game, and Racing Louisville leads it 2-0 in the 55th minute. One of the more shocking results in the entire NWSL this season.
1: And it's just a couple of little mistakes right in the defending in the box, which Angel City has been so good at. It's no pressure on the ball, not enough pressure from Cherry. And then it's two players ball watching as the ball makes its way to the far post. Lardner is there, and she's able to get to the ball first because she has her eyes on the ball. She understands what's in front of her. The two players ball watching then are trying to get to the ball, and it's in the back of the net by the time they're able to make an attempt.
0: So it was 2-0 Racing Louisville, and it would remain that way for the next 25 minutes. Angel City made a substitution. They brought in second-year defender Sophia Matice in for the first time all season. It was the first time she'd worn an Angel City uniform in regular season competition in over a year, and it was Matice to Iceland shortly thereafter. Remember, Louisville led for most of its last match against Houston last Saturday, 1-0, but then Houston scored the game-tying goal late in second half stoppage time. Long pass to Jansdotter, left side of the area, score! Game on in the 80th minute!
1: And you want to make an impact when you are a substitute. They, you know, didn't have Prisca Chaluvia, who has been such good energy coming off the bench for Angel City. Sophie Matice gets into this game, and that's exactly what she did. She was an impact player. She was able to serve a beautiful ball in the box to find Svenja Jansdotter.
0: And her goal was this evening's play of the match. It was her sixth goal of the season, tying Meyer News for the team lead. It was her third goal in her last four matches and her second straight match with a goal. Speaking of streaks, by the way, Maiara Neuss's franchise record streak of five consecutive matches with a goal winds up coming to an end in this game. So indeed, it was game on to the 80th minute as Racing Louisville's lead was down to 2-1. And in credit to Angel City, they got some phenomenal chances after that. A volley by Matice. Jordan Bloomer made the save. Riley Tiernan hitting the crossbar. Allie Centenor getting a great look on a header. Another terrific save was made by Jordan Bloomer. Some tantalizing chances late in this match, but Angel City just couldn't pull it out. And frankly, Racing Louisville, they frankly deserve to win this match.
1: They did. And I felt like, though, in the second half for Angel City offensively, it wasn't necessarily about Racing Louisville and what they were doing defensively. Yeah. It was about what Angel City wasn't doing offensively. So a couple of missed opportunities. It's me, you know, just things were a little bit off in terms of that final ball, whether it be a pass or a shot, you know, 27 total shots to end this game, only six on target. Yeah. So they were finding opportunities to make, you know, an impact or to get a shot off or to get a cross in, but just not connecting in the end.
0: Racing Louisville prevails over Angel City Football Club this evening at BMO Stadium by a final score of 2-1. Angel City will be at Kansas City next Saturday. In the meantime, Kansas City will actually be hosting Racing Louisville on Wednesday. Kansas City presently with a record of 8-7-1, coming off a 1-0 loss at Boston yesterday. And it should be noted, they played that match, they'll play Wednesday's match, they'll play Saturday's match against Angel City without the great Temwa Shewenga, who is on international duty representing Malawi in the Africa Cup of Nations. We will continue to look ahead to Angel City's next match next Saturday at Kansas City. We will also name this evening's player of the match presented by Once Upon a Farm when Angel City Aftermath resumes. The final score from BMO Stadium, Racing Louisville 2, Angel City Football Club 1. You're kicking it with Angel City FC on the iHeartRadio app.
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0: 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This evening at BMO Stadium, it was Racing Louisville upsetting Angel City Football Club 2-1. And now it's time to name this evening's player of the match presented by Once Upon a Farm.
1: Yeah, and that would be Svendis Jansdottir. I thought she was once again excellent for Angel City. She was the player that was able to get the goal to get them back into the game late in the second half, but I just loved her energy. It felt like Angel City started this game flat, and she was the player out there trying to get them going, clapping her hands. As soon as she scored that goal, she grabbed the ball, tried to get this team back into the game, and of course the goal helped, but I just love the way that she played here tonight.
0: Now, for the uninitiated around here, Tracy generally sees the glass half full, and I generally see the glass as completely empty. So, if you would have told me that Racing Louisville would have upset Angel City tonight, which wound up happening, of course, I would have completely gone into the freaking out, gloom and doom thing. And, look, it wasn't good, particularly no Taylor Flint, Emma Sears unable to start. But here's the thing. It's actually not necessarily anything new. Racing Louisville already this year, they only have three wins, but they're three wins against Angel City, which was on a three-game winning streak, and two of the top teams in the league in Portland and Orlando. And just earlier today in the NWSL, we have the 14th-place team, the Seattle Reign, beat the 4th-place team, the San Diego Wave, which has spent plenty of time at the top of the NWSL standings this year. You had Seattle beat San Diego in San Diego by a final score of 2-0. So, for some reason, I mean, it ain't good, but I don't feel as bad about this loss as I thought I might as we reach the halfway point of the season. Now, maybe I'm just trying to explain away myself into feeling better, but I think, among other things, you know, some matches you say, man, this is a red flag for Angel City, and it's true they weren't the better team tonight, and Louisville deserved to win, and Angel City didn't, but I think it also says a little something about just how even this league always has been, but especially in 2026. That's just my reaction. If I'm full of it, feel free to let me know. But how do you emotionally feel about this loss?
1: Yeah, you know, the NWSL is being the NWSL at its finest here tonight. And it was a team with all kinds of momentum in Angel City, facing a team, you know, with the negative momentum, like zero momentum coming into this game in Louisville. And then Louisville was able to pull something spectacular off here against Angel City. But yeah, things are going to happen. Things happen. We're only halfway through the season. This is, you know, literally the half point for Angel City. So it's all about a response. How is Angel City going to respond here? Plenty of games left. And then you look ahead against Kansas City, who, by the way, just lost to the 13th place team in Boston. They haven't.
0: Oh, right. Yes.
1: They've only won one game in their last five. So you talk about these streaks that these teams go on, and, you know, you're not going to play perfectly every game. There are going to be challenges that you face, whether it, you know, for Racing Louisville, they're playing three games in 7 days. So lots of challenges throughout the season in the NWSL for every single team. It's all about how you can pick your shoes up, put them back on the next day, lace them up, and look forward, because it's all about how you respond.
0: And Angel City will have that opportunity when we talk to you next. They will be at Kansas City this Saturday. And as Tracy mentioned, the Current lost at Boston yesterday 1-0 without Tim Washawinga. They play on Wednesday at home against Racing Louisville before hosting Angel City next Saturday. And again, Shawinga will not play in those games either, because she is on international duty for Malawi at the Africa Cup of Nations. And ironically, Racing Louisville's victory over Angel City tonight reminded me of Angel City's victory over Kansas City earlier this season here at BMO Stadium on May 20th, because it seemed like Angel City went into that game in the position that Louisville came into this game tonight in.
1: Yeah, and what I do take away as a positive from this game is the way that Angel City did not give up. Things were definitely not going their way the first half. Second half, they continued to really not go exactly as planned. You know, it was becoming frustrating, I'm sure, for a lot of the players on the field to not be able to connect and to really get good shots on goal, right? That becomes frustrating. But they never gave up. They tried to claw their way back into this game. We love to see substitutes come in and impact games. I thought that Riley Tiernan played excellent. And for a player that had the success that she had in, you know, last season in her rookie year, to come into this season, and I'm sure she is disappointed, wants to impact and be a part of this team a lot more, be on the field a lot more. She picked her head up, and there was something about her that said, I'm going to make a difference in this game. I'm going to try to score, hit the post. It was very close in doing that. Sophia Matthijs, lots of good stories coming from this, from players that are given, you know, a little opportunity and they're taking it and running with it. And overall, again, the team response from things not going their way, they never gave up. They continue to fight, push, and eventually find the back of the net. And they were darn close to tying this Racing Louisville team. And this is not a good game by any means for Angel City in terms of how they want to play.
0: And they'll have an opportunity to right the ship at CPKC Stadium in Kansas City next Saturday, as they will visit the Current, who once again playing without Tim Washawinga on international duty. And we look forward to bringing it to you. It's always a great atmosphere at CPKC Stadium. We'll be on the air next Saturday at 3:15 p.m. Pacific time, with kickoff at 3:30 as Angel City Football Club visits the Kansas City Current. We'll talk to you then. For Tracy Bailey, our stadium engineer, Jake Warner, and our studio engineers, Zach Elcaldi and Ozzie Flamenco, this is Isaac Lohenkron saying goodbye from BMO Stadium, where Racing Louisville this evening upset Angel City Football Club by a final score of 2-1. Good night, everyone.
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1: 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You're all angels, each and every one of you.
0: This is Soccer for the City of Angels.
2: I love this squad.
0: This is Angel City FC. Angel City pregame on the pitch is on. Now with all the lead up to today's match, joined by Tracy Bailey, Isaac Lowenkrau.
3: Tis a hot, muggy 84 degrees Sunday afternoon at BMO Stadium. Speaking of hot, Angel City Football Club. Today, they go for their first four-match winning streak in franchise history as they play host to Racing Louisville. I'm Isaac Lowenkrau with Tracy Bailey. Angel City has been playing like they just got back from a vacation to Aruba. Three consecutive 2-0 victories. They've gone 281 consecutive minutes of franchise record without allowing a goal. Tracy, what are the main reasons why?
4: Well, and sometimes everyone needs a vacation, right? So they have a little break, they come back red hot. And for me, it really has been a shift in mentality. We hear interim head coach Leif Smeru talk about presence over perfection. So for me, what that means and what I'm seeing is that translating into playing more free, playing more confident. So he challenged his team to not necessarily worry about making mistakes, but how do you respond when the mistakes happen? Because they are going to happen. So how do you, as an individual player, help your teammate out and help fix things when things don't go your way? So for me, again, that has been the biggest difference between the team we saw before that vacation and after.
3: And speaking of Leif Smeru, he detailed why Angel City's defense has been so dominant since the World Cup break.
5: Getting the pressure to do the first work and then having a back line well helped with two sixes to take care of what comes in between. So defending in the box has been a focus area for us. And I think when the opponents get some break through our first line of defense, I think the back six and seven with the goalkeeper is dealing very well with it.
4: And yeah, for me, once again, I feel like the breakdowns happened for Angel City. They were only moments of clicking off. So moments of lapses of not being focused, not being locked in. And we saw great performances, but they couldn't see the game out because they would have those mental lapses or breakdowns. So the focus then got back to the basics. It's how do you defend your own box? How do you press? They had the pieces all along, but now it seems like they're simplifying things a little bit more for the team, making things a little bit more predictable from their attacking third. So with their press, the pressure that they're able to apply, which sets things up defensively to make it a little bit easier for the rest of the group.
3: Last season, Racing Louisville made the playoffs for the first time in franchise history. This year, they're in last place, 2-10-2. U.S. national team forward Emma Sears is not in the starting lineup this afternoon due to illness. She is available as a potential substitute. Taylor Flynn, one of the more underrated and more versatile players in the MWSL as both a midfielder and a defender, is not going to play. She's serving a one-game suspension this match because of yellow card accumulation. But no matter who's in the lineup, Racing Louisville traditionally has always been a physical, venomous, and villainous opponent to play against. What do you expect from them this afternoon?
4: Yeah, definitely the fabric of this team has been a spicy team, but without Taylor Flint, you lose your leader in tackles, interceptions, blocks, and clearances, so that changes a lot. That is a big piece of the fabric that makes up this Racing Louisville side, and then you take out Emma Sears, and that's the biggest threat offensively. You're not going to be able to stretch the back line as you would, you know, with Sears on the field. So definitely a different look from Racing Louisville, but of course, like I said, and like you said, the fabric of the team is the same. So other players are going to step up, probably be a little bit extra spicy, like Kayla Fisher, you know, a Lauren Millay. So Angel City has to bring it. They can't let down or think that this team is going to come out any less hard or any less spicy.
3: If Angel City wins, they will tie the Kansas City Current for sixth place in the NWSL. They will also win their eighth match of the season, which would tie a franchise record as we reach the halfway point of Angel City's regular season this afternoon. Kickoff is 19 minutes away, 2 minutes away this afternoon. Player availability report and the starting 11s. You're kicking it with Angel City Football Club on the iHeartRadio app.
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3: From BMO Stadium, 16 minutes away, Angel City Football Club hosting Racing Louisville. This afternoon's player availability report is presented by Cedar Sinai. Angel City defender Evelyn Shores out today because of a lower leg injury. Forward Prisca Chalufia on international duty with the Zambian national team. She got called up for the Africa Cup of Nations. Of course, she previously represented them in the Olympics in 2024. Forward June Endo recovering from a right knee injury. Defender Savvy King recovering from ankle surgery. For Racing Louisville, as we mentioned, U.S. national team forward Emma Sears questionable because of illness. She is not in the starting lineup for this afternoon's match. She is available, however, as a potential substitute. And we also mentioned that midfielder and defender Taylor Flint suspended for yellow card accumulation. And adding insult to injury, that fifth yellow card happened at the very end of second half stoppage time, just in the final seconds of their last match last Saturday, a 1-1 tie against the Houston Dash. That was this afternoon's player availability report presented by Cedar Sinai. This afternoon's starting 11 is presented by DoorDash. In goal for Angel City, Angelina Anderson, third in the NWSL with a goal.

0: goals against average of 1.00, and the key number for Angelina Anderson today is 45, because if she makes it to the 45th minute of this match without having allowed a goal, she will set an Angel City franchise record for the longest shutout streak in team history. It was previously 324 consecutive minutes by Didi Hadacic during the 2022 campaign. At right outside back, Giselle Thompson. The center backs are Emily Sams and Sarah Gordon. And the starting left outside back, filling in this afternoon's match for the injured Evelyn Shores, rookie Carson Cherry.
1: Yeah, the rookie All-American out of the University of Louisville actually signed a 3-year deal with Angel City. So getting her first start, she's got 1 minute so far under her belt of play for Angel City. But this is a promising player. Obviously, you sign her to 3 years. You see a lot of potential in this player. And Carson Cherry is a ball-playing defender. She's got great range and passing. And she has the ability to dictate play and dominates in her duels, her box defending, and 1v1 defending. So excited for her. This is a great opportunity for Carson Cherry to step in here, get some minutes, and make her mark.
0: And it also kind of helps that Emma Sears is not in the starting lineup for Racing Louisville, because she'd be matching up head-to-head with Emma Sears if she was in their starting lineup. The defensive midfielder for Angel City, another rookie, Karina Laguerre out of Duke, making her 8th consecutive start, and she has been rock solid. The central midfielder, Ari Borges, who played the first 3 seasons of her career with Racing Louisville before signing a 3-year deal with Angel City in January. So Ari Borges goes up against her former club for the first time. And the attacking midfielder is Ali Sentnor. Sentnor appearing for the 4th time in an Angel City uniform since being acquired from the Kansas City Current on June 17th. And Ali describes how she's fitting in with her new team.
2: We want to play a really good brand of soccer, both defensively and attacking-wise, and I'm being allotted a lot of freedom here to get on the ball and just to be a playmaker and to be a decision-maker, whether that's driving out the back line, whether that's getting on top of the box for crosses. So I think that I'm really excited to see more chances created on this team, and I think I'm just here to help us continue this winning streak.
1: And help continue this winning streak is exactly what Ali Sentnor has done since she has appeared for Angel City. This will be her 4th start for the squad since getting traded. But what interim head coach Leif Smerud has talked about is that Ali Sentnor has added dimensions in the quality between the lines and in their press. And her ability to connect a pass, 1 or 2 or more passes in a row to move the team up the field has been immeasurable. So a lot of stuff that Ali Sentnor does hasn't necessarily translated to the score sheet, but she has been doing a lot of things really well for Angel City and has definitely attributed to the success, since the break.
0: And one forward for Angel City, Claire Emsley, coming off a season-high 67 minutes of action in Angel City's 2-0 win at Chicago last Saturday. It was her first start for Angel City since May 9th of 2025, and she made it count. She had a game-high 9 crosses against the Stars, and this will be her 7th appearance for Angel City since being activated off of maternity leave. And another forward, Svendis Jansdottir, Angel City's leader in goal contributions, 5 goals and 2 assists this season, 2 goals in her last 3 matches, including the insurance goal in second half stoppage time at Chicago. And the other forward, Mayara News.
1: And Mayara News has been in excellent form, of course, scoring 5 goals in the last 5 games and leads the team with 6 goals. So she has been doing a lot attacking-wise and has asked to do a little bit more, according to Coach Leif Smerud. And she's doing things offensively, of course, defensively as well. But now she has the ability and the freedom to roam a little bit more. So we're seeing her get out wide. We're seeing her drop in the middle of the park, but also attack 1v1 and get into those spaces and behind the back line. So look for a little bit more of the same here tonight.
0: In goal for Racing Louisville is Jordan Bloomer at her 5th campaign in the NWSL. The outside backs, Moran Gasek, who is a rookie out of Ohio State. She'll be making her 4th start of the season and starting for the 3rd time in their last four matches. The other outside back out of UCLA, Quincy McMahon, in her second year in the NWSL. The center backs are Ellie Jean in her fifth year in the NWSL and wearing the captain's armband today for Racing Louisville, Erin Wright.
1: Yeah, and this is a veteran in the league, so gets her 10th start for Racing Louisville. She will no doubt be looked to be that leader in the back with so many different lineups, so many changing pieces for Racing Louisville. Erin Wright will be the stability on the back line.
0: At one midfielder for Racing Louisville, Katie O'Kane, with two goals and two assists this season. At another midfield spot, Lauren Millay, in her eighth year in the NWSL. This will be the 120th start of her NWSL career, and she is the only remaining original racer. She is in her sixth year with Racing Louisville. She's been there from the very start since they entered the NWSL in 2021, one campaign before Angel City did. And speaking of Angel City, the other midfielder is former Angel Macy Hodge.
1: Well, and we talked about the bite that this Racing Louisville side will have, and Angel City fans know very well that Macy Hodge is one of those players that has that bite, that has that spiciness. So she, alongside with Lauren Millay, will look to bring the heat and fire with the absence of Taylor Flint. She will have to step up and perform a lot of more defensive responsibilities and duties for this Racing Louisville side.
0: At one forward, Maya Lardner, a rookie out of Georgetown. She'll be starting in place of Emma Sears. This will be Lardner's second start of a rookie campaign. Overall, she's appeared in 9 matches for a total of 219 minutes and has shown flashes of danger. Speaking of danger, at another forward, Kayla Fisher, who Angel City fans remember very, very well, because here last season it was Fisher who infamously pulled then-Angel Madison Hammond down by the hair, leading to a red card and a 3-game suspension. Speaking of cards, Kayla Fisher 2 years ago set an NWSL record for yellow cards. She had 10 in 2024. She has 20 in her career. Only 3 yellow cards this season. The other forward for Racing Louisville, McKenna Morris.
1: Well, and since being traded from the Washington Spirit in August of 2025, she has come on to Louisville and played a number of roles for them. We've seen her on the back line and do a defensive job, and also on the front line trying to get scoring opportunities. She has 1 goal so far for Racing Louisville. This is her 7th start of the season. And remember, this is a player in her rookie season that tied all rookies for the lead in goals with 5. So she is very capable of stepping up here today and being that go-to scorer.
0: Those were this afternoon's starting 11s presented by DoorDash. It's Angel City Football Club hosting Racing Louisville. Angel City in 8th place in the NWSL, but if they win, they will tie Kansas City for 6th place in the NWSL. They will be at Kansas City next Saturday as Allie Sentinor will face her former team. In the meantime, Kansas City will be hosting Racing Louisville on Wednesday. So for Racing Louisville, this is their first of 3 matches in 7 days. This afternoon at Angel City, Wednesday at Kansas City, and then next Saturday they will be hosting Chicago. And again, they were a playoff team last year in last place in the NWSL. This year, Emma Sears not in the starting lineup due to illness, and Racing Louisville playing without Taylor Flint because of a 1-game suspension for yellow card accumulation. Can Angel City take advantage and achieve its first 4-match winning streak in franchise history? Kickoff is 5 minutes away, 2 minutes away. It's Tracy Bailey's Keys to the Match. You are kicking it with Angel City Football Club on the iHeartRadio app.
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8: Angel City Football Club ready to run against Racing Louisville as we race to focus on Tracy Bailey's keys to the match.
9: Well, my first key is going to be for Angel City to have elite box defending. And what that means and translates for this game against Racing Louisville specifically is that Racing Louisville has struggled to get in, to get on the board, find the ball into the back of the net. So Angel City has to anticipate that their best opportunities will likely come from set pieces. The box defending has to be on point. My second key is for Angel City to be the aggressor from the opening whistle. We felt like Chicago, it took an entire half to get up to the speed of play and energy that we had seen since the break from Angel City. So what does that mean? That means win second balls, win first balls all over the field. And Racing Louisville, this is a team that's last in possession, so they will likely go long. They will likely go direct. And Jordan Bloomer, their goalkeeper, also likes to hit those long balls. So in the attacking third, Angel City needs to press with energy. We saw it in the second half against Chicago. Angel City needs to set the tone from the jump. And my third and final key is for Angel City to take the opportunity to reintroduce BMO as Angel City's home and fortress. Angel City, they're fourth in the NWSL in attendance here at BMO. Their current record, 4-4-0. And the only year they've had a winning record at home was the first year in 2022. They were 5-4-2. So this is Angel City's opportunity to have a winning record at home with a win here today, not look back. Top four teams over the last season have had winning home records. Champions dominate home, period. So if you want to be in the conversation of a postseason and beyond, Angel City absolutely must dominate here at home. And this is a great opportunity to do that right here tonight.
8: It is Pride Night at BMO Stadium, and among other things, it means another gorgeous TIFO. This one raised above the Northern Gold to our left with Angel City fans in a car driving, and the caption on the banner, "We're coming to the stadium." Another TIFO that Angel City fans hit out of the park on Pride Night as Angel City gets ready to play host to Racing Louisville. Angel City in its Los Angeles kits, cream and light pink jerseys with gray shorts. Racing Louisville in its disco kits, black uniforms with electric purple, fuchsia, and glowing green accents, which is appropriate because they had a silent disco night promotion in their last game last Saturday at home when they tied Houston 1-1. Angel City will defend the Northern Gold to our left in front of Angelina Anderson. Racing Louisville defends the Southern Gold to our right in front of Jordan Bloomer. Laura Rodriguez is our referee. Angel City seeking its first four-match winning streak in franchise history as Myara News booms the opening kickoff over the far sideline in the Louisville end intentionally, and Angel City will put on some early pressure as Racing Louisville will throw it in up the far sideline. Headed by Carson Cherry, volleyed out to midfield, corralled by Sarah Gordon, and knocks it back to Emily Sams. Again, Cherry making the first start of her NWSL career in place of the injured Evelyn Shores. Giselle Thompson going to work. Drives down the right sideline. Being held by McMahon. Drops it back. Nobody there. Not on the same page with Borges. Borges swoops in and takes it away. Her back pass was almost pounced on by Fisher, and Angel City sends it back to Angelina Anderson.
9: Yeah, a couple of miscues so far for Angel City to start this one here, but good recovery on both ends. And Angel City will set up with Angelina Anderson on the ball.

0: She slips as she right puts it out to the center line. It's knocked to Ari Borges, who partially fans on it. It goes over the near sideline, and it's out for a racing Louisville throw-in.
1: Yeah, not starting exceptionally sharp so far for Angel City, but no harm, no foul.
0: Quincy McMahon threw it in along the left sideline, and here is Lardner making the second start of her rookie season. McMahon left of the area, former UCLA Bruin with the cross. It's not to O'Kane, who got stopped by Gordon, picked up by Hodge. The former Angel has it deflected, and it's gobbled up by Angelina Anderson.
1: Yeah, and for Angel City, they've got to kind of focus, reset here, because they have not looked sharp. A couple of miscues, a couple of turnovers, and that actually led to a pretty decent opportunity for Racing Louisville.
0: No score. We're 90 seconds in. Here's News slipping at midfield, but it's backed up by Giselle Thompson to News attacking the go-to-our right, and she is overrun from behind, and Louisville clears it over the near sideline. It goes out. It'll be a throw-in for Angel City Football Club. But Racing Louisville with a big-time burst of energy to start this game. Emily Sams to the far side to Carson Cherry. She's pressured by Morris. Good pass to Laguerre, her fellow rookie in the center. Circle back to Sams. Boy, good work rate continuing by Racing Louisville as Gasek is knocked down for a foul by Myara News at midfield.
1: Yeah, and I don't mind that foul from News here. Force this Racing side to have to go back. Now you set up defensively because the energy is definitely in Racing Louisville's favor to start these opening minutes.
0: Racing Louisville, a heavy underdog. Emma Sears not on the starting lineup because of illness. Taylor Flint serving a one-game suspension for yellow card accumulation. Back in the Angel City defensive end, it goes over the left end line and out for an Angel City goal kick.
1: And this Racing Louisville side will like to press. They like to high press, so we'll see how Angel City will be able to adapt to this. Will they play long? They played long the first time with Angelina Anderson on the ball. Kayla Fisher at the top of the box, ready to pounce.
0: No scores. We cross into the fourth minute. Angel City coming off a 2-0 victory at Chicago last Saturday. Right-footed goal kick, near side in midfield. Up go News and Hodge. They both go flying, especially Hodge. And then Ari Borges slips. We've had a lot of slips on the turf early, as meanwhile play is stopped and Macy Hodge is hurt. Macy Hodge is hurt after going up in the collision with Myara News, and Racing Louisville's athletic training staff, Summer Jones and Michaela Clay, right out there to treat the former Angel.
1: Yeah, and immediately Racy Hodge was making, you know, movements with her legs like she was in a lot of pain. I hate to see that.
0: She went up for a contested ball with Myara News. They collided, and so a stoppage here in a scoreless fourth minute. Macy played her rookie season last year here for Angel City, appeared in 16 matches, starting 9 of them, was traded to Racing Louisville in January, and this is her 9th start of the season here. This is a Racing Louisville club coming off a 1-1 tie at home last Saturday against the Houston Dash, in which they took the early lead, but then Houston scored the game-time goal in second-half stoppage time as they continue to treat Macy Hodge, who is lying on her left side. And now they're raising her into a sitting position, which is a good sign.
1: And I couldn't tell from the initial contact if it was contact made, you know, in the head region, or was it on the landing that hurt her. So we'll have to see.
0: Now she's still in a sitting position. She's holding her left hand up to her nose, and now she's raised up. Myara News is going to come over and wish her well in a good sportsmanlike gesture. So she's able to walk away. She has her left arm around Michaela Clay as she walks over to the near sideline. And she was grabbing her nose earlier with her left hand, and she grabbed at her left forearm as she comes over to talk to Babianez. So we'll find out if she's able to come back in the match or whether Racing Louisville makes a substitution. Angel City and Racing Louisville are scoreless in the 6th minute of this match. So we'll get ready to restart play.
1: It looks like they are going to make a substitute here.
0: Yep. Sarah Weber is coming over to the near sideline at midfield. She's got her penny off. Aaron Wright, meanwhile, plays it back to goalkeeper Bloomer, pressured by Jan's daughter, and skies this one all the way to the Angel City end. Sams heads it down, wins the header to Borges. Ari going long down the middle for Jansdotter. Twisted off the ball. She collides with O'Kane, and we get another whistle here. Offside was called on Angel City. So here comes Sarah Weber into the match, an early substitute because of the Macy Hodge injury. And Racing Louisville had to adjust its lineup and its formation going into the match to begin with because of Sears' illness and Flint's suspension, and now they have to adjust it even more.
1: Yeah, more bad news for Racing Louisville. Probably not a player that they wanted to bring on in the first half, and most likely were saving for the second half to be able to come out and provide some energy.
0: The free kick downfield, it goes out of the Angel City end. They'll get a throw-in from there. Yeah, Weber is tied for the team lead in goals with Kayla Fisher with three in the Angel City end. It goes out for a Giselle Thompson throw-in. And you mentioned, you know, not wanting to use her this early, and one of the reasons is this is the first of three matches in 7 days for Racing Louisville. Two of them on the road. Giselle Thompson down the right sideline. On the chase is Jansdotter. She gets there first, wide of the area. Right side of the area, on wide. The cross, fumbled by Bloomer, and cleared to the right side of the area, and then cleared over the right sideline for an Angel City throw-in.
1: And this is the best that Angel City has looked with going in behind the back line. You have a speed advantage when you have Svendis Jansdotter faced up against Aaron Wright. And Jansdotter knows she's faster. It takes her to the end line, cuts it back, forces Bloomer to have to deflect it. Unfortunately, deflection, though, right inside the six. No Angel City player to get on the receiving end of that.
0: Time for a Jans distance throw-in. First of the affair from the right sideline. Remember, Maiora News goals in five straight for Angel City. Throwing right side of the area. It's headed by Cherry and just passed a lunging Claire Emsley. In the left corner, Sarah Weber for Louisville booms it over the far sideline, throwing Angel City.
1: Yeah, definitely drawn up from the training ground there. There were a couple of targets in a row for Jansdotter to be able to throw it to. It finds the head of Cherry. Cherry does exactly what she's supposed to do there, flicks it to the far post. Emsley, though, just unable to connect cleanly on it, or that would have been Angel City up 1-0.
0: Angel City's ball at midfield, far sideline, scoreless ninth minute. That roll, the header off the Jans distance throw-ins, usually played by Evelyn Shores. So Carson Cherry filling in perfectly in her role in that situation. Anderson back in the Angel City end under pressure and is able to clear it to the near sideline at midfield. It's going to go out for a Racing Louisville throw-in.
1: Yeah, and Carson Cherry 5'7", so she's got some height on her. Has stepped into that role pretty seamlessly, it seems like, so far in this match.
0: Her only previous appearance coming off the bench at the end of the match against North Carolina here on May 31st. Now making the first start of her career. Here comes Maiora News. Down the middle for Emsley. Attacking the goal to our right. She veers right. Averts Malay. Giselle Thompson midfield near sideline. Back to the center line to Sams. Sams left puts it for Sarah Gordon. No score, 10th minute. Cherry far sideline at midfield. Cherry bumped off the ball by Morris. She connects at the center circle. Down the middle, here comes Lardner, the rookie. Nice pass to Fisher, left of the arc. Left side of the area, left-footed shot. Diving save, Anderson. Popped it over the right end line. Quarter kick, Louisville.
1: Well, and unfortunate on that last one for Cherry. The ball kind of popped up on her, forced her to make another touch there. And then the angle, the passing angle, was closed down by Morris, which created the turnover and the transition opportunity for Racing Louisville.
0: Morris will take the quarter kick as Louisville attacks the goal to our left. And McKenna will unleash this quarter kick from the right corner.
1: And so far, Louisville has brought the energy, and we talked about the box defending and the importance for Angel City to be locked in, especially on these set pieces.
0: Morris addressing it right-footed. Drives this one to the left end line. It goes out on the fly, and Angel City will get a goal kick out of it.
1: Well, and pretty good defending. Not a lot of movement from Racing Louisville, and players were marked up in the box, so that's a good sign for Angel City to start this one.
0: Angel City allows the third fewest goals in the league, just one per match. As Angelina Anderson booms the goal kick to the far sideline to Cherry, she's able to nod it ahead to Emsley, double-teamed, and kicks it off of Morris over the far sideline, throwing Angel City. So the franchise record shutout streak now up to 291 minutes. Cherry throws it in past O'Kane, connects with Emsley, tries to tow it down the middle, and finds Neuse. Neuse ships it for a backpedaling Giselle Thompson, right point of the area. Knee away, however, by McMahon, and she just ditches it for an Angel City attacking third throw-in.
1: Yeah, good job. Switch of fields by Neuse to find Thompson. The ball, though, was played a little bit high on Thompson. Thompson had a backpedal to bring it down and then was unbalanced. Good close down by McMahon.
0: No score, 12th minute. Jan's distance throw-in time for the White sideline. Angel City's best chance so far came off a Jan's distance throw-in that Cherry nodded and Emsley lunged towards and almost directed it in. Jan's daughter heaves this one to the right side of the area. It's headed to this spot. Laguerre plays it into the goal box, but it's pounced on by Bloomer. Jordan Bloomer, with Katie Atkinson injured last year, she helped lead Racing Louisville to the playoffs at a 9-6-5 record. As Racing Louisville not only made the playoffs for the first time in franchise history, they almost won their quarterfinal match on the road at Washington. The Spirit prevailed, but in a penalty kick shootout, Bloomer clears it upfield far side, and she's able to connect with Lardner. On the long pass, Lardner rolls a hopeful ball to the left end line, and Fisher unable to chase it down. Goal kick, Angel City.
1: Yeah, and Angel City is trying to adapt and adjust to the way that Racing is playing right now. There is going to be no possession. This Racing Louisville side does not like to possess. They are, in fact, one of the least amount of possessing teams in the entire league. So they are looking to go long and go direct quickly. So Angel City has to be aware of this and adjust, make some adjustments to, you know, understand what exactly Racing is trying to do.
0: No score in the 13th minute. Racing Louisville takes over off the goal kick, midfield near sideline. Downfield, but Emily Sams back to get it. Nudges it up to Karina Laguerre, rookie out of Duke. Left puts it across the field to fellow rookie Carson Cherry. Back to Gordon under pressure in the area. Left puts it back to Cherry. It's past her. Emsley comes back for it to Cherry upfield at the center line, and it's taken down by Aaron Wright. Angel City was scrambling a lot there. Ellie Jean for Racing Louisville sends it to the right side of the area. Again, nobody there. It goes to the right end line, handled by Anderson. No score in the 14th minute. There's a lot of figuring out going on right now out there.
1: And clearly this Racing side is wanting to attack the right side. So you have a rookie in a new spot getting her first start. So you want to attack her, make her uncomfortable, and have forced a couple of turnovers on that far side of the field.
0: Here's Jan's daughter leading an Angel City rush down the middle, veering right. Right-footed pass is stopped by Wright. She gets it back again to Giselle Thompson. Right point of the area. Back to Jan's daughter. Right side of the area. Hits the side of the net with a shot. Goal kick Louisville.
1: Really good idea and good combination play between Giselle Thompson and Spindis Jansdotter. Thompson gets the ball from Jansdotter, gets it back to Spindis, and great turn on Aaron Wright. She once again knows she has the speed to beat Wright anytime, so great turn, gets a step on her, and then tries to sneak it in near post. Bloomer was there.
0: No score in the 15th minute as Jordan readies the goal kick from her right to our left. Angel City on a three-match winning streak. Racing Louisville winless in 6-0-5-1. Goal kick comes down at midfield. Cherry heads it for Jan's daughter, volleys it to the near sideline, and it's going to go out for a Racing Louisville throw-in. And Racing Louisville has already had to make a substitution. Former Angel Macy Hodge had to leave the match early with an injury, and Sarah Weber replaced her. Throw-in near sideline, volleyed out by Giselle Thompson. Another throw-in coming up for Quincy McMahon. And McMahon won a national championship for UCLA back in 2022 over none other than Allie Sentinor's North Carolina Tar Heels. Throw-in is lost over the near sideline by Malay, and Angel City will deal it in. Giselle Thompson. And to Sentinor, back to Giselle. Toes it cheekily to Neuse, right sideline. Had it blocked out of bounds by Moran Gasek, and Angel City's Giselle Thompson will get a throw-in.
1: And if I'm Angel City right now, I want to string a couple of passes together and start to dictate the tempo.
0: They try here with Neuse. She had it left-footed away by O'Kane, but it goes right to Jansdotter, deep in the right corner against Milway. She glides to her left, toes it up the right sideline, Giselle Thompson. Wide right for Jansdotter. Left-footed ball is stopped by O'Kane. Back to Svendis. Stopped by Gasek again. Gasek shoves Jan Zotter. Got it to Sednor. Can't get the shot away. Swept away by Fisher. Swooping in is Borges to take it back for Angel, sitting right of the area. Borges against O'Kane. Double team. Right-footed cross is volleyed out of the area. Claimed by Millay. Millay dribbles upfield. Being pursued by Emsley in a scoreless 17th minute.
1: Great patience by Ari Borges, just waiting for O'Kane to bite. Eventually, O'Kane does bite, and Borges gets a nice ball inside the box.
0: Ari facing her former team for the first time. Long pass out to midfield over the near side. Giselle Thompson heads it off of Weber, goes over the near sideline, throw in Angel City. Ari played the first three seasons of her career with Racing Louisville before Angel City signed her to a three-year deal in January. And the news back to Giselle Thompson, near sideline at midfield. Reverses it to Emily Sams. Sams pressured by Fisher. Back to goalkeeper Angelina Anderson. Far side, Sarah Gordon on the chase. Gordon hemmed in along the sideline and has to toe it over the far sideline, conceding a throw into Racing Louisville.
1: Yeah, once again, a little bit of confusion between Cherry and Gordon there. Cherry, you know, almost got her spot taken by the ball that was played to Gordon. Gordon goes wide. Cherry's got to make herself available. She kind of just was sitting on the sideline out of bounds, not being an option for Gordon.
0: The throw-in is kicked up to midfield as Sentinor nudges it to Emsley. Far side at midfield. Clara Emsley forced to retreat by Morris. Back to Cherry. Take it away. Lardner outside of the right to Fisher. Fisher right of the area, pursued by Sentinor and Gordon. And Gordon toes it over the right end line before Fisher sends her flying. Corner kick Racing Louisville, but I'm sure Sarah Gordon took note of that little shove at the end.
1: Absolutely. Great defensive work once again from Sarah Gordon, providing a little bit of help defense, able to tow it away.
0: No score in the 18th minute as Racing Louisville prepares the corner kick. Their second, attacking the goal to our left. Morris will address it from the right corner, right footed. Remember, she misfired on the first one, and it went out of bounds on the fly. This is a Racing Louisville club that has scored just one goal in its last four matches. That was in their last match against Houston, which wound up tying them in second half stoppage time. This one to the left side of the area, headed out of the area by Janzak. Aaron White runs it down left sideline, taps it outside left to Millay. Millay tried to dribble around News, who held her jersey. Millay keeps on going. Left sideline, McMahon. Her left-footed ball is going to sail over the right end line harmlessly. Goal kick, Angel City.
1: And that's a good job of Angel City. Just getting set defensively. A nice shape there. McMahon decides to play an early ball in. Nothing threatening, though. Not even close to any target inside the box. But for the most part, Angel City doing a good job of just making sure they are touch tight in those situations.
0: No score. Anderson, the goal kick out to midfield, headed down by Weber. Outside of the right to Lardner, held up by Gordon, but you got it to Morris for a right-footed shot deflected by Borges across the goal box over the left end line. And Racing Louisville gets its third corner kick in the first 19 minutes.
1: Yeah, and some frustration being shown right now from some of the Angel City players. And Angel City has to understand, you know, there are going to be waves and moments during games. Maybe this game didn't start off the way that you wanted to, but Racing Louisville clearly has the momentum right now. So can you withstand the pressure that Louisville is pushing towards you? And just try to survive and then get your moments. Find your time to string some passes together, set the tempo, and regain some momentum.
0: Katie O'Kane will take the corner kick from the left corner. She addresses it right-footed, sends this one to the right side of the area, headed to Borges, and she heads it upfield. Pounced on by Maiora News through the center circle. Attacking the goal to our right. News to Sentinor. Sentinor outside right. Sentinor pulls up. Sentinor against Jean. Allie Sentinor slides a pass to News. A tap to Borges. Rolls one, and it's dived on by Bloomer, but Angel City sure got down the field quick.
1: Yeah, and Racing Louisville probably a little bit too confident, throwing numbers forward, and that led to the opportunity for Angel City to counter quickly. Myra News gets out on the break. Allie Sentinor making a good run across the face of News, and then News lays it off.
0: The goal kick is blocked by Janzotter. It comes down outside left, and Sentinor taps it to Emsley along the left sideline. It was Jan Zotter who earned the possession for Angel City. Up the left sideline, Cherry. One touch pass to Borges outside left. Back outside middle to Sams. Sams for Giselle Thompson, who saves the pass right sideline. Moving in, right of the area. Draws a double team. Takes it into the right sideline. She's still with it. Despite the double team, it's one on two, and she comes up with it on Megan McNabb. Saved by Gasek, who clears it right sideline. It goes out, throw at Angel City with a crowd roaring in appreciation of that exhibition of dribbling by Giselle Thompson.
1: Yeah, you love to see the confidence on the ball. Clearly has the ability and finesse. Tries to take on two defenders.
0: Scoreless in the 22nd minute. They try the left side, this time with Emsley. Right-footed cross, volleyed out of the area by Wright. Taken down by Millay, clears it upfield, stopped by Borges. Weber chips it out to midfield on the near side, and the race is on. Fisher against Sams, near sideline at midfield. And the rest of Angel City's defense gets back. Fisher now moving in from the left. Fisher averts Borges, outside left to Sarah Weber. Left to the area. And we get a stoppage. It was offside, and Angel City will get a free kick. And Angel City's shutout streak is now at 303 minutes. They continue to add to their franchise record. No score in the 23rd. Giselle Thompson to the Angel City end. Up the news. Nice one-touch pass to Borges. Brazil to Brazil. Center circle to Centenor. Heavy touch that O'Kane intercedes for Racing Louisville. Near sideline, here's Gasek. Gasek back in the Racing Louisville end. Left puts it upfield. Connects there with Lardner. To Weber, up to Fisher. Center circle, Millay. Attack will go to our left. Long right-footed pass for Lardner. Two out to handle, and it goes out for an Angel City throw-in.
1: But much better pressure from Angel City on the ball here, forcing Racing Louisville to have to pick up the tempo. And then the long balls are now being pressured a little bit. So these long balls aren't as accurate when you have the pressure being applied. So much better from Angel City.
0: The throw into Meyer and Neuse against McMahon. Giselle Thompson for Borges. Slides it back to Giselle Thompson. Passes around McMahon to Neuse. Near sideline of midfield. Punches a long one into the Louisville end. Handled by Wright. And she's going to send it back to goalkeeper Jordan Bloomer. Bloomer walks the dribble up towards her 18. Taps a left-footed pass to Jean. Far side, up to midfield on the far sideline for Morris. Morris, a right-footed ball that's set over the far sideline by Cherry. It'll be a throw-in for Racing Louisville. Racing Louisville's last victory came May 8th. They beat Portland 3-1. Their other victory was against Orlando on April 24th. So they have only two victories on the season, but both wins were against good teams. No score, 24th minute. They will throw it in, and the Angel City end. Attack will go to our left. The throw in for Lardner. She's able to get past Sarah Gordon, right side of the area. Drops it back past Millay to McMahon. McMahon is stopped by Karina Laguerre. Held in by O'Kane for Louisville. O'Kane's left side shot. Save Anderson gave up the rebound score. Maya Lardner with the first goal of her NWSL career, and Angel City's shutout streak ends at 304 minutes, and the upstart and heavy underdog Racing Louisville stuns BMO Stadium by scoring the first goal of the match.
1: Yeah, and just looking a little discombobulated is the back line. The shape is all wrong. They're trying to get readjusted as that ball gets played out. It's an excellent shot. Low, hard, driven ball by Katie O'Kane on the ground. And then Angelina Anderson forced to make the save, actually coughs up the rebound right inside the six. And then there's two Racing Louisville players rushing to the ball. Sarah Gordon's the only one contesting for the rebound. And unfortunately for Angel City, it's Lardner getting there first, putting Racing up 1-0.
0: And Maya Lardner, even though she had only started one match and hadn't had a goal contribution until then, she was someone who caught our eye. And it turns out that she starts in place of dangerous U.S. national team forward Emma Sears. And she has given Racing Louisville a 1-0 lead in the 25th minute. We have not had the kickoff after the goal yet. And there's always sometimes the delay because the VAR is looking at it, but live we didn't necessarily see anything that would warrant a VAR review, and in fact it is a good goal. So Angel City falls behind 1-0. which is surprising on paper, but not necessarily surprising the way the first 20-plus minutes of this match had evolved.
1: Yeah, this is absolutely the start you want to have. If you're racing, coming on the road, you want to, you know, expect that Angel City will come out with energy and

0: they matched their energy and actually exceeded it in the opening quarter of the game and were able to find a way to get a goal. And now my question is, I'm not sure the Racing can withstand this energy throughout the whole match.
1: Allie Sentner's long shot is blocked by O'Kane, but it goes over the left end line for Angel City's first corner kick of the match, presented by Cedar Sinai. Oh,
0: and this is a good response from Angel City. Right away, they are pressing forward, trying to make something happen, end up with a corner kick here. But as I was saying, I wasn't sure how long, you know, this Racing side will be able to keep up this energy with their pressure and their press, especially given the lack of substitutes that they have and the depth that they have right now.
1: Attacking the goal to our right, Allie Sentner will take the corner kick from the left quarter. She addresses it right-footed. She sends this one wide of the spot, over everybody on both teams. It tumbles to the right sideline and is saved beautifully by Karina Laguerre. Here's Borges, wide end line. Her cross headed out by Fisher. Another Angel City corner kick presented by Cedar Sinai. Tremendous play by Laguerre.
0: Yeah, and that's the type of energy that Angel City needs to have going forward in this match. It's the extra effort, second effort. Laguerre's on the ground, able to keep it in bounds. And then Borges able to get there. And in the end, a corner kick, a good set piece opportunity right here for Angel City is created.
1: This time it'll be Emsley. In the 28th minute with Racing Louisville leading Angel City 1-0. As Claire addresses the ball from the right quarter, left-footed. Len Emsley sends it, left end line, and it's just headed wide by Ari Borges into the stand. She kicks another soccer ball behind the goal, and then Jordan Bloomer tries to joke with her former teammate as she runs by. Goal kick Racing Louisville.
0: Yeah, clearly frustrated with that opportunity for Borges there. As it was an awkward bounce, it was a high-played ball, so it comes off the turf with all kinds of pace. Borges tries to get over it, keep it down, unfortunately unable to do either to steer it towards the goal.
1: Bloomer will take the goal kick from our right to our left. Racing Louisville is 1-1-2 when they score first this year. The goal kick comes down at midfield. Chased down by Sarah Gordon in the Angel City area. She has to concede a throw-in. Angel City, meanwhile, when their opponent scores first this year, is 1-6. In fact, Angel City has won just one of its last 30 matches when yielding the first goal. Good news is that was earlier this season against Kansas City. Throw-in goes over the left end line. Goal kick Angel City. And speaking of the Kansas City game, we were discussing that earlier. Angel City was kind of the heavy underdog going into that match. They had to start an unusual lineup, and it turned out the same thing happened. It really gave Kansas City problems, and even though Kansas City scored first, Angel City won the match.
0: Yeah, and sometimes you do that. You kind of look at the lineup, you see the personnel that, you know, are the stars of the team. They're not on the field, so, you know, maybe not intentionally. You don't have as much energy to start this game because you don't think it's going to be as difficult, but you can never do that in the NWSL. So lesson learned so far from Angel City to start this first half, and great job from Racing Louisville.
1: Off the goal kick, it went over the near sideline. It'll be a throw in Louisville as Gasek throws it in. Headed away from Lardner, McMahon tries to knock it to the middle of the park. It comes down near sideline. There's a hard collision between Neuse and O'Kane, and Myara Neuse gets called for the foul, and Racing Louisville will get a free kick from the near side at midfield. Myara Neuse again with goals in five consecutive matches, a franchise record. Spendis Jansdotter was the NWSL's Player of the Month in March. Myara Neuse might be the NWSL's Player of the Month for July. We're in the 30th minute. Racing Louisville with a 1-0 lead over Angel City as O'Kane gets ready for the free kick near side at midfield. O'Kane pounds this one to the right side of the area. Headed upfield by Jansdotter, swooping in his melee for the save. Right of the area to Aaron Wright against Jansdotter. Right-footed cross is blocked by Jansdotter over the right end line. Corner kick Racing Louisville.
0: Yeah, great defensive work and shift put in by Svendis Jansdotter. Wins the first ball with the head. It gets cleared out, and then the second chance and recycled ball in. Goes to Aaron Wright. Great 1v1 defending by Jansdotter.
1: I'll tell you what, Bevianez was very pleased with Racing Louisville's effort last Saturday against Houston, even though they gave up a potential 3 points by yielding the tying goal in second half stoppage time. We're seeing a continuation of that this afternoon, even without Taylor Flynn and Sears. Right-footed corner kick by Morris is headed out of the goal box by Angel City. Anderson missed it. Headed upfield by Myer and Hughes. Heavy touch. It's saved by Millay. Oh, that was a saving play as Angel City was fast breaking. McKenna Morris in from the right for Louisville. Right of the arc, O'Kane. O'Kane puts on the brakes. Swings left. Pass to the right point of the area to Morris. Morris against Cherry, right side of the area. Down the right end line, right-footed cross. Kicked out of there by Gordon. Held in by Millay. Right-footed shot blocked by Laguerre over the right end line. And Racing Louisville will have its fourth corner kick, already leading 1-0.
0: Yeah, good job at just deflecting those chances, those looks from Racing Louisville. Good job of defending by Angel City as a team here. And just not allowing the ball to make its way all the way to the goal. So,
1: wow. 32nd minute, Racing Louisville 1, Angel City nothing. The corner kick being held up as referee Laura Rodriguez is having a discussion with Angelina Anderson and guess who? Kayla Fisher in the goal box.
0: I was going to say. Mm-hmm. Number 9.
1: Yeah. What a shock. Anyway, McKenna Morris will take the corner kick for Louisville, attacking the goal to our left. This Louisville team is brimming with confidence right
0: yep.
1: now. Right-footed ball to the left side of the goal box, and it's headed over the left end line by the left sideline by Lardner, and it goes out for an Angel City throw-in deep at its end. And they're going to say it went out over the goal line, not the end line, so it'll actually be a goal kick for Angelina Anderson. 1-0 Louisville, 33rd minute. Anderson clips the goal kick out to midfield on the near side. Myara News heads it high for Jansdotter, who traps it near side in midfield. Gets it under control to Giselle Thompson. Giselle Thompson going to work. Driving on McMahon, right sideline. And the pass to the right sideline goes over and past Hughes. It'll be a throw in for Racing Louisville from its end. And Moran Gasek, the rookie, will throw it in.
0: And it's been interesting so far this match. Angel City has not built out of the back. So respecting the pressure or the press of Racing Louisville.
1: They give it away. Long pass deflects to the left side of the area. Here comes Fisher bearing it on Anderson. Scores! And Louisville has taken a 2-0 lead in the 34th minute. It won't count. It won't count. Offside is called on Racing Louisville. That's the call on the field. What was interesting was the ball took a touch on the way to Fisher. A Louisville player passes it. It looked like it might have hit Emily Sams. Fisher pounced on it and beat Anderson, but the offside flag is up, no goal.
0: Yeah, and that, once again, was really close for Angel City. Clearly, she was offside there, but for a Racing Louisville, that's got to give you more confidence if you're Kayla Fisher. Ooh. Even though you're offside there, just seeing the ball go in the back of the net does a little something as a forward for you.
1: Off the goal kick, it comes down to midfield on the near side, and Myron News is hurt. She went up for the header with Gasek, and she was hurt, and she's actually hurt her hand. So she's flexing and wiggling her left hand as Laura Rodriguez, the referee, goes over there to check on her, with Racing Louisville holding a 1-0 lead over Angel City Football Club in the 35th minute. So it was a hand knock for Myara News. When a player goes up for a header, you always worry about the ball going off her head or something like that, but she'll be able to stay on the match and not be checked out by the athletic trainer. And Angel City is complaining. They feel that the drop ball here should have gone to them instead of Racing Louisville. It goes to right, now to the near side to Gasek in the Louisville end. Back into the Angel City end near sideline. It's going to go over the near sideline for an Angel City throw-in. The goal by Louisville in the 24th minute by rookie Maya Lardner, the first of her NWSL career. Scoring off a rebound and ending Angel City's shutout streak at 304 minutes. Jansdotter in the center circle for Angel City. Relays it along for Centnor. Attack will go to our right. Allie Centnor, nice pass to Jansdotter left side. Jansdotter double teamed outside left. Back outside left to Cherry. Cherry against Morris. Outside left to Karina Laguerre. Laguerre outside middle to Borges. Nice pass to Cherry. Cherry flicks it to Laguerre outside left. She dances to the middle. To a trailing Sams. Sams had her pass taken away by Lardner, who motors upfield in transition for Louisville. Attack will go to our left. A recovering Sams is beaten by Lardner. Lardner left of the yard, towed away by Sams, picked up by Gordon, and they're calling a foul on Emily Sams, which is the bad news. The good news is it was just outside of the area, but more bad news, it's a yellow card on Sams.
0: And don't really understand this. I will love to see the replay on this, but it seemed like it was all ball here, and I was applauding the effort from Emily Sams. She clearly gets beat. Lardner's off to the races, and it's 1v2, Sarah Gordon being the one for Angel City. And then out of nowhere, Emily Sams comes, toes the ball away, seemingly gets all ball. But the referee calls the foul here at the top of the box.
1: Oh, you know what? It was for a push in the back. It was for a push in the back. She did get all ball. Yeah, he got all ball, but at the same time, she was pushing her. Now, she pushed her, but your contention is it was not much of a push.
0: Not much of a push. And you see Emily Sams going in one direction. So if it was the momentum of the push, it would have actually pushed her, you know, towards the goal, not kind of diagonally away the way that she was running.
1: So it's a yellow card against Sams, her third of the year, at a free kick. Louisville just outside of the penalty area. Louisville already leading 1-0 at the 37th minute. And Louisville has scored 5 goals from outside the box this year, including a gorgeous free kick goal by Katie O'Kane in one of their wins May 8th against Portland. It was so good, it was the NWSL's goal of the week. O'Kane addressing it right-footed. Morris addressing it left-footed, just outside the edge of the area, left of the arc. O'Kane shoots, and it's deflected over the right-end line by Giselle Thompson. Corner kick racing Louisville.
0: Yeah, really good deflection from Giselle Thompson, because it's interesting the way that the field is right now. The sun's setting. It looked like the sun was actually going to be in Angelina Anderson's eyes, just, you know, inside the 6-yard box in the direction of where the ball was coming from, making it even more difficult.
1: 38th minute, already 1-0 racing Louisville. Morris will take the corner kick, right corner. Right-footed line drive to the left end line. It's headed back to the right side of the area, and it's cleared upfield by Giselle Thompson. Lauren Millay runs it down far side in midfield, attacking the goal to our left. For Fisher, Fisher moving it on Sams, right of the area. Her shot is stopped by Angelina Anderson, who wants to start the pass break the other way. Throws a long pass to the near sideline. Myara News has it. She heads towards midfield. She absorbs a shoulder charge from Jean as it goes out for an Angel City throw-in. Into Borges. Borges wants to go along. A long one for Centenor. It's headed out of the area by McMahon. Bloomer also came out. It comes to the right sideline, and Borges saves. Ari Borges against Lardner and Jean. Gets past Lardner, who recovers. Ari gets it right back, right of the area, moving it on Jean. She has Jean scrambling. Jean blocks the shot. It's picked up by Millay, who left puts it upfield, but Gordon holds it in for Angel City. Outside left to Cherry, 39th minute, 1-0 racing Louisville. Outside left is Emsley. Emsley against Morris, left side of the area. Cuts to her right. Right-footed cross for Jansdottir. She got stopped by Gasek, and it's cleared by O'Kane, but held in by Cherry. Good stretch for Angel City. Emily Sams outside middle. Left puts it outside of the right, Giselle Thompson. Giselle Thompson outside right. Gets it back from Hughes on a give and go. Right of the area. Her left-footed cross went off of McNabb. Backed up, however, by Sams. Right of the area, Giselle Thompson. Right-footed cross, left of the spot. Headed away from Jansdottir by right. Saved by Laguerre. Outside left to Cherry. And now it's Centenor. Turning towards the middle. Right-footed shot. Just high. Goal kick racing Louisville.
0: Yeah, excellent sequence from Angel City here. A promising attack. A couple of opportunities with services into the box, and then it's Centenor in this last opportunity here, just trying to spin her defender, faces up, actually doesn't have her hip squared up to the goal, but is able to get off an excellent shot, just unable to keep it on target to force Bloomer to have to make a save.
1: Centenor coming off a match-high 8 shots in Angel City's 2-0 win at Chicago last Saturday. Crossing into the 41st minute here with racing Louisville, a heavy underdog leading Angel City 1-0. Bloomer's goal kick to the far side at midfield. Weber has it ahead, past Fisher, run down by Gordon, back to Angelina Anderson, who right puts it upfield. It's going to be chased after by Borges, who wins it for Angel City. Giselle Thompson taps it to Laguerre, right puts it to Ari Borges and connects with her. Attack the goal to our right. Jansdottir taps it to Centenor. She's got Emsley. Tries to get it to Emsley, but it's intercepted by Ellie Jean. Up to Millay. Millay gets stopped by Centenor. Centenor back outside middle of the gear. Angel City organizes. In from the left is Centenor. She's got Emsley. Left side of the area. Across to News. News is taken down in the area. No foul caught. It's cleared away by Racing Louisville. VAR is going to want to have a gander at that one, I'll tell you that. The fans only needed one gander to render a judgment. Ali Centenor for Angel City on the drive. Outside middle. They keep the pressure on. Centenor against Millay. Scoops a pass to Giselle Thompson right of the arc. Gets cleared upfield by McMahon, but Gordon holds it in. 42nd minute. Racing Louisville leads 1-0. Cherry outside left. Left sideline. Emsley against Jean. Outside left to Centenor. Dummies the ball to try and get around Millay. Millay clears it up to Weber. Back to Morris, and Louisville takes back control. McKenna Morris drives towards the center line. Over it. Attack will go to our left. From the center circle down the middle. Shut down by Emily Sams, and Angel City counterattacks. Here's Emily Sams dribbling carefully down the right side. Laguerre outside middle. Laguerre against O'Kane. Switches the field. Far-sided midfield to Cherry. Cherry, the rookie from Louisville, making the first start of her NWSL career. And only second appearance of the season. Here's Laguerre outside middle. Millay slipped on the Bermuda. Laguerre moving into Centenor. Centenor against Jean. Double teamed by O'Kane. Scoops a pass that's volleyed out of the area by Wright and cleared upfield by O'Kane. Held in by Cherry. Heads it down the middle. Laguerre with a tap to Centenor. Centenor driving. Left side of the area, Claire Emsley. Left footed cross. Up for the header is Neuse. It's headed over the end line by Gasek. And they're going to say that it's a goal kick Racing Louisville. And this is also the first opportunity for VAR to say something to the referee about that Myora Neuse slide tackle in the area.
0: Yeah, and it looks like there's not even any kind of discussion here, not even putting her, you know, hand up to her earpiece to have a listen, not stopping play, so not much talking is coming from VAR.
1: 1-0 Racing Louisville in the 43rd minute. So Angel City has been on the front foot the last 5 minutes or so. Can they steal back the tying goal before halftime? Bloomer hammers the goal kick near sideline in midfield, out on the fly for an Angel City throw-in. The ironic thing is, as we mentioned, Louisville, the last place club, but their two victories this season have come against two of the better teams in the league, Portland and Orlando. The throw-in, and Neuse is able to get around McMahon. Just pass! Svendis Jan's daughter, she tried to connect with her right of the arc, and Bloomer will pick it up in Louisville's area. Bowls it to the far side of the area to Ellie Jean, pursued by Centenor. Up the far sideline to Morris, long pass out to midfield, but he, on the far side, is kicked up in the air by Cherry, taken down by Emsley, but controlled by Fisher. Far sideline to midfield for Louisville. She averts Emsley on the dribble. Back pass, dangerous, almost stolen by Jan's daughter. Kick to the far sideline. It goes out to Angel City. Good pressure. Can they make something of it here? 1-0 Racing Louisville as we cross into the 45th minute. And Carson Cherry will throw it in. Attack will go to our right from the far sideline.
0: And on that last throw in, Svendis Jansdottir wanted to go quickly, was looking for somebody to make a run. No runs coming. So then she lays the ball off and lets Cherry take the throw in. But you can see that she has some urgency here. She wants her teammates to get the energy up, try to get one before going in to the half.
1: Throw-in got kicked off of Laguerre and out for a Racing Louisville throw-in. Far sideline in midfield. Weber gets double-teamed, kicked away by Emsley. Here comes Centenor. Back to Emsley. Attacking the goal to our right. Claire dancing on the dribble on Morris. Back to the far sideline in midfield. Cherry reverses back to Gordon. 1-0 Racing Louisville, 45th minute. Gordon far sideline in midfield to Cherry. Cherry moving in for Angel City. Chips a right-footed pass over the top for Jansdottir. Double team left side of the area. The cross is smothered, and Bloomer has to dive on it as two Racing Louisville defenders look confused, and Jansdottir almost snuck in there to get a scoring chance.
0: You have to applaud the effort from Svendis Jansdottir. She was one player in the box making a second effort on the ball. It was actually a beautiful ball played by Cherry. And five or six Racing Louisville defenders, so she's got to have some help up there.
1: We're going to get 4 minutes of first half stoppage time. We've just crossed into it with Racing Louisville holding a 1-0 lead over Angel City. Long pass down the right side, and Sarah Gordon outruns Fisher to the ball. Gordon tries to let it go over the white end line, and it goes out. As Fisher kicks the ball away to make a nuisance of the situation, it'll be a goal kick for Angel City FC. Angeline Anderson took it short to Sams. Sams to the near sideline, Giselle Thompson. Wright puts it upfield to News. Again, News has scored goals in five consecutive matches. Borges heeled it to Giselle Thompson, who sends it for News down the right sideline. Myara News looks downfield, hammers a right-footed ball, but it's headed away from Emsley by Morris. Claire chases it down outside left, tries to get Angel City set up. Outside left is Centenor. Spins left, drives to the middle. Centenor gets bumped down for a foul by O'Kane. Free kick Angel City, and a yellow card comes out. I don't know if it was on O'Kane or Lardner for dissent. I'm guessing it was O'Kane, but Angel City is going to get a free kick from 30 yards out.
0: Yeah, I'm not sure either, but if it was O'Kane, it would be pretty consistent because it was a hard foul there and not as much in the Emily Sams foul that got a yellow card. That was in that last one, so.
1: Excellent point. And indeed, it was on O'Kane. It looked like Laura Rodriguez had flashed it in the direction of Lardner, but it's the third yellow card this year for O'Kane. First half stoppage time, Louisville 1, Angel City nothing. Free kick Angel City from 30 yards out, attack will go to our right. Centenor and Emsley are both over the ball. And it looks like Centenor is lined up to tap it to Emsley. She scoops it to Claire for a cheeky volley to the right end line to Jansdottir, who can't save it. And it's over the right end line for a Louisville goal kick. That was cheeky all the way.
0: I like it. I like a little deception here from Angel City. This is actually a decent spot here, not too far out where they can't have a strike on goal. So trying to keep Racing Louisville guessing here, it almost works out for Angel City.
1: Racing Louisville 1, Angel City nothing. A minute and a half left in first half stoppage time. Bloomer launches the goal kick near sideline at midfield, out on the fly for an Angel City throw-in. Attacking the goal to our right. Giselle Thompson flips it into News, and it goes over the near sideline. Last touch by Louisville, and News will throw it in. Drops it back to Giselle, moving it outside right. Outside middle for Centenor. Centenor driving on O'Kane. Toes it to Emsley, left side of the area. Scoops the ball for Jansdottir. Heads it to the wide end line. It goes out for an Angel City corner kick presented by Cedar Sinai.
0: Claire Emsley hustling over to the ball, knows that time is ticking, wants to get this corner in. More halftime.
1: At least 30 seconds to go. But maybe no more than that. And Angel City pulled back the tying goal. Left-footed corner kick by Emsley. Right side of the area. Knee down. Fisher tries to clear. Does over the right sideline. So Angel City will get a throw in as Jansdottir sprints after it. Final moments of first half stoppage time. 1-0 Racing Louisville. Spendis loads up for a Jans distance throw in. From the right sideline. Here she comes, lets it fly towards the goal box. It's headed to the spot, Borges heads it, but it's cleared out of the area by Aaron Wright as the whistle sounds, ending the first half. Maya Lardner with the first goal of her NWSL career, the only tally on the board as heavy underdog Racing Louisville leads Angel City 1-0 at halftime. Tracy Bailey and I will snack on some orange slices, recap the first half after these. You're kicking it with Angel City FC on the iHeartRadio app.
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16: Halftime. More Angel City FC action is on the way. But first, Tracy Bailey and Isaac Lohenkron.
1: Yeah, well, heavy underdog Racing Louisville has a 1-0 halftime lead over Angel City Football Club at BMO Stadium. An Angel City team that came in on a 3-match winning streak. And Tracy, this matchup fit my definition of a trap game. My definition of a trap game is a game you think you cannot possibly lose. And on paper, that seemed like this matchup fit that definition for Angel City, because Racing Louisville, last place in the NWSL, winless in its last six matches, and to make matters seemingly worse, Emma Sears, arguably their top player, not in the starting lineup because of illness. Taylor Flint, one of the most underrated, valuable, versatile players in the league, not available because she's serving a one-match suspension for yellow card accumulation. On paper, you thought this was not a match that Racing Louisville could possibly win, and what do you know? It fit the definition of a trap game.
0: Yeah, it did. From the opening whistle, we needed to see the belief and the energy come from Angel City. We did not. We saw them. They were flat. They were not sharp. Lots of turnovers in the opening 2 minutes. They were lacking the urgency, the energy, a little stagnant offensively, defensively, looked a little reactive. But there were moments of opportunities that were created. So that's the positive for Angel City. And this was similar, I feel like, to Chicago. So the last game at Chicago, Chicago wasn't able to punish Angel City in the way that Louisville was in finding the back of the net, going a goal up here. So my hope is that whatever Leif Smerud said at halftime in Chicago, he says something to boost their spirits, to get the energy up. They need movement in the attacking third. They need to be active in the attacking third, not reactive defensively, and everything will change for them in the second half.
1: And Racing Louisville's excellent start manifested itself with the only goal of the match, and that came with the 24th minute. Throwing for Lardner. She's able to get past Sarah Gordon, right side of the area. Drops it back past Millay to McMahon. McMahon is stopped by Karina Laguerre. Held in by O'Kane for Louisville. O'Kane's left side shot. Save Anderson gave up the rebound score. Maya Lardner with the first goal of her NWSL career. And Angel City's shutout streak ends at 304 minutes.
0: Yeah, and once again, just looking a little bit disorganized in the box defending. It was a long shot from the outside, a nice shot that forced Angelina Anderson to have to go to ground, make the save. The ball gets deflected, and there's Racing Louisville's two different players on it to pounce, and one of them able to find the back of the net in Lardner. But with that, you get confidence, right? You give confidence to the team that is the underdog, clearly on paper, is without their stars. So you give them a door, a light, a glimmer of hope, and they busted it open. Now they're up 1-0. Now Angel City has to chase the game. The good news is there is a 45 minutes left in this game, and we talked about the way that they were able to turn things around in Chicago. They definitely have the personnel to do so here today.
1: By the way, I'd like to take this opportunity to publicly apologize. I just realized that in the 3 or 4 minutes before the Racing Louisville goal, I could not shut my big yap. Angel City shutout streak at 299 minutes. Angel City
0: so
1: shutout
0: it's your
1: streak
0: fault.
1: At 300 minutes. 301 minutes, and it officially ends at 304 minutes. Isaac Lohenquan.
0: It's okay, Isaac.
1: All right, thank you. Anyway, Racing Louisville with a 1-0 halftime lead over Angel City Football Club. And look, you mentioned the fact that you have another half to go, and one thing that stood out, and sometimes possession statistics don't

0: So Racing Louisville started off with the ball a lot more in the opening minutes of the first half. Now, you know, the Angel City goes down a little bit. They have a little more time to sort of dictate the way that they want the tempo of the game to go. So, yes, it was a good thing that Angel City led in possession. Now they have to be, you know, a little bit more decisive in the final third. They have to have the runs, the energy that we were so used to seeing this team have in the last three games. They have to bring that in the second half.
1: Racing Louisville, a 1-0 halftime lead over Angel City Football Club. 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Tracy, it was announced that during the next international window in October, the U.S. national team will play a pair of friendlies against Spain. So I think that's more great scheduling.
0: Yeah.
1: Last international window, two games at Brazil, the host of the World Cup, and now two against the defending World Cup champs.
0: Yeah, the Olympic champions and the U.S. women's national team will face the world champions. So currently Spain is ranked number one in the FIFA rankings. So great opportunity for the U.S. to kind of get that, you know, tune up before the big dance, the World Cup coming in 2027.
1: Yeah, we are 1 year away and counting. Here at BMO Stadium, we are counting down towards the second half. A massive potential upset in progress because Racing Louisville, in last place in the NWSL, holds a 1-0 halftime lead over Angel City Football Club, which entered this match on a three-match winning streak. But again, that's only the half of it. Tracy Bailey and I will bring you the second half kickoff after these. You're kicking it with Angel City Football Club on the iHeartRadio app.
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1: And the underdog Racing Louisville with a 1-0 halftime lead over Angel City Football Club. As we're moments away from kicking off the second half at BMO Stadium. The only goal of the match coming in the 24th minute by rookie Maya Lardner, scoring on a rebound of a long shot by Katie O'Kane. Racing Louisville in last place in the league this year, winless in six. U.S. national team forward Emma Sears not in the starting lineup because of illness. Valuable and versatile midfielder and defender Taylor Flint serving a one-match suspension for yellow card accumulation. But Racing Louisville leads Angel City 1-0 as we get ready to kick off the second half. In the second half, Angel City will defend the Southern goal.

0: To our right, in front of Angelina Anderson, Racing Louisville will defend the northern goal. To our left, in front of Jordan Bloomer, Racing Louisville will kick off to begin the second half. And typically what they do on kickoffs is they have goalkeeper Bloomer come 40 yards up the field off her line, and they kick it right back to her, which I get an uneasy feeling about. And it's an opportunity for the other team to pressure them. Let's find out if they do that here as Lardner gets ready to take the kickoff from the center circle.
1: Yep, looks like Bloomer is walking a little bit higher, just outside the 18 now, making her way.
0: Yeah, if I'm the opponent,
1: in position.
0: If I'm the opponent, I sprint down there to, if not steal the ball, at least pressure. So Angel City will need to come from behind for a victory today. They have won only one of their last 30 matches when allowing the first goal. So Bloomer is about 30 yards off her line right now, and we'll find out if Angel City tries to pressure her. Lardner bluffs the pass back to Bloomer. Centenor and Jansotter chase Bloomer, and Bloomer gets it away downfield into the Angel City defensive end. Back to get it, Giselle Thompson. She's pressured, gives it away to Lardner, but Lardner was unable to get a hold of the handle, then pushed down Borges, no foul called. It's cleared upfield and wrestled away from Weber by Centenor to News, who goes long down the middle for Jansdotter, and White is able to kick it away from Zbendis. Bloomer is able to tap it to the near side as Ellie Jean screams it towards the near sideline, and Fisher could not keep it in. Throw it, Angel City. And an eventful first 30 seconds of the second half.
1: And there's some energy.
0: 1-0 Racing Louisville. Rookie Carson Cherry driving down the left side. Left sideline, Emsley against Morris. Double teamed by Jean. Got the right-footed crossaway, but there is no one on the right side of the area, and it's out for a Louisville goal kick.
1: Yeah, and that's better from Cherry. She's forcing the defender to have to make a decision. She is charging towards the goal. I felt like in the first half, she kind of, you know, was collecting it with her back foot, facing forward, not really challenging the defender or threatening to go forward, so made it a little bit easier for Racing Louisville.
0: Cherry making the first start of her NWSL career in place of the injured Evelyn Shores, out with a lower leg injury. Cherry has the goal kicked out at midfield, finds its way to Centenor outside left. Centenor back to Laguerre, near side at midfield. Laguerre swings left, back into the Angel City end to Gordon. Center circle, and Sands has to chase it to the far side of the field. Big shoes to fill for Cherry because Evelyn Shores leads Angel City in assists, interceptions, and aerial duels won. Louisville takes over at midfield. Attack will go to our right. Here's Lardner. Taken away by Emily Sams, and then Lardner holds Sams, and Sams shoves Lardner back. It's a foul on Maya Lardner. And that's typical Racing Louisville spiciness.
1: From the rookie.
0: Has been indoctrinated to the ways of Racing Louisville. Here's Emsley near sideline of midfield, attacking the goal to our left. We're 2 minutes into the second half. 1-0 Racing Louisville. Here's Laguerre for Angel City in the Louisville end. Center circle, Borges. Borges far side of midfield for Sands. Far sideline of midfield, Giselle Thompson. Moving in on McMahon. Outside of the right, Jansdotter. Jansdotter with a left-footed cross to the left end line. Nobody there. It goes out for a Racing Louisville goal kick.
1: Yeah, the right idea there from Jansdotter to play the far post, but nobody on the same page.
0: Racing Louisville, among other things, is trying to win its fourth consecutive match head-to-head with Angel City. Their victory here last year, they won despite being a player down for the last 30 minutes after the infamous Kayla Fisher hair pull of Madison Hammond. Here's the goal kick by Bloomer from our left to our right. It descends in midfield to the far side. Headed by Millay, ahead to McMahon. Volleys it down the left side. Pursued by Sams, back to Anderson, who clears it upfield. Jansdotter guides it to Centenor, attacking the lower left, connects with Emsley. Emsley driving left side. Pass is just too hot to handle for Jansdotter, and is picked up by Bloomer, the Louisville keeper. 1-0 Racing Louisville with 3.5 minutes into the second half. Bloomer right puts it past Jansdotter. Center circle. Gordon wins the header for Angel City to Laguerre. Laguerre wrapped up by Weber, who towed it away to Millay. Millay for Louisville. Nice pass down the right side to Fisher against Gordon. Gordon swoops in there and kicks it away from Taylor over the right sideline. Throw in Louisville.
1: Yeah, great defensive work by Sarah Gordon because Angel City got pulled out of position with the turnover.
0: It was Gordon who ripped Kayla Fisher's hair pull on her IG story last year. Calling it a totally unacceptable play, among other things. Right of the area is Fisher. Fisher jukes Cherry. Left-footed ball over the left end line. It'll be a goal kick for Angel City.
1: Yeah, and a couple of Racing players wanting a handball there because it did look like the ball popped up. Kayla Fisher here is signaling to the referee. But it doesn't look like the referee is going to stop play here.
0: Laura Rodriguez walking into the center circle, and indeed she won't stop play as Angelina Anderson sends the goal kick out to midfield on the far side. It'll be claimed by Aaron Wright, and she mishits it. Goes over the far sideline. Angel City will get a throw-in. That was a wasted possession for Racing Louisville. Far sideline to midfield, Giselle Thompson for Laguerre. Right puts it over the center line. Use to Borges. Far sideline midfield. Long right-footed pass to the arc. Morris heads it outside left to be tracked down by Emsley. Emsley moving in for Angel City against Morris. Claire Emsley double-teamed to the arc to News. Left-footed shot gets blocked. Back to News. Cleared out of there by Morris, however. Myra News bidding for goals in six consecutive matches. Gordon to Borges. Back into the center circle. Sarah traps it. Left-footed pass to Laguerre. She's able to flick it downfield. 50-50 ball, and it's going to be claimed by Angel City's Laguerre. Near side and midfield kicked away by Morris. Millay for Louisville. Down the right side to Morris, but once again, Gordon gets there first. Near sideline. Left foot's up the near sideline. It stays in. She connects with Sennor. Excellent play by Gordon. Sennor to News. News down the middle. Ahead of her is Jansotter. The pass, however, is stopped and taken away by McMahon. Upfield taken right back by Sennor. Right of the arc with a drive. Blocked by Wright. Katie O'Kane clears it upfield to Morris. 1-0 Racing Louisville. Crossing it to the 52nd as Morris goes long. Down the middle. Connects with Lardner. One-on-one against Sams at the arc. She cuts wide and shoots. Save Anderson.
1: And really good work defensively, Emily Sams. It looked like she got beat. Lardner had a step on her, but Sams then able to shift her body weight, put her body in front of her, force Lardner to the right, and Lardner didn't get as much as she would have liked off on that shot. A really easy save in the end for Anderson.
0: Here's Cherry dribbling around Morris to center, beat her badly, tried to thread a pass to Ali Sennor, couldn't connect. It's going to roll over the left end line. Goal kick Racing Louisville, which leads it 1-0 in the 52nd minute.
1: Yeah, tough angle there to have to try to thread that ball through there. I would like to see Cherry. I know this is her first start, so we're not seeing maybe the confidence that she usually has on the ball. Continue her dribble and then force one of the defenders to have to attend to her, and then that opens up the passing lane a little bit more.
0: Here's the goal kick from our left to our right by Jordan Bloomer. It descends in the Angel City defensive end. It's going to be claimed in the center circle. Here is Emsley attacking a little to our left. Emsley back to Borges. Back to Emsley outside left. Now it's Sentinor. Sentinor drives towards the middle. Sentinor on her right foot. Switches the field outside right. Giselle Thompson against McMahon. Right point of the area. Drives right side of the area. The cross volleyed by Wright. It comes down outside the area. Laguerre boxes out Lardner and wins it back. Good play by Laguerre. Cherry outside left. Left-footed cross is blocked by Lardner. It comes down to the left end line. And Morris has to concede a corner kick for Angel City presented by Cedars-Sinai. By the way, Racing Louisville is the only team in the league yet to record a shutout this season. Hope the jinx goes both ways.
1: Yes.
0: All right, 1-0 Racing Louisville, 54th minute. Sentinel loads up for the corner kick. Attacking the goal to our left from the left quarter. Addressing it right-footed. Down the end line, and it goes off the side of the net and out for a Racing Louisville goal kick.
1: Yeah, an unfortunate wasted opportunity here for Angel City. And the longer that it takes Angel City to score a goal here, to get back into this by finding the back of the net, the more confidence grows with Racing Louisville, the harder it becomes for Angel City, because Racing will be able to drop back a little bit more.
0: Goal kick is won by Weber. Weber in from the right for Louisville. Runs into Borges at the arc. Weber keeps it right of the arc. Left puts it Fisher. Right side of the area against Cherry. Right footed cross, left end line, lays up and stays in. And Giselle Thompson clears it upfield for Angel City, far side, and Gasek runs it down. Back to Aaron Wright for Louisville. In the center circle, attacking the goal to our right. Aaron Wright rolls a pass to Weber outside of the right. Left footed pass, right of the area to Fisher. Fisher moving it on Cherry. Fisher right end line. Fisher sculpts a right footed cross, headed in! Maya Lardner's second goal of the game, and Racing Louisville leads it 2-0 in the 55th minute. One of the more shocking results in the entire NWSL this season. Maya Lardner, who would not be starting if it wasn't for Emma Sears' illness, has both Racing Louisville goals.
1: Yeah, just so unfortunate for Angel City as they are collecting each other, getting in the middle towards the penalty spot. Just having a moment here to talk about how they want to respond to this second goal. And it's just a little bit too lackadaisical from Angel City, a little too casual. The ball gets played out to Kayla Fisher, and she has all kinds of time. She is at the 18. There is not enough pressure from Cherry, which starts her ability to pick out her runner in Lardner, and then it's two players on the back post just ball watching here, not seeing Lardner making the run to the far post, both players' eyes on the ball, and then Lardner able to get there first and just head this one in pretty easily.
0: Hemsley for Angel City at a 2-0 hole, left of the area, double team left end line. Hemsley still with it. Finally, taken away by Jean, cleared it off of Borges. Weber clears it off of Emsley. O'Kane sends it upfield. 50-50 duel, and it comes to Emsley, who twirls past Morris, left sideline. Her left-footed cross cleared out of the area by Wright. Cherry heads it to the arc. It takes a high bounce. Giselle Thompson heads it to News. Bicycles the ball towards the goal, and it's handled by Jordan Bloomer. 2-0 Racing Louisville in the 57th minute on a pair of goals by rookie Maya Lardner. You're right, Tracy. As Lardner dived in for that header, she went right between Emily Sams, who the ball went over, and Giselle Thompson. Ari Borges throws it back into the Angel City, into Gordon. Into the center circle to Sams. 57th minute, and Angel City now in a 2-0 hole. Laguerre for Neuse, outside right to Sams. Sams driving, outside right to Giselle Thompson. Giselle Thompson cuts to her left. Outside middle, Laguerre. Here's Laguerre for Sams. Sams right of the area. Her right footed cross, headed by Jansdotter, just wide of the left. Goal kick, Racing Louisville.
1: Yeah, a really good looking attack from Angel City. It's Emily Sams getting involved. And again, a lot of time on the ball, able to pick out a runner. Jansdotter aggressively gets to the ball first and actually has a lot of pace on that header. Able to redirect it towards frame, but unfortunately, just wide.
0: This is the fifth time in 15 matches that Racing Louisville has scored multiple goals. They lead it 2-0 over Angel City in the 58th minute. At midfield on the far side, here comes News. News trying to send Jansdotter and Sentinel away, but Jean sends it upfield to O'Kane. O'Kane into the center circle, averts Jansdotter. Nice backdoor pass to Millay. She's got a lane for a shot. Saved by Anderson. A leaping right-handed save, and it's cleared over the right sideline for a Racing Louisville throw-in.
1: Angel City just getting stretched here as Kayla Fisher will take her time to throw this ball in.
0: Angel City has not looked like a team that entered this match on a franchise record 281-minute shutout streak. The throw into Fisher, who assisted on that second goal by Lardner. Taken away by Sentinel. Sentinel, outlet pass to News. News for Angel City, confronted by Fisher. She goes down, backed up by Borges, who sends it Giselle Thompson's way. Attack the goal to our left. She's driving on McMahon. Giselle Thompson, right side of the area. Her shot blocked by McMahon. cleared out of the area by Gasek for Racing Louisville. Far sideline, Emily Sams battling Lardner. And Lardner comes away with the ball. It's pried back by Sams, who gets called for the foul. Free kick Louisville from its end, leading 2-0 in the 59th minute.
1: Emily Sams arguing that call there, but I think it was the right call. Lardner got in her body in good positioning between the player and the ball. And then Emily Sams trying to go through Lardner to get to the ball. Called for the foul.
0: 2-0 Racing Louisville in the 60th minute. Back in the Angel City end, Sarah Gordon. Upfield to Karina Laguerre. She connects with Borges. Attack will go to our left, breaking the line. Borges moving in. Blast one. It takes off high. Goal kick Racing Louisville.
1: Yeah, the right idea there from Borges. She had three players to pick from to be able to lay the ball off to. The back line of Racing Louisville was dropping with those options, which allowed her to have the space in front of her to take a shot. Again, it's the quality is just a little bit off in that last decision for Angel City.
0: This is really interesting. It's 2-0 Racing Louisville, 60th minute, but they're going to make three substitutions right now. Emma Sears will come in for Lardner. Rachel Hill is going to come in for McKenna Morris. And 17-year-old rookie forward Audrey McKean is going to check in as well. What do you think of these substitutions? The team out there had built a 2-0 lead, but then again, it's the first of three in 7 days.
1: Yeah, I think it's unfortunate for Angel City that more offensive-minded attacking players and probably Louisville's biggest attacking threat in Emma Sears is now coming onto the field as you're trying to make your way back into this game. So I think interesting in the fact that they do have a two-goal lead, bringing in offensive players, but they want to keep the pressure on for Angel City. They want to make it difficult to even get into their attacking third.
0: They have one substitute left because of the early injury to Macy Hodge when Sarah Weber had to come in, and Angel City's going to counter by bringing Riley Tiernan into the match. And if ever there was a time for Riley's energy to make a difference, it's right here as she comes in for Myara Neuse, whose goal scoring streak ends at 5 matches. This Angel City substitution presented by Sprouts Farmers Market. And a frustrating season for Riley Tiernan, but she has a big opportunity and a nice half-hour stretch right here.
1: Absolutely. And you know the player, the type of player that Riley Tiernan is, she wants to make an impact right here, right now for this team. Last season started every single match for Angel City. This season only has appeared in 11, so this is her 12th game she's appeared in. And only one goal in the season. So you know she's going to be hungry out there to find a way to make a difference and an impact. Angel City
0: set a franchise record with 8 goals last year. We're in the 62nd minute here. It's 2-0 Racing Louisville, and here is McKean, just 17 years old, left sideline, battling Tiernan. Tiernan toes it over the left sideline for a Racing Louisville throw-in. Racing Louisville has one substitution left, and they could use that to bring in veteran defender Courtney Peterson if need be. The throw-in left quarter is knocked out again by Tiernan, and once again it's going to be a throw-in for Racing Louisville's Quincy McMahon. Audrey McKean, as we said, just 17 years old, but this is her 12th appearance of the season. The throw-in is volleyed by Sentinor upfield, and Jansdotter pries it to Tiernan, up to Jansdotter, 50-50 ball, and it's controlled by Gasek, and Louisville has it back at midfield on the far side. Wright setting it for Sears. Nudges it for Millay, back to the goal, left point of the area. Spins left against Giselle Thompson. Millay still with it. Back into the center circle now to Jean. Jean clubs it outside of the right to Hill, who just came into the match. Hill driving down the right sideline. Hill with a right-footed cross. Look out, loose in the area, and Karina Laguerre clears it. That's how they scored their second goal a short time ago. Back in the Angel City end is Emsley under pressure. She battles along the sideline, and it's banked over the near sideline off of Emsley. A good play by McKean to earn Racing Louisville the throw-in. 64th minute, Racing Louisville 2, Angel City nothing. They throw it in, into the right corner to McKean. McKean has it blocked out of bounds by Borges, and another throw-in for Racing Louisville. This would rank right up there with the biggest upsets in the NWSL this season. Another big upset. Chicago beat Utah 3-2 earlier this month. But besides that, you could argue that the two other biggest upsets were already by Racing Louisville over Portland and Orlando.
1: Yeah, and coming into this game, Angel City trending in the positive direction, Racing Louisville in the opposite, the negative direction. So, yes, I agree. This is going to be a big upset, assuming Racing Louisville is able to hold on.
0: Here's Malay right of the area. Her cross all the way past Emily Sams and Sears, and coming back the other way, Giselle Thompson. She's going along for Jan's daughter. Headed away, however, by Aaron Wright. Midfield far side, McMahon trying to get around Giselle Thompson. She did. She passed for Sears. Knocked away by Emily Sams, who wins the challenge. Giselle Thompson pressured by Sears. Back to Sams. Back to Giselle. 65th minute. Racing Louisville 2. Angel City nothing. Carson Cherry in the Angel City end. Left puts it back to Gordon. Pressured by McKean. Gordon is able to clear it far sideline, however, and connect with Giselle Thompson. Passes around McMahon to Tiernan against Gasek. Attacking the middle one left. Riley Tiernan right sideline against Gasek. Tiernan driving right of the area. Tiernan, jersey twirls left. Left footed cross. And it goes all the way across the area, and it's easily taken away by Racing Louisville.
1: And on that last play out, the challenge came from a player, a Racing Louisville player, on Sarah Gordon. Gordon stayed down for a couple of moments, back up to her feet.
0: Here's Malay for Racing Louisville, dropping it back outside of the right. Rachel Hill with a right-footed cross, nudged down by Sams, who clears it upfield out to Jansdotter. Jansdotter heels it beautifully to Allie Sentinor. Attack from the to our left. Sentinor, after juking Jean, dribbles through the center circle. She's got a step on Hill. She's down the middle. Nudges a pass right side and ran out of gas. And it's taken back by Racing Louisville. Here comes O'Kane dribbling upfield. Leading it 2-0. Over Angel City in the 66th. She's going long for Sears. Left side of the area against Sams. Sears moves in to her right foot. Towed away by Sams. Left footed. Excellent play. Angel City back the other way. Emsley for Sentinor. Sentinor, center circle, double team, towed away, backed up by Laguerre. Near sideline, Emsley chips it off of Jean, sprinting after it. Sentinor wins it. Allie Sentinor, left side for Angel City, bearing in. Left of the yard. Right footed shot by Sentinor, blocked. Cleared upfield by Racing Louisville. Here's Weber through the center circle. Her pass to Sears, taken right back by Emily Sams. Into the center circle, Laguerre for Borges. Attack from the goal to our left. Borges down the middle to Sentinor again. Sentinor outside middle and drops it back to Ari Borges. It was Gasek who blocked that last shot by Allie Sentinor, and she took it right in the midsection. I wouldn't be surprised if it knocked the wind out of her. Here's Tiernan for Angel City, right point of the area. Taps it back outside right, Giselle Thompson. 2-0 Racing Louisville, 67th minute. Sarah Gordon, center circle. Outside left, Carson Cherry. She's got some room. Cherry moving in. The room dissipates. Left of the area, Emsley. One-touch cross. Headed out of the area by Racing Louisville. Sams clears it off of Sams. And here's a foul called on Racing Louisville right at the arc. Allie Sendor got knocked down at Angel City. We'll get a free kick from a great spot on the Katie O'Kane foul.
1: Yeah, and good scent of possession by Angel City. We were able to string some passes together, and then O'Kane just goes through Allie Sentinor trying to get to the ball, and this is an excellent spot for Angel City. Of course, they've got to be frustrated with the way that this game has gone here, but there's still time in this one, so a good spot here to try to change the momentum, see if they can get back into this.
0: We're in the 68th minute, and a stoppage here because a Racing Louisville player is hurt in a sitting position right of the spot, and Racing Louisville's athletic trainer Michaela Clay is going to come out to treat the player who is hurt, and it's Aaron Wright. I'll tell you what, Racing Louisville's center backs have done a tremendous job handling Angel City crosses in this match.
1: Yep, crosses and shots. They've done a great job of deflecting shots. What we have seen Angel City be so good at in these last three matches, just making it difficult for the opposition to even get a shot on goal, even get a good chance, a good look.
0: Boy, you're not kidding. Racing Louisville has registered 8 blocks in this match, and they lead Angel City 2-0 in the 69th minute at BMO Stadium. Oh, Angel City knew that this was a golden opportunity for them in this match. You win, it's a four-match winning streak. For the first time in franchise history, you move into a tie for sixth place in the standings with the Kansas City Current. This, however, you know, for perspective, we reached the halfway point of the regular season in this match today. So it's a missed opportunity, but it's not as if we only were going down the stretch and we only had like five or seven matches to go. All right, so here's the deal, because Aaron Wright had to be treated by the athletic trainer. Their most experienced center back is going to have to be off the field for this set-piece opportunity. It's 2-0 Racing Louisville in the 70th minute, and Angel City will have a free kick just outside of the arc from about 23 yards away. Attack will go to our left. Emsley and Sentinel are over the ball. Again, Angel City has a window here because Wright had to be treated by the athletic trainer, where they're going to be up a player. And I wonder if that influences what they do off the free kick here.
1: I think they go for goal regardless here. And yeah, maybe it helps Angel City with any kind of deflection that's inside the box that's free.
0: Emsley and Sentinel over the ball. Four-person wall for Racing Louisville, left of the spot. And Sentinel addresses it right-footed. Emsley left-footed. Sentinel approaches. She shoots. Saved by Bloomer and gobbles up the rebound.
1: Yeah, it was a good shot. Just not far enough away from Bloomer and not enough on it to beat her and really challenge her. Bloomer was able to see it in all the way. But what's interesting about that is that originally Sentinel had the ball at a certain spot, right? Bloomer set up her wall, and then Sentinel moved it about 2 feet over. So that opened up a little bit more of a window for Sentinel.
0: Back in the Angel City end, Angelina Anderson levitates it out to midfield. We're in the 71st minute. It's 2-0 Racing Louisville. Ball won by Tiernan to Sentinel. Back to Riley. Out comes Bloomer, who dives on it at the right side of the area.
1: But that effort by Riley Tiernan, getting to the ball first, is exactly what needs to come from all the players for Angel City in order to try to get back into this game. You got to have the effort, the energy, win every first and second ball.
0: Angel City still a player up as Erin Wright lobbies to come back into the match, but she's got to stay out for a minute. Near side at midfield, Malay for Louisville. Back to McKean. She reverses it back to Hill, to McKean. She's able to avoid Sentinel. Back to Jean.
1: And the power play is over.
0: Yes. Racing Louisville back to full strength as Erin Wright is back on the field. Here is Bloomer. She thumps it upfield. It'll be Angel City in. Giselle Thompson heads it center circle for Laguerre. 2-0 Racing Louisville, 72nd minute. Potentially one of the biggest upsets in the NWSL all season. Near sideline in midfield. Here is Cherry getting tied up by a double team. It's out to Racing Louisville as Carson throws it into Emsley. Attack will go to our left. Emsley driving left. Flanked by Tiernan. Riley left to the area against Ellie Jean. Double team by Hill. Her left-footed ball to the right end line. Lays up and stays in for the moment and finally goes out of the right quarter for a Louisville goal kick.
1: Yeah, any time Riley Tiernan is 1v1 against a defender, she is going to go at the defender. Racing Louisville is hip to that, sends another player over to support, and then Tiernan's looking for somebody at the far post. Nobody there for Angel City.
0: Racing Louisville 2, Angel City nothing in the 73rd minute. Racing Louisville, the only team in the NWSL without a clean sheet this season. Back in the Angel City defensive end, Sam's to the far side. Giselle Thompson for Borges. Heels it beautifully back to Giselle. Over the center line. Attack will go to our left. Way outside left, she switched the field to Emsley, who motors down the left side against Hill. Emsley double team left point of the area. Cuts to our right. Right-footed shot. Headed out of the area by Erin Wright. Held in by Laguerre. Laguerre dances it back to Gordon outside middle. Sams lets it go to Giselle Thompson outside of the right against McMahon. Outside of the right, Tiernan. Tiernan to Giselle Thompson, who did the splits, couldn't catch up to it. McMahon back to get it for Racing Louisville, deep in her end against Tiernan. Wiley tries to steal it from her on the white quarter and at least order a quarter kicker, maybe more. She left puts it beautifully to Sams. Sams right side of the area, crosses it left side of the area, and Emsley mishits it. It goes over the left end line, goal kick Racing Louisville.
1: Yeah, good work once again by Riley Tiernan, digging that ball out, regaining possession, and then it's a hard ball for Claire Emsley to have to hit. Really difficult

0: ball, and it's all the way across the face of the goal. She's trying to volley this out of the air with her left foot as it comes across her body.
1: Angel City will take rookie Carson Cherry out of the match and replace her with second-year defender Sophia Matais, who is making her season debut for Angel City. This is her first appearance since June 20th of 2025 in Kansas City. Appeared in three matches last year for a total of 27 minutes. As she begins her second year on the field out of Kentucky. Sophia Matais in for Carson Cherry. 2-0 racing Louisville. Time's ticking away. We're now in the 75th minute. Near side of midfield, Matais heads it. It's loose. Emsley gets it to Laguerre. Over the center line, attacking the goal to our left. Long pass, but nobody downfield except Bloomer. And the Louisville keeper has it. Racing Louisville is the only team in the league without a road victory. They are 0-7. Morris upfield to Hill for Racing Louisville. Back now to O'Kane. O'Kane switches the field far side. It's collected there by Gasek. Now to midfield on the far sideline. And here they go, attacking the goal to our right with Weber. Weber outside left against Sams. Weber down the middle. Weber has some room. Outside of the right to Hill. And Hill is going to drop it back to midfield to Jean. Now into the center circle, Gasek. Chased by Jansdotter, who bumps her. Gasek able to keep it. Pass down the middle. Weber back to the goal. Gets a turnaround shot away right into the gut of Angelina Anderson. 2-0 racing Louisville in the 76th minute. Anderson's outlet pass. She threw it away. Here's Sears for racing Louisville. Sears driving on Sams. Punches it towards the goal box. Corralled by Anderson. Let's try that again.
0: Yeah, Emily Sams doing a good job. Every time Emma Sears faces up, goes 1v1 against her, she is forcing her to her left. Sears does not want to go left.
1: At midfield on the near side, O'Kane for Racing Louisville. Back to Jean. Jean trying to twirl away from Emsley. Roundhouse rights it downfield. Collected by Gordon for Angel City to Laguerre. Double teamed at midfield. Got it off to Borges with a tap back to Sams. Tries to switch the field by chipping it to Giselle Thompson in the center circle. Passes through the center circle. Laguerre attacking the goal to our left. Laguerre for Jansdotter. Just passed her outside middle. And once again, it's handled by Jordan Bloomer, and Angel City continues to be just a hair off.
0: Yeah, the urgency is there now. They are trying to get forward, but just unable to connect. They're just a little bit off.
1: 77th minute, Racing Louisville 2, Angel City nothing. Midfield on the near side, Matais making her season debut. And now here's Emsley. Back to Laguerre, attacking the goal to our left. Down the middle, Tiernan. Tiernan moving in, jersey twirl left. Riley Tiernan. Passes left side of the area for Matais. Left-footed ball just missed on the volley by Jansdotter and cleared out of the area by Racing Louisville for an Angel City throw-in.
0: But good combination play coming down this near side, attacking on the left side of the field for Angel City. Matais getting involved.
1: Racing Louisville will make its final substitution, and they will bring Ella Haas into the match for Quincy McMahon. Ella Haas, a second-year forward out of Duke. She was actually a college teammate of Karina Laguerre's in 2024. But with Racing Louisville's situation, you could basically throw positions out the window.
0: Exactly.
1: 2-0 Racing Louisville in the 78th minute. Played most of the match without Sears, playing the whole match without the suspended Taylor Flint, but leading 2-0 on the road. Jans distance throw in left side long. He heaves it into the left side of the area for Tiernan. Into the goal box, back to the goal. Sams got knocked down. No foul called. Cleared outside middle. Held in by Gordon for Angel City. Hopeful right-footed ball. Headed out of the area. Tracked down, however, by Laguerre. Left of the area to Tiernan. Tiernan gets double team. Cuts to her right. Jersey twirl left. Back right with the cross. It goes to Centenor. Back to the goal at the arc. Turnaround shot is blocked to Jansdotter, who steps on the ball, loses her balance, but flicks it past Matais over the left end line. And after all that, it's a Racing Louisville goal kick.
0: Yeah, just a little disjointed here, and it's got to be frustrating for the players because just not connecting. It's been a tough game, of course, going down 2-0 to Racing Louisville, but in the attacking third, things just not going their way, not connecting, a little disjointed. Some hopeful balls being sent in.
1: Just when you think you have the NWSL figured out, something like this happens. 79th
0: That's why we love it, though.
1: Yes. Why we love it, we can't live without it, even for how much it torments us at times. Kasich and the racing Louisville end upfield far side. Clears it into the Angel City half, and Sam sends it back to Angelina Anderson. We're crossing into the 80th minute, racing Louisville 2, Angel City nothing. Remember, Louisville led for most of its last match against Houston last Saturday, 1-0, but then Houston scored the game-tying goal late in second half stoppage time. Long pass to Jansdotter, left side of the area, score! Game on in the 80th minute!
0: And that's exactly what Angel City needed. They needed to find a way to get back into this game. They were two goals down. And I think this is the first time they've been able to get in behind the back line of Racing Louisville with a direct long ball fed by Sophia Matthijs here. Finds Finnish Jansdotter. She has a step on Aaron Wright. She collects it beautifully, brings it down to her left, and goes between the feet of Bloomer. Immediately grabs the ball, puts it on the spot, and here we go.
1: It's a Matthijs-Iceland connection. 2-1 Racing Louisville, 81st minute. BMO Stadium revitalized and reinvigorated. How about that? Sophia Matthijs making her season debut, had not played for Angel City in over a year. She gets the first goal contribution of her NWSL career moments after coming in. 2-1 Racing Louisville. Play of the Angel City defensive end. Sarah Gordon tracks it at the left end line. It goes out for an Angel City goal kick. Just as we were saying, what happened to Racing Louisville last week, leading for most of the match against Houston, but allowing the match-tying goal by Cat Rader in second-half stoppage time. Now they're in the same boat they were in last week at this time, trying to protect what is now a one-goal lead, crossing to the 82nd minute. Svendis Jansdotter with her sixth goal of the season, tying Majora News for the team lead. It's her second straight match with a goal and her third goal in the last four matches. Far sideline in midfield. It's headed back into the Angel City end, collected by Sams to Gordon. And now here's Matthijs. Matthijs, long left-footed pass again. Tracked down by O'Kane. Centaur almost won it. O'Kane emerges for Racing Louisville. Long left-footed pass down the right side. Right to Sears. Look out. And Sears, right side of the area, crosses, and it's just behind the key. Left side of the area picked up by Haas against Giselle Thompson, who smothers the cross. Haas left of the area will try it again. Glides to a right of the dribble. Up the left sideline to Gasek outside left. Her left-footed cross headed out of the area by Gordon. Comes down to O'Kane for Racing Louisville. 2-1 Racing Louisville crossing into the 83rd minute. Rachel Hill outside of the right. Back to midfield, near side to Jean. Down the middle, O'Kane. O'Kane going to slow it down. Back outside left to Gasek. Gasek against Tiernan. Passes down the middle to Weber. Taken away by Laguerre. Borges to Laguerre. Into the center's ring of the Centaur. Attack will go to our left. The crowd in a frenzy. Down the middle, Tiernan. Tiernan jukes O'Kane. Right-footed shot for the tie. Wide left. Goal kick Racing Louisville.
0: Yeah, and again, it's a good looking opportunity from Angel City. It's built off of the transition moment. Riley Tiernan has the ball at her feet. You like to see her forward to challenge her defender. That time had some space. And we've seen Riley Tiernan hit that shot time and time again. Just not enough on it, though. Not enough on it. And, of course, it's a little bit off the mark.
1: 83rd minute, Racing Louisville 2, Angel City 1. Bloomer getting ready to take the goal kick from our left to our right. He pounds a right-footed ball out to midfield on the far sideline. Borges up for it. It's going to be controlled in midfield by O'Kane. For Sears, flicked it high. Heads it to the far sideline. And unable to keep it in at the left sideline is Ella Haas. It'll be a throw-in for Angel City. They send it back to goalkeeper Angelina Anderson as they attack from our right to our left. Desperately seeking the tying goal in this position because of the long pass by Matthijs and the nutmeg finish by Jansdotter. cleared back into the Louisville end. Ellie Jean pressured by Emsley near sideline, banks it off of Emsley. No, it went off of Emsley after it crossed the line, throwing Angel City. Good pressure by Claire. I thought Jean was going to send it back to goal, but she chose the wrong fork in the row. Now Matice throws it into Centenor, gets it back left sideline. Sophia Matice got the left footed cross away. It's just headed out of the air, but right to Giselle Thompson. She fires and just missed it wide to the right. It went just wide to the right off the side of the net, and depending on the angle you had in the stadium, some people thought that Giselle Thompson had scored.
0: Yeah, I've had me doing a double take. But my goodness, I'm not sure how Sophia Matice was able to get that cross off, put a lot on it, had two runners in the box, and then it falls kindly to Giselle Thompson, has some time to set up her shot, just misses it.
1: Well, I'll tell you what, Sophia Matice almost set an NWSL record for most assists per 90.
0: Seriously.
1: We're in the 85th minute. It's Racing Louisville 2, Angel City 1. Angel City got called for a foul at midfield of the far side, so Racing Louisville is going to get a free kick. And Malay, the player fouled, is going to try and help delay play a little bit, even though she has some Bermuda on the right side of her face. Angel City is going to make two more substitutions here. Taylor Suarez and Casey Fair are on deck. And we'll find out who they come in for. Presumably, maybe a midfielder or a defender in this situation. A Louisville free kick to the arc. Headed up in the air. Headed out of the area by Gordon. Critical loose ball, and it's claimed by Laguerre up to Tiernan. 86th minute, Racing Louisville 2, Angel City 1, as Centenor sprints after it. Near sideline at midfield, attack will go to our left. Waring Sears, who pushes her down from behind. Is that going to be a yellow card? It was at least a foul. And Allie says, hey, I thought we were teammates on the U.S. national team. No yellow card. Although Sam's got a yellow card for a pretty similar push earlier. All right, here are the substitutions. Emsley in for Suarez. And Fair in for Laguerre. These Angel City substitutions presented by Sprouts Farmers Market. So Angel City has one substitution left. Racing Louisville is out of substitutions. It's Racing Louisville 2, Angel City 1, 87th minute. Free kick Angel City at midfield of the near side. Attack the little one left. All right, Sophia Matice, who assisted on Jan Zotter's goal. Booms this one towards the left side of the area for Suarez. Heads it left to the arc, and Malay clears it upfield for Racing Louisville. Matice takes it down near sideline at midfield. Left foot's a pass to Gordon. Gordon has some room. Cautiously dribbles down the middle to Sam's outside of the right. Back to Giselle Thompson. Back to Sam's right sideline. Sam's against Hawks. Emily Sam's for Tiernan against O'Kane. Riley, a fearsome dribbler. Right sideline. Gets double team, cuts to a right on O'Kane, deep in the right corner, and tried to send a pass down the right end line. It goes out, and a goal kick for Racing Louisville, which leads 2-1 in the 88th minute. And the next big question is, how much second half stoppage time are we going to get? And my estimation is not much. Yep. I would say Angel City would be lucky to get 4 minutes.
0: I agree. I had 4 minutes in my head, so we'll see.
1: When I say great minds think alike, and so do we. Anyway, Bloomer with the goal kick from our left to our right midfield far side. And it's going to be controlled by Borges. Volleys it downfield for Jan Zotter, headed away by Jean. Far side in midfield, McKean. Heavy touch, and McKean is able to save it for Louisville. And drop it back to Gasek. Gasek under pressure and has to concede a throw in for Angel City in midfield on the far side. We're in the 88th minute. Racing Louisville 2, Angel City 1. Giselle Thompson into Borges, who chests it down. Back to Giselle. Back into the Angel City end for Sands. Reverses back to keeper Angelina Anderson. Anderson, 35 yards off her goal line. Taps far side of midfield to Sands. At the center line, Borges. Left puts it back to Gordon. Gordon through the center circle on the dribble. Sarah Gordon cautiously dribbles down the left side. Outside middle, Jansdotter. Back to the goal. Back outside middle to Borges. Borges for Sams. Sams on the drive, loses the ball. McKean back, and it's cleared upfield by Haas to the far sideline, tracked down by Giselle Thompson in the 89th minute. Racing Louisville 2, Angel City 1. Riley Tiernan against Haas right sideline. Tiernan for Sams, right point of the area, back to the goal, to a cutting Tiernan. Tiernan wide of the arc, left-footed pass to Senmore, at the arc. Ali Senmore dribbles left, doubles back, back to the goal, right-footed pass, right side of the area for Sams, intercepted by McKean, who clears it over the right sideline, throw at Angel City.
0: Yeah, and Racing Louisville right now, so compact, they have all numbers behind the ball except for one. Making it difficult for Angel City to find passing lanes, so it's got to be a lot of movement from Angel City.
1: Long distance throwing coming up from the right sideline in the 90th minute. 2-1 Racing Louisville. The throw in, right end line, headed into the goal box. Left side of the area, Senmore can't get a shot away. It's going to be cleared by Racing Louisville up to Sears. Sears against Gordon. Gordon knocks it off of Sears, backed up by Borges to Giselle Thompson, and Angel City has it. Tvendis Janzotter attacking the goal to our left. Right sideline to Sams against Haas. Right footed cross. Volleyed by Fair. Fair chases it in the goal box, but it's dived on by Bloomer. So close.
0: Yeah, just a little bit off. Once again, it's Casey Fair that gets a deflection coming from Riley Tiernan, and it falls right to her, but unfortunately just kind of fans on the shot.
1: 2-1 Racing Louisville crossing into second half stoppage time in midfield over the near side. Ari Borges heels it to Suarez. Suarez down the middle. Suarez for Tiernan. Tiernan moving it on O'Kane. Tiernan's right-footed shot off the crossbar. Rebound cleared by Jean. Headed back by Tiernan into the goal box. It's headed left side of the area. Sendor runs it down left of the area. Sendor double team twisted around by Sears, who took it away. 6 minutes of second half stoppage time coming up. Sears clears it back into the Angel City end, but Angel City's Riley Tiernan almost tied it. She hit the crossbar moments ago.
0: Yeah, and Angel City's knocking right now, throwing numbers forward.
1: Long pass into the Louisville end for Janzotter. Janzotter switches the field. Giselle Thompson outside of the right, moving on Haas. Right footed cross for Fair, back to the goal, right side of the area. Casey Fair, turnaround cross, going to be cleared by O'Kane upfield and out for an Angel City throw-in. 5 minutes left, second half stoppage time, Racing Louisville 2, Angel City 1.
0: Sarah Gordon will sprint over to get the ball to Svendis Janzotter quickly.
1: Jan's distance throw-in, instead she goes short to Gordon outside right, gets it back to Janzotter, right side, line against McKean. Right-footed cross, left to the spot, Fair heads it out of the area. Tracked down by Ari Borges outside left. Borges had it towed away by Hill. They collide as it goes over the left sideline. Throwing Angel City with 4.5 left in second half stoppage time. 2-1 Racing Louisville. Giselle Thompson outside left. Right-footed ball wide of the spot. Volley by Tiernan, and a save is made. As once again, Jordan Bloomer is able to stop the volley, that was actually by Matthijs.
0: Yeah, great job by Matthijs getting involved into that attack there.
1: Not bad for someone who hasn't played in over a year for Angel City. They're on it again at midfield on the near side. Collision between Borges and Hill, and Hill gets called for the foul and gets a yellow card to boot. Her first of the season. Mitch will only gain cred for her in the Racing Louisville locker room. We're going to get a free kick.
0: As they do.
1: Yes. We've got 3.5 minutes left in second half stoppage time. Free kick Angel City, trailing Racing Louisville 2-1. They attack the goal to our left. Matthijs will take the free kick near side at midfield.
0: Yeah, she's on the ball because she can hit this really well.
1: Matthijs almost tied it moments ago with a volley. Moments before that, Riley Tiernan rifled one off the crossbar. Sophia addresses it left-footed. Sculpts this one left of the spot for Sams. It's over. Volley by Sentinel. Her turnaround got blocked. Cleared out of the area. Right back to Matthijs outside left. Her left-footed cross to the right end line, and Louisville lets it go out for a goal kick. 3 minutes left in second half stoppage time. It's Racing Louisville 2, Angel City 1.
0: Yeah, once again, the idea is there from Angel City. Matthijs is looking for the recycled ball into the far post, but players had to check back onside for Angel City, and then that allowed a little bit too much space in between the back line and the goal, and the ball was where the ball was going.
1: Jordan Bloomer will take the goal kick from our left to our right. Skies this one out to midfield on the far side. Headed ahead by Sears. That was an important ball to win for field position. Sam back to Anderson, who right puts it out to the center circle, just over Centenor. Another aerial duel finds its way outside middle to Tiernan. Attack will go to our left. Tiernan against right, outside right. Riley Tiernan, double teamed by O'Kane, got the right footed cross away. Headed right of the arc for Borges. Ships it for Centenor. Saved by Bloomer! Rebound right of the area, and it's cleared by Haas off of Tiernan over the right end line. Goal kick racing Louisville. Ali Centenor got undercut and upended, but was still able to get a header away, forcing Bloomer to stop it.
0: Yeah, such a good connection. It's the initial ball in that gets deflected and over to Ari Borges. And instead of taking the shot, Borges picks out Centenor. And excellent effort by Centenor, getting to the ball first with a diving header, but what a save by Bloomer.
1: There was contact on Centenor, but I felt it was after she had already headed the ball towards the goal, and she got upended by Ellie Jean. 1.5 left, second half stoppage time. 2-1 racing Louisville. The goal kick downfield is won by Sears. Kicked out of bounds by Sams, and racing Louisville will get a throw-in, however, in the Angel City defensive end with just over a minute left in second half stoppage time, and racing Louisville leading it 2-1. The throw at outside left to Weber, knocked down by Sams, no foul called. Sams comes away, she's going long for Jan Zutter, but it's past her. Tracked down by Jean, chased by Jan Zutter, back to Bloomer, who left puts it upfield on the far side. Headed by Borges, Riley Tiernan pokes it, but is claimed by Weber, ahead to Sears. Sears, look out, one on two, but she's got a lane. Left side of the area, save Anderson. Final minute of second half stoppage time. It's racing Louisville 2, Angel City 1. Anderson, right puts it downfield. Casey Fair heads it for Centenor. Centenor moving in, gets to the arc. Centenor's left-footed shot just high. Goal kick racing Louisville, and that could do it. We're in the final minute of second half stoppage time with racing Louisville leading Angel City 2-1. And the final whistle could sound after this ball comes down and is won. And in fact, if racing Louisville wins this ball, that might do it. Can Angel City get one more possession? But it's only going to be one more possession.
0: Yep.
1: Bloomer right foots it, far sideline at midfield, and it goes over everybody over the far sideline, and Angel City has its last possession. This is it, no doubt about it. Ari Borges throws it back to Sams. Sams right foots a long one for Jan's daughter. It's going to be cleared away by Aaron Wright. Final whistle could come at any moment now. Back in the Angel City end. Anderson comes out for it. We're still going for the moment. Anderson passes around Sears to Gordon. Gordon attacking, will go to our left. Over the center line. Gordon left foot to left sideline. Matice with a left-footed ball into the goal box. It's caught by Bloomer. Final whistle sounds. Racing Louisville has pulled the upset. They've defeated Angel City 2-1, breaking Angel City's three-match winning streak, breaking Racing Louisville's six-match winning streak. They get their first victory in 2.5 months. And Racing Louisville wins for the first time on the road this year, and somehow they have won four in a row head-to-head over Angel City Football Club, and they did it without Emma Sears for most of the match, and without Taylor Flint for the entire match. Well, that's enough credit to Racing Louisville, but they have just pulled off one of the biggest upsets this season in the NWSL, beating Angel City at BMO Stadium 2-1. Stay tuned for Angel City Aftermath. You're kicking it with Angel City FC on the iHeartRadio app.
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8: Racing Louisville upsets Angel City Football Club at BMO Stadium by a final score of 2-1. We said it before, Racing Louisville came into this match in last place in the NWSL. They came in having scored just one goal in their last four matches. They came in on a six-match winless streak. And in addition to all that, Emma Sears from the U.S. national team was not in the starting lineup because of illness. Taylor Flint was suspended for this match because of yellow card accumulation. And because of that, Angel City was heavily favored on paper to begin this match. But it didn't seem that way when the match started. Louisville was clearly the better team early, and that manifested itself with a goal by Mile Lardner, a rookie out of Georgetown, who was starting at Emma Sears' place. So Racing Louisville led Angel City 1-0 at halftime. The good news at that point was Angel City had plenty of time to come back, but instead it was Racing Louisville. And not only Racing Louisville, but it was Lardner striking again 10 minutes into the second half. Back to Aaron Wright for Louisville. In the center circle, attacking the goal 2-1 run. Aaron Wright rolls a pass to Weber outside of the right. Left-footed pass, right of the area to Fisher. Fisher moving it on Cherry. Fisher right end line. Fisher sculpts a right-footed cross. Headed in! Maya Lardner's second goal of the game, and Racing Louisville leads it 2-0 in the 55th minute. One of the more shocking results in the entire NWSL this season.
9: And it's just a couple of little mistakes right in the defending in the box, which Angel City has been so good at. It's no pressure on the ball, not enough pressure from Cherry, and then it's two players ball watching as the ball makes its way to the far post. Lardner is there, and she's able to get to the ball first because she has her eyes on the ball. She understands what's in front of her. The two players ball watching then are trying to get to the ball, and it's in the back of the net by the time they're able to make an attempt.
8: So it was 2-0 Racing Louisville, and it would remain that way for the next 25 minutes. Angel City made a substitution. They brought in second-year defender Sophia Matice in for the first time all season. It was the first time she'd worn an Angel City uniform in regular season competition in over a year, and it was Matice to Iceland shortly thereafter. Remember, Louisville led for most of its last match against Houston last Saturday, 1-0, but then Houston scored the game-tying goal late in second half stoppage time. Long pass to Jansdotter, left side of the area, score! Game on in the 80th minute!
9: And you want to make an impact when you are a substitute. They, you know, didn't have Prisca Chaluvia, who has been such good energy coming off the bench for Angel City. Sophie Matice gets into this game, and that's exactly what she did. She was an impact player. She was able to serve a beautiful ball in the box to find Svenja Jansdotter.
8: And her goal was this evening's play of the match. It was her sixth goal of the season, tying Meyer News for the team lead. It was her third goal in her last four matches and her second straight match with a goal. Speaking of streaks, by the way, Myara Neuse's franchise record streak of five consecutive matches with a goal winds up coming to an end in this game. So indeed, it was game on to the 80th minute as Racing Louisville's lead was down to 2-1. And in credit to Angel City, they got some phenomenal chances after that. A volley by Matice. Jordan Bloomer made the save. Riley Tiernan hitting the crossbar. Allie Centenor getting a great look on a header. Another terrific save was made by Jordan Bloomer. some tantalizing chances late in this match, but Angel City just couldn't pull it out. And

0: frankly, Racing Louisville, they frankly deserved to win this match.
1: They did. And I felt like, though, in the second half for Angel City offensively, it wasn't necessarily about Racing Louisville and what they were doing defensively. Yeah. It was about what Angel City wasn't doing offensively. So a couple of missed opportunities. It's me, you know, just things were a little bit off in terms of that final ball, whether it be a pass or a shot, you know, 25 shots to end this game, or excuse me, 27 total shots to end this game, only six on target. Yeah. So they were finding opportunities to make, you know, an impact or to get a shot off or to get a cross in, but just not connecting in the end.
0: Racing Louisville prevails over Angel City Football Club this evening at BMO Stadium by a final score of 2-1. Angel City will be at Kansas City next Saturday. In the meantime, Kansas City will actually be hosting Racing Louisville on Wednesday. Kansas City presently with a record of 8-7-1, coming off a 1-0 loss at Boston yesterday. And it should be noted, they played that match, they'll play Wednesday's match, they'll play Saturday's match against Angel City without the great Temwa Shewenga, who is on international duty representing Malawi in the Africa Cup of Nations. We will continue to look ahead to Angel City's next match next Saturday at Kansas City. We will also name this evening's player of the match presented by Once Upon a Farm when Angel City Aftermath resumes. The final score from BMO Stadium, Racing Louisville 2, Angel City Football Club 1. You're kicking it with Angel City FC on the iHeartRadio app.
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0: 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This evening at BMO Stadium, it was Racing Louisville upsetting Angel City Football Club 2-1. And now it's time to name this evening's player of the match presented by Once Upon a Farm.
1: Yeah, and that would be Svendish Janzadar. I thought she was once again excellent for Angel City. She was the player that was able to get the goal to get them back into the game late in the second half. But I just loved her energy. It felt like Angel City started this game flat, and she was the player out there trying to get them going, clapping her hands. As soon as she scored that goal, she grabbed the ball, tried to get this team back into the game. And, of course, the goal helped. But I just loved the way that she played here tonight.
0: Now, for the uninitiated around here, Tracy generally sees the glass half full, and I generally see the glass as completely empty. So, if you would have told me that Racing Louisville would have upset Angel City tonight, which wound up happening, of course, I would have completely gone into the freaking out, gloom and doom thing. And look, it wasn't good, particularly no Taylor Flint, Emma Sears unable to start. But here's the thing. It's actually not necessarily anything new. Racing Louisville already this year, they only have three wins, but they're three wins against Angel City, which was on a three-game winning streak, and two of the top teams in the league in Portland and Orlando. And just earlier today in the NWSL, we have the 14th place team, the Seattle Reign, beat the fourth place team, the San Diego Wave, which has spent plenty of time at the top of the NWSL standings this year. You had Seattle beat San Diego in San Diego by a final score of 2-0. So for some reason, I mean, it ain't good, but I don't feel as bad about this loss as I thought I might as we reach the halfway point of the season. Now, maybe I'm just trying to explain away myself into feeling better, but I think among other things, you know, some matches you say, man, this is a red flag for Angel City, and it's true they weren't the better team tonight, and Louisville deserved to win, and Angel City didn't, but I think it also says a little something about just how even this league always has been, but especially in 2026. That's just my reaction. If I'm full of it, feel free to let me know. But how do you emotionally feel about this loss?
1: Yeah, you know, the NWSL is being the NWSL at its finest here tonight. And it was a team with all kinds of momentum in Angel City facing a team, you know, with the negative momentum, like zero momentum coming into this game in Louisville. And then Louisville was able to pull something spectacular off here against Angel City. But, yeah, things are going to happen. Things happen. We're only halfway through the season. This is, you know, literally the half point for Angel City. So it's all about a response. How is Angel City going to respond here? Plenty of games left. And then you look ahead against Kansas City, who, by the way, just lost to the 13th place team in Boston. They haven't.
0: Oh, right, yes.
1: They've only won one game in their last five. So you talk about these streaks that these teams go on, and, you know, you're not going to play perfectly every game. There are going to be challenges that you face, whether it, you know, for Racing Louisville, they're playing three games in 7 days. So lots of challenges throughout the season in the NWSL for every single team. It's all about how you can pick your shoes up, put them back on the next day, lace them up, and look forward, because it's all about how you respond.
0: And Angel City will have that opportunity when we talk to you next. They will be at Kansas City this Saturday, and as Tracy mentioned, the Current lost at Boston yesterday 1-0 without Tim Washawinga. They play on Wednesday at home against Racing Louisville before hosting Angel City next Saturday. And again, Shawinga will not play in those games either, because she is on international duty for Malawi at the Africa Cup of Nations. And ironically, Racing Louisville's victory over Angel City tonight reminded me of Angel City's victory over Kansas City earlier this season here at BMO Stadium on May 20th, because it seemed like Angel City went into that game in the position that Louisville came into this game tonight in.
1: Yeah, and what I do take away as a positive from this game is the way that Angel City did not give up. Things were definitely not going their way the first half. Second half, they continued to really not go exactly as planned. You know, it was becoming frustrating, I'm sure, for a lot of the players on the field to not be able to connect and to really get good shots on goal, right? That becomes frustrating. But they never gave up. They tried to claw their way back into this game. We love to see substitutes come in and impact games. I thought that Riley Tiernan played excellent. And for a player that had the success that she had in, you know, last season in her rookie year, to come into this season, and I'm sure she is disappointed, wants to impact and be a part of this team a lot more, be on the field a lot more. She picked her head up, and there was something about her that said, I'm going to make a difference in this game. I'm going to try to score, hit the post. It was very close in doing that. Sophia Matthijs, lots of good stories coming from this, from players that are given, you know, a little opportunity, and they're taking it and running with it. And overall, again, the team response from things not going their way, they never gave up. They continue to fight, push, and eventually find the back of the net, and they were darn close to tying this Racing Louisville team. And this is not a good game by any means for Angel City in terms of how they want to play.
0: And they'll have an opportunity to right the ship at CPKC Stadium in Kansas City next Saturday as they will visit the Current, who once again playing without Tim Washawinga on international duty. And we look forward to bringing it to you. It's always a great atmosphere at CPKC Stadium. We'll be on the air next Saturday at 3:15 p.m. Pacific time with kickoff at 3:30 as Angel City Football Club visits the Kansas City Current. We'll talk to you then. For Tracy Bailey, our stadium engineer, Jake Warner, and our studio engineers, Zach Elkhaldi and Ozzy Flamenco, this is Isaac Lohenkron saying goodbye from BMO Stadium, where Racing Louisville this evening upset Angel City Football Club by a final score of 2-1. Good night, everyone.
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1: This is soccer for the City of Angels.
3: I love this squad.
1: This is Angel City FC. Angel City pregame on the pitch is on. Now with all the lead up to today's match, joined by Tracy Bailey, Isaac Lowenkrauth.
4: 'Tis a hot, muggy 84 degrees Sunday afternoon at BMO Stadium. Speaking of hot, Angel City Football Club. Today, they go for their first four-match winning streak in franchise history as they play host to Racing Louisville. I'm Isaac Lowenkrauth with Tracy Bailey. Angel City has been playing like they just got back from a vacation to Aruba. Three consecutive 2-0 victories. They've gone 281 consecutive minutes of franchise record without allowing a goal. Tracy, what are the main reasons why?
5: Well, and sometimes everyone needs a vacation, right? So they have a little break. They come back red hot. And for me, it really has been a shift in mentality. We hear interim head coach Leif Smerud talk about presence over perfection. So for me, what that means and what I'm seeing is that translating into playing more free,

0: play more confident. So he challenged his team to not necessarily worry about making mistakes, but how do you respond when the mistakes happen? Because they are going to happen. So how do you, as an individual player, help your teammate out and help fix things when things don't go your way? So for me, again, that has been the biggest difference between the team we saw before that vacation and after.
1: And speaking of Leif Smerud, he detailed why Angel City's defense has been so dominant since the World Cup break.
2: Getting the pressure to do the first work and then having a back line well helped with two sixes to take care of what comes in between. So defending in the box has been a focus area for us. And I think when the opponents get some break through our first line of defense, I think the back six and seven with the goalkeeper is dealing very well with it.
0: And yeah, for me, once again, I feel like the breakdowns happened for Angel City. They were only moments of clicking off. So moments of lapses of not being focused, not being locked in. And we saw great performances, but they couldn't see the game out because they would have those mental lapses or breakdowns. So the focus then got back to the basics. It's how do you defend your own box? How do you press? They had the pieces all along, but now it seems like they are simplifying things a little bit more for the team, making things a little bit more predictable from their attacking third. So with their press, the pressure that they're able to apply, which sets things up defensively to make it a little bit easier for the rest of the group.
1: Last season, Racing Louisville made the playoffs for the first time in franchise history. This year, they're in last place, 2-10-2. U.S. national team forward Emma Sears is not in the starting lineup this afternoon due to illness. She is available as a potential substitute. Taylor Flynn, one of the more underrated and more versatile players in the MWSL as both a midfielder and a defender, is not going to play. She's serving a one-game suspension this match because of yellow card accumulation. But no matter who's in the lineup, Racing Louisville traditionally has always been a physical, venomous, and villainous opponent to play against. What do you expect from them this afternoon?
0: Yeah, definitely the fabric of this team has been a spicy team, but without Taylor Flint, you lose your leader in tackles, interceptions, blocks, and clearances, so that changes a lot. That is a big piece of the fabric that makes up this Racing Louisville side, and then you take out Emma Sears, and that's the biggest threat offensively. You're not going to be able to stretch the back line as you would, you know, with Sears on the field. So definitely a different look from Racing Louisville, but of course, like I said, and like you said, the fabric of the team is the same. So other players are going to step up, probably be a little bit extra spicy, like Kayla Fisher, you know, a Lauren Millay. So Angel City has to bring it. They can't let down or think that this team is going to come out any less hard or any less spicy.
1: If Angel City wins, they will tie the Kansas City Current for sixth place in the NWSL. They will also win their eighth match of the season, which would tie a franchise record as we reach the halfway point of Angel City's regular season this afternoon. Kickoff is 19 minutes away, 2 minutes away this afternoon. Player availability report and the starting 11s. You're kicking it with Angel City Football Club on the iHeartRadio app.
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1: From BMO Stadium, 16 minutes away. Angel City Football Club hosting Racing Louisville. This afternoon's player availability report is presented by Cedars-Sinai. Angel City defender Evelyn Shores out today because of a lower leg injury. Forward Prisca Chalufia on international duty with the Zambian national team. She got called up for the Africa Cup of Nations. Of course, she previously represented them in the Olympics in 2024. Forward June Endo recovering from a right knee injury. Defender Savvy King recovering from ankle surgery. For Racing Louisville, as we mentioned, U.S. national team forward Emma Sears questionable because of illness. She is not in the starting lineup for this afternoon's match. She is available, however, as a potential substitute. And we also mentioned that midfielder and defender Taylor Flint suspended for yellow card accumulation. And adding insult to injury, that fifth yellow card happened at the very end of second half stoppage time, just in the final seconds of their last match last Saturday, a 1-1 tie against the Houston Dash. That was this afternoon's player availability report presented by Cedars-Sinai. This afternoon's starting 11 is presented by DoorDash. In goal for Angel City, Angelina Anderson, third in the NWSL with a goals against average of 1.00. And the key number for Angelina Anderson today is 45, because if she makes it to the 45th minute of this match without having allowed a goal, she will set an Angel City franchise record for the longest shutout streak in team history. It was previously 324 consecutive minutes by Didi Hadacic during the 2022 campaign. At right outside back, Giselle Thompson. The center backs are Emily Sams and Sarah Gordon. And the starting left outside back, filling in this afternoon's match for the injured Evelyn Shores, rookie Carson Cherry.
0: Yeah, the rookie All-American out of the University of Louisville actually signed a 3-year deal with Angel City. So getting her first start, she's got 1 minute so far under her belt of play for Angel City. But this is a promising player. Obviously, you sign her to 3 years. You see a lot of potential in this player. And Carson Cherry is a ball-playing defender. She's got great range and passing. And she has the ability to dictate play and dominates in her duels, her box defending, and 1v1 defending. So excited for her. This is a great opportunity for Carson Cherry to step in here, get some minutes, and make her mark.
1: And it also kind of helps that Emma Sears is not in the starting lineup for Racing Louisville, because she'd be matching up head-to-head with Emma Sears if she was in their starting lineup. The defensive midfielder for Angel City, another rookie, Karina Laguerre out of Duke, making her eighth consecutive start, and she has been rock solid. The central midfielder, Ari Borges, who played the first 3 seasons of her career with Racing Louisville before signing a 3-year deal with Angel City in January. So Ari Borges goes up against her former club for the first time. And the attacking midfielder is Ali Sentnor. Sentnor appearing for the fourth time in an Angel City uniform since being acquired from the Kansas City Current on June 17th. And Ali describes how she's fitting in with her new team.
16: We want to play a really good brand of soccer, both defensively and attacking-wise, and I'm being allotted a lot of freedom here. To get on the ball and just to be a playmaker and to be a decision maker, whether that's driving out the back line, whether that's getting on top of the box for crosses. So I think that I'm really excited to see more chances created on this team. And I think I'm just here to help us continue this winning streak.
0: And help continue this winning streak is exactly what Allie Sentnor has done since she has appeared for Angel City. This will be her fourth start for the squad since getting traded. But what interim head coach Leif Smerud has talked about is that Allie Sentnor has added dimensions in the quality between the lines and in their press. And her ability to connect a pass, one or two or more passes in a row to move the team up the field has been immeasurable. So a lot of stuff that Allie Sentnor does hasn't necessarily translated to the score sheet, but she has been doing a lot of things really well for Angel City and has definitely attributed to the success, since the break.
1: And one forward for Angel City, Claire Emsley, coming off a season-high 67 minutes of action in Angel City's 2-0 win at Chicago last Saturday. It was her first start for Angel City since May 9th of 2025, and she made it count. She had a game-high 9 crosses against the Stars, and this will be her 7th appearance for Angel City since being activated off of maternity leave. And another forward, Zvendis Jansdottir, Angel City's leader in goal contributions, 5 goals and 2 assists this season, 2 goals in her last 3 matches, including the insurance goal in second half stoppage time at Chicago. And the other forward, Mayara News.
0: And Mayara News has been in excellent form, of course, scoring 5 goals in the last 5 games and leads the team with 6 goals. So she has been doing a lot attacking-wise and has asked to do a little bit more, according to Coach Leif Smerud. And she's doing things offensively, of course, defensively as well. But now she has the ability and the freedom to roam a little bit more. So we're seeing her get out wide. We're seeing her drop in the middle of the park, but also attack 1v1 and get into those spaces and behind the back line. So look for a little bit more of the same here tonight.
1: In goal for Racing Louisville is Jordan Bloomer at her 5th campaign in the NWSL. The outside backs, Moran Gasek, who is a rookie out of Ohio State. She'll be making her 4th start of the season and starting for the 3rd time in their last 4 matches. The other outside back out of UCLA, Quincy McMahon, at her 2nd year in the NWSL. The center backs are Ellie Jean in her 5th year in the NWSL and wearing the captain's armband today for Racing Louisville, Erin Wright.
0: Yeah, and this is a veteran in the league, so gets her 10th start for Racing Louisville. She will no doubt be looked to be that leader in the back with so many different lineups, so many changing pieces for Racing Louisville. Erin Wright will be the stability on the back line.
1: At one midfielder for Racing Louisville, Katie O'Kane, with 2 goals and 2 assists this season. At another midfield spot, Lauren Millay, in her 8th year in the NWSL. This will be the 120th start of her NWSL career, and she is the only remaining original racer. She is in her 6th year with Racing Louisville. She's been there from the very start since they entered the NWSL in 2021, one campaign before Angel City did. And speaking of Angel City, the other midfielder is former Angel Macy Hodge.
0: Well, and we talked about the bite that this Racing Louisville side will have, and Angel City fans know very well that Macy Hodge is one of those players that has that bite, that has that spiciness. So she, alongside with Lauren Millay, will look to bring the heat and fire with the absence of Taylor Flint. She will have to step up and perform a lot of more defensive responsibilities and duties for this Racing Louisville side.
1: At one forward, Maya Lardner, a rookie out of Georgetown. She'll be starting in place of Emma Sears. This will be Lardner's 2nd start of a rookie campaign. Overall, she's appeared in 9 matches for a total of 219 minutes and has shown flashes of danger. Speaking of danger, at another forward, Kayla Fisher, who Angel City fans remember very, very well, because here last season it was Fisher who infamously pulled then Angel Madison Hammond down by the hair, leading to a red card and a 3-game suspension. Speaking of cards, Kayla Fisher 2 years ago set an NWSL record for yellow cards. She had 10 in 2024. She has 20 in her career, only 3 yellow cards this season. The other, the other forward for Racing Louisville, McKenna Morris.
0: Well, and since being traded from the Washington Spirit in August of 2025, she has come on to Louisville and played a number of roles for them. We've seen her on the back line and do a defensive job, and also on the front line trying to get scoring opportunities. She has one goal so far for Racing Louisville. This is her seventh start of the season. And remember, this is a player in her rookie season that tied all rookies for the lead in goals with five. So she is very capable of stepping up here today and being that go-to scorer.
1: Those were this afternoon's starting 11s presented by DoorDash. It's Angel City Football Club hosting Racing Louisville. Angel City in eighth place in the NWSL, but if they win, they will tie Kansas City for sixth place in the NWSL. They will be at Kansas City next Saturday as Allie Sentinor will face her former team. In the meantime, Kansas City will be hosting Racing Louisville on Wednesday. So for Racing Louisville, this is their first of three matches in 7 days. This afternoon at Angel City, Wednesday at Kansas City, and then next Saturday they will be hosting Chicago. And again, they were a playoff team last year in last place in the NWSL. This year, Emma Sears not in the starting lineup due to illness, and Racing Louisville playing without Taylor Flint because of a one-game suspension for yellow card accumulation. Can Angel City take advantage and achieve its first four-match winning streak in franchise history? Kickoff is 5 minutes away, 2 minutes away. It's Tracy Bailey's Keys to the Match. You are kicking it with Angel City Football Club on the iHeartRadio app.
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15: The talking is done.
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1: Angel City Football Club ready to run against Racing Louisville as we race to focus on Tracy Bailey's keys to the match.
0: Well, my first key is going to be for Angel City to have elite box defending. And what that means and translates for this game against Racing Louisville specifically is that Racing Louisville has struggled to get in, to get on the board, find the ball into the back of the net. So Angel City has to anticipate that their best opportunities will likely come from set pieces. The box defending has to be on point. My second key is for Angel City to be the aggressor from the opening whistle. We felt like Chicago, it took an entire half to get up to the speed of play and energy that we had seen since the break from Angel City. So what does that mean? That means win second balls, win first balls all over the field. And Racing Louisville, this is a team that's last in possession, so they will likely go long. They will likely go direct. And Jordan Bloomer, their goalkeeper, also likes to hit those long balls. So in the attacking third, Angel City needs to press with energy. We saw it in the second half against Chicago. Angel City needs to set the tone from the jump. And my third and final key is for Angel City to take the opportunity to reintroduce BMO as Angel City's home and fortress. Angel City, they're fourth in the NWSL in attendance here at BMO. Their current record, 4-4-0. And the only year they've had a winning record at home was the first year in 2022. They were 5-4-2. So this is Angel City's opportunity to have a winning record at home with a win here today, not look back. Top four teams over the last season have had winning home records. Champions dominate home, period. So if you want to be in the conversation of a postseason and beyond, Angel City absolutely must dominate here at home. And this is a great opportunity to do that right here tonight.
1: It is Pride Night at BMO Stadium, and among other things, it means another gorgeous TIFO. This one raised above the Northern Gold to our left with Angel City fans and a car driving, and the caption on the banner, "We're coming to the stadium." Another TIFO that Angel City fans hit out of the park on Pride Night as Angel City gets ready to play host to Racing Louisville. Angel City in its Los Angeles kits, cream and light pink jerseys with gray shorts. Racing Louisville in its disco kits, black uniforms with electric purple, fuchsia, and glowing green accents, which is appropriate because they had a silent disco night promotion in their last game last Saturday at home when they tied Houston 1-1. Angel City will defend the Northern Gold to our left in front of Angelina Anderson. Racing Louisville defends the Southern Gold to our right in front of Jordan Bloomer. Laura Rodriguez is our referee. Angel City seeking its first four-match winning streak in franchise history as Myara News booms the opening kickoff over the far sideline in the Louisville end intentionally, and Angel City will put on some early pressure as Racing Louisville will throw it in up the far sideline. Headed by Carson Cherry, volleyed out to midfield, corralled by Sarah Gordon, and knocks it back to Emily Sams. Again, Cherry making the first start of her NWSL career in place of the injured Evelyn Shores. Giselle Thompson going to work. Drives down the right sideline. Being held by McMahon. Drops it back. Nobody there. Not on the same page with Borges. Borges swoops in and takes it away. Her back pass was almost pounced on by Fisher. Angel City sends it back to Angelina Anderson.
0: Yeah, a couple of miscues so far for Angel City to start this one here. But good recovery on both ends. And Angel City will set up with Angelina Anderson on the ball.
1: She slips as she right-foots it out to the center line. It's knocked to Ari Borges, who partially fans on it. It goes over the near sideline, and it's out for a Racing Louisville throw-in.
0: Yeah, not starting exceptionally sharp so far for Angel City, but no harm, no foul.
1: Quincy McMahon threw it in along the left sideline, and here is Lardner making the second start of her rookie season. McMahon left of the area, former UCLA Bruin with the cross. It's not to O'Kane, who got stopped by Gordon, picked up by Hodge. The former Angel has it deflected, and it's gobbled up by Angelina Anderson.
0: Yeah, and for Angel City, they've got to kind of focus, reset here, because they have not looked sharp. A couple of miscues, a couple of turnovers, and that actually led to a pretty decent opportunity for Racing Louisville.
1: No score. We're 90 seconds in. Here's Neuse slipping at midfield, but it's backed up by Giselle Thompson to Neuse attacking the goal to our right, and she is overrun from behind, and Louisville clears it over the near sideline. It goes out. It'll be a throw-in for Angel City Football Club. But Racing Louisville with a big-time burst of energy to start this game. Emily Sams to the far side to Carson Cherry. She's pressured by Morris. Good pass to Laguerre, her fellow rookie in the center. Circle back to Sams. Boy, good work rate continuing by Racing Louisville as Gasek is knocked down for a foul by Myara News at midfield.
0: Yeah, and I don't mind that foul from News here. Force this Racing side to have to go back. now you set up defensively because the energy is definitely in Racing Louisville's favor to start these opening minutes.
1: Racing Louisville, a heavy underdog. Emma Sears not on the starting lineup because of illness. Taylor Flint serving a one-game suspension for yellow card accumulation. Back in the Angel City defensive end, it goes over the left end line and out for an Angel City goal kick.
0: And this Racing Louisville side will like to press. They like to high press, so we'll see how Angel City will be able to adapt to this. Will they play long? They played long the first time with Angelina Anderson on the ball. Kayla Fisher at the top of the box, ready to pounce.
1: No scores. We cross into the fourth minute. Angel City coming off a 2-0 victory at Chicago last Saturday. Right-footed goal kick near side in midfield. Up go News and Hodge. They both go flying, especially Hodge. And then Ari Borges slips. We've had a lot of slips on the turf early as meanwhile play is stopped and Macy Hodge is hurt. Macy Hodge is hurt after going up in the collision with Myron News, and Racing Louisville's athletic training staff, Summer Jones and Michaela Clay, right out there to treat the former Angel.
0: Yeah, and immediately Racy Hodge was making, you know, movements with her legs like she was in a lot of pain. I hate to see that.
1: She went up for a contested ball with Myron News. They collided, and so a stoppage here in a scoreless fourth minute. Macy played a rookie season last year here for Angel City, appeared in 16 matches, starting 9 of them, was traded to Racing Louisville in January, and this is her 9th start of the season here. This is a Racing Louisville club coming off a 1-1 tie at home last Saturday against the Houston Dash, in which they took the early lead, but then Houston scored the game-time goal in second-half stoppage time as they continue to treat Macy Hodge, who was lying on her left side. And now they're raising her into a sitting position, which is a good sign.
0: And I couldn't tell from the initial contact if it was contact made, you know, in the head region, or was it on the landing that hurt her? So we'll have to see.
1: Now she's still in a sitting position. She's holding her left hand up to her nose, and now she's raised up. Myron News is going to come over and wish her well in a good sportsmanlike gesture. So she's able to walk away. She has her left arm around Michaela Clay as she walks over to the near sideline. And she was grabbing her nose earlier with her left hand, and she grabbed at her left forearm as she comes over to talk to Babianez. So we'll find out if she's able to come back in the match or whether Racing Louisville makes a substitution. Angel City and Racing Louisville are scoreless in the 6th minute of this match. So we'll get ready to restart play.
0: It looks like they are going to make a substitute here.
1: Yep. Sarah Weber is coming over to the near sideline at midfield. She's got her penny off. Aaron Wright, meanwhile, plays it back to goalkeeper Bloomer, pressured by Jansdotter, and skies this one all the way to the Angel City end. Sams heads it down, wins the header to Borges. Ari going long down the middle for Jansdotter. Twisted off the ball, she collides with O'Kane, and we get another whistle here. Offside was called on Angel City. So here comes Sarah Weber into the match, an early substitute because of the Macy Hodge injury. And Racing Louisville had to adjust its lineup and its formation going into the match to begin with because of Sears' illness and Flint's suspension, and now they have to adjust it even more.
0: Yeah, more bad news for Racing Louisville. Probably not a player that they wanted to bring on in the first half, and most likely were saving for the second half to be able to come on and provide some energy.
1: The free kick downfield, it goes out of the Angel City end. They'll get a throw-in from there. Yeah, Weber is tied for the team lead in goals with Kayla Fisher with 3. And the Angel City end, it goes out for a Giselle Thompson throw-in. And you mentioned, you know, not wanting to use her this early, and one of the reasons is this is the first of 3 matches in 7 days for Racing Louisville. 2 of them on the road. Giselle Thompson down the right sideline. On the chase is Jansdotter. She gets there first, wide of the area. Right side of the area, on wide. The cross, fumbled by Bloomer, and cleared to the right side of the area, and then cleared over the right sideline for an Angel City throw-in.
0: And this is the best that Angel City has looked with going in behind the back line. You have a speed advantage when you have Svendis Jansdotter faced up against Aaron Wright. And Jansdotter knows she's faster. It takes her to the end line, cuts it back, forces Bloomer to have to deflect it. Unfortunately, deflection, though, right inside the six. No Angel City player to get on the receiving end of that.
1: Time for a Jans distance throw in. First of the affair from the right sideline. Remember, Maiora News goals in five straight for Angel City. Throw in right side of the area. It's headed by Cherry and just past a lunging Claire Emsley. In the left corner, Sarah Weber for Louisville booms it over the far sideline, throwing Angel City.
0: Yeah, definitely drawn up from the training ground there. There were a couple of targets in a row for Jansdotter to be able to throw it to. It finds the head of Cherry. Cherry does exactly what she's supposed to do there, flicks it to the far post. Emsley, though, just unable to connect cleanly on it, or that would have been Angel City up 1-0.
1: Angel City's ball at midfield, far sideline, scoreless ninth minute. That roll, the header off the Jans distance throw-ins, usually played by Evelyn Shores. So Carson Cherry filling in perfectly in her role in that situation. Anderson back in the Angel City end under pressure and is able to clear it to the near sideline at midfield. It's going to go out for a racing Louisville throw-in.
0: Yeah, and Carson Cherry 5'7", so she's got some height on her. Has stepped into that role pretty seamlessly, it seems like, so far in this match.
1: Her only previous appearance coming off the bench at the end of the match against North Carolina here on May 31st. Now making the first start of her career. Here comes Maiora News. Down the middle for Emsley. Attacking the goal to our right. She veers right. Averts Malay. Giselle Thompson midfield near sideline. Back to the center line to Sams. Sams left puts it for Sarah Gordon. No score, 10th minute. Cherry far sideline at midfield. Cherry bumped off the ball by Morris. She connects at the center circle. Down the middle, here comes Lardner, the rookie. Nice pass to Fisher, left of the arc. Left side of the area, left-footed shot. Diving save, Anderson. Popped it over the right end line. Quarter kick, Louisville.
0: Well, and unfortunate on that last one for Cherry. The ball kind of popped up on her, forced her to make another touch there. And then the angle, the passing angle, was closed down by Morris, which created the turnover and the transition opportunity for Racing Louisville.
1: Morris will take the quarter kick as Louisville attacks the goal to our left. And McKenna will unleash this quarter kick from the right corner.
0: And so far, Louisville has brought the energy, and we talked about the box defending and the importance for Angel City to be locked in, especially on these set pieces.
1: Morris addressing it right-footed. Drives this one to the left end line. It goes out on the fly, and Angel City will get a goal kick out of it.
0: Well, and pretty good defending. Not a lot of movement from Racing Louisville, and players were marked up in the box, so that's a good sign for Angel City to start this one.
1: Angel City allows the third fewest goals in the league, just one per match. As Angelina Anderson booms the goal kick at the far sideline to Cherry, she's able to nod it ahead to Emsley, double-teamed, and kicks it off of Morris over the far sideline, throwing Angel City. So the franchise record shutout streak now up to 291 minutes. Cherry throws it in, past O'Kane, connects with Emsley, tries to tow it down the middle, it finds News. News chips it for a backpedaling Giselle Thompson, right point of the area. Kneed away, however, by McMahon, and she just ditches it for an Angel City attacking third throw-in.
0: Yeah, good job. Switch of fields by News to find Thompson. The ball, though, was played a little bit high on Thompson. Thompson had a backpedal to bring it down, and then was unbalanced. Good close down by McMahon.
1: No score, 12th minute. Jans distance throw-in time for the right sideline. Angel City's best chance so far came off a Jans distance throw-in that Cherry nodded and Emsley lunged towards and almost directed it in. Jansdotter heaves this one to the right side of the area. It's headed to this spot. Laguerre plays it into the goal box, but it's pounced on by Bloomer. Jordan Bloomer, with Katie Atkinson injured last year, she helped lead Racing Louisville to the playoffs at a 9-6-5 record. As Racing Louisville not only made the playoffs for the first time in franchise history, they almost won their quarterfinal match on the road at Washington. The spirit prevailed, but in a penalty kick shootout, Bloomer clears it upfield, far side, and she's able to connect with Lardner on the long pass. Lardner rolls a hopeful ball to the left end line, and Fisher unable to chase it down. Goal kick, Angel City.
0: Yeah, and Angel City is trying to adapt and adjust to the way that Racing is playing right now. There is going to be no possession. This Racing Louisville side does not like to possess. They are, in fact, one of the least amount of possessing teams in the entire league. So they are looking to go long and go direct quickly. So Angel City has to be aware of this and adjust, make some adjustments to, you know, understand what exactly Racing is trying to do.
1: No score in the 13th minute. Racing Louisville takes over off the goal kick, midfield near sideline. Downfield, but Emily Sam's back to get it. Nudges it up to Karina Laguerre. Rookie out of Duke, left foots it across the field to fellow rookie Carson Cherry. Back to Gordon under pressure in the area. Left foots it back to Cherry. It's past her. Emsley comes back for it to Cherry upfield at the center line, and it's taken down by Aaron Wright. Angel City was scrambling a lot there. Ellie Jean for Racing Louisville sends it to the right side of the area. Again, nobody there. It goes to the right end line, handled by Anderson. No score in the 14th minute. There's a lot of figuring out going on right now out there.
0: And clearly this Racing side is wanting to attack the right side. So you have a rookie in a new spot getting her first start. So you want to attack her, make her uncomfortable, and have forced a couple of turnovers on that far side of the field.
1: Here's Jan Zotter leading an Angel City rush down the middle, veering right. White-footed pass is stopped by Wright. She gets it back again to Giselle Thompson. Right point of the area. Back to Jan Zotter, right side of the area. Hits the side of the net with a shot. Goal kick Louisville.
0: Really good idea and good combination in play between Giselle Thompson and Spindis Jansdotter. Thompson gets the ball from Jansdotter, gets it back to Spindis, and great turn on Aaron Wright. She once again knows she has the speed to beat Wright anytime, so great turn, gets a step on her, and then tries to sneak it in near post. Bloomer was there.
1: No score in the 15th minute as Jordan readies the goal kick from her right to our left. Angel City on a three-match winning streak. Racing Louisville winless in 6, 0-5-1. Goal kick comes down at midfield. Cherry heads it for Jansdotter, volleys it to the near sideline, and it's going to go out for a Racing Louisville throw-in. And Racing Louisville has already had to make a substitution. Former Angel Macy Hodge had to leave the match early with an injury, and Sarah Weber replaced her. Throw-in near sideline, volleyed out by Giselle Thompson. Another throw-in coming up for Quincy McMahon. And McMahon won a national championship for UCLA back in 2022 over none other than Allie Sentnor's North Carolina Tar Heels. Throw-in is lost over the near sideline by Malay, and Angel City will deal it in. Giselle Thompson. And to Sentnor, back to Giselle. Toes it cheekily to Neuse, right sideline. Had it blocked out of bounds by Moran Gasek, and Angel City's Giselle Thompson will get a throw-in.
0: And if I'm Angel City right now, I want to string a couple of passes together and start to dictate the tempo.
1: They try here with Neuse. She had it left-footed away by O'Kane, but it goes right to Jansdotter, deep in the right quarter against Millway. She glides to her left, toes it up the right sideline, Giselle Thompson. Wide right for Jansdotter. Left-footed ball is stopped by O'Kane. Back to Svendis. Stopped by Gasek again. Gasek shoves Jansdotter. Got it to Sentnor. Can't get the shot away. Swept away by Fisher. Swooping in is Borges to take it back for Angel City right of the area. Borges against O'Kane. Double team. Right-footed cross is volleyed out of the area. Claimed by Malay. Malay dribbles upfield. Being pursued by Emsley in a scoreless 17th minute.
0: Great patience by Ari Borges, just waiting for O'Kane to bite. Eventually, O'Kane does bite, and Borges gets a nice ball inside the box.
1: Ari facing her former team for the first time. Long pass out to midfield over the near side. Giselle Thompson heads it off of Weber, goes over the near sideline, throw in Angel City. Ari played the first 3 seasons of her career with Racing Louisville before Angel City signed her to a 3-year deal in January. And the news back to Giselle Thompson, near sideline at midfield. Reverses it to Emily Sams. Sams pressured by Fisher. Back to goalkeeper Angelina Anderson. Far side, Sarah Gordon on the chase. Gordon hemmed in along the sideline and asked to tow it over the far sideline, conceding a throw into Racing Louisville.
0: Yeah, once again, a little bit of confusion between Cherry and Gordon there. Cherry you know, almost got her spot taken by the ball that was played to Gordon. Gordon goes wide. Cherry's got to make herself available. She kind of just was sitting on the sideline out of bounds, not being an option for Gordon.
1: The throw-in is kicked up to midfield as Centenor nudges it to Emsley. Far side at midfield. Clara Emsley forced to retreat by Morris. Back to Cherry. Take it away. Lardner outside of the right to Fisher. Fisher right of the area, pursued by Centenor and Gordon. And Gordon toes it over the right end line before Fisher sends her flying. Corner kick racing Louisville, but I'm sure Sarah Gordon took note of that little shove at the end.
0: Absolutely. Great defensive work once again from Sarah Gordon, providing a little bit of help defense, able to tow it away.
1: No score on the 18th minute as racing Louisville

0: harmlessly. Goal kick, Angel City.
1: And that's a good job of Angel City. Just getting set defensively. A nice shape there. McMahon decides to play an early ball in. Nothing threatening, though. Not even close to any target inside the box. But for the most part, Angel City doing a good job of just making sure they are touch tight in those situations.
0: No score. Anderson, the goal kick out to midfield, headed down by Weber. Outside of the right to Lardner, held up by Gordon, but you got it to Morris for a right-footed shot deflected by Borges across the goal box over the left end line. And Racing Louisville gets its third corner kick in the first 19 minutes.
1: Yeah, and some frustration being shown right now from some of the Angel City players. And Angel City has to understand, you know, there are going to be waves and moments during games. Maybe this game didn't start off the way that you wanted to, but Racing Louisville clearly has the momentum right now. So can you withstand the pressure that Louisville is pushing towards you? And just try to survive and then get your moments. Find your time to string some passes together, set the tempo, and regain some momentum.
0: Katie O'Kane will take the corner kick from the left corner. She addresses it right-footed, sends this one to the right side of the area, headed to Borges, and she heads it upfield. Pounced on by Maiora News through the center circle. Attack will go to our right. News to Centnor. Centnor outside right. Centnor pulls up. Centnor against Jean. Allie Centnor slides a pass to News. A tap to Borges. Rolls one, and it's dived on by Bloomer, but Angel City sure got down the field quick.
1: Yeah, and Racing Louisville probably a little bit too confident, throwing numbers forward, and that led to the opportunity for Angel City to counter quickly. Maiora News gets out on the break. Allie Centnor making a good run across the face of News, and then News lays it off.
0: The goal kick is blocked by Jansdotter. It comes down outside left, and Centnor taps it to Emsley along the left sideline. It was Jansdotter who earned the possession for Angel City. Up the left sideline, Cherry, one-touch pass to Borges outside left. Back outside middle to Sams. Sams for Giselle Thompson, who saves the pass right sideline. Moving in, right of the area, draws a double team. Takes it into the right sideline. She's still with it. Despite the double team, it's one on two, and she comes up with an Omega McNabb. Saved by Gasek, who clears it right sideline. It goes out. Throw at Angel City with a crowd roaring in appreciation of that exhibition of dribbling by Giselle Thompson.
1: Yeah, you love to see the confidence on the ball. Clearly has the ability and finesse. Tries to take on two defenders.
0: Scoreless in the 22nd minute. They try the left side this time with Emsley. Right-footed cross. Volleyed out of the area by Wright. Taken down by Millay. Clears it upfield. Stopped by Borges. Weber chips it out to midfield on the near side. And the race is on. Fisher against Sams. Near sideline at midfield. And the rest of Angel City's defense gets back. Fisher now moving in from the left. Fisher averts Borges. Outside left to Sarah Weber. Left of the area. And we got a stoppage. It was offside, and Angel City will get a free kick. And Angel City's shutout streak is now at 303 minutes. They continue to add to their franchise record. No score in the 23rd. Giselle Thompson to the Angel City end. Up the News. Nice one-touch pass to Borges. Brazil to Brazil. Center circle to Centnor. Heavy touch at O'Kane. Intercedes for Racing Louisville. Near sideline, here's Gasek. Gasek back in the Racing Louisville end. Left puts it upfield. Connects there with Lardner. To Weber. Up to Fisher. Center circle Millay. Attack will go to our left. Long right-footed pass for Lardner. Two out to handle, and it goes out for an Angel City throw-in.
1: But much better pressure from Angel City on the ball here, forcing Racing Louisville to have to pick up the tempo. And then the long balls are now being pressured a little bit. So these long balls aren't as accurate when you have the pressure being applied. So much better from Angel City.
0: The throw into Maiora News against McMahon. Giselle Thompson for Borges. Slides it back to Giselle Thompson. Passes around McMahon to News. Near sideline of midfield. Punches a long one into the Louisville end. Handled by Wright. And she's going to send it back to goalkeeper Jordan Bloomer. Bloomer walks the dribble up towards her 18. Taps a left-footed pass to Jean. Far side, up to midfield of the far sideline for Morris. Morris, a right-footed ball that's set over the far sideline by Cherry. It'll be a throw-in for Racing Louisville. Racing Louisville's last victory came May 8th. They beat Portland 3-1. Their other victory was against Orlando on April 24th. So they have only two victories on the season, but both wins were against good teams.

0: teams. No score, 24th minute. They will throw it in. The Angel City head attack will go to our left. The throw in for Lardner. She's able to get past Sarah Gordon, right side of the area. Drops it back past Millay to McMahon. McMahon is stopped by Karina Laguerre. Held in by O'Kane for Louisville. O'Kane's left side shot. Save Anderson gave up the rebound score. Maya Lardner with the first goal of her NWSL career, and Angel City's shutout streak ends at 304 minutes, and the upstart and heavy underdog Racing Louisville stuns BMO Stadium by scoring the first goal of the match.
1: Yeah, and just looking a little discombobulated is the back line. The shape is all wrong. They're trying to get readjusted as that ball gets played out. It's an excellent shot. Low, hard, driven ball by Katie O'Kane on the ground. And then Angelina Anderson forced to make the save, actually coughs up the rebound right inside the six. And then there's two Racing Louisville players rushing to the ball. Sarah Gordon's the only one contesting for the rebound. And unfortunately for Angel City, it's Lardner getting there first, putting Racing up 1-0.
0: And Maya Lardner, even though she had only started one match and hadn't had a goal contribution until then, she was someone who caught our eye. And it turns out that she starts in place of dangerous U.S. national team forward Emma Sears. And she has given Racing Louisville a 1-0 lead in the 25th minute. We have not had the kickoff after the goal yet. And there's always sometimes the delay because the VAR is looking at it, but live we didn't necessarily see anything that would warrant a VAR review, and in fact it is a good goal. So Angel City falls behind 1-0, which is surprising on paper but not necessarily surprising the way the first 20 plus minutes of this match had evolved.
1: Yeah, this is absolutely the start you want to have. If you're Racing coming on the road, you want to, you know, expect that Angel City will come out with energy. And they matched their energy and actually exceeded it in the opening quarter of the game and were able to find a way to get a goal. And now my question is, I'm not sure if Racing can withstand this energy throughout the whole match.
0: Allie Sentner's long shot is blocked by O'Kane, but it goes over the left end line for Angel City's first corner kick of the match, presented by Cedar Sinai. Oh,
1: and this is a good response from Angel City. Right away, they are pressing forward, trying to make something happen, end up with a corner kick here. But as I was saying, I wasn't sure how long, you know, this Racing side will be able to keep up this energy with their pressure and their press, especially given the lack of substitutes that they have and the depth that they have right now.
0: Attacking the goal to our right, Allie Sentner will take the quarter kick from the left quarter. She addresses it right-footed. She sends this one right of the spot over everybody on both teams. It tumbles to the right sideline and is saved beautifully by Karina Laguerre. Here's Borges, wide end line. Her cross headed out by Fisher. Another Angel City quarter kick presented by Cedar Sinai. Tremendous play by Laguerre.
1: Yeah, and that's the type of energy that Angel City needs to have going forward in this match. It's the extra effort, second effort. Laguerre's on the ground, able to keep it in bounds. And then Borges able to get there. And in the end, a corner kick, a good set piece opportunity right here for Angel City to create it.
0: This time it'll be Emsley. In the 28th minute with Racing Louisville leading Angel City 1-0. As Claire addresses the ball from the right quarter, left-footed. Len Emsley sends it, left down line, and it's just headed wide by Ari Borges into the stand. She kicks another soccer ball behind the goal, and then Jordan Bloomer tries to joke with her former teammate, as she runs by. Goal kick Racing Louisville.
1: Yeah, clearly frustrated with that opportunity for Borges there, as it was an awkward bounce. It was a high-played ball, so it comes off the turf with all kinds of pace. Borges tries to get over it, keep it down. Unfortunately, unable to do either to steer it towards the goal.
0: Bloomer will take the goal kick from our right to our left. Racing Louisville is 1-1-2 when they score first this year. The goal kick comes down at midfield. Chased down by Sarah Gordon in the Angel City area. She has to concede a throw-in. Angel City, meanwhile, when their opponent scores first this year, is 1-6. In fact, Angel City has won just one of its last 30 matches when yielding the first goal. Good news is that was earlier this season against Kansas City. Throwing goes over the left end line. Goal kick, Angel City. Speaking of the Kansas City game, we were discussing that earlier. Angel City was kind of the heavy underdog going into that match. They had to start an unusual lineup, and it turned out the same thing happened. It really gave Kansas City problems, and even though Kansas City scored first, Angel City won the match.
1: Yeah, and sometimes you do that. You kind of look at the lineup, you see the personnel that, you know, are the stars of the team. They're not on the field, so, you know, maybe not intentionally, you don't have as much energy to start this game because you don't think it's going to be as difficult, but you can never do that in the NWSL. So lesson learned so far from Angel City to start this first half, and great job from Racing Louisville.
0: Off the goal kick, it went over the near sideline. It'll be a throw in Louisville as Gasek throws it in. Headed away from Lardner, McMahon tries to knock it to the middle of the park. It comes down near sideline. There's a hard collision between Neuse and O'Kane, and Myara Neuse gets called for the foul, and Racing Louisville will get a free kick from the near side at midfield. Myara Neuse again with goals in five consecutive matches, a franchise record. Spendis Jansdottir was the NWSL's Player of the Month in March. Myara Neuse might be the NWSL's Player of the Month for July. We're in the 30th minute. Racing Louisville with a 1-0 lead over Angel City as O'Kane gets ready for the free kick near side at midfield. O'Kane pounds this one to the right side of the area. Headed upfield by Jansdottir, swooping in his melee for the save. Right of the area to Aaron Wright against Jansdottir. Right-footed cross is blocked by Jansdottir over the right end line. Corner kick, Racing Louisville.
1: Yeah, great defensive work and shift put in by Svendis Jansdottir. Wins the first ball with the head. It gets cleared out, and then the second chance and recycled ball in goes to Aaron Wright. Great 1v1 defending by Jansdottir.
0: I'll tell you what, Bevianez was very pleased with Racing Louisville's effort last Saturday against Houston, even though they gave up a potential 3 points by yielding the tying goal in second half stoppage time. And we're seeing a continuation of that this afternoon, even without Taylor Flynn and Sears. Right-footed corner kick by Morris is headed out of the goal box by Angel City. Anderson missed it. Headed upfield by Myara Neuse. Heavy touch. It's saved by Millay. Oh, that was a saving play as Angel City was fast breaking. McKenna Morris in from the right for Louisville. Right of the arc, O'Kane. O'Kane puts on the brakes, swings left, pass to the right point of the area to Morris. Morris against Cherry, right side of the area, down the right end line, right-footed cross, kicked out of there by Gordon, held in by Millay, right-footed shot blocked by Laguerre over the right end line, and Racing Louisville will have its fourth corner kick, already leading 1-0.
1: Yeah, good job at just deflecting those chances, those looks from Racing Louisville. Good job of defending by Angel City as a team here and just not allowing the ball to make its way all the way to the goal. So
0: wow, 32nd minute, Racing Louisville 1, Angel City nothing. A corner kick being held up as referee Laura Rodriguez is having a discussion with Angelina Anderson and guess who? Kayla Fisher in the goal
1: I
0: box.
1: I was gonna say number 9.
0: Yeah. What a shock. Anyway, McKenna Morris will take the corner kick for Louisville, attacking the goal to our left. This Louisville team is brimming with confidence right now. Right-footed ball to the left side of the goal box, and it's headed over the left end line by the left sideline by Lardner, and it goes out for an Angel City throw-in deep at its end. And they're going to say it went out over the goal line, not the end line, so it'll actually be a goal kick for Angelina Anderson. 1-0 Louisville, 33rd minute. Anderson clips the goal kick out to midfield on the near side. Myara Neuse heads it high for Jansdottir, who traps it near side in midfield. Gets it under control to Giselle Thompson. Giselle Thompson going to work. Driving on McMahon, right sideline. And the pass to the right sideline goes over it past Neuse. It'll be a throw in for Racing Louisville from its end. And Moran Gasek, the rookie, will throw it in.
1: And it's been interesting so far this match. Angel City has not built out of the back. So respecting the pressure, the press of Racing Louisville.
0: They give it away. Long pass deflects to the left side of the area. Here comes Fisher bearing it on Anderson. Scores! And Louisville has taken a 2-0 lead. In the 34th minute, it won't count. It won't count. Offside is called on Racing Louisville. That's the call on the field. What was interesting was the ball took a touch on the way to Fisher. A Louisville player passes it. It looked like it might have hit Emily Sams. Fisher pounced on it and beat Anderson, but the offside flag is up. No goal.
1: Yeah, and that, once again, was really close for Angel City. Clearly, she was offside there, but for a racing Louisville, that's got to give you more confidence if you're Kayla Fisher. Ooh. Even though you're offside there, just seeing the ball go in the back of the net does a little something as a forward for you.
0: Off the goal kick, it comes down to midfield on the near side, and Myara News is hurt. She went up with a header with Gasek, and she was hurt, and she's actually hurt her hand. So she's flexing and wiggling her left hand as Laura Rodriguez, the referee, goes over there to check on her, with Racing Louisville holding a 1-0 lead over Angel City Football Club in the 35th minute. So it was a hand knock for Myara News. When a player goes up for a header, you always worry about the ball going off her head or something like that, but she'll be able to stay in the match and not be checked out by the athletic trainer. And Angel City is complaining. They feel that the drop ball here should have gone to them instead of Racing Louisville. It goes to right, now to the near side to Gasek in the Louisville end. Back into the Angel City end near sideline. It's going to go over the near sideline for an Angel City throw-in. The goal by Louisville in the 24th minute by rookie Maya Lardner, the first of her NWSL career, scoring off a rebound and ending Angel City's shutout streak at 304 minutes. Jan Zutter in the center circle for Angel City. Relays it along for Centnor. Attack will go to our right. Allie Centnor, nice pass to Jan Zutter, left side. Jan Zutter double-teamed outside left. Back outside left to Cherry. Cherry against Morris. Outside left to Karina Laguerre. Laguerre outside middle to Borges. Nice pass to Cherry. Cherry flicks it to Laguerre outside left. She dances to the middle to a trailing Sams. Sams had her pass taken away by Lardner, who motors upfield in transition for Louisville. Attack will go to our left. A recovering Sams is beaten by Lardner. Lardner left of the yard, towed away by Sams, picked up by Gordon, and they're calling a foul on Emily Sams, which is the bad news. The good news is it was just outside of the area, but more bad news, it's a yellow card on Sams.
1: And don't really understand this. I will love to see the replay on this, but it seemed like it was all ball here, and I was applauding the effort from Emily Sams. She clearly gets beat. Lardner's off to the races, and it's 1v2, Sarah Gordon being the one for Angel City. And then out of nowhere, Emily Sams comes, toes the ball away, seemingly gets all ball. But the referee calls the foul here at the top of the box.
0: Oh, you know what? It was for a push in the back. It was for a push in the back. She did get all ball. Yeah, she got all ball, but at the same time, she was pushing her. Now, she pushed her, but your contention is, yeah, it was not much of a push.
1: Not much of a push. And you see Emily Sams going in one direction, so if it was the momentum of the push, it would have actually pushed her, you know, towards the goal, not kind of diagonally away the way that she was running.
0: So it's a yellow card against Sams, her third of the year, at a free kick. Louisville just outside of the penalty area. Louisville already leading 1-0 at the 37th minute. And Louisville has scored 5 goals from outside the box this year, including a gorgeous free kick goal by Katie O'Kane in one of their wins, May 8th against Portland. It was so good, it was the NWSL's goal of the week. O'Kane addressing it right-footed, Morris addressing it left-footed, just outside the edge of the area, left of the arc. O'Kane shoots, and it's deflected over the right end line by Giselle Thompson. Corner kick racing Louisville.
1: Yeah, really good deflection from Giselle Thompson, because it's interesting the way that the field is right now. The sun's setting. It looked like the sun was actually going to be in Angelina Anderson's eyes, just, you know, inside the 6-yard box in the direction of where the ball was coming from, making it even more difficult.
0: 38th minute, already 1-0 racing Louisville. Morris will take the corner kick, right corner. Right-footed line drive to the left end line. It's headed back to the right side of the area, and it's cleared upfield by Giselle Thompson. Lauren Millay runs it down far side in midfield, attacking the go to our left. For Fisher, Fisher moving it on Sam's right of the area. Her shot is stopped by Angelina Anderson, who wants to start the pass break the other way. Throws a long pass to the near sideline. Myara News has it. She heads towards midfield. She absorbs a shoulder charge from Jean as it goes out for an Angel City throw-in. Into Borges. Borges wants to go along. A long one for Centnor. It's headed out of the area by McMahon. Bloomer also came out. It comes to the right sideline, and Borges saves. Ari Borges against Lardner and Jean. Gets past Lardner, who recovers. Ari gets it right back, right of the area, moving it on Jean. She has Jean scrambling. Jean blocks the shot. It's picked up by Millay, who left puts it upfield, but Gordon holds it in for Angel City. Outside left to Cherry, 39th minute, 1-0 racing Louisville. Outside left is Emsley. Emsley against Morris, left side of the area. Cuts to her right. Right-footed cross for Jansdottir. She got stopped by Gasek, and it's cleared by O'Kane, but held in by Cherry. Good stretch for Angel City. Emily Sams outside middle. Left puts it outside of the right, Giselle Thompson. Giselle Thompson outside right. Gets it back from Hughes on a give and go. Right of the area. Her left-footed cross went off of McNabb. Backed up, however, by Sams. Right of the area, Giselle Thompson. Right-footed cross, left of the spot. Headed away from Jansdottir by right. Saved by Laguerre. Outside left to Cherry. And now it's Centenor. Turning towards the middle. Right-footed shot. Just high. Goal kick racing Louisville.
1: Yeah, excellent sequence from Angel City here. A promising attack. A couple of opportunities with services into the box. And then it's Centenor in this last opportunity here. Just trying to spin her defender, faces up, actually doesn't have her hip squared up to the goal, but is able to get off an excellent shot. Just unable to keep it on target to force Bloomer to have to make a save.
0: Centenor coming off a match-high 8 shots in Angel City's 2-0 win at Chicago last Saturday. Crossing into the 41st minute here with racing Louisville, a heavy underdog leading Angel City 1-0. Bloomer's goal kick to the far side at midfield. Weber has it ahead, past Fisher, run down by Gordon, back to Angelina Anderson, who right puts it upfield. It's going to be chased after by Borges, who wins it for Angel City. Giselle Thompson taps it to Laguerre, right puts it to Ari Borges and connects with her. Attack will go to our right. Jansdottir taps it to Centenor. She's got Emsley, tries to get it to Emsley, but it's intercepted by Ellie Jean. Up to Millay. Millay gets stopped by Centenor. Centenor back outside middle Laguerre. Angel City organizes. In from the left is Centenor. She's got Emsley. Left side of the area. Across to Neuse. Neuse is taken down in the area. No foul caught. It's cleared away by racing Louisville. VAR is going to want to have a gander at that one, I'll tell you that. The fans only needed one gander to render a judgment. Ali Centenor for Angel City on the drive. Outside middle. They keep the pressure on. Centenor against Millay. Scoops a pass to Giselle Thompson right of the arc. Gets cleared upfield by McMahon, but Gordon holds it in. 42nd minute, racing Louisville leads 1-0. Cherry outside left, left sideline. Emsley against Jean. Outside left to Centenor. Dummies the ball to try and get around Millay. Millay clears it up to Weber. Back to Morris, and Louisville takes back control. McKenna Morris drives towards the center line. Over it. Attack will go to our left from the center circle down the middle. Shut down by Emily Sams and Angel City counterattacks. Here's Emily Sams dribbling carefully down the right side. Laguerre outside middle. Laguerre against O'Kane. Switches the field, far side at midfield to Cherry. Cherry, the rookie from Louisville, making the first start of her NWSL career. And only second appearance of the season. Here's Laguerre outside middle. Millay slipped on the Bermuda. Laguerre moving into Centenor. Centenor against Jean. Double teamed by O'Kane. Scoops a pass that's volleyed out of the area by Wright and cleared upfield by O'Kane. Held in by Cherry. Heads it down the middle. Laguerre with a tap to Centenor. Centenor driving. Left side of the area, Claire Emsley. Left footed cross. Up for the header is Neuse. It's headed over the end line by Gasek. And they're going to say that it's a goal kick racing Louisville. And this is also the first opportunity for VAR to say something to the referee about that Myora Neuse slide tackle in the area.
1: Yeah, and it looks like there's not even any kind of discussion here, not even putting her, you know, hand up to her earpiece to have a listen, not stopping play, so not much talking is coming from VAR.
0: 1-0 racing Louisville in the 43rd minute. So Angel City has been on the front foot the last 5 minutes or so. Can they steal back the tying goal before halftime? Bloomer hammers the goal kick near sideline in midfield, out on the fly for an Angel City throw-in. The ironic thing is, as we mentioned, Louisville, the last place club, but their two victories this season have come against two of the better teams in the league, Portland and Orlando. The throw-in, and Neuse is able to get around McMahon. Just pass! Svendis Jansdottir, she tried to connect with her right of the arc, and Bloomer will pick it up in Louisville's area. Bowls it to the far side of the area to Ellie Jean, pursued by Sentinel. Up the far sideline to Morris. Long pass out to midfield, but he on the far side is kicked up in the air by Cherry. Taken down by Emsley, but controlled by Fisher. Far sideline to midfield for Louisville. She averts Emsley on the dribble. Back pass, dangerous, almost stolen by Jan's daughter. Kick to the far sideline. It goes out to Angel City. Good pressure. Can they make something of it here? 1-0 racing Louisville as we cross into the 45th minute. And Carson Cherry will throw it in. Attack will go to our right from the far sideline.
1: And on that last throw-in, Svendis Jansdotter wanted to go quickly, was looking for somebody to make a run. No runs coming, so then she lays the ball off and lets Cherry take the throw-in. But you can see that she has some urgency here. She wants her teammates to get the energy up, try to get one before going in to the half.
0: Throw-in got kicked off of Laguerre and out for a racing Louisville throw-in. Far sideline at midfield. Weber gets double-teamed, kicked away by Emsley. Here comes Sentinel. Back to Emsley. Attacking the goal to our right. Claire. Dancing on the dribble on Morris. Back to the far sideline of midfield. Cherry reverses it back to Gordon. 1-0 racing Louisville, 45th minute. Gordon far sideline of midfield to Cherry. Cherry moving in for Angel City. Chips a right-footed pass over the top for Jansdotter. Double team left side of the area. The cross is smothered and Bloomer has to dive on it as two racing Louisville defenders look confused and Jansdotter almost snuck in there to get a scoring chance.
1: You have to applaud the effort from Svendis Jansdotter. She was one player in the box making a second effort on the ball. It was actually a beautiful ball played by Cherry. And five or six racing Louisville defenders, so she's got to have some help up there.
0: We're going to get 4 minutes of first half stoppage time. We've just crossed into it with racing Louisville holding a 1-0 lead over Angel City. Long pass out the right side, and Sarah Gordon outruns Fisher to the ball. Gordon tries to let it go over the right end line, and it goes out as Fisher kicks the ball away to make a nuisance of the situation. It'll be a goal kick for Angel City FC. Angeline Anderson took it short to Sams. Sams to the near sideline, Giselle Thompson. Right puts it upfield to News. Again, News has scored goals in five consecutive matches. Borges heeled it to Giselle Thompson, who sends it for News down the right sideline. Myara News looks downfield, hammers a right-footed ball, but it's headed away from Emsley by Morris. Claire chases it down outside left, tries to get Angel City set up. Outside left is Sentinel. Spins left, drives to the middle. Sentinel gets bumped down for a foul by O'Kane. Free kick Angel City, and a yellow card comes out. I don't know if it was on O'Kane or Lardner for dissent. I'm guessing it was O'Kane, but Angel City is going to get a free kick from 30 yards out.
1: Yeah, I'm not sure either, but if it was O'Kane, it would be pretty consistent because it was a hard foul there and not in, as much in the Emily Sams foul that got a yellow card. That was in that last one, so.
0: Excellent point. And indeed, it was on O'Kane. It looked like Laura Rodriguez had flashed it in the direction of Lardner, but it's the third yellow card this year for O'Kane. First half stoppage time. Louisville 1, Angel City nothing. Free kick Angel City from 30 yards out. Attack will go to our right. Sentinel and Emsley are both over the ball. And it looks like Sentinel is lined up to tap it to Emsley. She scoops it to Claire for a cheeky volley to the right end line to Jansdotter, who can't save it. And it's over the right end line for a Louisville goal kick. That was cheeky all the way.
1: I like it. I like a little deception here from Angel City. This is actually a decent spot here, not too far out where they can't have a strike on goal. So trying to keep racing Louisville guessing here, it almost works out for Angel City.
0: Racing Louisville 1, Angel City nothing. A minute and a half left in first half stoppage time. Bloomer launches the goal kick near sideline at midfield, out on the fly for an Angel City throw-in. Attacking the goal to our right. Giselle Thompson flips it into News, and it goes over the near sideline. Last touch by Louisville, and News will throw it in. Drops it back to Giselle, moving it outside right. Outside middle for Sentinel. Sentinel driving on O'Kane. Toes it to Emsley, left side of the area. Scoops the ball for Jansdotter. Heads it to the wide end line. It goes out for an Angel City corner kick presented by Cedar Sinai.
1: Claire Emsley hustling over to the ball, knows that time is ticking, wants to get this corner in. before halftime.
0: At least 30 seconds to go. But maybe no more than that. And Angel City pulled back the tying goal. Left-footed quarter kick by Emsley. Right side of the area. Knee down. Fisher tries to clear. Does over the right sideline. So Angel City will get a throw in as Jan Zutter sprints after it. Final moments of first half stoppage time. 1-0 racing Louisville. Spendis loads up for a Jan's distance throw in. From the right sideline. Here she comes. Lets it fly towards the goal box. It's headed to the spot. Borges heads it, but it's cleared out of the area by Aaron Wright as the whistle sounds, ending the first half. Maya Lardner with the first goal of her NWSL career, the only tally on the board as heavy underdog Racing Louisville leads Angel City 1-0 at halftime. Tracy Bailey and I will snack on some orange slices, recap the first half after these. You're kicking it with Angel City FC on the iHeartRadio app.
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16: Halftime. More Angel City FC action is on the way. But first, Tracy Bailey and Isaac Lohenkron.
0: Yeah, well, heavy underdog Racing Louisville has a 1-0 halftime lead over Angel City Football Club at BMO Stadium. An Angel City team that came in on a 3-match winning streak. And Tracy, this matchup fit my definition of a trap game. My definition of a trap game is a game you think you cannot possibly lose. And on paper, that seemed like this matchup fit that definition for Angel City, because Racing Louisville, last place in the NWSL, winless in its last six matches, and to make matters seemingly worse, Emma Sears, arguably their top player, not in the starting lineup because of illness. Taylor Flint, one of the most underrated, valuable, versatile players in the league, not available because she's serving a one-match suspension for yellow card accumulation. On paper, you thought this was not a match that Racing Louisville could possibly win, and what do you know? It fit the definition of a trap game.
1: Yeah, it did. From the opening whistle, we needed to see the belief and the energy come from Angel City. We did not. We saw them. They were flat. They were not sharp. Lots of turnovers in the opening 2 minutes. They were lacking the urgency, the energy, a little stagnant offensively, defensively, looked a little reactive. But there were moments of opportunities that were created. So that's the positive for Angel City. And this was similar, I feel like, to Chicago. So the last game at Chicago, Chicago wasn't able to punish Angel City in the way that Louisville was in finding the back of the net, going a goal up here. So my hope is that whatever Leif Smerud said at halftime in Chicago, he says something to boost their spirits, to get the energy up. They need movement in the attacking third. They need to be active in the attacking third, not reactive defensively, and everything will change for them in the second half.
0: And Racing Louisville's excellent start manifested itself with the only goal of the match, and that came with the 24th minute. Throwing for Lardner. She's able to get past Sarah Gordon, right side of the area. Drops it back past Millay to McMahon. McMahon is stopped by Karina Laguerre. Held in by O'Kane for Louisville. O'Kane's left side shot. Save Anderson gave up the rebound score. Maya Lardner with the first goal of her NWSL career. And Angel City's shutout streak ends at 304 minutes.
1: Yeah, and once again, just looking a little bit disorganized in the box defending. It was a long shot from the outside, a nice shot that forced Angelina Anderson to have to go to ground, make the save. The ball gets deflected, and there's Racing Louisville's two different players on it to pounce, and one of them able to find the back of the net in Lardner. But with that, you get confidence, right? You give confidence to the team that is the underdog, clearly on paper, is without their stars. So you give them a door, a light, a glimmer of hope, and they busted it open. Now they're up 1-0. Now Angel City has to chase the game. The good news is there is a 45 minutes left in this game, and we talked about the way that they were able to turn things around in Chicago. They definitely have the personnel to do so here today.
0: By the way, I'd like to take this opportunity to publicly apologize. I just realized that in the 3 or 4 minutes before the Racing Louisville goal, I could not shut my big yap. Angel City shutout streak at 299 minutes. Angel City
1: so
0: shutout
1: it's your
0: streak
1: fault.
0: At 300 minutes. 301 minutes, and it officially ends at 304 minutes. Isaac Lohenkron.
1: It's okay, Isaac.
0: All right, thank you. Anyway, Racing Louisville with a 1-0 halftime lead over Angel City Football Club. And look, you mentioned the fact that you have another half to go, and one thing that stood out, and sometimes possession statistics don't tell you a lot, but the possession of the first half, Angel City 67%, Racing Louisville 33%, and I think he was even more tilted towards Angel City over the last, I would say, 15 to 20 minutes of the first half when they really had a lot of good strings of possession and passing combinations.
1: I agree, and for Angel City's perspective, you know, they're coming into this game ninth in the NWSL in average possession. This Racing Louisville team is last, dead last in the league in possession. So you have to anticipate that they are not going to be a team that is going to have the ball a lot of the time. But with the possession that Angel City did have, as you mentioned, Isaac, they were able to dictate the tempo a little bit better. So Racing Louisville started off with the ball a lot more in the opening minutes of the first half. Now, you know, the Angel City goes down a little bit. They have a little more time to sort of dictate the way that they want the tempo of the game to go. So yes, it was a good thing that Angel City led in possession. Now they have to be, you know, a little bit more decisive in the final third. They have to have the runs, the energy that we were so used to seeing this team have in the last three games. They have to bring that in the second half.
0: Racing Louisville, a 1-0 halftime lead over Angel City Football Club. 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Tracy, it was announced that during the next international window in October, the U.S. national team will play a pair of friendlies against Spain. So I think that's more great scheduling.
1: Yeah.
0: Last international window, two games at Brazil, the host of the World Cup, and now two against the defending World Cup champs.
1: Yeah, the Olympic champions in the U.S. women's national team will face the world champions. So currently Spain is ranked number one in the FIFA rankings. So great opportunity for the U.S. to kind of get that, you know, tune-up before the big dance, the World Cup, coming in 2027.
0: Yeah, we are 1 year away and counting. Here at BMO Stadium, we are counting down towards the second half. A massive potential upset in progress because Racing Louisville in last place in the NWSL, holds a 1-0 halftime lead over Angel City Football Club, which entered this match on a three-match winning streak. But again, that's only the half of it. Tracy Bailey and I will bring you the second half kickoff after these. You're kicking it with Angel City Football Club on the iHeartRadio app.
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0: Happy underdog Racing Louisville with a 1-0 halftime lead over Angel City Football Club. As we're moments away from kicking off the second half at BMO Stadium. The only goal of the match coming in the 24th minute by rookie Maya Lardner, scoring on a rebound of a long shot by Katie O'Kane. Racing Louisville in last place in the league this year, winless in six. U.S. national team forward Emma Sears not in the starting lineup because of illness. Valuable and versatile midfielder and defender Taylor Flint serving a one-match suspension for yellow card accumulation. But Racing Louisville leads Angel City 1-0 as we get ready to kick off the second half. In the second half, Angel City will defend the southern goal to our right in front of Angelina Anderson. Racing Louisville will defend the northern goal to our left in front of Jordan Bloomer. Racing Louisville will kick off to begin the second half, and typically what they do on kickoffs is they have goalkeeper Bloomer come 40 yards up the field off her line, and they kick it right back to her, which I get an uneasy feeling about. And it's an opportunity for the other team to pressure them. Let's find out if they do that here as Lardner gets ready to take the kickoff from the center circle.
1: Yep, looks like Bloomer is walking a little bit higher, just outside the 18 now, making her way.
0: Yeah, if I'm the opponent,
1: in position.
0: If I'm the opponent, I sprint yep. down there to, if not steal the ball, at least pressure. So Angel City will need to come from behind for a victory today. They have won only one of their last 30 matches when allowing the first goal. So Bloomer is about 30 yards off her line right now, and we'll find out if Angel City tries to pressure her. Lardner bluffs the pass back to Bloomer. Sent Noren Janzotter chase Bloomer, and Bloomer gets it away downfield into the Angel City defensive end. Back to get it, Giselle Thompson. She's pressured, gives it away to Lardner, but Lardner was unable to get a hold of the handle, then pushed down Borges, no foul called. It's cleared upfield and wrestled away from Weber by Centnor to Nuse, who goes long down the middle for Jansdotter. And White is able to kick it away from Zbendis. Bloomer is able to tap it to the near side as Ellie Jean screams it towards the near sideline. And Fisher could not keep it in. Throw it, Angel City. And an eventful first 30 seconds of the second half.

0: There's some energy.
1: 1-0 Racing Louisville. Rookie Carson Cherry driving down the left side. Left sideline, Emsley against Morris. Double teamed by Jean. Got the right footed crossaway, but there is no one on the right side of the area, and it's out for a Louisville goal kick.
0: Yeah, and that's better from Cherry. She's forcing the defender to have to make a decision. She is charging towards the goal. I felt like in the first half, she kind of, you know, was collecting it with her back foot, facing forward, not really challenging the defender or threatening to go forward. So made it a little bit easier for Racing Louisville.
1: Cherry making the first start of her NWSL career in place of the injured Evelyn Shores, out with a lower leg injury. Cherry heads the goal kick down at midfield. Finds its way to Centenor outside left. Centenor back to Laguerre, near side at midfield. Laguerre swings left, back into the Angel City into Gordon. Center circle, and Sams has to chase it to the far side of the field. Big shoes to fill for Cherry because Evelyn Shores leads Angel City in assists, interceptions, and aerial duels won. Louisville takes over at midfield. Attack will go to our right. Here's Lardner. Taken away by Emily Sams, and then Lardner holds Sams, and Sams shoves Lardner back. It's a foul on Maya Lardner. And that's typical Racing Louisville spiciness.
0: From the rookie.
1: Has been indoctrinated to the ways of Racing Louisville. Here's Emsley near sideline of midfield, attack will go to our left. We're 2 minutes into the second half. 1-0 Racing Louisville. Here's Laguerre for Angel City in the Louisville end. Center circle, Borges. Borges far side of midfield for Sands. Far sideline of midfield, Giselle Thompson moving in on McMahon. Outside of the right, Jans Dotter. Jans Dotter with a left-footed cross to the left end line. Nobody there. It goes out for a Racing Louisville goal kick.
0: Yeah, the right idea there from Jans Dotter to play the far post, but nobody on the same page.
1: Racing Louisville, among other things, is trying to win its fourth consecutive match head-to-head with Angel City. Their victory here last year, they won despite being a player down for the last 30 minutes after the infamous Kayla Fisher hair pull of Madison Hammond. Here's the goal kick by Bloomer from our left to our right. It descends in midfield to the far side. Headed by Millay, ahead to McMahon. Volleys it down the left side. Pursued by Sams, back to Anderson, who clears it upfield. Jans Dotter guides it to Centenor, attacking the lower left, connects with Emsley. Emsley driving left side. Pass is just too hot to handle for Jans Dotter and is picked up by Bloomer, the Louisville keeper. 1-0 Racing Louisville. We're 3.5 minutes into the second half. Bloomer right puts it past Jans Dotter. Center circle. Gordon wins the header for Angel City to Laguerre. Laguerre wrapped up by Weber, who towed it away to Millay. Millay for Louisville. Nice pass down the right side to Fisher against Gordon. Gordon swoops in there and kicks it away from Taylor over the right sideline. Throw in Louisville.
0: Yeah, great defensive work by Sarah Gordon because Angel City got pulled out of position with the turnover.
1: It was Gordon who ripped Kayla Fisher's hair pull on her IG story last year, calling it a totally unacceptable play, among other things. Right of the area is Fisher. Fisher jukes Cherry. Left-footed ball over the left end line. It'll be a goal kick for Angel City.
0: Yeah, and a couple of Racing players wanting a handball there because it did look like the ball popped up. Kayla Fisher here is signaling to the referee. But it doesn't look like the referee is going to stop play here.
1: Laura Rodriguez walking into the center circle, and indeed she won't stop play as Angelina Anderson sends the goal kick out to midfield on the far side. It'll be claimed by Aaron Wright, and she mishits it. Goes over the far sideline. Angel City will get a throw-in. That was a wasted possession for Racing Louisville. Far sideline of midfield, Giselle Thompson for Laguerre. Right puts it over the center line. News to Borges. Far sideline midfield. Long right-footed pass to the arc. Morris heads it outside left. It's going to be tracked down by Emsley. Emsley moving in for Angel City against Morris. Claire Emsley double-teamed to the arc to News. Left-footed shot gets blocked. Back to News. Cleared out of there by Morris, however. Myra News bidding for goals in six consecutive matches. Gordon to Borges. Back into the center circle. Sarah traps it. Left-footed pass to Laguerre. She's able to flick it downfield. 50-50 ball, and it's going to be claimed by Angel City's Laguerre. Near side and midfield kicked away by Morris. Millay for Louisville. Down the right side to Morris, but once again, Gordon gets there first. near sideline, left foot's up the near sideline, it stays in. She connects with Sennor. Excellent play by Gordon. Sennor to Muse. Muse down the middle. Ahead of her is Jansdotter. The pass, however, is stopped and taken away by McMahon. Upfield taken right back by Sennor. Right of the arc with a drive. Blocked by Wright. Katie O'Kane clears it upfield to Morris. 1-0 racing Louisville. Crossing it to the 52nd as Morris goes long. Down the middle. Connects with Lardner. One-on-one against Sams at the arc. She cuts wide and shoots. Save Anderson.
0: And really good work defensively, Emily Sams. It looked like she got beat. Lardner had a step on her, but Sams then able to shift her body weight, put her body in front of her, force Lardner to the right, and Lardner didn't get as much as she would have liked off on that shot. A really easy save in the end for Anderson.
1: Here's Cherry dribbling around Morris to center, beat her badly, tried to thread a pass to Allie Sennor, couldn't connect. It's going to roll over the left end line. Goal kick racing Louisville, which leads it 1-0 in the 52nd minute.
0: Yeah, tough angle there to have to try to thread that ball through there. I would like to see Cherry. I know this is her first start, so we're not seeing maybe the confidence that she usually has on the ball, continue her dribble, and then force one of the defenders to have to attend to her, and then that opens up the passing lane a little bit more.
1: Here's the goal kick from our left to our right by Jordan Bloomer. It descends, and the Angel City defensive end. It's going to be claimed in the center circle. Here is Emsley, a tackle to our left. Emsley back to Borges. Back to Emsley outside left. Now it's Sennor. Sennor drives towards the middle. Sennor on her right foot. Switches the field outside right. Giselle Thompson against McMahon. Right point of the area. Drives right side of the area. The cross, volleyed by Wright. It comes down outside the area. Laguerre boxes out Lardner and wins it back. Good play by Laguerre. Cherry outside left. Left footed cross is blocked by Lardner. It comes down to the left end line. And Morris has to concede a corner kick for Angel City, presented by Cedars-Sinai. By the way, Racing Louisville is the only team in the league yet to record a shutout this season. Hope the jinx goes both ways.
0: Yes.
1: All right, 1-0 racing Louisville, 54th minute. Sentinel loads up for the corner kick. Attacking the goal to our left from the left quarter. Addressing it right footed. Down the end line, and it goes off the side of the net and out for a Racing Louisville goal kick.
0: Yeah, an unfortunate wasted opportunity here for Angel City. And the longer that it takes Angel City to score a goal here, to get back into this by finding the back of the net, the more confidence grows with Racing Louisville, the harder it becomes for Angel City, because Racing will be able to drop back a little bit more.
1: Goal kick is won by Weber. Weber in from the right for Louisville. Runs into Borges at the arc. Weber keeps it right of the arc. Left puts it Fisher. Right side of the area against Cherry. Right footed cross, left end line, lays up and stays in. And Giselle Thompson clears it upfield for Angel City, far side, and Gasek runs it down. Back to Aaron Wright for Louisville. In the center circle, attacking the goal 2-0 run. Aaron Wright rolls a pass to Weber outside of the right. Left footed pass, right of the area to Fisher. Fisher moving it on Cherry. Fisher right end line. Fisher sculpts a right footed cross, headed in! Maya Lardner's second goal of the game, and Racing Louisville leads it 2-0 in the 55th minute. One of the more shocking results in the entire NWSL this season. Maya Lardner, who would not be starting if it wasn't for Emma Sears' illness, has both Racing Louisville goals.
0: Yeah, just so unfortunate for Angel City as they are collecting each other, or getting in the middle towards the penalty spot. Just having a moment here to talk about how they want to respond to this second goal. And it's just a little bit too lackadaisical from Angel City, a little too casual. The ball gets played out to Kayla Fisher, and she has all kinds of time. She is at the 18. There is not enough pressure from Cherry, which starts her ability to pick out her runner in Lardner, and then it's two players on the back post just ball watching here, not seeing Lardner making the run to the far post. Both players' eyes on the ball, and then Lardner able to get there first and just head this one in pretty easily.
1: Emsley for Angel City at a 2-0 hole. Left of the area. Double team left end line. Emsley still with it. Finally, taken away by Jean. Cleared it off of Borges. Weber clears it off of Emsley. O'Kane sends it upfield. 50-50 duel, and it comes to Emsley, who twirls past Morris, left sideline. Her left-footed cross cleared out of the area by Wright. Cherry heads it to the arc. It takes a high bounce. Giselle Thompson heads it to Neuse, bicycles the ball towards the goal, and it's handled by Jordan Bloomer. 2-0 race in Louisville in the 57th minute on a pair of goals by rookie Maya Lardner. You're right, Tracy, as Lardner dived in for that header, she went right between Emily Sams, who the ball went over, and Giselle Thompson. Ari Borges throws it back into the Angel City, into Gordon. Into the center circle to Sams. 57th minute in Angel City, now in a 2-0 hole. Laguerre for Neuse, outside right to Sams. Sams driving, outside right, Giselle Thompson. Giselle Thompson cuts to her left. Outside middle, Laguerre. Here's Laguerre for Sams. Sams right of the area. Her right-footed cross headed by Jan Zotter just wide of the left. Goal kick racing Louisville.
0: Yeah, a really good looking attack from Angel City. It's Emily Sams getting involved. And again, a lot of time on the ball, able to pick out a runner. Jan Zotter aggressively gets to the ball first and actually has a lot of pace on that header. Able to redirect it towards frame, but unfortunately just wide.
1: This is just the fifth time in 15 matches that Racing Louisville has scored multiple goals. They lead it 2-0 over Angel City in the 58th minute. At midfield on the far side, here comes Neuse. Neuse trying to send Jan Zotter and Sentinel away, but Jean sends it upfield to O'Kane. O'Kane into the center circle. Averts Jan Zotter. Nice backdoor pass to Millay. She's got a lane for a shot. Saved by Anderson. A leaping right-handed save, and it's cleared over the right sideline for a Racing Louisville throw-in.
0: Angel City just getting stretched here as Kayla Fisher will take her time to throw this ball in.
1: Angel City has not looked like a team that entered this match on a franchise record 281-minute shutout streak. The throw into Fisher, who assisted on that second goal by Lardner. Taken away by Sentinel. Sentinel, outlet pass to Neuse. Neuse for Angel City, confronted by Fisher. She goes down, backed up by Borges, who sends it Giselle Thompson's way. Attack will go to her left. She's driving on McMahon. Giselle Thompson, right side of the area. Her shot blocked by McMahon. Cleared out of the area by Gasek for Racing Louisville. Far sideline, Emily Sams battling Lardner. And Lardner comes away with the ball. It's pried back by Sams, who gets called for the foul. Free kick Louisville from its end, leading 2-0 in the 59th minute.
0: Emily Sams arguing that call there, but I think it was the right call. Lardner got in her body, in good positioning between the player and the ball. And then Emily Sams trying to go through Lardner to get to the ball, called for the foul.
1: 2-0 Racing Louisville in the 60th minute. Back in the Angel City end, Sarah Gordon. Upfield to Karina Laguerre. She connects with Borges. Attack will go to our left, breaking the line. Borges moving in. Blast one, it takes off high. Goal kick Racing Louisville.
0: Yeah, the right idea there from Borges. She had three players to pick from to be able to lay the ball off to. The back line of Racing Louisville was dropping with those options, which allowed her to have the space in front of her to take a shot. Again, it's the quality is just a little bit off in that last decision for Angel City.
1: This is really interesting. It's 2-0 Racing Louisville, 60th minute, but they're going to make three substitutions right now. Emma Sears will come in for Lardner. Rachel Hill is going to come in for McKenna Morris. And 17-year-old rookie forward Audrey McKean is going to check in as well. What do you think of these substitutions? The team out there had built a 2-0 lead, but then again, it's the first of three in 7 days.
0: Yeah, I think it's unfortunate for Angel City that more offensive-minded attacking players and probably Louisville's biggest attacking threat in Emma Sears is now coming onto the field as you're trying to make your way back into this game. So I think interesting in the fact that they do have a two-goal lead, bringing in offensive players, but they want to keep the pressure on for Angel City. They want to make it difficult to even get into their attacking third.
1: They have one substitute left because of the early injury.

0: her 12th game she's appeared in, and only one goal in the season. So you know she's going to be hungry out there to find a way to make a difference and an impact for Angel City.
1: Set a franchise record with 8 goals last year. We're in the 62nd minute here. It's 2-0 Racing Louisville, and here is McKean. Just 17 years old, left sideline, battling Tiernan. Tiernan toes it over the left sideline for a Racing Louisville throw-in. Racing Louisville has one substitution left, and they could use that to bring in veteran defender Courtney Peterson if need be. The throw-in left quarter is knocked out again by Tiernan, and once again it's going to be a throw-in for Racing Louisville's Quincy McMahon. Audrey McKean, as we said, just 17 years old, but this is her 12th appearance of the season. The throw-in is volleyed by Sentinor upfield, and Janzotter prize it to Tiernan, up to Janzotter, 50-50 ball, and it's controlled by Gasek, and Louisville has it back at midfield on the far side. Wright sending it for Sears. Nudges it for Millay, back to the goal, left point of the area. Spins left against Giselle Thompson. Millay still with it. Back into the center circle now to Jean. Jean clubs it outside of the right to Hill, who just came into the match. Hill driving down the right sideline. Hill with a right-footed cross. Look out, loose in the area, and Karina Laguerre clears it. That's how they scored their second goal a short time ago. Back in the Angel City end is Emsley under pressure. She battles along the sideline, and it's banked over the near sideline off of Emsley. A good play by McKean to earn Racing Louisville the throw-in. 64th minute, Racing Louisville 2, Angel City nothing. They throw it in into the right corner to McKean. McKean has it blocked out of bounds by Borges, and another throw-in for Racing Louisville. This would rank right up there with the biggest upsets in the NWSL this season. Another big upset, Chicago beat Utah 3-2 earlier this month. But besides that, you could argue that the two other biggest upsets were already by Racing Louisville over Portland and Orlando.
0: Yeah, and coming into this game, Angel City trending in the positive direction, Racing Louisville in the opposite, the negative direction. So, yes, I agree. This is going to be a big upset, assuming Racing Louisville is able to hold on.
1: Here's Millay right of the area. Her cross all the way past Emily Sams and Sears, and coming back the other way, Giselle Thompson. She's going along for Janzotter. Headed away, however, by Aaron Wright. Midfield far side, McMahon trying to get around Giselle Thompson. She did. She passed for Sears. Knocked away by Emily Sams, who wins the challenge. Giselle Thompson pressured by Sears. Back to Sams. Back to Giselle. 65th minute. Racing Louisville 2. Angel City nothing. Carson Cherry in the Angel City end. Left puts it back to Gordon. Pressured by McKean. Gordon is able to clear it far sideline, however, and connect with Giselle Thompson. Passes around McMahon to Tiernan against Gasek. Attack will go to our left. Riley Tiernan right sideline against Gasek. Tiernan driving right of the area. Tiernan, jersey twirls left. Left-footed cross, and it goes all the way across the area, and it's easily taken away by Racing Louisville.
0: And on that last play out, the challenge came from a player, a Racing Louisville player, on Sarah Gordon. Gordon stayed down for a couple of moments, back up to her feet.
1: Here's Millay for Racing Louisville, dropping it back outside of the right. Rachel Hill with a right-footed cross, nudged down by Sams, who clears it upfield out to Janzotter. Janzotter heels it beautifully to Allie Sentinor. Attack from the goal to our left. Sentinor, after juking Jean, dribbles through the center circle. She's got a step on Hill. She's down the middle. Nudges a pass right side and ran out of gas. And it's taken back by Racing Louisville. Here comes O'Kane dribbling upfield. Leading it 2-0. Over Angel City in the 66th. She's going long for Sears. Left side of the area against Sams. Sears moves in to her right foot. Towed away by Sams. Left footed. Excellent play. Angel City back the other way. Emsley for Sentinor. Sentinor, center circle, double team, towed away, backed up by Laguerre. Near sideline, Emsley chips it off of Jean, sprinting after it, Sentinor and wins it. Allie Sentinor, left side for Angel City, bearing in. Left of the yard, right-footed shot by Sentinor, blocked. Cleared upfield by Racing Louisville. Here's Weber through the center circle. Her pass to Sears, taken right back by Emily Sams. Into the center circle, Laguerre for Borges. Attack from the goal to our left. Borges down the middle to Sentinor again. Sentinor outside middle and drops it back to Ari Borges. It was Gasek who blocked that last shot by Allie Sentinor, and she took it right.

0: in the midsection. I wouldn't be surprised if it knocked the wind out of her. Here's Tiernan for Angel, setting right point of the area. Taps it back outside right, Giselle Thompson. 2-0 racing Louisville, 67th minute. Sarah Gordon, center circle. Outside left, Carson Cherry. She's got some room. Cherry moving in. The room dissipates, left of the area, Emsley, one-touch cross, headed out of the area by Racing Louisville. Sams clears it off of Sams, and here's a foul called on Racing Louisville right at the arc. Allie Sendor got knocked down at Angel City. We'll get a free kick from a great spot on the Katie O'Kane foul.
1: Yeah, and good scent of possession by Angel City. We were able to string some passes together, and then O'Kane just goes through Allie Sentinor trying to get to the ball, and this is an excellent spot for Angel City. Of course, they've got to be frustrated with the way that this game has gone here, but there's still time in this one, so a good spot here to try to change the momentum, see if they can get back into this.
0: We're in the 68th minute and a stoppage here because a Racing Louisville player is hurt in a sitting position right at the spot, and Racing Louisville's athletic trainer, Michaela Clay, is going to come out to treat the player who is hurt, and it's Aaron Wright. I'll tell you what, Racing Louisville's center backs have done a tremendous job handling Angel City crosses in this match.
1: Yep, crosses and shots. They've done a great job of deflecting shots, what we have seen Angel City be so good at in these last three matches, just making it difficult for the opposition to even get a shot on goal, even get a good chance, a good look.
0: Boy, you're not kidding. Racing Louisville has registered 8 blocks in this match, and they lead Angel City 2-0 in the 69th minute at BMO Stadium. Oh, Angel City knew that this was a golden opportunity for them in this match. You win, it's a 4-match winning streak. For the first time in franchise history, you move into a tie for 6th place in the standings with the Kansas City Current. This, however, you know, for perspective, we reached the halfway point of the regular season in this match today. So it's a missed opportunity, but it's not as if we only were going down the stretch and we only had like 5 or 7 matches to go. All right, so here's the deal, because Aaron Wright had to be treated by the athletic trainer. Their most experienced center back is going to have to be off the field for this set-piece opportunity. It's 2-0 Racing Louisville in the 70th minute, and Angel City will have a free kick just outside of the arc from about 23 yards away, attacking to go to our left. Emsley and Sentinel are over the ball. Again, Angel City has a window here because Wright had to be treated by the athletic trainer, where they're going to be up a player. And I wonder if that influences what they do off the free kick here.
1: I think they go for goal regardless here. And yeah, maybe it helps Angel City with any kind of deflection that's inside the box that's free.
0: Emsley and Sentinor over the ball. 4-person wall for Racing Louisville, left of the spot. And Sentinor addresses it right-footed, Emsley left-footed. Sentinor approaches. She shoots, saved by Bloomer, and gobbles up the rebound.
1: Yeah, it was a good shot, just not far enough away from Bloomer, and not enough on it to beat her and really challenge her. Bloomer was able to see it in all the way. But what's interesting about that is that originally Sentinor had the ball at a certain spot, right? Bloomer set up her wall, and then Sentinor moved it about 2 feet over. So that opened up a little bit more of a window for Sentinor.
0: Back in the Angel City end, Angelina Anderson levitates it out to midfield. We're in the 71st minute. It's 2-0 Racing Louisville. Ball won by Tiernan to Sentinor. Back to Riley. Out comes Bloomer, who dives on it at the right side of the area.
1: But that effort by Riley Tiernan, getting to the ball first, is exactly what needs to come from all the players for Angel City in order to try to get back into this game. You got to have the effort, the energy, win every first and second ball.
0: Angel City still a player up as Aaron Wright lobbies to come back into the match, but she's got to stay out for a minute. Near side at midfield, Malay for Louisville. Back to McKean. She reverses it back to Hill, to McKean. She's able to avoid Sentinor. Back to Jean.
1: And the power play is over.

0: Yes. Racing Louisville back to full strength as Aaron Wright is back on the field. Here is Bloomer. She thumps it upfield. It'll be Angel City in. Giselle Thompson heads it center circle for Laguerre. 2-0 Racing Louisville, 72nd minute. Potentially one of the biggest upsets in the NWSL all season. Near sideline at midfield. Here is Cherry getting tied up by a double team. It's out to Racing Louisville as Carson throws it into Emsley. Attack will go to our left. Emsley driving left, flanked by Tiernan. Riley left of the area against Ellie Jean. Double team by Hill. Her left-footed ball to the right end line. Lays up and stays in for the moment and finally goes out of the right quarter for a Louisville goal kick.
1: Yeah, any time Riley Tiernan is 1v1 against a defender, she is going to go at the defender. Racing Louisville is hip to that, sends another player over to support, and then Tiernan's looking for somebody at the far post. Nobody there for Angel City.
0: Racing Louisville 2, Angel City nothing in the 73rd minute. Racing Louisville, the only team in the NWSL without a clean sheet this season. Back in the Angel City defensive end, Sam's to the far side, Giselle Thompson for Borges, heels it beautifully back to Giselle. Over the center line, attack him go to our left. Way outside left, she switched the field to Emsley, who motors down the left side against Hill. Emsley, double team left point of the area, cuts to her right, right-footed shot, headed out of the area by Aaron Wright, held in by Laguerre. Laguerre dances it back to Gordon outside middle. Sams lets it go to Giselle Thompson outside of the right against McMahon. Outside of the right, Tiernan. Tiernan to Giselle Thompson, who did the splits, couldn't catch up to it. McMahon back to get it for Racing Louisville, deep in her end against Tiernan. Riley tries to steal it from her in the right quarter and at least order a corner kick or maybe more. She left puts it beautifully to Sams. Sams right side of the area, crosses it left side of the area, and Emsley mishits it. It goes over the left end line, goal kick Racing Louisville.
1: Yeah, good work once again by Riley Tiernan, digging that ball out, regaining possession, and then it's a hard ball for Claire Emsley to have to hit. Really difficult ball, and it's all the way across the face of the goal. She's trying to volley this out of the air with her left foot as it comes across her body.
0: Angel City will take rookie Carson Cherry out of the match and replace her with second-year defender Sophia Matice, who is making her season debut for Angel City. This is her first appearance since June 20th of 2025 in Kansas City. Appeared in 3 matches last year for a total of 27 minutes as she begins her second year on the field out of Kentucky. Sophia Matice in for Carson Cherry. 2-0 Racing Louisville. Time's ticking away. We're now in the 75th minute. Near side at midfield. Matice heads it. It's loose. Emsley gets it to Laguerre. Over the center line. Attack will go to our left. Long pass, but nobody downfield except Bloomer. And the Louisville keeper has it. Racing Louisville is the only team in the league without a road victory. They are 0-7. Morris upfield to Hill for Racing Louisville. Back now to O'Kane. O'Kane switches the field far side. It's collected there by Gasek. Now to midfield on the far sideline. And here they go. Attack will go to our right with Weber. Weber outside left against Sams. Weber down the middle. Weber has some room. Outside of the right to Hill. And Hill is going to drop it back to midfield to Jean. Now into the center circle. Gasek chased by Jansdotter, who bumps her. Gasek able to keep it. Pass down the middle. Weber back to the goal. Gets a turnaround shot away right into the gut of Angelina Anderson. 2-0 Racing Louisville in the 76th minute. Anderson's outlet pass. She threw it away. Here's Sears for Racing Louisville. Sears driving on Sams. Punches it towards the goal box. Corralled by Anderson. Let's try that again.
1: Yeah, Emily Sam's doing a good job. Every time Emma Sears faces up, goes 1v1 against her, she is forcing her to her left. Sears does not want to go left.
0: At midfield on your side, O'Kane for Racing Louisville. Back to Jean. Jean trying to twirl away from Emsley. Roundhouse rights it downfield. Collected by Gordon for Angel City to Laguerre. Double teamed at midfield. Got it up to Borges with a tap back to Sams. Tries to switch the field by chipping it to Giselle Thompson in the center circle. Passes through the center circle. Laguerre. Attack from go to our left. Laguerre for Jansdotter. Just passed her outside middle. And once again, it's handled by Jordan Bloomer, and Angel City continues to be just a hair off.
1: Yeah, the urgency is there now. They are trying to get forward, but just unable to connect. They're just a little bit off.
0: 77th minute, Racing Louisville 2, Angel City nothing. Midfield on the near side, Matice making her season debut. And now here's Emsley. Back to Laguerre, attack will go to our left. Down the middle, Tiernan. Tiernan moving in, jersey twirl left. Riley Tiernan passes left side of the area for Matice. Left-footed ball just missed on the volley by Jan's daughter and cleared out of the area by Racing Louisville for an Angel City throw-in.
1: But good combination play coming down this near side, attacking on the left side of the field for Angel City. Matice getting involved.
0: Racing Louisville will make its final substitution, and they will bring Ella Haas into the match for Quincy McMahon. Ella Haas, a second-year forward out of Duke. She was actually a college teammate of Karina Laguerre's in 2024. But with Racing Louisville's situation, you could basically throw positions out the window.
1: Exactly.
0: 2-0 Racing Louisville in the 78th minute. Played most of the match without Sears, playing the whole match without the suspended Taylor Flint, but leading 2-0 on the road. Jan's distance throw in left side long. She heaves it into the left side of the area for Tiernan. Into the goal box, back to the goal. Sam's got knocked down, no foul called. Cleared outside middle, held in by Gordon for Angel City. Hopeful right-footed ball, headed out of the area. Tracked down, however, by Laguerre. Left of the area to Tiernan. Tiernan gets double team, cuts to her right. Jersey to her left. Back right with the cross. It goes to Centenor, back to the goal at the arc. Turnaround shot is blocked to Jan's daughter, who steps on the ball, loses her balance, but flicks it past Matice over the left end line. And after all that, it's a Racing Louisville goal kick.
1: Yeah, just a little disjointed here, and it's got to be frustrating for the players because just not connecting. It's been a tough game, of course, going down 2-0 to Racing Louisville, but in the attacking third, things just not going their way, not connecting, a little disjointed. Some hopeful balls being sent in.
0: Just when you think you have the NWSL figured out, something like this happens. 79th.
1: That's why we love it, though.
0: Yes. Why we love it, we can't live without it, even for how much it torments us at times. Kasich in the Racing Louisville end, upfield far side. Clears it into the Angel City half, and Sam sends it back to Angelina Anderson. We're crossing into the 80th minute, Racing Louisville 2, Angel City nothing. Remember, Louisville led for most of its last match against Houston last Saturday, 1-0, but then Houston scored the game-tying goal late in second half stoppage time. Long pass to Jansdotter, left side of the area, score! Game on in the 80th minute!
1: And that's exactly what Angel City needed. They needed to find a way to get back into this game. They were two goals down. And I think this is the first time they've been able to get in behind the back line of Racing Louisville with a direct long ball fed by Sophia Matthijs here. Finds finish John's daughter. She has a step on Aaron Wright. She collects it beautifully, brings it down to her left, and goes between the feet of Bloomer. Immediately grabs the ball, puts it on the spot, and here we go.
0: It's a Matice Iceland connection. 2-1 Racing Louisville, 81st minute. BMO Stadium revitalized and reinvigorated. How about that? Sophia Matice making her season debut and not played for Angel City in over a year. She gets the first goal contribution of her NWSL career moments after coming in. 2-1 Racing Louisville. Play of the Angel City defensive end. Sarah Gordon tracks it at the left end line. It goes out for an Angel City goal kick. Just as we were saying, what happened to Racing Louisville last week, leading for most of the match against Houston, but allowing the match-tying goal by Cad Rader in second-half stoppage time. Now they're in the same boat they were in last week at this time, trying to protect what is now a one-goal lead, crossing to the 82nd minute. Svendis Jansdotter with her sixth goal of the season, tying Myara News for the team lead. It's her second straight match with a goal, and her third goal in the last four matches. Far sideline in midfield. It's headed back into the Angel City end, collected by Sams to Gordon. And now here's Matice. Matice, long left-footed pass again. Tracked down by O'Kane. Centaur almost won it. O'Kane emerges for Racing Louisville. Long left-footed pass down the right side. Right to Sears. Look out. And Sears, right side of the area, crosses, and it's just behind the key. Left side of the area picked up by Haas against Giselle Thompson, who smothers the cross. Haas left of the area will try it again. Glides to a right of the dribble. Up the left sideline to Gasek outside left. Her left-footed cross, headed out of the area by Gordon, comes down to O'Kane for Racing Louisville. 2-1 Racing Louisville, crossing it on the 83rd minute. Rachel Hill outside of the right. Back to midfield, near side to Jean. Down the middle, O'Kane. O'Kane going to slow it down. Back outside left to Gasek. Gasek against Tiernan. Passes down the middle to Weber. Taken away by Laguerre. Borges to Laguerre. Into the center circle to Centaur. Attack will go to our left. The crowd in a frenzy. Down the middle, Tiernan. Tiernan jukes O'Kane. Right-footed shot for the tie. Wide left. Goal kick Racing Louisville.
1: Yeah, and again, it's a good looking opportunity from Angel City. It's built off of the transition moment. Riley Tiernan has the ball at her feet. You like to see her forward to challenge her defender. That time had some space, and we've seen Riley Tiernan hit that shot time and time again. Just not enough on it, though. Not enough on it, and of course it's a little bit off the mark.
0: 83rd minute, Racing Louisville 2, Angel City 1. Bloomberg getting ready to take the goal kick from our left to our right. He pounds a right-footed ball out to midfield on the far sideline. Borges up for it. It's going to be controlled at midfield by O'Kane. First Sears flicked it high. Heads it to the far sideline. And unable to keep it in at the left sideline is Ella Haas. It'll be a throw-in for Angel City. They send it back to goalkeeper Angelina Anderson as they attack from our right to our left. Desperately seeking the tying goal in this position because of the long pass by Matice and the nutmeg finish by Jansdott. Cleared back into the Louisville end. Ellie Jean pressured by Emsley near sideline. Banks it off of Emsley. No, it went off of Emsley after it crossed the line. Throw in Angel City. Good pressure by Claire. I thought Jean was going to send it back to goal because she chose the wrong fork in the row. Now Matice throws it into Centaur, gets it back left sideline. Sophia Matice got the left-footed cross away. It's just headed out of the air, but right to Giselle Thompson. She fires and just missed it wide to the right. It went just wide to the right off the side of the net, and depending on the angle you had in the stadium, some people thought that Giselle Thompson had scored.
1: Yeah, it had me doing a double take. But my goodness, I'm not sure how Sophia Matice was able to get that cross off, put a lot on it, had two runners in the box, and then it falls kindly to Giselle Thompson, has some time to set up her shot, just misses it.
0: Well, I'll tell you what, Sophia Matice almost set an NWSL record for most assists per 90.
1: Seriously.
0: We're in the 85th minute. It's Racing Louisville 2, Angel City 1. Angel City got called for a foul in midfield of the far side, so Racing Louisville is going to get a free kick. And Malay, the player fouled, is going to try and help delay play a little bit, even though she has some Bermuda on the right side of her face. Angel City is going to make two more substitutions here. Taylor Suarez and Casey Fair are on deck. And we'll find out who they come in for. Presumably, maybe a midfielder or a defender in this situation. A Louisville free kick to the arc. Headed up in the air. Headed out of the area by Gordon. Critical loose ball, and it's claimed by Laguerre up to Tiernan. 86th minute, Racing Louisville 2, Angel City 1, as Centaur sprints after it. Near sideline at midfield, attack will go to our left. Waring Sears, who pushes her down from behind. Is that going to be a yellow card? It was at least a foul. And Allie says, hey, I thought we were teammates on the U.S. national team. No yellow card. Although Sam's got a yellow card for a pretty similar push earlier. All right, here are the substitutions. Emsley in for Suarez. And Fair in for Laguerre. These Angel City substitutions presented by Sprouts Farmers Market. So Angel City has one substitution left. Racing Louisville is out of substitutions. It's Racing Louisville 2, Angel City 1, 87th minute. Free kick Angel City at midfield on the near side. Attack from the little one left. All right, Sophia Matice, who assisted on Jan Zotter's goal, booms this one towards the left side of the area for Suarez. Heads it left of the arc, and Malay clears it upfield for Racing Louisville. Matice takes it down near sideline at midfield. Left puts a pass to Gordon. Gordon has some room. Cautiously dribbles down the middle to Sams outside of the right. Back to Giselle Thompson. Back to Sams right sideline. Sams against Hobbs. Emily Sams for Tiernan against O'Kane. Riley, a fearsome dribbler. Right sideline. Gets double team. Cuts to a right on O'Kane, deep in the right corner, and tried to send a pass down the right end line. It goes out, and a goal kick for Racing Louisville, which leads 2-1 in the 88th minute. And the next big question is, how much second half stoppage time are we going to get? And my estimation is not much. Yep. I would say Angel City would be lucky to get 4 minutes.
1: I agree. I had 4 minutes in my head, so we'll see.
0: When I say great minds think alike, and so do we. Anyway, Bloomer with the goal kick from our left to our right midfield far side. And it's going to be controlled by Borges. Volleys it downfield for Jansdotter. Headed away by Jean. Far side at midfield, McKean. Heavy touch, and McKean is able to save it for Louisville. And drop it back to Gasek. Gasek under pressure. And has to concede a throw in for Angel City at midfield on the far side. We're in the 88th minute. Racing Louisville 2, Angel City 1. Giselle Thompson into Borges, who chests it down. Back to Giselle. Back into the Angel City end for Sams. Reverses back to keeper Angelina Anderson. Anderson, 35 yards off her goal line. Taps far side at midfield to Sams. At the center line, Borges. Left puts it back to Gordon. Gordon, through the center circle on the dribble. Sarah Gordon cautiously dribbles down the left side. Outside middle, Jansdotter. Back to the goal. Back outside middle to Borges. Borges for Sams. Sams on the drive, loses the ball. McKean back, and it's cleared upfield by Haas to the far sideline, tracked down by Giselle Thompson in the 89th minute. Racing Louisville 2, Angel City 1. Riley Tiernan against Haas, right sideline. Tiernan for Sams, right point of the area, back to the goal, to a cutting Tiernan. Tiernan right of the arc, left-footed pass to Sentinor at the arc. Allie Sentinor dribbles left. Doubles back to the goal. Right-footed pass, right side of the area for Sams. Intercepted by McKean, who clears it over the right sideline. Throw at Angel City.
1: Yeah, and Racing Louisville right now, so compact. They have all numbers behind the ball except for one. Making it difficult for Angel City to find passing lanes, so it's got to be a lot of movement from Angel City.
0: Long distance throwing coming up from the right sideline in the 90th minute. 2-1 Racing Louisville. The throw in, right end line, headed into the goal box. Left side of the area, Sendor can't get a shot away. It's going to be cleared by Racing Louisville up to Sears. Sears against Gordon. Gordon knocks it off of Sears, backed up by Borges to Giselle Thompson, and Angel City has it. Tvendis Jansdotter attacking the goal to our left. Right sideline to Sams against Haas. Right-footed cross, volleyed by Fair. There, chases it in the goal box, but it's dived on by Bloomer. So close.
1: Yeah, just a little bit off. Once again, it's Casey Fair that gets a deflection coming from Riley Tiernan, and it falls right to her, but unfortunately just kind of fans on the shot.
0: 2-1, Racing Louisville crossing into second half stoppage time in midfield on the near side. Ari Borges heels it to Suarez. Suarez down the middle. Suarez for Tiernan. Tiernan moving it on O'Kane. Tiernan's right-footed shot off the crossbar. Rebound cleared by Jean. Headed back by Tiernan into the goal box. It's headed left side of the area. Sendor runs it down left of the area. Sendor double team, twisted around by Sears, who took it away. 6 minutes of second half stoppage time coming up. Sears clears it back into the Angel City end, but Angel City's Riley Tiernan almost tied it. She hit the crossbar moments ago.
1: And Angel City's knocking right now, throwing numbers forward.
0: Long pass into the Louisville end for Jansdotter. Jansdotter switches the field. Giselle Thompson outside of the right, moving on Haas. Right footed cross for Fair, back to the goal, right side of the area. Casey Fair, turnaround cross, going to be cleared by O'Kane upfield and out for an Angel City throw-in. 5 minutes left, second half stoppage time, Racing Louisville 2, Angel City 1.
1: Eric Gordon will sprint over to get the ball to Sendes Janzada quickly.
0: Jan's distance throw, and instead she goes short to Gordon outside right. Gets it back to Janzada, right sideline against McKean. Right foot across, left to the spot. Bear heads it out of the area. Tracked down by Ari Borges outside left. Borges had it towed away by Hill. They collide as it goes over the left sideline. Throwing Angel City with 4.5 left in second half stoppage time. 2-1 racing Louisville. Giselle Thompson outside left. Right footed ball, wide of the spot, volleyed by Tiernan, and a save is made. As once again, Jordan Bloomer is able to stop the volley. That was actually by Matthijs.
1: Yeah, great job by Matthijs getting involved into that attack there.
0: Not bad for someone who hasn't played in over a year for Angel City. They're on it again at midfield on the near side. Collision between Borges and Hill, and Hill gets called for the foul and gets a yellow card to boot. Her first of the season. Mitch will only gain credit for her in the Racing Louisville locker room. We're going to get a free kick.
1: As they do.
0: Yes. We've got 3.5 minutes left in second half stoppage time. Free kick Angel City, trailing Racing Louisville 2-1. They attack the goal to our left. Matthijs will take the free kick near side at midfield.
1: Yeah, she's on the ball because she can hit this really well.
0: Tice almost tied it moments ago with a volley. Moments before that, Riley Tiernan rifled one off the crossbar. Sophia addresses it left-footed. Sculpts this one left to the spot for Sams. It's over. Volley by Sentinor. Her turnaround got blocked. Cleared out of the area. Right back to Matthijs outside left. Her left-footed cross to the right end line, and Louisville lets it go out for a goal kick. 3 minutes left in second half stoppage time. It's Racing Louisville 2, Angel City 1.
1: Yeah, once again, the idea is there from Angel City. Matthijs is looking for the recycled ball into the far post, but players had to check back onside for Angel City, and then that allowed a little bit too much space in between the back line and the goal, and the ball was where the ball was going.
0: Jordan Bloomer will take the goal kick from our left to our right. Skies this one out to midfield on the far side. Headed ahead by Sears. That was an important ball to win for field position. Sams back to Anderson, who right puts it out to the center circle. Just over Sentinor. Another aerial duel finds its way outside middle to Tiernan. Attack will go to our left. Tiernan against right outside right. Riley Tiernan double-teamed by O'Kane. Got the right-footed cross away. Headed right of the arc for Borges. Chips it for Sentinor. Saved by Bloomer! Rebound right of the area, and it's cleared by Haas off of Tiernan over the right end line. Goal kick Racing Louisville. Allie Sentinor got undercut and upended, but was still able to get a header away, forcing Bloomer to stop it.
1: Yeah, such a good connection. It's the initial ball in that gets deflected and over to Ari Borges, and instead of taking the shot, Borges picks out Sentinor, and excellent effort by Sentinor getting to the ball first with a diving header, but what a save by Bloomer.
0: There was contact on Sentinor, but I felt it was after she had already headed the ball towards the goal when she got upended by Ellie Jean. 1.5 left, second half stoppage time. 2-1 Racing Louisville. The goal kick downfield is won by Sears. Kicked out of bounds by Sams, and Racing Louisville will get a throw-in, however, in the Angel City defensive end with just over a minute left in second half stoppage time, and Racing Louisville leading it 2-1. The throw at outside left to Weber. Knocked down by Sams. No foul called. Sams comes away. She's going long for Janzada, but it's past her. Tracked down by Jean, chased by Janzada. Back to Bloomer, who left puts it upfield on the far side. Headed by Borges. Riley Tiernan pokes it, but is claimed by Weber. Ahead to Sears. Sears, look out. One on two, but she's got a lane. Left side of the area. Save Anderson. Final minute of second half stoppage time. It's Racing Louisville 2, Angel City 1. Anderson right puts it downfield. Casey Fair heads it for Sentinor. Sentinor moving in. Gets to the arc. Sentinor's left-footed shot just high. Goal kick Racing Louisville, and that could do it. We're in the final minute of second half stoppage time with Racing Louisville leading Angel City 2-1. And the final whistle could sound after this ball comes down and is won. And in fact, if Racing Louisville wins this ball, that might do it. Can Angel City get one more possession? But it's only going to be one more possession.
1: Yep.
0: Bloomer, right foots it, far sideline at midfield, and it goes over everybody over the far sideline, and Angel City has its last possession. This is it, no doubt about it. Ari Borges throws it back to Sands. Sands, right foots a long one for Jan's daughter. It's going to be cleared away by Aaron Wright. Final whistle could come at any moment now. Back in the Angel City end. Anderson comes out for it. We're still going for the moment. Anderson passes around Sears to Gordon. Gordon attacking will go to our left. Over the center line. Gordon left foot to left sideline. Matice. Matice with a left-footed ball into the goal box. It's caught by Bloomer. Final whistle sounds. Racing Louisville has pulled the upset. They've defeated Angel City 2-1, breaking Angel City's three-match winning streak, breaking Racing Louisville's six-match winning streak. They get their first victory in 2.5 months. And Racing Louisville wins for the first time on the road this year, and somehow they have won four in a row head-to-head over Angel City Football Club, and they did it without Emma Sears for most of the match, and without Taylor Flint for the entire match. Well, that's enough credit to Racing Louisville, but they have just pulled off one of the biggest upsets this season in the NWSL, beating Angel City at BMO Stadium 2-1. Stay tuned for Angel City Aftermath. You're kicking it with Angel City FC on the iHeartRadio app.
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0: Racing Louisville upsets Angel City Football Club at BMO Stadium by a final score of 2-1. We said it before. Racing Louisville came into this match in last place in the NWSL. They came in having scored just one goal in their last four matches. They came in on a six-match winless streak. And in addition to all that, Emma Sears from the U.S. national team was not in the starting lineup because of illness. Taylor Flint was suspended for this match because of yellow card accumulation. And because of that, Angel City was heavily favored on paper to begin this match. But it didn't seem that way when the match started. Louisville was clearly the better team early, and that manifested itself with a goal by Myles Lardner, a rookie out of Georgetown, who was starting at Emma Sears' place. So Racing Louisville led Angel City 1-0 at halftime. The good news at that point was Angel City had plenty of time to come back, but instead it was Racing Louisville, and not only Racing Louisville, but it was Lardner striking again 10 minutes into the second half. Back to Aaron Wright for Louisville in the center circle, attacking the goal 2-0 run. Aaron Wright rolls a pass to Weber outside of the right. Left-footed pass, right of the area to Fisher. Fisher moving it on Cherry. Fisher right end line. Fisher sculpts a right-footed cross. Headed in! Maya Lardner's second goal of the game, and Racing Louisville leads it 2-0 in the 55th minute. One of the more shocking results in the entire NWSL this season.
1: And it's just a couple of little mistakes, right, in the defending in the box, which Angel City has been so good at. It's no pressure on the ball, not enough pressure from Cherry. And then it's two players ball watching as the ball makes its way to the far post. Lardner is there, and she's able to get to the ball first because she has her eyes on the ball. She understands what's in front of her. The two players ball watching then are trying to get to the ball, and it's in the back of the net by the time they're able to make an attempt.
0: So it was 2-0 Racing Louisville, and it would remain that way for the next 25 minutes. Angel City made a substitution. They brought in second-year defender Sophia Matice in for the first time all season. It was the first time she'd worn an Angel City uniform in regular season competition in over a year, and it was Matice to Iceland shortly thereafter. Remember, Louisville led for most of its last match against Houston last Saturday, 1-0, but then Houston scored the game-tying goal late in second half stoppage time. Long pass to Jansdotter, left side of the area, score! Game on in the 80th minute!
1: And you want to make an impact when you are a substitute. They, you know, didn't have Prisca Chaluvia, who has been such good energy coming off the bench for Angel City. Sophie Matice gets into this game, and that's exactly what she did. She was an impact player. She was able to serve a beautiful ball in the box to find Svenish Jansdotter.
0: And her goal was this evening's play of the match. It was her sixth goal of the season, tying Meyer News for the team lead. It was her third goal in her last four matches and her second straight match with a goal. Speaking of streaks, by the way, Myara Neuse's franchise record streak of five consecutive matches with a goal winds up coming to an end in this game. So indeed, it was game on to the 80th minute as Racing Louisville's lead was down to 2-1. And in credit to Angel City, they got some phenomenal chances after that. A volley by Matice. Jordan Bloomer made the save. Riley Tiernan hitting the crossbar. Allie Centenor getting a great look on a header. Another terrific save was made by Jordan Bloomer. Some tantalizing chances late in this match, but Angel City just couldn't pull it out. And frankly, Racing Louisville, they frankly deserve to win this match.
1: They did. And I felt like, though, in the second half for Angel City offensively, it wasn't necessarily about Racing Louisville and what they were doing defensively. Yeah. It was about what Angel City wasn't doing offensively. So a couple of missed opportunities. It's me, you know, just things were a little bit off in terms of that final ball, whether it be a pass or a shot. You know, 25 shots to end this game, or excuse me, 27 total shots to end this game, only six on target. Yeah. So they were finding opportunities to make, you know, an impact or to get a shot off or to get a cross in, but just not connecting in the end.
0: Racing Louisville prevails over Angel City Football Club this evening at BMO Stadium by a final score of 2-1. Angel City will be at Kansas City next Saturday. In the meantime, Kansas City will actually be hosting Racing Louisville on Wednesday. Kansas City presently with a record of 8-7-1, coming off a 1-0 loss at Boston yesterday. And it should be noted, they played that match, they'll play Wednesday's match, they'll play Saturday's match against Angel City without the great Temwa Chiwenga, who is on international duty representing Malawi in the Africa Cup of Nations. We will continue to look ahead to Angel City's next match next Saturday at Kansas City. We will also name this evening's player of the match presented by Once Upon a Farm when Angel City Aftermath resumes. The final score from BMO Stadium, Racing Louisville 2, Angel City Football Club 1. You're kicking it with Angel City FC on the iHeartRadio app.
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0: 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This evening at BMO Stadium, it was Racing Louisville upsetting Angel City Football Club 2-1. And now it's time to name this evening's player of the match presented by Once Upon a Farm.
1: Yeah, and that would be Svendis Jansdottir. I thought she was once again excellent for Angel City. She was the player that was able to get the goal to get them back into the game late in the second half, but I just loved her energy. It felt like Angel City started this game flat, and she was the player out there trying to get them going, clapping her hands. As soon as she scored that goal, she grabbed the ball, tried to get this team back into the game, and of course the goal helped, but I just love the way that she played here tonight.
0: Now, for the uninitiated around here, Tracy generally sees the glass half full, and I generally see the glass as completely empty. So, if you would have told me that Racing Louisville would have upset Angel City tonight, which wound up happening, of course, I would have completely gone into the freaking out, gloom and doom thing. And, look, it wasn't good, particularly no Taylor Flint, Emma Sears unable to start. But here's the thing. It's actually not necessarily anything new. Racing Louisville already this year, they only have three wins, but they're three wins against Angel City, which was on a three-game winning streak, and two of the top teams in the league in Portland and Orlando. And just earlier today in the NWSL, we have the 14th-place team, the Seattle Reign, beat the 4th-place team, the San Diego Wave, which has spent plenty of time at the top of the NWSL standings this year. You had Seattle beat San Diego in San Diego by a final score of 2-0. So, for some reason, I mean, it ain't good, but I don't feel as bad about this loss as I thought I might as we reach the halfway point of the season. Now, maybe I'm just trying to explain away myself into feeling better, but I think among other things, you know, some matches you say, man, this is a red flag for Angel City. And it's true, they weren't the better team tonight. And Louisville deserved to win, and Angel City didn't. But I think it also says a little something about just how even this league always has been, but especially in 2026. That's just my reaction. If I'm full of it, feel free to let me know. But how do you emotionally feel about this loss?
1: Yeah, you know, the NWSL is being the NWSL at its finest here tonight. And it was a team with all kinds of momentum in Angel City facing a team, you know, with the negative momentum, like zero momentum coming into this game in Louisville. And then Louisville was able to pull something spectacular off here against Angel City. But, yeah, things are going to happen. Things happen. We're only halfway through the season. This is, you know, literally the half point for Angel City. So it's all about a response. How is Angel City going to respond here? Plenty of games left. And then you look ahead against Kansas City, who, by the way, just lost to the 13th place team in Boston. They haven't.
0: Oh, right, yes.
1: They've only won one game in their last five. So. You talk about these streaks that these teams go on, and, you know, you're not going to play perfectly every game. There are going to be challenges that you face, whether it, you know, for Racing Louisville, they're playing three games in 7 days. So lots of challenges throughout the season in the NWSL for every single team. It's all about how you can pick your shoes up, put them back on the next day, lace them up, and look forward, because it's all about how you respond.
0: And Angel City will have that opportunity when we talk to you next. They will be at Kansas City this Saturday, and as Tracy mentioned, the Current lost at Boston yesterday 1-0 without Tim Washawinga. They play on Wednesday at home against Racing Louisville before hosting Angel City next Saturday. And again, Shawinga will not play in those games either, because she is on international duty for Malawi at the Africa Cup of Nations. And ironically, Racing Louisville's victory over Angel City tonight reminded me of Angel City's victory over Kansas City earlier this season here at BMO Stadium on May 20th, because it seemed like Angel City went into that game in the position that Louisville came into this game tonight in.
1: Yeah, and what I do take away as a positive from this game is the way that Angel City did not give up. Things were definitely not going their way the first half. Second half, they continued to really not go exactly as planned. You know, it was becoming frustrating, I'm sure, for a lot of the players on the field to not be able to connect and to really get good shots on goal, right? That becomes frustrating. But they never gave up. They tried to claw their way back into this game. We love to see substitutes come in and impact games. I thought that Riley Tiernan played excellent. And for a player that had the success that she had in, you know, last season in her rookie year, to come into this season, and I'm sure she is disappointed, wants to impact and be a part of this team a lot more, be on the field a lot more. She picked her head up, and there was something about her that said, I'm going to make a difference in this game. I'm going to try to score, hit the post. It was very close in doing that. Sophia Matthijs, lots of good stories coming from this, from players that are given, you know, a little opportunity and they're taking it and running with it. And overall, again, the team response from things not going their way, they never gave up. They continue to fight, push, and eventually find the back of the net. And they were darn close to tying this Racing Louisville team. And this is not a good game by any means for Angel City in terms of how they want to play.
0: And they'll have an opportunity to right the ship at CPKC Stadium in Kansas City next Saturday, as they will visit the Current, who once again playing without Tim Washawinga on international duty. And we look forward to bringing it to you. It's always a great atmosphere at CPKC Stadium. We'll be on the air next Saturday at 3:15 p.m. Pacific time, with kickoff at 3:30 as Angel City Football Club visits the Kansas City Current. We'll talk to you then. For Tracy Bailey, our stadium engineer, Jake Warner, and our studio engineers, Zach Elcaldi and Ozzy Flamenco, this is Isaac Lohenkron saying goodbye from BMO Stadium, where Racing Louisville this evening upset Angel City Football Club by a final score of 2-1. Good night, everyone.
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0: Yeah.
1: Los Angeles,
2: 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You're all angels. Each and every one of you.
1: This is soccer for the City of Angels.
3: I love this squad.
1: This is Angel City FC. Angel City pregame on the pitch is on. Now with all the lead up to today's match, joined by Tracy Bailey, Isaac Lowenkrop.
4: Tis a hot, muggy 84 degrees Sunday afternoon at BMO Stadium. Speaking of hot, Angel City Football Club. Today, they go for their first four-match winning streak in franchise history as they play host to Racing Louisville. I'm Isaac Lowenkrot with Tracy Bailey. Angel City has been playing like they just got back from a vacation to Aruba. Three consecutive 2-0 victories. They've gone 281 consecutive minutes of franchise record without allowing a goal. Tracy, what are the main reasons why?
5: Well, and sometimes everyone needs a vacation, right? So they have a little break, they come back red hot. And for me, it really has been a shift in mentality. We hear interim head coach Leif Smeru talk about presence over perfection. So for me, what that means and what I'm seeing is that translating into playing more free, playing more confident. So he challenged his team to not necessarily worry about making mistakes, but how do you respond when the mistakes happen? Because they are going to happen. So how do you, as an individual player, help your teammate out and help fix things when things don't go your way? So for me, again, that has been the biggest difference between the team we saw before that vacation and after.
4: And speaking of Leif Smeru, he detailed why Angel City's defense has been so dominant since the World Cup break.
6: Getting the pressure to do the first work and then having a back line well helped with two sixes to take care of what comes in between. So defending in the box has been a focus area for us. And I think when the opponents get some break through our first line of defense, I think the back six and seven with the goalkeeper is dealing very well with it.
5: And yeah, for me, once again, I feel like the breakdowns happened for Angel City. They were only moments of clicking off. So moments of lapses of not being focused, not being locked in. And we saw great performances, but they couldn't see the game out because they would have those mental lapses or breakdowns. So the focus then got back to the basics. It's how do you defend your own box? How do you press? They had the pieces all along, but now it seems like they're simplifying things a little bit more for the team, making things a little bit more predictable from their attacking third. So with their press, the pressure that they're able to apply, which sets things up defensively to make it a little bit easier for the rest of the group.
4: Last season, Racing Louisville made the playoffs for the first time in franchise history. This year, they're in last place, 2-10-2. U.S. national team forward Emma Sears is not in the starting lineup this afternoon due to illness. She is available as a potential substitute. Taylor Flynn.

0: as you would, you know, with Sears on the field. So definitely a different look from Racing Louisville. But of course, like I said, and like you said, the fabric of the team is the same. So other players are going to step up, probably be a little bit extra spicy, like Kayla Fisher, you know, a Lauren Millay. So Angel City has to bring it. They can't let down or think that this team is going to come out any less hard or any less spicy.
1: If Angel City wins, they will tie the Kansas City Current for sixth place in the NWSL. They will also win their eighth match of the season, which would tie a franchise record as we reach the halfway point of Angel City's regular season this afternoon. Kickoff is 19 minutes away, 2 minutes away this afternoon, player availability report, and the starting 11s. You're kicking it with Angel City Football Club on the iHeartRadio app.
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1: From BMO Stadium, 16 minutes away, Angel City Football Club hosting Racing Louisville. This afternoon's player availability report is presented by Cedars-Sinai. Angel City defender Evelyn Shores out today because of a lower leg injury. Forward Prisca Chalufia on international duty with the Zambian national team. She got called up for the Africa Cup of Nations. Of course, she previously represented them in the Olympics in 2024. Forward June Endo recovering from a right knee injury. Defender Savvy King recovering from ankle surgery. For Racing Louisville, as we mentioned, U.S. national team forward Emma Sears questionable because of illness. She is not in the starting lineup for this afternoon's match. She is available, however, as a potential substitute. And we also mentioned that midfielder and defender Taylor Flint suspended for yellow card accumulation. And adding insult to injury, that fifth yellow card happened at the very end of second half stoppage time, just in the final seconds of their last match last Saturday, a 1-1 tie against the Houston Dash. That was this afternoon's player availability report presented by Cedars-Sinai. This afternoon's starting 11 is presented by DoorDash. In goal for Angel City, Angelina Anderson, third in the NWSL with a goals against average of 1.00. And the key number for Angelina Anderson today is 45, because if she makes it to the 45th minute of this match without having allowed a goal, she will set an Angel City franchise record for the longest shutout streak in team history. It was previously 324 consecutive minutes by Didi Hadacic

0: during the 2022 campaign. At right outside back, Giselle Thompson. The center backs are Emily Sams and Sarah Gordon. And the starting left outside back filling in this afternoon's match for the injured Evelyn Shores, rookie Carson Cherry.
1: Yeah, the rookie All-American out of the University of Louisville actually signed a 3-year deal with Angel City. So getting her first start, she's got 1 minute so far under her belt of play for Angel City. But this is a promising player. Obviously, you sign her to 3 years. You see a lot of potential in this player. And Carson Cherry is a ball-playing defender. She's got great range and passing. And she has the ability to dictate play and dominates in her duels, her box defending, and 1v1 defending. So excited for her. This is a great opportunity for Carson Cherry to step in here, get some minutes, and make her mark.
0: And it also kind of helps that Emma Sears is not in the starting lineup for Racing Louisville because she'd be matching up head-to-head with Emma Sears if she was in their starting lineup. The defensive midfielder for Angel City, another rookie, Karina Laguerre out of Duke, making her eighth consecutive start, and she has been rock solid. The central midfielder, Ari Borges, who played the first 3 seasons of her career with Racing Louisville before signing a 3-year deal with Angel City in January. So Ari Borges goes up against her former club for the first time. And the attacking midfielder is Allie Sentnor. Sentnor appearing for the 4th time in an Angel City uniform since being acquired from the Kansas City Current on June 17th. And Allie describes how she's fitting in with her new team.
2: We want to play a really good brand of soccer, both defensively and attacking-wise, and I'm being allotted a lot of freedom here to get on the ball and just to be a playmaker and to be a decision-maker, whether that's driving out the back line, whether that's getting on top of the box for crosses. So I think that I'm really excited to see more chances created on this team, and I think I'm just here to help us continue this winning streak.
1: And help continue this winning streak is exactly what Allie Sentnor has done since she has appeared for Angel City. This will be her 4th start for the squad since getting traded. But what interim head coach Leif Smerud has talked about is that Allie Sentnor has added dimensions in the quality between the lines and in their press. And her ability to connect a pass, 1 or 2 or more passes in a row to move the team up the field has been immeasurable. So a lot of stuff that Allie Sentnor does hasn't necessarily translated to the score sheet, but she has been doing a lot of things really well for Angel City and has definitely attributed to the success, since the break.
0: And one forward for Angel City, Claire Emsley, coming off a season-high 67 minutes of action in Angel City's 2-0 win at Chicago last Saturday. It was her first start for Angel City since May 9th of 2025, and she made it count. She had a game-high 9 crosses against the Stars, and this will be her 7th appearance for Angel City since being activated off of maternity leave. And another forward, Svendis Jansdottir, Angel City's leader in goal contributions, 5 goals and 2 assists this season, 2 goals in her last 3 matches, including the insurance goal in second half stoppage time at Chicago. And the other forward, Mayara News.
1: And Mayara News has been in excellent form, of course, scoring 5 goals in the last 5 games and leads the team with 6 goals. So she has been doing a lot attacking-wise and has asked to do a little bit more, according to Coach Leif Smerud. And she's doing things offensively, of course, defensively as well. But now she has the ability and the freedom to roam a little bit more. So we're seeing her get out wide. We're seeing her drop in the middle of the park, but also attack 1v1 and get into those spaces and behind the back line. So look for a little bit more of the same here tonight.
0: In goal for Racing Louisville is Jordan Bloomer at her 5th campaign in the NWSL. The outside backs, Moran Gasek, who is a rookie out of Ohio State. She'll be making her 4th start of the season and starting for the 3rd time in their last 4 matches. The other outside back out of UCLA, Quincy McMahon, at her 2nd year in the NWSL. The center backs are Ellie Jean in her 5th year in the NWSL and wearing the captain's armband today for Racing Louisville, Erin Wright.
1: Yeah, and this is a veteran in the league, so gets her 10th start for Racing Louisville. She will no doubt be looked to be that leader in the back with so many different lineups, so many changing pieces for Racing Louisville. Aaron Wright will be the stability on the back line.
0: At one midfielder for Racing Louisville, Katie O'Kane, with 2 goals and 2 assists this season. At another midfield spot, Lauren Millay, in her 8th year in the NWSL. This will be the 120th start of her NWSL career, and she is the only remaining original racer. She is in her 6th year with Racing Louisville. She's been there from the very start since they entered the NWSL in 2021, one campaign before Angel City did. And speaking of Angel City, the other midfielder is former Angel Macy Hodge.
1: Well, and we talked about the bite that this Racing Louisville side will have, and Angel City fans know very well that Macy Hodge is one of those players that has that bite, that has that spiciness. So she, alongside with Lauren Millay, will look to bring the heat and fire with the absence of Taylor Flint. She will have to step up and perform a lot of more defensive responsibilities and duties for this Racing Louisville side.
0: At one forward, Maya Lardner, a rookie out of Georgetown. She'll be starting in place of Emma Sears. This will be Lardner's 2nd start of a rookie campaign. Overall, she's appeared in 9 matches for a total of 219 minutes and has shown flashes of danger. Speaking of danger, at another forward, Kayla Fisher, who Angel City fans remember very, very well, because here last season it was Fisher who infamously pulled then-Angel Madison Hammond down by the hair, leading to a red card and a 3-game suspension. Speaking of cards, Kayla Fisher 2 years ago set an NWSL record for yellow cards. She had 10 in 2024. She has 20 in her career. Only 3 yellow cards this season. The other forward for Racing Louisville, McKenna Morris.
1: Well, and since being traded from the Washington Spirit in August of 2025, she has come on to Louisville and played a number of roles for them. We've seen her on the back line and do a defensive job, and also on the front line trying to get scoring opportunities. She has 1 goal so far for Racing Louisville. This is her 7th start of the season. And remember, this is a player in her rookie season that tied all rookies for the lead in goals with 5. So she is very capable of stepping up here today and being that go-to scorer.
0: Those were this afternoon's starting 11s presented by DoorDash. It's Angel City Football Club hosting Racing Louisville. Angel City in 8th place in the NWSL, but if they win, they will tie Kansas City for 6th place in the NWSL. They will be at Kansas City next Saturday as Allie Centenor will face her former team. In the meantime, Kansas City will be hosting Racing Louisville on Wednesday. So for Racing Louisville, this is their first of 3 matches in 7 days. This afternoon at Angel City, Wednesday at Kansas City, and then next Saturday they will be hosting Chicago. And again, they were a playoff team last year in last place in the NWSL. This year, Emma Sears not in the starting lineup due to illness, and Racing Louisville playing without Taylor Flint because of a 1-game suspension for yellow card accumulation. Can Angel City take advantage and achieve its first 4-match winning streak in franchise history? Kickoff is 5 minutes away, 2 minutes away. It's Tracy Bailey's Keys to the Match. You are kicking it with Angel City Football Club on the iHeartRadio app.
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0: Angel City Football Club ready to run against Racing Louisville as we race to focus on Tracy Bailey's keys to the match.
1: Well, my first key is going to be for Angel City to have elite box defending. And what that means and translates for this game against Racing Louisville specifically is that Racing Louisville has struggled to get in, to get on the board, find the ball into the back of the net. So Angel City has to anticipate that their best opportunities will likely come from set pieces. The box defending has to be on point. My second key is for Angel City to be the aggressor from the opening whistle. We felt like Chicago, it took an entire half to get up to the speed of play and energy that we had seen since the break from Angel City. So what does that mean? That means win second balls, win first balls all over the field. And Racing Louisville, this is a team that's last in possession, so they will likely go long. They will likely go direct. And Jordan Bloomer, their goalkeeper, also likes to hit those long balls. So in the attacking third, Angel City needs to press with energy. We saw it in the second half against Chicago. Angel City needs to set the tone from the jump. And my third and final key is for Angel City to take the opportunity to reintroduce BMO as Angel City's home and fortress. Angel City, they're fourth in the NWSL in attendance here at BMO. Their current record, 4-4-0. And the only year they've had a winning record at home was the first year in 2022. They were 5-4-2. So this is Angel City's opportunity to have a winning record at home with a win here today, not look back. Top four teams over the last season have had winning home records. Champions dominate home, period. So if you want to be in the conversation of a postseason and beyond, Angel City absolutely must dominate here at home. And this is a great opportunity to do that right here tonight.
0: It is Pride Night at BMO Stadium, and among other things, it means another gorgeous TIFO. This one raised above the Northern Gold to our left with Angel City fans and a car driving, and the caption on the banner, "We're coming to the stadium." Another TIFO that Angel City fans hit out of the park on Pride Night as Angel City gets ready to play host to Racing Louisville. Angel City in its Los Angeles kits, cream and light pink jerseys with gray shorts. Racing Louisville in its disco kits, black uniforms with electric purple, fuchsia, and glowing green accents, which is appropriate because they had a silent disco night promotion in their last game last Saturday at home when they tied Houston 1-1. Angel City will defend the Northern Gold to our left in front of Angelina Anderson. Racing Louisville defends the Southern Gold to our right in front of Jordan Bloomer. Laura Rodriguez is our referee. Angel City seeking its first four-match winning streak in franchise history as Myara News booms the opening kickoff over the far sideline in the Louisville end intentionally, and Angel City will put on some early pressure as Racing Louisville will throw it in up the far sideline. Headed by Carson Cherry, volleyed out to midfield, corralled by Sarah Gordon, and knocks it back to Emily Sams. Again, Cherry making the first start of her NWSL career in place of the injured Evelyn Shores. Giselle Thompson going to work. Drives down the right sideline. Being held by McMahon. Drops it back. Nobody there. Not on the same page with Borges. Borges swoops in and takes it away. Her back pass was almost pounced on by Fisher. And Angel City sends it back to Angelina Anderson.
1: Yeah, a couple of miscues so far for Angel City to start this one here. But good recovery on both ends. And Angel City will set up with Angelina Anderson on the ball.
0: She slips as she right-foots it out to the center line. It's knocked to Ari Borges, who partially fans on it. It goes over the near sideline, and it's out for a Racing Louisville throw-in.
1: Yeah, not starting exceptionally sharp so far for Angel City, but no harm, no foul.
0: Quincy McMahon threw it in along the left sideline, and here is Lardner making the second start of her rookie season. McMahon left of the area, former UCLA Bruin with the cross. It's not to O'Kane, who got stopped by Gordon, picked up by Hodge. The former Angel has it deflected, and it's gobbled up by Angelina Anderson.
1: Yeah, and for Angel City, they've got to kind of focus, reset here, because they have not looked sharp. A couple of miscues, a couple of turnovers, and that actually led to a pretty decent opportunity for Racing Louisville.
0: No score. We're 90 seconds in. Here's Neuse slipping at midfield, but it's backed up by Giselle Thompson. To Neuse attacking the goal to our right, and she is overrun from behind, and Louisville clears it over the near sideline. It goes out. It'll be a throw-in for Angel City Football Club. But Racing Louisville with a big-time burst of energy to start this game. Emily Sams to the far side to Carson Cherry. She's pressured by Morris. Good pass to Laguerre, her fellow rookie in the center. Circle back to Sams. Boy, good work rate continuing by Racing Louisville as Gasek is knocked down for a foul by Myara News at midfield.
1: Yeah, and I don't mind that foul from News here. Force this Racing side to have to go back. Now you set up defensively because the energy is definitely in Racing Louisville's favor to start these opening minutes.
0: Racing Louisville, a heavy underdog. Emma Sears not on the starting lineup because of illness. Taylor Flint serving a one-game suspension for yellow card accumulation. Back in the Angel City defensive end, it goes over the left end line and out for an Angel City goal kick.
1: And this Racing Louisville side will like to press. They like to high press, so we'll see how Angel City will be able to adapt to this. Will they play long? They played long the first time with Angelina Anderson on the ball. Kayla Fisher at the top of the box, ready to pounce.
0: No scores. We cross into the fourth minute. Angel City coming off a 2-0 victory at Chicago last Saturday. Right-footed goal kick, near-sided midfield. Up go Neuse and Hodge. They both go flying, especially Hodge. And then Ari Borges slips. We've had a lot of slips on the turf early, as meanwhile play is stopped and Macy Hodge is hurt. Macy Hodge is hurt after going up in the collision with Myara News, and Racing Louisville's athletic training staff, Summer Jones and Michaela Clay, right out there to treat the former Angel.
1: Yeah, and immediately Macy Hodge was making, you know, movements with her legs like she was in a lot of pain. I hate to see that.
0: She went up for a contested ball with Myara News. They collided, and so a stoppage here in a scoreless fourth minute. Macy played a rookie season last year here for Angel City, appeared in 16 matches, starting 9 of them, was traded to Racing Louisville in January, and this is her 9th start of the season here. This is a Racing Louisville club coming off a 1-1 tie at home last Saturday against the Houston Dash, in which they took the early lead, but then Houston scored the game-time goal in second-half stoppage time as they continue to treat Macy Hodge, who was lying on her left side. And now they're raising her into a sitting position, which is a good sign.
1: And I couldn't tell from the initial contact if it was contact made, you know, in the head region, or was it on the landing that hurt her. So we'll have to see.
0: Now she's still in a sitting position. She's holding her left hand up to her nose, and now she's raised up. Myra Noose is going to come over and wish her well in a good sportsmanlike gesture. So she's able to walk away. She has her left arm around Michaela Clay as she walks over to the near sideline. And she was grabbing her nose earlier with her left hand, and she grabbed at her left forearm as she comes over to talk to Babianez. So we'll find out if she's able to come back in the match or whether Racing Louisville makes a substitution. Angel City and Racing Louisville are scoreless in the sixth minute of this match. So we'll get ready to restart play.
1: Well, that looks like they are going to make a substitute here.
0: Yep. Sarah Weber is coming over to the near sideline at midfield. She's got her penny off. Aaron Wright, meanwhile, plays it back to goalkeeper Bloomer, pressured by Jansdotter, and skies this one all the way to the Angel City end. Sams heads it down, wins the header to Borges. Ari going long down the middle for Jansdotter. Twisted off the ball, she collides with O'Kane, and we get another whistle here. Offside was called on Angel City. So here comes Sarah Weber into the match, an early substitute because of the Macy Hodge injury. And Racing Louisville had to adjust its lineup and its formation going into the match to begin with because of Sears' illness and Flint's suspension, and now they have to adjust it even more.
1: Yeah, more bad news for Racing Louisville. Probably not a player that they wanted to bring on in the first half, and most likely were saving for the second half to be able to come on and provide some energy.
0: The free kick downfield, it goes out of the Angel City end. They'll get a throw-in from there. Yeah, Weber is tied for the team lead in goals with Kayla Fisher with three. And the Angel City end, it goes out for a Giselle Thompson throw-in. And you mentioned, you know, not wanting to use her this early, and one of the reasons is this is the first of three matches in 7 days for Racing Louisville. Two of them on the road. Giselle Thompson down the right sideline. On the chase is Jansdotter. She gets there first, wide of the area. Right side of the area, on wide. The cross, fumbled by Bloomer, and cleared to the right side of the area, and then cleared over the right sideline for an Angel City throw-in.
1: And this is the best that Angel City has looked with going in behind the back line. You have a speed advantage when you have Sindis Jansdotter faced up against Aaron Wright. And Jansdotter knows she's faster. It takes her to the end line, cuts it back, forces Bloomer to have to deflect it. Unfortunately, deflection, though, right inside the six. No Angel City player to get on the receiving end of that.
0: Time for a Jans distance throw-in. First of the affair from the right sideline. Remember, Myara News goals in five straight for Angel City. Throwing right side of the area. It's headed by Cherry and just past a lunging Claire Emsley. In the left corner, Sarah Weber for Louisville booms it over the far sideline, throwing Angel City.
1: Yeah, definitely drawn up from the training ground there. There were a couple of targets in a row for Jansdotter to be able to throw it to. It finds the head of Cherry. Cherry does exactly what she's supposed to do there, flicks it to the far post. Emsley, though, just unable to connect cleanly on it, or that would have been Angel City up 1-0.
0: Angel City's ball at midfield, far sideline, scoreless ninth minute. That roll, the header off the Jans distance throw-ins, usually played by Evelyn Shores. So Carson Cherry filling in perfectly in her role in that situation. Anderson back in the Angel City end under pressure and is able to clear it to the near sideline at midfield. It's going to go out for a Racing Louisville throw-in.
1: Yeah, and Carson Cherry 5'7", so she's got some height on her. Has stepped into that role pretty seamlessly, it seems like, so far in this match.
0: Her only previous appearance coming off the bench at the end of the match against North Carolina here on May 31st. Now making the first start of her career. Here comes Myara News. Down the middle for Emsley. Attacking the goal to our right. She veers right. Averts Malay. Giselle Thompson midfield near sideline. Back to the center line to Sams. Sams left puts it for Sarah Gordon. No score, 10th minute. Cherry far sideline at midfield. Cherry bumped off the ball by Morris. She connects at the center circle. Down the middle, here comes Lardner, the rookie. Nice pass to Fisher, left to the arc. Left side of the area, left-footed shot. Diving save, Anderson. Popped it over the right end line. Corner kick, Louisville.
1: Well, and unfortunate on that last one for Cherry, the ball kind of popped up on her, forced her to make another touch there, and then the angle, the passing angle, was closed down by Morris, which created the turnover and the transition opportunity for Racing Louisville.
0: Morris will take the corner kick as Louisville attacks the goal to our left. And McKenna will unleash this corner kick from the right corner.
1: And so far, Louisville has brought the energy, and we talked about the box defending and the importance for Angel City to be locked in, especially on these set pieces.
0: Morris addressing it right-footed. Drives this one to the left end line. It goes out on the fly, and Angel City will get a goal kick out of it.
1: Well, and pretty good defending. Not a lot of movement from Racing Louisville, and players were marked up in the box, so that's a good sign for Angel City to start this one.
0: Angel City allows the third fewest goals in the league, just one per match, as Angelina Anderson booms the goal kick at the far sideline to Cherry. She's able to nod it ahead to Emsley, double-teamed, and kicks it off of Morse over the far sideline, throwing Angel City. So the franchise record shutout streak now up to 291 minutes. Cherry throws it in past O'Kane, connects with Emsley, tries to tow it down the middle, it finds Neuse. Neuse ships it for a backpedaling Giselle Thompson, right point of the area. Kneed away, however, by McMahon, and she just ditches it for an Angel City attacking third throw-in.
1: Yeah, good job. Switch of fields by Neuse to find Thompson. The ball, though, was played a little bit high on Thompson. Thompson had a back pedal to bring it down, and then was unbalanced. Good close down by McMahon.
0: No score, 12th minute. Jan's distance throw in time for the right sideline. Angel City's best chance so far came off a Jan's distance throw in that Cherry nodded and Emsley lunged towards and almost directed it in. Jan's daughter heaves this one to the right side of the area. It's headed to this spot. Laguerre plays it into the goal box, but it's pounced on by Bloomer. Jordan Bloomer, with Katie Atkinson injured last year, she helped lead Racing Louisville to the playoffs at a 9-6-5 record. As Racing Louisville not only made the playoffs for the first time in franchise history, they almost won their quarterfinal match on the road at Washington. The Spirit prevailed, but in a penalty kick shootout, Bloomer clears it upfield far side, and she's able to connect with Lardner. On the long pass, Lardner rolls a hopeful ball to the left end line, and Fisher unable to chase it down. Goal kick Angel City.
1: Yeah, and Angel City is trying to adapt and adjust to the way that Racing is playing right now. There is going to be no possession. This Racing Louisville side does not like to possess. They are, in fact, one of the least amount of possessing teams in the entire league. So they are looking to go long and go direct quickly. So Angel City has to be aware of this and adjust, make some adjustments to, understand what exactly Racing is trying to do.
0: No score in the 13th minute. Racing Louisville takes over off the goal kick, midfield near sideline. Downfield, but Emily Sams back to get it. Nudges it up to Karina Laguerre, rookie out of Duke. Left foots it across the field to fellow rookie Carson Cherry. Back to Gordon under pressure in the area. Left foots it back to Cherry. It's past her. Emsley comes back for it to Cherry, upfield at the center line, and it's taken down by Aaron Wright. Angel City was scrambling a lot there. Ellie Jean for Racing Louisville sends it to the right side of the area. Again, nobody there. It goes to the right end line, handled by Anderson. No score in the 14th minute. There's a lot of figuring out going on right now out there.
1: And clearly this Racing side is wanting to attack the right side. So you have a rookie in a new spot getting her first start. So you want to attack her, make her uncomfortable, and have forced a couple of turnovers on that far side of the field.
0: Here's Jan's daughter leading an Angel City rush down the middle, veering right. White-footed pass is stopped by Wright. She gets it back again to Giselle Thompson. Right point of the area. Back to Jan's daughter. Right side of the area. Hits the side of the net with a shot. Goal kick Louisville.
1: Really good idea and good combination play between Giselle Thompson and Spindis, Jan's daughter. Thompson gets the ball from Jan's daughter, gets it back to Spindis, and great turn on Aaron Wright. She once again knows she has the speed to beat Wright anytime, so great turn, gets a step on her, and then tries to sneak it in near post. Bloomer was there.
0: No score in the 15th minute as Jordan readies the goal kick from our right to our left. Angel City on a three-match winning streak. Racing Louisville winless in 6, 0-5-1. Goal kick comes down at midfield. Cherry heads it for Jan's daughter, volleys it to the near sideline, and it's going to go out for a Racing Louisville throw-in. And Racing Louisville has already had to make a substitution. Former Angel Macy Hodge had to leave the match early with an injury, and Sarah Weber replaced her. Throw-in near sideline, volleyed out by Giselle Thompson. Another throw-in coming up for Quincy McMahon. And McMahon won a national championship for UCLA back in 2022 over none other than Allie Sentinor's North Carolina Tar Heels. Throw in is lost over the near sideline by Malay, and Angel City will deal it in. Giselle Thompson. And to Sentinor, back to Giselle. Toes it cheekily to Neuse, right sideline. Had it blocked out of bounds by Maya, the rookie, Moran Gasek, rather. And Angel City's Giselle Thompson will get a throw in.
1: And if I'm Angel City right now, I want to string a couple of passes together and start to dictate the tempo.
0: They try here with Neuse. She had it left footed away by O'Kane, but it goes right to Jansdotter. Deep in the right quarter against Millway. She glides to her left, toes it up the right sideline. Giselle Thompson. Wide right for Jansdotter. Left-footed ball is stopped by O'Kane. Back to Svendis. Stopped by Gasek again. Gasek shoves Jansdotter. Got it to Sentinor. Can't get the shot away. Swept away by Fisher. Swooping in is Borges to take it back for Angel City right of the area. Borges against O'Kane. Double team. Right-footed cross is volleyed out of the area. Claimed by Malay. Malay dribbles upfield. Being pursued by Emsley in a scoreless 17th minute.
1: Great patience by Ari Borges, just waiting for O'Kane to bite. Eventually, O'Kane does bite, and Borges gets a nice ball inside the box.
0: Ari facing her former team for the first time. Long pass out to midfield over the near side. Giselle Thompson heads it off of Weber, goes over the near sideline, throw at Angel City. Ari played the first three seasons of her career with Racing Louisville before Angel City signed her to a three-year deal in January. And the news back to Giselle Thompson, near sideline at midfield. Reverses it to Emily Sams. Sams pressured by Fisher. Back to goalkeeper Angelina Anderson. Far side, Sarah Gordon on the chase. Gordon hemmed in along the sideline and asked to tow it over the far sideline, conceding a throw into Racing Louisville.
1: Yeah, once again, a little bit of confusion between Cherry and Gordon there. Cherry, you know, almost got her spot taken by the ball that was played to Gordon. Gordon goes wide. Cherry's got to make herself available. She kind of just was sitting on the sideline out of bounds, not being an option for Gordon.
0: The throw-in is kicked up to midfield as Sentinor nudges it to Emsley. Far side at midfield. Clara Emsley forced to retreat by Morris. Back to Cherry. Take it away. Lardner outside of the right to Fisher. Fisher wide of the area, pursued by Sentinor and Gordon, and Gordon toes it over the right end line before Fisher sends her flying. Corner kick Racing Louisville, but I'm sure Sarah Gordon took note of that little shove at the end.
1: Absolutely. Great defensive work once again from Sarah Gordon, providing a little bit of help defense, able to tow it away.
0: No score on the 18th minute as Racing Louisville prepares the corner kick, their second, attacking the goal to our left. Morris will address it from the right corner, right-footed. Remember, she misfired on the first one, and it went out of bounds on the fly. This is a Racing Louisville club that has scored just one goal in its last four matches. That was in their last match against Houston, which wound up tying them in second-half stoppage time. This one to the left side of the area, headed out of the area by Jansdotter. Aaron Wright runs it down left sideline. Taps it outside left to Malay. Malay tried to dribble around Neuse, who held her jersey. Malay keeps on going. Left sideline, McMahon. Her left-footed ball is going to sail over the white end line harmlessly. Goal kick, Angel City.
1: And that's a good job of Angel City. Just getting set defensively. A nice shape there. McMahon decides to play an early ball in. Nothing threatening, though. Not even close to any target inside the box. But for the most part, Angel City doing a good job of just making sure they are touch tight in those situations.
0: No score. Anderson, the goal kick out to midfield, headed down by Weber. Outside of the right to Lardner, held up by Gordon, but you got it to Morris for a right-footed shot deflected by Borges across the goal box over the left end line, and Racing Louisville gets its third corner kick in the first 19 minutes.
1: Yeah, and some frustration being shown right now from some of the Angel City players. And Angel City has to understand, you know, there are going to be waves and moments during games. Maybe this game didn't start off the way that you wanted to, but Racing Louisville clearly has the momentum right now. So can you withstand the pressure that Louisville is pushing towards you and just try to survive and then get your moments? Find your time to string some passes together, set the tempo, and regain some momentum.
0: Katie O'Kane will take the corner kick from the left corner. She addresses it right-footed, sends this one to the right side of the area, headed to Borges, and she heads it upfield. Pounced on by Maiora News through the center circle. Attack will go to our right. News to Centnor. Centnor outside right. Centnor pulls up. Centnor against Jean. Allie Centnor slides a pass to News. A tap to Borges. Rolls one, and it's dived on by Bloomer, but Angel City sure got down the field quick.
1: Yeah, and Racing Louisville probably a little bit too confident, throwing numbers forward, and that led to the opportunity for Angel City to counter quickly. Meyer News gets out on the break. Allie Centnor making a good run across the face of News, and then News lays it off.
0: The goal kick is blocked by Jansdotter. It comes down outside left, and Centnor taps it to Emsley along the left sideline. It was Jansdotter who earned the possession for Angel City. Up the left sideline, Cherry, one-touch pass to Borges outside left. Back outside middle to Sams. Sams for Giselle Thompson, who saves the pass right sideline. Moving in, right of the area, draws a double team. Takes it into the right sideline. She's still with it. Despite the double team, it's one on two, and she comes up with an on Megan McNabb. Saved by Gasek, who clears it right sideline. It goes out. Throw at Angel City with a crowd roaring in appreciation of that exhibition of dribbling by Giselle Thompson.
1: Yeah, you love to see the confidence on the ball. Clearly has the ability and finesse. Tries to take on two defenders.
0: Scoreless in the 22nd minute. They try the left side this time with Emsley. Right-footed cross. Volleyed out of the area by Wright. Taken down by Millay. Clears it upfield. Stopped by Borges. Weber chips it out to midfield on the near side. And the race is on. Fisher against Sams. Near sideline at midfield. And the rest of Angel City's defense gets back. Fisher now moving in from the left. Fisher averts Borges. Outside left to Sarah Weber. Left of the area. And we got a stoppage. It was offside, and Angel City will get a free kick. And Angel City's shutout streak is now at 303 minutes. They continue to add to their franchise record. No score in the 23rd. Giselle Thompson to the Angel City end. Up to News. Nice one-touch pass to Borges. Brazil to Brazil. Center circle to Centnor. Heavy touch at O'Kane. Intercedes for Racing Louisville. Near sideline, here's Gasek. Gasek back in the Racing Louisville end. Left puts it upfield. Connects there with Lardner. To Weber. Up to Fisher. Center circle Millay. Attack will go to our left. Long right-footed pass for Lardner. Two out to handle. And it goes out for an Angel City throw-in.
1: But much better pressure from Angel City on the ball here. Forcing Racing Louisville to have to pick up the tempo. And then the long balls are now being pressured a little bit. So these long balls aren't as accurate when you have the pressure being applied. So much better from Angel City.
0: The throw into Maiora News against McMahon. Giselle Thompson for Borges. Slides it back to Giselle Thompson. Passes around McMahon to News. Near sideline of midfield. Punches a long one into the Louisville end. Handled by Wright. And she's going to send it back to goalkeeper Jordan Bloomer. Bloomer walks the dribble up towards her 18. Taps a left-footed pass to Jean. Far side, up to midfield of the far sideline for Morris. Morris, a right-footed ball that's set over the far sideline by Cherry. It'll be a throw-in for Racing Louisville. Racing Louisville's last victory came May 8th. They beat Portland 3-1. Their other victory was against Orlando on April 24th. So they have only two victories on the season, but both wins were against good teams. No score, 24th minute. They will throw it in. And the Angel City end attack will go to our left. The throw in for Lardner. She's able to get past Sarah Gordon, right side of the area. Drops it back past Millay to McMahon. McMahon is stopped by Karina Laguerre. Held in by O'Kane for Louisville. O'Kane's left side shot. Save Anderson gave up the rebound score. Maya Lardner with the first goal of her NWSL career, and Angel City's shutout streak ends at 304 minutes, and the upstart and heavy underdog Racing Louisville stuns BMO Stadium by scoring the first goal of the match.
1: Yeah, and just looking a little discombobulated is the back line. The shape is all wrong. They're trying to get readjusted as that ball gets played out. It's an excellent shot. Low, hard, driven ball by Katie O'Kane on the ground. And then Angelina Anderson forced to make the save. Actually coughs up the rebound right inside the six. And then there's two Racing Louisville players rushing to the ball. Sarah Gordon's the only one contesting for the rebound. And unfortunately for Angel City, It's Lardner getting there first, putting racing up 1-0.
0: And Maya Lardner, even though she had only started one match and hadn't had a goal contribution until then, she was someone who caught our eye. And it turns out that she starts in place of dangerous U.S. national team forward Emma Sears. And she has given Racing Louisville a 1-0 lead in the 25th minute. We have not had the kickoff after the goal yet. And there's always sometimes the delay because the VAR is looking at it, but live we didn't necessarily see anything that would warrant a VAR review, and in fact it is a good goal. So Angel City falls behind 1-0, which is surprising on paper, but not necessarily surprising the way the first 20 plus minutes of this match had evolved.
1: Yeah, this is absolutely the start you want to have. If you're racing, coming on the road, you want to, you know, expect that Angel City will come out with energy. And they matched their energy and actually exceeded it in the opening quarter of the game and were able to find a way to get a goal. And now my question is, I'm not sure the racing can withstand this energy throughout the whole match.
0: Allie Sentner's long shot is blocked by O'Kane, but it goes over the left end line for Angel City's first corner kick of the match, presented by Cedar Sinai. Oh,
1: and this is a good response from Angel City. Right away, they are pressing forward, trying to make something happen, end up with a corner kick here. But as I was saying, I wasn't sure how long, you know, this racing side will be able to keep up this energy with their pressure and their press, especially given the lack of substitutes that they have and the depth that they have right now.
0: Attacking the goal to our right, Allie Sentner will take the quarter kick from the left quarter. She addresses it right-footed. She sends this one wide of the spot over everybody on both teams. It tumbles to the right sideline and is saved beautifully by Karina Laguerre. Here's Borges, wide end line. Her cross headed out by Fisher. Another Angel City quarter kick presented by Cedar Sinai. Tremendous play by Laguerre.
1: Yeah, and that's the type of energy that Angel City needs to have going forward in this match. It's the extra effort, second effort. Laguerre's on the ground, able to keep it in bounds. And then Borges able to get there. And in the end, a corner kick, a good set piece opportunity right here for Angel City is created.
0: This time it'll be Emsley. In the 28th minute with Racing Louisville leading Angel City 1-0. As Claire addresses the ball from the right quarter, left-footed. Len Emsley sends it, left end line, and it's just headed wide by Ari Borges into the stand. She kicks another soccer ball behind the goal, and then Jordan Bloomer tries to joke with her former teammate as she runs by. Goal kick Racing Louisville.
1: Yeah, clearly frustrated with that opportunity for Borges there. As it was an awkward bounce, it was a high-played ball, so it comes off the turf with all kinds of pace. Borges tries to get over it, keep it down, unfortunately unable to do either to steer it towards the goal.
0: Bloomer will take the goal kick from our right to our left. Racing Louisville is 1-1-2 when they score first this year. The goal kick comes down at midfield. Chased down by Sarah Gordon in the Angel City area. She has to concede a throw-in. Angel City, meanwhile, when their opponent scores first this year, is 1-6. In fact, Angel City has won just one of its last 30 matches when yielding the first goal. Good news is that was earlier this season against Kansas City. Throw-in goes over the left end line. Goal kick Angel City. And speaking of the Kansas City game, we were discussing that earlier. Angel City was kind of the heavy underdog going into that match. They had to start an unusual lineup, and it turned out the same thing happened. It really gave Kansas City problems, and even though Kansas City scored first, Angel City won the match.
1: Yeah, and sometimes you do that. You kind of look at the lineup, you see the personnel that, you know, are the stars of the team. They're not on the field, so, you know, maybe not intentionally, you don't have as much energy to start this game because you don't think it's going to be as difficult, but you can never do that in the NWSL. So lesson learned so far from Angel City to start this first half, and great job from Racing Louisville.
0: Off the goal kick, it went over the near sideline. It'll be a throw in Louisville as Gasek throws it in. Headed away from Lardner, McMahon tries to knock it to the middle of the park. It comes down near sideline. There's a hard collision between Neuse and O'Kane, and Myara Neuse gets called for the foul, and Racing Louisville will get a free kick from the near side at midfield. Myara Neuse again with goals in five consecutive matches, a franchise record. Spendis Jansdotter was the NWSL's Player of the Month in March. Myara Neuse might be the NWSL's Player of the Month for July. We're in the 30th minute, racing Louisville with a 1-0 lead over Angel City as O'Kane gets ready for the free kick near side at midfield. O'Kane pounds this one to the right side of the area. Headed upfield by Jansdotter, swooping in his melee for the save, right of the area to Aaron Wright against Jansdotter. Right-footed cross is blocked by Jansdotter over the right end line. Corner kick racing Louisville.
1: Yeah, great defensive work and shift put in by Svendis Jansdotter. Wins the first ball with the head. It gets cleared out, and then the second chance and recycled ball in goes to Aaron Wright. Great 1v1 defending by Jansdotter.
0: I'll tell you what, Bevianez was very pleased

0: with Racing Louisville's effort last Saturday against Houston, even though they gave up a potential 3 points by yielding the tying goal in second half stoppage time. And we're seeing a continuation of that this afternoon, even without Taylor Flynn and Sears. Right-footed corner kick by Morris is headed out of the goal box by Angel City. Anderson missed it. Headed upfield by Meyer and used heavy touch. It's saved by Millay. Oh, that was a saving play as Angel City was fast breaking. McKenna Morris in from the right for Louisville. Right of the arc, O'Kane. O'Kane puts on the brakes. Swings left. Pass to the right point of the area to Morris. Morris against Cherry, right side of the area. Down the right end line, right-footed cross. Kicked out of there by Gordon. Held in by Millay. Right-footed shot blocked by Laguerre over the right end line. And Racing Louisville will have its fourth corner kick, already leading 1-0.
1: Yeah, I had a good job at just deflecting those chances, those looks from Racing Louisville. Good job of defending by Angel City as a team here. And just not allowing the ball to make its way all the way to the goal. So,
0: wow. 32nd minute. Racing Louisville 1, Angel City nothing. A corner kick being held up as referee Laura Rodriguez is having a discussion with Angelina Anderson and guess who? Kayla Fisher in the goal box.
1: I was going to say. Mm-hmm. Number 9.
0: Yeah. What a shot. Anyway, McKenna Morris will take the corner kick for Louisville, attacking the goal to our left. This Louisville team is brimming with confidence right now. Right-footed ball to the left side of the goal box, and it's headed over the left end line by left sideline by Lardner, and it goes out for an Angel City throw-in deep at its end. And they're going to say it went out over the goal line, not the end line, so it'll actually be a goal kick for Angelina Anderson. 1-0 Louisville, 33rd minute. Anderson clips the goal kick out to midfield on the near side. Myara News heads it high for Jansdotter, who traps it near side in midfield. Gets it under control to Giselle Thompson. Giselle Thompson going to work. Driving on McMahon, right sideline. And the pass to the right sideline goes over it past Muse. It'll be a throw-in for Racing Louisville from its end. And Moran Gasek, the rookie, will throw it in.
1: And it's been interesting so far this match. Angel City has not built out of the back. So respecting the pressure or the press of Racing Louisville.
0: They give it away. Long pass deflects to the left side of the area. Here comes Fisher bearing it on Anderson. Scores! And Louisville has taken a 2-0 lead in the 34th minute. It won't count. It won't count. Offside is called on Racing Louisville. That's the call on the field. What was interesting was the ball took a touch on the way to Fisher. A Louisville player passes it. It looked like it might have hit Emily Sams. Fisher pounced on it and beat Anderson, but the offside flag is up, no goal.
1: Yeah, and that once again was really close for Angel City. Clearly she was offside there, but for a Racing Louisville, that's got to give you more confidence if you're Kayla Fisher. Ooh. Even though you're offside there, just seeing the ball go in the back of the net does a little something as a forward for you.
0: Off the goal kick, it comes down to midfield on the near side, and Myara News is hurt. She went up for the header with Gasek, and she was hurt, and she's actually hurt her hand. So she's flexing and wiggling her left hand as Laura Rodriguez, the referee, goes over there to check on her, with Racing Louisville holding a 1-0 lead over Angel City Football Club in the 35th minute. So it was a hand knock for Myara News. When a player goes up for a header, you always worry about the ball going off her head or something like that, but she'll be able to stay in the match and not be checked out by the athletic trainer. And Angel City is complaining. They feel that the drop ball here should have gone to them instead of Racing Louisville. It goes to right, now to the near side to Gasek in the Louisville end. Back into the Angel City end near sideline. It's going to go over the near sideline for an Angel City throw-in. The goal by Louisville in the 24th minute by rookie Maya Lardner, the first of her NWSL career. Scoring off a rebound and ending Angel City's shutout streak at 304 minutes. Jansdotter in the center circle for Angel City. Relays it along for Sentinor. Attack will go to our right. Allie Sentinor, nice pass to Jansdotter left side. Jansdotter double teamed outside left. Back outside left to Cherry. Cherry against Morris. Outside left to Karina Laguerre. Laguerre outside middle to Borges. Nice pass to Cherry. Cherry flicks it to Laguerre outside left. She dances to the middle. To a trailing Sams. Sams had her pass taken away by Lardner, who motors upfield in transition for Louisville. Attack will go to our left. A recovering Sams is beaten by Lardner. Lardner left of the yard, towed away by Sams, picked up by Gordon, and they're calling a foul on Emily Sams, which is the bad news. The good news is it was just outside of the area, but more bad news, it's a yellow card on Sams.
1: And don't really understand this. I will love to see the replay on this, but it seemed like it was all ball here, and I was applauding the effort from Emily Sams. She clearly gets beat. Lardner's off to the races, and it's 1v2, Sarah Gordon being the one for Angel City. And then out of nowhere, Emily Sams comes, toes the ball away, seemingly gets all ball. But the referee calls the foul here at the top of the box.
0: Oh, you know what? It was for a push in the back. It was for a push in the back. She did get all ball. Yeah, he got all ball, but at the same time she was pushing her. Now, she pushed her, but your contention is it was not much of a push.
1: Not much of a push. And you see Emily Sams going in one direction, so if it was the momentum of the push, it would have actually pushed her, you know, towards the goal, not kind of diagonally away the way that she was running.
0: So it's a yellow card against Sams, her third of the year, at a free kick. Louisville just outside of the penalty area. Louisville already leading 1-0 at the 37th minute. And Louisville has scored 5 goals from outside the box this year, including a gorgeous free kick goal by Katie O'Kane in one of their wins May 8th against Portland. It was so good, it was the NWSL's goal of the week. O'Kane addressing it right-footed. Morris addressing it left-footed, just outside the edge of the area, left of the arc. O'Kane shoots, and it's deflected over the right end line by Giselle Thompson. Corner kick racing Louisville.
1: Yeah, really good deflection from Giselle Thompson, because it's interesting the way that the field is right now. The sun's setting. It looked like the sun was actually going to be in Angelina Anderson's eyes, just, you know, inside the 6-yard box in the direction of where the ball was coming from, making it even more difficult.
0: 38th minute, already 1-0 racing Louisville. Morris will take the corner kick, right corner. Right-footed line drive to the left end line. It's headed back to the right side of the area, and it's cleared upfield by Giselle Thompson. Lauren Millay runs it down far side in midfield, attacking the goal to our left. For Fisher, Fisher moving it on Sams, right of the area. Her shot is stopped by Angelina Anderson, who wants to start the pass break the other way. Throws a long pass to the near sideline. Mayara Neuse has it. She heads towards midfield. She absorbs a shoulder charge from Jean as it goes out for an Angel City throw-in. Into Borges. Borges wants to go along. A long one for Centenor. It's headed out of the area by McMahon. Bloomer also came out. It comes to the right sideline, and Borges saves. Ari Borges against Lardner and Jean. Gets past Lardner, who recovers. Ari gets it right back, right of the area, moving it on Jean. She has Jean scrambling. Jean blocks the shot. It's picked up by Millay, who left puts it upfield, but Gordon holds it in for Angel City. Outside left to Cherry, 39th minute, 1-0 racing Louisville. Outside left is Emsley. Emsley against Morris, left side of the area. Cuts to her right. Right-footed cross for Jansdottir. She got stopped by Gasek, and it's cleared by O'Kane, but held in by Cherry. Good stretch for Angel City. Emily Sams outside middle. Left puts it outside of the right, Giselle Thompson. Giselle Thompson outside right. Gets it back from Hughes on a give and go. Right of the area. Her left-footed cross went off of McNair. Backed up, however, by Sams. Right of the area, Giselle Thompson. Right-footed cross, left of the spot. Headed away from Jansdottir by right. Saved by Laguerre. Outside left to Cherry. And now it's Centenor. Turning towards the middle. Right-footed shot. Just high. Goal kick racing Louisville.
1: Yeah, excellent sequence from Angel City here. A promising attack. A couple of opportunities with services into the box, and then it's Centenor in this last opportunity here, just trying to spin her defender, faces up, actually doesn't have her hip squared up to the goal, but is able to get off an excellent shot, just unable to keep it on target to force Bloomer to have to make a save.
0: Centenor coming off a match-high 8 shots in Angel City's 2-0 win at Chicago last Saturday. Crossing into the 41st minute here with racing Louisville, a heavy underdog leading Angel City 1-0. Bloomer's goal kick to the far side at midfield. Weber has it ahead, past Fisher, run down by Gordon, back to Angelina Anderson, who right puts it upfield. It's going to be chased after by Borges, who wins it for Angel City. Giselle Thompson taps it to Laguerre. Right puts it to Ari Borges and connects with her. Attack the goal to our right. Jansdottir taps it to Centenor. She's got Emsley. Tries to get it to

0: control. Akana Morris drives towards the center line. Over it. Attack will go to our left. From the center circle down the middle. Shut down by Emily Sams and Angel City counterattacks. Here's Emily Sams dribbling carefully down the right side. Laguerre outside middle. Laguerre against O'Kane. Switches the field. Far-sided midfield to Cherry. Cherry, the rookie from Louisville, making the first start of her NWSL career. And only second appearance of the season. Here's Laguerre outside middle. Millay slipped on the Bermuda. Laguerre moving into Centenor. Centenor against Jean. Double team by O'Kane. Scoops a pass that's volleyed out of the area by Wright and cleared up field by O'Kane. Held in by Cherry. Heads it down the middle. Laguerre with a tap to Centenor. Centenor driving. Left side of the area, Claire Emsley. Left footed cross. Up for the header is Neuse. It's headed over the end line by Gasek. And they're going to say that it's a goal kick racing Louisville. And this is also the first opportunity for VAR to say something to the referee about that Myron Neuse slide tackle in the area.
1: Yeah, and it looks like there's not even any kind of discussion here, not even putting her, you know, hand up to her earpiece to have a listen, not stopping play, so not much talking is coming from VAR.
0: 1-0 racing Louisville in the 43rd minute. So Angel City has been on the front foot the last 5 minutes or so. Can they steal back the tying goal before halftime? Bloomer hammers the goal kick near sideline in midfield, out on the fly for an Angel City throw-in. The ironic thing is, as we mentioned, Louisville, the last place club, but their two victories this season have come against two of the better teams in the league, Portland and Orlando. The throw-in, and Neuse is able to get around McMahon. Just pass! Svendis Jan's daughter, she tried to connect with her right of the arc, and Bloomer will pick it up in Louisville's area. Bowls it to the far side of the area to Ellie Jean, pursued by Centenor. Up the far sideline to Morris. Long pass out to midfield, but on the far side is kicked up in the air by Cherry. Taken down by Emsley, but controlled by Fisher. Far sideline to midfield for Louisville. She averts Emsley on the dribble. Back pass, dangerous, almost stolen by Jan's daughter. Kick to the far sideline. It goes out to Angel City. Good pressure. Can they make something of it here? 1-0 racing Louisville as we cross into the 45th minute. And Carson Cherry will throw it in. Attacking the goal to our right from the far sideline.
1: And on that last throw-in, Svendis Jansdottir wanted to go quickly, was looking for somebody to make a run. No runs coming, so then she lays the ball off and lets Cherry take the throw-in. But you can see that she has some urgency here. She wants her teammates to get the energy up, try to get one before going in to the half.
0: Throw-in got kicked off of Laguerre and out for a racing Louisville throw-in. Far sideline at midfield. Weber gets double-teamed, kicked away by Emsley. Here comes Centenor. Back to Emsley. Attacking the goal to our right. Claire. Dancing on the dribble on Morris. Back to the far sideline of midfield. Cherry reverses it back to Gordon. 1-0 racing Louisville, 45th minute. Gordon far sideline of midfield to Cherry. Cherry moving in for Angel City. Chips a right-footed pass over the top for Jansdottir. Double team left side of the area. The cross is smothered and Bloomer has to dive on it as two racing Louisville defenders look confused and Jansdottir almost snuck in there to get a scoring chance.
1: You have to applaud the effort from Svendis Jansdottir. She was one player in the box making a second effort on the ball. It was actually a beautiful ball played by Cherry. And five or six racing Louisville defenders, so she's got to have some help up there.
0: We're going to get 4 minutes of first half stoppage time. We've just crossed into it with racing Louisville holding a 1-0 lead over Angel City. Long pass out the right side, and Sarah Gordon outruns Fisher to the ball. Gordon tries to let it go over the right end line, and it goes out as Fisher kicks the ball away to make a nuisance of the situation. It'll be a goal kick for Angel City FC. Angeline Anderson took it short to Sams. Sams to the near sideline, Giselle Thompson. Right footed upfield to Neuse. Again, Neuse has scored goals in five consecutive matches. Borges heeled it to Giselle Thompson, who sends it for Neuse down the right sideline. Myara Neuse looks downfield, hammers a right-footed ball, but it's headed away from Emsley by Morris. Claire chases it down outside left, tries to get Angel City set up. Outside left is Centenor. Spins left, drives to the middle. Centenor gets bumped down for a foul by O'Kane. Free kick Angel City, and a yellow card comes out. I don't know if it was on O'Kane or Lardner for dissent. I'm guessing it was O'Kane, but Angel City is going to get a free kick from 30 yards out.
1: Yeah, I'm not sure.

0: either, but if it was O'Kane, it would be pretty consistent because it was a hard foul there and not an, as much in the Emily Sams foul that got a yellow card. That was in that last one, so.
1: Excellent point, and indeed it was on O'Kane. It looked like Laura Rodriguez had flashed it in the direction of Lardner, but it's the third yellow card this year for O'Kane. First half stoppage time, Louisville 1, Angel City nothing. Free kick Angel City from 30 yards out, attack will go to our right. Centenor and Emsley are both over the ball. And it looks like Centenor is lined up to tap it to Emsley. She scoops it to Claire for a cheeky volley to the right end line to Jan Sutter, who can't save it. And it's over the right end line for a Louisville goal kick. That was cheeky all the way.
0: I like it. I like a little deception here from Angel City. This is actually a decent spot here, not too far out where they can't have a strike on goal. So trying to keep Racing Louisville guessing here, it almost works out for Angel City.
1: Racing Louisville 1, Angel City nothing. A minute and a half left in first half stoppage time. Bloomer launches the goal kick near sideline at midfield, out on the fly for an Angel City throw-in. Attacking the goal to our right. Giselle Thompson flips it into Neuse, and it goes over the near sideline. Last touch by Louisville, and Neuse will throw it in. Drops it back to Giselle, moving it outside right. Outside middle for Centenor. Centenor driving on O'Kane. Toes it to Emily, left side of the area. Scoops the ball for Jansdotter. Heads it to the wide end line. It goes out for an Angel City corner kick presented by Cedar Sinai.
0: Claire Emsley hustling over to the ball, knows that time is ticking, wants to get this corner in for halftime.
1: At least 30 seconds to go. But maybe no more than that. Angel City pulled back the tying goal. Left-footed quarter kick by Emsley. Right side of the area, knee down. Fisher tries to clear, does over the right sideline. So Angel City will get a throw in as Jan Zutter sprints after it. Final moments of first half stoppage time. 1-0 Racing Louisville. Spendis loads up for a Jan's distance throw in from the right sideline. Here she comes, lets it fly towards the goal box. It's headed to the spot. Borges has it, but it's cleared out of the area by Aaron Wright as the whistle sounds, ending the first half. Maya Lardner with the first goal of her NWSL career, the only tally on the board as heavy underdog Racing Louisville leads Angel City 1-0 at halftime. Tracy Bailey and I will snack on some orange slices, recap the first half after these. You're kicking it with Angel City FC on the iHeartRadio app.
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7: 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More Angel City FC action is on the way. But first, Tracy Bailey and Isaac Lohenkron.
1: Yeah, well, heavy underdog racing Louisville as a 1-0 halftime lead over Angel City Football Club at BMO Stadium. An Angel City team that came in on a 3-match winning streak. And Tracy, this matchup fit my definition of a trap game. My definition of a trap game is a game you think you cannot possibly lose. And on paper, that seemed like this matchup fit that definition for Angel City, because Racing Louisville, last place in the NWSL, winless in its last 6 matches, and to make matters seemingly worse, Emma Sears, arguably their top player, not in the starting lineup because of illness. Taylor Flint, one of the most underrated, valuable, versatile players in the league, not available because she's serving a 1-match suspension for yellow card accumulation. On paper, you thought this was not a match that Racing Louisville could possibly win. And what do you know? It fit the definition of a trap game.
0: Yeah, it did. From the opening whistle, we needed to see the belief and the energy come from Angel City. We did not. We saw them. They were flat. They were not sharp. Lots of turnovers in the opening 2 minutes. They were lacking the urgency, the energy, a little stagnant offensively, defensively, looked a little reactive. But there were moments of opportunities that were created. So that's the positive for Angel City. And this was similar, I feel like, to Chicago. So the last game at Chicago, Chicago wasn't able to punish Angel City in the way that Louisville was in finding the back of the net, going a goal up here. So my hope is that whatever Leif Smerud said at halftime in Chicago, he says something to boost their spirits, to get the energy up. They need movement in the attacking third. They need to be active in the attacking third, not reactive defensively, and everything will change for them in the second half.
1: And Racing Louisville's excellent start manifested itself with the only goal of the match, and that came to the 24th minute. Throwing for Lardner. She's able to get past Sarah Gordon, right side of the area. Drops it back past Millay to McMahon. McMahon is stopped by Karina Laguerre. Held in by O'Kane for Louisville. O'Kane's left side shot. Save Anderson gave up the rebound score. Maya Lardner with the first goal of her NWSL career. And Angel City's shutout streak ends at 304 minutes.
0: Yeah, and once again, just looking a little bit disorganized in the box defending. It was a long shot from the outside, a nice shot that forced Angelina Anderson to have to go to ground, make the save. The ball gets deflected, and there's Racing Louisville's two different players on it to pounce, and one of them able to find the back of the net in Lardner. But with that, you get confidence, right? You give confidence to the team that is the underdog, clearly on paper, is without their stars. So you give them a door, a light, a glimmer of hope, and they busted it open. Now they're up 1-0. Now Angel City has to chase the game. The good news is there is a 45 minutes left in this game, and we talked about the way that they were able to turn things around in Chicago. They definitely have the personnel to do so here today.
1: By the way, I'd like to take this opportunity to publicly apologize. I just realized that in the 3 or 4 minutes before the Racing Louisville goal, I could not shut my big yap. Angel City shutout streak at 299 minutes. Angel City
0: so
1: shutout
0: it's your
1: streak
0: fault.
1: At 300 minutes. 301 minutes, and it officially ends at 304 minutes. Isaac Lohenkron.
0: It's okay, Isaac.
1: All right, thank you. Anyway, Racing Louisville with a 1-0 halftime lead over Angel City Football Club. And look, you mentioned the fact that you have another half to go, and one thing that stood out, and sometimes possession statistics don't tell you a lot, but the possession of the first half, Angel City 67%, Racing Louisville 33%, and I think he was even more tilted towards Angel City over the last, I would say, 15 to 20 minutes of the first half, when they really had a lot of good strings of possession and passing combinations.
0: I agree, and for Angel City's perspective, you know, they're coming into this game ninth in the NWSL in average possession. This Racing Louisville team is last, dead last in the league in possession. So you have to anticipate that they are not going to be a team that is going to have the ball a lot of the time. But with the possession that Angel City did have, as you mentioned, Isaac, they were able to dictate the tempo a little bit better. So Racing Louisville started off with the ball a lot more in the opening minutes of the first half. Now, you know, the Angel City goes down a little bit. They have a little more time to sort of dictate the way that they want the tempo of the game to go. So, yes, it was a good thing that Angel City led in possession. Now they have to be, you know, a little bit more decisive in the final third. They have to have the run, the energy that we were so used to seeing this team have in the last three games. They have to bring that in the second half.
1: Racing Louisville, a 1-0 halftime lead over Angel City Football Club. 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Tracy, it was announced that during the next international window in October, the U.S. national team will play a pair of friendlies against Spain. So I think that's more great scheduling.
0: Yeah.
1: Last international window, two games at Brazil, the host of the World Cup, and now two against the defending World Cup champs.
0: Yeah, the Olympic champions and the U.S. women's national team will face the world champions. So currently Spain is ranked number one in the FIFA rankings. So great opportunity for the U.S. to kind of get that, you know, tune up before the big dance, the World Cup coming in 2027.
1: Yeah, we are 1 year away and counting. Here at BMO Stadium, we are counting down towards the second half. A massive potential upset in progress because Racing Louisville, in last place in the NWSL, holds a 1-0 halftime lead over Angel City Football Club, which entered this match on a three-match winning streak. But again, that's only the half of it. Tracy Bailey and I will bring you the second half kickoff after these. You're kicking it with Angel City Football Club on the iHeartRadio app.
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1: And the underdog Racing Louisville with a 1-0 halftime lead over Angel City Football Club. As we're moments away from kicking off the second half at BMO Stadium, the only goal of the match coming in the 24th minute by rookie Maya Lardner, scoring on a rebound of a long shot by Katie O'Kane. Racing Louisville in last place in the league this year, winless in six. U.S. national team forward Emma Sears not in the starting lineup because of illness. Valuable and versatile midfielder and defender Taylor Flint serving a one-match suspension for yellow card accumulation to Racing Louisville.

0: Louisville leads Angel City 1-0 as we get ready to kick off the second half. In the second half, Angel City will defend the southern goal to our right in front of Angelina Anderson. Racing Louisville will defend the northern goal to our left in front of Jordan Bloomer. Racing Louisville will kick off to begin the second half, and typically what they do on kickoffs is they have goalkeeper Bloomer come 40 yards up the field off her line, and they kick it right back to her, which I get an uneasy feeling about, and it's an opportunity for the other team to pressure them. Let's find out if they do that here as Lardner gets ready to take the kickoff from the center circle.
1: Yep, looks like Bloomer is walking a little bit higher, just outside the 18 now, making her way.
0: Yeah, if I'm the opponent,
1: in position.
0: If I'm the opponent, I sprint yep. down there to, if not steal the ball, at least pressure. So Angel City will need to come from behind for a victory today. They have won only one of their last 30 matches when allowing the first goal. So Bloomer is about 30 yards off her line right now, and we'll find out if Angel City tries to pressure her. Lardner bluffs the pass back to Bloomer. Centnor and Jansotter chase Bloomer, and Bloomer gets it away downfield into the Angel City defensive end. Back to get it, Giselle Thompson. She's pressured, gives it away to Lardner, but Lardner was unable to get a hold of the handle, then pushed down Borges, no foul called. It's cleared upfield and wrestled away from Weber by Centnor to News, who goes long down the middle for Jansdotter. And White is able to kick it away from Svendis. Bloomer is able to tap it to the near side as Ellie Jean screams it towards the near sideline. And Fisher could not keep it in. Throw it, Angel City. And an eventful first 30 seconds of the second half.
1: And there's some energy.
0: 1-0 Racing Louisville. Rookie Carson Cherry driving down the left side. Left sideline, Emsley against Morris. Double team by Jean. Got the right foot across away, but there is no one on the right side of the area, and it's out for a Louisville goal kick.
1: And that's better from Cherry. She's forcing the defender to have to make a decision. She is charging towards the goal. I felt like in the first half, she kind of, you know, was collecting it with her back foot, facing forward, not really challenging the defender or threatening to go forward. So made it a little bit easier for Racing Louisville.
0: Cherry making the first start of her NWSL career in place of the injured Evelyn Shores, out with a lower leg injury. Cherry heads the goal kick down at midfield, finds its way to Centnor outside left. Centnor back to Laguerre, near side at midfield. Laguerre swings left, back to the Angel City into Gordon. Center circle, and Sands has to chase it to the far side of the field. Big shoes to fill for Cherry because Evelyn Shores leads Angel City in assists, interceptions, and aerial duels won. Louisville takes over at midfield. Attack will go to our right. Here's Lardner. Taken away by Emily Sams, and then Lardner holds Sams, and Sams shoves Lardner back. It's a foul on Maya Lardner. And that's typical Racing Louisville spiciness.
1: From the rookie.
0: Has been indoctrinated to the ways of Racing Louisville. Here's Emsley near sideline at midfield, attacking the goal to our left. We're 2 minutes into the second half. 1-0 Racing Louisville. Here's Laguerre for Angel City in the Louisville end. Center circle, Borges. Borges far side at midfield for Sands. Far sideline at midfield, Giselle Thompson. Moving in on McMahon. Outside of the right, Jansdotter. Jansdotter with a left-footed cross to the left end line. Nobody there. It goes out for a Racing Louisville goal kick.
1: Yeah, the right idea there from Jansdotter to play the far post, but nobody on the same page.
0: Racing Louisville, among other things, is trying to win its fourth consecutive match head-to-head with Angel City. Their victory here last year, they won despite being a player down for the last 30 minutes after the infamous Kayla Fisher hair pull of Madison Hammond. Here's the goal kick by Bloomer from our left to our right. It descends in midfield to the far side. Headed by Millay, ahead to McMahon. Volleys it down the left side. Pursued by Sams, back to Anderson, who clears it upfield. Jansdotter guides it to Centnor, attacking a little more left, connects with Emsley. Emsley driving left side, pass is just too hot to handle for Jansdotter, and is picked up by Bloomer, the Louisville keeper. 1-0 racing Louisville. We're 3.5 minutes into the second half. Bloomer right puts it past Young's daughter. Center circle. Gordon wins the header for Angel City to Laguerre. Laguerre wrapped up by Weber, who towed it away to Millay. Millay for Louisville. Nice pass down the right side to Fisher against Gordon. Gordon swoops in there and kicks it away from Taylor over the right sideline. Throw in Louisville.
1: Yeah, great defensive work by Sarah Gordon because Angel City got pulled out of position with the turnover.
0: There's Gordon, who ripped Kayla Fisher's hair pull on her IG story last year, calling it a totally unacceptable play, among other things. Right of the area is Fisher. Fisher jukes Cherry. Left-footed ball over the left end line. It'll be a goal kick for Angel City.
1: Yeah, and a couple of racing players wanting a handball there because it did look like the ball popped up. Kayla Fisher here is signaling to the referee. But it doesn't look like the referee is going to stop play here.
0: Laura Rodriguez walking into the center circle, and indeed she won't stop play as Angelina Anderson sends the goal kick out to midfield on the far side. It'll be claimed by Aaron Wright, and she mishits it. Goes over the far sideline. Angel City will get a throw-in. That was a wasted possession for Racing Louisville. Far sideline to midfield, Giselle Thompson for Laguerre. Right puts it over the center line. Neuse to Borges. Far sideline midfield. Long right-footed pass to the arc. Morris heads it outside left to be tracked down by Emsley. Emsley moving in for Angel City against Morris. Blair Emsley double-teamed to the arc to Neuse. Left-footed shot gets blocked. Back to Neuse. Cleared out of there by Morris, however. Myra Neuse bidding for goals in 6 consecutive matches. Gordon to Borges. Back into the center circle. Sarah traps it. Left-footed pass to Laguerre. She's able to flick it downfield. 50-50 ball, and it's going to be claimed by Angel City's Laguerre. Near side in midfield, kicked away by Morris. Millay for Louisville. Down the right side to Morris, but once again, Gordon gets there first. Near sideline, left foot's up the near sideline, it stays in. She connects with Sentinel. Excellent play by Gordon. Sentinel to Neuse. Neuse down the middle. Ahead of her is Jansdotter. The pass, however, is stopped and taken away by McMahon. Upfield taken right back by Sentinel. Right of the arc with a drive, blocked by Wright. Katie O'Kane clears it upfield to Morris. 1-0 racing Louisville. Crossing it to the 52nd as Morris goes long. Down the middle. Connects with Lardner. One-on-one against Sams at the arc. She cuts wide and shoots. Save Anderson.
1: And really good work defensively, Emily Sams. It looked like she got beat. Lardner had a step on her, but Sams then able to shift her body weight, put her body in front of her, force Lardner to the right, and Lardner didn't get as much as she would have liked off on that shot. A really easy save in the end for Anderson.
0: Here's Cherry dribbling around Morris to center, beat her badly, tried to thread a pass to Allie Sentinel, couldn't connect. It's going to roll over the left end line. Goal kick racing Louisville, which leads it 1-0 in the 52nd minute.
1: Yeah, tough angle there to have to try to thread that ball through there. I would like to see Cherry. I know this is her first start, so we're not seeing maybe the confidence that she usually has on the ball, continue her dribble, and then force one of the defenders to have to attend to her, and then that opens up the passing lane a little bit more.
0: Here's the goal kick from our left to our right by Jordan Bloomer. It descends, and the Angel City defensive end. It's going to be claimed in the center circle. Here is Emsley attacking the little one left. Emsley back to Borges. Back to Emsley outside left. Now it's Sentinel. Sentinel drives towards the middle. Sentinel on her right foot. Switches the field outside right. Giselle Thompson against McMahon. Right point of the area. Drives right side of the area. The cross volleyed by Wright. It comes down outside the area. Laguerre boxes out Lardner and wins it back. Good play by Laguerre. Cherry outside left. Left-footed cross is blocked by Lardner. It comes down to the left end line. And Morris has to concede a corner kick for Angel City presented by Cedars-Sinai. By the way, Racing Louisville is the only team in the league yet to record a shutout this season. Let's hope the jinx goes both ways.
1: Yes.
0: All right, 1-0 racing Louisville, 54th minute. Sentinel loads up for the corner kick. Attacking the goal to our left from the left quarter. Addressing it right-footed. Down the end line, and it goes off the side of the net and out for a Racing Louisville goal kick.
1: Yeah, unfortunate wasted opportunity to hear for Angel City. And the longer that it takes Angel City to score a goal here, to get back into this by finding the back of the net, the more confidence grows with Racing Louisville, the harder it becomes for Angel City, because Racing will be able to drop back a little bit more.
0: Goal kick is won by Weber. Weber in from the right for Louisville. Runs into Borges at the arc. Weber keeps it right of the arc. Left puts it Fisher. Right side of the area against Cherry. Right-footed cross, left end line, lays up and stays in. And Giselle Thompson clears it upfield for Angel City, far side, and Gasek runs it down. Back to Aaron Wright for Louisville. In the center circle, attacking the goal to our right. Aaron Wright rolls a pass to Weber outside of the right. Left-footed pass, right of the area to Fisher. Fisher moving it on Cherry. Fisher right end line. Fisher sculpts a right-footed cross, headed in! Maya Lardner's second goal of the game, and Racing Louisville leads it 2-0 in the 55th minute. One of the more shocking results in the entire NWSL this season. Maya Lardner, who would not be starting if it wasn't for Emma Sears' illness, has both Racing Louisville goals.
1: Yeah, just so unfortunate for Angel City as they are collecting each other, or getting in the middle towards the penalty spot. Just having a moment here to talk about how they want to respond to this second goal. And it's just a little bit too lackadaisical from Angel City, a little too casual. The ball gets played out to Kayla Fisher, and she has all kinds of time. She is at the 18. There is not enough pressure from Cherry, which starts her ability to pick out her runner in Lardner, and then it's two players on the back post just ball watching here, not seeing Lardner making the run to the far post, both players' eyes on the ball, and then Lardner able to get there first and just head this one in pretty easily.
0: Emsley for Angel City at a 2-0 hole, left to the area, double team left end line. Emsley still with it. Finally, taken away by Jean, cleared it off of Borges. Weber clears it off of Emsley. O'Kane sends it upfield. 50-50 duel, and it comes to Emsley, who twirls past Morris, left sideline. Her left-footed cross cleared out of the area by Wright. Cherry heads it to the arc. It takes a high bounce. Giselle Thompson heads it to Neuse. Bicycles the ball towards the goal, and it's handled by Jordan Bloomer. 2-0 Racing Louisville in the 57th minute on a pair of goals by rookie Maya Lardner. You're right, Tracy. As Lardner dived in for that header, she went right between Emily Sams, who the ball went over, and Giselle Thompson. Ari Borges throws it back into the Angel City end to Gordon. Out of the center circle to Sams. 57th minute, and Angel City now in a 2-0 hole. Laguerre for Neuse, outside right to Sams. Sams driving, outside right Giselle Thompson. Giselle Thompson cuts to her left. Outside middle, Laguerre. Here's Laguerre for Sams. Sams right of the area. Her right-footed cross, headed by Jan Zotter, just wide of the left. Goal kick, Racing Louisville.
1: Yeah, a really good looking attack from Angel City. It's Emily Sams getting involved. And again, a lot of time on the ball, able to pick out a runner. Jan Sutter aggressively gets to the ball first and actually has a lot of pace on that header. Able to redirect it towards frame, but unfortunately, just wide.
0: This is the fifth time in 15 matches that Racing Louisville has scored multiple goals. They lead it 2-0 over Angel City in the 58th minute. At midfield on the far side, here comes Neuse. Neuse trying to send Jan Zotter and Sentinel away, but Jean sends it upfield to O'Kane. O'Kane into the center circle, averts Jan Zotter. Nice backdoor pass to Millay. She's got a lane for a shot. Saved by Anderson. A leaping right-handed save, and it's cleared over the right sideline for a Racing Louisville throw-in.
1: Angel City just getting stretched here as Kayla Fisher will take her time to throw this ball in.
0: Angel City has not looked like a team that entered this match on a franchise record 281-minute shutout streak. The throw into Fisher, who assisted on that second goal by Lardner. Taken away by Sentinel. Sentinel. Outlet pass to Neuse. Neuse for Angel City, confronted by Fisher. She goes down, backed up by Borges, who sends it Giselle Thompson's way. Attack the goal to our left. She's driving on McMahon. Dizelle Thompson, right side of the area. Her shot blocked by McMahon. Cleared out of the area by Gasek for Racing Louisville. Far sideline, Emily Sands battling Lardner. And Lardner comes away with the ball. It's pried back by Sands, who gets called for the foul. Free kick Louisville from its end, leading 2-0 in the 59th minute.
1: Emily Sands arguing that call there, but I think it was the right call. Lardner got in her body in good positioning between the player and the ball. And then Emily Sams trying to go through Lardner to get to the ball, called for the foul.
0: 2-0 Racing Louisville in the 60th minute. Back in the Angel City end, Sarah Gordon. Upfield to Karina Laguerre. She connects with Borges. Attack will go to our left, breaking the line. Borges moving in. Blast one. It takes off high. Goal kick Racing Louisville.
1: Yeah, the right idea there from Borges. She had three players to pick from to be able to lay the ball off to. The back line of Racing Louisville was dropping with those options, which allowed her to have the space in front of her to take a shot. Again, it's the quality is just a little bit off in that last decision for Angel City.
0: This is really interesting. It's 2-0 Racing Louisville, 60th minute, but they're going to make three substitutions right now. Emma Sears will come in for Lardner. Rachel Hill is going to come in for McKenna Morris. And 17-year-old rookie forward Audrey McKean is going to check in as well. What do you think of these substitutions? The team out there built a 2-0 lead, but then again, it's the first of three in 7 days.
1: Yeah, I think it's unfortunate for Angel City that more offensive-minded attacking players and probably Louisville's biggest attacking threat in Emma Sears is now coming onto the field as you're trying to make your way back into this game. So I think interesting in the fact that they do have a two-goal lead bringing in offensive players, but they want to keep the pressure on for Angel City. They want to make it difficult to even get into their attacking third.
0: They have one substitute left because of the early injury to Macy Hodge when Sarah Weber had to come in, and Angel City's going to counter by bringing Riley Tiernan into the match. And if ever there was a time for Riley's energy to make a difference, it's right here as she comes in for Mayara Neuse, whose goal scoring streak ends at 5 matches. This Angel City substitution presented by Sprouts Farmers Market. And a frustrating season for Riley Tiernan, but she has a big opportunity and a nice half hour stretch right here.
1: Absolutely. And you know the player, the type of player that Riley Tiernan is, she wants to make an impact right here, right now for this team. Last season started every single match for Angel City. This season only has appeared in 11, so this is her 12th game she's appeared in, and only one goal in the season. So you know she's going to be hungry out there to find a way to make a difference and an impact for Angel City.
0: Set a franchise record with 8 goals last year. We're in the 62nd minute here. It's 2-0 Racing Louisville, and here is McKean, just 17 years old, left sideline, battling Tiernan. Tiernan toes it over the left sideline for a Racing Louisville throw-in. Racing Louisville has one substitution left, and they could use that to bring in veteran defender Courtney Peterson if need be. The throw-in left quarter is knocked out again by Tiernan, and once again it's going to be a throw-in for Racing Louisville's Quincy McMahon. Audrey McKean, as we said, just 17 years old, but this is her 12th appearance of the season. The throw-in is volleyed by Sentinor upfield. And Janzotter prize it to Tiernan, up to Janzotter, 50-50 ball, and it's controlled by Gasek, and Louisville has it back in midfield on the far side. Wright sending it for Sears, nudges it for Millay, back to the goal, left point of the area, spins left against Giselle Thompson. Millay still with it, back into the center circle now to Jean. Jean clubs it outside of the right to Hill, who just came into the match. Hill driving down the right sideline. Hill with a right-footed cross. Look out. Loose in the area, and Karina Laguerre clears it. That's how they scored their second goal a short time ago. Back in the Angel City end is Emsley under pressure. She battles along the sideline, and it's banked over the near sideline off of Emsley. A good play by McKean to earn Racing Louisville the throw-in. 64th minute, Racing Louisville 2, Angel City nothing. They throw it in into the right corner to McKean. McKean has it blocked out of bounds by Borges, and another throw-in for Racing Louisville. This would rank right up there with the biggest upsets in the NWSL this season. Another big upset, Chicago beat Utah 3-2 earlier this month. But besides that, you could argue that the two other biggest upsets were already by Racing Louisville over Portland and Orlando.
1: Yeah, and coming into this game, Angel City trending in the positive direction, Racing Louisville in the opposite, the negative direction. So, yes, I agree. This is going to be a big upset, assuming Racing Louisville is able to hold on.
0: Here's Malay right of the area. Her cross all the way past Emily Sams and Sears, and coming back the other way, Giselle Thompson. She's going along for Jan's daughter. Headed away, however, by Aaron Wright. Midfield far side, McMahon trying to get around Giselle Thompson. She did. She passed for Sears. Knocked away by Emily Sams, who wins the challenge. Giselle Thompson pressured by Sears. Back to Sams. Back to Giselle. 65th minute. Racing Louisville 2. Angel City nothing. Carson Cherry in the Angel City end. Left puts it back to Gordon. Pressured by McKean. Gordon is able to clear it far sideline, however, and connect with Giselle Thompson. Passes around McMahon to Tiernan against Gasek. Attack from the middle or left. Riley Tiernan right sideline against Gasek. Tiernan driving right of the area. Tiernan, jersey twirls left. Left-footed cross, and it goes all the way across the area, and it's easily taken away by Racing Louisville.
1: And on that last play out, the challenge came from a player, a Racing Louisville player, on Sarah Gordon. Gordon stayed down for a couple of moments, back up to her feet.
0: Here's Malay for Racing Louisville, dropping it back outside of the right. Rachel Hill with a right-footed cross, nudged down by Sams, who clears it upfield out to Jansdotter. Jansdotter heels it beautifully to Allie Sentnor. Attack from the goal to our left. Sentnor, after juking Jean, dribbles through the center circle. She's got a step on Hill. She's down the middle. Nudges a pass right side and ran out of gas. And it's taken back by Racing Louisville. Here comes O'Kane dribbling upfield. Leading it 2-0. Over Angel City in the 66th. She's going long for Sears. Left side of the area against Sams. Sears moves in to her right foot. Towed away by Sams. Left footed. Excellent play. Angel City back the other way. Emsley for Sentnor. Sentnor, center circle, double team, towed away, backed up by Laguerre. Near sideline, Emsley chips it off of Jean, sprinting after it, Sentnor wins it. Allie Sentnor, left side for Angel City, bearing in. Left of the yard, right-footed shot by Sentnor, blocked. Cleared upfield by Racing Louisville. Here's Weber through the center circle. Her pass to Sears, taken right back by Emily Sams. Into the center circle, Laguerre for Borges. Attack from the goal to our left. Borges down the middle to Sentnor again. Sentnor outside middle and drops it back to Ari Borges. It was Gasek who blocked that last shot by Allie Sentnor, and she took it right in the midsection. I wouldn't be surprised if it knocked the wind out of her. Here's Tiernan for Angel City, right point of the area. Taps it back outside right, Giselle Thompson. 2-0 Racing Louisville, 67th minute. Sarah Gordon, center circle. Outside left, Carson Cherry. She's got some room. Cherry moving in. The room dissipates. Left of the area, Emsley. One-touch cross. Headed out of the area by Racing Louisville. Sams clears it off of Sams. And here's a foul called on Racing Louisville right at the arc. Allie Sentnor got knocked out at Angel City. We'll get a free kick from a great spot on the Katie O'Kane foul.
1: Yeah, and good stint of possession by Angel City. We were able to string some passes together, and then O'Kane just goes through Allie Sentnor trying to get to the ball, and this is an excellent spot for Angel City. Of course, they've got to be frustrated with the way that this game has gone here, but there's still time in this one, so a good spot here to try to change the momentum, see if they can get back into this.
0: We're in the 68th minute, and a stoppage here because a Racing Louisville player is hurt in a sitting position right of the spot, and Racing Louisville's athletic trainer Michaela Clay is going to come out to treat the player who is hurt, and it's Aaron Wright. I'll tell you what, Racing Louisville's center backs have done a tremendous job handling Angel City crosses in this match.
1: Yep, crosses and shots. They've done a great job of deflecting shots, and what we have seen Angel City be so good at in these last three matches, just making it difficult for the opposition to even get a shot on goal, even get a good chance, a good look.
0: Boy, you're not kidding. Racing Louisville has registered 8 blocks in this match, and they lead Angel City 2-0 in the 69th minute at BMO Stadium. Oh, Angel City knew that this was a golden opportunity for them in this match. You win, it's a 4-match winning streak. For the first time in franchise history, you move into a tie for 6th place in the standings with the Kansas City Current. This, however, you know, for perspective, we reached the halfway point of the regular season in this match today. So it's a missed opportunity, but it's not as if we only were going down the stretch and we only had like 5 or 7 matches to go. All right, so here's the deal, because Aaron Wright had to be treated by the athletic trainer. Their most experienced center back is going to have to be off the field for this set-piece opportunity. It's 2-0 Racing Louisville in the 70th minute, and Angel City will have a free kick just outside of the arc from about 23 yards away, attacking the go to our left. Emsley and Sendor are over the ball. Again, Angel City has a window here because Wright had to be treated by the athletic trainer, where they're going to be up a player. And I wonder if that influences what they do off the free kick here.
1: I think they go for goal regardless here. And yeah, maybe it helps Angel City with any kind of deflection that's inside the box that's free.
0: Emsley and Sentinor over the ball. 4-person wall for Racing Louisville, left of the spot. And Sentinor addresses it right-footed. Emsley left-footed. Sentinor approaches. She shoots, saved by Bloomer, and gobbles up the rebound.
1: Yeah, it was a good shot, just not far enough away from Bloomer and not enough on it to beat her and really challenge her. Bloomer was able to see it in all the way. But what's interesting about that is that originally Sentinor had the ball at a certain spot, right? Bloomer set up her wall, and then Sentinor moved it about 2 feet over. So that opened up a little bit more of a window for Sentinor.
0: Back in the Angel City end, Angelina Anderson levitates it out to midfield. We're in the 71st minute. It's 2-0 Racing Louisville. Ball won by Tiernan to Sentinor. Back to Riley. Out comes Bloomer, who dives on it at the right side of the area.
1: But that effort by Riley Tiernan getting to the ball first is exactly what needs to come from all the players for Angel City in order to try to get back into this game. You got to have the effort, the energy, win every first and second ball.
0: Angel City still a player up as Erin Wright lobbies to come back into the match, but she's got to stay out for a minute. Near side at midfield, Malay for Louisville. Back to McKean. She reverses it back to Hill, to McKean. She's able to avoid Sentinor. Back to Jean.
1: And the power play is over.
0: Yes. Racing Louisville back to full strength as Erin Wright is back on the field. Here is Bloomer. She thumps it upfield into the Angel City end. Giselle Thompson heads it center circle for Laguerre. 2-0 Racing Louisville, 72nd minute. Potentially one of the biggest upsets in the NWSL all season. Near sideline in midfield. Here is Cherry getting tied up by a double team. It's out to Racing Louisville as Carson throws it into Emsley. Attack will go to our left. Emsley driving left, flanked by Tiernan. Riley left to the area against Ellie Jean. Double team by Hill. Her left-footed ball to the right end line, lays up and stays in for the moment, and finally goes out of the right quarter for a Louisville goal kick.
1: Yeah, any time Riley Tiernan is 1v1 against a defender, she is going to go at the defender. Racing Louisville is hip to that, sends another player over to support, and then Tiernan's looking for somebody at the far post. Nobody there for Angel City.
0: Racing Louisville 2, Angel City nothing in the 73rd minute. Racing Louisville, the only team in the NWSL without a clean sheet this season. Back in the Angel City defensive end, Sam's to the far side, Giselle Thompson for Borges, heels it beautifully back to Giselle. Over the center line, attack will go to our left. Way outside left, she switched the field to Emsley, who motors down the left side against Hill. Emsley, double team left point of the area, cuts to our right, right-footed shot, headed out of the area by Erin Wright, held in by Laguerre. Laguerre dances it back to Gordon outside middle. Sams lets it go to Giselle Thompson outside of the right against McMahon. Outside of the right, Tiernan. Tiernan to Giselle Thompson, who did the splits, couldn't catch up to it. McMahon back to get it for Racing Louisville, deep in her end against Tiernan. Wiley tries to steal it from her on the white quarter and at least order a quarter kick or maybe more. She left puts it beautifully to Sams. Sams right side of the area, crosses it left side of the area, and Emsley mishits it. It goes over the left end line, goal kick Racing Louisville.
1: Yeah, good work once again by Riley Tiernan, digging that ball out, regaining possession, and then it's a hard ball for Claire Emsley to have to hit. Really difficult ball, and it's all the way across the face of the goal. She's trying to volley this out of the air with her left foot as it comes across her body.
0: Angel City will take rookie Carson Cherry out of the match and replace her with second-year defender Sophia Matice, who is making her season debut for Angel City. This is her first appearance since June 20th of 2025 in Kansas City. Appeared in three matches last year for a total of 27 minutes as she begins her second year on the field out of Kentucky. Sophia Matice in for Carson Cherry. 2-0 Racing Louisville. Time's ticking away. We're now in the 75th minute. Near side of midfield, Matice heads it. It's loose. Emsley gets it to Laguerre. Over the center line, attacking the goal to our left. Long pass, but nobody downfield except Bloomer. And the Louisville keeper has it. Racing Louisville is the only team in the league without a road victory. They are 0-7. Morris upfield to Hill for Racing Louisville. Back now to O'Kane. O'Kane switches the field far side. It's collected there by Gasek. Now to midfield on the far sideline. And here they go, attacking the goal to our right with Weber. Weber outside left against Sams. Weber down the middle. Weber has some room. Outside of the right to Hill. And Hill is going to drop it back to midfield to Jean. Now into the center circle, Gasek. Chased by Janzotter, who bumps her. Gasek able to keep it. Pass down the middle. Weber back to the goal. Gets a turnaround shot away right into the gut of Angelina Anderson. 2-0 Racing Louisville in the 76th minute. Anderson's outlet pass. She threw it away. Here's Sears for Racing Louisville. Sears driving on Sams. Punches it towards the goal box. Corralled by Anderson. Let's try that again.
1: Yeah, Emily Sam's doing a good job. Every time Emma Sears faces up, goes 1v1 against her, she is forcing her to her left. Sears does not want to go left.
0: At midfield on your side, O'Kane for Racing Louisville. Back to Jean. Jean trying to twirl away from Emsley. Roundhouse rights it downfield. Collected by Gordon for Angel City to Laguerre. Double teamed at midfield. Got it up to Borges with a tap back to Sams. Tries to switch the field by chipping it to Giselle Thompson in the center circle. Passes through the center circle. Laguerre attacking the goal to our left. Laguerre for Janzotter. Just passed her outside middle. And once again, it's handled by Jordan Bloomer. And Angel City continues to be just a hair off.
1: Yeah, the urgency is there now. They are trying to get forward, but just unable to connect. They're just a little bit off.
0: 77th minute, Racing Louisville 2, Angel City nothing. Midfield on the near side, Matice making her season debut. And now here's Emsley. Back to Laguerre, attacking the goal to our left. Down the middle, Tiernan. Tiernan moving in, jersey twirl left. Riley Tiernan passes left side of the area for Matice. Left-footed ball just missed on the volley by Jan's daughter and cleared out of the area by Racing Louisville for an Angel City throw-in.
1: But good combination play coming down this near side, attacking on the left side of the field for Angel City. Matice getting involved.
0: Racing Louisville will make its final substitution, and they will bring Ella Haas into the match for Quincy McMahon. Ella Haas, second year forward out of Duke. She was actually a college teammate of Karina Laguerre's in 2024. But with Racing Louisville's situation, you could basically throw positions out the window.
1: Exactly.
0: 2-0 Racing Louisville in the 78th minute. Played most of the match without Sears, playing the whole match without the suspended Taylor Flint, but leading 2-0 on the road. Jan's distance throw in left side long. She heaves it into the left side of the area for Tiernan. Into the goal box, back to the goal. Sam's got knocked down. No foul called. Cleared outside middle. Held in by Gordon for Angel City. Hopeful right-footed ball. Headed out of the area. Tracked down, however, by Laguerre. Left of the area to Tiernan. Tiernan gets double-teamed. Cuts to her right. Jersey to her left. Back right with the cross. It goes to Centenor, back to the goal at the arc. Turnaround shot is blocked to Jansdotter, who steps on the ball, loses her balance, but flicks it past Matthijs over the left end line. And after all that, it's a racing Louisville goal kick.
1: Yeah, just a little disjointed here, and it's got to be frustrating for the players because just not connecting. It's been a tough game, of course, going down 2-0 to racing Louisville, but in the attacking third, things just not going their way, not connecting, a little disjointed. Some hopeful balls being sent in.
0: Just when you think you have the NWSL figured out, something like this happens. 79th
1: That's why we love it, though.
0: Yes. Why we love it, we can't live without it, even for how much it torments us at times. Kasich in the racing Louisville end, upfield far side. Clears it into the Angel City half, and Sam sends it back to Angelina Anderson. We're crossing into the 80th minute. Racing Louisville 2, Angel City nothing. Remember, Louisville led for most of its last match against Houston last Saturday, 1-0, but then Houston scored the game-tying goal late in second half stoppage time. Long pass to Jansdotter, left side of the area, score! Game on in the 80th minute!
1: And that's exactly what Angel City needed. They needed to find a way to get back into this game. They were two goals down. And I think this is the first time they've been able to get in behind the back line of Racing Louisville with a direct long ball fed by Sophia Matthijs here. Finds Finnish Jansdotter. She has a step on Aaron Wright. She collects it beautifully, brings it down to her left, and goes between the feet of Bloomer. Immediately grabs the ball, puts it on the spot, and here we go.
0: It's a Matthijs-Iceland connection. 2-1 Racing Louisville, 81st minute. BMO Stadium revitalized and reinvigorated. How about that? Sophia Matthijs making her season debut and not played for Angel City in over a year. She gets the first goal contribution of her NWSL career moments after coming in. 2-1 Racing Louisville. Play of the Angel City defensive end. Sarah Gordon tracks it at the left end line. It goes out for an Angel City goal kick. Just as we were saying, what happened to Racing Louisville last week, leading for most of the match against Houston, but allowing the match-tying goal by Cad Rader in second-half stoppage time. Now they're in the same boat they were in last week at this time, trying to protect what is now a one-goal lead, crossing to the 82nd minute. Svendis Jansdotter with her sixth goal of the season, tying Meyer and Neuse for the team lead. It's her second straight match with a goal and her third goal in the last four matches. Far sideline in midfield. It's headed back into the Angel City end, collected by Sams to Gordon. And now here's Matthijs. Matthijs, long left-footed pass again. Tracked down by O'Kane. Centenor almost won it. O'Kane emerges for Racing Louisville. Long left-footed pass down the right side. Right to Sears. Look out. And Sears, right side of the area, crosses, and it's just behind the key. Left side of the area picked up by Haas against Giselle Thompson, who smothers the cross. Haas left of the area will try it again. Glides to a right of the dribble. Up the left sideline to Gasek outside left. Her left-footed cross headed out of the area by Gordon. Comes down to O'Kane for Racing Louisville. 2-1 Racing Louisville, crossing into the 83rd minute. Rachel Hill outside of the right. Back to midfield, near side to Jean. Down the middle, O'Kane. O'Kane going to slow it down. Back outside left to Gasek. Gasek against Tiernan. Passes down the middle to Weber. Taken away by Laguerre. Borges to Laguerre. Into the center circle to Centenor. Attack will go to our left. The crowd in a frenzy. Down the middle, Tiernan. Tiernan jukes O'Kane. Right-footed shot for the tie. Wide left. Goal kick Racing Louisville.
1: Yeah, and again, it's a good looking opportunity from Angel City. It's built off of the transition moment. Riley Tiernan has the ball at her feet. You like to see her forward to challenge her defender. That time had some space. And we've seen Riley Tiernan hit that shot time and time again. Just not enough on it, though. Not enough on it. And, of course, it's a little bit off the mark.
0: 83rd minute, Racing Louisville 2, Angel City 1. Bloomer getting ready to take the goal kick from our left to our right. He pounds a right-footed ball out to midfield on the far sideline. Borges up for it. It's going to be controlled at midfield by O'Kane. Chris Sears flicked it high. Heads it to the far sideline. And unable to keep it in at the left sideline is Ella Haas. It'll be a throw-in for Angel City. They send it back to goalkeeper Angelina Anderson as they attack from our right to our left. Desperately seeking the tying goal in this position because of the long pass.

0: crowd in the stadium, some people thought that Gisele Toppin had scored.
1: Yeah, I've had me doing a double take, but my goodness, I'm not sure how Sophia Matthijs was able to get that cross off, put a lot on it, had two runners in the box, and then it falls kindly to Gisele Thompson, has some time to set up her shot, just misses it.
0: Well, I'll tell you what, Sophia Matthijs almost set an NWSL record for most assists per 90.
1: Seriously.
0: We're in the 85th minute. It's Racing Louisville 2, Angel City 1. Angel City got called for a foul at midfield of the far side, so Racing Louisville is going to get a free kick. And Malay, the player fouled, is going to try and help delay play a little bit, even though she has some Bermuda on the right side of her face. Angel City is going to make two more substitutions here. Taylor Suarez and Casey Fair are on deck. And we'll find out who they come in for. Presumably, maybe a midfielder or a defender in this situation. The Louisville free kick to the arc. Headed up in the air. Headed out of the area by Gordon. Critical loose ball, and it's claimed by Laguerre up to Tiernan. 86th minute, Racing Louisville 2, Angel City 1, as Sentinel sprints after it. Near sideline at midfield, attack will go to our left, wearing Sears, who pushes her down from behind. Is that going to be a yellow card? It was at least a foul. And Allie says, hey, I thought we were teammates on the U.S. national team. No yellow card. Although Sam's got a yellow card for a pretty similar push earlier. All right, here are the substitutions. Emsley in for Suarez and Fair in for Laguerre. These Angel City substitutions presented by Sprouts Farmers Market. So Angel City has one substitution left. Racing Louisville is out of substitutions. It's Racing Louisville 2, Angel City 1, 87th minute. Free kick Angel City at midfield of the near side. Attack the little one left. All right, Sophia Matthijs, who assisted on Jan Zotter's goal, booms this one towards the left side of the area for Suarez, heads it left to the arc, and Malay clears it upfield for Racing Louisville. Matthijs takes it down near sideline at midfield, left puts a pass to Gordon. Gordon has some room, cautiously dribbles down the middle to Sam's outside of the right, back to Gisele Thompson, back to Sam's right sideline, Sam's against Hobbs. Emily Sands for Tiernan against O'Kane. Riley, a fearsome dribbler. Right sideline. Gets double team. Cuts to a right on O'Kane, deep in the right corner, and tried to send a pass down the right end line. It goes out, and a goal kick for Racing Louisville, which leads 2-1 in the 88th minute. And the next big question is, how much second half stoppage time are we going to get? And my estimation is not much. Yep. I would say Angel City would be lucky to get 4 minutes.
1: I agree. I had 4 minutes in my head, so we'll see.
0: Now when I say great minds think alike, and so do we. Anyway, Bloomer with the goal kick from our left to our right midfield far side. And it's going to be controlled by Borges. Volleys it downfield for Jansdotter, headed away by Jean. Far side at midfield, McKean, heavy touch, and McKean is able to save it for Louisville. And drop it back to Gasek. Gasek under pressure, and has to concede a throw-in for Angel City at midfield on the far side. We're in the 88th minute. Racing Louisville 2, Angel City 1. Gisele Thompson into Borges, who chests it down. Back to Gisele, back into the Angel City end for Sands. Reverses back to keeper Angelina Anderson. Anderson, 35 yards off her goal line. Taps far side at midfield to Sands. At the center line, Borges. Left puts it back to Gordon. Gordon through the center circle on the dribble. Sarah Gordon cautiously dribbles down the left side. Outside middle, Jansdotter back to the goal. Back outside middle to Borges. Borges for Sands. Sams on the drive. Loses the ball. McKean back, and it's cleared upfield by Haas to the far sideline. Tracked down by Gisele Thompson in the 89th minute. Racing Louisville 2, Angel City 1. Riley Tiernan against Haas, right sideline. Tiernan for Sams, right point of the area, back to the goal, to a cutting Tiernan. Tiernan wide of the arc, left-footed pass to Sentinel, at the arc. Ali Sentinel dribbles left, doubles back, back to the goal. Right-footed pass, right side of the area for Sams, intercepted by McKean, who clears it over the right sideline, throw at Angel City.
1: Yeah, and Racing Louisville right now, so compact, they have all numbers behind the ball except for one. Making it difficult for Angel City to find passing lanes, so it's got to be a lot of movement from Angel City.
0: Long distance throwing coming up from the right sideline in the 90th minute. 2-1 Racing Louisville.

0: The throw in, right end line, headed into the goal box. Left side of the area, Sendor can't get a shot away. It's going to be cleared by Racing Louisville up to Sears. Sears against Gordon. Gordon knocks it off of Sears, backed up by Borges to Dazelle Thompson, and Angel City has it. Tvendis Janzauer attacking the goal to our left. Right sideline to Sams against Haas. Right-footed cross, volleyed by Fair. Fair chases it in the goal box, but it's dived on by Bloomer. So close.
1: Yeah, just a little bit off. Once again, it's Casey Fair that gets a deflection coming from Riley Tiernan, and it falls right to her, but unfortunately just kind of fans on the shot.
0: 2-1, Racing Louisville crossing into second half stoppage time in midfield on the near side. Ari Borges heels it to Suarez. Suarez down the middle. Suarez for Tiernan. Tiernan moving it on O'Kane. Tiernan's right-footed shot off the crossbar. Rebound cleared by Jean. Headed back by Tiernan into the goal box. It's headed left side of the area. Sendor runs it down left of the area. Sendor double team twisted around by Sears, who took it away. 6 minutes of second half stoppage time coming up. Sears clears it back into the Angel City end, but Angel City's Riley Tiernan almost tied it. She hit the crossbar moments ago.
1: Yeah, and Angel City's knocking right now, throwing numbers forward.
0: Long pass into the Louisville end for Janzauer. Janzauer switches the field. Dazelle Thompson outside of the right, moving on Haas. Right footed cross for Fair, back to the goal, right side of the area. Casey Fair, turnaround cross, going to be cleared by O'Kane upfield and out for an Angel City throw-in. 5 minutes left, second half stoppage time, Racing Louisville 2, Angel City 1.
1: Sarah Gordon will sprint over to get the ball to Cindy's Janzauer quickly.
0: Jan's distance throw-in, instead she goes short to Gordon outside right, gets it back to Janzauer, right side, line against McKean. Right footed cross, left to the spot, Fair heads it out of the area. Tracked down by Ari Borges outside left. Borges had it towed away by Hill. They collide as it goes over the left sideline. Throwing Angel City with 4.5 left in second half stoppage time. 2-1 Racing Louisville. Dazelle Thompson outside left. Right-footed ball right of the spot. Volleyed by Tiernan, and a save is made. As once again, Jordan Bloomer is able to stop the volley. That was actually by Matthijs.
1: Yeah, great job by Matthijs getting involved into that attack there.
0: Not bad for someone who hasn't played in over a year for Angel City. They're on it again at midfield on the near side. Collision between Borges and Hill, and Hill gets called for the foul and gets a yellow card to boot. Her first of the season. Mitch will only gain cred for her in the Racing Louisville locker room. We're going to get a free kick.
1: As they do.
0: Yes. We've got 3.5 minutes left in second half stoppage time. Free kick Angel City, trailing Racing Louisville 2-1. They attack the goal to our left. Matthijs will take the free kick near side of midfield.
1: Yeah, she's on the ball because she can hit this really well.
0: Matthijs almost tied it moments ago with a volley. Moments before that, Riley Tiernan rifled one off the crossbar. Sophia addresses it left-footed. Sculpts this one left to the spot for Sams. It's over. Volley by Sendor. Her turnaround got blocked. Cleared out of the area. Right back to Matthijs outside left. Her left-footed cross to the right end line, and Louisville lets it go out for a goal kick. 3 minutes left in second half stoppage time. It's Racing Louisville 2, Angel City 1.
1: Yeah, once again, the idea is there from Angel City. Matthijs is looking for the recycled ball into the far post, but players had to check back onside for Angel City, and then that allowed a little bit too much space in between the back line and the goal, and the ball was where the ball was going.
0: Jordan Bloomer will take the goal kick from our left to our right. Skies this one out to midfield on the far side, headed ahead by Sears. That was an important ball to win for field position. Sams back to Anderson, who right puts it out to the center circle, just over Sentinor. Another aerial duel finds its way outside middle to Tiernan. Attack from goal to our left. Tiernan against right, outside right. Riley Tiernan, double teamed by O'Kane. Got the right-footed cross away. Headed right of the arc for Borges. Chips it for Sentinor. Saved by Bloomer! Rebound right of the area, and it's cleared by Haas off of Tiernan over the white end line. Goal kick racing Louisville. Ali Sentinor got undercut and upended, but was still able to get a header away, forcing Bloomer to stop it.
1: Yeah, such a good connection. It's the initial ball in that gets deflected and over to Ari Borges. And instead of taking the shot, Borges picks out Sentinor. And excellent effort by Sentinor, getting to the ball first with a diving header, but what a save by Bloomer.
0: There was contact on Sentinor, but I felt it was after she had already headed the ball towards the goal when she got upended by Ellie Jean. 1.5 left, second half stoppage time. 2-1 racing Louisville. The goal kick downfield is won by Sears. Kicked out of bounds by Sams, and racing Louisville will get a throw-in, however, in the Angel City defensive end with just over a minute left in second half stoppage time, and racing Louisville leading it 2-1. The throw at outside left to Weber, knocked down by Sams, no foul called. Sams comes away. She's going long for Jan Zutter, but it's past her. Tracked down by Jean, chased by Jan Zutter, back to Bloomer, who left foots it upfield on the far side. Headed by Borges, Riley Tiernan pokes it, but is claimed by Weber, ahead to Sears. Sears, look out, one on two, but she's got a lane. Left side of the area, save Anderson. Final minute of second half stoppage time. It's racing Louisville 2, Angel City 1. Anderson, right puts it downfield. Casey Fair heads it for Sentinor. Sentinor moving in, gets to the arc. Sentinor's left-footed shot just high. Goal kick racing Louisville, and that could do it. We're in the final minute of second half stoppage time with racing Louisville leading Angel City 2-1. And the final whistle could sound after this ball comes down and is won. And in fact, if racing Louisville wins this ball, that might do it. Can Angel City get one more possession? But it's only going to be one more possession.
1: Yep.
0: Bloomer right foots it, far sideline at midfield, and it goes over everybody over the far sideline, and Angel City has its last possession. This is it, no doubt about it. Ari Borges throws it back to Sams. Sams right foots a long one for Jan's daughter. It's going to be cleared away by Aaron Wright. Final whistle could come at any moment now. Back in the Angel City end. Anderson comes out for it. We're still going for the moment. Anderson passes around Sears to Gordon. Gordon attacking the goal to our left. Over the center line. Gordon left foot to left sideline. Matice. Matice with a left-footed ball into the goal box. It's caught by Bloomer. Final whistle sounds. Racing Louisville has pulled the upset. They've defeated Angel City 2-1, breaking Angel City's three-match winning streak, breaking Racing Louisville's six-match winning streak. They get their first victory in 2.5 months. And Racing Louisville wins for the first time on the road this year, and somehow they have won four in a row head-to-head over Angel City Football Club, and they did it without Emma Sears for most of the match, and without Taylor Flint for the entire match. Well, that's enough credit to Racing Louisville, but they have just pulled off one of the biggest upsets this season in the NWSL, beating Angel City at BMO Stadium 2-1. Stay tuned for Angel City Aftermath. You're kicking it with Angel City FC on the iHeartRadio app.
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0: Racing Louisville upsets Angel City Football Club at BMO Stadium by a final score of 2-1. We said it before, Racing Louisville came into this match in last place in the NWSL. They came in having scored just one goal in their last four matches. They came in on a six-match winless streak. And in addition to all that, Emma Sears from the U.S. national team was not in the starting lineup because of illness. Taylor Flint was suspended for this match because of yellow card accumulation. And because of that, Angel City was heavily favored on paper to begin this match. But it didn't seem that way when the match started. Louisville was clearly the better team early, and that manifested itself with a goal by Mile Lardner, a rookie out of Georgetown, who was starting at Emma Sears place. So Racing Louisville led Angel City 1-0 at halftime. The good news at that point was Angel City had plenty of time to come back. But instead, it was Racing Louisville. And not only Racing Louisville, but it was Lardner striking again 10 minutes into the second half. Back to Aaron Wright for Louisville. In the center circle, attacking the goal 2-1 run. Aaron Wright rolls a pass to Weber outside of the right. Left-footed pass, right of the area to Fisher. Fisher moving it on Cherry. Fisher right end line. Fisher sculpts a right-footed cross, headed in! Mile Lardner's second goal of the game, and Racing Louisville leads it 2-0 in the 55th minute. One of the more shocking results in the entire NWSL this season.
1: And it's just a couple little mistakes right in the defending in the box, which Angel City has been so good at. It's no pressure on the ball, not enough pressure from Cherry, and then it's two players ball watching as the ball makes its way to the far post. Lardner is there, and she's able to get to the ball first because she has her eyes on the ball. She understands what's in front of her. The two players ball watching then are trying to get to the ball, and it's in the back of the net by the time they're able to make an attempt.
0: So it was 2-0 Racing Louisville, and it would remain that way for the next 25 minutes. Angel City made a substitution. They brought in second-year defender Sophia Matice in for the first time all season. It was the first time she'd worn an Angel City uniform in regular season competition in over a year, and it was Matice to Iceland shortly thereafter. Remember, Louisville led for most of its last match against Houston last Saturday, 1-0, but then Houston scored the game-tying goal late in second-half stoppage time. Long pass to Jansdotter, left side of the area, score! Game on in the 80th minute!
1: And you want to make an impact when you are a substitute. They, you know, didn't have Prisca Chalupia, who has been such good energy coming off the bench for Angel City. Sophie Matthijs gets into this game, and that's exactly what she did. She was an impact player. She was able to serve a beautiful ball in the box to find Svenja Schön's daughter.
0: And her goal was this evening's play of the match. It was her sixth goal of the season, tying Meyer Nieuws for the team lead. It was her third goal in her last four matches and her second straight match with a goal. Speaking of streaks, by the way, Meyer Nieuws' franchise record streak of five consecutive matches with a goal winds up coming to an end in this game. So indeed, it was game on to the 80th minute as Racing Louisville's lead was down to 2-1. And in credit to Angel City, they got some phenomenal chances after that. A volley by Matthijs. Jordan Bloomer made the save. Riley Tiernan hitting the crossbar. Allie Centenor getting a great look on a header. Another terrific save was made by Jordan Bloomer. Some tantalizing chances late in this match, but Angel City just couldn't pull it out. And frankly, Racing Louisville, they frankly deserved to win this match.
1: They did. And I felt like, though, in the second half for Angel City offensively, it wasn't necessarily about Racing Louisville and what they were doing defensively. Yeah. It was about what Angel City wasn't doing offensively. So a couple of missed opportunities. It's me, you know, just things were a little bit off in terms of that final ball, whether it be a pass or a shot. You know, 25 shots to end this game, or excuse me, 27 total shots to end this game, only six on target. Yeah. So they were finding opportunities to make, you know, an impact or to get a shot off or to get a cross in, but just not connecting in the end.
0: Racing Louisville prevails over Angel City Football Club this evening at BMO Stadium by a final score of 2-1. Angel City will be at Kansas City next Saturday. In the meantime, Kansas City will actually be hosting Racing Louisville on Wednesday. Kansas City presently with a record of 8-7-1, coming off a 1-0 loss at Boston yesterday. And it should be noted, they played that match, they'll play Wednesday's match, they'll play Saturday's match against Angel City without the great Temwa Shewenga, who is on international duty representing Malawi in the Africa Cup of Nations. We will continue to look ahead to Angel City's next match next Saturday at Kansas City. We will also name this evening's player of the match presented by Once Upon a Farm when Angel City Aftermath resumes. The final score from BMO Stadium, Racing Louisville 2, Angel City Football Club 1. You're kicking it with Angel City FC on the iHeartRadio app.
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0: 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This evening at BMO Stadium, it was Racing Louisville upsetting Angel City Football Club 2-1. And now it's time to name this evening's player of the match, presented by Once Upon a Farm.
1: Yeah, and that would be Svendis Jansdottir. I thought she was once again excellent for Angel City. She was the player that was able to get the goal to get them back into the game late in the second half. But I just loved her energy. It felt like Angel City started this game flat, and she was the player out there trying to get them going, clapping her hands. As soon as she scored that goal, she grabbed the ball, tried to get this team back into the game, and of course the goal helped. But I just love the way that she played here tonight.
0: Now, for the uninitiated around here, Tracy generally sees the glass half full, and I generally see the glass as completely empty. So, if you would have told me that Racing Louisville would have upset Angel City tonight, which wound up happening, of course, I would have completely gone into the freaking out, gloom and doom thing. And look, it wasn't good, particularly no Taylor Flint, Emma Sears unable to start. But here's the thing. It's actually not necessarily anything new. Racing Louisville already this year, they only have 3 wins, but they're 3 wins against Angel City, which was on a 3-game winning streak, and 2 of the top teams in the league in Portland and Orlando. And just earlier today in the NWSL, we have the 14th place team, the Seattle Reign, beat the 4th place team, the San Diego Wave, which has spent plenty of time at the top of the NWSL standings this year. You had Seattle beat San Diego in San Diego by a final score of 2-0. So, for some reason, I mean, it ain't good, but I don't feel as bad about this loss as I thought I might as we reach the halfway point of the season. Now, maybe I'm just trying to explain away myself into feeling better, but I think, among other things, you know, some matches you say, man, this is a red flag for Angel City, and it's true, they weren't the better team tonight, and Louisville deserved to win, and Angel City didn't, but I think it also says a little something about just how even this league always has been, but especially in 2026. That's just my reaction. If I'm full of it, feel free to let me know. But how do you emotionally feel about this loss?
1: Yeah, you know, the NWSL is being the NWSL at its finest here tonight. And it was a team with all kinds of momentum in Angel City, facing a team, you know, with the negative momentum, like zero momentum coming into this game in Louisville. And then Louisville was able to pull something spectacular off here against Angel City. But, yeah, things are going to happen. Things happen. We're only halfway through the season. This is, you know, literally the half point for Angel City. So it's all about a response. How is Angel City going to respond here? Plenty of games left. And then you look ahead against Kansas City, who, by the way, just lost to the 13th place team in Boston. They haven't.
0: Oh, right, yes.
1: They've only won 1 game in their last 5. So you talk about these streaks that these teams go on, and, you know, you're not going to play perfectly every game. There are going to be challenges that you face, whether it, you know, for Racing Louisville, they're playing 3 games in 7 days. So lots of challenges throughout the season in the NWSL for every single team. It's all about how you can pick your shoes up, put them back on the next day, lace them up, and look forward, because it's all about how you respond.
0: And Angel City will have that opportunity when we talk to you next. They will be at Kansas City this Saturday, and as Tracy mentioned, the Current lost at Boston yesterday 1-0 without Tim Washawinga. They play on Wednesday at home against Racing Louisville before hosting Angel City next Saturday. And again, Shawinga will not play in those games either because she is on international duty for Malawi at the Africa Cup of Nations. And ironically, Racing Louisville's victory over Angel City tonight reminded me of Angel City's victory over Kansas City earlier this season here at BMO Stadium on May 20th, because it seemed like Angel City went into that game in the position that Louisville came into this game tonight in.
1: Yeah, and what I do take away as a positive from this game is the way that Angel City did not give up. Things were definitely not going their way the first half. Second half, they continued to really not go exactly as planned. You know, it was becoming frustrating, I'm sure, for a lot of the players on the field to not be able to connect and to really get good shots on goal, right? That becomes frustrating. But they never gave up. They tried to claw their way back into this game. We love to see substitutes come in and impact games. I thought that Riley Tiernan played excellent. And for a player that had the success that she had in, you know, last season in her rookie year, to come into this season, and I'm sure she is disappointed, wants to impact and be a part of this team a lot more, be on the field a lot more. She picked her head up, and there was something about her that said, I'm going to make a difference in this game. I'm going to try to score, hit the post. It was very close in doing that. Sophia Matthijs, lots of good stories coming from this, from players that are given, you know, a little opportunity and they're taking it and running with it. And overall, again, the team response from things not going their way, they never gave up. They continue to fight, push, and eventually find the back of the net. And they were darn close to tying this Racing Louisville team. And this is not a good game by any means for Angel City in terms of how they want to play.
0: And they'll have an opportunity to right the ship at CPKC Stadium in Kansas City next Saturday as they will visit the Current, who once again playing without Tim Washawinga on international duty. And we look forward to bringing it to you. It's always a great atmosphere at CPKC Stadium. We'll be on the air next Saturday at 3:15 p.m. Pacific time with kickoff at 3:30 as Angel City Football Club visits the Kansas City Current. We'll talk to you then. For Tracy Bailey, our stadium engineer, Jake Warner, and our studio engineers, Zach Elkhaldi and Ozzy Flamenco, this is Isaac Lohenkron saying goodbye from BMO Stadium, where Racing Louisville this evening upset Angel City Football Club by a final score of 2-1. Good night, everyone.
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0: Los Angeles,
1: welcome. You're all angels, each and every one of you.
0: This is soccer for the City of Angels.
2: I love this squad.
0: This is Angel City FC. Angel City pregame on the pitch is on. Now with all the lead up to today's match, joined by Tracy Bailey, Isaac Lowenkrop.
3: Tis a hot, muggy 84 degrees Sunday afternoon at BMO Stadium. Speaking of hot, Angel City Football Club. Today, they go for their first four-match winning streak in franchise history as they play host to Racing Louisville. I'm Isaac Lowenkrop with Tracy Bailey. Angel City has been playing like they just got back from a vacation to Aruba. Three consecutive 2-0 victories. They've gone 281 consecutive minutes of franchise record without allowing a goal. Tracy, what are the main reasons why?
4: Well, and sometimes everyone needs a vacation, right? So they have a little break. They come back red hot. And for me, it really has been a shift in mentality. We hear interim head coach Leif Smerud talk about presence over

0: for perfection. So for me, what that means and what I'm seeing is that translating into playing more free, playing more confident. So he challenged his team to not necessarily worry about making mistakes, but how do you respond when the mistakes happen? Because they are going to happen. So how do you, as an individual player, help your teammate out and help fix things when things don't go your way? So for me, again, that has been the biggest difference between the team we saw before that vacation and after.
1: And speaking of Leif Smerud, he detailed why Angel City's defense has been so dominant since the World Cup break.
2: Getting the pressure to do the first work and then having a back line well helped with two sixes to take care of what comes in between. So defending in the box has been a focus area for us. And I think when the opponents get some break through our first line of defense, I think the back six and seven with the goalkeeper is dealing very well with it.
0: And yeah, for me, once again, I feel like the breakdowns happened for Angel City. They were only moments of clicking off. So moments of lapses of not being focused, not being locked in. And we saw great performances, but they couldn't see the game out because they would have those mental lapses or breakdowns. So the focus then got back to the basics. It's how do you defend your own box? How do you press? They had the pieces all along, but now it seems like they are simplifying things a little bit more for the team, making things a little bit more predictable from their attacking third. So with their press, the pressure that they're able to apply, which sets things up defensively to make it a little bit easier for the rest of the group.
1: Last season, Racing Louisville made the playoffs for the first time in franchise history. This year, they're in last place, 2-10-2. U.S. national team forward Emma Sears is not in the starting lineup this afternoon due to illness. She is available as a potential substitute. Taylor Flynn, one of the more underrated and more versatile players in the MWSL as both a midfielder and a defender, is not going to play. She's serving a one-game suspension this match because of yellow card accumulation. But no matter who's in the lineup, Racing Louisville traditionally has always been a physical, venomous, and villainous opponent to play against. What do you expect from them this afternoon?
0: Yeah, definitely the fabric of this team has been a spicy team, but without Taylor Flint, you lose your leader in tackles, interceptions, blocks, and clearances, so that changes a lot. That is a big piece of the fabric that makes up this Racing Louisville side, and then you take out Emma Sears, and that's the biggest threat offensively. You're not going to be able to stretch the back line as you would, you know, with Sears on the field. So definitely a different look from Racing Louisville, but of course, like I said, and like you said, the fabric of the team is the same. So other players are going to step up, probably be a little bit extra spicy, like Kayla Fisher, you know, a Lauren Millay. So Angel City has to bring it. They can't let down or think that this team is going to come out any less hard or any less spicy.
1: If Angel City wins, they will tie the Kansas City Current for sixth place in the NWSL. They will also win their eighth match of the season, which would tie a franchise record as we reach the halfway point of Angel City's regular season this afternoon. Kickoff is 19 minutes away, 2 minutes away this afternoon, player availability report, and the starting 11s. You're kicking it with Angel City Football Club on the iHeartRadio app.
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1: From BMO Stadium, 16 minutes away, Angel City Football Club hosting Racing Louisville. This afternoon's player availability report is presented by Cedars-Sinai. Angel City defender Evelyn Shores out today because of a lower leg injury. Forward Prisca Chalufia on international duty with the Zambian national team. She got called up for the Africa Cup of Nations. Of course, she previously represented them in the Olympics in 2024. Forward June Endo recovering from a right knee injury. Defender Savvy King recovering from ankle surgery. For Racing Louisville, as we mentioned, U.S. national team forward Emma Sears questionable because of illness. She is not in the starting lineup for this afternoon's match. She is available, however, as a potential substitute. And we also mentioned that midfielder and defender Taylor Flint suspended for yellow card accumulation. And adding insult to injury, that fifth yellow card happened at the very end of second half stoppage time, just in the final seconds of their last match last Saturday, a 1-1 tie against the Houston Dash. That was this afternoon's player availability report presented by Cedars-Sinai. This afternoon's starting 11 is presented by DoorDash. In goal for Angel City, Angelina Anderson, third in the NWSL with a goals against average of 1.00. And the key number for Angelina Anderson today is 45, because if she makes it to the 45th minute of this match without having allowed a goal, she will set an Angel City franchise record for the longest shutout streak in team history. It was previously 324 consecutive minutes by Didi Hadacic during the 2022 campaign. At right outside back, Giselle Thompson. The center backs are Emily Sams and Sarah Gordon. And the starting left outside back, filling in this afternoon's match for the injured Evelyn Shores, rookie Carson Cherry.
0: Yeah, the rookie All-American out of the University of Louisville actually signed a 3-year deal with Angel City. So getting her first start, she's got 1 minute so far under her belt of play for Angel City. But this is a promising player. Obviously, you sign her to 3 years. You see a lot of potential in this player. And Carson Cherry is a ball-playing defender. She's got great range and passing. And she has the ability to dictate play and dominates in her duels, her box defending, and 1v1 defending. So excited for her. This is a great opportunity for Carson Cherry to step in here, get some minutes, and make her mark.
1: And it also kind of helps that Emma Sears is not in the starting lineup for Racing Louisville, because she'd be matching up head-to-head with Emma Sears if she was in their starting lineup. The defensive midfielder for Angel City, another rookie, Karina Laguerre out of Duke, making her eighth consecutive start, and she has been rock solid. The central midfielder, Ari Borges, who played the first 3 seasons of her career with Racing Louisville before signing a 3-year deal with Angel City in January. So Ari Borges goes up against her former club for the first time. And the attacking midfielder is Allie Sentnor. Sentnor appearing for the fourth time in an Angel City uniform since being acquired from the Kansas City Current on June 17th. And Allie describes how she's fitting in with her new team.
16: We want to play a really good brand of soccer, both defensively and attacking-wise, and I'm being allotted a lot of freedom here. To get on the ball and just to be a playmaker and to be a decision maker, whether that's driving out the back line, whether that's getting on top of the box for crosses. So I think that I'm really excited to see more chances created on this team. And I think I'm just here to help us continue this winning streak.
0: And help continue this winning streak is exactly what Allie Sittenor has done since she has appeared for Angel City. This will be her fourth start for the squad since getting traded. But what interim head coach Leif Smerud has talked about is that Allie Sittenor has added dimensions in the quality between the lines and in their press. And her ability to connect a pass, one or two or more passes in a row to move the team up the field has been immeasurable. So a lot of stuff that Allie Sittenor does hasn't necessarily translated to the score sheet, but she has been doing a lot of things really well for Angel City and has definitely attributed to the success, since the break.
1: And one forward for Angel City, Claire Emsley, coming off a season-high 67 minutes of action in Angel City's 2-0 win at Chicago last Saturday. It was her first start for Angel City since May 9th of 2025, and she made it count. She had a game-high 9 crosses against the Stars, and this will be her 7th appearance for Angel City since being activated off of maternity leave. And another forward, Zvendis Jansdottir, Angel City's leader in goal contributions, 5 goals and 2 assists this season, 2 goals in her last 3 matches, including the insurance goal in second half stoppage time at Chicago. And the other forward, Mayara News.
0: And Mayara News has been in excellent form, of course, scoring 5 goals in the last 5 games and leads the team with 6 goals. So she has been doing a lot attacking-wise and has asked to do a little bit more, according to Coach Leif Smerud. And she's doing things offensively, of course, defensively as well. But now she has the ability and the freedom to roam a little bit more. So we're seeing her get out wide. We're seeing her drop in the middle of the park, but also attack 1v1 and get into those spaces and behind the back line. So look for a little bit more of the same here tonight.
1: In goal for Racing Louisville is Jordan Bloomer at her 5th campaign in the NWSL. The outside backs, Moran Gasek, who is a rookie out of Ohio State. She'll be making her 4th start of the season and starting for the 3rd time in their last 4 matches. The other outside back out of UCLA, Quincy McMahon, at her 2nd year in the NWSL. The center backs are Ellie Jean in her 5th year in the NWSL and wearing the captain's armband today for Racing Louisville, Erin Wright.
0: Yeah, and this is a veteran in the league, so gets her 10th start for Racing Louisville. She will no doubt be looked to be that leader in the back with so many different lineups, so many changing pieces for Racing Louisville. Erin Wright will be the stability on the back line.
1: At one midfielder for Racing Louisville, Katie O'Kane, with 2 goals and 2 assists this season. At another midfield spot, Lauren Millay, in her 8th year in the NWSL. This will be the 120th start of her NWSL career, and she is the only remaining original racer. She is in her 6th year with Racing Louisville. She's been there from the very start since they entered the NWSL in 2021, one campaign before Angel City did. And speaking of Angel City, the other midfielder is former Angel Macy Hodge.
0: Well, and we talked about the bite that this Racing Louisville side will have, and Angel City fans know very well that Macy Hodge is one of those players that has that bite, that has that spiciness. So she, alongside with Lauren Millay, will look to bring the heat and fire with the absence of Taylor Flint. She will have to step up and perform a lot of more defensive responsibilities and duties for this Racing Louisville side.
1: At one forward, Maya Lardner, a rookie out of Georgetown. She'll be starting in place of Emma Sears. This will be Lardner's 2nd start of a rookie campaign. Overall, she's appeared in 9 matches for a total of 219 minutes and has shown flashes of danger. Speaking of danger, at another forward, Kayla Fisher, who Angel City fans remember very, very well, because here last season it was Fisher who infamously pulled then Angel Madison Hammond down by the hair, leading to a red card and a 3-game suspension. Speaking of cards, Kayla Fisher 2 years ago set an NWSL record for yellow cards. She had 10 in 2024. She has 20 in her career. only 3 yellow cards this season.
0: Only.
1: The other forward for Racing Louisville, McKenna Morris.
0: Well, and since being traded from the Washington Spirit in August of 2025, she has come on to Louisville and played a number of roles for them. We've seen her on the back line and do a defensive job, and also on the front line trying to get scoring opportunities. She has 1 goal so far for Racing Louisville. This is her 7th start of the season. And remember, this is a player in her rookie season that tied all rookies for the lead in goals with 5. So she is very capable of stepping up here today and being that go-to scorer.
1: Those were this afternoon's starting 11s presented by DoorDash. It's Angel City Football Club hosting Racing Louisville. Angel City in 8th place in the NWSL, but if they win, they will tie Kansas City for 6th place in the NWSL. They will be at Kansas City next Saturday as Ali Sentinor will face her former team. In the meantime, Kansas City will be hosting Racing Louisville on Wednesday. So for Racing Louisville, this is their first of 3 matches in 7 days. This afternoon at Angel City, Wednesday at Kansas City, and then next Saturday they will be hosting Chicago. And again, they were a playoff team last year in last place in the NWSL. This year, Emma Sears not in the starting lineup due to illness, and Racing Louisville playing without Taylor Flint because of a 1-game suspension for yellow card accumulation. Can Angel City take advantage and achieve its first 4-match winning streak in franchise history? Kickoff is 5 minutes away, 2 minutes away. It's Tracy Bailey's Keys to the Match. You are kicking it with Angel City Football Club on the iHeartRadio app.
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15: The talking is done.
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15: Now Angel City FC takes the pitch. 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
1: Angel City Football Club ready to run against Racing Louisville as we race to focus on Tracy Bailey's keys to the match.
0: Well, my first key is going to be for Angel City to have elite box defending. And what that means and translates for this game against Racing Louisville specifically is that Racing Louisville has struggled to get in, to get on the board, find the ball into the back of the net. So Angel City has to anticipate that their best opportunities will likely come from set pieces. The box defending has to be on point. My second key is for Angel City to be the aggressor from the opening whistle. We felt like Chicago, it took an entire half to get up to the speed of play and energy that we had seen since the break from Angel City. So what does that mean? That means win second balls, win first balls all over the field. And Racing Louisville, this is a team that's last in possession, so they will likely go long. They will likely go direct. And Jordan Bloomer, their goalkeeper, also likes to hit those long balls. So in the attacking third, Angel City needs to press with energy. We saw it in the second half against Chicago. Angel City needs to set the tone from the jump. And my third and final key is for Angel City to take the opportunity to reintroduce BMO as Angel City's home and fortress. Angel City, they're fourth in the NWSL in attendance here at BMO. Their current record, 4-4-0. And the only year they've had a winning record at home was the first year in 2022. They were 5-4-2. So this is Angel City's opportunity to have a winning record at home with a win here today. Not look back. Top four teams over the last season have had winning home records. Champions dominate home, period. So if you want to be in the conversation of a postseason and beyond, Angel City absolutely must dominate here at home. And this is a great opportunity to do that right here tonight.
1: It is Pride Night at BMO Stadium, and among other things, it means another gorgeous TIFO. This one raised above the Northern Gold to our left with Angel City fans and a car driving, and the caption on the banner, "We're coming to the stadium." Another TIFO that Angel City fans hit out of the park on Pride Night as Angel City gets ready to play host to Racing Louisville. Angel City in its Los Angeles kits, cream and light pink jerseys with gray shorts. Racing Louisville in its disco kits, black uniforms with electric purple, fuchsia, and glowing green accents, which is appropriate because they had a silent disco night promotion in their last game last Saturday at home when they tied Houston 1-1. Angel City will defend the Northern Gold to our left in front of Angelina Anderson. Racing Louisville defends the Southern Gold to our right in front of Jordan Bloomer. Laura Rodriguez is our referee. Angel City seeking its first four-match winning streak in franchise history as Myara News booms the opening kickoff over the far sideline in the Louisville end intentionally, and Angel City will put on some early pressure as Racing Louisville will throw it in up the far sideline. Headed by Carson Cherry, volleyed out to midfield, corralled by Sarah Gordon, and knocks it back to Emily Sams. Again, Cherry making the first start of her NWSL career in place of the injured Evelyn Shore. Giselle Thompson going to work. Drives down the right sideline. Being held by McMahon. Drops it back. Nobody there. Not on the same page with Borges. Borges swoops in and takes it away. Her back pass was almost pounced on by Fisher. Angel City sends it back to Angelina Anderson.
0: Yeah, a couple of miscues so far for Angel City to start this one here. But good recovery on both ends. And Angel City will set up with Angelina Anderson on the ball.
1: She slips as she right-foots it out to the center line. It's knocked to Ari Borges, who partially fans on it. It goes over the near sideline, and it's out for a Racing Louisville throw-in.
0: Yeah, not starting exceptionally sharp so far for Angel City, but no harm, no foul.
1: Quincy McMahon threw it in along the left sideline, and here is Lardner making the second start of her rookie season. To McMahon, left of the area, former UCLA Bruin with the cross. It's knocked to O'Kane, who got stopped by Gordon, picked up by Hodge. The former Angel has it deflected, and it's gobbled up by Angelina Anderson.
0: Yeah, and for Angel City, they've got to kind of focus, reset here, because they have not looked sharp. A couple of miscues, a couple of turnovers, and that actually led to a pretty decent opportunity for Racing Louisville.
1: No score. We're 90 seconds in. Here's News slipping at midfield, but it's backed up by Giselle Thompson to News attacking the goal to our right, and she is overrun from behind, and Louisville clears it over the near sideline. It goes out. It'll be a throw-in for Angel City Football Club. But Racing Louisville with a big-time burst of energy to start this game. Emily Sams to the far side to Carson Cherry. She's pressured by Morris. Good pass to Laguerre, her fellow rookie in the center. Circle back to Sams. Boy, good work rate continuing by Racing Louisville as Gasek is knocked down for a foul by Myara News at midfield.
0: Yeah, and I don't mind that foul from News here. Force this Racing side to have to go back Now you set up defensively because the energy is definitely in Racing Louisville's favor to start these opening minutes.
1: Racing Louisville, a heavy underdog. Emma Sears not on the starting lineup because of illness. Taylor Flint serving a one-game suspension for yellow card accumulation. Back in the Angel City defensive end, it goes over the left end line and out for an Angel City goal kick.
0: And this

0: Right out there to treat the former Angel.
1: Yeah, and immediately Racy Hodge was making, you know, movements with her legs like she was in a lot of pain. I hate to see that.
0: She went up for a contested ball with Maiora News. They collided, and so a stoppage here in a scoreless fourth minute. Macy played her rookie season last year here for Angel City, appeared in 16 matches, starting 9 of them. Was traded to Racing Louisville in January, and this is her 9th start of the season here. This is a Racing Louisville club coming off a 1-1 tie at home last Saturday against the Houston Dash, in which they took the early lead, but then Houston scored the game-time goal in second-half stoppage time as they continue to treat Macy Hodge, who was lying on her left side. And now they're raising her into a sitting position, which is a good sign.
1: And I couldn't tell from the initial contact if it was contact made, you know, in the head region, or was it on the landing that hurt her? So we'll have to see.
0: Now she's still in a sitting position. She's holding her left hand up to her nose, and now she's raised up. Maiora News is going to come over and wish her well in a good sportsmanlike gesture. So she's able to walk away. She has her left arm around Michaela Clay as she walks over to the near sideline. And she was grabbing her nose earlier with her left hand, and she grabbed at her left forearm as she comes over to talk to Babianette. So we'll find out if she's able to come back in the match or whether Racing Louisville makes a substitution. Angel City and Racing Louisville are scoreless in the 6th minute of this match. So we'll get ready to restart play.
1: Well, that looks like they are going to make a substitute here.
0: Yep. Sarah Weber is coming over to the near sideline at midfield. She's got her penny off. Aaron Wright, meanwhile, plays it back to goalkeeper Bloomer, pressured by Jansdotter, and skies this one all the way to the Angel City end. Sams heads it down, wins the header to Borges. Ari going long down the middle for Jansdotter. Twisted off the ball, she collides with O'Kane, and we get another whistle here. Offside was called on Angel City. So here comes Sarah Weber into the match, an early substitute because of the Macy Hodge injury. And Racing Louisville had to adjust its lineup and its formation going into the match to begin with because of Sears' illness and Flint's suspension, and now they have to adjust it even more.
1: Yeah, more bad news for Racing Louisville. Probably not a player that they wanted to bring on in the first half, and most likely were saving for the second half to be able to come on and provide some energy.
0: The free kick downfield, it goes out of the Angel City end. They'll get a throw-in from there. Yeah, Weber is tied for the team lead in goals with Kayla Fisher with 3 in the Angel City end. It goes out for a Giselle Thompson throw-in. And you mentioned, you know, not wanting to use her this early, and one of the reasons is this is the first of 3 matches in 7 days for Racing Louisville. 2 of them on the road. Giselle Thompson down the right sideline. On the chase is Jansdotter. She gets there first, wide of the area. Right side of the area, on wide. The cross, fumbled by Bloomer, and cleared to the right side of the area, and then cleared over the right sideline for an Angel City throw-in.
1: And this is the best that Angel City has looked with going in behind the back line. You have a speed advantage when you have Svendis Jansdotter faced up against Aaron Wright. And Jansdotter knows she's faster. It takes her to the in line, cuts it back, forces Bloomer to have to deflect it. Unfortunately, deflection, though, right inside the 6. No Angel City player to get on the receiving end of that.
0: Time for a Jans distance throw in. First of the affair from the right sideline. Remember, Maiora News goals in 5 straight for Angel City. Throwing right side of the area. It's headed by Cherry and just past a lunging Claire Emsley. In the left corner, Sarah Weber for Louisville booms it over the far sideline, throwing Angel City.
1: Yeah, definitely drawn up from the training ground there. There were a couple of targets in a row for Jansdotter to be able to throw it to. It finds the head of Cherry. Cherry does exactly what she's supposed to do there, flicks it to the far post. Emsley, though, just unable to connect cleanly on it, or that would have been Angel City up 1-0.
0: Angel City's ball at midfield, far sideline, scoreless 9th minute. That roll, the header off the Jan Zissens throw-ins, usually played by Evelyn Shores. So Carson Cherry.

0: filling in perfectly in her role in that situation. Anderson back in the Angel City end under pressure and is able to clear it to the near sideline at midfield. It's going to go out for a Racing Louisville throw-in.
1: Yeah, and Carson Cherry, 5'7", so she's got some height on her. Has stepped into that role pretty seamlessly, it seems like, so far in this match.
0: Her only previous appearance coming off the bench at the end of the match against North Carolina here on May 31st, now making the first start of her career. Here comes Myara News. Down the middle for Emsley. Attacking the goal to our right. She veers right, averts Malay. Giselle Thompson midfield near sideline. Back to the center line to Sams. Sams left puts it for Sarah Gordon. No score, 10th minute. Cherry far sideline at midfield. Cherry bumped off the ball by Morris. She connects at the center circle. Down the middle, here comes Lardner, the rookie. Nice pass to Fisher, left of the arc. Left side of the area, left-footed shot. Diving save, Anderson. Popped it over the right end line. Quarter kick, Louisville.
1: Well, and unfortunate on that last one for Cherry, the ball kind of popped up on her, forced her to make another touch there. And then the angle, the passing angle, was closed down by Morris, which created the turnover and the transition opportunity for Racing Louisville.
0: Morris will take the quarter kick as Louisville attacks the goal to our left. And McKenna will unleash this quarter kick from the right corner.
1: And so far, Louisville has brought the energy, and we talked about the box defending and the importance for Angel City to be locked in, especially on these set pieces.
0: Morris addressing it right-footed. Drives this one to the left end line. It goes out on the fly, and Angel City will get a goal kick out of it.
1: Well, and pretty good defending. Not a lot of movement from Racing Louisville, and players were marked up in the box, so that's a good sign for Angel City to start this one.
0: Angel City allows the third fewest goals in the league, just one per match. As Angelina Anderson booms the goal kick to the far sideline to Cherry, she's able to nod it ahead to Emsley, double-teamed, and kicks it off of Morris over the far sideline, throwing Angel City. So the franchise record shutout streak now up to 291 minutes. Cherry throws it in. Past O'Kane, connects with Emsley, tries to tow it down the middle. It finds News. News ships it for a backpedaling Giselle Thompson, right point of the area. Knee away, however, by McMahon, and she just ditches it for an Angel City attacking third throw-in.
1: Yeah, good job. Switch of fields by News to find Thompson. The ball, though, was played a little bit high on Thompson. Thompson had a back pedal to bring it down and then was unbalanced. Good close down by McMahon.
0: No score, 12th minute. Jan's distance throw in time for the right sideline. Angel City's best chance so far came off a Jan's distance throw in. The Cherry nodded and Emsley lunged towards and almost directed it in. Jan's daughter heaves this one to the right side of the area. It's headed to the spot. Laguerre plays it into the goal box, but it's pounced on by Bloomer. Jordan Bloomer, with Katie Atkinson injured last year, she helped lead Racing Louisville to the playoffs at a 9-6-5 record. As Racing Louisville not only made the playoffs for the first time in franchise history, they almost won their quarterfinal match on the road at Washington. The Spirit prevailed, but in a penalty kick shootout, Bloomer clears it upfield, far side, and she's able to connect with Lardner. On the long pass, Lardner rolls a hopeful ball to the left end line, and Fisher unable to chase it down. Goal kick, Angel City.
1: Yeah, and Angel City is trying to adapt and adjust to the way that Racing is playing right now. There is going to be no possession. This Racing Louisville side does not like to possess. They are, in fact, one of the least amount of possessing teams in the entire league. So they are looking to go long and go direct quickly. So Angel City has to be aware of this and adjust, make some adjustments to, understand what exactly Racing is trying to do.
0: No score in the 13th minute. Racing Louisville takes over off the goal kick, midfield near sideline. Downfield, but Emily Sams back to get it. Nudges it up to Karina Laguerre, rookie out of Duke. Left puts it across the field to fellow rookie Carson Cherry. Back to Gordon under pressure in the area. Left puts it back to Cherry. It's past her. Emsley comes back for it to Cherry, upfield at the center line, and it's taken down by Aaron Wright. Angel City was scrambling a lot there. Ellie Jean for Racing Louisville sends it to the right side of the area. Again, nobody there. It goes to the right end line, handled by Anderson. No score in the 14th minute. There's a lot of figuring out going on right now out there.
1: And clearly this racing side is wanting to attack the right side. So you have a rookie in a new spot getting her first start. So you want to attack her, make her uncomfortable, and have forced a couple of turnovers on that far side of the field.
0: Here's Jan Zotter leading an Angel City rush down the middle, veering right. Right-footed pass is stopped by right. She gets it back again to Giselle Thompson. Right point of the area. Back to Jan Zotter, right side of the area. Hits the side of the net with a shot. Goal kick Louisville.
1: Really good idea and good combination play between Giselle Thompson and Spindis Jansdotter. Thompson gets the ball from Jansdotter, gets it back to Spindis, and great turn on Aaron Wright. She once again knows she has the speed to beat Wright anytime, so great turn, gets a step on her, and then tries to sneak it in near post. Bloomer was there.
0: No score in the 15th minute as Jordan readies the goal kick from her right to our left. Angel City on a three-match winning streak. Racing Louisville winless in 6-0-5-1. Goal kick comes down at midfield. Cherry heads it for Jansdotter, volleys it to the near sideline, and it's going to go out for a Racing Louisville throw-in. And Racing Louisville has already had to make a substitution. Former Angel Macy Hodge had to leave the match early with an injury, and Sarah Weber replaced her. Throw-in near sideline, volleyed out by Giselle Thompson. Another throw-in coming up for Quincy McMahon. And McMahon won a national championship for UCLA back in 2022 over none other than Allie Sentnor's North Carolina Tar Heels. Throw-in is lost over the near sideline by Malay, and Angel City will deal it in. Giselle Thompson. And to Sentnor, back to Giselle. Toes it cheekily to Neuse, right sideline. Had it blocked out of bounds by Moran Gasek, and Angel City's Giselle Thompson will get a throw-in.
1: And if I'm Angel City right now, I want to string a couple of passes together and start to dictate the tempo.
0: They try here with Neuse. She had it left-footed away by O'Kane, but it goes right to Jansdotter, deep in the right quarter against Millway. She glides to her left, toes it up the right sideline, Giselle Thompson. Wide right for Jansdotter. Left-footed ball is stopped by O'Kane. Back to Spindis. Stopped by Gasek again. Gasek shoves Jansdotter. Got it to Sentnor. Can't get the shot away. Swept away by Fisher. Swooping in is Borges to take it back for Angel City right of the area. Borges against O'Kane. Double team. Right-footed cross is volleyed out of the area. Claimed by Malay. Malay dribbles upfield. Being pursued by Emsley in a scoreless 17th minute.
1: Great patience by Ari Borges, just waiting for O'Kane to bite. Eventually, O'Kane does bite, and Borges gets a nice ball inside the box.
0: Ari facing her former team for the first time. Long pass out to midfield over the near side. Giselle Thompson heads it off of Weber, goes over the near sideline, throwing Angel City. Ari played the first three seasons of her career with Racing Louisville before Angel City signed her to a three-year deal in January. And the news back to Giselle Thompson, near sideline at midfield. Reverses it to Emily Sams. Sams pressured by Fisher. Back to goalkeeper Angelina Anderson. Far side, Sarah Gordon on the chase. Gordon hemmed in along the sideline and has to tow it over the far sideline, conceding a throw into Racing Louisville.
1: Yeah, once again, a little bit of confusion between Cherry and Gordon there. Cherry, you know, almost got her spot taken by the ball that was played to Gordon. Gordon goes wide. Cherry's got to make herself available. She kind of just was sitting on the sideline out of bounds, not being an option for Gordon.
0: The throw-in is kicked up to midfield as Sentnor nudges it to Emsley. Far side at midfield. Clara Emsley forced to retreat by Morris. Back to Cherry. Take it away. Lardner outside of the right to Fisher. Fisher wide of the area, pursued by Sentnor and Gordon, and Gordon toes it over the right end line before Fisher sends her flying. Corner kick Racing Louisville, but I'm sure Sarah Gordon took note of that little shove at the end.
1: Absolutely. Great defensive work once again from Sarah Gordon, providing a little bit of help defense, able to tow it away.
0: No score in the 18th minute as Racing Louisville prepares the corner kick, their second, attacking the goal to our left. Morris will address it from the right corner, right-footed. Remember, she misfired on the first one, and it went out of bounds on the fly. This is a Racing Louisville club that has scored just one goal in its last four matches. That was in their last match against Houston, which wound up tying them in second-half stoppage time. This one to the left side of the area, headed out of the area by Jansdotter. Aaron White runs it down left sideline. Taps it outside left to Millay. Millay tried to dribble around Muse, who held her jersey. Millay keeps on going. Left sideline, McMahon. Her left-footed ball is going to sail over the white end line harmlessly. Goal kick, Angel City.
1: And that's a good job of Angel City. Just getting set defensively. A nice shape there. McMahon decides to play an early ball in. Nothing threatening, though. Not even close to any target inside the box. But for the most part, Angel City doing a good job of just making sure they are touch tight in those situations.
0: No score. Anderson, the goal kick out to midfield, headed down by Weber. Outside of the right to Lardner, held up by Gordon, but you got it to Morris for a right-footed shot deflected by Borges across the goal box over the left end line. And Racing Louisville gets its third corner kick in the first 19 minutes.
1: Yeah, and some frustration being shown right now from some of the Angel City players. And Angel City has to understand, you know, there are going to be waves and moments during games. Maybe this game didn't start off the way that you wanted to, but Racing Louisville clearly has the momentum right now. So can you withstand the pressure that Louisville is pushing towards you? And just try to survive and then get your moments. Find your time to string some passes together, set the tempo, and regain some momentum.
0: Katie O'Kane will take the corner kick from the left corner. She addresses it right-footed, sends this one to the right side of the area, headed to Borges, and she heads it upfield. Pounced on by Maiora News through the center circle. Attack will go to our right. News to Centnor. Centnor outside right. Centnor pulls up. Centnor against Jean. Allie Centnor slides a pass to News. A tap to Borges. Rolls one, and it's dived on by Bloomer, but Angel City sure got down the field quick.
1: Yeah, and Racing Louisville probably a little bit too confident, throwing numbers forward, and that led to the opportunity for Angel City to counter quickly. Meyer News gets out on the break. Allie Centnor making a good run across the face of News, and then News lays it off.
0: The goal kick is blocked by Jansdotter. It comes down outside left, and Centnor taps it to Emsley along the left sideline. It was Jansdotter who earned the possession for Angel City. Up the left sideline, Cherry, one-touch pass to Borges outside left. Back outside middle to Sams. Sams for Giselle Thompson, who saves the pass right sideline. Moving in, right of the area, draws a double team. Takes it into the right sideline. She's still with it. Despite the double team, it's one on two, and she comes up with it on Megan McNabb. Saved by Gasek, who clears it right sideline. It goes out. Throw at Angel City with a crowd roaring in appreciation of that exhibition of dribbling by Giselle Thompson.
1: Yeah, you love to see the confidence on the ball. Clearly has the ability and finesse. Tries to take on two defenders.
0: Scoreless in the 22nd minute. They try the left side this time with Emsley. White-footed cross. Volleyed out of the area by Wright. Taken down by Millay. Clears it upfield. Stopped by Borges. Weber chips it out to midfield on the near side. And the race is on. Fisher against Sams. Near sideline at midfield. And the rest of Angel City's defense gets back. Fisher now moving in from the left. Fisher averts Borges. Outside left to Sarah Weber. Left of the area. And we get a stoppage. It was offside, and Angel City will get a free kick. And Angel City's shutout streak is now at 303 minutes. They continue to add to their franchise record. No score in the 23rd. Giselle Thompson to the Angel City end up the News. Nice one-touch pass to Borges. Brazil to Brazil. Center circle to Centnor. Heavy touch at O'Kane. Intercedes for Racing Louisville. Near sideline, here's Gasek. Gasek back in the Racing Louisville end. Left puts it upfield. Connects there with Lardner. To Weber. Up to Fisher. Center circle Millay. Attack will go to our left. Long right-footed pass for Lardner. Two out to handle. And it goes out for an Angel City throw-in.
1: But much better pressure from Angel City on the ball here. Forcing Racing Louisville to have to pick up the tempo. And then the long balls are now being pressured a little bit. So these long balls aren't as accurate when you have the pressure being applied. So much better from Angel City.
0: The throw into Maiora News against McMahon. Giselle Thompson for Borges. Slides it back to Giselle Thompson. Passes around McMahon to News. Near sideline at midfield. Punches a long one into the Louisville end. Handled by Wright. And she's going to send it back to goalkeeper Jordan Bloomer. Bloomer walks the dribble up towards her 18. Taps a left-footed pass to Jean. Far side, up to midfield on the far sideline for Morris. Morris, a right-footed ball that's set over the far sideline by Cherry. It'll be a throw-in for Racing Louisville. Racing Louisville's last victory came May 8th. They beat Portland 3-1. Their other victory was against Orlando on April 24th. So they have only two victories on the season, but both wins were against good teams. No score, 24th minute. They will throw it in, and the Angel City head attack will go to our left. The throw-in for Lardner. She's able to get past Sarah Gordon, right side of the area. Drops it back past Millay to McMahon. McMahon is stopped by Karina Laguerre. Held in by O'Kane for Louisville. O'Kane's left side shot. Sam Anderson gave up the rebound score. Maya Lardner with the first goal of her NWSL career, and Angel City's shutout streak ends at 304 minutes, and the upstart and heavy underdog Racing Louisville stuns BMO Stadium by scoring the first goal of the match.
1: Yeah, and just looking a little discombobulated is the back line. The shape is all wrong. They're trying to get readjusted as that ball gets played out. It's an excellent shot. Low, hard, driven ball by Katie O'Kane on the ground. And then Angelina Anderson forced to make the save, actually coughs up the rebound right inside the six. And then there's two Racing Louisville players rushing to the ball. Sarah Gordon's the only one contesting for the rebound. And unfortunately for Angel City, it's Lardner getting there first, putting Racing up 1-0.
0: And Maya Lardner, even though she had only started one match and hadn't had a goal contribution until then, she was someone who caught our eye. And it turns out that she starts in place of dangerous U.S. national team forward Emma Sears. And she has given Racing Louisville a 1-0 lead in the 25th minute. We have not had the kickoff after the goal yet. And there's always sometimes the delay because the VAR is looking at it, but live we didn't necessarily see anything that would warrant a VAR review, and in fact it is a good goal. So Angel City falls behind 1-0, which is surprising on paper but not necessarily surprising the way the first 20 plus minutes of this match had evolved.
1: Yeah, this is absolutely the start you want to have. If you're Racing coming on the road, you want to, you know, expect that Angel City will come out with energy. And they matched their energy and actually exceeded it in the opening quarter of the game and were able to find a way to get a goal. And now my question is, I'm not sure if Racing can withstand this energy throughout the whole match.
0: Allie Sentner's long shot is blocked by O'Kane, but it goes over the left end line for Angel City's first corner kick of the match, presented by Cedar Sinai.
1: And this is a good response from Angel City. Right away, they are pressing forward, trying to make something happen, end up with a corner kick here. But as I was saying, I wasn't sure how long, you know, this Racing side will be able to keep up this energy with their pressure and their press, especially given the lack of substitutes that they have and the depth that they have right now.
0: Attacking the goal to our right, Allie Sentner will take the corner kick from the left quarter. She addresses it right-footed. She sends this one wide of the spot, over everybody on both teams. It tumbles to the right sideline and is saved beautifully by Karina Laguerre. Here's Borges, wide end line. Her cross headed out by Fisher. Another Angel City corner kick presented by Cedar Sinai. Tremendous play by Laguerre.
1: Yeah, and that's the type of energy that Angel City needs to have going forward in this match. It's the extra effort, second effort. Laguerre's on the ground, able to keep it in bounds. And then Borges able to get there. And in the end, a corner kick, a good set-piece opportunity right here for Angel City to create it.
0: This time it'll be Emsley. In the 28th minute with Racing Louisville leading Angel City 1-0. As Claire addresses the ball from the right quarter, left-footed. Len Emsley sends it, left end line, and it's just headed wide by Ari Borges into the stand. She kicks another soccer ball behind the goal, and then Jordan Bloomer tries to joke with her former teammate as she runs by. Goal kick Racing Louisville.
1: Yeah, clearly frustrated with that opportunity for Borges there, as it was an awkward bounce. It was a high-played ball, so it comes off the turf with all kinds of pace. Borges tries to get over it, keep it down. Unfortunately, unable to do either to steer it towards the goal.
0: Bloomer will take the goal kick from our right to our left. Racing Louisville is 1-1-2 when they score first this year. The goal kick comes down at midfield. chased down by Sarah Gordon in the Angel City area. She has to concede a throw-in. Angel City, meanwhile, when their opponent scores first this year, is 1-6. In fact, Angel City has won just one of its last 30 matches when yielding the first goal. Good news is that was earlier this season against Kansas City. Throw-in goes over the left end line. Goal kick, Angel City. And speaking of the Kansas City game, we were discussing that earlier. Angel City was kind of the heavy underdog going into that match. They had to start an unusual lineup, and it turned out the same thing happened. It really gave Kansas City problems, and even though Kansas City scored first, Angel City won the match.
1: Yeah, and sometimes you do that. You kind of look at the lineup, you see the personnel that, you know, are the stars of the team. They're not on the field, so, you know, maybe not intentionally. You don't have as much energy to start this game because you don't think it's going to be as difficult, but you can never do that in the NWSL. So lesson learned so far from Angel City to start this first half, and great job from Racing Louisville.
0: Off the goal kick, it went over the near sideline. It'll be a throw in Louisville as Gasek throws it in. Headed away from Lardner, McMahon tries to knock it to the middle of the park. It comes down near sideline. There's a hard collision between Muse and O'Kane, and Myara Muse gets called for the foul, and Racing Louisville will get a free kick from the near side at midfield. Myara Nuse again with goals in five consecutive matches, a franchise record. Svendis Jansdottir was the NWSL's Player of the Month in March. Myara Nuse might be the NWSL's Player of the Month for July. We're in the 30th minute. Racing Louisville with a 1-0 lead over Angel City as O'Kane gets ready for the free kick near side at midfield. O'Kane pounds this one to the right side of the area. Headed upfield by Jansdottir, swooping in his melee for the save. Right of the area to Aaron Wright against Jansdottir. Right-footed cross is blocked by Jansdottir over the right end line. Corner kick, Racing Louisville.
1: Yeah, great defensive work and shift put in by Svendis Jansdottir. Wins the first ball with the head. It gets cleared out, and then the second chance and recycled ball in. Goes to Aaron Wright. Great 1v1 defending by Jansdottir.
0: I'll tell you what, Bevianez was very pleased with Racing Louisville's effort last Saturday against Houston, even though they gave up a potential 3 points by yielding the tying goal in second half stoppage time. We're seeing a continuation of that this afternoon, even without Taylor Flynn and Sears. Right-footed corner kick by Morris is headed out of the goal box by Angel City. Anderson missed it. Headed upfield by Myara Nuse. Heavy touch. It's saved by Millay. Oh, that was a saving play as Angel City was fast breaking. McKenna Morris in from the right for Louisville. Right of the arc, O'Kane. O'Kane puts on the brakes. Swings left. Pass to the right point of the area to Morris. Morris against Cherry, right side of the area. Down the right end line, right-footed cross. Kicked out of there by Gordon. Held in by Millay. Right-footed shot blocked by Laguerre over the right end line. And Racing Louisville will have its fourth corner kick, already leading 1-0.
1: Yeah, a good job at just deflecting those chances, those looks from Racing Louisville. Good job of defending by Angel City as a team here. And just not allowing the ball to make its way all the way to the goal. So,
0: wow. 32nd minute. Racing Louisville 1, Angel City nothing. The corner kick being held up as referee Laura Rodriguez is having a discussion with Angelina Anderson and guess who? Kayla Fisher in the goal
1: box.
0: I
1: was going to say. Mm-hmm. Number 9.
0: Yeah. What a shock. Anyway, McKenna Morris will take the corner kick for Louisville, attacking the goal to our left. This Louisville team is brimming with confidence right now. Right-footed ball to the left side of the goal box, and it's headed over the left end line by the left sideline by Lardner, and it goes out for an Angel City throw-in deep at its end. And they're going to say it went out over the goal line, not the end line, so it'll actually be a goal kick for Angelina Anderson. 1-0 Louisville, 33rd minute. Anderson clips the goal kick out to midfield on the near side. Myara Nuse heads it high for Jansdottir, who traps it near side in midfield. Gets it under control to Giselle Thompson. Giselle Thompson going to work. Driving on McMahon, right sideline. And the pass to the right sideline goes over it past Nuse. It'll be a throw-in for Racing Louisville from its end. And Moran Gasek, the rookie, will throw it in.
1: And it's been interesting so far this match. Angel City has not built out of the back. So respecting the pressure or the press of Racing Louisville.
0: They give it away. Long pass deflects to the left side of the area. Here comes Fisher bearing it on Anderson. Scores! And Louisville has taken a 2-0 lead. in the 34th minute. It won't count. It won't count. Offside is called on Racing Louisville. That's the call on the field. What was interesting was the ball took a touch on the way to Fisher. A Louisville player passes it. It looked like it might have hit Emily Sams. Fisher pounced on it and beat Anderson, but the offside flag is up. No call.
1: Yeah, and that, once again, was really close for Angel City. Clearly, she was offside there, but for a Racing Louisville, that's got to give you more confidence if you're Kayla Fisher. Ooh. Even though you're offside there, just seeing the ball go in the back of the net does a little something as a forward for you.
0: Off the goal kick, it comes down to midfield on the near side, and Myra News is hurt. She went up for the header with Gasek, and she was hurt, and she's actually hurt her hand. So she's flexing and wiggling her left hand as Laura Rodriguez, the referee, goes over there to check on her, with Racing Louisville holding a 1-0 lead over Angel City Football Club in the 35th minute. So it was a hand knock for Myra News. When a player goes up for a header, you always worry about the ball going off her head or something like that, but she'll be able to stay in the match and not be checked out by the athletic trainer. And Angel City is complaining. They feel that the drop ball here should have gone to them instead of Racing Louisville. It goes to right, now to the near side to Gasek in the Louisville end. Back into the Angel City end near sideline. It's going to go over the near sideline for an Angel City throw-in. The goal by Louisville in the 24th minute by rookie Maya Lardner, the first of her NWSL career. Scoring off a rebound and ending Angel City's shutout streak at 304 minutes. Jan Zutter in the center circle for Angel City. Relays it along for Sentinor. Attack will go to our right. Allie Sentinor, nice pass to Jan Zutter, left side. Jan Zutter double-teamed outside left. Back outside left to Cherry. Cherry against Morris. Outside left to Karina Laguerre. Laguerre outside middle to Borges. Nice pass to Cherry. Cherry flicks it to Laguerre. Outside left. She dances to the middle. To a trailing Sams. Sams had her pass taken away by Lardner, who motors upfield in transition for Louisville. Attack will go to our left. A recovering Sams is beaten by Lardner. Lardner left of the yard, towed away by Sams. Picked up by Gordon, and they're calling a foul on Emily Sams, which is the bad news. The good news is it was just outside of the area. But more bad news, it's a yellow card on Sams.
1: Understand this. I will love to see the replay on this, but it seemed like it was all ball here, and I was applauding the effort from Emily Sam. She clearly gets beat. Lardner's off to the races, and it's 1v2, Sarah Gordon being the one for Angel City, and then out of nowhere, Emily Sams comes, toes the ball away, seemingly gets all ball, but the referee calls the foul here at the top of the box.
0: Oh, you know what? It was for a push in the back. Just for a push in the back. She did get all ball. Yeah, she got all ball, but at the same time, she was pushing her. Now, she pushed her, but your contention is it was not much of a push.
1: Not much of a push. And you see Emily Sams going in one direction. So if it was the momentum of the push, it would have actually pushed her, you know, towards the goal, not kind of diagonally away the way that she was running.
0: So it's a yellow card against Sams, her third of the year, at a free kick. Louisville just outside of the penalty area. Louisville already leading 1-0 at the 37th minute. And Louisville has scored 5 goals from outside the box this year, including a gorgeous free kick goal by Katie O'Kane in one of their wins May 8th against Portland. It was so good, it was the NWSL's goal of the week. O'Kane addressing it right-footed. Morris addressing it left-footed. Just outside the edge of the area, left of the arc. O'Kane shoots, and it's deflected over the right end line by Giselle Thompson. Corner kick Racing Louisville.
1: Yeah, really good deflection from Giselle Thompson, because it's interesting the way that the field is right now. The sun's setting. It looked like the sun was actually going to be in Angelina Anderson's eyes, just, you know, inside the 6-yard box in the direction of where the ball was coming from, making it even more difficult.
0: 38th minute, already 1-0 Racing Louisville. Morris will take the corner kick, right corner. Right-footed line drive to the left end line. It's headed back to the right side of the area, and it's cleared upfield by Giselle Thompson. Lauren Millay runs it down far side in midfield. Attack will go to our left. For Fisher, Fisher moving it on Sam's right of the area. Her shot is stopped by Angelina Anderson, who wants to start the pass break the other way. Throws a long pass to the near sideline. Myara News has it. She heads towards midfield. She absorbs a shoulder charge from Jean as it goes out for an Angel City throw-in. Into Borges. Borges wants to go along. A long one for Centenor. It's headed out of the area by McMahon. Bloomer also came out. It comes to the right sideline, and Borges saves. Ari Borges.

0: Marcus against Lardner and Jean. Gets past Lardner, who recovers. Ari gets it right back, right of the area, moving it on Jean. She has Jean scrambling. Jean blocks the shot. It's picked up by Millay, who left puts it upfield, but Gordon holds it in for Angel City. Outside left to Cherry, 39th minute, 1-0 racing Louisville. Outside left is Emsley. Emsley against Morris, left side of the area. Cuts to her right. Right-footed cross for Young's daughter. She got stopped by Gasek, and it's cleared by O'Kane, but held in by Cherry. Good stretch for Angel City. Emily Sams outside middle. Left puts it outside of the right, Giselle Thompson. Giselle Thompson outside right. Gets it back from Hughes on a give and go. Right of the area. Her left-footed cross went off of McNair. Backed up, however, by Sams. Right of the area, Giselle Thompson. Right-footed cross, left of the spot. Headed away from Jan's daughter by right. Saved by Laguerre. Outside left to Cherry. And now it's Centnor. Turning towards the middle. Right-footed shot. Just high. Goal kick racing Louisville.
1: Yeah, excellent sequence from Angel City here. A promising attack. A couple of opportunities with services into the box. And then it's Centnor in this last opportunity here. Just trying to spin her defender, faces up, actually doesn't have her hip squared up to the goal, but is able to get off an excellent shot, just unable to keep it on target to force Bloomer to have to make a save.
0: Centnor coming off a match-high 8 shots in Angel City's 2-0 win at Chicago last Saturday. Crossing into the 41st minute here with Racing Louisville, a heavy underdog leading Angel City 1-0. Bloomer's goal kick to the far side at midfield. Weber has it ahead, past Fisher, run down by Gordon, back to Angelina Anderson, who right puts it upfield. And it's going to be chased after by Borges, who wins it for Angel City. Giselle Thompson taps it to Laguerre, right puts it to Ari Borges and connects with her. Attack the goal to our right. Jansdotter taps it to Centnor. She's got Emsley. Tries to get it to Emsley, but it's intercepted by Ellie Jean. Up to Millay. Millay gets stopped by Centnor. Centnor back outside middle Laguerre. Angel City organizes. In from the left is Centnor. She's got Emsley. Left side of the area. Across to Neuse. Neuse is taken down in the area. No foul caught. It's cleared away by Racing Louisville. VAR is going to want to have a gander at that one, I'll tell you that. The fans only needed one gander to render a judgment. Ali Centnor for Angel City on the drive. Outside middle. They keep the pressure on. Centnor against Millay. Scoops a pass to Giselle Thompson right of the arc. Gets cleared upfield by McMahon, but Gordon holds it in. 42nd minute, Racing Louisville leads 1-0. Cherry outside left, left sideline. Emsley against Jean. Outside left to Centnor. Dummies the ball to try and get around Millay. Millay clears it up to Weber. Back to Morris, and Louisville takes back control. McKenna Morris drives towards the center line. Over it. Attack will go to our left from the center circle down the middle. Shut down by Emily Sams and Angel City counterattacks. Here's Emily Sams dribbling carefully down the right side. Laguerre outside middle. Laguerre against O'Kane. Switches the field, far sided midfield to Cherry. Cherry, the rookie from Louisville, making the first start of her NWSL career. And only second appearance of the season. Here's Laguerre outside middle. Millay slipped on the Bermuda. Laguerre moving into Centnor. Centnor against Jean. Double-teamed by O'Kane. Scoops a pass that's volleyed out of the area by Wright and cleared upfield by O'Kane. Held in by Cherry. Heads it down the middle. Laguerre with a tap to Centnor. Centnor driving. Left side of the area, Claire Emsley. Left-footed cross. Up for the header is Neuse. It's headed over the end line by Gasek. And they're going to say that it's a goal kick racing Louisville. And this is also the first opportunity for VAR to say something to the referee about that Meyer and Neuse slide tackle in the area.
1: Yeah, and it looks like there's not even any kind of discussion here, not even putting her, you know, hand up to her earpiece to have a listen, not stopping play, so not much talking is coming from VAR.
0: 1-0 Racing Louisville in the 43rd minute. So Angel City has been on the front foot the last 5 minutes or so. Can they steal back the tying goal before halftime? Bloomer hammers the goal kick near sideline in midfield, out on the fly for an Angel City throw-in. The ironic thing is, as we mentioned, Louisville, the last place club, but their two victories this season have come against two of the better teams in the league, Portland and Orlando. The throw-in, and Neuse is able to get around McMahon. Just pass! Svendis Jansdotter, she tried to connect with her right of the arc, and Bloomer will pick it up in Louisville's area. Bowls it to the far side of the area to Ellie Jean, pursued by Sentinor. Up the far sideline to Morris. Long pass out to midfield, but on the far side is kicked up in the air by Cherry. Taken down by Emsley, but controlled by Fisher. Far sideline to midfield for Louisville. She averts Emsley on the dribble. Back pass, dangerous, almost stolen by Jan's daughter. Kick to the far sideline. It goes out to Angel City. Good pressure. Can they make something of it here? 1-0 racing Louisville as we cross into the 45th minute. And Carson Cherry will throw it in. Attacking the goal to our right from the far sideline.
1: And on that last throw-in, Svenja Jansdotter wanted to go quickly, was looking for somebody to make a run. No runs coming, so then she lays the ball off and lets Cherry take the throw-in. But you can see that she has some urgency here. She wants her teammates to get the energy up, try to get one before going in to the half.
0: Throw-in got kicked off of Laguerre and out for a racing Louisville throw-in. Far sideline in midfield. Weber gets double-teamed, kicked away by Emsley. Here comes Sentinor. Back to Emsley. Attacking the goal to our right. Claire dancing on the dribble on Morris. Back to the far sideline of midfield. Cherry reverses back to Gordon. 1-0 racing Louisville, 45th minute. Gordon far sideline of midfield to Cherry. Cherry moving in for Angel City. Chips a right-footed pass over the top for Jansdotter. Double team left side of the area. The cross is smothered and Bloomer has to dive on it as two racing Louisville defenders look confused and Jansdotter almost snuck in there to get a scoring chance.
1: You have to applaud the effort from Svenja Jansdotter. She was one player in the box making a second effort on the ball. It was actually a beautiful ball played by Cherry. And five or six racing Louisville defenders, so she's got to have some help up there.
0: We're going to get 4 minutes of first half stoppage time. We've just crossed into it with racing Louisville holding a 1-0 lead over Angel City. Long pass out the right side, and Sarah Gordon outruns Fisher to the ball. Gordon tries to let it go over the right end line, and it goes out as Fisher kicks the ball away to make a nuisance of the situation. It'll be a goal kick for Angel City FC. Angeline Anderson took it short to Sams. Sams to the near sideline, Giselle Thompson. Right foots it upfield to News. Again, News has scored goals in five consecutive matches. Borges heeled it to Giselle Thompson, who sends it for News down the right sideline. Myara News looks downfield, hammers a right-footed ball, but it's headed away from Emsley by Morris. Claire chases it down outside left, tries to get Angel City set up. Outside left is Sentinor. Spins left, drives to the middle. Sentinor gets bumped down for a foul by O'Kane. Free kick Angel City, and a yellow card comes out. I don't know if it was on O'Kane or Lardner for dissent. I'm guessing it was O'Kane, but Angel City is going to get a free kick from 30 yards out.
1: Yeah, I'm not sure either, but if it was O'Kane, it would be pretty consistent because it was a hard foul there and not as much in the Emily Sams foul that got a yellow card. That was in that last one, so.
0: Excellent point. And indeed, it was on O'Kane. It looked like Laura Rodriguez had flashed it in the direction of Lardner, but it's the third yellow card this year for O'Kane. First half stoppage time. Louisville 1, Angel City nothing. Free kick Angel City from 30 yards out. Attack will go to our right. Sentinor and Emsley are both over the ball. And it looks like Sentinor is lined up to tap it to Emsley. She scoops it to Claire for a cheeky volley to the right end line to Jansdotter, who can't save it. And it's over the right end line for a Louisville goal kick. That was cheeky all the way.
1: I like it. I like a little deception here from Angel City. This is actually a decent spot here, not too far out where they can't have a strike on goal. So trying to keep racing Louisville guessing here, it almost works out for Angel City.
0: Racing Louisville 1, Angel City nothing. A minute and a half left in first half stoppage time. Bloomer launches the goal kick near sideline at midfield, out on the fly for an Angel City throw-in. Attacking the goal to our right. Giselle Thompson flips it into News, and it goes over the near sideline. Last touch by Louisville, and News will throw it in. Drops it back to Giselle, moving it outside right. Outside middle for Sentinor. Sentinor driving on O'Kane. Toes it to Emsley, left side of the area. Scoops the ball for Jansdotter. Heads it to the wide end line. It goes out for an Angel City corner kick presented by Cedar Sinai.
1: Claire Emsley hustling over to the ball, knows that time is ticking, wants to get this corner in.
0: penalties. 30 seconds to go. But maybe no more than that. And Angel City pulled back the tying goal. Left-footed corner kick by Emsley. Right side of the area. Knee down. Fisher tries to clear. Does over the right sideline. So Angel City will get a throw in as Jan Zutter sprints after it. Final moments of first half stoppage time. 1-0 racing Louisville. Spendis loads up for a Jan's distance throw in from the right sideline. Here she comes. Lets it fly towards the goal box. It's headed to the spot. Borges heads it, but it's cleared out of the area by Aaron Wright as the whistle sounds, ending the first half. Maya Lardner with the first goal of her NWSL career, the only tally on the board as heavy underdog Racing Louisville leads Angel City 1-0 at halftime. Tracy Bailey and I will snack on some orange slices, recap the first half after these. You're kicking it with Angel City FC on the iHeartRadio app.
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16: Halftime. More Angel City FC action is on the way. But first, Tracy Bailey and Isaac Lohenkron.
0: Yeah, well, heavy underdog Racing Louisville has a 1-0 halftime lead over Angel City Football Club at BMO Stadium. An Angel City team that came in on a 3-match winning streak. And Tracy, this matchup fit my definition of a trap game. My definition of a trap game is a game you think you cannot possibly lose. And on paper, that seemed like this matchup fit that definition for Angel City, because Racing Louisville, last place in the NWSL, winless in its last six matches, and to make matters seemingly worse, Emma Sears, arguably their top player, not in the starting lineup because of illness. Taylor Flint, one of the most underrated, valuable, versatile players in the league, not available because she's serving a one-match suspension for yellow card accumulation. On paper, you thought this was not a match that Racing Louisville could possibly win, and what do you know? It fit the definition of a trap game.
1: Yeah, it did. From the opening whistle, we needed to see the belief and the energy come from Angel City. We did not. We saw them. They were flat. They were not sharp. Lots of turnovers in the opening 2 minutes. They were lacking the urgency, the energy, a little stagnant offensively, defensively, looked a little reactive. But there were moments of opportunities that were created. So that's the positive for Angel City. And this was similar, I feel like, to Chicago. So the last game at Chicago, Chicago wasn't able to punish Angel City in the way that Louisville was in finding the back of the net, going a goal up here. So my hope is that whatever Leif Smerud said at halftime in Chicago, he says something to boost their spirits, to get the energy up. They need movement in the attacking third. They need to be active in the attacking third, not reactive defensively, and everything will change for them in the second half.
0: And Racing Louisville's excellent start manifested itself with the only goal of the match, and that came to the 24th minute. Throwing for Lardner. She's able to get past Sarah Gordon, right side of the area. Drops it back past Millay to McMahon. McMahon is stopped by Karina Laguerre. Held in by O'Kane for Louisville. O'Kane's left side shot. Save Anderson gave up the rebound score. Maya Lardner with the first goal of her NWSL career. And Angel City's shutout streak ends at 304 minutes.
1: Yeah, and once again, just looking a little bit disorganized in the box defending. It was a long shot from the outside, a nice shot that forced Angelina Anderson to have to go to ground, make the save. The ball gets deflected, and there's Racing Louisville's two different players on it to pounce, and one of them able to find the back of the net in Lardner. But with that, you get confidence, right? You give confidence to the team that is the underdog, clearly on paper, is without their stars. So you give them a door, a light, a glimmer of hope, and they busted it open. Now they're up 1-0. Now Angel City has to chase the game. The good news is there is a 45 minutes left in this game, and we talked about the way that they were able to turn things around in Chicago. They definitely have the personnel to do so here today.
0: By the way, I'd like to take this opportunity to publicly apologize. I just realized that in the 3 or 4 minutes before the Racing Louisville goal, I could not shut my big yap. Angel City shutout streak at 299 minutes. Angel City
1: so
0: shutout
1: it's your
0: streak
1: fault.
0: At 300 minutes. 301 minutes, and it officially ends at 304 minutes. Isaac Lohenkron.
1: It's okay, Isaac.
0: All right, thank you. Anyway, Racing Louisville with a 1-0 halftime lead over Angel City Football Club. And look, you mentioned the fact that you have another half to go, and one thing that stood out, and sometimes possession statistics don't tell you a lot, but the possession of the first half, Angel City 67%, Racing Louisville 33%, and I think he was even more tilted towards Angel City over the last, I would say, 15 to 20 minutes of the first half when they really had a lot of good strings of possession and passing combinations.
1: I agree, and for Angel City's perspective, you know, they're coming into this game ninth in the NWSL in average possession. This Racing Louisville team is last, dead last in the league in possession. So you have to anticipate that they are not going to be a team that is going to have the ball a lot of the time. But with the possession that Angel City did have, as you mentioned, Isaac, they were able to dictate the tempo a little bit better. So Racing Louisville started off with the ball a lot more in the opening minutes of the first half. Now, you know, the Angel City goes down a little bit. They have a little more time to sort of dictate the way that they want the tempo of the game to go. So yes, it was a good thing that Angel City led in possession. Now they have to be, you know, a little bit more decisive in the final third. They have to have the runs, the energy that we were so used to seeing this team have in the last three games. They have to bring that in the second half.
0: Racing Louisville, a 1-0 halftime lead over Angel City Football Club. 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Tracy, it was announced that during the next international window in October, the U.S. national team will play a pair of friendlies against Spain. So I think that's more great scheduling.
1: Yeah.
0: Last international window, two games at Brazil, the host of the World Cup, and now two against the defending World Cup champs.
1: Yeah, the Olympic champions and the U.S. women's national team will face the world champions. So currently Spain is ranked number one in the FIFA rankings. So great opportunity for the U.S. to kind of get that, you know, tune up before the big dance, the World Cup coming in 2027.
0: Yeah, we are 1 year away and counting. Here at BMO Stadium, we are counting down towards the second half. A massive potential upset in progress because Racing Louisville in last place in the NWSL, holds a 1-0 halftime lead over Angel City Football Club, which entered this match on a three-match winning streak. But again, that's only the half of it. Tracy Bailey and I will bring you the second half kickoff after these. You're kicking it with Angel City Football Club on the iHeartRadio app.
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0: Happy underdog Racing Louisville with a 1-0 halftime lead over Angel City Football Club. As we're moments away from kicking off the second half at BMO Stadium, the only goal of the match coming in the 24th minute by rookie Maya Lardner, scoring on a rebound of a long shot by Katie O'Kane. Racing Louisville in last place in the league this year, winless in six. U.S. national team forward Emma Sears not in the starting lineup because of illness. Valuable and versatile midfielder and defender Taylor Flint serving a one-match suspension for yellow card accumulation. To Racing Louisville leads Angel City 1-0 as we get ready to kick off the second half. In the second half, Angel City will defend the southern goal to our right in front of Angelina Anderson. Racing Louisville will defend the northern goal to our left in front of Jordan Bloomer. Racing Louisville will kick off to begin the second half, and typically what they do on kickoffs is they have goalkeeper Bloomer come 40 yards up the field off her line, and they kick it right back to her, which I get an uneasy feeling about. And it's an opportunity for the other team to pressure them. Let's find out if they do that here as Lardner gets ready to take the kickoff from the center circle.
1: Yep, looks like Bloomer is walking a little bit higher, just outside the 18 now, making her way.
0: Yeah, if I'm the opponent,
1: in position.
0: If I'm the opponent, I sprint yep. down there to, if not steal the ball, at least pressure. So Angel City will need to come from behind for a victory today. They have won only one of their last 30 matches when allowing the first goal. So Bloomer is about 30 yards off her line right now, and we'll find out if Angel City tries to pressure her. Lardner bluffs the pass back to Bloomer. Centenor and Jansotter chase Bloomer, and Bloomer gets it away downfield into the Angel City defensive end. Back to get it, Giselle Thompson. She's pressured, gives it away to Lardner, but Lardner was unable to get a hold of the handle, then pushed down Borges, no foul called. It's cleared upfield and wrestled away from Weber by Centenor to Nuzu. Goes long down the middle for Jansdotter, And White is able to kick it away from Zbendis. Bloomer is able to tap it to the near side as Ellie Jean screens it towards the near side.

0: Here swings left. Back into the Angel City into Gordon. Center circle, and Sams has to chase it to the far side of the field. Big shoes to fill for Cherry because Evelyn Shores leads Angel City in assists, interceptions, and aerial duels won. Louisville takes over at midfield. Attack will go to our right. Here's Lardner. Taken away by Emily Sams, and then Lardner holds Sams, and Sams shoves Lardner back. It's a foul on Maya Lardner. And that's typical Racing Louisville spiciness.
1: From the rookie.
0: She has been indoctrinated to the ways of Racing Louisville. Here's Emily near sideline of midfield, attacking the go to our left. We're 2 minutes into the second half. 1-0 Racing Louisville. Here's Laguerre for Angel City in the Louisville end. Center circle, Borges. Borges far side in midfield for Sands. Far sideline in midfield, Giselle Thompson. Moving in on McMahon. Outside of the right, Jansdottir. Jansdottir with a left-footed cross to the left end line. Nobody there. It goes out for a Racing Louisville goal kick.
2: Yeah, the right idea there from Jansdottir to play the far post, but nobody on the same page.
0: Racing Louisville, among other things, is trying to win its fourth consecutive match head-to-head with Angel City. Their victory here last year, they won despite being a player down for the last 30 minutes after the infamous Kayla Fisher hair pull of Madison Hammond. Here's the goal kick by Bloomer from our left to our right. It descends in midfield to the far side. Headed by Millay, ahead to McMahon. Volleys it down the left side. Pursued by Sams, back to Anderson, who clears it upfield. Jansdottir guides it to Centenor, attacking the lower left, connects with Emsley. Emsley driving left side, pass is just too hot to handle for Jansdottir, and is picked up by Bloomer, the Louisville keeper. 1-0 Racing Louisville, with 3.5 minutes into the second half. Bloomer right puts it past Jansdottir. Center circle, Gordon wins the header for Angel City to Laguerre. Laguerre wrapped up by Weber, who towed it away to Millay. Millay for Louisville. Nice pass down the right side to Fisher against Gordon. Gordon swoops in there and kicks it away from Kayla over the right sideline. Throw in Louisville.
2: Yeah, great defensive work by Sarah Gordon because Angel City got pulled out of position with the turnover.
0: It was Gordon who ripped Kayla Fisher's hair pull on her IG story last year. Calling it a totally unacceptable play, among other things. Right of the area is Fisher. Fisher jukes Cherry. Left-footed ball over the left end line. It'll be a goal kick for Angel City.
2: Yeah, and a couple of Racing players wanting a handball there because it did look like the ball popped up. Kayla Fisher here is signaling to the referee. But it doesn't look like the referee is going to stop play here.
0: Rodriguez walking into the center circle, and indeed she won't stop play as Angelina Anderson sends the goal kick out to midfield on the far side. It'll be claimed by Aaron Wright, and she mishits it. Goes over the far sideline. Angel City will get a throw-in. That was a wasted possession for Racing Louisville. Far sideline of midfield, Giselle Thompson for Laguerre. Right puts it over the center line. News to Borges. Far sideline midfield. Long right-footed pass to the arc. Morris heads it outside left to be tracked down by Emsley. Emsley moving in for Angel City against Morris. Claire Emsley double-teamed to the arc to News. Left-footed shot gets blocked. Back to News. Cleared out of there by Morris, however. Myra News bidding for goals in six consecutive matches. Gordon to Borges. Back into the center circle. Sarah traps it. Left-footed pass to Laguerre. She's able to flick it downfield. 50-50 ball, and it's going to be claimed by Angel City's Laguerre. Near side and midfield kicked away by Morris. Millay for Louisville. Down the right side to Morris, but once again, Gordon gets there first. Near sideline. Left foot's up the near sideline. It stays in. She connects with Centenor. Excellent play by Gordon. Centenor to News. News down the middle. Ahead of her is Jansdottir. The pass, however, is stopped and taken away by McMahon. Upfield taken right back by Centenor. Right of the arc with a drive. Blocked by Wright. Katie O'Kane clears it upfield to Morris. 1-0 Racing Louisville. Crossing it to the 52nd as Morris goes long. Down the middle. Connects with Lardner. One-on-one against Sams at the arc. She cuts wide and shoots. Save Anderson.
2: And really good work defensively, Emily Sams. It looked like she got beat. Lardner had a step on her, but Sams then able to shift her body weight, put her body in front of her, force Lardner to the right, and Lardner didn't get as much as she would have liked off on that.

0: shot. A really easy save in the end for Anderson.
1: Here's Cherry dribbling around Morris to center. Beat her badly. Tried to thread a pass to Ali Sendor. Couldn't connect. It's going to roll over the left end line. Goal kick racing Louisville, which leads it 1-0 in the 52nd minute.
0: Yeah, tough angle there to have to try to thread that ball through there. I would like to see Cherry. I know this is her first start, so we're not seeing maybe the confidence that she usually has on the ball. Continue her dribble and then force one of the defenders to have to attend to her, and then that opens up the passing lane a little bit more.
1: Here's the goal kick from our left to our right by Jordan Bloomer. It descends in the Angel City defensive end. It's going to be claimed in the center circle. Here's Emsley attacking a little to our left. Emsley back to Borges. Back to Emsley outside left. Now it's Sentinor. Sentinor drives towards the middle. Sentinor on her right foot. Switches the field outside right. Giselle Thompson against McMahon. Right point of the area. Drives right side of the area. The cross. Volleyed by Wright. It comes down outside the area. Laguerre boxes out Lardner and wins it back. Good play by Laguerre. Cherry outside left. Left footed cross is blocked by Lardner. It comes down to the left end line. And Morris has to concede a corner kick for Angel City, presented by Cedars-Sinai. By the way, Racing Louisville is the only team in the league yet to record a shutout this season. Let's hope the jinx goes both ways.
0: Yes.
1: All right, 1-0 Racing Louisville, 54th minute. Sentinel loads up for the corner kick. Attacking below to our left from the left quarter. Addressing it right-footed. Down the end line, and it goes off the side of the net and out for a Racing Louisville goal kick.
0: Yeah, an unfortunate wasted opportunity here for Angel City. And the longer that it takes Angel City to score a goal here, to get back into this by finding the back of the net, the more confidence grows with Racing Louisville, the harder it becomes for Angel City, because Racing will be able to drop back a little bit more.
1: Goal kick is won by Weber. Weber in from the right for Louisville. Runs into Borges at the arc. Weber keeps it right of the arc. Left puts it Fisher. Right side of the area against Cherry. Right footed cross. Left end line. Lays up and stays in. And Giselle Thompson clears it upfield for Angel City. Far side. And Gasek runs it down. Back to Aaron Wright for Louisville. In the center circle. Attacking the goal two on right. Aaron Wright rolls a pass to Weber outside of the right. Left-footed pass, right of the area to Fisher. Fisher moving it on Cherry. Fisher right end line. Fisher sculpts a right-footed cross. Headed in! Maya Lardner's second goal of the game, and Racing Louisville leads it 2-0 in the 55th minute. One of the more shocking results in the entire NWSL this season. Maya Lardner, who would not be starting if it wasn't for Emma Sears' illness, has both Racing Louisville goals.
0: Yeah, just so unfortunate for Angel City as they are collecting each other, or getting in the middle towards the penalty spot. Just having a moment here to talk about how they want to respond to this second goal. And it's just a little bit too lackadaisical from Angel City, a little too casual. The ball gets played out to Kayla Fisher, and she has all kinds of time. She is at the 18. There is not enough pressure from Cherry, which starts her ability to pick out her runner in Lardner, and then it's two players on the back post just ball watching here, not seeing Lardner making the run to the far post. Both players' eyes on the ball, and then Lardner able to get there first and just head this one in pretty easily.
1: Emsley for Angel City at a 2-0 hole. Left of the area. Double team left end line. Emsley still with it. Finally taken away by Jean. Cleared it off of Borges. Weber clears it off of Emsley. O'Kane sends it upfield. 50-50 duel. And it comes to Emsley, who twirls past Morris. Left sideline. Her left-footed cross cleared out of the area by Wright. Cherry heads it to the arc. It takes a high bounce. Giselle Thompson heads it to Neuse. Bicycles the ball towards the goal, and it's handled by Jordan Bloomer. 2-0 Racing Louisville in the 57th minute on a pair of goals by rookie Maya Lardner. You're right, Tracy. As Lardner dived in for that header, she went right between Emily Sams, who the ball went over, and Giselle Thompson. Trey Borges throws it back into the Angel City into Gordon. Into the center circle to Sands. 57th minute, and Angel City now in a 2-0 hole. Laguerre for Neuse, outside right to Sams. Sams driving, outside right to Giselle Thompson. Giselle Thompson cuts to her left. Outside middle, Laguerre. Here's Laguerre for Sams. Sams right of the area. Her right footed cross, headed by Jan Zotter, just wide of the left. Goal kick racing Louisville.
0: Yeah, a really good looking attack from Angel City. It's Emily Sams getting involved. And again, a lot of time on the ball, able to pick out a runner. Jan Zotter aggressively gets to the ball first and actually has a lot of pace on that header. Able to redirect it towards frame, but unfortunately, just wide.
1: This is just the fifth time in 15 matches that Racing Louisville has scored multiple goals. They lead it 2-0 over Angel City in the 58th minute. At midfield on the far side, here comes Neuse. Neuse trying to send Jan Zotter and Sentner away, but Jean sends it upfield to O'Kane. O'Kane into the center circle. Averts Jan Zotter. Nice backdoor pass to Millay. She's got a lane for a shot. Saved by Anderson. A leaping right-handed save, and it's cleared over the right sideline for a Racing Louisville throw-in.
0: Angel City just getting stretched here as Kayla Fisher will take her time to throw this ball in.
1: Angel City has not looked like a team that entered this match on a franchise record 281-minute shutout streak. The throw into Fisher, who assisted on that second goal by Lardner. Taken away by Sentner. Sentner. Outlet pass to Neuse. Neuse for Angel City, confronted by Fisher. She goes down, backed up by Borges, who sends it Giselle Thompson's way. Attack will go to her left. She's driving on McMahon. Giselle Thompson, right side of the area. Her shot blocked by McMahon. Cleared out of the area by Gasek for Racing Louisville. Far sideline, Emily Sams battling Lardner. And Lardner comes away with the ball. It's pried back by Sams, who gets called for the foul. Free kick Louisville from its end, leading 2-0 in the 59th minute.
0: And Emily Sams arguing that call there, but I think it was the right call. Lardner got in her body, in good positioning between the player and the ball. And then Emily Sams trying to go through Lardner to get to the ball, called for the foul.
1: 2-0 Racing Louisville in the 60th minute. Back in the Angel City end, Sarah Gordon. Upfield to Karina Laguerre. She connects with Borges. Attack will go to our left, breaking the line. Borges moving in. Blast one, it takes off high. Goal kick Racing Louisville.
0: Yeah, the right idea there from Borges. She had three players to pick from to be able to lay the ball off to. The back line of Racing Louisville was dropping with those options, which allowed her to have the space in front of her to take a shot. Again, it's the quality is just a little bit off in that last decision for Angel City.
1: This is really interesting. It's 2-0 Racing Louisville, 60th minute, but they're going to make three substitutions right now. Emma Sears will come in for Lardner. Rachel Hill is going to come in for McKenna Morris. And 17-year-old rookie forward Audrey McKean is going to check in as well. What do you think of these substitutions? The team out there built a 2-0 lead, but then again, it's the first of three in 7 days.
0: Yeah, I think it's unfortunate for Angel City that more offensive-minded attacking players and probably Louisville's biggest attacking threat in Emma Sears is now coming onto the field as you're trying to make your way back into this game. So I think interesting in the fact that they do have a two-goal lead bringing in offensive players, but they want to keep the pressure on for Angel City. They want to make it difficult to even get into their attacking third.
1: They have one substitute left because of the early injury to Macy Hodge when Sarah Weber had to come in, and Angel City's going to counter by bringing Riley Tiernan into the match. And if ever there was a time for Riley's energy to make a difference, it's right here as she comes in for Myara Neuse, whose goal scoring streak ends at 5 matches. This Angel City substitution presented by Sprouts Farmers Market. And a frustrating season for Riley Tiernan, but she has a big opportunity and a nice half hour stretch right here.
0: Absolutely. And you know the player, the type of player that Riley Tiernan is, she wants to make an impact right here, right now for this team. Last season started every single match for Angel City. This season only has appeared in 11, so this is her 12th game she's appeared in. and only one goal in the season. So you know she's going to be hungry out there to find a way to make a difference and an impact for Angel City.
1: Set a franchise record with 8 goals last year. We're in the 62nd minute here. It's 2-0 Racing Louisville. And here is McKean, just 17 years old, left sideline, battling Tiernan. Tiernan toes it over the left sideline for a Racing Louisville throw-in. Racing Louisville has one substitution left, and they could use that to bring in veteran defender Courtney Peterson if need be. The throw-in left quarter is knocked out again by Tiernan, and once again it's going to be a throw-in for Racing Louisville's Quincy McMahon. Audrey McKean, as we said, just 17 years old, but this is her 12th appearance of the season. The throw-in is volleyed by Centenor upfield. And Janzotter prize it to Tiernan, up to Janzotter, 50-50 ball, and it's controlled by Gasek, and Louisville has it back in midfield on the far side. Wright sending it for Sears, nudges it for Millay, back to the goal, left point of the area, spins left against Giselle Thompson. Millay still with it, back into the center circle now to Jean. Jean clubs it outside of the right to Hill, who just came into the match. Hill driving down the right sideline. Hill with a right-footed cross. Look out. Loose in the area, and Karina Laguerre clears it. That's how they scored their second goal a short time ago. Back in the Angel City end is Emsley under pressure. She battles along the sideline, and it's banked over the near sideline off of Emsley. A good play by McKean to earn Racing Louisville the throw-in. 64th minute, Racing Louisville 2, Angel City nothing. They throw it in into the right corner to McKean. McKean has it blocked out of bounds by Borges, and another throw-in for Racing Louisville. This would rank right up there with the biggest upsets in the NWSL this season. Another big upset, Chicago beat Utah 3-2 earlier this month. But besides that, you could argue that the two other biggest upsets were already by Racing Louisville over Portland and Orlando.
0: Yeah, and coming into this game, Angel City trending in the positive direction, Racing Louisville in the opposite, the negative direction. So, yes, I agree. This is going to be a big upset, assuming Racing Louisville is able to hold on.
1: Here's Millay right of the area. Her cross all the way past Emily Sams and Sears, and coming back the other way, Giselle Thompson. She's going along for Janzotter. Headed away, however, by Aaron Wright. Midfield far side, McMahon trying to get around Giselle Thompson. She did. She passed for Sears. Knocked away by Emily Sams, who wins the challenge. Giselle Thompson pressured by Sears. Back to Sams. Back to Giselle. 65th minute. Racing Louisville 2. Angel City nothing. Carson Cherry in the Angel City end. Left puts it back to Gordon. Pressured by McKean. Gordon is able to clear it far sideline, however, and connect with Giselle Thompson. Passes around McMahon to Tiernan against Gasek. Attack will go to our left. Riley Tiernan right sideline against Gasek. Tiernan driving right of the area. Tiernan, jersey twirls left. Left footed cross, and it goes all the way across the area, and it's easily taken away by Racing Louisville.
0: And on that last play out, the challenge came from a player, a Racing Louisville player, on Sarah Gordon. Gordon stayed down for a couple of moments, back up to her feet.
1: Here's Millay for Racing Louisville, dropping it back outside of the right. Rachel Hill with a right-footed cross, nudged down by Sams, who clears it upfield out to Janzotter. Janzotter heels it beautifully to Allie Centenor. Attack will go to our left. Centenor, after juking Jean, dribbles through the center circle. She's got a step on Hill. She's down the middle. Nudges a pass right side and ran out of gas. And it's taken back by Racing Louisville. Here comes O'Kane dribbling upfield. Leading it 2-0. Over Angel City in the 66th. She's going long for Sears. Left side of the area against Sams. Sears moves in to her right foot. Towed away by Sams. Left footed. Excellent play. Angel City back the other way. Emsley for Centenor. Centenor, center circle, double team, towed away, backed up by Laguerre. Near sideline, Emsley chips it off of Jean, sprinting after it, Centenor and wins it. Allie Centenor, left side for Angel City, bearing in. Left of the yard, right-footed shot by Centenor, blocked. Cleared upfield by Racing Louisville, here's Weber, through the center circle. Her pass to Sears, taken right back by Emily Sams. Into the center circle, Laguerre for Borges, attack will go to our left. Borges down the middle to Centenor again. Centenor outside middle and drops it back to Ari Borges. It was Gasek who blocked that last shot by Allie Centenor, and she took it right in the midsection. I wouldn't be surprised if it knocked the wind out of her. Here's Tiernan for Angel City, right point of the area. Taps it back outside right, Giselle Thompson. 2-0 racing Louisville, 67th minute. Sarah Gordon center circle. Outside left, Carson Cherry. She's got some room. Cherry moving in. The room dissipates, left of the area, Emsley, one-touch cross, headed out of the area by Racing Louisville. Sams clears it off of Sams, and here's a foul called on Racing Louisville right at the arc. Allie Sendor got knocked down at Angel City. We'll get a free kick from a great spot on the Katie O'Kane foul.
0: Yeah, and good stint of possession by Angel City. We were able to string some passes together, and then O'Kane just goes through Allie Sentinor trying to get to the ball, and this is an excellent spot for Angel City. Of course, they've got to be frustrated with the way that this game has gone here, but there's still time in this one, so a good spot here to try to change the momentum, see if they can get back into this.
1: We're in the 68th minute and a stoppage here because a Racing Louisville player is hurt in a sitting position right at the spot, and Racing Louisville's athletic trainer, Michaela Clay, is going to come out to treat the player who is hurt, and it's Aaron Wright. I'll tell you what, Racing Louisville's center backs have done a tremendous job handling Angel City crosses in this match.
0: Yep, crosses and shots. They've done a great job of deflecting shots, what we have seen Angel City be so good at in these last three matches, just making it difficult for the opposition to even get a shot on goal, even get a good chance, a good look.
1: Boy, you're not kidding. Racing Louisville has registered 8 blocks in this match, and they lead Angel City 2-0 in the 69th minute at BMO Stadium. Oh, Angel City knew that this was a golden opportunity for them in this match. You win, it's a 4-match winning streak. For the first time in franchise history, you move into a tie for 6th place in the standings with the Kansas City Current. This, however, you know, for perspective, we reached the halfway point of the regular season in this match today. So it's a missed opportunity, but it's not as if we only were going down the stretch and we only had like 5 or 7 matches to go. All right, so here's the deal, because Aaron Wright had to be treated by the athletic trainer. Their most experienced center back is going to have to be off the field for this set-piece opportunity. It's 2-0 Racing Louisville in the 70th minute, and Angel City will have a free kick just outside of the arc from about 23 yards away. Attack will go to our left. Emsley and Sentinel are over the ball. Again, Angel City has a window here because Wright had to be treated by the athletic trainer, where they're going to be up a player. And I wonder if that influences what they do off the free kick here.
0: I think they go for goal regardless here. And yeah, maybe it helps Angel City with any kind of deflection that's inside the box that's free.
1: Emsley and Sentinor over the ball. 4-person wall for Racing Louisville, left of the spot. And Sentinor addresses it right-footed, Emsley left-footed. Sentinor approaches. She shoots, saved by Bloomer, and gobbles up the rebound.
0: Yeah, it was a good shot, just not far enough away from Bloomer and not enough on it to beat her and really challenge her. Bloomer was able to see it in all the way. But what's interesting about that is that originally Sentinor had the ball at a certain spot, right? Bloomer set up her wall, and then Sentinor moved it about 2 feet over. So that opened up a little bit more of a window for Sentinor.
1: Back in the Angel City end, Angelina Anderson levitates it out to midfield. We're in the 71st minute. It's 2-0 Racing Louisville. Ball won by Tiernan to Sentinor. Back to Riley. Out comes Bloomer, who dives on it at the right side of the area.
0: But that effort by Riley Tiernan getting to the ball first is exactly what needs to come from all the players for Angel City in order to try to get back into this game. You got to have the effort, the energy, win every first and second ball.
1: Angel City still a player up as Aaron Wright lobbies to come back into the match, but she's got to stay out for a minute. Near side at midfield, Malay for Louisville. Back to McKean. She reverses it back to Hill, to McKean. She's able to avoid Sentinor. Back to Jean.
0: And the power play is over.
1: Yes. racing Louisville back to full strength as Aaron Wright is back on the field. Here is Bloomer. She thumps it upfield into the Angel City end. Giselle Thompson heads it center circle for Laguerre. 2-0 racing Louisville, 72nd minute. Potentially one of the biggest upsets in the NWSL all season. Near sideline in midfield. Here is Cherry getting tied up by a double team. It's out to racing Louisville as Carson throws it into Emsley. Attack will go to our left. Emsley driving left. Flanked by Tiernan. Riley left to the area against Ellie Jean. Double team by Hill. Her left-footed ball to the right end line. Lays up and stays in for the moment and finally goes out of the right quarter for a Louisville goal kick.
0: Yeah, any time Riley Tiernan is 1v1 against a defender, she is going to go at the defender. Racing Louisville is hip to that, sends another player over to support, and then Tiernan's looking for somebody at the far post. Nobody there for Angel City.
1: Racing Louisville 2, Angel City nothing in the 73rd minute. Racing Louisville, the only team in the NWSL without a clean sheet this season. Back in the Angel City defensive end, Sam's to the far side, Giselle Thompson for Borges, heels it beautifully back to Giselle. Over the center line, attack him a little while left. Way outside left, she switched the field to Emsley, who motors down the left side against Hill. Emsley, double team left point of the area, cuts to her right, right-footed shot, headed out of the area by Aaron Wright, held in by Laguerre. Laguerre dances it back to Gordon outside middle. Sams lets it go to Giselle Thompson outside of the right against McMahon. Outside of the right, Tiernan. Tiernan to Giselle Thompson, who did the splits, couldn't catch up to it. McMahon back to get it for Racing Louisville, deep in her end against Tiernan. Riley tries to steal it from her in the right quarter and at least earned a corner kick or maybe more. She left puts it beautifully to Sams. Sams right side of the area, crosses it left side of the area, and Emsley mishits it. It goes over the left end line, goal kick Racing Louisville.
0: Yeah, good work once again by Riley Tiernan, digging that ball out, regaining possession, and then it's a hard ball for Claire Emsley to have to hit. Really difficult ball, and it's all the way across the face of the goal. She's trying to volley this out of the air with her left foot as it comes across her body.
1: Angel City will take rookie Carson Cherry out of the match and replace her with second-year defender Sophia Matice, who is making her season debut for Angel City. This is her first appearance since June 20th of 2025 in Kansas City. Appeared in 3 matches last year for a total of 27 minutes as she begins her second year on the field out of Kentucky. Sophia Matice in for Carson Cherry. 2-0 racing Louisville. Time's ticking away. We're now in the 75th minute. Near side of midfield, Matice heads it. It's loose. Emsley gets it to Laguerre. Over the center line, attack will go to our left. Long pass, but nobody downfield except Bloomer. And the Louisville keeper has it. Racing Louisville is the only team in the league without a road victory. They are 0-7. Morris upfield to Hill for Racing Louisville. Back now to O'Kane. O'Kane switches the field far side. It's collected there by Gasek. Now to midfield on the far sideline. And here they go. Attack will go to our right with Weber. Weber outside left against Sams. Weber down the middle. Weber has some room. Outside of the right to Hill. And Hill is going to drop it back to midfield to Jean. Now into the center circle. Gasek chased by Jansdotter, who bumps her. Gasek able to keep it. Pass down the middle. Weber back to the goal. Gets a turnaround shot away right into the gut of Angelina Anderson. 2-0 racing Louisville in the 76th minute. Anderson's outlet pass. She threw it away. Here's Sears for racing Louisville. Sears driving on Sams. Punches it towards the goal box. Corralled by Anderson. Let's try that again.
0: Yeah, Emily Sams doing a good job. Every time Emma Sears faces up, goes 1v1 against her, she is forcing her to her left. Sears does not want to go left.
1: At midfield on the near side, O'Kane for Racing Louisville. Back to Jean. Jean trying to twirl away from Emsley. Roundhouse rights it downfield. Collected by Gordon for Angel City to Laguerre. Double teamed at midfield. Got it off to Borges with a tap back to Sams. Tries to switch the field by chipping it to Giselle Thompson in the center circle. Passes through the center circle. Laguerre. Attack will go to our left. Laguerre for Jansdotter. Just passed her outside middle. And once again, it's handled by Jordan Bloomer, and Angel City continues to be just a hair off.
0: Yeah, the urgency is there now. They are trying to get forward, but just unable to connect. They're just a little bit off.
1: 77th minute, racing Louisville 2, Angel City nothing. Midfield on the near side, Matice making her season debut. And now here's Emsley. Back to Laguerre, attacking the goal to our left. Down the middle, Tiernan. Tiernan moving in, jersey twirl left. Riley Tiernan passes left side of the area for Matice. Left-footed ball just missed on the volley by Jan's daughter and cleared out of the area by racing Louisville for an Angel City throw-in.
0: But good combination play coming down this near side, attacking on the left side of the field for Angel City. Matice getting involved.
1: Racing Louisville will make its final substitution, and they will bring Ella Haas into the match for Quincy McMahon. Ella Haas, a second-year forward out of Duke. She was actually a college teammate of Karina Laguerre's in 2024. But with Racing Louisville's situation, you could basically throw positions out the window.
0: Exactly.
1: 2-0 Racing Louisville in the 78th minute. Played most of the match without Sears, playing the whole match without the suspended Taylor Flint, but leading 2-0 on the road. Jan's distance throw in left side long. She heaves it into the left side of the area for Tiernan. Into the goal box, back to the goal. Sam's got knocked down, no foul called. Cleared outside middle, held in by Gordon for Angel City. Hopeful right-footed ball, headed out of the area. Tracked down, however, by Laguerre. Left of the area to Tiernan. Tiernan gets double team, cuts to her right. Jersey twirl left. Back right with the cross. It goes to Centenor. Back to the goal at the arc. Turnaround shot is blocked to Jan's daughter, who steps on the ball, loses her balance, but flicks it past Matice over the left end line. And after all that, it's a Racing Louisville goal kick.
0: Yeah, just a little disjointed here. And it's got to be frustrating for the players because just not connecting. It's been a tough game, of course, going down 2-0 to Racing Louisville, but in the attacking third, things just not going their way, not connecting, a little disjointed. Some hopeful balls being sent in.
1: Just when you think you have the NWSL figured out, something like this happens. 79th.
0: That's why we love it, though.
1: Yes. Why we love it, we can't live without it, even for how much it torments us at times. Kasich in the Racing Louisville end, upfield far side. Clears it into the Angel City half, and Sam sends it back to Angelina Anderson. We're crossing into the 80th minute. Racing Louisville 2, Angel City nothing. Remember, Louisville led for most of its last match against Houston last Saturday, 1-0, but then Houston scored the game-tying goal late in second half stoppage time. Long pass to Jansdotter, left side of the area, score!
0: And that's exactly what Angel City needed. They needed to find a way to get back into this game. They were two goals down, and I think this is the first time they were able to get in behind the back line of Racing Louisville with a direct long ball fed by Sophia Matthijs here. Finds finish John's daughter. She has a step on Aaron Wright. She collects it beautifully, brings it down to her left, and goes between the feet of Bloomer. Immediately grabs the ball, puts it on the spot, and here we go.
1: It's a Matice Iceland connection. 2-1 Racing Louisville, 81st minute. BMO Stadium revitalized and reinvigorated. How about that? Sophia Matice making her season debut, had not played for Angel City in over a year. She gets the first goal contribution of her NWSL career moments after coming in. 2-1 Racing Louisville. Play of the Angel City defensive end. Sarah Gordon tracks it at the left end line. It goes out for an Angel City goal kick. Just as we were saying, what happened to Racing Louisville last week, leading for most of the match against Houston, but allowing the match-tying goal by Cat Rader in second-half stoppage time. Now they're in the same boat they were in last week at this time, trying to protect what is now a one-goal lead, crossing to the 82nd minute. Svendis Jansdotter with her sixth goal of the season, tying Meyer in use for the team lead. It's her second straight match with a goal, and her third goal in the last four matches. Far sideline in midfield. It's headed back into the Angel City end, collected by Sams to Gordon. And now here's Matice. Matice, long left-footed passing.

0: again. Tracked down by O'Kane. Centaur almost won it. O'Kane emerges for Racing Louisville. Long left-footed pass down the right side. Right to Sears. Look out. And Sears, right side of the area, crosses, and it's just behind McKean. Left side of the area picked up by Haas against Giselle Thompson, who smothers the cross. Haas left of the area will try it again. Glides to a right of the dribble. Up the left sideline to Gasek outside left. Her left-footed cross, headed out of the area by Gordon, comes down to O'Kane for Racing Louisville. 2-1 Racing Louisville, crossing into the 83rd minute. Rachel Hill outside of the right. Back to midfield, near side to Jean. Down the middle, O'Kane. O'Kane going to slow it down. Back outside left to Gasek. Gasek against Tiernan. Passes down the middle to Weber. Taken away by Laguerre. Borges to Laguerre. Into the center circle to Centaur. Attack will go to our left. The crowd in a frenzy. Down the middle, Tiernan. Tiernan jukes O'Kane. Right-footed shot for the tie. Wide left. Goal kick Racing Louisville.
1: Yeah, and again, it's a good looking opportunity from Angel City. It's built off of the transition moment. Riley Tiernan has the ball at her feet. You like to see her forward to challenge her defender. That time had some space. And we've seen Riley Tiernan hit that shot time and time again. Just not enough on it, though. Not enough on it. And, of course, it's a little bit off the mark.
0: 83rd minute, Racing Louisville 2, Angel City 1. Bloomer getting ready to take the goal kick from our left to our right. He pounds a right-footed ball out to midfield on the far sideline. Borges up for it. It's going to be controlled at midfield by O'Kane. For Sears, flicked it high. Heads it to the far sideline. And unable to keep it in at the left sideline is Ella Haas. It'll be a throw-in for Angel City. They send it back to goalkeeper Angelina Anderson as they attack from our right to our left. Desperately seeking the tying goal in this position because of the long pass by Matthijs and the nutmeg finish by Jansdijk. Cleared back into the Louisville end. Ellie Jean pressured by Emsley near sideline. Banks it off of Emsley. No, it went off of Emsley after it crossed the line. Throwing Angel City. Good pressure by Claire. I thought Jean was going to send it back to goal. But she chose the wrong fork in the row. Now Matthijs throws it into Centaur, gets it back left sideline. Sophia Matthijs got the left-footed cross away. It's just headed out of the air, but right to Giselle Thompson. She fires and just missed it wide to the right. It went just wide to the right off the side of the net, and depending on the angle you had in the stadium, some people thought that Giselle Thompson had scored.
1: Yeah, it had me doing a double take. But my goodness, I'm not sure how Sophia Matthijs was able to get that cross off, put a lot on it, had two runners in the box, and then it falls kindly to Giselle Thompson, has some time to set up her shot, just misses it.
0: Well, I'll tell you what, Sophia Matthijs almost set an NWSL record for most assists per 90.
1: Seriously.
0: We're in the 85th minute. It's Racing Louisville 2, Angel City 1. Angel City got called for a foul in midfield of the far side, so Racing Louisville is going to get a free kick. And Malay, the player fouled, is going to try and help delay play a little bit, even though she has some Bermuda on the right side of her face. Angel City is going to make two more substitutions here. Taylor Suarez and Casey Fair are on deck. And we'll find out who they come in for. Presumably, maybe a midfielder or a defender in this situation. A Louisville free kick to the arc. Headed up in the air. Headed out of the area by Gordon. Critical loose ball, and it's claimed by Laguerre up to Tiernan. 86th minute, Racing Louisville 2, Angel City 1, as Centaur sprints after it. Near sideline at midfield, attack will go to our left. Wearing Sears, who pushes her down from behind. Is that going to be a yellow card? It was at least a foul. And Allie says, hey, I thought we were teammates on the U.S. national team. No yellow card. Although Sam's got a yellow card for a pretty similar push earlier. All right, here are the substitutions. Emsley in for Suarez. And Fair in for Laguerre. These Angel City substitutions presented by Sprouts Farmers Market. So Angel City has one substitution left. Racing Louisville is out of substitution. Just Racing Louisville 2, Angel City 1, 87th minute. Free kick Angel City at midfield of the near side. Attack the little one left. right, Sophia Matthijs, who assisted on Jan Sutter's goal. Booms this one towards the left side of the area for Suarez. Heads it left of the arc, and Millay clears it upfield for Racing Louisville. Matthijs takes it down near sideline at midfield. Left puts a pass to Gordon. Gordon has some room. Cautiously dribbles down the middle to Sams outside of the right. Back to Giselle Thompson. Back to Sams right sideline. Sams against Hawks. Emily Sands for Tiernan against O'Kane. Riley, a fearsome dribbler. Right sideline. Gets double team. Cuts to a right on O'Kane, deep in the right corner, and tried to send a pass down the right end line. It goes out, and a goal kick for Racing Louisville, which leads 2-1 in the 88th minute. And the next big question is, how much second half stoppage time are we going to get? And my estimation is not much. Yep. I would say Angel City would be lucky to get 4 minutes.
1: I agree. I had 4 minutes in my head, so we'll see.
0: When I say great minds think alike, and so do we. Anyway, Bloomer with the goal kick from our left to our right midfield far side. And it's going to be controlled by Borges. Volleys it downfield for Jansdotter. Headed away by Jean. Far side in midfield, McKean. Heavy touch, and McKean is able to save it for Louisville. And drop it back to Gasek. Gasek under pressure. And has to concede a throw-in for Angel City in midfield on the far side. We're in the 88th minute. Racing Louisville 2, Angel City 1. Giselle Thompson into Borges, who chests it down. Back to Giselle. Back into the Angel City end for Sands. Reverses back to keeper Angelina Anderson. Anderson, 35 yards off her goal line. Taps far side of midfield to Sands. At the center line, Borges. Left puts it back to Gordon. Gordon, through the center circle on the dribble. Sarah Gordon cautiously dribbles down the left side. Outside middle, Jansdotter. Back to the goal. Back outside middle to Borges. Borges for Sams. Sams on the drive, loses the ball. McKean back, and it's cleared upfield by Haas to the far sideline, tracked down by Giselle Thompson in the 89th minute. Racing Louisville 2, Angel City 1. Riley Tiernan against Haas, right sideline. Tiernan for Sams, right point of the area, back to the goal, to a cutting Tiernan. Tiernan right of the arc, left-footed pass to Sentinor at the arc. Allie Sentinor dribbles left. Doubles back. Back to the goal. Right-footed pass. Right side of the area for Sams. Intercepted by McKean, who clears it over the right sideline. Throw at Angel City.
1: Yeah, and Racing Louisville right now, so compact. They have all numbers behind the ball except for one. Making it difficult for Angel City to find passing lanes, so it's got to be a lot of movement from Angel City.
0: Long distance throwing coming up from the right sideline in the 90th minute. 2-1 Racing Louisville. The throw in, right end line, headed into the goal box. Left side of the area, Sendor can't get a shot away. It's going to be cleared by Racing Louisville up to Sears. Sears against Gordon. Gordon knocks it off of Sears, backed up by Borges to Giselle Thompson, and Angel City has it. Svendis Jansdotter attacking the goal to our left. Right sideline to Sams against Haas. Right-footed cross, volleyed by Fair. Fair chases it in the goal box, but it's dived on by Bloomer. So close.
1: Yeah, just a little bit off. Once again, it's Casey Fair that gets a deflection coming from Riley Tiernan, and it falls right to her, but unfortunately just kind of fans on the shot.
0: 2-1, Racing Louisville crossing into second half stoppage time in midfield on the near side. Ari Borges heels it to Suarez. Suarez down the middle. Suarez for Tiernan. Tiernan moving it on O'Kane. Tiernan's right-footed shot off the crossbar. Rebound cleared by Jean. Headed back by Tiernan into the goal box. It's headed left side of the area. Sendor runs it down left of the area. Sendor double team, twisted around by Sears, who took it away. 6 minutes of second half stoppage time coming up. Sears clears it back into the Angel City end, but Angel City's Riley Tiernan almost tied it. She hit the crossbar moments ago.
1: And yeah, Angel City's knocking right now, throwing numbers forward.
0: Long pass into the Louisville end for Jansdotter. Jansdotter switches the field. Giselle Thompson outside of the right, moving on Haas. Right-footed cross for Fair, back to the goal, right side of the area. Casey Fair, turnaround cross, going to be cleared by O'Kane upfield and out for an Angel City throw-in. 5 minutes left, second half stoppage time, Racing Louisville 2, Angel City 1.
1: Sarah Gordon will sprint over to get the ball to extend his Jansdotter quickly.
0: Jans distance throw-in, instead she goes short to Gordon outside wide, gets it back to Jansdotter, right side, lot against McKean. Right-footed cross, left to the spot, Fair heads it out of the area. Tracked down by Ari Borges outside left. Borges had it towed away by Hill. They collide as it goes over the left sideline. Throwing Angel City with 4.5 left in second half stoppage time. 2-1 racing Louisville. Giselle Thompson outside left. Right-footed ball wide of the spot. Volley by Tiernan, and a save is made. As once again, Jordan Bloomer is able to stop the volley. That was actually by Matthijs.
1: Yeah, great job by Matthijs getting involved into that attack there.
0: Not bad for someone who hasn't played in over a year for Angel City. They're on it again at midfield on the near side. Collision between Borges and Hill, and Hill gets called for the foul and gets a yellow card to boot. Her first of the season. Mitchell, only game cred for her in the Racing Louisville locker room. We're going to get a free kick.
1: As they do.
0: Yes. We've got 3.5 minutes left in second half stoppage time. Free kick Angel City, trailing Racing Louisville 2-1. They attack the goal to our left. Matthijs will take the free kick near side at midfield.
1: Yeah, she's on the ball because she can hit this really well.
0: Tice almost tied it moments ago with a volley. Moments before that, Riley Tiernan rifled one off the crossbar. Sophia addresses it left-footed. Sculpts this one left to the spot for Sams. It's over. Volley by Sentinel. Her turnaround got blocked. Cleared out of the area. Right back to Matthijs outside left. Her left-footed cross to the right end line, and Louisville lets it go out for a goal kick. 3 minutes left in second half stoppage time. It's Racing Louisville 2, Angel City 1.
1: Yeah, once again, the idea is there from Angel City. Matthijs is looking for the recycled ball into the far post, but players had to check back onside for Angel City, and then that allowed a little bit too much space in between the back line and the goal, and the ball was where the ball was going.
0: Jordan Bloomer will take the goal kick from our left to our right. Skies this one out to midfield on the far side. Headed ahead by Sears. That was an important ball to win for field position. Sams back to Anderson, who right puts it out to the center circle. Just over Sentinel. Another aerial duel finds its way outside middle to Tiernan. Attack will go to our left. Tiernan against right, outside right. Riley Tiernan double teamed by O'Kane. Got the right-footed cross away. Headed right of the arc for Borges. Ships it for Sentinel. Saved by Bloomer! Rebound right of the area, and it's cleared by Haas off of Tiernan over the right end line. Goal kick Racing Louisville. Allie Sentinel got undercut and upended, but was still able to get a header away, forcing Bloomer to stop it.
1: Yeah, such a good connection. It's the initial ball in that gets deflected and over to Ari Borges, and instead of taking the shot, Borges picks out Sentinel, and excellent effort by Sentinel getting to the ball first with a diving header, but what a save by Bloomer.
0: There was contact on Sentinel, but I felt it was after she had already headed the ball towards the goal when she got upended by Ellie Jean. 1.5 left, second half stoppage time. 2-1 Racing Louisville. The goal kick downfield is won by Sears. Kicked out of bounds by Sams, and Racing Louisville will get a throw-in, however, in the Angel City defensive end with just over a minute left in second half stoppage time, and Racing Louisville leading it 2-1. The throw at outside left to Weber. Knocked down by Sams. No foul called. Sams comes away. She's going long for Jan Zutter, but it's past her. Tracked down by Jean, chased by Jan Zutter. Back to Bloomer, who left puts it upfield on the far side. Headed by Borges. Riley Tiernan pokes it, but is claimed by Weber. Ahead to Sears. Sears, look out. One on two, but she's got a lane. Left side of the area. Save Anderson. Final minute of second half stoppage time. It's Racing Louisville 2, Angel City 1. Anderson right puts it downfield. Casey Fair heads it for Sentinel. Sentinel moving in. Gets to the arc. Sentinel's left-footed shot just high. Goal kick Racing Louisville, and that could do it. We're in the final minute of second half stoppage time with Racing Louisville leading Angel City 2-1. And the final whistle could sound after this ball comes down and is won. And in fact, if Racing Louisville wins this ball, that might do it. Can Angel City get one more possession? But it's only going to be one more possession.
1: Yep.
0: Bloomer right foots it, far sideline at midfield, and it goes over everybody over the far sideline, and Angel City has its last possession. This is it, no doubt about it. Ari Borges throws it back to Sands. Zams. Wright puts a long one for Jan's daughter. It's going to be cleared away by Aaron Wright. Final whistle could come at any moment now. Back in the Angel City end. Anderson comes out for it. We're still going for the moment. Anderson passes around Sears to Gordon. Gordon attacking McGill to our left. Over the center line. Gordon left foot to left sideline. Matthijs with a left-footed ball into the goal box. It's caught by Bloomer. Final whistle sounds. Racing Louisville has pulled the upset. They've defeated Angel City 2-1, breaking Angel City's three-match winning streak, breaking Racing Louisville's six-match winning streak. They get their first victory in 2.5 months. And Racing Louisville wins for the first time on the road this year, and somehow they have won four in a row head-to-head over Angel City Football Club, and they did it without Emma Sears for most of the match and without Taylor Flint for the entire match. Well, that's enough credit to Racing Louisville, but they have just pulled off one of the biggest upsets this season in the NWSL, beating Angel City at BMO Stadium 2-1. Stay tuned for Angel City Aftermath. You're kicking it with Angel City FC on the iHeartRadio app.
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0: Racing Louisville upsets Angel City Football Club at BMO Stadium by a final score of 2-1. We said it before, Racing Louisville came into this match in last place in the NWSL. They came in having scored just one goal in their last four matches. They came in on a six-match winless streak. And in addition to all that, Emma Sears from the U.S. national team was not in the starting lineup because of illness. Taylor Flint was suspended for this match because of yellow card accumulation. And because of that, Angel City was heavily favored on paper to begin this match. But it didn't seem that way when the match started. Louisville was clearly the better team early, and that manifested itself with a goal by Mile Lardner, a rookie out of Georgetown, who was starting at Emma Sears' place. So Racing Louisville led Angel City 1-0 at halftime. The good news at that point was Angel City had plenty of time to come back. But instead, it was Racing Louisville. And not only Racing Louisville, but it was Lardner striking again 10 minutes into the second half. Back to Aaron Wright for Louisville. In the center circle, attacking the goal 2-1 run. Aaron Wright rolls a pass to Weber outside of the right. Left-footed pass, right of the area to Fisher. Fisher moving it on Cherry. Fisher right end line. Fisher sculpts a right-footed cross. Headed in! Maya Lardner's second goal of the game, and Racing Louisville leads it 2-0 in the 55th minute. One of the more shocking results in the entire NWSL this season.
1: And it's just a couple of little mistakes, right, in the defending in the box, which Angel City has been so good at. It's no pressure on the ball, not enough pressure from Cherry. And then it's two players ball watching as the ball makes its way to the far post. Lardner is there, and she's able to get to the ball first because she has her eyes on the ball. She understands what's in front of her. The two players ball watching then are trying to get to the ball, and it's in the back of the net by the time they're able to make an attempt.
0: So it was 2-0 Racing Louisville, and it would remain that way for the next 25 minutes. Angel City made a substitution. They brought in second-year defender Sophia Matthijs in for the first time all season. It was the first time she'd worn an Angel City uniform in regular season competition in over a year, and it was Matthijs to Iceland shortly thereafter. Remember, Louisville led for most of its last match against Houston last Saturday, 1-0, but then Houston scored the game-tying goal late in second half stoppage time. Long pass to Jansdotter, left side of the area, score! Game on in the 80th minute!
1: And you want to make an impact when you are a substitute. They, you know, didn't have Priska Chaluvia, who has been such good energy coming off the bench for Angel City. Sophie Matthijs gets into this game, and that's exactly what she did. She was an impact player. She was able to serve a beautiful ball in the box to find Svenja Jansdotter.
0: And her goal was this evening's play of the match. It was her sixth goal of the season, tying Meyer News for the team lead. It was her third goal in her last four matches and her second straight match with a goal. Speaking of streaks, by the way, Myara Neuse's franchise record streak of five consecutive matches with a goal winds up coming to an end in this game. So indeed, it was game on to the 80th minute as Racing Louisville's lead was down to 2-1. And in credit to Angel City, they got some phenomenal chances after that. A volley by Matthijs. Jordan Bloomer made the save. Riley Tiernan hitting the crossbar. Allie Centenor getting a great look on a header. Another terrific save was made by Jordan Bloomer. Some tantalizing chances late in this match, but Angel City just couldn't pull it out. And frankly, Racing Louisville, they frankly deserved to win this match.
1: They did. And I felt like, though, in the second half for Angel City offensively, it wasn't necessarily about Racing Louisville and what they were doing defensively. Yeah. It was about what Angel City wasn't doing offensively. So a couple of missed opportunities. It's me, you know, just things were a little bit off in terms of that final ball, whether it be a pass or a shot. You know, 25 shots to end this game, or excuse me, 27 total shots to end this game, only six on target. Yeah. So they were finding opportunities to make, you know, an impact or to get a shot off or to get a cross in, but just not connecting in the end.
0: Racing Louisville prevails over Angel City Football Club this evening at BMO Stadium by a final score of 2-1. Angel City will be at Kansas City next Saturday. In the meantime, Kansas City will actually be hosting Racing Louisville on Wednesday. Kansas City presently with a record of 8-7-1, coming off a 1-0 loss at Boston yesterday. And it should be noted, they played that match, they'll play Wednesday's match, they'll play Saturday's match against Angel City without the great Temwa Shewenga, who is on international duty representing Malawi in the Africa Cup of Nations. We will continue to look ahead to Angel City's next match next Saturday at Kansas City. We will also name this evening's player of the match presented by Once Upon a Farm when Angel City Aftermath resumes. The final score from BMO Stadium, Racing Louisville 2, Angel City Football Club 1. You're kicking it with Angel City FC on the iHeartRadio app.
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5: 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This evening at BMO Stadium, it was Racing Louisville upsetting Angel City Football Club 2-1. And now it's time to name this evening's player of the match presented by Once Upon a Farm.
6: Yeah, and that would be Svendis Jansdottir. I thought she was once again excellent for Angel City. She was the player that was able to get the goal to get them back into the game late in the second half, but I just loved her energy. It felt like Angel City started this game flat, and she was the player out there trying to get them going, clapping her hands. As soon as she scored that goal, she grabbed the ball, tried to get this team back into the game, and of course the goal helped, but I just loved the way that she played here tonight.
5: Now, for the uninitiated around here, Tracy generally sees the glass half full, and I generally see the glass as completely empty. So, if you would have told me that Racing Louisville would have upset Angel City tonight, which wound up happening, of course, I would have completely gone into the freaking out, gloom and doom thing. And, look, it wasn't good, particularly no Taylor Flint, Emma Sears unable to start. But here's the thing. It's actually not necessarily anything new. Racing Louisville already this year, they only have three wins, but they're three wins against Angel City, which was on a three-game winning streak, and two of the top teams in the league in Portland and Orlando. And just earlier today in the NWSL, we have the 14th place team, the Seattle Reign, beat the fourth place team, the San Diego Wave, which has spent plenty of time at the top of the NWSL standings this year. You had Seattle beat San Diego in San Diego by a final score of 2-0. So, for some reason, I mean, it ain't good, but I don't feel as bad about this loss as I thought I might as we reach the halfway point of the season. Now, maybe I'm just trying to explain away myself into feeling better, but I think, among other things, you know, some matches you say, man, this is a red flag for Angel City, and it's true, they weren't the better team tonight, and Louisville deserved to win, and Angel City didn't, but I think it also says a little something about just how even this league always has been, but especially in 2026. That's just my reaction. If I'm full of it, feel free to let me know. But how do you emotionally feel about this loss?
6: Yeah, you know, the NWSL is being the NWSL at its finest here tonight. And it was a team with all kinds of momentum in Angel City, facing a team, you know, with the negative momentum, like zero momentum coming into this game in Louisville. And then Louisville was able to pull something spectacular off here against Angel City. But, yeah, things are going to happen. Things happen. We're only halfway through the season. This is, you know, literally the half point for Angel City. So it's all about a response. How is Angel City going to respond here? Plenty of games left. And then you look ahead against Kansas City, who, by the way, just lost to the 13th place team in Boston. They haven't
5: won. Oh, right, yes.
6: They've only won one game in their last five. So you talk about

0: streaks that these teams go on, and, you know, you're not going to play perfectly every game. There are going to be challenges that you face, whether it, you know, for Race in Louisville, they're playing 3 games in 7 days. So lots of challenges throughout the season in the NWSL for every single team. It's all about how you can pick your shoes up, put them back on the next day, lace them up, and look forward, because it's all about how you respond.
1: And Angel City will have that opportunity when we talk to you next. They will be at Kansas City this Saturday, and as Tracy mentioned, the Current lost at Boston yesterday 1-0 without Tim Washawinga. They play on Wednesday at home against Racing Louisville before hosting Angel City next Saturday. And again, Shawinga will not play in those games either, because she is on international duty for Malawi at the Africa Cup of Nations. And ironically, Racing Louisville's victory over Angel City tonight reminded me of Angel City's victory over Kansas City earlier this season here at BMO Stadium on May 20th, because it seemed like Angel City went into that game in the position that Louisville came into this game tonight in.
0: Yeah, and what I do take away as a positive from this game is the way that Angel City did not give up. Things were definitely not going their way the first half. Second half, they continued to really not go exactly as planned. You know, it was becoming frustrating, I'm sure, for a lot of the players on the field to not be able to connect and to really get good shots on goal, right? That becomes frustrating. But they never gave up. They tried to claw their way back into this game. We love to see substitutes come in and impact games. I thought that Riley Tiernan played excellent. And for a player that had the success that she had in, you know, last season in her rookie year, to come into this season, and I'm sure she is disappointed, wants to impact and be a part of this team a lot more, be on the field a lot more. She picked her head up, and there was something about her that said, I'm going to make a difference in this game. I'm going to try to score, hit the post. It was very close in doing that. Sophia Matthijs, lots of good stories coming from this, from players that are given, you know, a little opportunity and they're taking it and running with it. And overall, again, the team response from things not going their way, they never gave up. They continue to fight, push, and eventually find the back of the net. And they were darn close to tying this Racing Louisville team. And this is not a good game by any means for Angel City in terms of how they want to play.
1: And they'll have an opportunity to right the ship at CPKC Stadium in Kansas City next Saturday, as they will visit the Current, who once again playing without Tim Washawinga on international duty. And we look forward to bringing it to you. It's always a great atmosphere at CPKC Stadium. We'll be on the air next Saturday at 3:15 p.m. Pacific time, with kickoff at 3:30 as Angel City Football Club visits the Kansas City Current. We'll talk to you then. For Tracy Bailey, our stadium engineer, Jake Warner, and our studio engineers, Zach Elcaldi and Ozzie Flamenco, this is Isaac Lohenkron saying goodbye from BMO Stadium, where Racing Louisville this evening upset Angel City Football Club by a final score of 2-1. Good night, everyone.
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0: 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You're all angels, each and every one of you.
1: This is Soccer for the City of Angels.
2: I love this squad.
1: This is Angel City FC. Angel City pregame on the pitch is on. Now with all the lead up to today's match, joined by Tracy Bailey, Isaac Lowenkrop.
3: Tis a hot, muggy, 84-degree Sunday afternoon at BMO Stadium. Speaking of hot, Angel City Football Club. Today, they go for their first four-match winning streak in franchise history as they play host to Racing Louisville. I'm Isaac Lowenkrop with Tracy Bailey. Angel City has been playing like they just got back from a vacation to Aruba. Three consecutive 2-0 victories. They've gone 281 consecutive minutes of franchise record without allowing a goal. Tracy, what are the main reasons why?
4: Well, and sometimes everyone needs a vacation, right? So they have a little break. They come back red hot. And for me, it really has been a shift in mentality. We hear interim head coach Leif Smeru talk about presence over perfection. So for me, what that means and what I'm seeing is that translating into playing more free, playing more confident. So he challenged his team to not necessarily worry about making mistakes, but how do you respond when the mistakes happen? Because they are going to happen. So how do you, as an individual player, help your teammate out and help fix things when things don't go your way? So for me, again, that has been the biggest difference between the team we saw before that vacation and after.
3: And speaking of Leif Smeru, he detailed why Angel City's defense has been so dominant since the World Cup break.
5: Getting the pressure to do the first work and then having a back line well helped with two sixes to take care of what comes in between. So defending in the box has been a focus area for us. And I think when the opponents get some break through our first line of defense, I think the back six and seven with the goalkeeper is dealing very well with it.
4: And yeah, for me, once again, I feel like the breakdowns happened for Angel City. They were only moments of clicking off. So moments of lapses of not being focused, not being locked in. And we saw great performances, but they couldn't see the game out because they would have those mental lapses or breakdowns. So the focus then got back to the basics. It's how do you defend your own box? How do you press? They had the pieces all along, but now it seems like they're simplifying things a little bit more for the team, making things a little bit more predictable from their attacking third. So with their press, the pressure that they're able to apply, which sets things up defensively to make it a little bit easier for the rest of the group.
3: Last season, Racing Louisville made the playoffs for the first time in franchise history. This year, they're in last place, 2-10-2. U.S. national team forward Emma Sears is not in the starting lineup this afternoon due to illness. She is available as a potential substitute. Taylor Flynn, one of the more underrated and more versatile players in the MWSL as both a midfielder and a defender, is not going to play. She's serving a one-game suspension this match because of yellow card accumulation. But no matter who's in the lineup, Racing Louisville traditionally has always been a physical, venomous, and villainous opponent to play against. What do you expect from them this afternoon?
4: Yeah, definitely the fabric of this team has been a spicy team, but without Taylor Flint, you lose your leader in tackles, interceptions, blocks, and clearances, so that changes a lot. That is a big piece of the fabric that makes up this Racing Louisville side, and then you take out Emma Sears, and that's the biggest threat offensively. You're not going to be able to stretch the back line as you would, you know, with Sears on the field. So definitely a different look from Racing Louisville, but of course, like I said, and like you said, the fabric of the team is the same. So other players are going to step up, probably be a little bit extra spicy, like Kayla Fisher, you know, a Lauren Millay. So Angel City has to bring it. They can't let down or think that this team is going to come out any less hard or any less spicy.
3: If Angel City wins, they will tie the Kansas City Current for sixth place in the NWSL. They will also win their eighth match of the season, which would tie a franchise record as we reach the halfway point of Angel City's regular season this afternoon. Kickoff is 19 minutes away, 2 minutes away this afternoon, player availability report, and the starting 11s. You're kicking it with Angel City Football Club on the iHeartRadio app.
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3: From BMO Stadium, 16 minutes away, Angel City Football Club hosting Racing Louisville. This afternoon's player availability report is presented by Cedars-Sinai. Angel City defender Evelyn Shores out today because of a lower leg injury. Forward Prisca Chalufia on international duty with the Zambian national team. She got called up for the Africa Cup of Nations. Of course, she previously represented them in the Olympics in 2024. Forward June Endo recovering from a right knee injury. Defender Savvy King recovering from ankle surgery. For Racing Louisville, as we mentioned, U.S. national team forward Emma Sears questionable because of illness. She is not in the starting lineup for this afternoon's match. She is available, however, as a potential substitute. And we also mentioned that midfielder and defender Taylor Flint suspended for yellow card accumulation. And adding insult to injury, that fifth yellow card happened at the very end of second half stoppage time, just in the final seconds of their last match last Saturday, a 1-1 tie against the Houston Dash. That was this afternoon's player availability report presented by Cedars-Sinai. This afternoon's starting 11 is presented by DoorDash. In goal for Angel City, Angelina Anderson, third in the NWSL with a goals against average of 1.00. And the key number for Angelina Anderson today is 45, because if she makes it to the 45th minute of this match without having allowed a goal, she will set an Angel City franchise record for the longest shutout streak in team history. It was previously 324 consecutive minutes by Didi Hadacic during the 2022 campaign. At right outside back, Giselle Thompson. The center backs are Emily Sams and Sarah Gordon. And the starting left outside back, filling in this afternoon's match for the injured Evelyn Shores, rookie Carson Cherry.
4: Yeah, the rookie All-American out of the University of Louisville actually signed a three-year deal with Angel City. So getting her first start, she's got 1 minute so far under her belt of play for Angel City. But this is a promising player. Obviously, you sign her to 3 years. You see a lot of potential in this player. And Carson Cherry is a ball-playing defender. She's got great range and passing. And she has the ability to dictate play and dominates in her duels, her box defending, and 1v1 defending. So excited for her. This is a great opportunity for Carson Cherry to step in here, get some minutes, and make her mark.
3: And it also kind of helps that Emma Sears is not in the starting lineup for Racing Louisville because she'd be matching up head-to-head with Emma Sears if she was in their starting lineup. The defensive midfielder for Angel City, another rookie, Karina Laguerre out of Duke, making her eighth consecutive start, and she has been rock solid. The central midfielder, Ari Borges, who played the first three seasons of her career with Racing Louisville before signing a three-year deal with Angel City in January. So Ari Borges goes up against her former club for the first time. And the attacking midfielder is Ali Sentnor. Sentnor appearing for the fourth time in an Angel City uniform since being acquired from the Kansas City Current on June 17th. And Ali describes how she's fitting in with her new team.
11: We want to play a really good brand of soccer, both defensively and attacking-wise. And I'm being allotted a lot of freedom here to get on the ball and just to be a playmaker and to be a decision maker, whether that's driving out the back line, whether that's getting on top of the box for crosses. So I think that I'm really excited to see more chances created on this team, and I think I'm just here to help us continue this winning streak.
4: And help continue this winning streak is exactly what Ali Sentnor has done since she has appeared for Angel City. This will be her fourth start for the squad since getting traded, but what interim head coach Leif Smerud has talked about is that Ali Sentnor has added dimensions in the quality between the lines and in their press. And her ability to connect a pass, one or two or more passes in a row to move the team up the field has been immeasurable. So a lot of stuff that Ali Sentnor does hasn't necessarily translated to the score sheet, but she has been doing a lot of things really well for Angel City and has definitely attributed to the success, since the break.
3: And one forward for Angel City, Claire Emsley, coming off a season-high 67 minutes of action in Angel City's 2-0 win at Chicago last Saturday. It was her first start for Angel City since May 9th of 2025, and she made it count. She had a game-high 9 crosses against the Stars, and this will be her 7th appearance for Angel City since being activated off of maternity leave. And another forward, Svendis Jansdottir, Angel City's leader in goal contributions, 5 goals and 2 assists this season, 2 goals in her last 3 matches, including the insurance goal in second half stoppage time at Chicago. And the other forward, Mayara News.
4: And Mayara News has been in excellent form, of course, scoring 5 goals in the last 5 games and leads the team with 6 goals. So she has been doing a lot attacking-wise and has asked to do a little bit more, according to Coach Leif Smerud. And she's doing things offensively, of course, defensively as well. But now she has the ability and the freedom to roam a little bit more. So we're seeing her get out wide. We're seeing her drop in the middle of the park, but also attack 1v1 and get into those spaces and behind the back line. So look for a little bit more of the same here tonight.
3: In goal for Racing Louisville is Jordan Bloomer at her 5th campaign in the NWSL. The outside backs, Moran Gasek, who is a rookie out of Ohio State. She'll be making her 4th start of the season and starting for the 3rd time in their last 4 matches. The other outside back out of UCLA, Quincy McMahon, at her 2nd year in the NWSL. The center backs are Ellie Jean in her 5th year in the NWSL and wearing the captain's armband today for Racing Louisville, Aaron Wright.
4: Yeah, and this is a veteran in the league, so gets her 10th start for Racing Louisville. She will no doubt be looked to be that leader in the back with so many different lineups, so many changing pieces for Racing Louisville. Aaron Wright will be the stability on the back line.
3: At one midfielder for Racing Louisville, Katie O'Kane, with 2 goals and 2 assists this season. At another midfield spot, Lauren Millay, in her 8th year in the NWSL. This will be the 120th start of her NWSL career, and she is the only remaining original racer. She is in her 6th year with Racing Louisville. She's been there from the very start since they entered the NWSL in 2021, one campaign before Angel City did. And speaking of Angel City, the other midfielder is former Angel Macy Hodge.
4: Well, and we talked about the bite that this Racing Louisville side will have, and Angel City fans know very well that Macy Hodge is one of those players that has that bite, that has that spiciness. So she, alongside with Lauren Millay, will look to bring the heat and fire with the absence of Taylor Flint. She will have to step up and perform a lot of more defensive responsibilities and duties for this Racing Louisville side.
3: At one forward, Maya Lardner, a rookie out of Georgetown. She'll be starting in place of Emma Sears. This will be Lardner's second start of a rookie campaign. Overall, she's appeared in 9 matches for a total of 219 minutes and has shown flashes of danger. Speaking of danger, at another forward, Kayla Fisher, who Angel City fans remember very, very well, because here last season it was Fisher who infamously pulled then-Angel Madison Hammond down by the hair, leading to a red card and a 3-game suspension. Speaking of cards, Kayla Fisher 2 years ago set an NWSL record for yellow cards. She had 10 in 2024. She has 20 in her career. Only 3 yellow cards this season. The other forward for Racing Louisville, McKenna Morris.
4: Well, and since being traded from the Washington Spirit in August of 2025, she has come on to Louisville and played a number of roles for them. We've seen her on the back line and do a defensive job, and also on the front line trying to get scoring opportunities. She has 1 goal so far for Racing Louisville. This is her 7th start of the season. And remember, this is a player in her rookie season that tied all rookies for the lead in goals with 5. So she is very capable of stepping up here today and being that go-to scorer.
3: Those were this afternoon's starting 11s presented by DoorDash. It's Angel City Football Club hosting Racing Louisville. Angel City in 8th place in the NWSL, but if they win, they will tie Kansas City for 6th place in the NWSL. They will be at Kansas City next Saturday as Allie Centenor will face her former team. In the meantime, Kansas City will be hosting Racing Louisville on Wednesday. So for Racing Louisville, this is their first of 3 matches in 7 days. This afternoon at Angel City, Wednesday at Kansas City, and then next Saturday they will be hosting Chicago. And again, they were a playoff team last year in last place in the NWSL. This year, Emma Sears not in the starting lineup due to illness, and Racing Louisville playing without Taylor Flint because of a 1-game suspension for yellow card accumulation. Can Angel City take advantage and achieve its first 4-match winning streak in franchise history? Kickoff is 5 minutes away, 2 minutes away. It's Tracy Bailey's Keys to the Match. You are kicking it with Angel City Football Club on the iHeartRadio app.
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3: Angel City Football Club ready to run against Racing Louisville as we race to focus on Tracy Bailey's keys to the match.
4: Well, my first key is going to be for Angel City to have elite box defending. And what that means and translates for this game against Racing Louisville specifically is that Racing Louisville has struggled to get in, to get on the board, find the ball into the back of the net. So Angel City has to anticipate that their best opportunities will likely come from set pieces. The box defending has to be on point. My second key is for Angel City to be the aggressor from the opening whistle. We felt like Chicago, it took an entire half to get up to the speed of play and energy that we had seen since the break from Angel City. So what does that mean? That means win second balls, win first balls all over the field. And Racing Louisville, this is a team that's last in possession, so they will likely go long. They will likely go direct. And Jordan Bloomer, their goalkeeper, also likes to hit those long balls. So in the attacking third, Angel City needs to press with energy. We saw it in the second half against Chicago. Angel City needs to set the tone from the jump. And my third and final key is for Angel City to take the opportunity to reintroduce BMO as Angel City's home and fortress. Angel City, they're fourth in the NWSL in attendance here at BMO. Their current record, 4-4-0. And the only year they've had a winning record at home was the first year in 2022. They were 5-4-2. So this is Angel City's opportunity to have a winning record at home with a win here today, not look back. Top four teams over the last season have had winning home records. Champions dominate home, period. So if you want to be in the conversation of a postseason and beyond, Angel City absolutely must dominate here at home. And this is a great opportunity to do that right here tonight.
3: It is Pride Night at BMO Stadium, and among other things, it means another gorgeous TIFO. This one raised above the Northern Gold to our left with Angel City fans and a car driving, and the caption on the banner, "We're coming to the stadium." Another TIFO that Angel City fans hit out of the park on Pride Night as Angel City gets ready to play host to Racing Louisville. Angel City in its Los Angeles kits, cream and light pink jerseys with gray shorts. Racing Louisville in its disco kits, black uniforms with electric purple, fuchsia, and glowing green accents, which is appropriate because they had a silent disco night promotion in their last game last Saturday at home when they tied Houston 1-1. Angel City will defend the Northern Gold to our left in front of Angelina Anderson. Racing Louisville defends the Southern Gold to our right in front of Jordan Bloomer. Laura Rodriguez is our referee. Angel City seeking its first four-match winning streak in franchise history as Myara News booms the opening kickoff over the far sideline in the Louisville end intentionally, and Angel City will put on some early pressure as Racing Louisville will throw it in up the far sideline. Headed by Carson Cherry, volleyed out to midfield, corralled by Sarah Gordon, and knocks it back to Emily Sams. Again, Cherry making the first start of her NWSL career in place of the injured Evelyn Shores. Giselle Thompson going to work. Drives down the right sideline. Being held by McMahon. Drops it back. Nobody there. Not on the same page with Borges. Borges swoops in and takes it away. Her back pass was almost pounced on by Fisher. Angel City sends it back to Angelina Anderson.
4: Yeah, a couple of miscues so far for Angel City to start this one here. But good recovery on both ends. And Angel City will set up with Angelina Anderson on the ball.
3: She slips as she right puts it out to the center line. It's knocked to Ari Borges, who partially fans on it. It goes over the near sideline, and it's out for a Racing Louisville throw-in.
4: Yeah, not starting exceptionally sharp so far for Angel City, but no harm, no foul.
3: Quincy McMahon threw it in along the left sideline, and here is Lardner making the second start of her rookie season. McMahon left of the area, former UCLA Bruin with the cross. It's not to O'Kane, who got stopped by Gordon, picked up by Hodge. The former Angel has it deflected, and it's gobbled up by Angelina Anderson.
4: Yeah, and for Angel City, they've got to kind of focus, reset here, because they have not looked sharp. A couple of miscues, a couple of turnovers, and that actually led to a pretty decent opportunity for Racing Louisville.
3: No score. We're 90 seconds in. Here's News slipping at midfield, but it's backed up by Giselle Thompson. To News, attacking the goal to our right, and she is overrun from behind, and Louisville clears it over the near sideline. It goes out. It'll be a throw-in for Angel City Football Club. But Racing Louisville with a big-time burst of energy to start this game. Emily Sams to the far side to Carson Cherry. She's pressured by Morris. Good pass to Laguerre, her fellow rookie in the center. Circle back to Sams. Boy, good work rate continuing by Racing Louisville as Gasek is knocked down for a foul by Myara News at midfield.
4: Yeah, and I don't mind that foul from News here. Force this Racing side to have to go back. Now you set up defensively because the energy is definitely in Racing Louisville's favor to start these opening minutes.
3: Racing Louisville, a heavy underdog. Emma Sears not on the starting lineup because of illness. Taylor Flint serving a one-game suspension for yellow card accumulation. Back in the Angel City defensive end, it goes over the left end line and out for an Angel City goal kick.
4: And this Racing Louisville side will like to press. They like to high press, so we'll see how Angel City will be able to adapt to this. Will they play long? They played long the first time with Angelina Anderson on the ball. Kayla Fisher at the top of the box, ready to pounce.
3: No scores. We cross into the fourth minute. Angel City coming off a 2-0 victory at Chicago last Saturday. Right-footed goal kick, near side in midfield. Up go News and Hodge. They both go flying, especially Hodge. And then Ari Borges slips. We've had a lot of slips on the turf early, as meanwhile play is stopped and Macy Hodge is hurt. Macy Hodge is hurt after going up in the collision with Myara News, and Racing Louisville's athletic training staff, Summer Jones and Michaela Clay, right out there to treat the former Angel.
4: Yeah, and immediately Racy Hodge was making, you know, movements with her legs like she was in a lot of pain. I hate to see that.
3: She went up for a contested ball with Myara News. They collided, and so a stoppage here in a scoreless fourth minute. Macy played a rookie season last year here for Angel City, appeared in 16 matches, starting 9 of them, was traded to Racing Louisville in January, and this is her 9th start of the season here. This is a Racing Louisville club coming off a 1-1 tie at home last Saturday against the Houston Dash, in which they took the early lead, but then Houston scored the game-time goal in second-half stoppage time as they continue to treat Macy Hodge, who is lying on her left side. And now they're raising her into a sitting position, which is a good sign.
4: And I couldn't tell from the initial contact if it was contact made, you know, in the head region, or was it on the landing that hurt her. So we'll have to see.
3: Now she's still in a sitting position. She's holding her left hand up to her nose, and now she's raised up. Myara News is going to come over and wish her well in a good sportsmanlike gesture. So she's able to walk away. She has her left arm around Michaela Clay as she walks over to the near sideline. And she was grabbing her nose earlier with her left hand, and she grabbed at her left forearm as she comes over to talk to Babianev. So we'll find out if she's able to come back in the match or whether Racing Louisville makes a substitution. Angel City and Racing Louisville are scoreless in the 6th minute of this match. So we'll get ready to restart play.

0: And it looks like they are going to make a substitute here.
1: Yep. Sarah Weber is coming over to the near sideline at midfield. She's got her penny off. Aaron Wright, meanwhile, plays it back to goalkeeper Bloomer, pressured by Jansdotter, and skies this one all the way to the Angel City end. Sams heads it down, wins the header to Borges. Ari going long down the middle for Jansdotter. Twisted off the ball, she collides with O'Kane, and we get another whistle here. Offside was called on Angel City. So here comes Sarah Weber into the match, an early substitute because of the Macy Hodge injury. And Racing Louisville had to adjust its lineup and its formation going into the match to begin with because of Sears' illness and Flint's suspension, and now they have to adjust it even more.
0: Yeah, more bad news for Racing Louisville. Probably not a player that they wanted to bring on in the first half, and most likely were saving for the second half to be able to come on and provide some energy.
1: The free kick downfield, it goes out of the Angel City end. They'll get a throw-in from there. Yeah, Weber is tied for the team lead in goals with Kayla Fisher with three. And the Angel City end, it goes out for a Giselle Thompson throw-in. And you mentioned, you know, not wanting to use her this early, and one of the reasons is this is the first of three matches in 7 days for Racing Louisville. Two of them on the road. Giselle Thompson down the right sideline. On the chase is Jansdotter. She gets there first, wide of the area. Right side of the area, on wide. The cross, fumbled by Bloomer, and cleared to the right side of the area, and then cleared over the right sideline for an Angel City throw-in.
0: And this is the best that Angel City has looked with going in behind the back line. You have a speed advantage when you have Svendis Jansdotter faced up against Aaron Wright. And Jansdotter knows she's faster, it takes her to the end line, cuts it back, forces Bloomer to have to deflect it. Unfortunately, deflection, though, right inside the six, no Angel City player to get on the receiving end of that.
1: Time for a Jans distance throw-in. First of the affair from the right sideline. Remember, Maiora New goals in five straight for Angel City. Throw-in right side of the area. It's headed by Cherry and just past a lunging Claire Emsley. In the left corner, Sarah Weber for Louisville booms it over the far sideline, throwing Angel City.
0: Yeah, definitely drawn up from the training ground there. There were a couple of targets in a row for Jansdotter to be able to throw it to. It finds the head of Cherry. Cherry does exactly what she's supposed to do there, flicks it to the far post. Emsley, though, just unable to connect cleanly on it, or that would have been Angel City up 1-0.
1: Angel City's ball at midfield, far sideline, scoreless ninth minute. That roll, the header off the Jans distance throw-ins, usually played by Evelyn Shores. So Carson Cherry filling in perfectly in her role in that situation. Anderson back in the Angel City end under pressure and is able to clear it to the near sideline at midfield. It's going to go out for a Racing Louisville throw-in.
0: Yeah, and Carson Cherry 5'7", so she's got some height on her. Has stepped into that role pretty seamlessly, it seems like, so far in this match.
1: Her only previous appearance coming off the bench at the end of the match against North Carolina here on May 31st. Now making the first start of her career. Here comes Maiora News. Down the middle for Emsley. Attack will go to our right. She veers right. Averts Malay. Giselle Thompson midfield near sideline. Back to the center line to Sams. Sams left puts it for Sarah Gordon. No score, 10th minute. Cherry far sideline at midfield. Cherry bumped off the ball by Morris. She connects at the center circle. Down the middle, here comes Lardner, the rookie. Nice pass to Fisher, left of the arc. Left side of the area, left-footed shot. Diving save, Anderson. Popped it over the right end line. Quarter kick, Louisville.
0: Well, and unfortunate on that last one for Cherry. The ball kind of popped up on her, forced her to make another touch there. And then the passing angle was closed down by Morris, which created the turnover and the transition opportunity for Racing Louisville.
1: Morris will take the quarter kick as Louisville attacks the goal to our left. And McKenna will unleash this quarter kick from the right corner.
0: And so far, Louisville has brought the energy, and we talked about the box defending and the importance for Angel City to be locked in, especially on these set pieces.
1: Morris addressing it right-footed. Drives this one to the left end line. It goes out on the fly, and Angel City will get a goal kick out of it.
0: Well, and pretty good defending. Not a lot of movement from Racing Louisville, and players were marked up in the box, so that's a good sign for Angel City to start this one.
1: Angel City allows the third fewest goals in the league, just one per match. As Angelina Anderson booms the goal kick at the far sideline to Cherry. She's able to nod it ahead to Emsley, double-teamed, and kicks it off of Morse over the far sideline, throwing Angel City. So the franchise record shutout streak now up to 291 minutes. Cherry throws it in, past O'Kane, connects with Emsley, tries to tow it down the middle, it finds News. News ships it for a backpedaling Giselle Thompson, right point of the area. Kneed away, however, by McMahon, and she just ditches it for an Angel City attacking third throw-in.
0: Yeah, good job, switch of fields by News to find Thompson. The ball, though, was played a little bit high on Thompson. Thompson had a backpedal to bring it down, and then with unbalanced, good close down by McMahon.
1: No score, 12th minute. Jan's distance throw-in time for the right sideline. Angel City's best chance so far came off a Jan's distance throw-in that Cherry nodded and Emsley lunged towards and almost directed it in. Jan's daughter heaves this one to the right side of the area. It's headed to this spot. Laguerre plays it into the goal box, but it's pounced on by Bloomer. Jordan Bloomer, with Katie Atkinson injured last year, she helped lead Racing Louisville to the playoffs at a 9-6-5 record. As Racing Louisville not only made the playoffs for the first time in franchise history, they almost won their quarterfinal match on the road at Washington. The Spirit prevailed, but in a penalty kick shootout, Bloomer clears it upfield, far side, and she's able to connect with Lardner. On the long pass, Lardner rolls a hopeful ball to the left end line, and Fisher unable to chase it down. Goal kick Angel City.
0: Yeah, and Angel City is trying to adapt and adjust to the way that Racing is playing right now. There is going to be no possession. This Racing Louisville side does not like to possess. They are, in fact, one of the least amount of possessing teams in the entire league. So they are looking to go long and go direct quickly. So Angel City has to be aware of this and adjust, make some adjustments to, you know, understand what exactly Racing is trying to do.
1: No score in the 13th minute. Racing Louisville takes over off the goal kick, midfield near sideline. Downfield, but Emily Sams back to get it. Nudges it up to Karina Laguerre. Rookie out of Duke. Left puts it across the field to fellow rookie Carson Cherry. Back to Gordon under pressure in the area. Left puts it back to Cherry. It's past her. Emsley comes back for it to Cherry, upfield at the center line, and it's taken down by Aaron Wright. Angel City was scrambling a lot there. Ellie Jean for Racing Louisville sends it to the right side of the area. Again, nobody there. It goes to the right end line, handled by Anderson. No score in the 14th minute. There's a lot of figuring out going on right now out there.
0: And clearly this Racing side is wanting to attack the right side. So you have a rookie in a new spot getting her first start. So you want to attack her, make her uncomfortable, and have forced a couple of turnovers on that far side of the field.
1: Here's Jan's daughter leading an Angel City rush down the middle, veering right. White-footed pass is stopped by Wright. She gets it back again to Giselle Thompson. Right point of the area. Back to Jan's daughter. Right side of the area. Hits the side of the net with a shot. Goal kick Louisville.
0: Really good idea and good combination play between Giselle Thompson and Spindis, Jan's daughter. Thompson gets the ball from Jan's daughter, gets it back to Spindis, and great turn on Aaron Wright. She once again knows she has the speed to beat Wright anytime, so great turn, gets a step on her, and then tries to sneak it in near post. Bloomer was there.
1: No score in the 15th minute as Jordan readies the goal kick from her right to our left. Angel City on a three-match winning streak. Racing Louisville winless in 6, 0-5-1. Goal kick comes down at midfield. Cherry heads it for Jan's daughter, volleys it to the near sideline, and it's going to go out for a Racing Louisville throw-in. And Racing Louisville has already had to make a substitution. Former Angel Macy Hodge had to leave the match early with an injury, and Sarah Weber replaced her. Throw-in near sideline, volleyed out by Giselle Thompson. Another throw-in coming up for Quincy McMahon. And McMahon won a national championship for UCLA back in 2022 over none other than Allie Sentinor's North Carolina Tar Heels. Throw-in is lost over the near sideline by Malay, and Angel City will deal it in. Giselle Thompson. And to Sentinor, back to Giselle. Toes it cheekily to Neuse, right sideline. Had it blocked out of bounds by Moran Gasek, and Angel City's Giselle Thompson will get a throw-in.
0: And if I'm Angel City right now, I want to string a couple of passes together and start to dictate the tempo.
1: They try here with New. She had it left-footed away by O'Kane, but it goes right to Jansdotter. Deep in the right quarter against Millway. She glides to her left, toes it up the right sideline. Giselle Thompson. Wide right for Jansdotter. Left-footed ball is stopped by O'Kane. Back to Svendis. Stopped by Gasek again. Gasek shoves Jansdotter. Got it to Sendor. Can't get the shot away. Swept away by Fisher. Swooping in is Borges to take it back for Angel City right of the area. Borges against O'Kane. Double team. Right-footed cross is volleyed out of the area. Claimed by Millay. Millay dribbles upfield. Being pursued by Emsley in a scoreless 17th minute.
0: Great patience by Ari Borges, just waiting for O'Kane to bite. Eventually, O'Kane does bite, and Borges gets a nice ball inside the box.
1: Ari facing her former team for the first time. Long pass out to midfield over the near side. Giselle Thompson heads it off of Weber, goes over the near sideline, throwing Angel City. Ari played the first three seasons of her career with Racing Louisville before Angel City signed her to a three-year deal in January. And the news back to Giselle Thompson, near sideline at midfield. Reverses it to Emily Sams. Sams pressured by Fisher. Back to goalkeeper Angelina Anderson. Far side, Sarah Gordon on the chase. Gordon hemmed in along the sideline and has to tow it over the far sideline, conceding a throw into Racing Louisville.
0: Yeah, once again, a little bit of confusion between Cherry and Gordon there. Cherry, you know, almost got her spot taken by the ball that was played to Gordon. Gordon goes wide. Cherry's got to make herself available. She kind of just was sitting on the sideline out of bounds, not being an option for Gordon.
1: The throw-in is kicked up to midfield as Sentinor nudges it to Emsley. Far side at midfield. Claire Emsley forced to retreat by Morris. Back to Cherry. Take it away. Lardner outside of the right to Fisher. Fisher right of the area, pursued by Sentinor and Gordon. And Gordon toes it over the right end line before Fisher sends her flying. Corner kick Racing Louisville, but I'm sure Sarah Gordon took note of that little shove at the end.
0: Absolutely. Great defensive work once again from Sarah Gordon, providing a little bit of help defense, able to tow it away.
1: No score on the 18th minute as Racing Louisville prepares the corner kick. Their second attacking the goal to our left. Morris will address it from the right corner, right-footed. Remember, she misfired on the first one, and it went out of bounds on the fly. This is a Racing Louisville club that has scored just one goal in its last four matches. That was in their last match against Houston, which wound up tying them in second-half stoppage time. This one to the left side of the area, headed out of the area by Jansdotter. Aaron Wright runs it down left sideline. Taps it outside left to Millay. Millay tried to dribble around News, who held her jersey. Millay keeps on going. Left sideline, McMahon. Her left-footed ball is going to sail over the right end line harmlessly. Goal kick, Angel City.
0: And that's a good job of Angel City. Just getting set defensively. A nice shape there. McMahon decides to play an early ball in. Nothing threatening, though. Not even close to any target inside the box, but for the most part, Angel City doing a good job of just making sure they are touch tight in those situations.
1: No score. Anderson, the goal kick out to midfield, headed down by Weber. Outside of the right to Lardner, held up by Gordon, but you got it to Morris for a right-footed shot deflected by Borges across the goal box over the left end line. And Racing Louisville gets its third corner kick in the first 19 minutes.
0: Yeah, and some frustration being shown right now from some of the Angel City players. And Angel City has to understand, you know, there are going to be waves and moments during games. Maybe this game didn't start off the way that you wanted to, but Racing Louisville clearly has the momentum right now. So can you withstand the pressure that Louisville is pushing towards you and just try to survive and then get your moments? Find your time to string some passes together, set the tempo, and regain some momentum.
1: Katie O'Kane will take the corner kick from the left corner. She addresses it right-footed, sends this one to the right side of the area, headed to Borges, and she heads it upfield. Pounced on by Myora News through the center circle. Attack the goal to our right. News to Sentinor. Sentinor outside right. Sentinor pulls up. Sentinor against Jean. Allie Sentinor. Slides a pass to Neuse. A tap to Borges. Rolls one, and it's dived on by Bloomer. But Angel City sure got down the field quick.
0: Yeah, and Racing Louisville probably a little bit too confident, throwing numbers forward. And that led to the opportunity for Angel City to counter quickly. Myra Neuse gets out on the break. Allie Sittenor making a good run across the face of Neuse. And then Neuse lays it off.
1: The goal kick is blocked by Jansdotter. It comes down outside left, and Sittenor taps it to Emsley along the left sideline. It was Jansdotter who earned the possession for Angel City. Up the left sideline, Cherry, one touch pass to Borges outside left. Back outside middle to Sams. Sams for Giselle Thompson, who saves the pass right sideline. Moving in, right of the area. Draws a double team. Takes it into the right sideline. She's still with it. Despite the double team, it's one on two, and she comes up with it on Megan McNabb. Saved by Gasek, who clears it right sideline. It goes out. Throw at Angel City with a crowd roaring in appreciation of that exhibition of dribbling by Giselle Thompson.
0: Yeah, you love to see the confidence on the ball. Clearly has the ability and finesse. Tries to take on two defenders.
1: Scoreless in the 22nd minute. They try the left side this time with Emsley. Right-footed cross. Volleyed out of the area by Wright. Taken down by Millay. Clears it upfield. Stopped by Borges. Weber chips it out to midfield on the near side. And the race is on. Fisher against Sams. Near sideline at midfield. And the rest of Angel City's defense gets back. Fisher now moving in from the left. Fisher averts Borges. Outside left to Sarah Weber. Left of the area. And we get a stoppage. It was offside, and Angel City will get a free kick. And Angel City's shutout streak is now at 303 minutes. They continue to add to their franchise record. No score in the 23rd. Giselle Thompson to the Angel City end. Up the news. Nice one-touch pass to Borges. Brazil to Brazil. Center circle to Sittenor. Heavy touch at O'Kane. Intercedes for Racing Louisville. Near sideline, here's Gasek. Gasek back in the Racing Louisville end. Left puts it upfield. Connects there with Lardner. To Weber. Up to Fisher. Center circle Millay. Attack will go to our left. Long right-footed pass for Lardner. Two out to handle. And it goes out for an Angel City throw-in.
0: But much better pressure from Angel City on the ball here. Forcing Racing Louisville to have to pick up the tempo. And then the long balls are now being pressured a little bit. So these long balls aren't as accurate when you have the pressure being applied. So much better from Angel City.
1: The throw into Myra Neuse against McMahon. Giselle Thompson for Borges. Slides it back to Giselle Thompson. Passes around McMahon to Neuse. Near sideline of midfield. Punches a long one into the Louisville end. Handled by Wright. And she's going to send it back to goalkeeper Jordan Bloomer. Bloomer walks the dribble up towards her 18. Taps a left-footed pass to Jean. Far side, up to midfield on the far sideline from Morris. Morris, a right-footed ball that's set over the far sideline by Cherry. It'll be a throw-in for Racing Louisville. Racing Louisville's last victory came May 8th. They beat Portland 3-1. Their other victory was against Orlando on April 24th. So they have only two victories on the season, but both wins were against good teams. No score, 24th minute. They will throw it in. And the Angel City end attack will go to our left. The throw in for Lardner. She's able to get past Sarah Gordon, right side of the area. Drops it back past Millay to McMahon. McMahon is stopped by Karina Laguerre. Held in by O'Kane for Louisville. O'Kane's left side shot. Save Anderson gave up the rebound score. Maya Lardner with the first goal of her NWSL career, and Angel City's shutout streak ends at 304 minutes, and the upstart and heavy underdog Racing Louisville stuns BMO Stadium by scoring the first goal of the match.
0: Yeah, and just looking a little discombobulated is the back line. The shape is all wrong. They're trying to get readjusted as that ball gets played out. It's an excellent shot. Low, hard driven ball by Katie O'Kane on the ground. And then Angelina Anderson forced to make the save, actually coughs up the rebound right inside the six. And then there's two Racing Louisville players rushing to the ball. Sarah Gordon's the only one contesting for the rebound. And unfortunately for Angel City, it's Lardner getting there first, putting Racing up 1-0.
1: And Maya Lardner, even though she had only started one match and hadn't had a goal contribution until then, she was someone who caught our eye. And it turns out that she starts in place of dangerous U.S. national team forward Emma Sears. And she has given Racing Louisville a 1-0 lead in the 25th minute. We have not had the kickoff after the goal yet, and there's always sometimes the delay because the VAR is looking at it, but live we didn't necessarily see anything that would warrant a VAR review, and in fact, it is a good goal. So Angel City falls behind 1-0, which is surprising on paper.

0: up with a corner kick here. But as I was saying, I wasn't sure how long, you know, this Racing side will be able to keep up this energy with their pressure and their press, especially given the lack of substitutes that they have and the depth that they have right now.
1: Attacking the goal to our right, Allie Centenor will take the corner kick from the left quarter. She addresses it right-footed. She sends this one wide of the spot over everybody on both teams. It tumbles to the right sideline and is saved beautifully by Karina Laguerre. Here's Borges, wide end line. Her cross headed out by Fisher. Another Angel City corner kick presented by Cedars-Sinai. Tremendous play by Laguerre.
0: Yeah, and that's the type of energy that Angel City needs to have going forward in this match. It's the extra effort, second effort. Laguerre's on the ground, able to keep it in bounds. And then Borges able to get there. And in the end, a corner kick, a good set piece opportunity right here for Angel City is created.
1: This time it'll be Emsley. In the 28th minute with Racing Louisville leading Angel City 1-0. As Claire addresses the ball from the right quarter, left-footed. Len Emsley sends it, left end line, and it's just headed wide by Ari Borges into the stand. She kicks another soccer ball behind the goal, and then Jordan Bloomer tries to joke with her former teammate, as she runs by. Goal kick Racing Louisville.
0: Yeah, clearly frustrated with that opportunity for Borges there. As it was an awkward bounce, it was a high-played ball, so it comes off the turf with all kinds of pace. Borges tries to get over it, keep it down, unfortunately unable to do either to steer it towards the goal.
1: Bloomer will take the goal kick from our right to our left. Racing Louisville is 1-1-2 when they score first this year. The goal kick comes down at midfield. Chased down by Sarah Gordon in the Angel City area. She has to concede a throw-in. Angel City, meanwhile, when their opponent scores first this year, is 1-6. In fact, Angel City has won just one of its last 30 matches when yielding the first goal. Good news is that was earlier this season against Kansas City. Throw-in goes over the left end line. Goal kick, Angel City. Speaking of the Kansas City game, we were discussing that earlier. Angel City was kind of the heavy underdog going into that match. They had to start an unusual lineup, and it turned out the same thing happened. It really gave Kansas City problems, and even though Kansas City scored first, Angel City won the match.
0: Yeah, and sometimes you do that. You kind of look at the lineup, you see the personnel that, you know, are the stars of the team. They're not on the field, so, you know, maybe not intentionally, you don't have as much energy to start this game because you don't think it's going to be as difficult, but you can never do that in the NWSL. So lesson learned so far from Angel City to start this first half, and great job from Racing Louisville.
1: Off the goal kick, it went over the near sideline. It'll be a throw in Louisville as Gasek throws it in. Headed away from Lardner, McMahon tries to knock it to the middle of the park. It comes down near sideline. There's a hard collision between Neuse and O'Kane, and Myara Neuse gets called for the foul, and Racing Louisville will get a free kick from the near side at midfield. Myara Neuse again with goals in five consecutive matches, a franchise record. Svendis Jansdottir was the NWSL's Player of the Month in March. Myara Neuse might be the NWSL's Player of the Month for July. We're in the 30th minute. Racing Louisville with a 1-0 lead over Angel City as O'Kane gets ready for the free kick near side at midfield. O'Kane pounds this one to the right side of the area. Headed upfield by Jansdottir, swooping in his melee for the save. Right of the area to Aaron Wright against Jansdottir. Right-footed cross is blocked by Jansdottir over the right end line. Corner kick Racing Louisville.
0: Yeah, great defensive work and shift put in by Svendis Jansdottir. Wins the first ball with the head. It gets cleared out, and then the second chance and recycled ball in goes to Aaron Wright. Great 1v1 defending by Jansdottir.
1: I'll tell you what, Bevianez was very pleased with Racing Louisville's effort last Saturday against Houston, even though they gave up a potential 3 points by yielding the tying goal in second half stoppage time. And we're seeing a continuation of that this afternoon, even without Taylor Flynn and Sears. Right-footed corner kick by Morris is headed out of the goal box by Angel City. Anderson missed it. Headed upfield by Myara Neuse. Heavy touch. It's saved by Millay. Oh, that was a saving play as Angel City was fast breaking. McKenna Morris in from the right for Louisville. Right of the arc, O'Kane. O'Kane puts on the brakes, swings left, pass to the right point of the area to Morris. Morris against Cherry, right side of the area. Down the right end line, right-footed cross. Kicked out of there by Gordon. Held in by Millay. Right-footed shot blocked by Legu.

0: over the white end line, and Racing Louisville will have its fourth corner kick, already leading 1-0.
1: Yeah, good job at just deflecting those chances, those looks from Racing Louisville. Good job of defending by Angel City as a team here, and just not allowing the ball to make its way all the way to the goal. So,
0: wow, 32nd minute, Racing Louisville 1, Angel City nothing. The corner kick being held up as referee Laura Rodriguez is having a discussion with Angelina Anderson and guess who? Kayla Fisher in the goal box.
1: I was going to say. Mm-hmm. Number 9.
0: Yeah. What a shot. Anyway, McKenna Morris will take the corner kick for Louisville, attacking the goal to our left. This Louisville team is brimming with confidence right now. Right-footed ball to the left side of the goal box, and it's headed over the left end line by the left sideline by Lardner, and it goes out for an Angel City throw-in deep at its end. And they're going to say it went out over the goal line, not the end line, so it'll actually be a goal kick for Angelina Anderson. 1-0 Louisville, 33rd minute. Anderson clips the goal kick out to midfield but near side. Myara News heads it high for Jansdotter, who traps it near side in midfield. Gets it under control to Giselle Thompson. Giselle Thompson going to work. Driving on McMahon, right sideline. And the pass to the right sideline goes over it past News. It'll be a throw-in for Racing Louisville from its end. And Moran Gasek, the rookie, will throw it in.
1: And it's been interesting so far this match. Angel City has not built out of the back. So respecting the pressure or the press of Racing Louisville.
0: They give it away. Long pass deflects to the left side of the area. Here comes Fisher bearing it on Anderson. Scores! And Louisville has taken a 2-0 lead in the 34th minute. It won't count. It won't count. Offside is called on Racing Louisville. That's the call on the field. What was interesting was the ball took a touch on the way to Fisher. A Louisville player passes it. It looked like it might have hit Emily Sams. Fisher pounced on it and beat Anderson, but the offside flag is up, no goal.
1: Yeah, and that, once again, was really close for Angel City. Clearly, she was offside there, but for a Racing Louisville, that's got to give you more confidence if you're Kayla Fisher. Ooh. Even though you're offside there, just seeing the ball go in the back of the net does a little something as a forward for you.
0: Off the goal kick, it comes down to midfield on the near side, and Myara News is hurt. She went up for the header with Gasek, and she was hurt, and she's actually hurt her hand. So she's flexing and wiggling her left hand as Laura Rodriguez, the referee, goes over there to check on her, with Racing Louisville holding a 1-0 lead over Angel City Football Club in the 35th minute. So it was a hand knock for Myara News. When a player goes up for a header, you always worry about the ball going off her head or something like that, but she'll be able to stay in the match and not be checked out by the athletic trainer. And Angel City is complaining. They feel that the drop ball here should have gone to them instead of Racing Louisville. It goes to right, now to the near side to Gasek in the Louisville end. Back into the Angel City end near sideline. It's going to go over the near sideline for an Angel City throw-in. The goal by Louisville in the 24th minute by rookie Maya Lardner, the first of her NWSL career. Scoring off a rebound and ending Angel City's shutout streak at 304 minutes. Jansdotter in the center circle for Angel City. Relays it along for Sentinor. Attack will go to our right. Allie Sentinor, nice pass to Jansdotter left side. Jansdotter double teamed outside left. Back outside left to Cherry. Cherry against Morris. Outside left to Karina Laguerre. Laguerre outside middle to Borges. Nice pass to Cherry. Cherry flicks it to Laguerre outside left. She dances to the middle. To a trailing Sams. Sams had her pass taken away by Lardner, who motors upfield in transition for Louisville. Attack will go to our left. A recovering Sams is beaten by Lardner. Lardner left of the yard, towed away by Sams. Picked up by Gordon, and they're calling a foul on Emily Sams, which is the bad news. The good news is it was just outside of the area. But more bad news, it's a yellow card on Sams.
1: Understand this. I will love to see the replay on this, but it seemed like it was all ball here, and I was applauding the effort from Emily Sam. She clearly gets beat. Lardner's off to the races, and it's 1v2. Sarah Gordon being the one for Angel City, and then out of nowhere, Emily Sams comes, toes the ball away, seemingly gets all ball. But the referee calls the foul here at the top of the box.
0: Oh, you know what? It was for a push in the back. It was for a push in the back. She did get all ball. Yeah, he got all ball, but at the same time, she was pushing her. Now, she pushed her, but your contention is it was not much of a push.
1: Not much of a push. And you see Emily Sands going in one direction. So if it was the momentum of the push, it would have actually pushed her, you know, towards the goal, not kind of diagonally away the way that she was running.
0: So it's a yellow card against Sams, her third of the year, at a free kick. Louisville just outside of the penalty area. Louisville already leading 1-0 at the 37th minute. And Louisville has scored 5 goals from outside the box this year, including a gorgeous free kick goal by Katie O'Kane in one of their wins, May 8th against Portland. It was so good, it was the NWSL's goal of the week. O'Kane addressing it right-footed, Morris addressing it left-footed, just outside the edge of the area, left of the arc. O'Kane shoots, and it's deflected over the right end line by Giselle Thompson. Corner kick racing Louisville.
1: Yeah, really good deflection from Giselle Thompson, because it's interesting the way that the field is right now. The sun's setting. It looked like the sun was actually going to be in Angelina Anderson's eyes, just, you know, inside the 6-yard box in the direction of where the ball was coming from, making it even more difficult.
0: 38th minute, already 1-0 racing Louisville. Morris will take the corner kick, right corner. Right-footed line drive to the left end line. It's headed back to the right side of the area, and it's cleared upfield by Giselle Thompson. Lauren Millay runs it down far side in midfield, attacking the goal to our left. For Fisher, Fisher moving it on Sam's right of the area. Her shot is stopped by Angelina Anderson, who wants to start the pass break the other way. Throws a long pass to the near sideline. Mayara News has it. She heads towards midfield. She absorbs a shoulder charge from Jean as it goes out for an Angel City throw-in. Into Borges. Borges wants to go along. A long one for Centenor. It's headed out of the area by McMahon. Bloomer also came out. It comes to the right sideline, and Borges saves. Ari Borges against Lardner and Jean. Gets past Lardner, who recovers. Ari gets it right back, right of the area, moving it on Jean. She has Jean scrambling. Jean blocks the shot. It's picked up by Millay, who left puts it upfield, but Gordon holds it in for Angel City. Outside left to Cherry, 39th minute, 1-0 racing Louisville. Outside left is Emsley. Emsley against Morris, left side of the area. Cuts to her right. Right-footed cross for Jansdottir. She got stopped by Gasek, and it's cleared by O'Kane, but held in by Cherry. Good stretch for Angel City. Emily Sams outside middle. Left puts it outside of the right, Giselle Thompson. Giselle Thompson outside right. Gets it back from Hughes on a give and go. Right of the area. Her left-footed cross went off of McNabb. Backed up, however, by Sams. Right of the area, Giselle Thompson. Right-footed cross, left of the spot. Headed away from Jansdottir by right. Saved by Laguerre. Outside left to Cherry. And now it's Centenor. Turning towards the middle. Right-footed shot. Just high. Goal kick racing Louisville.
1: Yeah, excellent sequence from Angel City here. A promising attack. A couple of opportunities with services into the box, and then it's Centenor in this last opportunity here, just trying to spin her defender, faces up, actually doesn't have her hip squared up to the goal, but is able to get off an excellent shot, just unable to keep it on target to force Bloomer to have to make a save.
0: Centenor coming off a match-high 8 shots in Angel City's 2-0 win at Chicago last Saturday. Crossing into the 41st minute here with racing Louisville, a heavy underdog leading Angel City 1-0. Bloomer's goal kick to the far side at midfield. Weber has it ahead, past Fisher, run down by Gordon, back to Angelina Anderson, who right puts it upfield. And it's going to be chased after by Borges, who wins it for Angel City. Giselle Thompson taps it to Laguerre. Right puts it to Ari Borges and connects with her. Attack the goal to our right. Jansdottir taps it to Centenor. She's got Emsley. Tries to get it to Emsley, but it's intercepted by Ellie Jean. Up to Millay. Millay gets stopped by Centenor. Centenor back outside middle of the gear. Angel City organizes. In from the left is Centenor. She's got Emsley. Left side of the area. Across to News. News is taken down in the area. No foul caught. It's cleared away by Racing Louisville. VAR is going to want to have a gander at that one, I'll tell you that. The fans only needed one gander to render a judgment. Ali Centenor for Angel City on the drive. Outside middle, they keep the pressure on. Centenor against Millay. Scoops a pass to Giselle Thompson right of the arc. Gets cleared upfield by McMahon. but Gordon holds it in. 42nd minute, Racing Louisville leads 1-0. Cherry outside left, left sideline, Emsley against Jean. Outside left to Centenor, dummies the ball to try and get around Millay. Millay clears it up to Weber, back to Morris, and Louisville takes back control. McKenna Morris drives towards the center line. Over it. Attack will go to our left. From the center circle down the middle, shut down by Emily Sams, and Angel City counterattacks. Here's Emily Sams, dribbling carefully down the right side. Laguerre outside middle. Laguerre against O'Kane. Switches the field, far-sided midfield to Cherry. Cherry, the rookie from Louisville, making the first start of her NWSL career. And only second appearance of the season. Here's Laguerre outside middle. Millay slipped on the Bermuda. Laguerre moving into Centenor. Centenor against Jean. Double team by O'Kane. Scoops a pass that's volleyed out of the area by Wright and cleared up field by O'Kane. Held in by Cherry. Heads it down the middle. Laguerre with a tap to Centenor. Centenor driving. Left side of the area, Claire Emsley. Left footed cross. Up for the header is Neus. It's headed over the end line by Gasek. And they're going to say that it's a goal kick racing Louisville. And this is also the first opportunity for VAR to say something to the referee about that Myora News slide tackle in the area.
1: Yeah, and it looks like there's not even any kind of discussion here, not even putting her, you know, hand up to her earpiece to have a listen, not stopping play, so not much talking is coming from VAR.
0: 1-0 Racing Louisville in the 43rd minute. So Angel City has been on the front foot the last 5 minutes or so. Can they steal back the tying goal before halftime? Bloomer hammers the goal kick near sideline in midfield, out on the fly for an Angel City throw-in. The ironic thing is, as we mentioned, Louisville, the last place club, but their two victories this season have come against two of the better teams in the league, Portland and Orlando. The throw-in, and Neus is able to get around McMahon. Just pass! Svendis Jan's daughter, she tried to connect with her right of the arc, and Bloomer will pick it up in Louisville's area. Bowls it to the far side of the area to Ellie Jean, pursued by Centenor. Up the far sideline to Morris, long pass out to midfield, but on the far side is kicked up in the air by Cherry, taken down by Emsley, but controlled by Fisher. Far sideline to midfield for Louisville. She averts Emsley on the dribble. Back pass, dangerous, almost stolen by Jan's daughter. Kick to the far sideline. It goes out to Angel City. Good pressure. Can they make something of it here? 1-0 Racing Louisville as we cross into the 45th minute. And Carson Cherry will throw it in. Attack will go to our right from the far sideline.
1: And on that last throw in, Svendis Jansdottir wanted to go quickly, was looking for somebody to make a run. No runs coming. So then she lays the ball off and lets Cherry take the throw in. But you can see that she has some urgency here. She wants her teammates to get the energy up, try to get one before going in to the half.
0: Throw-in got kicked off of Laguerre and out for a Racing Louisville throw-in. Far sideline in midfield. Weber gets double-teamed, kicked away by Emsley. Here comes Centenor. Back to Emsley. Attacking the goal to our right. Claire dancing on the dribble on Morris. Back to the far sideline in midfield. Cherry reverses back to Gordon. 1-0 Racing Louisville, 45th minute. Gordon far sideline in midfield to Cherry. Cherry moving in for Angel City. Chips a right-footed pass over the top for Jansdottir. Double team left side of the area. The cross is smothered, and Bloomer has to dive on it as two Racing Louisville defenders look confused, and Jansdottir almost snuck in there to get a scoring chance.
1: You have to applaud the effort from Svendis Jansdottir. She was one player in the box making a second effort on the ball. It was actually a beautiful ball played by Cherry. And five or six Racing Louisville defenders, so she's got to have some help up there.
0: We're going to get 4 minutes of first half stoppage time. We've just crossed into it with Racing Louisville holding a 1-0 lead over Angel City. Long pass out the right side, and Sarah Gordon outruns Fisher to the ball. Gordon tries to let it go over the white end line, and it goes out as Fisher kicks the ball away to make a nuisance of the situation. It'll be a goal kick for Angel City FC. Angeline Anderson took it short to Sams. Sams to the near sideline, Giselle Thompson. Wright puts it upfield to Neus. Again, Neus has scored goals in five consecutive matches. Borges heeled it to Giselle Thompson, who sends it for Neus down the right sideline. Myora Neus looks downfield, hammers a right-footed ball, but it's headed away from Emsley by Morris. Claire chases it down outside left, tries to get Angel City set up. Outside left is Centenor. spins left, drives to the middle. Sendor gets bumped down for a foul by O'Kane. Free kick, Angel City, and a yellow card comes out. I don't know if it was on O'Kane or Lardner for dissent. I'm guessing it was O'Kane, but Angel City is going to get a free kick from 30 yards out.
1: Yeah, I'm not sure either, but if it was O'Kane, it would be pretty consistent because it was a hard foul there and not as much in the Emily Sams foul that got a yellow card. That was in that last one, so.
0: Excellent point. And indeed, it was on O'Kane. It looked like Laura Rodriguez had flashed it in the direction of Lardner, but it's the third yellow card this year for O'Kane. First half stoppage time. Louisville 1, Angel City nothing. Free kick Angel City from 30 yards out. Attack will go to our right. Sentinor and Emsley are both over the ball. And it looks like Sentinor is lined up to tap it to Emsley. She scoops it to Claire for a cheeky volley to the right end line to Jansdottir, who can't save it. And it's over the right end line for a Louisville goal kick. That was cheeky all the way.
1: I like it. I like a little deception here from Angel City. This is actually a decent spot here, not too far out where they can't have a strike on goal. So trying to keep racing Louisville guessing here, it almost works out for Angel City.
0: Racing Louisville 1, Angel City nothing. A minute and a half left in first half stoppage time. Bloomer launches the goal kick near sideline at midfield, out on the fly for an Angel City throw-in. Attacking the goal to our right. Giselle Thompson flips it into Neuse, and it goes over the near sideline. Last touch by Louisville, and Neuse will throw it in. Drops it back to Giselle, moving it outside right. Outside middle for Sentinor. Sentinor driving on O'Kane. Toes it to Emsley, left side of the area. Scoops the ball for Jansdottir. Heads it to the wide end line. It goes out for an Angel City corner kick presented by Cedar Sinai.
1: Claire Emsley hustling over to the ball, knows that time is ticking, wants to get this corner in for halftime.
0: At least 30 seconds to go. But maybe no more than that. And Angel City pulled back the tying goal. Left-footed quarter kick by Emsley. Right side of the area, knee down. Fisher tries to clear. Does over the right sideline. So Angel City will get a throw in as Jansdottir sprints after it. Final moments of first half stoppage time. 1-0 racing Louisville. Spendis loads up for a Jans distance throw in. From the right sideline. Here she comes, lets it fly towards the goal box. It's headed to the spot. Borges heads it, but it's cleared out of the area by Aaron Wright as the whistle sounds, ending the first half. Maya Lardner with the first goal of her NWSL career, the only tally on the board as heavy underdog Racing Louisville leads Angel City 1-0 at halftime. Tracy Bailey and I will snack on some orange slices, recap the first half after these. You're kicking it with Angel City FC on the iHeartRadio app.
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1: Halftime. More Angel City FC action is on the way. But first, Tracy Bailey and Isaac Lohenkron.
2: Yeah, well, heavy underdog racing Louisville as a 1-0 halftime lead over Angel City Football Club at BMO Stadium. An Angel City team that came in on a 3-match winning streak. And Tracy, this matchup fit my definition of a trap game. My definition of a trap game is a game you think you cannot possibly lose. And on paper, that seemed like this matchup fit that definition for Angel City, because Racing Louisville, last place in the NWSL, winless in its last six matches, and to make matters seemingly worse, Emma Sears, arguably their top player, not in the starting lineup because of illness. Taylor Flint, one of the most underrated, valuable, versatile players in the league, not available because she's serving a one-match suspension for yellow card accumulation. On paper, you thought this was not a match that Racing Louisville could possibly win, and what do you know? It fit the definition of a trap game.
3: Yeah, it did. From the opening whistle, we needed to see the belief and the energy come from Angel City. We did not. We saw them. They were flat. They were not sharp. Lots of turnovers in the opening 2 minutes. They were lacking the urgency, the energy, a little stagnant offensively, defensively, looked a little reactive. But there were moments of opportunities that were created, so that's the positive for Angel City. And this was similar, I feel like, to Chicago. So the last game at Chicago, Chicago wasn't able to punish Angel City in the way that Louisville was, and finding the back of the net, going a goal up here. So my hope is that whatever Leif Smerud said at halftime in Chicago, he says something to boost their spirits, to get the energy up. They need movement in the attacking third. They need to be active in the attacking third, not reactive defensively, and everything will change for them in the second half.
2: And Racing Louisville's excellent start manifested itself with the only goal of the match, and that came with the 24th minute. Throwing for Lardner. She's able to get past Sarah Gordon, right side of the area. Drops it back past Millay to McMahon. McMahon is stopped by Karina Laguerre. Held in by O'Kane for Louisville. O'Kane's left side shot. Sam Anderson gave up the rebound score. Maya Lardner with the first goal of her NWSL career, and Angel City's shutout streak ends at 304 minutes.
3: Yeah, and once again, just looking a little bit disorganized in the box defending. It was a long shot from the outside, a nice shot that forced Angelina Anderson to have to go to ground, make the save. The ball gets deflected, and there's Racing Louisville's two different players on it to pounce, and one of them able to find the back of the net, and Lardner. But with that, you get confidence, right? You give confidence to the team that is the underdog, clearly on paper, is without their stars. So you give them a door, a light, a glimmer of hope, and they busted it open. Now they're up 1-0. Now Angel City has to chase the game. The good news is there is a 45 minutes left in this game, and we talked about the way that they were able to turn things around in Chicago. They definitely have the personnel to do so here today.
2: By the way, I'd like to take this opportunity to publicly apologize. I just realized that in the 3 or 4 minutes before the Racing Louisville goal, I could not shut my big yap. Angel City shutout streak at 299 minutes. Angel City
3: so
2: shutout
3: it's your
2: streak
3: fault.
2: At 300 minutes. 301 minutes, and it officially ends at 304 minutes. Isaac Lohenkron.
3: It's okay, Isaac.
2: All right, thank you. Anyway, Racing Louisville with a 1-0 halftime lead over Angel City Football Club. And look, you mentioned the fact that you have another half to go, and one thing that stood out, and sometimes possession statistics don't tell you a lot, but the possession of the first half, Angel City 67%, Racing Louisville 33%, and I think he was even more tilted towards Angel City over the last, I would say, 15 to 20 minutes of the first half, when they really had a lot of good strings of possession and passing combinations.
3: I agree, and for Angel City's perspective, You know, they're coming into this game ninth in the NWSL in average possession. This Racing Louisville team is last, dead last in the league in possession. So you have to anticipate that they are not going to be a team that is going to have the ball a lot of the time. But with the possession that Angel City did have, as you mentioned, Isaac, they were able to dictate the tempo a little bit better. So Racing Louisville started off with the ball a lot more in the opening minutes of the first half. Now, you know, the Angel City goes down a little bit. They have a little more time to sort of dictate the way that they want the tempo of the game to go. So, yes, it was a good thing that Angel City led in possession. Now they have to be, you know, a little bit more decisive in the final third. They have to have the runs, the energy that we were so used to seeing this team have in the last three games. They have to bring that in the second half.
2: Racing Louisville, a 1-0 halftime lead over Angel City Football Club. 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Tracy, it was announced that during the next international window in October, the U.S. national team will play a pair of friendlies against Spain. So I think that's more great scheduling.
3: Yeah.
2: Last international window, two games at Brazil, the host of the World Cup, and now two against the defending World Cup champs.
3: Yeah, the Olympic champions and the U.S. women's national team will face the world champions. So currently Spain is ranked number one in the FIFA rankings. So great opportunity for the U.S. to kind of get that, you know, tune up before the big dance, the World Cup coming in 2027.
2: Yeah, we are 1 year away and counting. Here at BMO Stadium, we are counting down towards the second half. A massive potential upset in progress because Racing Louisville, in last place in the NWSL, holds a 1-0 halftime lead over Angel City Football Club, which entered this match on a three-match winning streak. But again, that's only the half of it. Tracy Bailey and I will bring you the second half kickoff after these. You're kicking it with Angel City Football Club on the iHeartRadio app.
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2: Happy underdog Racing Louisville with a 1-0 halftime lead over Angel City Football Club. As we're moments away from kicking off the second half at BMO Stadium. The only goal of the match coming in the 24th minute by rookie Maya Lardner, scoring on a rebound of a long shot by Katie O'Kane. Racing Louisville in last place in the league this year. Winless in six. U.S. national team forward Emma Sears not in the starting lineup because of illness.